a slight chance of thunderstorms in the morning, then a chance of thunderstorms in the afternoon. Highs in the upper 70s. Chance of rain 90%. Thursday night, mostly cloudy with a chance of showers. A chance of thunderstorms, mainly in the evening. Cooler with lows in the mid-50s. Chance of rain 50%. Friday, partly sunny and breezy, cooler with highs in the mid-60s. Friday night, partly cloudy in the evening, then clearing. Cooler with lows around 40. Saturday, sunny. Highs in the lower 60s. Saturday night and Sunday, clear. Lows in the upper 30s. Highs in the upper 60s. At 6 p.m. at Lambert Field in St. Louis, it was partly cloudy with a temperature of 84 degrees. The dew point was 56, giving us a relative humidity of 38%. The wind was south at 6 miles an hour, and the pressure was 29.94 inches and falling. Elsewhere in the metro area, in Chesterfield, it was clear and the temperature was 78. In Belleville, it was 82 degrees. In Cahokia, it was clear and 82 degrees. In St. Charles, it was clear and 82. Across the region, it was clear in Columbia, Missouri, with a temperature of 86. In Quincy, it was clear and 83 degrees. In Kansas City, it was partly cloudy and the temperature was 82. It was clear in Springfield, Missouri, with a temperature of 87. In Rolla, it was clear and the temperature was 86. It was clear in Springfield, Illinois, with a temperature of 78. Once again in St. Louis, it was partly cloudy. The temperature was 84 degrees and the wind was south at 6 miles an hour. The St. Louis climate summary for this evening, as of 4 p.m., October 11, 2026. Today's high temperature of 87 degrees occurred at 2:59 p.m. The normal high is 71. The record high is 94 degrees, which was set in 1963. Today's low temperature of 53 degrees occurred at 6:05 a.m. The normal low is 51. The record low is 30 degrees, which was set in 1964. No precipitation fell today, which leaves the monthly total at 0.21 inches. The total precipitation for the season since September 1st still stands at 1.59 inches, and the total precipitation for the year is still 37.85 inches. No snow fell today. The total snowfall since July 1st still stands at 0.0 inches. The normal high temperature for tomorrow is 71 degrees, and the normal low is 51. The record high for tomorrow is 89, which last occurred in 1879, and the record low is 31, which occurred in 1987. Sunset tonight is at 6:29 p.m. Sunrise tomorrow is at 7:08 a.m. The current time is 7:07 p.m. Central Daylight Time. 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This program originates from the National Weather Service Forecast Office in St. Louis, Missouri, and serves parts of East Central Missouri and Southwest Illinois, including the St. Louis metro area and surrounding counties. Here are the forecast highlights for this afternoon through Saturday. Near-record warmth for mid-October is expected through Tuesday. A wobbling front will lead to multiple rounds of showers and thunderstorms Tuesday night through Thursday. Locally, heavy rain is possible. A shift toward much cooler weather is expected this weekend. Tonight, mostly clear. Not as cool with lows in the lower 60s. South winds around 5 miles per hour. Columbus Day, sunny. Highs in the lower 90s. Southwest winds 10 to 15 miles per hour. Monday night, mostly clear. Lows around 70. Southwest winds 5 to 10 miles per hour. Tuesday, sunny. Highs in the lower 90s. Southwest winds 5 to 10 miles per hour. Tuesday night, partly cloudy in the evening, then mostly cloudy with a chance of showers and thunderstorms after midnight.
lows in the lower 70s. Southwest winds around 5 miles per hour. Chance of rain 50%. Wednesday, showers. A slight chance of thunderstorms in the morning, then a chance of thunderstorms in the afternoon. Cooler with highs in the lower 80s. Chance of rain 90%. Wednesday night, showers likely with a slight chance of thunderstorms in the evening, then showers likely with a chance of thunderstorms after midnight. Lows in the mid-60s. Chance of rain 70%. Thursday, showers. A slight chance of thunderstorms in the morning, then a chance of thunderstorms in the afternoon. Highs in the upper 70s. Chance of rain 90%. Thursday night, mostly cloudy with a chance of showers. A chance of thunderstorms, mainly in the evening. Cooler with lows in the mid-50s. Chance of rain 50%. Friday, partly sunny and breezy, lows in the lower 70s.

a slight chance of thunderstorms in the morning, then a chance of thunderstorms in the afternoon. Highs in the upper 70s. Chance of rain 90%. Thursday night, mostly cloudy with a chance of showers. A chance of thunderstorms, mainly in the evening. Cooler with lows in the mid-50s. Chance of rain 50%. Friday, partly sunny and breezy, cooler with highs in the mid-60s. Friday night, partly cloudy in the evening, then clearing. Cooler with lows around 40. Saturday, sunny. Highs in the lower 60s. Saturday night and Sunday, clear. Lows in the upper 30s. Highs in the upper 60s. At 7 p.m. at Lambert Field in St. Louis, it was partly cloudy with a temperature of 77 degrees. The dew point was 58, giving us a relative humidity of 51%. The wind was southeast at 7 miles an hour, and the pressure was 29.94 inches and steady. Elsewhere in the metro area, in Chesterfield it was clear and the temperature was 69. In Belleville it was 70 degrees. In Cahokia, it was clear and 70 degrees. In St. Charles it was clear and 71. Across the region, it was partly cloudy in Columbia, Missouri, with a temperature of 81. In Quincy, it was clear and 75 degrees. In Kansas City, it was partly cloudy and the temperature was 76. It was clear in Springfield, Missouri, with a temperature of 79. In Rolla, it was partly cloudy and the temperature was 76. It was clear in Springfield, Illinois, with a temperature of 68. Once again in St. Louis, it was partly cloudy. The temperature was 77 degrees and the wind was southeast at 7 miles an hour. The St. Louis climate summary for this evening, as of 4 p.m., October 11, 2026. Today's high temperature of 87 degrees occurred at 2:59 p.m. The normal high is 71. The record high is 94 degrees, which was set in 1963. Today's low temperature of 53 degrees occurred at 6:05 a.m. The normal low is 51. The record low is 30 degrees, which was set in 1964. No precipitation fell today, which leaves the monthly total at 0.21 inches. The total precipitation for the season since September 1st still stands at 1.59 inches, and the total precipitation for the year is still 37.85 inches. No snow fell today. The total snowfall since July 1st still stands at 0.0 inches. The normal high temperature for tomorrow is 71 degrees, and the normal low is 51. The record high for tomorrow is 89, which last occurred in 1879, and the record low is 31, which occurred in 1987. Sunset tonight is at 6:29 p.m. Sunrise tomorrow is at 7:08 a.m. The current time is 7:13 p.m. Central Daylight Time. 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This program originates from the National Weather Service Forecast Office in St. Louis, Missouri, and serves parts of East Central Missouri and Southwest Illinois, including the St. Louis metro area and surrounding counties. Here are the forecast highlights for this afternoon through Saturday. Near record warmth for mid-October is expected through Tuesday. A wobbling front will lead to multiple rounds of showers and thunderstorms Tuesday night through Thursday. Locally heavy rain is possible. A shift toward much cooler weather is expected this weekend. Tonight, mostly clear. Not as cool with lows in the lower 60s. South winds around 5 miles per hour. Columbus Day, sunny. Highs in the lower 90s. Southwest winds 10 to 15 miles per hour. Monday night, mostly clear. Lows around 70. Southwest winds 5 to 10 miles per hour. Tuesday, sunny. Highs in the lower 90s. Southwest winds 5 to 10 miles per hour. Tuesday night, partly cloudy in the evening, then mostly cloudy with a chance of showers.

thunderstorms after midnight. Lows in the lower 70s. Southwest winds around 5 miles per hour. Chance of rain 50%. Wednesday, showers. A slight chance of thunderstorms in the morning, then a chance of thunderstorms in the afternoon. Cooler with highs in the lower 80s. Chance of rain 90%. Wednesday night, showers likely with a slight chance of thunderstorms in the evening, then showers likely with a chance of thunderstorms after midnight. Lows in the mid-60s. Chance of rain 70%. Thursday, showers. A slight chance of thunderstorms in the morning, then a chance of thunderstorms in the afternoon. Highs in the upper 70s. Chance of rain 90%. Thursday night, mostly cloudy with a chance of showers. A chance of thunderstorms, mainly in the evening. Cooler with lows in the mid-50s. Chance of rain 50%. Friday, partly sunny and breezy, cooler with highs in the mid-60s. Friday night, partly cloudy in the evening, then clearing. Cooler with lows around 40. Saturday, sunny. Highs in the lower 60s. Saturday night and Sunday, clear. Lows in the upper 30s. Highs in the upper 60s. At 7 p.m. at Lambert Field in St. Louis, it was partly cloudy with a temperature of 77 degrees. The dew point was 58, giving us a relative humidity of 51%. The wind was southeast at 7 miles an hour, and the pressure was 29.94 inches and steady. Elsewhere in the metro area, in Chesterfield, it was clear and the temperature was 69. In Belleville, it was 70 degrees. In Cahokia, it was clear and 70 degrees. In St. Charles, it was clear and 71. Across the region, it was partly cloudy in Columbia, Missouri, with a temperature of 81. In Quincy, it was clear and 75 degrees. In Kansas City, it was partly cloudy and the temperature was 76. It was clear in Springfield, Missouri, with a temperature of 79. In Rolla, it was partly cloudy and the temperature was 76. It was clear in Springfield, Illinois, with a temperature of 68. Once again in St. Louis, it was partly cloudy. The temperature was 77 degrees and the wind was southeast at 7 miles an hour. The St. Louis climate summary for this evening, as of 4 p.m., October 11, 2026. Today's high temperature of 87 degrees occurred at 2:59 p.m. The normal high is 71. The record high is 94 degrees, which was set in 1963. Today's low temperature of 53 degrees occurred at 6:05 a.m. The normal low is 51. The record low is 30 degrees, which was set in 1964. No precipitation fell today, which leaves the monthly total at 0.21 inches. The total precipitation for the season since September 1st still stands at 1.59 inches, and the total precipitation for the year is still 37.85 inches. No snow fell today. The total snowfall since July 1st still stands at 0.0 inches. The normal high temperature for tomorrow is 71 degrees, and the normal low is 51. The record high for tomorrow is 89, which last occurred in 1879, and the record low is 31, which occurred in 1987. Sunset tonight is at 6:29 p.m. Sunrise tomorrow is at 7:08 a.m. The current time is 7:19 p.m. Central Daylight Time. 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This program originates from the National Weather Service Forecast Office in St. Louis, Missouri, and serves parts of East Central Missouri and Southwest Illinois, including the St. Louis metro area and surrounding counties. Here are the forecast highlights for this afternoon through Saturday. Near record warmth for mid-October is expected through Tuesday. A wobbling front will lead to multiple rounds of showers and thunderstorms Tuesday night through Thursday. Locally heavy rain is possible. A shift toward much cooler weather is expected this weekend. Tonight.
mostly clear. Not as cool with lows in the lower 60s. South winds around 5 miles per hour. Columbus Day, sunny. Highs in the lower 90s. Southwest winds 10 to 15 miles per hour. Monday night, mostly clear. Lows around 70. Southwest winds 5 to 10 miles per hour. Tuesday, sunny. Highs in the lower 90s. Southwest winds 5 to 10 miles per hour. Tuesday night, partly cloudy in the evening, then mostly cloudy with a chance of showers and thunderstorms after midnight. Lows in the lower 70s. Southwest winds around 5 miles per hour. Chance of rain 50%. Wednesday, showers. A slight chance of thunderstorms in the morning, then a chance of thunderstorms in the afternoon. Cooler with highs in the lower 80s. Chance of rain 90%. Wednesday night, showers likely with a slight chance of thunderstorms in the evening, then showers likely with a chance of thunderstorms after midnight. Lows in the mid-60s. Chance of rain 70%. Thursday, showers. A slight chance of thunderstorms in the morning, then a chance of thunderstorms in the afternoon. Highs in the upper 70s. Chance of rain 90%. Thursday night, mostly cloudy with a chance of showers. A chance of thunderstorms, mainly in the evening. Cooler with lows in the mid-50s. Chance of rain 50%. Friday, partly sunny and breezy, cooler with highs in the mid-60s. Friday night, partly cloudy in the evening, then clearing. Cooler with lows around 40. Saturday, sunny. Highs in the lower 60s. Saturday night and Sunday, clear. Lows in the upper 30s. Highs in the upper 60s. At 7 p.m. at Lambert Field in St. Louis, it was partly cloudy with a temperature of 77 degrees. The dew point was 58, giving us a relative humidity of 51%. The wind was southeast at 7 miles an hour, and the pressure was 29.94 inches and steady. Elsewhere in the metro area, in Chesterfield it was clear and the temperature was 69. In Belleville it was 70 degrees. In Cahokia, it was clear and 70 degrees. In St. Charles it was clear and 71. Across the region, it was partly cloudy in Columbia, Missouri, with a temperature of 81. In Quincy, it was clear and 75 degrees. In Kansas City, it was partly cloudy and the temperature was 76. It was clear in Springfield, Missouri, with a temperature of 79. In Rolla, it was partly cloudy and the temperature was 76. It was clear in Springfield, Illinois, with a temperature of 68. Once again in St. Louis, it was partly cloudy, the temperature was 77 degrees and the wind was southeast at 7 miles an hour. The St. Louis climate summary for this evening, as of 4 p.m., October 11, 2026. Today's high temperature of 87 degrees occurred at 2:59 p.m. The normal high is 71. The record high is 94 degrees, which was set in 1963. Today's low temperature of 53 degrees occurred at 6:05 a.m. The normal low is 51. The record low is 30 degrees, which was set in 1964. No precipitation fell today, which leaves the monthly total at 0.21 inches. The total precipitation for the season since September 1st still stands at 1.59 inches and the total precipitation for the year is still 37.85 inches. No snow fell today. The total snowfall since July 1st still stands at 0.0 inches. The normal high temperature for tomorrow is 71 degrees, and the normal low is 51. The record high for tomorrow is 89, which last occurred in 1879, and the record low is 31, which occurred in 1987. Sunset tonight is at 6:29 p.m. Sunrise tomorrow is at 7:08 a.m. The current time is 7:24 p.m. Central Daylight Time. 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
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Here are the forecast highlights for this afternoon through Saturday. Near record warmth for mid-October is expected through Tuesday. A wobbling front will lead to multiple rounds of showers and thunderstorms Tuesday night through Thursday. Locally heavy rain is possible. A shift toward much cooler weather is expected this weekend. Tonight, mostly clear. Not as cool with lows in the lower 60s. South winds around 5 miles per hour. Columbus Day, sunny. Highs in the lower 90s. Southwest winds 10 to 15 miles per hour. Monday night, mostly clear. Lows around 70. Southwest winds 5 to 10 miles per hour. Tuesday, sunny. Highs in the lower 90s. Southwest winds 5 to 10 miles per hour. Tuesday night, partly cloudy in the evening, then mostly cloudy with a chance of showers and thunderstorms after midnight. Lows in the lower 70s. Southwest winds around 5 miles per hour. Chance of rain 50%. Wednesday, showers. A slight chance of thunderstorms in the morning, then a chance of thunderstorms in the afternoon. Cooler with highs in the lower 80s. Chance of rain 90%. Wednesday night, showers likely with a slight chance of thunderstorms in the evening, then showers likely with a chance of thunderstorms after midnight. Lows in the mid-60s. Chance of rain 70%. Thursday, showers. A slight chance of thunderstorms in the morning, then a chance of thunderstorms in the afternoon. Highs in the upper 70s. Chance of rain 90%. Thursday night, mostly cloudy with a chance of showers. A chance of thunderstorms, mainly in the evening. Cooler with lows in the mid-50s. Chance of rain 50%. Friday, partly sunny and breezy, cooler with highs in the mid-60s. Friday night, partly cloudy in the evening, then clearing. Cooler with lows around 40. Saturday, sunny. Highs in the lower 60s. Saturday night and Sunday, clear. Lows in the upper 30s. Highs in the upper 60s. At 7 p.m. at Lambert Field in St. Louis, it was partly cloudy with a temperature of 77 degrees. The dew point was 58, giving us a relative humidity of 51%. The wind was southeast at 7 miles an hour, and the pressure was 29.94 inches and steady. Elsewhere in the metro area, in Chesterfield, it was clear and the temperature was 69. In Belleville, it was 70 degrees. In Cahokia, it was clear and 70 degrees. In St. Charles, it was clear and 71. Across the region, it was partly cloudy in Columbia, Missouri, with a temperature of 81. In Quincy, it was clear and 75 degrees. In Kansas City, it was partly cloudy and the temperature was 76. It was clear in Springfield, Missouri, with a temperature of 79. In Rolla, it was partly cloudy and the temperature was 76. It was clear in Springfield, Illinois, with a temperature of 68. Once again in St. Louis, it was partly cloudy, the temperature was 77 degrees and the wind was southeast at 7 miles an hour. The St. Louis climate summary for this evening, as of 4 p.m., October 11, 2026. Today's high temperature of 87 degrees occurred at 2:59 p.m. The normal high is 71. The record high is 94 degrees, which was set in 1963. Today's low temperature of 53 degrees occurred at 6:05 a.m. The normal low is 51. The record low is 30 degrees, which was set in 1964. No precipitation fell today, which leaves the monthly total at 0.21 inches. The total precipitation for the season since September 1st still stands at 1.59 inches and the total precipitation for the year is still 37.85 inches. No snow fell today. The total snowfall since July 1st still stands
reads at 0.0 inches. The normal high temperature for tomorrow is 71 degrees, and the normal low is 51. The record high for tomorrow is 89, which last occurred in 1879, and the record low is 31, which occurred in 1987. Sunset tonight is at 6:29 p.m. Sunrise tomorrow is at 7:08 a.m. The current time is 7:30 p.m. Central Daylight Time. 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This program originates from the National Weather Service Forecast Office in St. Louis, Missouri, and serves parts of East Central Missouri and Southwest Illinois, including the St. Louis metro area and surrounding counties. Here are the forecast highlights for this afternoon through Saturday. Near record warmth for mid-October is expected through Tuesday. A wobbling front will lead to multiple rounds of showers and thunderstorms Tuesday night through Thursday. Locally, heavy rain is possible. A shift toward much cooler weather is expected this weekend. Tonight, mostly clear. Not as cool with lows in the lower 60s. South winds around 5 miles per hour. Columbus Day, sunny. Highs in the lower 90s. Southwest winds 10 to 15 miles per hour. Monday night, mostly clear. Lows around 70. Southwest winds 5 to 10 miles per hour. Tuesday, sunny. Highs in the lower 90s. Southwest winds 5 to 10 miles per hour. Tuesday night, partly cloudy in the evening, then mostly cloudy with a chance of showers and thunderstorms after midnight. Lows in the lower 70s. Southwest winds around 5 miles per hour. Chance of rain 50%. Wednesday, showers. A slight chance of thunderstorms in the morning, then a chance of thunderstorms in the afternoon. Cooler with highs in the lower 80s. Chance of rain 90%. Wednesday night, showers likely with a slight chance of thunderstorms in the evening, then showers likely with a chance of thunderstorms after midnight. Lows in the mid-60s. Chance of rain 70%. Thursday, showers. A slight chance of thunderstorms in the morning, then a chance of thunderstorms in the afternoon. Highs in the upper 70s. Chance of rain 90%. Thursday night, mostly cloudy with a chance of showers. A chance of thunderstorms, mainly in the evening. Cooler with lows in the mid-50s. Chance of rain 50%. Friday, partly sunny and breezy, cooler with highs in the mid-60s. Friday night, partly cloudy in the evening, then clearing. Cooler with lows around 40. Saturday, sunny. Highs in the lower 60s. Saturday night and Sunday, clear. Lows in the upper 30s. Highs in the upper 60s. At 7 p.m. at Lambert Field in St. Louis, it was partly cloudy with a temperature of 77 degrees. The dew point was 58, giving us a relative humidity of 51%. The wind was southeast at 7 miles an hour, and the pressure was 29.94 inches and steady. Elsewhere in the metro area, in Chesterfield it was clear and the temperature was 69. In Belleville it was 70 degrees. In Cahokia, it was clear and 70 degrees. In St. Charles it was clear and 71. Across the region, it was partly cloudy in Columbia, Missouri, with a temperature of 81. In Quincy it was clear and 75 degrees. In Kansas City, it was partly cloudy and the temperature was 76. It was clear in Springfield, Missouri, with a temperature of 79. In Rolla, it was partly cloudy and the temperature was 76. It was clear in Springfield, Illinois, with a temperature of 68. Once again in St. Louis, it was partly cloudy, the temperature was 77 degrees and the wind was southeast at 7 miles an hour. The St. Louis climate summary for this evening as of 4 p.m. October 11, 2026. Today's high temperature of 87 degrees occurred at 2:59 p.m. The normal high is 71. The record high
is 94 degrees, which was set in 1963. Today's low temperature of 53 degrees occurred at 6:05 a.m. The normal low is 51. The record low is 30 degrees, which was set in 1964. No precipitation fell today, which leaves the monthly total at 0.21 inches. The total precipitation for the season since September 1st still stands at 1.59 inches, and the total precipitation for the year is still 37.85 inches. No snow fell today. The total snowfall since July 1st still stands at 0.0 inches. The normal high temperature for tomorrow is 71 degrees, and the normal low is 51. The record high for tomorrow is 89, which last occurred in 1879, and the record low is 31, which occurred in 1987. Sunset tonight is at 6:29 p.m. Sunrise tomorrow is at 7:08 a.m. The current time is 7:36 p.m. Central Daylight Time. 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Here are the forecast highlights for this afternoon through Saturday. Near-record warmth for mid-October is expected through Tuesday. A wobbling front will lead to multiple rounds of showers and thunderstorms Tuesday night through Thursday. Locally, heavy rain is possible. A shift toward much cooler weather is expected this weekend. Tonight, mostly clear. Not as cool with lows in the lower 60s. South winds around 5 miles per hour. Columbus Day, sunny. Highs in the lower 90s. Southwest winds 10 to 15 miles per hour. Monday night, mostly clear. Lows around 70. Southwest winds 5 to 10 miles per hour. Tuesday, sunny. Highs in the lower 90s. Southwest winds 5 to 10 miles per hour. Tuesday night, partly cloudy in the evening, then mostly cloudy with a chance of showers and thunderstorms after midnight. Lows in the lower 70s. Southwest winds around 5 miles per hour. Chance of rain 50%. Wednesday, showers. A slight chance of thunderstorms in the morning, then a chance of thunderstorms in the afternoon. Cooler with highs in the lower 80s. Chance of rain 90%. Wednesday night, showers likely with a slight chance of thunderstorms in the evening, then showers likely with a chance of thunderstorms after midnight. Lows in the mid-60s. Chance of rain 70%. Thursday, showers. A slight chance of thunderstorms in the morning, then a chance of thunderstorms in the afternoon. Highs in the upper 70s. Chance of rain 90%. Thursday night, mostly cloudy with a chance of showers. A chance of thunderstorms, mainly in the evening. Cooler with lows in the mid-50s. Chance of rain 50%. Friday, partly sunny and breezy, cooler with highs in the mid-60s. Friday night, partly cloudy in the evening, then clearing. Cooler with lows around 40. Saturday, sunny. Highs in the lower 60s. Saturday night and Sunday, clear. Lows in the upper 30s. Highs in the upper 60s. At 7 p.m. at Lambert Field in St. Louis, it was partly cloudy with a temperature of 77 degrees. The dew point was 58, giving us a relative humidity of 51%. The wind was southeast at 7 miles an hour, and the pressure was 29.94 inches and steady. Elsewhere in the metro area, in Chesterfield, it was clear and the temperature was 69. In Belleville, it was 70 degrees. In Cahokia, it was clear and 70 degrees. In St. Charles, it was clear and 71. Across the region, it was partly cloudy in Columbia, Missouri, with a temperature of 81. In Quincy, it was clear and 75 degrees. In Kansas City, it was partly cloudy and the temperature was 76.
It was clear in Springfield, Missouri, with a temperature of 79. In Rolla, it was partly cloudy and the temperature was 76. It was clear in Springfield, Illinois, with a temperature of 68. Once again in St. Louis, it was partly cloudy. The temperature was 77 degrees and the wind was southeast at 7 miles an hour. The St. Louis climate summary for this evening, as of 4 p.m., October 11, 2026. Today's high temperature of 87 degrees occurred at 2:59 p.m. The normal high is 71. The record high is 94 degrees, which was set in 1963. Today's low temperature of 53 degrees occurred at 6:05 a.m. The normal low is 51. The record low is 30 degrees, which was set in 1964. No precipitation fell today, which leaves the monthly total at 0.21 inches. The total precipitation for the season since September 1st still stands at 1.59 inches, and the total precipitation for the year is still 37.85 inches. No snow fell today. The total snowfall since July 1st still stands at 0.0 inches. The normal high temperature for tomorrow is 71 degrees, and the normal low is 51. The record high for tomorrow is 89, which last occurred in 1879, and the record low is 31, which occurred in 1987. Sunset tonight is at 6:29 p.m. Sunrise tomorrow is at 7:08 a.m. The current time is 7:41 p.m. Central Daylight Time. 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Here are the forecast highlights for this afternoon through Saturday. Near record warmth for mid-October is expected through Tuesday. A wobbling front will lead to multiple rounds of showers and thunderstorms Tuesday night through Thursday. Locally heavy rain is possible. A shift toward much cooler weather is expected this weekend. Tonight, mostly clear. Not as cool with lows in the lower 60s. South winds around 5 miles per hour. Columbus Day, sunny. Highs in the lower 90s. Southwest winds 10 to 15 miles per hour. Monday night, mostly clear. Lows around 70. Southwest winds 5 to 10 miles per hour. Tuesday, sunny. Highs in the lower 90s. Southwest winds 5 to 10 miles per hour. Tuesday night, partly cloudy in the evening, then mostly cloudy with a chance of showers and thunderstorms after midnight. Lows in the lower 70s. Southwest winds around 5 miles per hour. Chance of rain 50%. Wednesday, showers. A slight chance of thunderstorms in the morning, then a chance of thunderstorms in the afternoon. Cooler with highs in the lower 80s. Chance of rain 90%. Wednesday night, showers likely with a slight chance of thunderstorms in the evening, then showers likely with a chance of thunderstorms after midnight. Lows in the mid-60s. Chance of rain 70%. Thursday, showers. A slight chance of thunderstorms in the morning, then a chance of thunderstorms in the afternoon. Highs in the upper 70s. Chance of rain 90%. Thursday night, mostly cloudy with a chance of showers. A chance of thunderstorms, mainly in the evening. Cooler with lows in the mid-50s. Chance of rain 50%. Friday, partly sunny and breezy, cooler with highs in the mid-60s. Friday night, partly cloudy in the evening, then clearing. Cooler with lows around 40. Saturday, sunny. Highs in the lower 60s. Saturday night and Sunday, clear. Lows in the upper 30s. Highs in the upper 60s. At 7 p.m. at Lambert Field in St. Louis, it was partly cloudy with a temperature of 77 degrees. The dew point was 58, giving us a relative humidity of 51%.
The wind was southeast at 7 miles an hour, and the pressure was 29.94 inches and steady. Elsewhere in the metro area, in Chesterfield, it was clear and the temperature was 69. In Belleville, it was 70 degrees. In Cahokia, it was clear and 70 degrees. In St. Charles, it was clear and 71. Across the region, it was partly cloudy in Columbia, Missouri, with a temperature of 81. In Quincy, it was clear and 75 degrees. In Kansas City, it was partly cloudy and the temperature was 76. It was clear in Springfield, Missouri, with a temperature of 79. In Rolla, it was partly cloudy and the temperature was 76. It was clear in Springfield, Illinois, with a temperature of 68. Once again in St. Louis, it was partly cloudy. The temperature was 77 degrees and the wind was southeast at 7 miles an hour. The St. Louis climate summary for this evening, as of 4 p.m., October 11, 2026. Today's high temperature of 87 degrees occurred at 2:59 p.m. The normal high is 71. The record high is 94 degrees, which was set in 1963. Today's low temperature of 53 degrees occurred at 6:05 a.m. The normal low is 51. The record low is 30 degrees, which was set in 1964. No precipitation fell today, which leaves the monthly total at 0.21 inches. The total precipitation for the season since September 1st still stands at 1.59 inches, and the total precipitation for the year is still 37.85 inches. No snow fell today. The total snowfall since July 1st still stands at 0.0 inches. The normal high temperature for tomorrow is 71 degrees, and the normal low is 51. The record high for tomorrow is 89, which last occurred in 1879, and the record low is 31, which occurred in 1987. Sunset tonight is at 6:29 p.m. Sunrise tomorrow is at 7:08 a.m. The current time is 7:47 p.m. Central Daylight Time. 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This program originates from the National Weather Service Forecast Office in St. Louis, Missouri, and serves parts of East Central Missouri and Southwest Illinois, including the St. Louis metro area and surrounding counties. Here are the forecast highlights for this afternoon through Saturday. Near-record warmth for mid-October is expected through Tuesday. A wobbling front will lead to multiple rounds of showers and thunderstorms Tuesday night through Thursday. Locally, heavy rain is possible. A shift toward much cooler weather is expected this weekend. Tonight, mostly clear. Not as cool with lows in the lower 60s. South winds around 5 miles per hour. Columbus Day, sunny. Highs in the lower 90s. Southwest winds 10 to 15 miles per hour. Monday night, mostly clear. Lows around 70. Southwest winds 5 to 10 miles per hour. Tuesday, sunny. Highs in the lower 90s. Southwest winds 5 to 10 miles per hour. Tuesday night, partly cloudy in the evening, then mostly cloudy with a chance of showers and thunderstorms after midnight. Lows in the lower 70s. Southwest winds around 5 miles per hour. Chance of rain 50%. Wednesday, showers. A slight chance of thunderstorms in the morning, then a chance of thunderstorms in the afternoon. Cooler with highs in the lower 80s. Chance of rain 90%. Wednesday night, showers likely with a slight chance of thunderstorms in the evening, then showers likely with a chance of thunderstorms after midnight. Lows in the mid-60s. Chance of rain 70%. Thursday, showers. A slight chance of thunderstorms in the morning, then a chance of thunderstorms in the afternoon. Highs in the upper 70s. Chance of rain 90%. Thursday night, mostly cloudy with a chance of showers. A chance of thunderstorms, mainly in the evening. Cooler with lows in the mid-50s.
chance of rain 50%. Friday, partly sunny and breezy, cooler with highs in the mid-60s. Friday night, partly cloudy in the evening, then clearing. Cooler with lows around 40. Saturday, sunny. Highs in the lower 60s. Saturday night and Sunday, clear. Lows in the upper 30s. Highs in the upper 60s. At 7 p.m. at Lambert Field in St. Louis, it was partly cloudy with a temperature of 77 degrees. The dew point was 58, giving us a relative humidity of 51%. The wind was southeast at 7 miles an hour, and the pressure was 29.94 inches and steady. Elsewhere in the metro area, in Chesterfield, it was clear and the temperature was 69. In Belleville, it was 70 degrees. In Cahokia, it was clear and 70 degrees. In St. Charles, it was clear and 71. Across the region, it was partly cloudy in Columbia, Missouri, with a temperature of 81. In Quincy, it was clear and 75 degrees. In Kansas City, it was partly cloudy and the temperature was 76. It was clear in Springfield, Missouri, with a temperature of 79. In Rolla, it was partly cloudy and the temperature was 76. It was clear in Springfield, Illinois, with a temperature of 68. Once again in St. Louis, it was partly cloudy. The temperature was 77 degrees and the wind was southeast at 7 miles an hour. The St. Louis climate summary for this evening, as of 4 p.m., October 11, 2026. Today's high temperature of 87 degrees occurred at 2:59 p.m. The normal high is 71. The record high is 94 degrees, which was set in 1963. Today's low temperature of 53 degrees occurred at 6:05 a.m. The normal low is 51. The record low is 30 degrees, which was set in 1964. No precipitation fell today, which leaves the monthly total at 0.21 inches. The total precipitation for the season since September 1st still stands at 1.59 inches, and the total precipitation for the year is still 37.85 inches. No snow fell today. The total snowfall since July 1st still stands at 0.0 inches. The normal high temperature for tomorrow is 71 degrees, and the normal low is 51. The record high for tomorrow is 89, which last occurred in 1879, and the record low is 31, which occurred in 1987. Sunset tonight is at 6:29 p.m. Sunrise tomorrow is at 7:08 a.m. The current time is 7:53 p.m. Central Daylight Time. 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This program originates from the National Weather Service Forecast Office in St. Louis, Missouri, and serves parts of East Central Missouri and Southwest Illinois, including the St. Louis metro area and surrounding counties. Here are the forecast highlights for this afternoon through Saturday. Near-record warmth for mid-October is expected through Tuesday. A wobbling front will lead to multiple rounds of showers and thunderstorms Tuesday night through Thursday. Locally, heavy rain is possible. A shift toward much cooler weather is expected this weekend. Tonight, mostly clear. Not as cool with lows in the lower 60s. South winds around 5 miles per hour. Columbus Day, sunny. Highs in the lower 90s. Southwest winds 10 to 15 miles per hour. Monday night, mostly clear. Lows around 70. Southwest winds 5 to 10 miles per hour. Tuesday, sunny. Highs in the lower 90s. Southwest winds 5 to 10 miles per hour. Tuesday night, partly cloudy in the evening, then mostly cloudy with a chance of showers and thunderstorms after midnight. Lows in the lower 70s. Southwest winds around 5 miles per hour. Chance of rain 50%. Wednesday, showers. A slight chance of thunderstorms in the morning, then a chance of thunderstorms in the afternoon. Cooler with highs in the lower 80s.
chance of rain 90%. Wednesday night, showers likely with a slight chance of thunderstorms in the evening, then showers likely with a chance of thunderstorms after midnight. Lows in the mid-60s. Chance of rain 70%. Thursday, showers. A slight chance of thunderstorms in the morning, then a chance of thunderstorms in the afternoon. Highs in the upper 70s. Chance of rain 90%. Thursday night, mostly cloudy with a chance of showers. A chance of thunderstorms, mainly in the evening. Cooler with lows in the mid-50s. Chance of rain 50%. Friday, partly sunny and breezy, cooler with highs in the mid-60s. Friday night, partly cloudy in the evening, then clearing. Cooler with lows around 40. Saturday, sunny. Highs in the lower 60s. Saturday night and Sunday, clear. Lows in the upper 30s. Highs in the upper 60s. At 7 p.m. at Lambert Field in St. Louis, it was partly cloudy with a temperature of 77 degrees. The dew point was 58, giving us a relative humidity of 51%. The wind was southeast at 7 miles an hour, and the pressure was 29.94 inches and steady. Elsewhere in the metro area, in Chesterfield, it was clear and the temperature was 69. In Belleville, it was 70 degrees. In Cahokia, it was clear and 70 degrees. In St. Charles, it was clear and 71. Across the region, it was partly cloudy in Columbia, Missouri, with a temperature of 81. In Quincy, it was clear and 75 degrees. In Kansas City, it was partly cloudy and the temperature was 76. It was clear in Springfield, Missouri, with a temperature of 79. In Rolla, it was partly cloudy and the temperature was 76. It was clear in Springfield, Illinois, with a temperature of 68. Once again in St. Louis, it was partly cloudy, the temperature was 77 degrees and the wind was southeast at 7 miles an hour. The St. Louis climate summary for this evening, as of 4 p.m., October 11, 2026. Today's high temperature of 87 degrees occurred at 2:59 p.m. The normal high is 71. The record high is 94 degrees, which was set in 1963. Today's low temperature of 53 degrees occurred at 6:05 a.m. The normal low is 51. The record low is 30 degrees, which was set in 1964. No precipitation fell today, which leaves the monthly total at 0.21 inches. The total precipitation for the season since September 1st still stands at 1.59 inches and the total precipitation for the year is still 37.85 inches. No snow fell today. The total snowfall since July 1st still stands at 0.0 inches. The normal high temperature for tomorrow is 71 degrees, and the normal low is 51. The record high for tomorrow is 89, which last occurred in 1879, and the record low is 31, which occurred in 1987. Sunset tonight is at 6:29 p.m. Sunrise tomorrow is at 7:08 a.m. The current time is 7:58 p.m. Central Daylight Time. 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This program originates from the National Weather Service Forecast Office in St. Louis, Missouri, and serves parts of East Central Missouri and Southwest Illinois, including the St. Louis metro area and surrounding counties. Here are the forecast highlights for this afternoon through Saturday. Near-record warmth for mid-October is expected through Tuesday. A wobbling front will lead to multiple rounds of showers and thunderstorms Tuesday night through Thursday. Locally, heavy rain is possible. A shift toward much cooler weather is expected this weekend. Tonight, mostly clear. Not as cool with lows in the lower 60s. South winds around 5 miles per hour. Columbus Day, sunny. Highs in the lower 90s. Southwest winds 10 to 15 miles per hour. Monday night, mostly clear. Lows around 70.
southwest winds 5 to 10 miles per hour. Tuesday, sunny. Highs in the lower 90s. Southwest winds 5 to 10 miles per hour. Tuesday night, partly cloudy in the evening, then mostly cloudy with a chance of showers and thunderstorms after midnight. Lows in the lower 70s. Southwest winds around 5 miles per hour. Chance of rain 50%. Wednesday, showers. A slight chance of thunderstorms in the morning, then a chance of thunderstorms in the afternoon. Cooler with highs in the lower 80s. Chance of rain 90%. Wednesday night, showers likely with a slight chance of thunderstorms in the evening, then showers likely with a chance of thunderstorms after midnight. Lows in the mid-60s. Chance of rain 70%. Thursday, showers. A slight chance of thunderstorms in the morning, then a chance of thunderstorms in the afternoon. Highs in the upper 70s. Chance of rain 90%. Thursday night, mostly cloudy with a chance of showers. A chance of thunderstorms, mainly in the evening. Cooler with lows in the mid-50s. Chance of rain 50%. Friday, partly sunny and breezy, cooler with highs in the mid-60s. Friday night, partly cloudy in the evening, then clearing. Cooler with lows around 40. Saturday, sunny. Highs in the lower 60s. Saturday night and Sunday, clear. Lows in the upper 30s. Highs in the upper 60s. At 7 p.m. at Lambert Field in St. Louis, it was partly cloudy with a temperature of 77 degrees. The dew point was 58, giving us a relative humidity of 51%. The wind was southeast at 7 miles an hour, and the pressure was 29.94 inches and steady. Elsewhere in the metro area, in Chesterfield it was clear and the temperature was 69. In Belleville it was 70 degrees. In Cahokia, it was clear and 70 degrees. In St. Charles it was clear and 71. Across the region, it was partly cloudy in Columbia, Missouri, with a temperature of 81. In Quincy, it was clear and 75 degrees. In Kansas City, it was partly cloudy and the temperature was 76. It was clear in Springfield, Missouri, with a temperature of 79. In Rolla, it was partly cloudy and the temperature was 76. It was clear in Springfield, Illinois, with a temperature of 68. Once again in St. Louis, it was partly cloudy, the temperature was 77 degrees and the wind was southeast at 7 miles an hour. The St. Louis climate summary for this evening, as of 4 p.m., October 11, 2026. Today's high temperature of 87 degrees occurred at 2:59 p.m. The normal high is 71. The record high is 94 degrees, which was set in 1963. Today's low temperature of 53 degrees occurred at 6:05 a.m. The normal low is 51. The record low is 30 degrees, which was set in 1964. No precipitation fell today, which leaves the monthly total at 0.21 inches. The total precipitation for the season since September 1st still stands at 1.59 inches and the total precipitation for the year is still 37.85 inches. No snow fell today. The total snowfall since July 1st still stands at 0.0 inches. The normal high temperature for tomorrow is 71 degrees, and the normal low is 51. The record high for tomorrow is 89, which last occurred in 1879, and the record low is 31, which occurred in 1987. Sunset tonight is at 6:29 p.m. Sunrise tomorrow is at 7:08 a.m. The current time is 8:04 p.m. Central Daylight Time. 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This program originates from the National Weather Service Forecast Office in St. Louis, Missouri, and serves parts of East Central Missouri and Southwest Illinois, including the St. Louis metro area and surrounding counties. Here are the forecast highlights for this afternoon through Saturday.
Near record warmth for mid-October is expected through Tuesday. A wobbling front will lead to multiple rounds of showers and thunderstorms Tuesday night through Thursday. Locally heavy rain is possible. A shift toward much cooler weather is expected this weekend. Tonight, mostly clear. Not as cool with lows in the lower 60s. South winds around 5 miles per hour. Columbus Day, sunny. Highs in the lower 90s. Southwest winds 10 to 15 miles per hour. Monday night, mostly clear. Lows around 70. Southwest winds 5 to 10 miles per hour. Tuesday, sunny. Highs in the lower 90s. Southwest winds 5 to 10 miles per hour. Tuesday night, partly cloudy in the evening, then mostly cloudy with a chance of showers and thunderstorms after midnight. Lows in the lower 70s. Southwest winds around 5 miles per hour. Chance of rain 50%. Wednesday, showers. A slight chance of thunderstorms in the morning, then a chance of thunderstorms in the afternoon. Cooler with highs in the lower 80s. Chance of rain 90%. Wednesday night, showers likely with a slight chance of thunderstorms in the evening, then showers likely with a chance of thunderstorms after midnight. Lows in the mid-60s. Chance of rain 70%. Thursday, showers. A slight chance of thunderstorms in the morning, then a chance of thunderstorms in the afternoon. Highs in the upper 70s. Chance of rain 90%. Thursday night, mostly cloudy with a chance of showers. A chance of thunderstorms, mainly in the evening. Cooler with lows in the mid-50s. Chance of rain 50%. Friday, partly sunny and breezy, cooler with highs in the mid-60s. Friday night, partly cloudy in the evening, then clearing. Cooler with lows around 40. Saturday, sunny. Highs in the lower 60s. Saturday night and Sunday, clear. Lows in the upper 30s. Highs in the upper 60s. At 7 p.m. at Lambert Field in St. Louis, it was partly cloudy with a temperature of 77 degrees. The dew point was 58, giving us a relative humidity of 51%. The wind was southeast at 7 miles an hour, and the pressure was 29.94 inches and steady. Elsewhere in the metro area, in Chesterfield it was clear and the temperature was 69. In Belleville it was 70 degrees. In Cahokia, it was clear and 70 degrees. In St. Charles it was clear and 71. Across the region, it was partly cloudy in Columbia, Missouri, with a temperature of 81. In Quincy, it was clear and 75 degrees. In Kansas City, it was partly cloudy and the temperature was 76. It was clear in Springfield, Missouri, with a temperature of 79. In Rolla, it was partly cloudy and the temperature was 76. It was clear in Springfield, Illinois, with a temperature of 68. Once again in St. Louis, it was partly cloudy, the temperature was 77 degrees and the wind was southeast at 7 miles an hour. The St. Louis climate summary for this evening, as of 4 p.m., October 11, 2026. Today's high temperature of 87 degrees occurred at 2:59 p.m. The normal high is 71. The record high is 94 degrees, which was set in 1963. Today's low temperature of 53 degrees occurred at 6:05 a.m. The normal low is 51. The record low is 30 degrees, which was set in 1964. No precipitation fell today, which leaves the monthly total at 0.21 inches. The total precipitation for the season since September 1st still stands at 1.59 inches and the total precipitation for the year is still 37.85 inches. No snow fell today. The total snowfall since July 1st still stands at 0.0 inches. The normal high temperature for tomorrow is 71 degrees, and the normal low is 51. The record high for tomorrow is 89, which last occurred in 1879, and the record low is 31, which occurred in 1987.
Sunset tonight is at 6:29 p.m. Sunrise tomorrow is at 7:08 a.m. The current time is 8:10 p.m. Central Daylight Time. 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This program originates from the National Weather Service Forecast Office in St. Louis, Missouri, and serves parts of East Central Missouri and Southwest Illinois, including the St. Louis metro area and surrounding counties. Here are the forecast highlights for this afternoon through Saturday. Near-record warmth for mid-October is expected through Tuesday. A wobbling front will lead to multiple rounds of showers and thunderstorms Tuesday night through Thursday. Locally, heavy rain is possible. A shift toward much cooler weather is expected this weekend. Tonight, mostly clear. Not as cool with lows in the lower 60s. South winds around 5 miles per hour. Columbus Day, sunny. Highs. The current time is 8.

front will lead to multiple rounds of showers and thunderstorms Tuesday night through Thursday. Locally, heavy rain is possible. A shift toward much cooler weather is expected this weekend. Tonight, mostly clear. Not as cool, with lows in the lower 60s. South winds around 5 miles per hour. Columbus Day, sunny. Highs in the lower 90s. Southwest winds 10 to 15 miles per hour. Monday night, mostly clear. Lows around 70. Southwest winds 5 to 10 miles per hour. Tuesday, sunny. Highs in the lower 90s. Southwest winds 5 to 10 miles per hour. Tuesday night, partly cloudy in the evening, then mostly cloudy with a chance of showers and thunderstorms after midnight. Lows in the lower 70s. Southwest winds around 5 miles per hour. Chance of rain 50%. Wednesday, showers. A slight chance of thunderstorms in the morning, then a chance of thunderstorms in the afternoon. Cooler with highs in the lower 80s. Chance of rain 90%. Wednesday night, showers likely with a slight chance of thunderstorms in the evening, then showers likely with a chance of thunderstorms after midnight. Lows in the mid-60s. Chance of rain 70%. Thursday, showers. A slight chance of thunderstorms in the morning, then a chance of thunderstorms in the afternoon. Highs in the upper 70s. Chance of rain 90%. Thursday night, mostly cloudy with a chance of showers. A chance of thunderstorms, mainly in the evening. Cooler with lows in the mid-50s. Chance of rain 50%. Friday, partly sunny and breezy, cooler with highs in the mid-60s. Friday night, partly cloudy in the evening, then clearing. Cooler with lows around 40. Saturday, sunny. Highs in the lower 60s. Saturday night and Sunday, clear. Lows in the upper 30s. Highs in the upper 60s. At 8 p.m. at Lambert Field in St. Louis, it was partly cloudy with a temperature of 74 degrees. The dew point was 59, giving us a relative humidity of 59%. The wind was southeast at 8 miles an hour, and the pressure was 29.94 inches and steady. Elsewhere in the metro area, in Chesterfield, it was clear and the temperature was 75. In Belleville, it was 69 degrees. In Cahokia, it was clear and 70 degrees. In St. Charles, it was clear and 68. Across the region, it was partly cloudy in Columbia, Missouri, with a temperature of 75. In Quincy, it was clear and 74 degrees. In Kansas City, it was clear and the temperature was 76. It was clear in Springfield, Missouri, with a temperature of 77. In Rolla, it was partly cloudy and the temperature was 73. It was clear in Springfield, Illinois, with a temperature of 65. Once again in St. Louis, it was partly cloudy, the temperature was 74 degrees, and the wind was southeast at 8 miles an hour. The St. Louis climate summary for this evening, as of 4 p.m., October 11, 2026. Today's high temperature of 87 degrees occurred at 2:59 p.m. The normal high is 71. The record high is 94 degrees, which was set in 1963. Today's low temperature of 53 degrees occurred at 6:05 a.m. The normal low is 51. The record low is 30 degrees, which was set in 1964. No precipitation fell today, which leaves the monthly total at 0.21 inches. The total precipitation for the season since September 1st still stands at 1.59 inches, and the total precipitation for the year is still 37.85 inches. No snow fell today. The total snowfall since July 1st still stands at 0.0 inches. The normal high temperature for tomorrow is 71 degrees, and the normal low is 51. The record high for tomorrow is 89, which last occurred in 1879, and the record low is 31, which occurred in 1987. Sunset tonight is at 6:29 p.m. Sunrise tomorrow is at 7:08 a.m.

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Here are the forecast highlights for this afternoon through Saturday. Near record warmth for mid-October is expected through Tuesday. A wobbling front will lead to multiple rounds of showers and thunderstorms Tuesday night through Thursday. Locally, heavy rain is possible. A shift toward much cooler weather is expected this weekend. Tonight, mostly clear. Not as cool with lows in the lower 60s. South winds around 5 miles per hour. Columbus Day, sunny. Highs in the lower 90s. Southwest winds 10 to 15 miles per hour. Monday night, mostly clear. Lows around 70. Southwest winds 5 to 10 miles per hour. Tuesday, sunny. Highs in the lower 90s. Southwest winds 5 to 10 miles per hour. Tuesday night, partly cloudy in the evening, then mostly cloudy with a chance of showers and thunderstorms after midnight. Lows in the lower 70s. Southwest winds around 5 miles per hour. Chance of rain 50%. Wednesday, showers. A slight chance of thunderstorms in the morning, then a chance of thunderstorms in the afternoon. Cooler with highs in the lower 80s. Chance of rain 90%. Wednesday night, showers likely with a slight chance of thunderstorms in the evening, then showers likely with a chance of thunderstorms after midnight. Lows in the mid-60s. Chance of rain 70%. Thursday, showers. A slight chance of thunderstorms in the morning, then a chance of thunderstorms in the afternoon. Highs in the upper 70s. Chance of rain 90%. Thursday night, mostly cloudy with a chance of showers. A chance of thunderstorms, mainly in the evening. Cooler with lows in the mid-50s. Chance of rain 50%. Friday, partly sunny and breezy, cooler with highs in the mid-60s. Friday night, partly cloudy in the evening, then clearing. Cooler with lows around 40. Saturday, sunny. Highs in the lower 60s. Saturday night and Sunday, clear. Lows in the upper 30s. Highs in the upper 60s. At 8 p.m. at Lambert Field in St. Louis, it was partly cloudy with a temperature of 74 degrees. The dew point was 59, giving us a relative humidity of 59%. The wind was southeast at 8 miles an hour, and the pressure was 29.94 inches and steady. Elsewhere in the metro area, in Chesterfield, it was clear and the temperature was 75. In Belleville, it was 69 degrees. In Cahokia, it was clear and 70 degrees. In St. Charles, it was clear and 68. Across the region, it was partly cloudy in Columbia, Missouri, with a temperature of 75. In Quincy, it was clear and 74 degrees. In Kansas City, it was clear and the temperature was 76. It was clear in Springfield, Missouri, with a temperature of 77. In Rolla, it was partly cloudy and the temperature was 73. It was clear in Springfield, Illinois, with a temperature of 65. Once again in St. Louis, it was partly cloudy. The temperature was 74 degrees and the wind was southeast at 8 miles an hour. The St. Louis climate summary for this evening, as of 4 p.m., October 11, 2026. Today's high temperature of 87 degrees occurred at 2:59 p.m. The normal high is 71. The record high is 94 degrees, which was set in 1963. Today's low temperature of 53 degrees occurred at 6:05 a.m. The normal low is 51. The record low is 30 degrees, which was set in 1964. No precipitation fell today, which leaves the monthly total at 0.21 inches. The total precipitation for the season since September 1st still stands at 1.5
4.59 inches, and the total precipitation for the year is still 37.85 inches. No snow fell today. The total snowfall since July 1st still stands at 0.0 inches. The normal high temperature for tomorrow is 71 degrees, and the normal low is 51. The record high for tomorrow is 89, which last occurred in 1879, and the record low is 31, which occurred in 1987. Sunset tonight is at 6:29 p.m. Sunrise tomorrow is at 7:08 a.m. The current time is 8:21 p.m. Central Daylight Time. 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Here are the forecast highlights for this afternoon through Saturday. Near-record warmth for mid-October is expected through Tuesday. A wobbling front will lead to multiple rounds of showers and thunderstorms Tuesday night through Thursday. Locally, heavy rain is possible. A shift toward much cooler weather is expected this weekend. Tonight, mostly clear. Not as cool with lows in the lower 60s. South winds around 5 miles per hour. Columbus Day, sunny. Highs in the lower 90s. Southwest winds 10 to 15 miles per hour. Monday night, mostly clear. Lows around 70. Southwest winds 5 to 10 miles per hour. Tuesday, sunny. Highs in the lower 90s. Southwest winds 5 to 10 miles per hour. Tuesday night, partly cloudy in the evening, then mostly cloudy with a chance of showers and thunderstorms after midnight. Lows in the lower 70s. Southwest winds around 5 miles per hour. Chance of rain 50%. Wednesday, showers. A slight chance of thunderstorms in the morning, then a chance of thunderstorms in the afternoon. Cooler with highs in the lower 80s. Chance of rain 90%. Wednesday night, showers likely with a slight chance of thunderstorms in the evening, then showers likely with a chance of thunderstorms after midnight. Lows in the mid-60s. Chance of rain 70%. Thursday, showers. A slight chance of thunderstorms in the morning, then a chance of thunderstorms in the afternoon. Highs in the upper 70s. Chance of rain 90%. Thursday night, mostly cloudy with a chance of showers. A chance of thunderstorms, mainly in the evening. Cooler with lows in the mid-50s. Chance of rain 50%. Friday, partly sunny and breezy, cooler with highs in the mid-60s. Friday night, partly cloudy in the evening, then clearing. Cooler with lows around 40. Saturday, sunny. Highs in the lower 60s. Saturday night and Sunday, clear. Lows in the upper 30s. Highs in the upper 60s. At 8 p.m. at Lambert Field in St. Louis, it was partly cloudy with a temperature of 74 degrees. The dew point was 59, giving us a relative humidity of 59%. The wind was southeast at 8 miles an hour, and the pressure was 29.94 inches and steady. Elsewhere in the metro area, in Chesterfield, it was clear and the temperature was 75. In Belleville, it was 69 degrees. In Cahokia, it was clear and 70 degrees. In St. Charles, it was clear and 68. Across the region, it was partly cloudy in Columbia, Missouri, with a temperature of 75. In Quincy, it was clear and 74 degrees. In Kansas City, it was clear and the temperature was 76. It was clear in Springfield, Missouri, with a temperature of 77. In Rolla, it was partly cloudy and the temperature was 73. It was clear in Springfield, Illinois, with a temperature of 65. Once again in St. Louis, it was partly cloudy. The temperature was 74 degrees and the wind was southeast at 8 miles an hour. The St. Louis Climate summary for this evening as of 4 p.m.
October 11th, 2026. Today's high temperature of 87 degrees occurred at 2:59 p.m. The normal high is 71. The record high is 94 degrees, which was set in 1963. Today's low temperature of 53 degrees occurred at 6:05 a.m. The normal low is 51. The record low is 30 degrees, which was set in 1964. No precipitation fell today, which leaves the monthly total at 0.21 inches. The total precipitation for the season since September 1st still stands at 1.59 inches, and the total precipitation for the year is still 37.85 inches. No snow fell today. The total snowfall since July 1st still stands at 0.0 inches. The normal high temperature for tomorrow is 71 degrees, and the normal low is 51. The record high for tomorrow is 89, which last occurred in 1879, and the record low is 31, which occurred in 1987. Sunset tonight is at 6:29 p.m. Sunrise tomorrow is at 7:08 a.m. The current time is 8:27 p.m. Central Daylight Time. 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This program originates from the National Weather Service Forecast Office in St. Louis, Missouri, and serves parts of East Central Missouri and Southwest Illinois, including the St. Louis metro area and surrounding counties. Here are the forecast highlights for this afternoon through Saturday. Near-record warmth for mid-October is expected through Tuesday. A wobbling front will lead to multiple rounds of showers and thunderstorms Tuesday night through Thursday. Locally, heavy rain is possible. A shift toward much cooler weather is expected this weekend. Tonight, mostly clear. Not as cool with lows in the lower 60s. South winds around 5 miles per hour. Columbus Day, sunny. Highs in the lower 90s. Southwest winds 10 to 15 miles per hour. Monday night, mostly clear. Lows around 70. Southwest winds 5 to 10 miles per hour. Tuesday, sunny. Highs in the lower 90s. Southwest winds 5 to 10 miles per hour. Tuesday night, partly cloudy in the evening, then mostly cloudy with a chance of showers and thunderstorms after midnight. Lows in the lower 70s. Southwest winds around 5 miles per hour. Chance of rain 50%. Wednesday, showers. A slight chance of thunderstorms in the morning, then a chance of thunderstorms in the afternoon. Cooler with highs in the lower 80s. Chance of rain 90%. Wednesday night, showers likely with a slight chance of thunderstorms in the evening, then showers likely with a chance of thunderstorms after midnight. Lows in the mid-60s. Chance of rain 70%. Thursday, showers. A slight chance of thunderstorms in the morning, then a chance of thunderstorms in the afternoon. Highs in the upper 70s. Chance of rain 90%. Thursday night, mostly cloudy with a chance of showers. A chance of thunderstorms, mainly in the evening. Cooler with lows in the mid-50s. Chance of rain 50%. Friday, partly sunny and breezy, cooler with highs in the mid-60s. Friday night, partly cloudy in the evening, then clearing. Cooler with lows around 40. Saturday, sunny. Highs in the lower 60s. Saturday night and Sunday, clear. Lows in the upper 30s. Highs in the upper 60s. At 8 p.m. at Lambert Field in St. Louis, it was partly cloudy with a temperature of 74 degrees. The dew point was 59, giving us a relative humidity of 59%. The wind was southeast at 8 miles an hour, and the pressure was 29.94 inches and steady. Elsewhere in the metro area, in Chesterfield, it was clear and the temperature was 75. In Belleville, it was 69 degrees. In Cahokia, it was clear and 70 degrees. In St. Charles, it was clear and 68. Across the region, it was partly cloudy in Columbia, Missouri, with a temperature of 75.
In Quincy, it was clear and 74 degrees. In Kansas City, it was clear and the temperature was 76. It was clear in Springfield, Missouri, with a temperature of 77. In Rolla, it was partly cloudy and the temperature was 73. It was clear in Springfield, Illinois, with a temperature of 65. Once again in St. Louis, it was partly cloudy. The temperature was 74 degrees and the wind was southeast at 8 miles an hour. The current time is 8:31 p.m. Central Daylight Time. 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Here are the forecast highlights for this afternoon through Saturday. Near record warmth for mid-October is expected through Tuesday. A wobbling front will lead to multiple rounds of showers and thunderstorms Tuesday night through Thursday. Locally, heavy rain is possible. A shift toward much cooler weather is expected this weekend. Tonight, mostly clear. Not as cool with lows in the lower 60s. South winds around 5 miles per hour. Columbus Day, sunny. Highs in the lower 90s. Southwest winds 10 to 15 miles per hour. Monday night, mostly clear. Lows around 70. Southwest winds 5 to 10 miles per hour. Tuesday, sunny. Highs in the lower 90s. Southwest winds 5 to 10 miles per hour. Tuesday night, partly cloudy in the evening, then mostly cloudy with a chance of showers and thunderstorms after midnight. Lows in the lower 70s. Southwest winds around 5 miles per hour. Chance of rain 50%. Wednesday, showers. A slight chance of thunderstorms in the morning, then a chance of thunderstorms in the afternoon. Cooler with highs in the lower 80s. Chance of rain 90%. Wednesday night, showers likely with a slight chance of thunderstorms in the evening, then showers likely with a chance of thunderstorms after midnight. Lows in the mid-60s. Chance of rain 70%. Thursday, showers. A slight chance of thunderstorms in the morning, then a chance of thunderstorms in the afternoon. Highs in the upper 70s. Chance of rain 90%. Thursday night, mostly cloudy with a chance of showers. A chance of thunderstorms, mainly in the evening. Cooler with lows in the mid-50s. Chance of rain 50%. Friday, partly sunny and breezy, cooler with highs in the mid-60s. Friday night, partly cloudy in the evening, then clearing. Cooler with lows around 40. Saturday, sunny. Highs in the lower 60s. Saturday night and Sunday, clear. Lows in the upper 30s. Highs in the upper 60s. At 8 p.m. at Lambert Field in St. Louis, it was partly cloudy with a temperature of 74 degrees. The dew point was 59, giving us a relative humidity of 59%. The wind was southeast at 8 miles an hour, and the pressure was 29.94 inches and steady. Elsewhere in the metro area, in Chesterfield it was clear and the temperature was 75. In Belleville it was 69 degrees. In Cahokia, it was clear and 70 degrees. In St. Charles it was clear and 68. Across the region, it was partly cloudy in Columbia, Missouri, with a temperature of 75. In Quincy it was clear and 74 degrees. In Kansas City, it was clear and the temperature was 76. It was clear in Springfield, Missouri, with a temperature of 77. In Rolla, it was partly cloudy and the temperature was 73. It was clear in Springfield, Illinois, with a temperature of 65. Once again in St. Louis, it was partly cloudy. The temperature was 74 degrees and the wind was southeast at 8 miles an hour. The current time is 8:35 p.m. Central Daylight Time. 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
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This program originates from the National Weather Service Forecast Office in St. Louis, Missouri, and serves parts of East Central Missouri and Southwest Illinois, including the St. Louis metro area and surrounding counties. Here are the forecast highlights for this afternoon through Saturday. Near record warmth for mid-October is expected through Tuesday. A wobbling front will lead to multiple rounds of showers and thunderstorms Tuesday night through Thursday. Locally, heavy rain is possible. A shift toward much cooler weather is expected this weekend. Tonight, mostly clear. Not as cool with lows in the lower 60s. South winds around 5 miles per hour. Columbus Day, sunny. Highs in the lower 90s. Southwest winds 10 to 15 miles per hour. Monday night, mostly clear. Lows around 70. Southwest winds 5 to 10 miles per hour. Tuesday, sunny. Highs in the lower 90s. Southwest winds 5 to 10 miles per hour. Tuesday night, partly cloudy in the evening, then mostly cloudy with a chance of showers and thunderstorms after midnight. Lows in the lower 70s. Southwest winds around 5 miles per hour. Chance of rain 50%. Wednesday, showers. A slight chance of thunderstorms in the morning, then a chance of thunderstorms in the afternoon. Cooler with highs in the lower 80s. Chance of rain 90%. Wednesday night, showers likely with a slight chance of thunderstorms in the evening, then showers likely with a chance of thunderstorms after midnight. Lows in the mid-60s. Chance of rain 70%. Thursday, showers. A slight chance of thunderstorms in the morning, then a chance of thunderstorms in the afternoon. Highs in the upper 70s. Chance of rain 90%. Thursday night, mostly cloudy with a chance of showers. A chance of thunderstorms, mainly in the evening. Cooler with lows in the mid-50s. Chance of rain 50%. Friday, partly sunny and breezy, cooler with highs in the mid-60s. Friday night, partly cloudy in the evening, then clearing. Cooler with lows around 40. Saturday, sunny. Highs in the lower 60s. Saturday night and Sunday, clear. Lows in the upper 30s. Highs in the upper 60s. At 8 p.m. at Lambert Field in St. Louis, it was partly cloudy with a temperature of 74 degrees. The dew point was 59, giving us a relative humidity of 59%. The wind was southeast at 8 miles an hour, and the pressure was 29.94 inches and steady. Elsewhere in the metro area, in Chesterfield it was clear and the temperature was 75. In Belleville it was 69 degrees. In Cahokia, it was clear and 70 degrees. In St. Charles it was clear and 68. Across the region, it was partly cloudy in Columbia, Missouri, with a temperature of 75. In Quincy, it was clear and 74 degrees. In Kansas City, it was clear and the temperature was 76. It was clear in Springfield, Missouri, with a temperature of 77. In Rolla, it was partly cloudy and the temperature was 73. It was clear in Springfield, Illinois, with a temperature of 65. Once again in St. Louis, it was partly cloudy, the temperature was 74 degrees and the wind was southeast at 8 miles an hour. The current time is 8:39 p.m. Central Daylight Time. 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Here are the forecast highlights for this afternoon through Saturday. Near record warmth for mid-October is expected through Tuesday. A wobbling front will lead to multiple rounds of showers and thunderstorms Tuesday night through Thursday. Locally, heavy rain is possible. A shift toward much cooler weather is expected this weekend.
mostly clear. Not as cool with lows in the lower 60s. South winds around 5 miles per hour. Columbus Day, sunny. Highs in the lower 90s. Southwest winds 10 to 15 miles per hour. Monday night, mostly clear. Lows around 70. Southwest winds 5 to 10 miles per hour. Tuesday, sunny. Highs in the lower 90s. Southwest winds 5 to 10 miles per hour. Tuesday night, partly cloudy in the evening, then mostly cloudy with a chance of showers and thunderstorms after midnight. Lows in the lower 70s. Southwest winds around 5 miles per hour. Chance of rain 50%. Wednesday, showers. A slight chance of thunderstorms in the morning, then a chance of thunderstorms in the afternoon. Cooler with highs in the lower 80s. Chance of rain 90%. Wednesday night, showers likely with a slight chance of thunderstorms in the evening, then showers likely with a chance of thunderstorms after midnight. Lows in the mid-60s. Chance of rain 70%. Thursday, showers. A slight chance of thunderstorms in the morning, then a chance of thunderstorms in the afternoon. Highs in the upper 70s. Chance of rain 90%. Thursday night, mostly cloudy with a chance of showers. A chance of thunderstorms, mainly in the evening. Cooler with lows in the mid-50s. Chance of rain 50%. Friday, partly sunny and breezy, cooler with highs in the mid-60s. Friday night, partly cloudy in the evening, then clearing. Cooler with lows around 40. Saturday, sunny. Highs in the lower 60s. Saturday night and Sunday, clear. Lows in the upper 30s. Highs in the upper 60s. At 8 p.m. at Lambert Field in St. Louis, it was partly cloudy with a temperature of 74 degrees. The dew point was 59, giving us a relative humidity of 59%. The wind was southeast at 8 miles an hour, and the pressure was 29.94 inches and steady. Elsewhere in the metro area, in Chesterfield, it was clear and the temperature was 75. In Belleville, it was 69 degrees. In Cahokia, it was clear and 70 degrees. In St. Charles, it was clear and 68. Across the region, it was partly cloudy in Columbia, Missouri, with a temperature of 75. In Quincy, it was clear and 74 degrees. In Kansas City, it was clear and the temperature was 76. It was clear in Springfield, Missouri, with a temperature of 77. In Rolla, it was partly cloudy and the temperature was 73. It was clear in Springfield, Illinois, with a temperature of 65. Once again in St. Louis, it was partly cloudy, the temperature was 74 degrees and the wind was southeast at 8 miles an hour. The current time is 8:44 p.m. Central Daylight Time. 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Here are the forecast highlights for this afternoon through Saturday. Near record warmth for mid-October is expected through Tuesday. A wobbling front will lead to multiple rounds of showers and thunderstorms Tuesday night through Thursday. Locally, heavy rain is possible. A shift toward much cooler weather is expected this weekend. Tonight, mostly clear. Not as cool with lows in the lower 60s. South winds around 5 miles per hour. Columbus Day, sunny. Highs in the lower 90s. Southwest winds 10 to 15 miles per hour. Monday night, mostly clear. Lows around 70. Southwest winds 5 to 10 miles per hour. Tuesday, sunny. Highs in the lower 90s. Southwest winds 5 to 10 miles per hour. Tuesday night, partly cloudy in the evening, then mostly cloudy with a chance of showers and thunderstorms after midnight. Lows in the
70s. Southwest winds around 5 miles per hour. Chance of rain 50%. Wednesday, showers. A slight chance of thunderstorms in the morning, then a chance of thunderstorms in the afternoon. Cooler with highs in the lower 80s. Chance of rain 90%. Wednesday night, showers likely with a slight chance of thunderstorms in the evening, then showers likely with a chance of thunderstorms after midnight. Lows in the mid-60s. Chance of rain 70%. Thursday, showers. A slight chance of thunderstorms in the morning, then a chance of thunderstorms in the afternoon. Highs in the upper 70s. Chance of rain 90%. Thursday night, mostly cloudy with a chance of showers. A chance of thunderstorms, mainly in the evening. Cooler with lows in the mid-50s. Chance of rain 50%. Friday, partly sunny and breezy, cooler with highs in the mid-60s. Friday night, partly cloudy in the evening, then clearing. Cooler with lows around 40. Saturday, sunny. Highs in the lower 60s. Saturday night and Sunday, clear. Lows in the upper 30s. Highs in the upper 60s. At 8 p.m. at Lambert Field in St. Louis, it was partly cloudy with a temperature of 74 degrees. The dew point was 59, giving us a relative humidity of 59%. The wind was southeast at 8 miles an hour, and the pressure was 29.94 inches and steady. Elsewhere in the metro area, in Chesterfield, it was clear and the temperature was 75. In Belleville, it was 69 degrees. In Cahokia, it was clear and 70 degrees. In St. Charles, it was clear and 68. Across the region, it was partly cloudy in Columbia, Missouri, with a temperature of 75. In Quincy, it was clear and 74 degrees. In Kansas City, it was clear and the temperature was 76. It was clear in Springfield, Missouri, with a temperature of 77. In Rolla, it was partly cloudy and the temperature was 73. It was clear in Springfield, Illinois, with a temperature of 65. Once again in St. Louis, it was partly cloudy. The temperature was 74 degrees and the wind was southeast at 8 miles an hour. The current time is 8:48 p.m. Central Daylight Time. 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Here are the forecast highlights for this afternoon through Saturday. Near record warmth for mid-October is expected through Tuesday. A wobbling front will lead to multiple rounds of showers and thunderstorms Tuesday night through Thursday. Locally heavy rain is possible. A shift toward much cooler weather is expected this weekend. Tonight, mostly clear this evening, then becoming partly cloudy. Not as cool with lows in the lower 60s. South winds around 5 miles per hour. Columbus Day, sunny. Highs in the lower 90s. Southwest winds 10 to 15 miles per hour. Monday night, mostly clear. Lows around 70. Southwest winds 5 to 10 miles per hour. Tuesday, sunny. Highs in the lower 90s. Southwest winds 5 to 10 miles per hour. Tuesday night, partly cloudy in the evening, then mostly cloudy with a chance of showers and thunderstorms after midnight. Lows in the lower 70s. Southwest winds around 5 miles per hour. Chance of rain 50%. Wednesday, showers. A slight chance of thunderstorms in the morning, then a chance of thunderstorms in the afternoon. Cooler with highs in the lower 80s. Chance of rain 90%. Wednesday night, showers likely with a slight chance of thunderstorms in the evening, then showers likely with a chance of thunderstorms after midnight. Lows in the mid-60s. Chance of rain 70%. Thursday, showers. A slight chance of thunderstorms in the morning, then
chance of thunderstorms in the afternoon. Highs in the upper 70s. Chance of rain 90%. Thursday night, mostly cloudy with a chance of showers. A chance of thunderstorms, mainly in the evening. Cooler with lows in the mid-50s. Chance of rain 50%. Friday, partly sunny and breezy, cooler with highs in the mid-60s. Friday night, partly cloudy in the evening, then clearing. Cooler with lows around 40. Saturday, sunny. Highs in the lower 60s. Saturday night and Sunday, clear. Lows in the upper 30s. Highs in the upper 60s. At 8 p.m. at Lambert Field in St. Louis, it was partly cloudy with a temperature of 74 degrees. The dew point was 59, giving us a relative humidity of 59%. The wind was southeast at 8 miles an hour, and the pressure was 29.94 inches and steady. Elsewhere in the metro area, in Chesterfield, it was clear and the temperature was 75. In Belleville, it was 69 degrees. In Cahokia, it was clear and 70 degrees. In St. Charles, it was clear and 68. Across the region, it was partly cloudy in Columbia, Missouri, with a temperature of 75. In Quincy, it was clear and 74 degrees. In Kansas City, it was clear and the temperature was 76. It was clear in Springfield, Missouri, with a temperature of 77. In Rolla, it was partly cloudy and the temperature was 73. It was clear in Springfield, Illinois, with a temperature of 65. Once again in St. Louis, it was partly cloudy. The temperature was 74 degrees and the wind was southeast at 8 miles an hour. The current time is 8:52 p.m. Central Daylight Time. 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Here are the forecast highlights for this afternoon through Saturday. Near record warmth for mid-October is expected through Tuesday. A wobbling front will lead to multiple rounds of showers and thunderstorms Tuesday night through Thursday. Locally, heavy rain is possible. A shift toward much cooler weather is expected this weekend. Tonight, mostly clear this evening, then becoming partly cloudy. Not as cool with lows in the lower 60s. South winds around 5 miles per hour. Columbus Day, sunny. Highs in the lower 90s. Southwest winds 10 to 15 miles per hour. Monday night, mostly clear. Lows around 70. Southwest winds 5 to 10 miles per hour. Tuesday, sunny. Highs in the lower 90s. Southwest winds 5 to 10 miles per hour. Tuesday night, partly cloudy in the evening, then mostly cloudy with a chance of showers and thunderstorms after midnight. Lows in the lower 70s. Southwest winds around 5 miles per hour. Chance of rain 50%. Wednesday, showers. A slight chance of thunderstorms in the morning, then a chance of thunderstorms in the afternoon. Cooler with highs in the lower 80s. Chance of rain 90%. Wednesday night, showers likely with a slight chance of thunderstorms in the evening, then showers likely with a chance of thunderstorms after midnight. Lows in the mid-60s. Chance of rain 70%. Thursday, showers. A slight chance of thunderstorms in the morning, then a chance of thunderstorms in the afternoon. Highs in the upper 70s. Chance of rain 90%. Thursday night, mostly cloudy with a chance of showers. A chance of thunderstorms, mainly in the evening. Cooler with lows in the mid-50s. Chance of rain 50%. Friday, partly sunny and breezy, cooler with highs in the mid-60s. Friday night, partly cloudy in the evening, then clearing. Cooler with lows around 40. Saturday, sunny. Highs in the lower 60s. Saturday night and Sunday, clear.
lows in the upper 30s, highs in the upper 60s. At 8 p.m. at Lambert Field in St. Louis, it was partly cloudy with a temperature of 74 degrees. The dew point was 59, giving us a relative humidity of 59%. The wind was southeast at 8 miles an hour, and the pressure was 29.94 inches and steady. Elsewhere in the metro area, in Chesterfield, it was clear and the temperature was 75. In Belleville, it was 69 degrees. In Cahokia, it was clear and 70 degrees. In St. Charles, it was clear and 68. Across the region, it was partly cloudy in Columbia, Missouri, with a temperature of 75. In Quincy, it was clear and 74 degrees. In Kansas City, it was clear and the temperature was 76. It was clear in Springfield, Missouri, with a temperature of 77. In Rolla, it was partly cloudy and the temperature was 73. It was clear in Springfield, Illinois, with a temperature of 65. Once again in St. Louis, it was partly cloudy. The temperature was 74 degrees and the wind was southeast at 8 miles an hour. The current time is 8:57 p.m. Central Daylight Time. 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Here are the forecast highlights for this afternoon through Saturday. Near record warmth for mid-October is expected through Tuesday. A wobbling front will lead to multiple rounds of showers and thunderstorms Tuesday night through Thursday. Locally, heavy rain is possible. A shift toward much cooler weather is expected this weekend. Tonight, mostly clear this evening, then becoming partly cloudy. Not as cool with lows in the lower 60s. South winds around 5 miles per hour. Columbus Day, sunny. Highs in the lower 90s. Southwest winds 10 to 15 miles per hour. Monday night, mostly clear. Lows around 70. Southwest winds 5 to 10 miles per hour. Tuesday, sunny. Highs in the lower 90s. Southwest winds 5 to 10 miles per hour. Tuesday night, partly cloudy in the evening, then mostly cloudy with a chance of showers and thunderstorms after midnight. Lows in the lower 70s. Southwest winds around 5 miles per hour. Chance of rain 50%. Wednesday, showers. A slight chance of thunderstorms in the morning, then a chance of thunderstorms in the afternoon. Cooler with highs in the lower 80s. Chance of rain 90%. Wednesday night, showers likely with a slight chance of thunderstorms in the evening, then showers likely with a chance of thunderstorms after midnight. Lows in the mid-60s. Chance of rain 70%. Thursday, showers. A slight chance of thunderstorms in the morning, then a chance of thunderstorms in the afternoon. Highs in the upper 70s. Chance of rain 90%. Thursday night, mostly cloudy with a chance of showers. A chance of thunderstorms, mainly in the evening. Cooler with lows in the mid-50s. Chance of rain 50%. Friday, partly sunny and breezy, cooler with highs in the mid-60s. Friday night, partly cloudy in the evening, then clearing. Cooler with lows around 40. Saturday, sunny. Highs in the lower 60s. Saturday night and Sunday, clear. Lows in the upper 30s. Highs in the upper 60s. At 8 p.m. at Lambert Field in St. Louis, it was partly cloudy with a temperature of 74 degrees. The dew point was 59, giving us a relative humidity of 59%. The wind was southeast at 8 miles an hour, and the pressure was 29.94 inches and steady. Elsewhere in the metro area, in Chesterfield, it was clear and the temperature was 75. In Belleville, it was 69 degrees. In Cahokia, it was clear and 70 degrees. In St. Charles, it was clear and 60.
Across the region, it was partly cloudy in Columbia, Missouri, with a temperature of 75. In Quincy, it was clear and 74 degrees. In Kansas City, it was clear and the temperature was 76. It was clear in Springfield, Missouri, with a temperature of 77. In Rolla, it was partly cloudy and the temperature was 73. It was clear in Springfield, Illinois, with a temperature of 65. Once again in St. Louis, it was partly cloudy. The temperature was 74 degrees and the wind was southeast at 8 miles an hour. The current time is 9:01 p.m. Central Daylight Time. 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Here are the forecast highlights for this afternoon through Saturday. Near-record warmth for mid-October is expected through Tuesday. A wobbling front will lead to multiple rounds of showers and thunderstorms Tuesday night through Thursday. Locally heavy rain is possible. A shift toward much cooler weather is expected this weekend. Tonight, mostly clear this evening, then becoming partly cloudy. Not as cool with lows in the lower 60s. South winds around 5 miles per hour. Columbus Day, sunny. Highs in the lower 90s. Southwest winds 10 to 15 miles per hour. Monday night, mostly clear. Lows around 70. Southwest winds 5 to 10 miles per hour. Tuesday, sunny. Highs in the lower 90s. Southwest winds 5 to 10 miles per hour. Tuesday night, partly cloudy in the evening, then mostly cloudy with a chance of showers and thunderstorms after midnight. Lows in the lower 70s. Southwest winds around 5 miles per hour. Chance of rain 50%. Wednesday, showers. A slight chance of thunderstorms in the morning, then a chance of thunderstorms in the afternoon. Cooler with highs in the lower 80s. Chance of rain 90%. Wednesday night, showers likely with a slight chance of thunderstorms in the evening, then showers likely with a chance of thunderstorms after midnight. Lows in the mid-60s. Chance of rain 70%. Thursday, showers. A slight chance of thunderstorms in the morning, then a chance of thunderstorms in the afternoon. Highs in the upper 70s. Chance of rain 90%. Thursday night, mostly cloudy with a chance of showers. A chance of thunderstorms, mainly in the evening. Cooler with lows in the mid-50s. Chance of rain 50%. Friday, partly sunny and breezy, cooler with highs in the mid-60s. Friday night, partly cloudy in the evening, then clearing. Cooler with lows around 40. Saturday, sunny. Highs in the lower 60s. Saturday night and Sunday, clear. Lows in the upper 30s. Highs in the upper 60s. At 8 p.m. at Lambert Field in St. Louis, it was partly cloudy with a temperature of 74 degrees. The dew point was 59, giving us a relative humidity of 59%. The wind was southeast at 8 miles an hour, and the pressure was 29.94 inches and steady. Elsewhere in the metro area, in Chesterfield, it was clear and the temperature was 75. In Belleville, it was 69 degrees. In Cahokia, it was clear and 70 degrees. In St. Charles, it was clear and 68. Across the region, it was partly cloudy in Columbia, Missouri, with a temperature of 75. In Quincy, it was clear and 74 degrees. In Kansas City, it was clear and the temperature was 76. It was clear in Springfield, Missouri, with a temperature of 77. In Rolla, it was partly cloudy and the temperature was 73. It was clear in Springfield, Illinois, with a temperature of 65. Once again in St. Louis, it was partly cloudy. The temperature was 74 degrees and the wind was southeast at 8 miles an hour.
The current time is 9:05 p.m. Central Daylight Time. 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Here are the forecast highlights for this afternoon through Saturday. Near record warmth for mid-October is expected through Tuesday. A wobbling front will lead to multiple rounds of showers and thunderstorms Tuesday night through Thursday. Locally, heavy rain is possible. A shift toward much cooler weather is expected this weekend. Tonight, mostly clear this evening, then becoming partly cloudy. Not as cool with lows in the lower 60s. South winds around 5 miles per hour. Columbus Day, sunny. Highs in the lower 90s. Southwest winds 10 to 15 miles per hour. Monday night, mostly clear. Lows around 70. Southwest winds 5 to 10 miles per hour. Tuesday, sunny. Highs in the lower 90s. Southwest winds 5 to 10 miles per hour. Tuesday night, partly cloudy in the evening, then mostly cloudy with a chance of showers and thunderstorms after midnight. Lows in the lower 70s. Southwest winds around 5 miles per hour. Chance of rain 50%. Wednesday, showers. A slight chance of thunderstorms in the morning, then a chance of thunderstorms in the afternoon. Cooler with highs in the lower 80s. Chance of rain 90%. Wednesday night, showers likely with a slight chance of thunderstorms in the evening, then showers likely with a chance of thunderstorms after midnight. Lows in the mid-60s. Chance of rain 70%. Thursday, showers. A slight chance of thunderstorms in the morning, then a chance of thunderstorms in the afternoon. Highs in the upper 70s. Chance of rain 90%. Thursday night, mostly cloudy with a chance of showers. A chance of thunderstorms, mainly in the evening. Cooler with lows in the mid-50s. Chance of rain 50%. Friday, partly sunny and breezy, cooler with highs in the mid-60s. Friday night, partly cloudy in the evening, then clearing. Cooler with lows around 40. Saturday, sunny. Highs in the lower 60s. Saturday night and Sunday, clear. Lows in the upper 30s. Highs in the upper 60s. At 8 p.m. at Lambert Field in St. Louis, it was partly cloudy with a temperature of 74 degrees. The dew point was 59, giving us a relative humidity of 59%. The wind was southeast at 8 miles an hour, and the pressure was 29.94 inches and steady. Elsewhere in the metro area, in Chesterfield, it was clear and the temperature was 75. In Belleville, it was 69 degrees. In Cahokia, it was clear and 70 degrees. In St. Charles, it was clear and 68. Across the region, it was partly cloudy in Columbia, Missouri, with a temperature of 75. In Quincy, it was clear and 74 degrees. In Kansas City, it was clear and the temperature was 76. It was clear in Springfield, Missouri, with a temperature of 77. In Rolla, it was partly cloudy and the temperature was 73. It was clear in Springfield, Illinois, with a temperature of 65. Once again in St. Louis, it was partly cloudy, the temperature was 74 degrees and the wind was southeast at 8 miles an hour. The current time is 9:10 p.m. Central Daylight Time. 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This program originates from the National Weather Service Forecast Office in St. Louis, Missouri, and serves parts of East Central Missouri and Southwest Illinois, including the St. Louis metro area and surrounding counties. Here are the forecast highlights for this afternoon through Saturday. Near record warmth for mid-October is expected through Tuesday.
A wobbling front will lead to multiple rounds of showers and thunderstorms Tuesday night through Thursday. Locally, heavy rain is possible. A shift toward much cooler weather is expected this weekend. Tonight, mostly clear this evening, then becoming partly cloudy. Not as cool with lows in the lower 60s. South winds around 5 miles per hour. Columbus Day, sunny. Highs in the lower 90s. Southwest winds 10 to 15 miles per hour. Monday night, mostly clear. Lows around 70. Southwest winds 5 to 10 miles per hour. Tuesday, sunny. Highs in the lower 90s. Southwest winds 5 to 10 miles per hour. Tuesday night, partly cloudy in the evening, then mostly cloudy with a chance of showers and thunderstorms after midnight. Lows in the lower 70s. Southwest winds around 5 miles per hour. Chance of rain 50%. Wednesday, showers and thunderstorms Tuesday night through Thursday.

northwest winds 5 to 10 miles per hour. Tuesday, sunny. Highs in the lower 90s. Southwest winds 5 to 10 miles per hour. Tuesday night, partly cloudy in the evening, then mostly cloudy with a chance of showers and thunderstorms after midnight. Lows in the lower 70s. Southwest winds around 5 miles per hour. Chance of rain 50%. Wednesday, showers. A slight chance of thunderstorms in the morning, then a chance of thunderstorms in the afternoon. Cooler with highs in the lower 80s. Chance of rain 90%. Wednesday night, showers likely with a slight chance of thunderstorms in the evening, then showers likely with a chance of thunderstorms after midnight. Lows in the mid-60s. Chance of rain 70%. Thursday, showers. A slight chance of thunderstorms in the morning, then a chance of thunderstorms in the afternoon. Highs in the upper 70s. Chance of rain 90%. Thursday night, mostly cloudy with a chance of showers. A chance of thunderstorms, mainly in the evening. Cooler with lows in the mid-50s. Chance of rain 50%. Friday, partly sunny and breezy, cooler with highs in the mid-60s. Friday night, partly cloudy in the evening, then clearing. Cooler with lows around 40. Saturday, sunny. Highs in the lower 60s. Saturday night and Sunday, clear. Lows in the upper 30s. Highs in the upper 60s. At 9 p.m. at Lambert Field in St. Louis, it was partly cloudy with a temperature of 78 degrees. The dew point was 57, giving us a relative humidity of 48%. The wind was southeast at 13 miles an hour, and the pressure was 29.95 inches and rising. Elsewhere in the metro area, in Chesterfield, it was clear and the temperature was 73. In Belleville, it was 67 degrees. In Cahokia, it was clear and 71 degrees. In St. Charles, it was clear and 67. Across the region, it was partly cloudy in Columbia, Missouri, with a temperature of 74. In Quincy, it was clear and 72 degrees. In Kansas City, it was clear and the temperature was 72. It was clear in Springfield, Missouri, with a temperature of 73. In Rolla, it was clear and the temperature was 75. It was clear in Springfield, Illinois, with a temperature of 68. Once again in St. Louis, it was partly cloudy. The temperature was 78 degrees and the wind was southeast at 13 miles an hour. The current time is 9:14 p.m. Central Daylight Time. 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Here are the forecast highlights for this afternoon through Saturday. Near-record warmth for mid-October is expected through Tuesday. A wobbling front will lead to multiple rounds of showers and thunderstorms Tuesday night through Thursday. Locally heavy rain is possible. A shift toward much cooler weather is expected this weekend. Tonight, mostly clear this evening, then becoming partly cloudy. Not as cool with lows in the lower 60s. South winds around 5 miles per hour. Columbus Day, sunny. Highs in the lower 90s. Southwest winds 10 to 15 miles per hour. Monday night, mostly clear. Lows around 70. Southwest winds 5 to 10 miles per hour. Tuesday, sunny. Highs in the lower 90s. Southwest winds 5 to 10 miles per hour. Tuesday night, partly cloudy in the evening, then mostly cloudy with a chance of showers and thunderstorms after midnight. Lows in the lower 70s. Southwest winds around 5 miles per hour. Chance of rain 50%. Wednesday, showers. A slight chance of thunderstorms in the morning, then a chance of thunderstorms in the afternoon. Cooler with highs in the lower 80s. Chance of rain 90%.

Wednesday night. Showers likely with a slight chance of thunderstorms in the evening. Then showers likely with a chance of thunderstorms after midnight. Lows in the mid-60s. Chance of rain 70%. Thursday, showers. A slight chance of thunderstorms in the morning. Then a chance of thunderstorms in the afternoon. Highs in the upper 70s. Chance of rain 90%. Thursday night, mostly cloudy with a chance of showers. A chance of thunderstorms, mainly in the evening. Cooler with lows in the mid-50s. Chance of rain 50%. Friday, partly sunny and breezy. Cooler with highs in the mid-60s. Friday night, partly cloudy in the evening, then clearing. Cooler with lows around 40. Saturday, sunny. Highs in the lower 60s. Saturday night and Sunday, clear. Lows in the upper 30s. Highs in the upper 60s. At 9 p.m. at Lambert Field in St. Louis, it was partly cloudy with a temperature of 78 degrees. The dew point was 57, giving us a relative humidity of 48%. The wind was southeast at 13 miles an hour, and the pressure was 29.95 inches and rising. Elsewhere in the metro area, in Chesterfield, it was clear and the temperature was 73. In Belleville, it was 67 degrees. In Cahokia, it was clear and 71 degrees. In St. Charles, it was clear and 67. Across the region, it was partly cloudy in Columbia, Missouri, with a temperature of 74. In Quincy, it was clear and 72 degrees. In Kansas City, it was clear and the temperature was 72. It was clear in Springfield, Missouri, with a temperature of 73. In Rolla, it was clear and the temperature was 75. It was clear in Springfield, Illinois, with a temperature of 68. Once again in St. Louis, it was partly cloudy. The temperature was 78 degrees and the wind was southeast at 13 miles an hour. The current time is 9:18 p.m. Central Daylight Time. 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Here are the forecast highlights for this afternoon through Saturday. Near record warmth for mid-October is expected through Tuesday. A wobbling front will lead to multiple rounds of showers and thunderstorms Tuesday night through Thursday. Locally heavy rain is possible. A shift toward much cooler weather is expected this weekend. Tonight, mostly clear this evening, then becoming partly cloudy. Not as cool with lows in the lower 60s. South winds around 5 miles per hour. Columbus Day, sunny. Highs in the lower 90s. Southwest winds 10 to 15 miles per hour. Monday night, mostly clear. Lows around 70. Southwest winds 5 to 10 miles per hour. Tuesday, sunny. Highs in the lower 90s. Southwest winds 5 to 10 miles per hour. Tuesday night, partly cloudy in the evening, then mostly cloudy with a chance of showers and thunderstorms after midnight. Lows in the lower 70s. Southwest winds around 5 miles per hour. Chance of rain 50%. Wednesday, showers. A slight chance of thunderstorms in the morning, then a chance of thunderstorms in the afternoon. Cooler with highs in the lower 80s. Chance of rain 90%. Wednesday night, showers likely with a slight chance of thunderstorms in the evening, then showers likely with a chance of thunderstorms after midnight. Lows in the mid-60s. Chance of rain 70%. Thursday, showers. A slight chance of thunderstorms in the morning, then a chance of thunderstorms in the afternoon. Highs in the upper 70s. Chance of rain 90%. Thursday night, mostly cloudy with a chance of showers. A chance of thunderstorms, mainly in the evening. Cooler with lows in the mid-50s. Chance of rain 50%.
Friday, partly sunny and breezy, cooler with highs in the mid-60s. Friday night, partly cloudy in the evening, then clearing. Cooler with lows around 40. Saturday, sunny. Highs in the lower 60s. Saturday night and Sunday, clear. Lows in the upper 30s. Highs in the upper 60s. At 9 p.m. at Lambert Field in St. Louis, it was partly cloudy with a temperature of 78 degrees. The dew point was 57, giving us a relative humidity of 48%. The wind was southeast at 13 miles an hour, and the pressure was 29.95 inches and rising. Elsewhere in the metro area, in Chesterfield it was clear and the temperature was 73. In Belleville it was 67 degrees. In Cahokia, it was clear and 71 degrees. In St. Charles it was clear and 67. Across the region, it was partly cloudy in Columbia, Missouri, with a temperature of 74. In Quincy, it was clear and 72 degrees. In Kansas City, it was clear and the temperature was 72. It was clear in Springfield, Missouri, with a temperature of 73. In Rolla, it was clear and the temperature was 75. It was clear in Springfield, Illinois, with a temperature of 68. Once again in St. Louis, it was partly cloudy. The temperature was 78 degrees and the wind was southeast at 13 miles an hour. The current time is 9:23 p.m. Central Daylight Time. 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Here are the forecast highlights for this afternoon through Saturday. Near record warmth for mid-October is expected through Tuesday. A wobbling front will lead to multiple rounds of showers and thunderstorms Tuesday night through Thursday. Locally heavy rain is possible. A shift toward much cooler weather is expected this weekend. Tonight, mostly clear this evening, then becoming partly cloudy. Not as cool with lows in the lower 60s. South winds around 5 miles per hour. Columbus Day, sunny. Highs in the lower 90s. Southwest winds 10 to 15 miles per hour. Monday night, mostly clear. Lows around 70. Southwest winds 5 to 10 miles per hour. Tuesday, sunny. Highs in the lower 90s. Southwest winds 5 to 10 miles per hour. Tuesday night, partly cloudy in the evening, then mostly cloudy with a chance of showers and thunderstorms after midnight. Lows in the lower 70s. Southwest winds around 5 miles per hour. Chance of rain 50%. Wednesday, showers. A slight chance of thunderstorms in the morning, then a chance of thunderstorms in the afternoon. Cooler with highs in the lower 80s. Chance of rain 90%. Wednesday night, showers likely with a slight chance of thunderstorms in the evening, then showers likely with a chance of thunderstorms after midnight. Lows in the mid-60s. Chance of rain 70%. Thursday, showers. A slight chance of thunderstorms in the morning, then a chance of thunderstorms in the afternoon. Highs in the upper 70s. Chance of rain 90%. Thursday night, mostly cloudy with a chance of showers. A chance of thunderstorms, mainly in the evening. Cooler with lows in the mid-50s. Chance of rain 50%. Friday, partly sunny and breezy, cooler with highs in the mid-60s. Friday night, partly cloudy in the evening, then clearing. Cooler with lows around 40. Saturday, sunny. Highs in the lower 60s. Saturday night and Sunday, clear. Lows in the upper 30s. Highs in the upper 60s. At 9 p.m. at Lambert Field in St. Louis, it was partly cloudy with a temperature of 78 degrees. The dew point was 57, giving us a relative humidity of 48%. The wind was southeast at 30.
15 miles an hour, and the pressure was 29.95 inches and rising. Elsewhere in the metro area, in Chesterfield, it was clear and the temperature was 73. In Belleville, it was 67 degrees. In Cahokia, it was clear and 71 degrees. In St. Charles, it was clear and 67. Across the region, it was partly cloudy in Columbia, Missouri, with a temperature of 74. In Quincy, it was clear and 72 degrees. In Kansas City, it was clear and the temperature was 72. It was clear in Springfield, Missouri, with a temperature of 73. In Rolla, it was clear and the temperature was 75. It was clear in Springfield, Illinois, with a temperature of 68. Once again in St. Louis, it was partly cloudy. The temperature was 78 degrees and the wind was southeast at 13 miles an hour. The current time is 9:27 p.m. Central Daylight Time. 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Here are the forecast highlights for this afternoon through Saturday. Near record warmth for mid-October is expected through Tuesday. A wobbling front will lead to multiple rounds of showers and thunderstorms Tuesday night through Thursday. Locally, heavy rain is possible. A shift toward much cooler weather is expected this weekend. Tonight, mostly clear this evening, then becoming partly cloudy. Not as cool with lows in the lower 60s. South winds around 5 miles per hour. Columbus Day, sunny. Highs in the lower 90s. Southwest winds 10 to 15 miles per hour. Monday night, mostly clear. Lows around 70. Southwest winds 5 to 10 miles per hour. Tuesday, sunny. Highs in the lower 90s. Southwest winds 5 to 10 miles per hour. Tuesday night, partly cloudy in the evening, then mostly cloudy with a chance of showers and thunderstorms after midnight. Lows in the lower 70s. Southwest winds around 5 miles per hour. Chance of rain 50%. Wednesday, showers. A slight chance of thunderstorms in the morning, then a chance of thunderstorms in the afternoon. Cooler with highs in the lower 80s. Chance of rain 90%. Wednesday night, showers likely with a slight chance of thunderstorms in the evening, then showers likely with a chance of thunderstorms after midnight. Lows in the mid-60s. Chance of rain 70%. Thursday, showers. A slight chance of thunderstorms in the morning, then a chance of thunderstorms in the afternoon. Highs in the upper 70s. Chance of rain 90%. Thursday night, mostly cloudy with a chance of showers. A chance of thunderstorms, mainly in the evening. Cooler with lows in the mid-50s. Chance of rain 50%. Friday, partly sunny and breezy, cooler with highs in the mid-60s. Friday night, partly cloudy in the evening, then clearing. Cooler with lows around 40. Saturday, sunny. Highs in the lower 60s. Saturday night and Sunday, clear. Lows in the upper 30s. Highs in the upper 60s. At 9 p.m. at Lambert Field in St. Louis, it was partly cloudy with a temperature of 78 degrees. The dew point was 57, giving us a relative humidity of 48%. The wind was southeast at 13 miles an hour, and the pressure was 29.95 inches and rising. Elsewhere in the metro area, in Chesterfield, it was clear and the temperature was 73. In Belleville, it was 67 degrees. In Cahokia, it was clear and 71 degrees. In St. Charles, it was clear and 67. Across the region, it was partly cloudy in Columbia, Missouri, with a temperature of 74. In Quincy, it was clear and 72 degrees. In Kansas City, it was clear and the temperature was 72. It was clear in Springfield, Missouri, with a temperature
of 73. In Rolla, it was clear and the temperature was 75. It was clear in Springfield, Illinois, with a temperature of 68. Once again in St. Louis, it was partly cloudy. The temperature was 78 degrees and the wind was southeast at 13 miles an hour. The current time is 9:31 p.m. Central Daylight Time. 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Here are the forecast highlights for this afternoon through Saturday. Near record warmth for mid-October is expected through Tuesday. A wobbling front will lead to multiple rounds of showers and thunderstorms Tuesday night through Thursday. Locally, heavy rain is possible. A shift toward much cooler weather is expected this weekend. Tonight, mostly clear this evening, then becoming partly cloudy. Not as cool with lows in the lower 60s. South winds around 5 miles per hour. Columbus Day, sunny. Highs in the lower 90s. Southwest winds 10 to 15 miles per hour. Monday night, mostly clear. Lows around 70. Southwest winds 5 to 10 miles per hour. Tuesday, sunny. Highs in the lower 90s. Southwest winds 5 to 10 miles per hour. Tuesday night, partly cloudy in the evening, then mostly cloudy with a chance of showers and thunderstorms after midnight. Lows in the lower 70s. Southwest winds around 5 miles per hour. Chance of rain 50%. Wednesday, showers. A slight chance of thunderstorms in the morning, then a chance of thunderstorms in the afternoon. Cooler with highs in the lower 80s. Chance of rain 90%. Wednesday night, showers likely with a slight chance of thunderstorms in the evening, then showers likely with a chance of thunderstorms after midnight. Lows in the mid-60s. Chance of rain 70%. Thursday, showers. A slight chance of thunderstorms in the morning, then a chance of thunderstorms in the afternoon. Highs in the upper 70s. Chance of rain 90%. Thursday night, mostly cloudy with a chance of showers. A chance of thunderstorms, mainly in the evening. Cooler with lows in the mid-50s. Chance of rain 50%. Friday, partly sunny and breezy, cooler with highs in the mid-60s. Friday night, partly cloudy in the evening, then clearing. Cooler with lows around 40. Saturday, sunny. Highs in the lower 60s. Saturday night and Sunday, clear. Lows in the upper 30s. Highs in the upper 60s. At 9 p.m. at Lambert Field in St. Louis, it was partly cloudy with a temperature of 78 degrees. The dew point was 57, giving us a relative humidity of 48%. The wind was southeast at 13 miles an hour, and the pressure was 29.95 inches and rising. Elsewhere in the metro area, in Chesterfield, it was clear and the temperature was 73. In Belleville, it was 67 degrees. In Cahokia, it was clear and 71 degrees. In St. Charles, it was clear and 67. Across the region, it was partly cloudy in Columbia, Missouri, with a temperature of 74. In Quincy, it was clear and 72 degrees. In Kansas City, it was clear and the temperature was 72. It was clear in Springfield, Missouri, with a temperature of 73. In Rolla, it was clear and the temperature was 75. It was clear in Springfield, Illinois, with a temperature of 68. Once again in St. Louis, it was partly cloudy. The temperature was 78 degrees and the wind was southeast at 13 miles an hour. The current time is 9:36 p.m. Central Daylight Time. 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
Louis, Missouri, and serves parts of east central Missouri and southwest Illinois, including the St. Louis metro area and surrounding counties. Here are the forecast highlights for this afternoon through Saturday. Near record warmth for mid-October is expected through Tuesday. A wobbling front will lead to multiple rounds of showers and thunderstorms Tuesday night through Thursday. Locally, heavy rain is possible. A shift toward much cooler weather is expected this weekend. Tonight, mostly clear this evening, then becoming partly cloudy. Not as cool with lows in the lower 60s. South winds around 5 miles per hour. Columbus Day, sunny. Highs in the lower 90s. Southwest winds 10 to 15 miles per hour. Monday night, mostly clear. Lows around 70. Southwest winds 5 to 10 miles per hour. Tuesday, sunny. Highs in the lower 90s. Southwest winds 5 to 10 miles per hour. Tuesday night, partly cloudy in the evening, then mostly cloudy with a chance of showers and thunderstorms after midnight. Lows in the lower 70s. Southwest winds around 5 miles per hour. Chance of rain 50%. Wednesday, showers. A slight chance of thunderstorms in the morning, then a chance of thunderstorms in the afternoon. Cooler with highs in the lower 80s. Chance of rain 90%. Wednesday night, showers likely with a slight chance of thunderstorms in the evening, then showers likely with a chance of thunderstorms after midnight. Lows in the mid-60s. Chance of rain 70%. Thursday, showers. A slight chance of thunderstorms in the morning, then a chance of thunderstorms in the afternoon. Highs in the upper 70s. Chance of rain 90%. Thursday night, mostly cloudy with a chance of showers. A chance of thunderstorms, mainly in the evening. Cooler with lows in the mid-50s. Chance of rain 50%. Friday, partly sunny and breezy, cooler with highs in the mid-60s. Friday night, partly cloudy in the evening, then clearing. Cooler with lows around 40. Saturday, sunny. Highs in the lower 60s. Saturday night and Sunday, clear. Lows in the upper 30s. Highs in the upper 60s. At 9 p.m. at Lambert Field in St. Louis, it was partly cloudy with a temperature of 78 degrees. The dew point was 57, giving us a relative humidity of 48%. The wind was southeast at 13 miles an hour, and the pressure was 29.95 inches and rising. Elsewhere in the metro area, in Chesterfield it was clear and the temperature was 73. In Belleville it was 67 degrees. In Cahokia, it was clear and 71 degrees. In St. Charles it was clear and 67. Across the region, it was partly cloudy in Columbia, Missouri, with a temperature of 74. In Quincy, it was clear and 72 degrees. In Kansas City, it was clear and the temperature was 72. It was clear in Springfield, Missouri, with a temperature of 73. In Rolla, it was clear and the temperature was 75. It was clear in Springfield, Illinois, with a temperature of 68. Once again in St. Louis, it was partly cloudy. The temperature was 78 degrees and the wind was southeast at 13 miles an hour. The current time is 9:40 p.m. Central Daylight Time. 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Here are the forecast highlights for this afternoon through Saturday. Near record warmth for mid-October is expected through Tuesday. A wobbling front will lead to multiple rounds of showers and thunderstorms Tuesday night through Thursday. Locally, heavy rain is possible. A shift toward much cooler weather is expected this weekend. Tonight, mostly clear this evening, then becoming partly cloudy. Not as cool with lows in the lower 60s.
South winds around 5 miles per hour. Columbus Day, sunny. Highs in the lower 90s. Southwest winds 10 to 15 miles per hour. Monday night, mostly clear. Lows around 70. Southwest winds 5 to 10 miles per hour. Tuesday, sunny. Highs in the lower 90s. Southwest winds 5 to 10 miles per hour. Tuesday night, partly cloudy in the evening, then mostly cloudy with a chance of showers and thunderstorms after midnight. Lows in the lower 70s. Southwest winds around 5 miles per hour. Chance of rain 50%. Wednesday, showers. A slight chance of thunderstorms in the morning, then a chance of thunderstorms in the afternoon. Cooler with highs in the lower 80s. Chance of rain 90%. Wednesday night, showers likely with a slight chance of thunderstorms in the evening, then showers likely with a chance of thunderstorms after midnight. Lows in the mid-60s. Chance of rain 70%. Thursday, showers. A slight chance of thunderstorms in the morning, then a chance of thunderstorms in the afternoon. Highs in the upper 70s. Chance of rain 90%. Thursday night, mostly cloudy with a chance of showers. A chance of thunderstorms, mainly in the evening. Cooler with lows in the mid-50s. Chance of rain 50%. Friday, partly sunny and breezy, cooler with highs in the mid-60s. Friday night, partly cloudy in the evening, then clearing. Cooler with lows around 40. Saturday, sunny. Highs in the lower 60s. Saturday night and Sunday, clear. Lows in the upper 30s. Highs in the upper 60s. At 9 p.m. at Lambert Field in St. Louis, it was partly cloudy with a temperature of 78 degrees. The dew point was 57, giving us a relative humidity of 48%. The wind was southeast at 13 miles an hour, and the pressure was 29.95 inches and rising. Elsewhere in the metro area, in Chesterfield it was clear and the temperature was 73. In Belleville it was 67 degrees. In Cahokia, it was clear and 71 degrees. In St. Charles it was clear and 67. Across the region, it was partly cloudy in Columbia, Missouri, with a temperature of 74. In Quincy, it was clear and 72 degrees. In Kansas City, it was clear and the temperature was 72. It was clear in Springfield, Missouri, with a temperature of 73. In Rolla, it was clear and the temperature was 75. It was clear in Springfield, Illinois, with a temperature of 68. Once again in St. Louis, it was partly cloudy. The temperature was 78 degrees and the wind was southeast at 13 miles an hour. The current time is 9:44 p.m. Central Daylight Time. 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Here are the forecast highlights for this afternoon through Saturday. Near record warmth for mid-October is expected through Tuesday. A wobbling front will lead to multiple rounds of showers and thunderstorms Tuesday night through Thursday. Locally heavy rain is possible. A shift toward much cooler weather is expected this weekend. Tonight, mostly clear this evening, then becoming partly cloudy. Not as cool with lows in the lower 60s. South winds around 5 miles per hour. Columbus Day, sunny. Highs in the lower 90s. Southwest winds 10 to 15 miles per hour. Monday night, mostly clear. Lows around 70. Southwest winds 5 to 10 miles per hour. Tuesday, sunny. Highs in the lower 90s. Southwest winds 5 to 10 miles per hour. Tuesday night, partly cloudy in the evening, then mostly cloudy with a chance of showers and thunderstorms after midnight. Lows in the lower 70s. Southwest winds.
around 5 miles per hour. Chance of rain 50%. Wednesday, showers. A slight chance of thunderstorms in the morning, then a chance of thunderstorms in the afternoon. Cooler with highs in the lower 80s. Chance of rain 90%. Wednesday night, showers likely with a slight chance of thunderstorms in the evening, then showers likely with a chance of thunderstorms after midnight. Lows in the mid-60s. Chance of rain 70%. Thursday, showers. A slight chance of thunderstorms in the morning, then a chance of thunderstorms in the afternoon. Highs in the upper 70s. Chance of rain 90%. Thursday night, mostly cloudy with a chance of showers. A chance of thunderstorms, mainly in the evening. Cooler with lows in the mid-50s. Chance of rain 50%. Friday, partly sunny and breezy, cooler with highs in the mid-60s. Friday night, partly cloudy in the evening, then clearing. Cooler with lows around 40. Saturday, sunny. Highs in the lower 60s. Saturday night and Sunday, clear. Lows in the upper 30s. Highs in the upper 60s. At 9 p.m. at Lambert Field in St. Louis, it was partly cloudy with a temperature of 78 degrees. The dew point was 57, giving us a relative humidity of 48%. The wind was southeast at 13 miles an hour, and the pressure was 29.95 inches and rising. Elsewhere in the metro area, in Chesterfield it was clear and the temperature was 73. In Belleville it was 67 degrees. In Cahokia, it was clear and 71 degrees. In St. Charles, it was clear and 67. Across the region, it was partly cloudy in Columbia, Missouri, with a temperature of 74. In Quincy, it was clear and 72 degrees. In Kansas City, it was clear and the temperature was 72. It was clear in Springfield, Missouri, with a temperature of 73. In Rolla, it was clear and the temperature was 75. It was clear in Springfield, Illinois, with a temperature of 68. Once again in St. Louis, it was partly cloudy. The temperature was 78 degrees and the wind was southeast at 13 miles an hour. The current time is 9:49 p.m. Central Daylight Time. 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Here are the forecast highlights for this afternoon through Saturday. Near record warmth for mid-October is expected through Tuesday. A wobbling front will lead to multiple rounds of showers and thunderstorms Tuesday night through Thursday. Locally heavy rain is possible. A shift toward much cooler weather is expected this weekend. Tonight, mostly clear this evening, then becoming partly cloudy. Not as cool with lows in the lower 60s. South winds around 5 miles per hour. Columbus Day, sunny. Highs in the lower 90s. Southwest winds 10 to 15 miles per hour. Monday night, mostly clear. Lows around 70. Southwest winds 5 to 10 miles per hour. Tuesday, sunny. Highs in the lower 90s. Southwest winds 5 to 10 miles per hour. Tuesday night, partly cloudy in the evening, then mostly cloudy with a chance of showers and thunderstorms after midnight. Lows in the lower 70s. Southwest winds around 5 miles per hour. Chance of rain 50%. Wednesday, showers. A slight chance of thunderstorms in the morning, then a chance of thunderstorms in the afternoon. Cooler with highs in the lower 80s. Chance of rain 90%. Wednesday night, showers likely with a slight chance of thunderstorms in the evening, then showers likely with a chance of thunderstorms after midnight. Lows in the mid-60s. Chance of rain 70%. Thursday, showers. A slight chance of thunderstorms in the morning, then a chance of thunderstorms in the afternoon.
highs in the upper 70s. Chance of rain 90%. Thursday night, mostly cloudy with a chance of showers. A chance of thunderstorms, mainly in the evening. Cooler with lows in the mid-50s. Chance of rain 50%. Friday, partly sunny and breezy, cooler with highs in the mid-60s. Friday night, partly cloudy in the evening, then clearing. Cooler with lows around 40. Saturday, sunny. Highs in the lower 60s. Saturday night and Sunday, clear. Lows in the upper 30s. Highs in the upper 60s. At 9 p.m. at Lambert Field in St. Louis, it was partly cloudy with a temperature of 78 degrees. The dew point was 57, giving us a relative humidity of 48%. The wind was southeast at 13 miles an hour, and the pressure was 29.95 inches and rising. Elsewhere in the metro area, in Chesterfield it was clear and the temperature was 73. In Belleville it was 67 degrees. In Cahokia, it was clear and 71 degrees. In St. Charles it was clear and 67. Across the region, it was partly cloudy in Columbia, Missouri, with a temperature of 74. In Quincy, it was clear and 72 degrees. In Kansas City, it was clear and the temperature was 72. It was clear in Springfield, Missouri, with a temperature of 73. In Rolla, it was clear and the temperature was 75. It was clear in Springfield, Illinois, with a temperature of 68. Once again in St. Louis, it was partly cloudy. The temperature was 78 degrees and the wind was southeast at 13 miles an hour. The current time is 9:53 p.m. Central Daylight Time. 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Here are the forecast highlights for this afternoon through Saturday. Near record warmth for mid-October is expected through Tuesday. A wobbling front will lead to multiple rounds of showers and thunderstorms Tuesday night through Thursday. Locally heavy rain is possible. A shift toward much cooler weather is expected this weekend. Tonight, mostly clear this evening, then becoming partly cloudy. Not as cool with lows in the lower 60s. South winds around 5 miles per hour. Columbus Day, sunny. Highs in the lower 90s. Southwest winds 10 to 15 miles per hour. Monday night, mostly clear. Lows around 70. Southwest winds 5 to 10 miles per hour. Tuesday, sunny. Highs in the lower 90s. Southwest winds 5 to 10 miles per hour. Tuesday night, partly cloudy in the evening, then mostly cloudy with a chance of showers and thunderstorms after midnight. Lows in the lower 70s. Southwest winds around 5 miles per hour. Chance of rain 50%. Wednesday, showers. A slight chance of thunderstorms in the morning, then a chance of thunderstorms in the afternoon. Cooler with highs in the lower 80s. Chance of rain 90%. Wednesday night, showers likely with a slight chance of thunderstorms in the evening, then showers likely with a chance of thunderstorms after midnight. Lows in the mid-60s. Chance of rain 70%. Thursday, showers. A slight chance of thunderstorms in the morning, then a chance of thunderstorms in the afternoon. Highs in the upper 70s. Chance of rain 90%. Thursday night, mostly cloudy with a chance of showers. A chance of thunderstorms, mainly in the evening. Cooler with lows in the mid-50s. Chance of rain 50%. Friday, partly sunny and breezy, cooler with highs in the mid-60s. Friday night, partly cloudy in the evening, then clearing. Cooler with lows around 40. Saturday, sunny. Highs in the lower 60s. Saturday night and Sunday, clear. Lows in the upper 30s.
highs in the upper 60s. At 9 p.m. at Lambert Field in St. Louis, it was partly cloudy with a temperature of 78 degrees. The dew point was 57, giving us a relative humidity of 48%. The wind was southeast at 13 miles an hour, and the pressure was 29.95 inches and rising. Elsewhere in the metro area, in Chesterfield, it was clear and the temperature was 73. In Belleville, it was 67 degrees. In Cahokia, it was clear and 71 degrees. In St. Charles, it was clear and 67. Across the region, it was partly cloudy in Columbia, Missouri, with a temperature of 74. In Quincy, it was clear and 72 degrees. In Kansas City, it was clear and the temperature was 72. It was clear in Springfield, Missouri, with a temperature of 73. In Rolla, it was clear and the temperature was 75. It was clear in Springfield, Illinois, with a temperature of 68. Once again in St. Louis, it was partly cloudy. The temperature was 78 degrees and the wind was southeast at 13 miles an hour. The current time is 9:57 p.m. Central Daylight Time. 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Here are the forecast highlights for this afternoon through Saturday. Near record warmth for mid-October is expected through Tuesday. A wobbling front will lead to multiple rounds of showers and thunderstorms Tuesday night through Thursday. Locally heavy rain is possible. A shift toward much cooler weather is expected this weekend. Tonight, mostly clear this evening, then becoming partly cloudy. Not as cool with lows in the lower 60s. South winds around 5 miles per hour. Columbus Day, sunny. Highs in the lower 90s. Southwest winds 10 to 15 miles per hour. Monday night, mostly clear. Lows around 70. Southwest winds 5 to 10 miles per hour. Tuesday, sunny. Highs in the lower 90s. Southwest winds 5 to 10 miles per hour. Tuesday night, partly cloudy in the evening, then mostly cloudy with a chance of showers and thunderstorms after midnight. Lows in the lower 70s. Southwest winds around 5 miles per hour. Chance of rain 50%. Wednesday, showers. A slight chance of thunderstorms in the morning, then a chance of thunderstorms in the afternoon. Cooler with highs in the lower 80s. Chance of rain 90%. Wednesday night, showers likely with a slight chance of thunderstorms in the evening, then showers likely with a chance of thunderstorms after midnight. Lows in the mid-60s. Chance of rain 70%. Thursday, showers. A slight chance of thunderstorms in the morning, then a chance of thunderstorms in the afternoon. Highs in the upper 70s. Chance of rain 90%. Thursday night, mostly cloudy with a chance of showers. A chance of thunderstorms, mainly in the evening. Cooler with lows in the mid-50s. Chance of rain 50%. Friday, partly sunny and breezy, cooler with highs in the mid-60s. Friday night, partly cloudy in the evening, then clearing. Cooler with lows around 40. Saturday, sunny. Highs in the lower 60s. Saturday night and Sunday, clear. Lows in the upper 30s. Highs in the upper 60s. At 9 p.m. at Lambert Field in St. Louis, it was partly cloudy with a temperature of 78 degrees. The dew point was 57, giving us a relative humidity of 48%. The wind was southeast at 13 miles an hour, and the pressure was 29.95 inches and rising. Elsewhere in the metro area, in Chesterfield, it was clear and the temperature was 73. In Belleville, it was 67 degrees. In Cahokia, it was clear and 71 degrees. In St. Charles, it was clear and 67.
Across the region, it was partly cloudy in Columbia, Missouri, with a temperature of 74. In Quincy, it was clear and 72 degrees. In Kansas City, it was clear and the temperature was 72. It was clear in Springfield, Missouri, with a temperature of 73. In Rolla, it was clear and the temperature was 75. It was clear in Springfield, Illinois, with a temperature of 68. Once again in St. Louis, it was partly cloudy. The temperature was 78 degrees and the wind was southeast at 13 miles an hour. The current time is 10:02 p.m. Central Daylight Time. This is NOAA, Weather Radio KDO 89 St. Louis, Missouri, broadcasting on 162.550 MHz. 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Here are the forecast highlights for this afternoon through Saturday. Near record warmth for mid-October is expected through Tuesday. A wobbling front will lead to multiple rounds of showers and thunderstorms Tuesday night through Thursday. Locally, heavy rain is possible. A shift toward much cooler weather is expected this weekend. Tonight, mostly clear this evening, then becoming partly cloudy. Not as cool with lows in the lower 60s. South winds around 5 miles per hour. Columbus Day, sunny. Highs in the lower 90s. Southwest winds 10 to 15 miles per hour. Monday night, mostly clear. Lows around 70. Southwest winds 5 to 10 miles per hour. Tuesday, sunny. Highs in the lower 90s. Southwest winds 5 to 10 miles per hour. Tuesday night, partly cloudy in the evening, then mostly cloudy with a chance of showers and thunderstorms after midnight. Lows in the lower 70s. Southwest winds around 5 miles per hour. Chance of rain 50%. Wednesday, showers. A slight chance of thunderstorms in the morning, then a chance of thunderstorms in the afternoon. Cooler with highs in the lower 80s. Chance of rain 90%. Wednesday night, showers likely with a slight chance of thunderstorms in the evening, then showers likely with a chance of thunderstorms after midnight. Lows in the mid-60s. Chance of rain 70%. Thursday, showers. A slight chance of thunderstorms in the morning, then a chance of thunderstorms in the afternoon. Highs in the upper 70s. Chance of rain 90%. Thursday night, mostly cloudy with a chance of showers. A chance of thunderstorms, mainly in the evening. Cooler with lows in the mid-50s. Chance of rain 50%. Friday, partly sunny and breezy, cooler with highs in the mid-60s. Friday night, partly cloudy in the evening, then clearing. Cooler with lows around 40. Saturday, sunny. Highs in the lower 60s. Saturday night and Sunday, clear. Lows in the upper 30s. Highs in the upper 60s. At 9 p.m. at Lambert Field in St. Louis, it was partly cloudy with a temperature of 78 degrees. The dew point was 57, giving us a relative humidity of 48%. The wind was southeast at 13 miles an hour, and the pressure was 29.95 inches and rising. Elsewhere in the metro area, in Chesterfield it was clear and the temperature was 73. In Belleville it was 67 degrees. In Cahokia, it was clear and 71 degrees. In St. Charles it was clear and 67. Across the region, it was partly cloudy in Columbia, Missouri, with a temperature of 74. In Quincy, it was clear and 72 degrees. In Kansas City, it was clear and the temperature was 72. It was clear in Springfield, Missouri, with a temperature of 73. In Rolla, it was clear and the temperature was 75. It was clear in Springfield, Illinois, with a temperature of 68. Once again in St. Louis, it was partly cloudy. The temperature was 78 degrees and the wind was southeast at 13 miles an hour.
The current time is 10:06 p.m. Central Daylight Time. 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Here are the forecast highlights for this afternoon through Saturday. Near record warmth for mid-October is expected through Tuesday. A wobbling front will lead to multiple rounds of showers and thunderstorms Tuesday night through Thursday. Locally, heavy rain is possible. A shift toward much cooler weather is expected this weekend. Tonight, mostly clear this evening, then becoming partly cloudy. Not as cool with lows in the lower 60s. South winds around 5 miles per hour. Columbus Day, sunny. Highs in the lower 90s. Southwest winds 10 to 15 miles per hour. Monday night, mostly clear. Lows around 70. Southwest winds 5 to 10 miles per hour. Tuesday, sunny. Highs in the lower 90s. Southwest winds 5 to 10 miles per hour. Tuesday night, partly cloudy in the evening, then mostly cloudy with a chance of showers and thunderstorms after midnight. Lows in the lower 70s. Southwest winds around 5 miles per hour. Chance of rain 50%. Wednesday, showers. A slight chance of thunderstorms in the morning, then a chance of thunderstorms in the afternoon. Cooler with highs in the lower 80s. Chance of rain 90%. Wednesday night, showers likely with a slight chance of thunderstorms in the evening, then showers likely with a chance of thunderstorms after midnight. Lows in the mid-60s. Chance of rain 70%. Thursday, showers. A slight chance of thunderstorms in the morning, then a chance of thunderstorms in the afternoon. Highs in the upper 70s. Chance of rain 90%. Thursday night, mostly cloudy with a chance of showers. A chance of thunderstorms, mainly in the evening. Cooler with lows in the mid-50s. Chance of rain 50%. Friday, partly sunny and breezy, cooler with highs in the mid-60s. Friday night, partly cloudy in the evening, then clearing. Cooler with lows around 40. Saturday, sunny. Highs in the lower 60s. Saturday night and Sunday, clear. Lows in the upper 30s. Highs in the upper 60s. At 9 p.m. at Lambert Field in St. Louis, it was partly cloudy with a temperature of 78 degrees. The dew point was 57, giving us a relative humidity of 48%. The wind was southeast at 13 miles an hour, and the pressure was 29.95 inches and rising. Elsewhere in the metro area, in Chesterfield, it was clear and the temperature was 73. In Belleville, it was 67 degrees. In Cahokia, it was clear and 71 degrees. In St. Charles, it was clear and 67. Across the region, it was partly cloudy in Columbia, Missouri, with a temperature of 74. In Quincy, it was clear and 72 degrees. In Kansas City, it was clear and the temperature was 72. It was clear in Springfield, Missouri, with a temperature of 73. In Rolla, it was clear and the temperature was 75. It was clear in Springfield, Illinois, with a temperature of 68. Once again in St. Louis, it was partly cloudy. The temperature was 78 degrees and the wind was southeast at 13 miles an hour. At 10 p.m. at Lambert Field in St. Louis, it was partly cloudy with a temperature of 76 degrees. The dew point was 58, giving us a relative humidity of 53%. The wind was south at 9 miles an hour, and the pressure was 29.96 inches and rising. Elsewhere in the metro area, in Chesterfield, it was partly cloudy and the temperature was 69. In Belleville, it was 68 degrees. In Cahokia, it was clear and 69 degrees. In St. Charles, it was clear and 65.
Across the region, it was clear in Columbia, Missouri, with a temperature of 73. In Quincy, it was partly cloudy and 70 degrees. In Kansas City, it was partly cloudy and the temperature was 75. It was partly cloudy in Springfield, Missouri, with a temperature of 74. In Rolla, it was partly cloudy and the temperature was 73. It was clear in Springfield, Illinois, with a temperature of 66. Once again in St. Louis, it was partly cloudy. The temperature was 76 degrees and the wind was south at 9 miles an hour. The current time is 10:11 p.m. Central Daylight Time. 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Here are the forecast highlights for in Quincy, it was partly cloudy and

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Here are the forecast highlights for this afternoon through Saturday. Near record warmth for mid-October is expected through Tuesday. A wobbling front will lead to multiple rounds of showers and thunderstorms Tuesday night through Thursday. Locally, heavy rain is possible. A shift toward much cooler weather is expected this weekend. Tonight, mostly clear this evening, then becoming partly cloudy. Not as cool with lows in the lower 60s. South winds around 5 miles per hour. Columbus Day, sunny. Highs in the lower 90s. Southwest winds 10 to 15 miles per hour. Monday night, mostly clear. Lows around 70. Southwest winds 5 to 10 miles per hour. Tuesday, sunny. Highs in the lower 90s. Southwest winds 5 to 10 miles per hour. Tuesday night, partly cloudy in the evening, then mostly cloudy with a chance of showers and thunderstorms after midnight. Lows in the lower 70s. Southwest winds around 5 miles per hour. Chance of rain 50%. Wednesday, showers. A slight chance of thunderstorms in the morning, then a chance of thunderstorms in the afternoon. Cooler with highs in the lower 80s. Chance of rain 90%. Wednesday night, showers likely with a slight chance of thunderstorms in the evening, then showers likely with a chance of thunderstorms after midnight. Lows in the mid-60s. Chance of rain 70%. Thursday, showers. A slight chance of thunderstorms in the morning, then a chance of thunderstorms in the afternoon. Highs in the upper 70s. Chance of rain 90%. Thursday night, mostly cloudy with a chance of showers. A chance of thunderstorms, mainly in the evening. Cooler with lows in the mid-50s. Chance of rain 50%. Friday, partly sunny and breezy, cooler with highs in the mid-60s. Friday night, partly cloudy in the evening, then clearing. Cooler with lows around 40. Saturday, sunny. Highs in the lower 60s. Saturday night and Sunday, clear. Lows in the upper 30s. Highs in the upper 60s. At 10 p.m. at Lambert Field in St. Louis, it was partly cloudy with a temperature of 76 degrees. The dew point was 58, giving us a relative humidity of 53%. The wind was south at 9 miles an hour, and the pressure was 29.96 inches and rising. Elsewhere in the metro area, in Chesterfield, it was partly cloudy and the temperature was 69. In Belleville, it was 68 degrees. In Cahokia, it was clear and 69 degrees. In St. Charles, it was clear and 65. Across the region, it was clear in Columbia, Missouri, with a temperature of 73. In Quincy, it was partly cloudy and 70 degrees. In Kansas City, it was partly cloudy and the temperature was 75. It was partly cloudy in Springfield, Missouri, with a temperature of 74. In Rolla, it was partly cloudy and the temperature was 73. It was clear in Springfield, Illinois, with a temperature of 66. Once again in St. Louis, it was partly cloudy, the temperature was 76 degrees and the wind was south at 9 miles an hour. The current time is 10:16 p.m. Central Daylight Time. 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Here are the forecast highlights for this afternoon through Saturday. Near record warmth for mid-October is expected through Tuesday. A wobbling front will lead to multiple rounds of showers and thunderstorms Tuesday night through Thursday.

Locally, heavy rain is possible. A shift toward much cooler weather is expected this weekend. Tonight, mostly clear this evening, then becoming partly cloudy. Not as cool with lows in the lower 60s. South winds around 5 miles per hour. Columbus Day, sunny. Highs in the lower 90s. Southwest winds 10 to 15 miles per hour. Monday night, mostly clear. Lows around 70. Southwest winds 5 to 10 miles per hour. Tuesday, sunny. Highs in the lower 90s. Southwest winds 5 to 10 miles per hour. Tuesday night, partly cloudy in the evening, then mostly cloudy with a chance of showers and thunderstorms after midnight. Lows in the lower 70s. Southwest winds around 5 miles per hour. Chance of rain 50%. Wednesday, showers. A slight chance of thunderstorms in the morning, then a chance of thunderstorms in the afternoon. Cooler with highs in the lower 80s. Chance of rain 90%. Wednesday night, showers likely with a slight chance of thunderstorms in the evening, then showers likely with a chance of thunderstorms after midnight. Lows in the mid-60s. Chance of rain 70%. Thursday, showers. A slight chance of thunderstorms in the morning, then a chance of thunderstorms in the afternoon. Highs in the upper 70s. Chance of rain 90%. Thursday night, mostly cloudy with a chance of showers. A chance of thunderstorms, mainly in the evening. Cooler with lows in the mid-50s. Chance of rain 50%. Friday, partly sunny and breezy, cooler with highs in the mid-60s. Friday night, partly cloudy in the evening, then clearing. Cooler with lows around 40. Saturday, sunny. Highs in the lower 60s. Saturday night and Sunday, clear. Lows in the upper 30s. Highs in the upper 60s. Overnight, mostly clear late this evening, then becoming partly cloudy. Not as cool with lows in the lower 60s. South winds around 5 miles per hour. Columbus Day, sunny. Highs in the lower 90s. Southwest winds 10 to 15 miles per hour. Monday night, mostly clear. Lows around 70. Southwest winds 5 to 10 miles per hour. Tuesday, sunny, hot with highs in the mid-90s. Southwest winds 5 to 10 miles per hour. Tuesday night, partly cloudy in the evening, then mostly cloudy with a chance of showers and thunderstorms after midnight. Lows in the lower 70s. Southwest winds around 5 miles per hour. Chance of rain 50%. Wednesday, showers. A slight chance of thunderstorms in the morning, then a chance of thunderstorms in the afternoon. Cooler with highs in the lower 80s. Chance of rain 90%. Wednesday night, showers likely with a slight chance of thunderstorms in the evening, then showers likely with a chance of thunderstorms after midnight. Lows in the mid-60s. Chance of rain 70%. Thursday, showers. A slight chance of thunderstorms in the morning, then a chance of thunderstorms in the afternoon. Highs in the upper 70s. Chance of rain 90%. Thursday night, mostly cloudy with a chance of showers. A chance of thunderstorms, mainly in the evening. Cooler with lows in the mid-50s. Chance of rain 50%. Friday, partly sunny and breezy, cooler with highs in the mid-60s. Friday night, partly cloudy in the evening, then clearing. Cooler with lows around 40. Saturday, sunny. Highs in the lower 60s. Saturday night and Sunday, clear. Lows in the upper 30s. Highs in the upper 60s. At 10 p.m. at Lambert Field in St. Louis, it was partly cloudy with a temperature of 76 degrees. The dew point was 58, giving us a relative humidity of 53%. The wind was south at 9 miles an hour, and the pressure was 29.96 inches and rising. Elsewhere in the metro area, in Chesterfield, it was partly cloudy and the temperature was 69. In Belleville, it was 68 degrees.
In Cahokia, it was clear and 69 degrees. In St. Charles, it was clear and 65. Across the region, it was clear in Columbia, Missouri, with a temperature of 73. In Quincy, it was partly cloudy and 70 degrees. In Kansas City, it was partly cloudy and the temperature was 75. It was partly cloudy in Springfield, Missouri, with a temperature of 74. In Rolla, it was partly cloudy and the temperature was 73. It was clear in Springfield, Illinois, with a temperature of 66. Once again in St. Louis, it was partly cloudy. The temperature was 76 degrees and the wind was south at 9 miles an hour. The current time is 10:22 p.m. Central Daylight Time. 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This program originates from the National Weather Service Forecast Office in St. Louis, Missouri, and serves parts of East Central Missouri and Southwest Illinois, including the St. Louis metro area and surrounding counties. Here are the forecast highlights for this afternoon through Saturday. Near record warmth for mid-October is expected through Tuesday. A wobbling front will lead to multiple rounds of showers and thunderstorms Tuesday night through Thursday. Locally, heavy rain is possible. A shift toward much cooler weather is expected this weekend. Overnight, mostly clear late this evening, then becoming partly cloudy. Not as cool with lows in the lower 60s. South winds around 5 miles per hour. Columbus Day, sunny. Highs in the lower 90s. Southwest winds 10 to 15 miles per hour. Monday night, mostly clear. Lows around 70. Southwest winds 5 to 10 miles per hour. Tuesday, sunny, hot with highs in the mid-90s. Southwest winds 5 to 10 miles per hour. Tuesday night, partly cloudy in the evening, then mostly cloudy with a chance of showers and thunderstorms after midnight. Lows in the lower 70s. Southwest winds around 5 miles per hour. Chance of rain 50%. Wednesday, showers. A slight chance of thunderstorms in the morning, then a chance of thunderstorms in the afternoon. Cooler with highs in the lower 80s. Chance of rain 90%. Wednesday night, showers likely with a slight chance of thunderstorms in the evening, then showers likely with a chance of thunderstorms after midnight. Lows in the mid-60s. Chance of rain 70%. Thursday, showers. A slight chance of thunderstorms in the morning, then a chance of thunderstorms in the afternoon. Highs in the upper 70s. Chance of rain 90%. Thursday night, mostly cloudy with a chance of showers. A chance of thunderstorms, mainly in the evening. Cooler with lows in the mid-50s. Chance of rain 50%. Friday, partly sunny and breezy, cooler with highs in the mid-60s. Friday night, partly cloudy in the evening, then clearing. Cooler with lows around 40. Saturday, sunny. Highs in the lower 60s. Saturday night and Sunday, clear. Lows in the upper 30s. Highs in the upper 60s. At 10 p.m. at Lambert Field in St. Louis, it was partly cloudy with a temperature of 76 degrees. The dew point was 58, giving us a relative humidity of 53%. The wind was south at 9 miles an hour, and the pressure was 29.96 inches and rising. Elsewhere in the metro area, in Chesterfield, it was partly cloudy and the temperature was 69. In Belleville, it was 68 degrees. In Cahokia, it was clear and 69 degrees. In St. Charles, it was clear and 65. Across the region, it was clear in Columbia, Missouri, with a temperature of 73. In Quincy, it was partly cloudy and 70 degrees. In Kansas City, it was partly cloudy and the temperature was 75. It was partly cloudy in Springfield, Missouri, with a temperature of 74. In Rolla, it was partly cloudy and the temperature was 73. It was clear in Springfield, Illinois, with a temperature of 66.
Once again in St. Louis, it was partly cloudy. The temperature was 76 degrees and the wind was south at 9 miles an hour. The current time is 10:27 p.m. Central Daylight Time. 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This program originates from the National Weather Service Forecast Office in St. Louis, Missouri, and serves parts of East Central Missouri and Southwest Illinois, including the St. Louis metro area and surrounding counties. Here are the forecast highlights for this afternoon through Saturday. Near record warmth for mid-October is expected through Tuesday. A wobbling front will lead to multiple rounds of showers and thunderstorms Tuesday night through Thursday. Locally, heavy rain is possible. A shift toward much cooler weather is expected this weekend. Overnight, mostly clear late this evening, then becoming partly cloudy. Not as cool with lows in the lower 60s. South winds around 5 miles per hour. Columbus Day, sunny. Highs in the lower 90s. Southwest winds 10 to 15 miles per hour. Monday night, mostly clear. Lows around 70. Southwest winds 5 to 10 miles per hour. Tuesday, sunny, hot with highs in the mid-90s. Southwest winds 5 to 10 miles per hour. Tuesday night, partly cloudy in the evening, then mostly cloudy with a chance of showers and thunderstorms after midnight. Lows in the lower 70s. Southwest winds around 5 miles per hour. Chance of rain 50%. Wednesday, showers. A slight chance of thunderstorms in the morning, then a chance of thunderstorms in the afternoon. Cooler with highs in the lower 80s. Chance of rain 90%. Wednesday night, showers likely with a slight chance of thunderstorms in the evening, then showers likely with a chance of thunderstorms after midnight. Lows in the mid-60s. Chance of rain 70%. Thursday, showers. A slight chance of thunderstorms in the morning, then a chance of thunderstorms in the afternoon. Highs in the upper 70s. Chance of rain 90%. Thursday night, mostly cloudy with a chance of showers. A chance of thunderstorms, mainly in the evening. Cooler with lows in the mid-50s. Chance of rain 50%. Friday, partly sunny and breezy, cooler with highs in the mid-60s. Friday night, partly cloudy in the evening, then clearing. Cooler with lows around 40. Saturday, sunny. Highs in the lower 60s. Saturday night and Sunday, clear. Lows in the upper 30s. Highs in the upper 60s. At 10 p.m. at Lambert Field in St. Louis, it was partly cloudy with a temperature of 76 degrees. The dew point was 58, giving us a relative humidity of 53%. The wind was south at 9 miles an hour, and the pressure was 29.96 inches and rising. Elsewhere in the metro area, in Chesterfield, it was partly cloudy and the temperature was 69. In Belleville, it was 68 degrees. In Cahokia, it was clear and 69 degrees. In St. Charles, it was clear and 65. Across the region, it was clear in Columbia, Missouri, with a temperature of 73. In Quincy, it was partly cloudy and 70 degrees. In Kansas City, it was partly cloudy and the temperature was 75. It was partly cloudy in Springfield, Missouri, with a temperature of 74. In Rolla, it was partly cloudy and the temperature was 73. It was clear in Springfield, Illinois, with a temperature of 66. Once again in St. Louis, it was partly cloudy. The temperature was 76 degrees and the wind was south at 9 miles an hour. The current time is 10:31 p.m. Central Daylight Time. 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Here are the
forecast highlights for this afternoon through Saturday. Near record warmth for mid-October is expected through Tuesday. A wobbling front will lead to multiple rounds of showers and thunderstorms Tuesday night through Thursday. Locally, heavy rain is possible. A shift toward much cooler weather is expected this weekend. Overnight, mostly clear late this evening, then becoming partly cloudy. Not as cool with lows in the lower 60s. South winds around 5 miles per hour. Columbus Day, sunny. Highs in the lower 90s. Southwest winds 10 to 15 miles per hour. Monday night, mostly clear. Lows around 70. Southwest winds 5 to 10 miles per hour. Tuesday, sunny, hot with highs in the mid-90s. Southwest winds 5 to 10 miles per hour. Tuesday night, partly cloudy in the evening, then mostly cloudy with a chance of showers and thunderstorms after midnight. Lows in the lower 70s. Southwest winds around 5 miles per hour. Chance of rain 50%. Wednesday, showers. A slight chance of thunderstorms in the morning, then a chance of thunderstorms in the afternoon. Cooler with highs in the lower 80s. Chance of rain 90%. Wednesday night, showers likely with a slight chance of thunderstorms in the evening, then showers likely with a chance of thunderstorms after midnight. Lows in the mid-60s. Chance of rain 70%. Thursday, showers. A slight chance of thunderstorms in the morning, then a chance of thunderstorms in the afternoon. Highs in the upper 70s. Chance of rain 90%. Thursday night, mostly cloudy with a chance of showers. A chance of thunderstorms, mainly in the evening. Cooler with lows in the mid-50s. Chance of rain 50%. Friday, partly sunny and breezy, cooler with highs in the mid-60s. Friday night, partly cloudy in the evening, then clearing. Cooler with lows around 40. Saturday, sunny. Highs in the lower 60s. Saturday night and Sunday, clear. Lows in the upper 30s. Highs in the upper 60s. At 10 p.m. at Lambert Field in St. Louis, it was partly cloudy with a temperature of 76 degrees. The dew point was 58, giving us a relative humidity of 53%. The wind was south at 9 miles an hour, and the pressure was 29.96 inches and rising. Elsewhere in the metro area, in Chesterfield, it was partly cloudy and the temperature was 69. In Belleville, it was 68 degrees. In Cahokia, it was clear and 69 degrees. In St. Charles, it was clear and 65. Across the region, it was clear in Columbia, Missouri, with a temperature of 73. In Quincy, it was partly cloudy and 70 degrees. In Kansas City, it was partly cloudy and the temperature was 75. It was partly cloudy in Springfield, Missouri, with a temperature of 74. In Rolla, it was partly cloudy and the temperature was 73. It was clear in Springfield, Illinois, with a temperature of 66. Once again in St. Louis, it was partly cloudy, the temperature was 76 degrees and the wind was south at 9 miles an hour. The current time is 10:35 p.m. Central Daylight Time. 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Here are the forecast highlights for this afternoon through Saturday. Near record warmth for mid-October is expected through Tuesday. A wobbling front will lead to multiple rounds of showers and thunderstorms Tuesday night through Thursday. Locally, heavy rain is possible. A shift toward much cooler weather is expected this weekend. Overnight, mostly clear late this evening, then becoming partly cloudy. Not as cool with lows in the lower 60s. South winds around 5 miles per hour. Columbus Day, sunny. Highs in the lower 90s. South
gust winds 10 to 15 miles per hour. Monday night, mostly clear. Lows around 70. Southwest winds 5 to 10 miles per hour. Tuesday, sunny, hot with highs in the mid-90s. Southwest winds 5 to 10 miles per hour. Tuesday night, partly cloudy in the evening, then mostly cloudy with a chance of showers and thunderstorms after midnight. Lows in the lower 70s. Southwest winds around 5 miles per hour. Chance of rain 50%. Wednesday, showers. A slight chance of thunderstorms in the morning, then a chance of thunderstorms in the afternoon. Cooler with highs in the lower 80s. Chance of rain 90%. Wednesday night, showers likely with a slight chance of thunderstorms in the evening, then showers likely with a chance of thunderstorms after midnight. Lows in the mid-60s. Chance of rain 70%. Thursday, showers. A slight chance of thunderstorms in the morning, then a chance of thunderstorms in the afternoon. Highs in the upper 70s. Chance of rain 90%. Thursday night, mostly cloudy with a chance of showers. A chance of thunderstorms, mainly in the evening. Cooler with lows in the mid-50s. Chance of rain 50%. Friday, partly sunny and breezy, cooler with highs in the mid-60s. Friday night, partly cloudy in the evening, then clearing. Cooler with lows around 40. Saturday, sunny. Highs in the lower 60s. Saturday night and Sunday, clear. Lows in the upper 30s. Highs in the upper 60s. At 10 p.m. at Lambert Field in St. Louis, it was partly cloudy with a temperature of 76 degrees. The dew point was 58, giving us a relative humidity of 53%. The wind was south at 9 miles an hour, and the pressure was 29.96 inches and rising. Elsewhere in the metro area, in Chesterfield, it was partly cloudy and the temperature was 69. In Belleville, it was 68 degrees. In Cahokia, it was clear and 69 degrees. In St. Charles, it was clear and 65. Across the region, it was clear in Columbia, Missouri, with a temperature of 73. In Quincy, it was partly cloudy and 70 degrees. In Kansas City, it was partly cloudy and the temperature was 75. It was partly cloudy in Springfield, Missouri, with a temperature of 74. In Rolla, it was partly cloudy and the temperature was 73. It was clear in Springfield, Illinois, with a temperature of 66. Once again in St. Louis, it was partly cloudy, the temperature was 76 degrees and the wind was south at 9 miles an hour. The current time is 10:40 p.m. Central Daylight Time. 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Here are the forecast highlights for this afternoon through Saturday. Near-record warmth for mid-October is expected through Tuesday. A wobbling front will lead to multiple rounds of showers and thunderstorms Tuesday night through Thursday. Locally heavy rain is possible. A shift toward much cooler weather is expected this weekend. Overnight, mostly clear late this evening, then becoming partly cloudy. Not as cool with lows in the lower 60s. South winds around 5 miles per hour. Columbus Day, sunny. Highs in the lower 90s. Southwest winds 10 to 15 miles per hour. Monday night, mostly clear. Lows around 70. Southwest winds 5 to 10 miles per hour. Tuesday, sunny, hot with highs in the mid-90s. Southwest winds 5 to 10 miles per hour. Tuesday night, partly cloudy in the evening, then mostly cloudy with a chance of showers and thunderstorms after midnight. Lows in the lower 70s. Southwest winds around 5 miles per hour. Chance of rain 50%. Wednesday, showers.
a slight chance of thunderstorms in the morning, then a chance of thunderstorms in the afternoon. Cooler with highs in the lower 80s. Chance of rain 90%. Wednesday night, showers likely with a slight chance of thunderstorms in the evening, then showers likely with a chance of thunderstorms after midnight. Lows in the mid-60s. Chance of rain 70%. Thursday, showers. A slight chance of thunderstorms in the morning, then a chance of thunderstorms in the afternoon. Highs in the upper 70s. Chance of rain 90%. Thursday night, mostly cloudy with a chance of showers. A chance of thunderstorms, mainly in the evening. Cooler with lows in the mid-50s. Chance of rain 50%. Friday, partly sunny and breezy, cooler with highs in the mid-60s. Friday night, partly cloudy in the evening, then clearing. Cooler with lows around 40. Saturday, sunny. Highs in the lower 60s. Saturday night and Sunday, clear. Lows in the upper 30s. Highs in the upper 60s. At 10 p.m. at Lambert Field in St. Louis, it was partly cloudy with a temperature of 76 degrees. The dew point was 58, giving us a relative humidity of 53%. The wind was south at 9 miles an hour, and the pressure was 29.96 inches and rising. Elsewhere in the metro area, in Chesterfield, it was partly cloudy and the temperature was 69. In Belleville, it was 68 degrees. In Cahokia, it was clear and 69 degrees. In St. Charles, it was clear and 65. Across the region, it was clear in Columbia, Missouri, with a temperature of 73. In Quincy, it was partly cloudy and 70 degrees. In Kansas City, it was partly cloudy and the temperature was 75. It was partly cloudy in Springfield, Missouri, with a temperature of 74. In Rolla, it was partly cloudy and the temperature was 73. It was clear in Springfield, Illinois, with a temperature of 66. Once again in St. Louis, it was partly cloudy, the temperature was 76 degrees and the wind was south at 9 miles an hour. The current time is 10:44 p.m. Central Daylight Time. 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Here are the forecast highlights for this afternoon through Saturday. Near record warmth for mid-October is expected through Tuesday. A wobbling front will lead to multiple rounds of showers and thunderstorms Tuesday night through Thursday. Locally heavy rain is possible. A shift toward much cooler weather is expected this weekend. Overnight, mostly clear late this evening, then becoming partly cloudy. Not as cool with lows in the lower 60s. South winds around 5 miles per hour. Columbus Day, sunny. Highs in the lower 90s. Southwest winds 10 to 15 miles per hour. Monday night, mostly clear. Lows around 70. Southwest winds 5 to 10 miles per hour. Tuesday, sunny, hot with highs in the mid-90s. Southwest winds 5 to 10 miles per hour. Tuesday night, partly cloudy in the evening, then mostly cloudy with a chance of showers and thunderstorms after midnight. Lows in the lower 70s. Southwest winds around 5 miles per hour. Chance of rain 50%. Wednesday, showers. A slight chance of thunderstorms in the morning, then a chance of thunderstorms in the afternoon. Cooler with highs in the lower 80s. Chance of rain 90%. Wednesday night, showers likely with a slight chance of thunderstorms in the evening, then showers likely with a chance of thunderstorms after midnight. Lows in the mid-60s. Chance of rain 70%. Thursday, showers. A slight chance of thunderstorms in the morning, then a chance of thunderstorms in the afternoon. Highs in the upper 70s. Chance of rain 90%.
Thursday night, mostly cloudy with a chance of showers. A chance of thunderstorms, mainly in the evening. Cooler with lows in the mid-50s. Chance of rain 50%. Friday, partly sunny and breezy, cooler with highs in the mid-60s. Friday night, partly cloudy in the evening, then clearing. Cooler with lows around 40. Saturday, sunny. Highs in the lower 60s. Saturday night and Sunday, clear. Lows in the upper 30s. Highs in the upper 60s. At 10 p.m. at Lambert Field in St. Louis, it was partly cloudy with a temperature of 76 degrees. The dew point was 58, giving us a relative humidity of 53%. The wind was south at 9 miles an hour, and the pressure was 29.96 inches and rising. Elsewhere in the metro area, in Chesterfield, it was partly cloudy and the temperature was 69. In Belleville, it was 68 degrees. In Cahokia, it was clear and 69 degrees. In St. Charles, it was clear and 65. Across the region, it was clear in Columbia, Missouri, with a temperature of 73. In Quincy, it was partly cloudy and 70 degrees. In Kansas City, it was partly cloudy and the temperature was 75. It was partly cloudy in Springfield, Missouri, with a temperature of 74. In Rolla, it was partly cloudy and the temperature was 73. It was clear in Springfield, Illinois, with a temperature of 66. Once again in St. Louis, it was partly cloudy. The temperature was 76 degrees and the wind was south at 9 miles an hour. The current time is 10:48 p.m. Central Daylight Time. 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This program originates from the National Weather Service Forecast Office in St. Louis, Missouri, and serves parts of East Central Missouri and Southwest Illinois, including the St. Louis metro area and surrounding counties. Here are the forecast highlights for this afternoon through Saturday. Near record warmth for mid-October is expected through Tuesday. A wobbling front will lead to multiple rounds of showers and thunderstorms Tuesday night through Thursday. Locally heavy rain is possible. A shift toward much cooler weather is expected this weekend. Overnight, mostly clear late this evening, then becoming partly cloudy. Not as cool with lows in the lower 60s. South winds around 5 miles per hour. Columbus Day, sunny. Highs in the lower 90s. Southwest winds 10 to 15 miles per hour. Monday night, mostly clear. Lows around 70. Southwest winds 5 to 10 miles per hour. Tuesday, sunny, hot with highs in the mid-90s. Southwest winds 5 to 10 miles per hour. Tuesday night, partly cloudy in the evening, then mostly cloudy with a chance of showers and thunderstorms after midnight. Lows in the lower 70s. Southwest winds around 5 miles per hour. Chance of rain 50%. Wednesday, showers. A slight chance of thunderstorms in the morning, then a chance of thunderstorms in the afternoon. Cooler with highs in the lower 80s. Chance of rain 90%. Wednesday night, showers likely with a slight chance of thunderstorms in the evening, then showers likely with a chance of thunderstorms after midnight. Lows in the mid-60s. Chance of rain 70%. Thursday, showers. A slight chance of thunderstorms in the morning, then a chance of thunderstorms in the afternoon. Highs in the upper 70s. Chance of rain 90%. Thursday night, mostly cloudy with a chance of showers. A chance of thunderstorms, mainly in the evening. Cooler with lows in the mid-50s. Chance of rain 50%. Friday, partly sunny and breezy, cooler with highs in the mid-60s. Friday night, partly cloudy in the evening, then clearing. Cooler with lows around 40. Saturday, sunny. Highs in the lower 60s. Saturday night and Sunday, clear. Lows in the upper 30s. Highs in the upper 60s.
at 10 p.m. at Lambert Field in St. Louis. It was partly cloudy with a temperature of 76 degrees. The dew point was 58, giving us a relative humidity of 53%. The wind was south at 9 miles an hour, and the pressure was 29.96 inches and rising. Elsewhere in the metro area, in Chesterfield, it was partly cloudy and the temperature was 69. In Belleville, it was 68 degrees. In Cahokia, it was clear and 69 degrees. In St. Charles, it was clear and 65. Across the region, it was clear in Columbia, Missouri, with a temperature of 73. In Quincy, it was partly cloudy and 70 degrees. In Kansas City, it was partly cloudy and the temperature was 75. It was partly cloudy in Springfield, Missouri, with a temperature of 74. In Rolla, it was partly cloudy and the temperature was 73. It was clear in Springfield, Illinois, with a temperature of 66. Once again in St. Louis, it was partly cloudy. The temperature was 76 degrees and the wind was south at 9 miles an hour. The current time is 10:53 p.m. Central Daylight Time. 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Here are the forecast highlights for this afternoon through Saturday. Near record warmth for mid-October is expected through Tuesday. A wobbling front will lead to multiple rounds of showers and thunderstorms Tuesday night through Thursday. Locally, heavy rain is possible. A shift toward much cooler weather is expected this weekend. Overnight, mostly clear late this evening, then becoming partly cloudy. Not as cool with lows in the lower 60s. South winds around 5 miles per hour. Columbus Day, sunny. Highs in the lower 90s. Southwest winds 10 to 15 miles per hour. Monday night, mostly clear. Lows around 70. Southwest winds 5 to 10 miles per hour. Tuesday, sunny, hot with highs in the mid-90s. Southwest winds 5 to 10 miles per hour. Tuesday night, partly cloudy in the evening, then mostly cloudy with a chance of showers and thunderstorms after midnight. Lows in the lower 70s. Southwest winds around 5 miles per hour. Chance of rain 50%. Wednesday, showers. A slight chance of thunderstorms in the morning, then a chance of thunderstorms in the afternoon. Cooler with highs in the lower 80s. Chance of rain 90%. Wednesday night, showers likely with a slight chance of thunderstorms in the evening, then showers likely with a chance of thunderstorms after midnight. Lows in the mid-60s. Chance of rain 70%. Thursday, showers. A slight chance of thunderstorms in the morning, then a chance of thunderstorms in the afternoon. Highs in the upper 70s. Chance of rain 90%. Thursday night, mostly cloudy with a chance of showers. A chance of thunderstorms, mainly in the evening. Cooler with lows in the mid-50s. Chance of rain 50%. Friday, partly sunny and breezy, cooler with highs in the mid-60s. Friday night, partly cloudy in the evening, then clearing. Cooler with lows around 40. Saturday, sunny. Highs in the lower 60s. Saturday night and Sunday, clear. Lows in the upper 30s. Highs in the upper 60s. At 10 p.m. at Lambert Field in St. Louis, it was partly cloudy with a temperature of 76 degrees. The dew point was 58, giving us a relative humidity of 53%. The wind was south at 9 miles an hour, and the pressure was 29.96 inches and rising. Elsewhere in the metro area, in Chesterfield, it was partly cloudy and the temperature was 69. In Belleville, it was 68 degrees. In Cahokia, it was clear and 69 degrees. In St. Charles, it was clear and 65.
Across the region, it was clear in Columbia, Missouri, with a temperature of 73. In Quincy, it was partly cloudy and 70 degrees. In Kansas City, it was partly cloudy and the temperature was 75. It was partly cloudy in Springfield, Missouri, with a temperature of 74. In Rolla, it was partly cloudy and the temperature was 73. It was clear in Springfield, Illinois, with a temperature of 66. Once again in St. Louis, it was partly cloudy. The temperature was 76 degrees and the wind was south at 9 miles an hour. The current time is 10:57 p.m. Central Daylight Time. 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Here are the forecast highlights for this afternoon through Saturday. Near record warmth for mid-October is expected through Tuesday. A wobbling front will lead to multiple rounds of showers and thunderstorms Tuesday night through Thursday. Locally, heavy rain is possible. A shift toward much cooler weather is expected this weekend. Overnight, mostly clear late this evening, then becoming partly cloudy. Not as cool with lows in the lower 60s. South winds around 5 miles per hour. Columbus Day, sunny. Highs in the lower 90s. Southwest winds 10 to 15 miles per hour. Monday night, mostly clear. Lows around 70. Southwest winds 5 to 10 miles per hour. Tuesday, sunny, hot with highs in the mid-90s. Southwest winds 5 to 10 miles per hour. Tuesday night, partly cloudy in the evening, then mostly cloudy with a chance of showers and thunderstorms after midnight. Lows in the lower 70s. Southwest winds around 5 miles per hour. Chance of rain 50%. Wednesday, showers. A slight chance of thunderstorms in the morning, then a chance of thunderstorms in the afternoon. Cooler with highs in the lower 80s. Chance of rain 90%. Wednesday night, showers likely with a slight chance of thunderstorms in the evening, then showers likely with a chance of thunderstorms after midnight. Lows in the mid-60s. Chance of rain 70%. Thursday, showers. A slight chance of thunderstorms in the morning, then a chance of thunderstorms in the afternoon. Highs in the upper 70s. Chance of rain 90%. Thursday night, mostly cloudy with a chance of showers. A chance of thunderstorms, mainly in the evening. Cooler with lows in the mid-50s. Chance of rain 50%. Friday, partly sunny and breezy, cooler with highs in the mid-60s. Friday night, partly cloudy in the evening, then clearing. Cooler with lows around 40. Saturday, sunny. Highs in the lower 60s. Saturday night and Sunday, clear. Lows in the upper 30s. Highs in the upper 60s. At 10 p.m. at Lambert Field in St. Louis, it was partly cloudy with a temperature of 76 degrees. The dew point was 58, giving us a relative humidity of 53%. The wind was south at 9 miles an hour, and the pressure was 29.96 inches and rising. Elsewhere in the metro area, in Chesterfield, it was partly cloudy and the temperature was 69. In Belleville, it was 68 degrees. In Cahokia, it was clear and 69 degrees. In St. Charles, it was clear and 65. Across the region, it was clear in Columbia, Missouri, with a temperature of 73. In Quincy, it was partly cloudy and 70 degrees. In Kansas City, it was partly cloudy and the temperature was 75. It was partly cloudy in Springfield, Missouri, with a temperature of 74. In Rolla, it was partly cloudy and the temperature was 73. It was clear in Springfield, Illinois, with a temperature of 66. Once again in St. Louis, it was partly cloudy. The temperature was 76 degrees and the wind was south at 9 miles an hour.
The current time is 11:01 p.m. Central Daylight Time. 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Here are the forecast highlights for this afternoon through Saturday. Near record warmth for mid-October is expected through Tuesday. A wobbling front will lead to multiple rounds of showers and thunderstorms Tuesday night through Thursday. Locally, heavy rain is possible. A shift toward much cooler weather is expected this weekend. Overnight, mostly clear late this evening, then becoming partly cloudy. Not as cool with lows in the lower 60s. South winds around 5 miles per hour. Columbus Day, sunny. Highs in the lower 90s. Southwest winds 10 to 15 miles per hour. Monday night, mostly clear. Lows around 70. Southwest winds 5 to 10 miles per hour. Tuesday, sunny, hot with highs in the mid-90s. Southwest winds 5 to 10 miles per hour. Tuesday night, partly cloudy in the evening, then mostly cloudy with a chance of showers and thunderstorms after midnight. Lows in the lower 70s. Southwest winds around 5 miles per hour. Chance of rain 50%. Wednesday, showers. A slight chance of thunderstorms in the morning, then a chance of thunderstorms in the afternoon. Cooler with highs in the lower 80s. Chance of rain 90%. Wednesday night, showers likely with a slight chance of thunderstorms in the evening, then showers likely with a chance of thunderstorms after midnight. Lows in the mid-60s. Chance of rain 70%. Thursday, showers. A slight chance of thunderstorms in the morning, then a chance of thunderstorms in the afternoon. Highs in the upper 70s. Chance of rain 90%. Thursday night, mostly cloudy with a chance of showers. A chance of thunderstorms, mainly in the evening. Cooler with lows in the mid-50s. Chance of rain 50%. Friday, partly sunny and breezy, cooler with highs in the mid-60s. Friday night, partly cloudy in the evening, then clearing. Cooler with lows around 40. Saturday, sunny. Highs in the lower 60s. Saturday night and Sunday, clear. Lows in the upper 30s. Highs in the upper 60s. At 10 p.m. at Lambert Field in St. Louis, it was partly cloudy with a temperature of 76 degrees. The dew point was 58, giving us a relative humidity of 53%. The wind was south at 9 miles an hour, and the pressure was 29.96 inches and rising. Elsewhere in the metro area, in Chesterfield, it was partly cloudy and the temperature was 69. In Belleville, it was 68 degrees. In Cahokia, it was clear and 69 degrees. In St. Charles, it was clear and 65. Across the region, it was clear in Columbia, Missouri, with a temperature of 73. In Quincy, it was partly cloudy and 70 degrees. In Kansas City, it was partly cloudy and the temperature was 75. It was partly cloudy in Springfield, Missouri, with a temperature of 74. In Rolla, it was partly cloudy and the temperature was 73. It was clear in Springfield, Illinois, with a temperature of 66. Once again in St. Louis, it was partly cloudy, the temperature was 76 degrees and the wind was south at 9 miles an hour. The current time is 11:06 p.m. Central Daylight Time. 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This program originates from the National Weather Service Forecast Office in St. Louis, Missouri, and serves parts of East Central Missouri and Southwest Illinois, including the St. Louis metro area and surrounding counties. Here are the forecast highlights for this afternoon through Saturday. Near record warmth for mid-October is expected through Tuesday.
A wobbling front will lead to multiple rounds of showers and thunderstorms Tuesday night through Thursday. Locally, heavy rain is possible. A shift toward much cooler weather is expected this weekend. Overnight, mostly clear late this evening, then becoming partly cloudy. Not as cool with lows in the lower 60s. South winds around 5 miles per hour. Columbus Day, sunny. Highs in the lower 90s. Southwest winds 10 to 15 miles per hour. Monday night, mostly clear. Lows around 70. Southwest winds 5 to 10 miles per hour. Tuesday, sunny, hot with highs in the mid-90s. Southwest winds 5 to 10 miles per hour. Tuesday night, partly cloudy in the evening, then mostly cloudy with a chance of showers and thunderstorms after midnight. Lows in the lower 70s. Southwest winds around 5 miles per hour. Chance of rain 50%. Wednesday, showers. A slight chance of thunderstorms in the morning, then a chance of thunderstorms in the afternoon. Cooler with highs in the lower 80s. Chance of rain 90%. Wednesday night, showers likely with a slight chance of thunderstorms in the evening, then showers likely with a chance of thunderstorms after midnight. Lows in the mid-60s. Chance of rain 70%. Thursday, showers. A slight chance of thunderstorms in the morning, then a chance of thunderstorms in the afternoon. Highs in the upper 70s. Chance of rain 90%. Thursday night, mostly cloudy with a chance of showers. A chance of thunderstorms, mainly in the evening. Cooler with lows in the mid-50s. Chance of rain 50%. Friday, partly sunny and breezy, cooler with highs in the mid-60s. Friday night, partly cloudy in the evening, then clearing. Cooler with lows around 40. Saturday, sunny. Highs in the lower 60s. Saturday night and Sunday, clear. Lows in the upper 30s. Highs in the upper 60s. At 10 p.m. at Lambert Field in St. Louis, it was partly cloudy with a temperature of 76 degrees. The dew point was 58, giving us a relative humidity of 53%. The wind was south at 9 miles an hour, and the pressure was 29.96 inches and rising. Elsewhere in the metro area, in Chesterfield, it was partly cloudy and the temperature was 69. In Belleville, it was 68 degrees. In Cahokia, it was clear and 69 degrees. In St. Charles, it was clear and 65. Across the region, it was clear in Columbia, Missouri, with a temperature of 73. In Quincy, it was partly cloudy and 70 degrees. In Kansas City, it was partly cloudy and the temperature was 75. It was partly cloudy in Springfield, Missouri, with a temperature of 74. In Rolla, it was partly cloudy and the temperature was 73. It was clear in Springfield, Illinois, with a temperature of 66. Once again in St. Louis, it was partly cloudy, the temperature was 76 degrees and the wind was south at 9 miles an hour. At 11 p.m. at Lambert Field in St. Louis, it was mostly cloudy with a temperature of 75 degrees. The dew point was 59, giving us a relative humidity of 57%. The wind was south at 9 miles an hour, and the pressure was 29.96 inches and steady. Elsewhere in the metro area, in Chesterfield, it was partly cloudy and the temperature was 73. In Belleville, it was 67 degrees. In Cahokia, it was clear and 66 degrees. In St. Charles, it was partly cloudy and 67. Across the region, it was clear in Columbia, Missouri, with a temperature of 70. In Quincy, it was clear and 72 degrees. In Kansas City, it was mostly cloudy and the temperature was 76. It was partly cloudy in Springfield, Missouri, with a temperature of 74. In Rolla, it was partly cloudy and the temperature was 70. It was clear in Springfield, Illinois, with a temperature of 66. Once again in St. Louis, it was mostly cloudy, the temperature was 75 degrees and the wind was south at 9 miles an hour.
The current time is 11:11 p.m. Central Daylight Time. 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Here are the forecast highlights for this afternoon through Saturday. Near record warmth for mid-October is expected through Tuesday. A wobbling front will lead to multiple rounds of showers and thunderstorms Tuesday night through Thursday. Locally, heavy rain is possible. A shift toward much cooler weather is expected this weekend. Overnight, mostly clear late this evening, then becoming partly cloudy. Not as cool with lows in the lower 60s. South winds around 5 miles per hour. Columbus Day, sunny. Highs in the lower 90s. Southwest winds 10 to 15 miles per hour. Monday, 92.550 MHz.

possible. A shift toward much cooler weather is expected this weekend. Overnight, mostly clear late this evening, then becoming partly cloudy. Not as cool with lows in the lower 60s. South winds around 5 miles per hour. Columbus Day, sunny. Highs in the lower 90s. Southwest winds 10 to 15 miles per hour. Monday night, mostly clear. Lows around 70. Southwest winds 5 to 10 miles per hour. Tuesday, sunny, hot with highs in the mid-90s. Southwest winds 5 to 10 miles per hour. Tuesday night, partly cloudy in the evening, then mostly cloudy with a chance of showers and thunderstorms after midnight. Lows in the lower 70s. Southwest winds around 5 miles per hour. Chance of rain 50%. Wednesday, showers. A slight chance of thunderstorms in the morning, then a chance of thunderstorms in the afternoon. Cooler with highs in the lower 80s. Chance of rain 90%. Wednesday night, showers likely with a slight chance of thunderstorms in the evening, then showers likely with a chance of thunderstorms after midnight. Lows in the mid-60s. Chance of rain 70%. Thursday, showers. A slight chance of thunderstorms in the morning, then a chance of thunderstorms in the afternoon. Highs in the upper 70s. Chance of rain 90%. Thursday night, mostly cloudy with a chance of showers. A chance of thunderstorms, mainly in the evening. Cooler with lows in the mid-50s. Chance of rain 50%. Friday, partly sunny and breezy, cooler with highs in the mid-60s. Friday night, partly cloudy in the evening, then clearing. Cooler with lows around 40. Saturday, sunny. Highs in the lower 60s. Saturday night and Sunday, clear. Lows in the upper 30s. Highs in the upper 60s. At 11 p.m. at Lambert Field in St. Louis, it was mostly cloudy with a temperature of 75 degrees. The dew point was 59, giving us a relative humidity of 57%. The wind was south at 9 miles an hour, and the pressure was 29.96 inches and steady. Elsewhere in the metro area, in Chesterfield, it was partly cloudy and the temperature was 73. In Belleville, it was 67 degrees. In Cahokia, it was clear and 66 degrees. In St. Charles, it was partly cloudy and 67. Across the region, it was clear in Columbia, Missouri, with a temperature of 70. In Quincy, it was clear and 72 degrees. In Kansas City, it was mostly cloudy and the temperature was 76. It was partly cloudy in Springfield, Missouri, with a temperature of 74. In Rolla, it was partly cloudy and the temperature was 70. It was clear in Springfield, Illinois, with a temperature of 66. Once again in St. Louis, it was mostly cloudy. The temperature was 75 degrees and the wind was south at 9 miles an hour. The current time is 11:16 p.m. Central Daylight Time. 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This program originates from the National Weather Service Forecast Office in St. Louis, Missouri, and serves parts of East Central Missouri and Southwest Illinois, including the St. Louis metro area and surrounding counties. Here are the forecast highlights for this afternoon through Saturday. Near record warmth for mid-October is expected through Tuesday. A wobbling front will lead to multiple rounds of showers and thunderstorms Tuesday night through Thursday. Locally, heavy rain is possible. A shift toward much cooler weather is expected this weekend. Overnight, mostly clear late this evening, then becoming partly cloudy. Not as cool with lows in the lower 60s. South winds around 5 miles per hour. Columbus Day, sunny. Highs in the lower 90s. Southwest winds 10 to 15 miles per hour. Monday night, mostly clear. Lows around 70. Southwest winds 5 to 10 miles per hour. Tuesday, sunny, hot with highs in the mid-90s.

southwest winds 5 to 10 miles per hour. Tuesday night, partly cloudy in the evening, then mostly cloudy with a chance of showers and thunderstorms after midnight. Lows in the lower 70s. Southwest winds around 5 miles per hour. Chance of rain 50%. Wednesday, showers. A slight chance of thunderstorms in the morning, then a chance of thunderstorms in the afternoon. Cooler with highs in the lower 80s. Chance of rain 90%. Wednesday night, showers likely with a slight chance of thunderstorms in the evening, then showers likely with a chance of thunderstorms after midnight. Lows in the mid-60s. Chance of rain 70%. Thursday, showers. A slight chance of thunderstorms in the morning, then a chance of thunderstorms in the afternoon. Highs in the upper 70s. Chance of rain 90%. Thursday night, mostly cloudy with a chance of showers. A chance of thunderstorms, mainly in the evening. Cooler with lows in the mid-50s. Chance of rain 50%. Friday, partly sunny and breezy, cooler with highs in the mid-60s. Friday night, partly cloudy in the evening, then clearing. Cooler with lows around 40. Saturday, sunny. Highs in the lower 60s. Saturday night and Sunday, clear. Lows in the upper 30s. Highs in the upper 60s. At 11 p.m. at Lambert Field in St. Louis, it was mostly cloudy with a temperature of 75 degrees. The dew point was 59, giving us a relative humidity of 57%. The wind was south at 9 miles an hour, and the pressure was 29.96 inches and steady. Elsewhere in the metro area, in Chesterfield, it was partly cloudy and the temperature was 73. In Belleville, it was 67 degrees. In Cahokia, it was clear and 66 degrees. In St. Charles, it was partly cloudy and 67. Across the region, it was clear in Columbia, Missouri, with a temperature of 70. In Quincy, it was clear and 72 degrees. In Kansas City, it was mostly cloudy and the temperature was 76. It was partly cloudy in Springfield, Missouri, with a temperature of 74. In Rolla, it was partly cloudy and the temperature was 70. It was clear in Springfield, Illinois, with a temperature of 66. Once again in St. Louis, it was mostly cloudy, the temperature was 75 degrees and the wind was south at 9 miles an hour. The current time is 11:20 p.m. Central Daylight Time. 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Here are the forecast highlights for this afternoon through Saturday. Near record warmth for mid-October is expected through Tuesday. A wobbling front will lead to multiple rounds of showers and thunderstorms Tuesday night through Thursday. Locally heavy rain is possible. A shift toward much cooler weather is expected this weekend. Overnight, mostly clear late this evening, then becoming partly cloudy. Not as cool with lows in the lower 60s. South winds around 5 miles per hour. Columbus Day, sunny. Highs in the lower 90s. Southwest winds 10 to 15 miles per hour. Monday night, mostly clear. Lows around 70. Southwest winds 5 to 10 miles per hour. Tuesday, sunny, hot with highs in the mid-90s. Southwest winds 5 to 10 miles per hour. Tuesday night, partly cloudy in the evening, then mostly cloudy with a chance of showers and thunderstorms after midnight. Lows in the lower 70s. Southwest winds around 5 miles per hour. Chance of rain 50%. Wednesday, showers. A slight chance of thunderstorms in the morning, then a chance of thunderstorms in the afternoon. Cooler with highs in the lower 80s. Chance of rain 90%. Wednesday night, showers likely with a slight chance of thunderstorms in the evening, then
hours, likely with a chance of thunderstorms after midnight. Lows in the mid-60s. Chance of rain 70%. Thursday, showers. A slight chance of thunderstorms in the morning, then a chance of thunderstorms in the afternoon. Highs in the upper 70s. Chance of rain 90%. Thursday night, mostly cloudy with a chance of showers. A chance of thunderstorms, mainly in the evening. Cooler with lows in the mid-50s. Chance of rain 50%. Friday, partly sunny and breezy, cooler with highs in the mid-60s. Friday night, partly cloudy in the evening, then clearing. Cooler with lows around 40. Saturday, sunny. Highs in the lower 60s. Saturday night and Sunday, clear. Lows in the upper 30s. Highs in the upper 60s. At 11 p.m. at Lambert Field in St. Louis, it was mostly cloudy with a temperature of 75 degrees. The dew point was 59, giving us a relative humidity of 57%. The wind was south at 9 miles an hour, and the pressure was 29.96 inches and steady. Elsewhere in the metro area, in Chesterfield, it was partly cloudy and the temperature was 73. In Belleville, it was 67 degrees. In Cahokia, it was clear and 66 degrees. In St. Charles, it was partly cloudy and 67. Across the region, it was clear in Columbia, Missouri, with a temperature of 70. In Quincy, it was clear and 72 degrees. In Kansas City, it was mostly cloudy and the temperature was 76. It was partly cloudy in Springfield, Missouri, with a temperature of 74. In Rolla, it was partly cloudy and the temperature was 70. It was clear in Springfield, Illinois, with a temperature of 66. Once again in St. Louis, it was mostly cloudy, the temperature was 75 degrees and the wind was south at 9 miles an hour. The current time is 11:24 p.m. Central Daylight Time. 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Here are the forecast highlights for this afternoon through Saturday. Near record warmth for mid-October is expected through Tuesday. A wobbling front will lead to multiple rounds of showers and thunderstorms Tuesday night through Thursday. Locally heavy rain is possible. A shift toward much cooler weather is expected this weekend. Overnight, mostly clear late this evening, then becoming partly cloudy. Not as cool with lows in the lower 60s. South winds around 5 miles per hour. Columbus Day, sunny. Highs in the lower 90s. Southwest winds 10 to 15 miles per hour. Monday night, mostly clear. Lows around 70. Southwest winds 5 to 10 miles per hour. Tuesday, sunny, hot with highs in the mid-90s. Southwest winds 5 to 10 miles per hour. Tuesday night, partly cloudy in the evening, then mostly cloudy with a chance of showers and thunderstorms after midnight. Lows in the lower 70s. Southwest winds around 5 miles per hour. Chance of rain 50%. Wednesday, showers. A slight chance of thunderstorms in the morning, then a chance of thunderstorms in the afternoon. Cooler with highs in the lower 80s. Chance of rain 90%. Wednesday night, showers likely with a slight chance of thunderstorms in the evening, then showers likely with a chance of thunderstorms after midnight. Lows in the mid-60s. Chance of rain 70%. Thursday, showers. A slight chance of thunderstorms in the morning, then a chance of thunderstorms in the afternoon. Highs in the upper 70s. Chance of rain 90%. Thursday night, mostly cloudy with a chance of showers. A chance of thunderstorms, mainly in the evening. Cooler with lows in the mid-50s. Chance of rain 50%.
Friday, partly sunny and breezy, cooler with highs in the mid-60s. Friday night, partly cloudy in the evening, then clearing. Cooler with lows around 40. Saturday, sunny. Highs in the lower 60s. Saturday night and Sunday, clear. Lows in the upper 30s. Highs in the upper 60s. At 11 p.m. at Lambert Field in St. Louis, it was mostly cloudy with a temperature of 75 degrees. The dew point was 59, giving us a relative humidity of 57%. The wind was south at 9 miles an hour, and the pressure was 29.96 inches and steady. Elsewhere in the metro area, in Chesterfield, it was partly cloudy and the temperature was 73. In Belleville, it was 67 degrees. In Cahokia, it was clear and 66 degrees. In St. Charles, it was partly cloudy and 67. Across the region, it was clear in Columbia, Missouri, with a temperature of 70. In Quincy, it was clear and 72 degrees. In Kansas City, it was mostly cloudy and the temperature was 76. It was partly cloudy in Springfield, Missouri, with a temperature of 74. In Rolla, it was partly cloudy and the temperature was 70. It was clear in Springfield, Illinois, with a temperature of 66. Once again in St. Louis, it was mostly cloudy, the temperature was 75 degrees and the wind was south at 9 miles an hour. The current time is 11:29 p.m. Central Daylight Time. 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Here are the forecast highlights for this afternoon through Saturday. Near record warmth for mid-October is expected through Tuesday. A wobbling front will lead to multiple rounds of showers and thunderstorms Tuesday night through Thursday. Locally, heavy rain is possible. A shift toward much cooler weather is expected this weekend. Overnight, mostly clear late this evening, then becoming partly cloudy. Not as cool with lows in the lower 60s. South winds around 5 miles per hour. Columbus Day, sunny. Highs in the lower 90s. Southwest winds 10 to 15 miles per hour. Monday night, mostly clear. Lows around 70. Southwest winds 5 to 10 miles per hour. Tuesday, sunny, hot with highs in the mid-90s. Southwest winds 5 to 10 miles per hour. Tuesday night, partly cloudy in the evening, then mostly cloudy with a chance of showers and thunderstorms after midnight. Lows in the lower 70s. Southwest winds around 5 miles per hour. Chance of rain 50%. Wednesday, showers. A slight chance of thunderstorms in the morning, then a chance of thunderstorms in the afternoon. Cooler with highs in the lower 80s. Chance of rain 90%. Wednesday night, showers likely with a slight chance of thunderstorms in the evening, then showers likely with a chance of thunderstorms after midnight. Lows in the mid-60s. Chance of rain 70%. Thursday, showers. A slight chance of thunderstorms in the morning, then a chance of thunderstorms in the afternoon. Highs in the upper 70s. Chance of rain 90%. Thursday night, mostly cloudy with a chance of showers. A chance of thunderstorms, mainly in the evening. Cooler with lows in the mid-50s. Chance of rain 50%. Friday, partly sunny and breezy, cooler with highs in the mid-60s. Friday night, partly cloudy in the evening, then clearing. Cooler with lows around 40. Saturday, sunny. Highs in the lower 60s. Saturday night and Sunday, clear. Lows in the upper 30s. Highs in the upper 60s. At 11 p.m. at Lambert Field in St. Louis, it was mostly cloudy with a temperature of 75 degrees. The dew point was 59, giving us a relative humidity of 57%.
The wind was south at 9 miles an hour, and the pressure was 29.96 inches and steady. Elsewhere in the metro area, in Chesterfield, it was partly cloudy and the temperature was 73. In Belleville, it was 67 degrees. In Cahokia, it was clear and 66 degrees. In St. Charles, it was partly cloudy and 67. Across the region, it was clear in Columbia, Missouri, with a temperature of 70. In Quincy, it was clear and 72 degrees. In Kansas City, it was mostly cloudy and the temperature was 76. It was partly cloudy in Springfield, Missouri, with a temperature of 74. In Rolla, it was partly cloudy and the temperature was 70. It was clear in Springfield, Illinois, with a temperature of 66. Once again in St. Louis, it was mostly cloudy, the temperature was 75 degrees and the wind was south at 9 miles an hour. The current time is 11:33 p.m. Central Daylight Time. 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Here are the forecast highlights for this afternoon through Saturday. Near record warmth for mid-October is expected through Tuesday. A wobbling front will lead to multiple rounds of showers and thunderstorms Tuesday night through Thursday. Locally heavy rain is possible. A shift toward much cooler weather is expected this weekend. Overnight, mostly clear late this evening, then becoming partly cloudy. Not as cool with lows in the lower 60s. South winds around 5 miles per hour. Columbus Day, sunny. Highs in the lower 90s. Southwest winds 10 to 15 miles per hour. Monday night, mostly clear. Lows around 70. Southwest winds 5 to 10 miles per hour. Tuesday, sunny, hot with highs in the mid-90s. Southwest winds 5 to 10 miles per hour. Tuesday night, partly cloudy in the evening, then mostly cloudy with a chance of showers and thunderstorms after midnight. Lows in the lower 70s. Southwest winds around 5 miles per hour. Chance of rain 50%. Wednesday, showers. A slight chance of thunderstorms in the morning, then a chance of thunderstorms in the afternoon. Cooler with highs in the lower 80s. Chance of rain 90%. Wednesday night, showers likely with a slight chance of thunderstorms in the evening, then showers likely with a chance of thunderstorms after midnight. Lows in the mid-60s. Chance of rain 70%. Thursday, showers. A slight chance of thunderstorms in the morning, then a chance of thunderstorms in the afternoon. Highs in the upper 70s. Chance of rain 90%. Thursday night, mostly cloudy with a chance of showers. A chance of thunderstorms, mainly in the evening. Cooler with lows in the mid-50s. Chance of rain 50%. Friday, partly sunny and breezy, cooler with highs in the mid-60s. Friday night, partly cloudy in the evening, then clearing. Cooler with lows around 40. Saturday, sunny. Highs in the lower 60s. Saturday night and Sunday, clear. Lows in the upper 30s. Highs in the upper 60s. At 11 p.m. at Lambert Field in St. Louis, it was mostly cloudy with a temperature of 75 degrees. The dew point was 59, giving us a relative humidity of 57%. The wind was south at 9 miles an hour, and the pressure was 29.96 inches and steady. Elsewhere in the metro area, in Chesterfield, it was partly cloudy and the temperature was 73. In Belleville, it was 67 degrees. In Cahokia, it was clear and 66 degrees. In St. Charles, it was partly cloudy and 67. Across the region, it was clear in Columbia, Missouri, with a temperature of 70. In Quincy, it was clear and 72 degrees.
In Kansas City, it was mostly cloudy and the temperature was 76. It was partly cloudy in Springfield, Missouri, the temperature of 74. In Rolla, it was partly cloudy and the temperature was 70. It was clear in Springfield, Illinois, with a temperature of 66. Once again in St. Louis, it was mostly cloudy, the temperature was 75 degrees and the wind was south at 9 miles an hour. The current time is 11:38 p.m. Central Daylight Time. 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Here are the forecast highlights for this afternoon through Saturday. Near record warmth for mid-October is expected through Tuesday. A wobbling front will lead to multiple rounds of showers and thunderstorms Tuesday night through Thursday. Locally, heavy rain is possible. A shift toward much cooler weather is expected this weekend. Overnight, mostly clear late this evening, then becoming partly cloudy. Not as cool with lows in the lower 60s. South winds around 5 miles per hour. Columbus Day, sunny. Highs in the lower 90s. Southwest winds 10 to 15 miles per hour. Monday night, mostly clear. Lows around 70. Southwest winds 5 to 10 miles per hour. Tuesday, sunny, hot with highs in the mid-90s. Southwest winds 5 to 10 miles per hour. Tuesday night, partly cloudy in the evening, then mostly cloudy with a chance of showers and thunderstorms after midnight. Lows in the lower 70s. Southwest winds around 5 miles per hour. Chance of rain 50%. Wednesday, showers. A slight chance of thunderstorms in the morning, then a chance of thunderstorms in the afternoon. Cooler with highs in the lower 80s. Chance of rain 90%. Wednesday night, showers likely with a slight chance of thunderstorms in the evening, then showers likely with a chance of thunderstorms after midnight. Lows in the mid-60s. Chance of rain 70%. Thursday, showers. A slight chance of thunderstorms in the morning, then a chance of thunderstorms in the afternoon. Highs in the upper 70s. Chance of rain 90%. Thursday night, mostly cloudy with a chance of showers. A chance of thunderstorms, mainly in the evening. Cooler with lows in the mid-50s. Chance of rain 50%. Friday, partly sunny and breezy, cooler with highs in the mid-60s. Friday night, partly cloudy in the evening, then clearing. Cooler with lows around 40. Saturday, sunny. Highs in the lower 60s. Saturday night and Sunday, clear. Lows in the upper 30s. Highs in the upper 60s. At 11 p.m. at Lambert Field in St. Louis, it was mostly cloudy with a temperature of 75 degrees. The dew point was 59, giving us a relative humidity of 57%. The wind was south at 9 miles an hour, and the pressure was 29.96 inches and steady. Elsewhere in the metro area, in Chesterfield, it was partly cloudy and the temperature was 73. In Belleville, it was 67 degrees. In Cahokia, it was clear and 66 degrees. In St. Charles, it was partly cloudy and 67. Across the region, it was clear in Columbia, Missouri, with a temperature of 70. In Quincy, it was clear and 72 degrees. In Kansas City, it was mostly cloudy and the temperature was 76. It was partly cloudy in Springfield, Missouri, with a temperature of 74. In Rolla, it was partly cloudy and the temperature was 70. It was clear in Springfield, Illinois, with a temperature of 66. Once again in St. Louis, it was mostly cloudy, the temperature was 75 degrees and the wind was south at 9 miles an hour. The current time is 11:42 p.m. Central Daylight Time.
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This program originates from the National Weather Service Forecast Office in St. Louis, Missouri, and serves parts of East Central Missouri and Southwest Illinois, including the St. Louis metro area and surrounding counties. Here are the forecast highlights for this afternoon through Saturday. Near record warmth for mid-October is expected through Tuesday. A wobbling front will lead to multiple rounds of showers and thunderstorms Tuesday night through Thursday. Locally, heavy rain is possible. A shift toward much cooler weather is expected this weekend. Overnight, mostly clear late this evening, then becoming partly cloudy. Not as cool with lows in the lower 60s. South winds around 5 miles per hour. Columbus Day, sunny. Highs in the lower 90s. Southwest winds 10 to 15 miles per hour. Monday night, mostly clear. Lows around 70. Southwest winds 5 to 10 miles per hour. Tuesday, sunny, hot with highs in the mid-90s. Southwest winds 5 to 10 miles per hour. Tuesday night, partly cloudy in the evening, then mostly cloudy with a chance of showers and thunderstorms after midnight. Lows in the lower 70s. Southwest winds around 5 miles per hour. Chance of rain 50%. Wednesday, showers. A slight chance of thunderstorms in the morning, then a chance of thunderstorms in the afternoon. Cooler with highs in the lower 80s. Chance of rain 90%. Wednesday night, showers likely with a slight chance of thunderstorms in the evening, then showers likely with a chance of thunderstorms after midnight. Lows in the mid-60s. Chance of rain 70%. Thursday, showers. A slight chance of thunderstorms in the morning, then a chance of thunderstorms in the afternoon. Highs in the upper 70s. Chance of rain 90%. Thursday night, mostly cloudy with a chance of showers. A chance of thunderstorms, mainly in the evening. Cooler with lows in the mid-50s. Chance of rain 50%. Friday, partly sunny and breezy, cooler with highs in the mid-60s. Friday night, partly cloudy in the evening, then clearing. Cooler with lows around 40. Saturday, sunny. Highs in the lower 60s. Saturday night and Sunday, clear. Lows in the upper 30s. Highs in the upper 60s. At 11 p.m. at Lambert Field in St. Louis, it was mostly cloudy with a temperature of 75 degrees. The dew point was 59, giving us a relative humidity of 57%. The wind was south at 9 miles an hour, and the pressure was 29.96 inches and steady. Elsewhere in the metro area, in Chesterfield, it was partly cloudy and the temperature was 73. In Belleville, it was 67 degrees. In Cahokia, it was clear and 66 degrees. In St. Charles, it was partly cloudy and 67. Across the region, it was clear in Columbia, Missouri, with a temperature of 70. In Quincy, it was clear and 72 degrees. In Kansas City, it was mostly cloudy and the temperature was 76. It was partly cloudy in Springfield, Missouri, with a temperature of 74. In Rolla, it was partly cloudy and the temperature was 70. It was clear in Springfield, Illinois, with a temperature of 66. Once again in St. Louis, it was mostly cloudy, the temperature was 75 degrees and the wind was south at 9 miles an hour. The current time is 11:46 p.m. Central Daylight Time. 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Here are the forecast highlights for this afternoon through Saturday. Near record warmth for mid-October is expected through Tuesday. A wobbling front will lead to multiple rounds of showers and thunderstorms Tuesday night through Thursday.
locally heavy rain is possible. A shift toward much cooler weather is expected this weekend. Overnight, mostly clear late this evening, then becoming partly cloudy. Not as cool with lows in the lower 60s. South winds around 5 miles per hour. Columbus Day, sunny. Highs in the lower 90s. Southwest winds 10 to 15 miles per hour. Monday night, mostly clear. Lows around 70. Southwest winds 5 to 10 miles per hour. Tuesday, sunny, hot with highs in the mid-90s. Southwest winds 5 to 10 miles per hour. Tuesday night, partly cloudy in the evening, then mostly cloudy with a chance of showers and thunderstorms after midnight. Lows in the lower 70s. Southwest winds around 5 miles per hour. Chance of rain 50%. Wednesday, showers. A slight chance of thunderstorms in the morning, then a chance of thunderstorms in the afternoon. Cooler with highs in the lower 80s. Chance of rain 90%. Wednesday night, showers likely with a slight chance of thunderstorms in the evening, then showers likely with a chance of thunderstorms after midnight. Lows in the mid-60s. Chance of rain 70%. Thursday, showers. A slight chance of thunderstorms in the morning, then a chance of thunderstorms in the afternoon. Highs in the upper 70s. Chance of rain 90%. Thursday night, mostly cloudy with a chance of showers. A chance of thunderstorms, mainly in the evening. Cooler with lows in the mid-50s. Chance of rain 50%. Friday, partly sunny and breezy, cooler with highs in the mid-60s. Friday night, partly cloudy in the evening, then clearing. Cooler with lows around 40. Saturday, sunny. Highs in the lower 60s. Saturday night and Sunday, clear. Lows in the upper 30s. Highs in the upper 60s. At 11 p.m. at Lambert Field in St. Louis, it was mostly cloudy with a temperature of 75 degrees. The dew point was 59, giving us a relative humidity of 57%. The wind was south at 9 miles an hour, and the pressure was 29.96 inches and steady. Elsewhere in the metro area, in Chesterfield, it was partly cloudy and the temperature was 73. In Belleville, it was 67 degrees. In Cahokia, it was clear and 66 degrees. In St. Charles, it was partly cloudy and 67. Across the region, it was clear in Columbia, Missouri, with a temperature of 70. In Quincy, it was clear and 72 degrees. In Kansas City, it was mostly cloudy and the temperature was 76. It was partly cloudy in Springfield, Missouri, with a temperature of 74. In Rolla, it was partly cloudy and the temperature was 70. It was clear in Springfield, Illinois, with a temperature of 66. Once again in St. Louis, it was mostly cloudy, the temperature was 75 degrees and the wind was south at 9 miles an hour. The current time is 11:51 p.m. Central Daylight Time. 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Here are the forecast highlights for this afternoon through Saturday. Near-record warmth for mid-October is expected through Tuesday. A wobbling front will lead to multiple rounds of showers and thunderstorms Tuesday night through Thursday. Locally heavy rain is possible. A shift toward much cooler weather is expected this weekend. Overnight, mostly clear late this evening, then becoming partly cloudy. Not as cool with lows in the lower 60s. South winds around 5 miles per hour. Columbus Day, sunny. Highs in the lower 90s. Southwest winds 10 to 15 miles per hour. Monday night, mostly clear. Lows around 70. Southwest winds 5 to 10 miles per hour.
Tuesday, sunny, hot with highs in the mid-90s. Southwest winds 5 to 10 miles per hour. Tuesday night, partly cloudy in the evening, then mostly cloudy with a chance of showers and thunderstorms after midnight. Lows in the lower 70s. Southwest winds around 5 miles per hour. Chance of rain 50%. Wednesday, showers. A slight chance of thunderstorms in the morning, then a chance of thunderstorms in the afternoon. Cooler with highs in the lower 80s. Chance of rain 90%. Wednesday night, showers likely with a slight chance of thunderstorms in the evening, then showers likely with a chance of thunderstorms after midnight. Lows in the mid-60s. Chance of rain 70%. Thursday, showers. A slight chance of thunderstorms in the morning, then a chance of thunderstorms in the afternoon. Highs in the upper 70s. Chance of rain 90%. Thursday night, mostly cloudy with a chance of showers. A chance of thunderstorms, mainly in the evening. Cooler with lows in the mid-50s. Chance of rain 50%. Friday, partly sunny and breezy, cooler with highs in the mid-60s. Friday night, partly cloudy in the evening, then clearing. Cooler with lows around 40. Saturday, sunny. Highs in the lower 60s. Saturday night and Sunday, clear. Lows in the upper 30s. Highs in the upper 60s. At 11 p.m. at Lambert Field in St. Louis, it was mostly cloudy with a temperature of 75 degrees. The dew point was 59, giving us a relative humidity of 57%. The wind was south at 9 miles an hour, and the pressure was 29.96 inches and steady. Elsewhere in the metro area, in Chesterfield, it was partly cloudy and the temperature was 73. In Belleville, it was 67 degrees. In Cahokia, it was clear and 66 degrees. In St. Charles, it was partly cloudy and 67. Across the region, it was clear in Columbia, Missouri, with a temperature of 70. In Quincy, it was clear and 72 degrees. In Kansas City, it was mostly cloudy and the temperature was 76. It was partly cloudy in Springfield, Missouri, with a temperature of 74. In Rolla, it was partly cloudy and the temperature was 70. It was clear in Springfield, Illinois, with a temperature of 66. Once again in St. Louis, it was mostly cloudy, the temperature was 75 degrees and the wind was south at 9 miles an hour. The current time is 11:55 p.m. Central Daylight Time. 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Here are the forecast highlights for this afternoon through Saturday. Near record warmth for mid-October is expected through Tuesday. A wobbling front will lead to multiple rounds of showers and thunderstorms Tuesday night through Thursday. Locally heavy rain is possible. A shift toward much cooler weather is expected this weekend. Overnight, mostly clear late this evening, then becoming partly cloudy. Not as cool with lows in the lower 60s. South winds around 5 miles per hour. Columbus Day, sunny. Highs in the lower 90s. Southwest winds 10 to 15 miles per hour. Monday night, mostly clear. Lows around 70. Southwest winds 5 to 10 miles per hour. Tuesday, sunny, hot with highs in the mid-90s. Southwest winds 5 to 10 miles per hour. Tuesday night, partly cloudy in the evening, then mostly cloudy with a chance of showers and thunderstorms after midnight. Lows in the lower 70s. Southwest winds around 5 miles per hour. Chance of rain 50%. Wednesday, showers. A slight chance of thunderstorms in the morning, then a chance of thunderstorms in the afternoon. Cooler with highs in the lower 80s. Chance of rain 90%.
Wednesday night, showers likely with a slight chance of thunderstorms in the evening, then showers likely with a chance of thunderstorms after midnight. Lows in the mid-60s. Chance of rain 70%. Thursday, showers. A slight chance of thunderstorms in the morning, then a chance of thunderstorms in the afternoon. Highs in the upper 70s. Chance of rain 90%. Thursday night, mostly cloudy with a chance of showers. A chance of thunderstorms, mainly in the evening. Cooler with lows in the mid-50s. Chance of rain 50%. Friday, partly sunny and breezy, cooler with highs in the mid-60s. Friday night, partly cloudy in the evening, then clearing. Cooler with lows around 40. Saturday, sunny. Highs in the lower 60s. Saturday night and Sunday, clear. Lows in the upper 30s. Highs in the upper 60s. At 11 p.m. at Lambert Field in St. Louis, it was mostly cloudy with a temperature of 75 degrees. The dew point was 59, giving us a relative humidity of 57%. The wind was south at 9 miles an hour, and the pressure was 29.96 inches and steady. Elsewhere in the metro area, in Chesterfield, it was partly cloudy and the temperature was 73. In Belleville, it was 67 degrees. In Cahokia, it was clear and 66 degrees. In St. Charles, it was partly cloudy and 67. Across the region, it was clear in Columbia, Missouri, with a temperature of 70. In Quincy, it was clear and 72 degrees. In Kansas City, it was mostly cloudy and the temperature was 76. It was partly cloudy in Springfield, Missouri, with a temperature of 74. In Rolla, it was partly cloudy and the temperature was 70. It was clear in Springfield, Illinois, with a temperature of 66. Once again in St. Louis, it was mostly cloudy, the temperature was 75 degrees and the wind was south at 9 miles an hour. The current time is 11:59 p.m. Central Daylight Time. 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Here are the forecast highlights for this afternoon through Saturday. Near record warmth for mid-October is expected through Tuesday. A wobbling front will lead to multiple rounds of showers and thunderstorms Tuesday night through Thursday. Locally heavy rain is possible. A shift toward much cooler weather is expected this weekend. Overnight, mostly clear late this evening, then becoming partly cloudy. Not as cool with lows in the lower 60s. South winds around 5 miles per hour. Columbus Day, sunny. Highs in the lower 90s. Southwest winds 10 to 15 miles per hour. Monday night, mostly clear. Lows around 70. Southwest winds 5 to 10 miles per hour. Tuesday, sunny, hot with highs in the mid-90s. Southwest winds 5 to 10 miles per hour. Tuesday night, partly cloudy in the evening, then mostly cloudy with a chance of showers and thunderstorms after midnight. Lows in the lower 70s. Southwest winds around 5 miles per hour. Chance of rain 50%. Wednesday, showers. A slight chance of thunderstorms in the morning, then a chance of thunderstorms in the afternoon. Cooler with highs in the lower 80s. Chance of rain 90%. Wednesday night, showers likely with a slight chance of thunderstorms in the evening, then showers likely with a chance of thunderstorms after midnight. Lows in the mid-60s. Chance of rain 70%. Thursday, showers. A slight chance of thunderstorms in the morning, then a chance of thunderstorms in the afternoon. Highs in the upper 70s. Chance of rain 90%. Thursday night, mostly cloudy with a chance of showers. A chance of thunderstorms, mainly in the evening. Cooler with lows in the mid-50s.
chance of rain 50%. Friday, partly sunny and breezy, cooler with highs in the mid-60s. Friday night, partly cloudy in the evening, then clearing. Cooler with lows around 40. Saturday, sunny. Highs in the lower 60s. Saturday night and Sunday, clear. Lows in the upper 30s. Highs in the upper 60s. At 11 p.m. at Lambert Field in St. Louis, it was mostly cloudy with a temperature of 75 degrees. The dew point was 59, giving us a relative humidity of 57%. The wind was south at 9 miles an hour, and the pressure was 29.96 inches and steady. Elsewhere in the metro area, in Chesterfield, it was partly cloudy and the temperature was 73. In Belleville, it was 67 degrees. In Cahokia, it was clear and 66 degrees. In St. Charles, it was partly cloudy and 67. Across the region, it was clear in Columbia, Missouri, with a temperature of 70. In Quincy, it was clear and 72 degrees. In Kansas City, it was mostly cloudy and the temperature was 76. It was partly cloudy in Springfield, Missouri, with a temperature of 74. In Rolla, it was partly cloudy and the temperature was 70. It was clear in Springfield, Illinois, with a temperature of 66. Once again in St. Louis, it was mostly cloudy. The temperature was 75 degrees and the wind was south at 9 miles an hour. The current time is 12:04 a.m. Central Daylight Time. 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This program originates from the National Weather Service Forecast Office in St. Louis, Missouri, and serves parts of East Central Missouri and Southwest Illinois, including the St. Louis metro area and surrounding counties. Here are the forecast highlights for this afternoon through Saturday. Near record warmth for mid-October is expected through Tuesday. A wobbling front will lead to multiple rounds of showers and thunderstorms Tuesday night through Thursday. Locally heavy rain is possible. A shift toward much cooler weather is expected this weekend. Overnight, mostly clear late this evening, then becoming partly cloudy. Not as cool with lows in the lower 60s. South winds around 5 miles per hour. Columbus Day, sunny. Highs in the lower 90s. Southwest winds 10 to 15 miles per hour. Monday night, mostly clear. Lows around 70. Southwest winds 5 to 10 miles per hour. Tuesday, sunny, hot with highs in the mid-90s. Southwest winds 5 to 10 miles per hour. Tuesday night, partly cloudy in the evening, then mostly cloudy with a chance of showers and thunderstorms after midnight. Lows in the lower 70s. Southwest winds around 5 miles per hour. Chance of rain 50%. Wednesday, showers. A slight chance of thunderstorms in the morning, then a chance of thunderstorms in the afternoon. Cooler with highs in the lower 80s. Chance of rain 90%. Wednesday night, showers likely with a slight chance of thunderstorms in the evening, then showers likely with a chance of thunderstorms after midnight. Lows in the mid-60s. Chance of rain 70%. Thursday, showers. A slight chance of thunderstorms in the morning, then a chance of thunderstorms in the afternoon. Highs in the upper 70s. Chance of rain 90%. Thursday night, mostly cloudy with a chance of showers. A chance of thunderstorms, mainly in the evening. Cooler with lows in the mid-50s. Chance of rain 50%. Friday, partly sunny and breezy, cooler with highs in the mid-60s. Friday night, partly cloudy in the evening, then clearing. Cooler with lows around 40. Saturday, sunny. Highs in the lower 60s. Saturday night and Sunday, clear. Lows in the upper 30s. Highs in the upper 60s. At 11 p.m. at Lambert Field in St. Louis, it was mostly cloudy with a temperature of 75 degrees.
The dew point was 59, giving us a relative humidity of 57%. The wind was south at 9 miles an hour, and the pressure was 29.96 inches and steady. Elsewhere in the metro area, in Chesterfield, it was partly cloudy and the temperature was 73. In Belleville, it was 67 degrees. In Cahokia, it was clear and 66 degrees. In St. Charles, it was partly cloudy and 67. Across the region, it was clear in Columbia, Missouri, with a temperature of 70. In Quincy, it was clear and 72 degrees. In Kansas City, it was mostly cloudy and the temperature was 76. It was partly cloudy in Springfield, Missouri, with a temperature of 74. In Rolla, it was partly cloudy and the temperature was 70. It was clear in Springfield, Illinois, with a temperature of 66. Once again in St. Louis, it was mostly cloudy. The temperature was 75 degrees and the wind was south at 9 miles an hour. The current time is 12:08 a.m. Central Daylight Time. 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Here are the forecast highlights for this afternoon through Saturday. Near record warmth for mid-October is expected through Tuesday. A wobbling front will lead to multiple rounds of showers and thunderstorms Tuesday night through Thursday. Locally, heavy rain is possible. A shift toward much cooler weather is expected this weekend. Overnight, mostly clear late this evening, then becoming partly cloudy. Not as cool with lows in the lower 60s. South winds around 5 miles per hour. Columbus Day, sunny. Highs in the lower 90s. Southwest winds 10 to 15 miles per hour. Monday night, mostly clear. Lows around 70. Southwest winds 5 to 10 miles per hour. Tuesday, sunny, hot with highs in the mid-90s. Southwest winds 5 to 10 miles per hour. Tuesday night, partly cloudy in the evening, then mostly cloudy with a chance of showers and thunderstorms after midnight. Lows in the lower 70s. Southwest winds around 5 miles per hour. Chance of rain 50%. Wednesday, showers. A slight chance of thunderstorms in the morning, then a chance of thunderstorms in the afternoon. Cooler with highs in the lower 80s. Chance of rain 90%. Wednesday night, showers likely with a slight chance of thunderstorms in the evening, then showers likely with a chance of thunderstorms after midnight. Lows in the mid-60s. Chance of rain 70%. Thursday, showers. A slight chance of thunderstorms in the morning, then a chance of thunderstorms in the afternoon. Highs in the upper 70s. Chance of rain 90%. Thursday night, mostly cloudy with a chance of showers. A chance of thunderstorms, mainly in the evening. Cooler with lows in the mid-50s. Chance of rain 50%. Friday, partly sunny and breezy, cooler with highs in the mid-60s. Friday night, partly cloudy in the evening, then clearing. Cooler with lows around 40. Saturday, sunny. Highs in the lower 60s. Saturday night and Sunday, clear. Lows in the upper 30s. Highs in the upper 60s. At midnight at Lambert Field in St. Louis, it was partly cloudy with a temperature of 74 degrees. The dew point was 60, giving us a relative humidity of 61%. The wind was south at 9 miles an hour, and the pressure was 29.96 inches and steady. Elsewhere in the metro area, in Chesterfield, it was partly cloudy and the temperature was 70. In Belleville, it was 66 degrees. In Cahokia, it was clear and 67 degrees. In St. Charles, it was partly cloudy and 62. Across the region, it was partly cloudy in Columbia, Missouri, with a temperature of 69.
In Quincy, it was partly cloudy and 69 degrees. In Kansas City, it was partly cloudy and the temperature was 75. It was partly cloudy in Springfield, Missouri, with a temperature of 71. In Rolla, it was clear and the temperature was 67. It was clear in Springfield, Illinois, with a temperature of 69. Once again in St. Louis, it was partly cloudy. The temperature was 74 degrees and the wind was south at 9 miles an hour. The current time is 12:12 a.m. Central Daylight Time. 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Here are the forecast highlights for this afternoon through Saturday. Near record warmth for mid-October is expected through Tuesday. A wobbling front will lead to multiple rounds of showers and thunderstorms Tuesday night through Thursday. Locally, heavy rain is possible. A shift toward much cooler weather is expected this weekend. Overnight, mostly clear late this evening, 69. Once again in St. Louis,

and surrounding counties. Here are the forecast highlights for this afternoon through Saturday. Near record warmth for mid-October is expected through Tuesday. A wobbling front will lead to multiple rounds of showers and thunderstorms Tuesday night through Thursday. Locally, heavy rain is possible. A shift toward much cooler weather is expected this weekend. Overnight, mostly clear late this evening, then becoming partly cloudy. Not as cool with lows in the lower 60s. South winds around 5 miles per hour. Columbus Day, sunny. Highs in the lower 90s. Southwest winds 10 to 15 miles per hour. Monday night, mostly clear. Lows around 70. Southwest winds 5 to 10 miles per hour. Tuesday, sunny, hot with highs in the mid-90s. Southwest winds 5 to 10 miles per hour. Tuesday night, partly cloudy in the evening, then mostly cloudy with a chance of showers and thunderstorms after midnight. Lows in the lower 70s. Southwest winds around 5 miles per hour. Chance of rain 50%. Wednesday, showers. A slight chance of thunderstorms in the morning, then a chance of thunderstorms in the afternoon. Cooler with highs in the lower 80s. Chance of rain 90%. Wednesday night, showers likely with a slight chance of thunderstorms in the evening, then showers likely with a chance of thunderstorms after midnight. Lows in the mid-60s. Chance of rain 70%. Thursday, showers. A slight chance of thunderstorms in the morning, then a chance of thunderstorms in the afternoon. Highs in the upper 70s. Chance of rain 90%. Thursday night, mostly cloudy with a chance of showers. A chance of thunderstorms, mainly in the evening. Cooler with lows in the mid-50s. Chance of rain 50%. Friday, partly sunny and breezy, cooler with highs in the mid-60s. Friday night, partly cloudy in the evening, then clearing. Cooler with lows around 40. Saturday, sunny. Highs in the lower 60s. Saturday night and Sunday, clear. Lows in the upper 30s. Highs in the upper 60s. At midnight at Lambert Field in St. Louis, it was partly cloudy with a temperature of 74 degrees. The dew point was 60, giving us a relative humidity of 61%. The wind was south at 9 miles an hour, and the pressure was 29.96 inches and steady. Elsewhere in the metro area, in Chesterfield, it was partly cloudy and the temperature was 70. In Belleville, it was 66 degrees. In Cahokia, it was clear and 67 degrees. In St. Charles, it was partly cloudy and 62. Across the region, it was partly cloudy in Columbia, Missouri, with a temperature of 69. In Quincy, it was partly cloudy and 69 degrees. In Kansas City, it was partly cloudy and the temperature was 75. It was partly cloudy in Springfield, Missouri, with a temperature of 71. In Rolla, it was clear and the temperature was 67. It was clear in Springfield, Illinois, with a temperature of 69. Once again in St. Louis, it was partly cloudy, the temperature was 74 degrees and the wind was south at 9 miles an hour. The current time is 12:17 a.m. Central Daylight Time. 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Here are the forecast highlights for this afternoon through Saturday. Near record warmth for mid-October is expected through Tuesday. A wobbling front will lead to multiple rounds of showers and thunderstorms Tuesday night through Thursday. Locally, heavy rain is possible. A shift toward much cooler weather is expected this weekend. Overnight, mostly clear late this evening, then becoming partly cloudy. Not as cool with lows in the lower 60s. South winds around 5 miles per hour. Columbus Day, sunny.

highs in the lower 90s. Southwest winds 10 to 15 miles per hour. Monday night, mostly clear. Lows around 70. Southwest winds 5 to 10 miles per hour. Tuesday, sunny, hot with highs in the mid-90s. Southwest winds 5 to 10 miles per hour. Tuesday night, partly cloudy in the evening, then mostly cloudy with a chance of showers and thunderstorms after midnight. Lows in the lower 70s. Southwest winds around 5 miles per hour. Chance of rain 50%. Wednesday, showers. A slight chance of thunderstorms in the morning, then a chance of thunderstorms in the afternoon. Cooler with highs in the lower 80s. Chance of rain 90%. Wednesday night, showers likely with a slight chance of thunderstorms in the evening, then showers likely with a chance of thunderstorms after midnight. Lows in the mid-60s. Chance of rain 70%. Thursday, showers. A slight chance of thunderstorms in the morning, then a chance of thunderstorms in the afternoon. Highs in the upper 70s. Chance of rain 90%. Thursday night, mostly cloudy with a chance of showers. A chance of thunderstorms, mainly in the evening. Cooler with lows in the mid-50s. Chance of rain 50%. Friday, partly sunny and breezy, cooler with highs in the mid-60s. Friday night, partly cloudy in the evening, then clearing. Cooler with lows around 40. Saturday, sunny. Highs in the lower 60s. Saturday night and Sunday, clear. Lows in the upper 30s. Highs in the upper 60s. At midnight at Lambert Field in St. Louis, it was partly cloudy with a temperature of 74 degrees. The dew point was 60, giving us a relative humidity of 61%. The wind was south at 9 miles an hour, and the pressure was 29.96 inches and steady. Elsewhere in the metro area, in Chesterfield, it was partly cloudy and the temperature was 70. In Belleville, it was 66 degrees. In Cahokia, it was clear and 67 degrees. In St. Charles, it was partly cloudy and 62. Across the region, it was partly cloudy in Columbia, Missouri, with a temperature of 69. In Quincy, it was partly cloudy and 69 degrees. In Kansas City, it was partly cloudy and the temperature was 75. It was partly cloudy in Springfield, Missouri, with a temperature of 71. In Rolla, it was clear and the temperature was 67. It was clear in Springfield, Illinois, with a temperature of 69. Once again in St. Louis, it was partly cloudy, the temperature was 74 degrees, and the wind was south at 9 miles an hour. 21 a.m. Central Daylight Time. This is NOAA, Weather Radio KDO 89 St. Louis, Missouri, broadcasting on 162.550 MHz. This program originates from the National Weather Service Forecast Office in St. Louis, Missouri, and serves parts of East Central Missouri and Southwest Illinois, including the St. Louis metro area and surrounding counties. Here are the forecast highlights for this afternoon through Saturday. Near record warmth for mid-October is expected through Tuesday. A wobbling front will lead to multiple rounds of showers and thunderstorms Tuesday night through Thursday. Locally heavy rain is possible. A shift toward much cooler weather is expected this weekend. Overnight, mostly clear late this evening, then becoming partly cloudy. Not as cool with lows in the lower 60s. South winds around 5 miles per hour. Columbus Day, sunny. Highs in the lower 90s. Southwest winds 10 to 15 miles per hour. Monday night, mostly clear. Lows around 70. Southwest winds 5 to 10 miles per hour. Tuesday, sunny, hot with highs in the mid-90s. Southwest winds 5 to 10 miles per hour. Tuesday night, partly cloudy in the evening, then mostly cloudy with a chance of showers and thunderstorms after midnight. Lows in the lower 70s. Southwest winds around 5 miles per hour. Chance of rain 50%.
Wednesday, showers. A slight chance of thunderstorms in the morning, then a chance of thunderstorms in the afternoon. Cooler with highs in the lower 80s. Chance of rain 90%. Wednesday night, showers likely with a slight chance of thunderstorms in the evening, then showers likely with a chance of thunderstorms after midnight. Lows in the mid-60s. Chance of rain 70%. Thursday, showers. A slight chance of thunderstorms in the morning, then a chance of thunderstorms in the afternoon. Highs in the upper 70s. Chance of rain 90%. Thursday night, mostly cloudy with a chance of showers. A chance of thunderstorms, mainly in the evening. Cooler with lows in the mid-50s. Chance of rain 50%. Friday, partly sunny and breezy, cooler with highs in the mid-60s. Friday night, partly cloudy in the evening, then clearing. Cooler with lows around 40. Saturday, sunny. Highs in the lower 60s. Saturday night and Sunday, clear. Lows in the upper 30s. Highs in the upper 60s. At midnight at Lambert Field in St. Louis, it was partly cloudy with a temperature of 74 degrees. The dew point was 60, giving us a relative humidity of 61%. The wind was south at 9 miles an hour, and the pressure was 29.96 inches and steady. Elsewhere in the metro area, in Chesterfield, it was partly cloudy and the temperature was 70. In Belleville, it was 66 degrees. In Cahokia, it was clear and 67 degrees. In St. Charles, it was partly cloudy and 62. Across the region, it was partly cloudy in Columbia, Missouri, with a temperature of 69. In Quincy, it was partly cloudy and 69 degrees. In Kansas City, it was partly cloudy and the temperature was 75. It was partly cloudy in Springfield, Missouri, with a temperature of 71. In Rolla, it was clear and the temperature was 67. It was clear in Springfield, Illinois, with a temperature of 69. Once again in St. Louis, it was partly cloudy, the temperature was 74 degrees, and the wind was south at 9 miles an hour. The current time is 12:25 a.m. Central Daylight Time. 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This program originates from the National Weather Service Forecast Office in St. Louis, Missouri, and serves parts of East Central Missouri and Southwest Illinois, including the St. Louis metro area and surrounding counties. Here are the forecast highlights for this afternoon through Saturday. Near record warmth for mid-October is expected through Tuesday. A wobbling front will lead to multiple rounds of showers and thunderstorms Tuesday night through Thursday. Locally heavy rain is possible. A shift toward much cooler weather is expected this weekend. Overnight, mostly clear late this evening, then becoming partly cloudy. Not as cool with lows in the lower 60s. South winds around 5 miles per hour. Columbus Day, sunny. Highs in the lower 90s. Southwest winds 10 to 15 miles per hour. Monday night, mostly clear. Lows around 70. Southwest winds 5 to 10 miles per hour. Tuesday, sunny, hot with highs in the mid-90s. Southwest winds 5 to 10 miles per hour. Tuesday night, partly cloudy in the evening, then mostly cloudy with a chance of showers and thunderstorms after midnight. Lows in the lower 70s. Southwest winds around 5 miles per hour. Chance of rain 50%. Wednesday, showers. A slight chance of thunderstorms in the morning, then a chance of thunderstorms in the afternoon. Cooler with highs in the lower 80s. Chance of rain 90%. Wednesday night, showers likely with a slight chance of thunderstorms in the evening, then showers likely with a chance of thunderstorms after midnight. Lows in the mid-60s. Chance of rain 70%. Thursday, showers. A slight chance of thunderstorms in the morning, then a chance of thunderstorms in the afternoon. Highs in the upper 70s. Chance of rain.
rain 90%. Thursday night, mostly cloudy with a chance of showers. A chance of thunderstorms, mainly in the evening. Cooler with lows in the mid-50s. Chance of rain 50%. Friday, partly sunny and breezy, cooler with highs in the mid-60s. Friday night, partly cloudy in the evening, then clearing. Cooler with lows around 40. Saturday, sunny. Highs in the lower 60s. Saturday night and Sunday, clear. Lows in the upper 30s. Highs in the upper 60s. At midnight at Lambert Field in St. Louis, it was partly cloudy with a temperature of 74 degrees. The dew point was 60, giving us a relative humidity of 61%. The wind was south at 9 miles an hour, and the pressure was 29.96 inches and steady. Elsewhere in the metro area, in Chesterfield, it was partly cloudy and the temperature was 70. In Belleville, it was 66 degrees. In Cahokia, it was clear and 67 degrees. In St. Charles, it was partly cloudy and 62. Across the region, it was partly cloudy in Columbia, Missouri, with a temperature of 69. In Quincy, it was partly cloudy and 69 degrees. In Kansas City, it was partly cloudy and the temperature was 75. It was partly cloudy in Springfield, Missouri, with a temperature of 71. In Rolla, it was clear and the temperature was 67. It was clear in Springfield, Illinois, with a temperature of 69. Once again in St. Louis, it was partly cloudy, the temperature was 74 degrees and the wind was south at 9 miles an hour. The current time is 12:30 a.m. Central Daylight Time. 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Here are the forecast highlights for this afternoon through Saturday. Near record warmth for mid-October is expected through Tuesday. A wobbling front will lead to multiple rounds of showers and thunderstorms Tuesday night through Thursday. Locally, heavy rain is possible. A shift toward much cooler weather is expected this weekend. Overnight, mostly clear late this evening, then becoming partly cloudy. Not as cool with lows in the lower 60s. South winds around 5 miles per hour. Columbus Day, sunny. Highs in the lower 90s. Southwest winds 10 to 15 miles per hour. Monday night, mostly clear. Lows around 70. Southwest winds 5 to 10 miles per hour. Tuesday, sunny, hot with highs in the mid-90s. Southwest winds 5 to 10 miles per hour. Tuesday night, partly cloudy in the evening, then mostly cloudy with a chance of showers and thunderstorms after midnight. Lows in the lower 70s. Southwest winds around 5 miles per hour. Chance of rain 50%. Wednesday, showers. A slight chance of thunderstorms in the morning, then a chance of thunderstorms in the afternoon. Cooler with highs in the lower 80s. Chance of rain 90%. Wednesday night, showers likely with a slight chance of thunderstorms in the evening, then showers likely with a chance of thunderstorms after midnight. Lows in the mid-60s. Chance of rain 70%. Thursday, showers. A slight chance of thunderstorms in the morning, then a chance of thunderstorms in the afternoon. Highs in the upper 70s. Chance of rain 90%. Thursday night, mostly cloudy with a chance of showers. A chance of thunderstorms, mainly in the evening. Cooler with lows in the mid-50s. Chance of rain 50%. Friday, partly sunny and breezy, cooler with highs in the mid-60s. Friday night, partly cloudy in the evening, then clearing. Cooler with lows around 40. Saturday, sunny. Highs in the lower 60s. Saturday night and Sunday, clear. Lows in the upper 30s. Highs in the upper 60s.
at midnight at Lambert Field in St. Louis, it was partly cloudy with a temperature of 74 degrees. The dew point was 60, giving us a relative humidity of 61%. The wind was south at 9 miles an hour, and the pressure was 29.96 inches and steady. Elsewhere in the metro area, in Chesterfield, it was partly cloudy and the temperature was 70. In Belleville, it was 66 degrees. In Cahokia, it was clear and 67 degrees. In St. Charles, it was partly cloudy and 62. Across the region, it was partly cloudy in Columbia, Missouri, with a temperature of 69. In Quincy, it was partly cloudy and 69 degrees. In Kansas City, it was partly cloudy and the temperature was 75. It was partly cloudy in Springfield, Missouri, with a temperature of 71. In Rolla, it was clear and the temperature was 67. It was clear in Springfield, Illinois, with a temperature of 69. Once again in St. Louis, it was partly cloudy, the temperature was 74 degrees, and the wind was south at 9 miles an hour. The current time is 12:34 a.m. Central Daylight Time. 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This program originates from the National Weather Service Forecast Office in St. Louis, Missouri, and serves parts of East Central Missouri and Southwest Illinois, including the St. Louis metro area and surrounding counties. Here are the forecast highlights for this afternoon through Saturday. Near record warmth for mid-October is expected through Tuesday. A wobbling front will lead to multiple rounds of showers and thunderstorms Tuesday night through Thursday. Locally, heavy rain is possible. A shift toward much cooler weather is expected this weekend. Overnight, mostly clear late this evening, then becoming partly cloudy. Not as cool with lows in the lower 60s. South winds around 5 miles per hour. Columbus Day, sunny. Highs in the lower 90s. Southwest winds 10 to 15 miles per hour. Monday night, mostly clear. Lows around 70. Southwest winds 5 to 10 miles per hour. Tuesday, sunny, hot with highs in the mid-90s. Southwest winds 5 to 10 miles per hour. Tuesday night, partly cloudy in the evening, then mostly cloudy with a chance of showers and thunderstorms after midnight. Lows in the lower 70s. Southwest winds around 5 miles per hour. Chance of rain 50%. Wednesday, showers. A slight chance of thunderstorms in the morning, then a chance of thunderstorms in the afternoon. Cooler with highs in the lower 80s. Chance of rain 90%. Wednesday night, showers likely with a slight chance of thunderstorms in the evening, then showers likely with a chance of thunderstorms after midnight. Lows in the mid-60s. Chance of rain 70%. Thursday, showers. A slight chance of thunderstorms in the morning, then a chance of thunderstorms in the afternoon. Highs in the upper 70s. Chance of rain 90%. Thursday night, mostly cloudy with a chance of showers. A chance of thunderstorms, mainly in the evening. Cooler with lows in the mid-50s. Chance of rain 50%. Friday, partly sunny and breezy, cooler with highs in the mid-60s. Friday night, partly cloudy in the evening, then clearing. Cooler with lows around 40. Saturday, sunny. Highs in the lower 60s. Saturday night and Sunday, clear. Lows in the upper 30s. Highs in the upper 60s. At midnight at Lambert Field in St. Louis, it was partly cloudy with a temperature of 74 degrees. The dew point was 60, giving us a relative humidity of 61%. The wind was south at 9 miles an hour, and the pressure was 29.96 inches and steady. Elsewhere in the metro area, in Chesterfield, it was partly cloudy and the temperature was 70. In Belleville, it was 66 degrees. In Cahokia, it was clear and 67 degrees. In St. Charles, it was partly cloudy and 62.
Across the region, it is partly cloudy in Columbia, Missouri, with a temperature of 69. In Quincy, it was partly cloudy and 69 degrees. In Kansas City, it was partly cloudy and the temperature was 75. It was partly cloudy in Springfield, Missouri, with a temperature of 71. In Rolla, it was clear and the temperature was 67. It was clear in Springfield, Illinois, with a temperature of 69. Once again in St. Louis, it was partly cloudy. The temperature was 74 degrees and the wind was south at 9 miles an hour. The current time is 12:38 a.m. Central Daylight Time. This is NOAA, Weather Radio KDO 89 St. Louis, Missouri, broadcasting on 162.550 MHz. 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Here are the forecast highlights for this afternoon through Saturday. Near record warmth for mid-October is expected through Tuesday. A wobbling front will lead to multiple rounds of showers and thunderstorms Tuesday night through Thursday. Locally, heavy rain is possible. A shift toward much cooler weather is expected this weekend. Overnight, mostly clear late this evening, then becoming partly cloudy. Not as cool with lows in the lower 60s. South winds around 5 miles per hour. Columbus Day, sunny. Highs in the lower 90s. Southwest winds 10 to 15 miles per hour. Monday night, mostly clear. Lows around 70. Southwest winds 5 to 10 miles per hour. Tuesday, sunny, hot with highs in the mid-90s. Southwest winds 5 to 10 miles per hour. Tuesday night, partly cloudy in the evening, then mostly cloudy with a chance of showers and thunderstorms after midnight. Lows in the lower 70s. Southwest winds around 5 miles per hour. Chance of rain 50%. Wednesday, showers. A slight chance of thunderstorms in the morning, then a chance of thunderstorms in the afternoon. Cooler with highs in the lower 80s. Chance of rain 90%. Wednesday night, showers likely with a slight chance of thunderstorms in the evening, then showers likely with a chance of thunderstorms after midnight. Lows in the mid-60s. Chance of rain 70%. Thursday, showers. A slight chance of thunderstorms in the morning, then a chance of thunderstorms in the afternoon. Highs in the upper 70s. Chance of rain 90%. Thursday night, mostly cloudy with a chance of showers. A chance of thunderstorms, mainly in the evening. Cooler with lows in the mid-50s. Chance of rain 50%. Friday, partly sunny and breezy, cooler with highs in the mid-60s. Friday night, partly cloudy in the evening, then clearing. Cooler with lows around 40. Saturday, sunny. Highs in the lower 60s. Saturday night and Sunday, clear. Lows in the upper 30s. Highs in the upper 60s. At midnight at Lambert Field in St. Louis, it was partly cloudy with a temperature of 74 degrees. The dew point was 60, giving us a relative humidity of 61%. The wind was south at 9 miles an hour, and the pressure was 29.96 inches and steady. Elsewhere in the metro area, in Chesterfield, it was partly cloudy and the temperature was 70. In Belleville, it was 66 degrees. In Cahokia, it was clear and 67 degrees. In St. Charles, it was partly cloudy and 62. Across the region, it was partly cloudy in Columbia, Missouri, with a temperature of 69. In Quincy, it was partly cloudy and 69 degrees. In Kansas City, it was partly cloudy and the temperature was 75. It was partly cloudy in Springfield, Missouri, with a temperature of 71. In Rolla, it was clear and the temperature was 67. It was clear in Springfield, Illinois, with a temperature of 69. Once again in St. Louis, it was partly cloudy. The temperature was 74 degrees and the wind was south at 9 miles an hour.
The current time is 12:43 a.m. Central Daylight Time. 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Here are the forecast highlights for this afternoon through Saturday. Near record warmth for mid-October is expected through Tuesday. A wobbling front will lead to multiple rounds of showers and thunderstorms Tuesday night through Thursday. Locally, heavy rain is possible. A shift toward much cooler weather is expected this weekend. Overnight, mostly clear late this evening, then becoming partly cloudy. Not as cool with lows in the lower 60s. South winds around 5 miles per hour. Columbus Day, sunny. Highs in the lower 90s. Southwest winds 10 to 15 miles per hour. Monday night, mostly clear. Lows around 70. Southwest winds 5 to 10 miles per hour. Tuesday, sunny, hot with highs in the mid-90s. Southwest winds 5 to 10 miles per hour. Tuesday night, partly cloudy in the evening, then mostly cloudy with a chance of showers and thunderstorms after midnight. Lows in the lower 70s. Southwest winds around 5 miles per hour. Chance of rain 50%. Wednesday, showers. A slight chance of thunderstorms in the morning, then a chance of thunderstorms in the afternoon. Cooler with highs in the lower 80s. Chance of rain 90%. Wednesday night, showers likely with a slight chance of thunderstorms in the evening, then showers likely with a chance of thunderstorms after midnight. Lows in the mid-60s. Chance of rain 70%. Thursday, showers. A slight chance of thunderstorms in the morning, then a chance of thunderstorms in the afternoon. Highs in the upper 70s. Chance of rain 90%. Thursday night, mostly cloudy with a chance of showers. A chance of thunderstorms, mainly in the evening. Cooler with lows in the mid-50s. Chance of rain 50%. Friday, partly sunny and breezy, cooler with highs in the mid-60s. Friday night, partly cloudy in the evening, then clearing. Cooler with lows around 40. Saturday, sunny. Highs in the lower 60s. Saturday night and Sunday, clear. Lows in the upper 30s. Highs in the upper 60s. At midnight at Lambert Field in St. Louis, it was partly cloudy with a temperature of 74 degrees. The dew point was 60, giving us a relative humidity of 61%. The wind was south at 9 miles an hour, and the pressure was 29.96 inches and steady. Elsewhere in the metro area, in Chesterfield, it was partly cloudy and the temperature was 70. In Belleville, it was 66 degrees. In Cahokia, it was clear and 67 degrees. In St. Charles, it was partly cloudy and 62. Across the region, it was partly cloudy in Columbia, Missouri, with a temperature of 69. In Quincy, it was partly cloudy and 69 degrees. In Kansas City, it was partly cloudy and the temperature was 75. It was partly cloudy in Springfield, Missouri, with a temperature of 71. In Rolla, it was clear and the temperature was 67. It was clear in Springfield, Illinois, with a temperature of 69. Once again in St. Louis, it was partly cloudy, the temperature was 74 degrees and the wind was south at 9 miles an hour. The current time is 12:47 a.m. Central Daylight Time. 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Here are the forecast highlights for this afternoon through Saturday. Near record warmth for mid-October is expected through Tuesday.
A wobbling front will lead to multiple rounds of showers and thunderstorms Tuesday night through Thursday. Locally, heavy rain is possible. A shift toward much cooler weather is expected this weekend. Overnight, mostly clear late this evening, then becoming partly cloudy. Not as cool with lows in the lower 60s. South winds around 5 miles per hour. Columbus Day, sunny. Highs in the lower 90s. Southwest winds 10 to 15 miles per hour. Monday night, mostly clear. Lows around 70. Southwest winds 5 to 10 miles per hour. Tuesday, sunny, hot with highs in the mid-90s. Southwest winds 5 to 10 miles per hour. Tuesday night, partly cloudy in the evening, then mostly cloudy with a chance of showers and thunderstorms after midnight. Lows in the lower 70s. Southwest winds around 5 miles per hour. Chance of rain 50%. Wednesday, showers. A slight chance of thunderstorms in the morning, then a chance of thunderstorms in the afternoon. Cooler with highs in the lower 80s. Chance of rain 90%. Wednesday night, showers likely with a slight chance of thunderstorms in the evening, then showers likely with a chance of thunderstorms after midnight. Lows in the mid-60s. Chance of rain 70%. Thursday, showers. A slight chance of thunderstorms in the morning, then a chance of thunderstorms in the afternoon. Highs in the upper 70s. Chance of rain 90%. Thursday night, mostly cloudy with a chance of showers. A chance of thunderstorms, mainly in the evening. Cooler with lows in the mid-50s. Chance of rain 50%. Friday, partly sunny and breezy, cooler with highs in the mid-60s. Friday night, partly cloudy in the evening, then clearing. Cooler with lows around 40. Saturday, sunny. Highs in the lower 60s. Saturday night and Sunday, clear. Lows in the upper 30s. Highs in the upper 60s. At midnight at Lambert Field in St. Louis, it was partly cloudy with a temperature of 74 degrees. The dew point was 60, giving us a relative humidity of 61%. The wind was south at 9 miles an hour, and the pressure was 29.96 inches and steady. Elsewhere in the metro area, in Chesterfield, it was partly cloudy and the temperature was 70. In Belleville, it was 66 degrees. In Cahokia, it was clear and 67 degrees. In St. Charles, it was partly cloudy and 62. Across the region, it was partly cloudy in Columbia, Missouri, with a temperature of 69. In Quincy, it was partly cloudy and 69 degrees. In Kansas City, it was partly cloudy and the temperature was 75. It was partly cloudy in Springfield, Missouri, with a temperature of 71. In Rolla, it was clear and the temperature was 67. It was clear in Springfield, Illinois, with a temperature of 69. Once again in St. Louis, it was partly cloudy, the temperature was 74 degrees, and the wind was south at 9 miles an hour. The current time is 12:51 a.m. Central Daylight Time. 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Here are the forecast highlights for this afternoon through Saturday. Near record warmth for mid-October is expected through Tuesday. A wobbling front will lead to multiple rounds of showers and thunderstorms Tuesday night through Thursday. Locally, heavy rain is possible. A shift toward much cooler weather is expected this weekend. Overnight, mostly clear late this evening, then becoming partly cloudy. Not as cool with lows in the lower 60s. South winds around 5 miles per hour. Columbus Day, sunny. Highs in the lower 90s. Southwest winds 10 to 15 miles per hour. Monday night, mostly clear. Lows around 70.
southwest winds 5 to 10 miles per hour. Tuesday, sunny, hot with highs in the mid-90s. Southwest winds 5 to 10 miles per hour. Tuesday night, partly cloudy in the evening, then mostly cloudy with a chance of showers and thunderstorms after midnight. Lows in the lower 70s. Southwest winds around 5 miles per hour. Chance of rain 50%. Wednesday, showers. A slight chance of thunderstorms in the morning, then a chance of thunderstorms in the afternoon. Cooler with highs in the lower 80s. Chance of rain 90%. Wednesday night, showers likely with a slight chance of thunderstorms in the evening, then showers likely with a chance of thunderstorms after midnight. Lows in the mid-60s. Chance of rain 70%. Thursday, showers. A slight chance of thunderstorms in the morning, then a chance of thunderstorms in the afternoon. Highs in the upper 70s. Chance of rain 90%. Thursday night, mostly cloudy with a chance of showers. A chance of thunderstorms, mainly in the evening. Cooler with lows in the mid-50s. Chance of rain 50%. Friday, partly sunny and breezy, cooler with highs in the mid-60s. Friday night, partly cloudy in the evening, then clearing. Cooler with lows around 40. Saturday, sunny. Highs in the lower 60s. Saturday night and Sunday, clear. Lows in the upper 30s. Highs in the upper 60s. At midnight at Lambert Field in St. Louis, it was partly cloudy with a temperature of 74 degrees. The dew point was 60, giving us a relative humidity of 61%. The wind was south at 9 miles an hour, and the pressure was 29.96 inches and steady. Elsewhere in the metro area, in Chesterfield, it was partly cloudy and the temperature was 70. In Belleville, it was 66 degrees. In Cahokia, it was clear and 67 degrees. In St. Charles, it was partly cloudy and 62. Across the region, it was partly cloudy in Columbia, Missouri, with a temperature of 69. In Quincy, it was partly cloudy and 69 degrees. In Kansas City, it was partly cloudy and the temperature was 75. It was partly cloudy in Springfield, Missouri, with a temperature of 71. In Rolla, it was clear and the temperature was 67. It was clear in Springfield, Illinois, with a temperature of 69. Once again in St. Louis, it was partly cloudy, the temperature was 74 degrees and the wind was south at 9 miles an hour. The current time is 12:56 a.m. Central Daylight Time. 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Here are the forecast highlights for this afternoon through Saturday. Near record warmth for mid-October is expected through Tuesday. A wobbling front will lead to multiple rounds of showers and thunderstorms Tuesday night through Thursday. Locally heavy rain is possible. A shift toward much cooler weather is expected this weekend. Overnight, mostly clear late this evening, then becoming partly cloudy. Not as cool with lows in the lower 60s. South winds around 5 miles per hour. Columbus Day, sunny. Highs in the lower 90s. Southwest winds 10 to 15 miles per hour. Monday night, mostly clear. Lows around 70. Southwest winds 5 to 10 miles per hour. Tuesday, sunny, hot with highs in the mid-90s. Southwest winds 5 to 10 miles per hour. Tuesday night, partly cloudy in the evening, then mostly cloudy with a chance of showers and thunderstorms after midnight. Lows in the lower 70s. Southwest winds around 5 miles per hour. Chance of rain 50%. Wednesday, showers. A slight chance of thunderstorms in the morning, then a chance of thunderstorms in the afternoon. Cooler with highs in the lower 80s.
chance of rain 90%. Wednesday night, showers likely with a slight chance of thunderstorms in the evening, then showers likely with a chance of thunderstorms after midnight. Lows in the mid-60s. Chance of rain 70%. Thursday, showers. A slight chance of thunderstorms in the morning, then a chance of thunderstorms in the afternoon. Highs in the upper 70s. Chance of rain 90%. Thursday night, mostly cloudy with a chance of showers. A chance of thunderstorms, mainly in the evening. Cooler with lows in the mid-50s. Chance of rain 50%. Friday, partly sunny and breezy, cooler with highs in the mid-60s. Friday night, partly cloudy in the evening, then clearing. Cooler with lows around 40. Saturday, sunny. Highs in the lower 60s. Saturday night and Sunday, clear. Lows in the upper 30s. Highs in the upper 60s. At midnight at Lambert Field in St. Louis, it was partly cloudy with a temperature of 74 degrees. The dew point was 60, giving us a relative humidity of 61%. The wind was south at 9 miles an hour, and the pressure was 29.96 inches and steady. Elsewhere in the metro area, in Chesterfield, it was partly cloudy and the temperature was 70. In Belleville, it was 66 degrees. In Cahokia, it was clear and 67 degrees. In St. Charles, it was partly cloudy and 62. Across the region, it was partly cloudy in Columbia, Missouri, with a temperature of 69. In Quincy, it was partly cloudy and 69 degrees. In Kansas City, it was partly cloudy and the temperature was 75. It was partly cloudy in Springfield, Missouri, with a temperature of 71. In Rolla, it was clear and the temperature was 67. It was clear in Springfield, Illinois, with a temperature of 69. Once again in St. Louis, it was partly cloudy, the temperature was 74 degrees, and the wind was south at 9 miles an hour. The current time is 1 a.m. Central Daylight Time. 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Here are the forecast highlights for this afternoon through Saturday. Near record warmth for mid-October is expected through Tuesday. A wobbling front will lead to multiple rounds of showers and thunderstorms Tuesday night through Thursday. Locally heavy rain is possible. A shift toward much cooler weather is expected this weekend. Overnight, mostly clear late this evening, then becoming partly cloudy. Not as cool with lows in the lower 60s. South winds around 5 miles per hour. Columbus Day, sunny. Highs in the lower 90s. Southwest winds 10 to 15 miles per hour. Monday night, mostly clear. Lows around 70. Southwest winds 5 to 10 miles per hour. Tuesday, sunny, hot with highs in the mid-90s. Southwest winds 5 to 10 miles per hour. Tuesday night, partly cloudy in the evening, then mostly cloudy with a chance of showers and thunderstorms after midnight. Lows in the lower 70s. Southwest winds around 5 miles per hour. Chance of rain 50%. Wednesday, showers. A slight chance of thunderstorms in the morning, then a chance of thunderstorms in the afternoon. Cooler with highs in the lower 80s. Chance of rain 90%. Wednesday night, showers likely with a slight chance of thunderstorms in the evening, then showers likely with a chance of thunderstorms after midnight. Lows in the mid-60s. Chance of rain 70%. Thursday, showers. A slight chance of thunderstorms in the morning, then a chance of thunderstorms in the afternoon. Highs in the upper 70s. Chance of rain 90%. Thursday night, mostly cloudy with a chance of showers. A chance of thunderstorms, mainly in the evening. Cooler with lows in the mid-50s.
chance of rain 50%. Friday, partly sunny and breezy, cooler with highs in the mid-60s. Friday night, partly cloudy in the evening, then clearing. Cooler with lows around 40. Saturday, sunny. Highs in the lower 60s. Saturday night and Sunday, clear. Lows in the upper 30s. Highs in the upper 60s. At midnight at Lambert Field in St. Louis, it was partly cloudy with a temperature of 74 degrees. The dew point was 60, giving us a relative humidity of 61%. The wind was south at 9 miles an hour, and the pressure was 29.96 inches and steady. Elsewhere in the metro area, in Chesterfield, it was partly cloudy and the temperature was 70. In Belleville, it was 66 degrees. In Cahokia, it was clear and 67 degrees. In St. Charles, it was partly cloudy and 62. Across the region, it was partly cloudy in Columbia, Missouri, with a temperature of 69. In Quincy, it was partly cloudy and 69 degrees. In Kansas City, it was partly cloudy and the temperature was 75. It was partly cloudy in Springfield, Missouri, with a temperature of 71. In Rolla, it was clear and the temperature was 67. It was clear in Springfield, Illinois, with a temperature of 69. Once again in St. Louis, it was partly cloudy, the temperature was 74 degrees, and the wind was south at 9 miles an hour. The current time is 1:04 a.m. Central Daylight Time. 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This program originates from the National Weather Service Forecast Office in St. Louis, Missouri, and serves parts of East Central Missouri and Southwest Illinois, including the St. Louis metro area and surrounding counties. Here are the forecast highlights for this afternoon through Saturday. Near record warmth for mid-October is expected through Tuesday. A wobbling front will lead to multiple rounds of showers and thunderstorms Tuesday night through Thursday. Locally heavy rain is possible. A shift toward much cooler weather is expected this weekend. Overnight, mostly clear late this evening, then becoming partly cloudy. Not as cool with lows in the lower 60s. South winds around 5 miles per hour. Columbus Day, sunny. Highs in the lower 90s. Southwest winds 10 to 15 miles per hour. Monday night, mostly clear. Lows around 70. Southwest winds 5 to 10 miles per hour. Tuesday, sunny, hot with highs in the mid-90s. Southwest winds 5 to 10 miles per hour. Tuesday night, partly cloudy in the evening, then mostly cloudy with a chance of showers and thunderstorms after midnight. Lows in the lower 70s. Southwest winds around 5 miles per hour. Chance of rain 50%. Wednesday, showers. A slight chance of thunderstorms in the morning, then a chance of thunderstorms in the afternoon. Cooler with highs in the lower 80s. Chance of rain 90%. Wednesday night, showers likely with a slight chance of thunderstorms in the evening, then showers likely with a chance of thunderstorms after midnight. Lows in the mid-60s. Chance of rain 70%. Thursday, showers. A slight chance of thunderstorms in the morning, then a chance of thunderstorms in the afternoon. Highs in the upper 70s. Chance of rain 90%. Thursday night, mostly cloudy with a chance of showers. A chance of thunderstorms, mainly in the evening. Cooler with lows in the mid-50s. Chance of rain 50%. Friday, partly sunny and breezy, cooler with highs in the mid-60s. Friday night, partly cloudy in the evening, then clearing. Cooler with lows around 40. Saturday, sunny. Highs in the lower 60s. Saturday night and Sunday, clear. Lows in the upper 30s. Highs in the upper 60s. At midnight at Lambert Field in St. Louis, it was partly cloudy with a temperature of 74 degrees. The dew point was 60, giving us a relative humidity of 61%.
The wind was south at 9 miles an hour, and the pressure was 29.96 inches and steady. Elsewhere in the metro area, in Chesterfield, it was partly cloudy and the temperature was 70. In Belleville, it was 66 degrees. In Cahokia, it was clear and 67 degrees. In St. Charles, it was partly cloudy and 62. Across the region, it was partly cloudy in Columbia, Missouri, with a temperature of 69. In Quincy, it was partly cloudy and 69 degrees. In Kansas City, it was partly cloudy and the temperature was 75. It was partly cloudy in Springfield, Missouri, with a temperature of 71. In Rolla, it was clear and the temperature was 67. It was clear in Springfield, Illinois, with a temperature of 69. Once again in St. Louis, it was partly cloudy. The temperature was 74 degrees and the wind was south at 9 miles an hour. The current time is 1:09 a.m. Central Daylight Time. 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Here are the forecast highlights for this afternoon through Saturday. Near record warmth for mid-October is expected through Tuesday. A wobbling front will lead to multiple rounds of showers and thunderstorms Tuesday night through Thursday. Locally, heavy rain is possible. A shift toward much cooler weather is expected this weekend. Overnight, mostly clear late this evening, then becoming partly cloudy. Not as cool with lows in the lower 60s. South winds around 5 miles per hour. Columbus Day, sunny. Highs in the lower 90s. Southwest winds 10 to 15 miles per hour. Monday night, mostly clear. Lows around 70. Southwest winds 5 to 10 miles per hour. Tuesday, sunny, hot with highs in the mid-90s. Southwest winds 5 to 10 miles per hour. Tuesday night, partly cloudy in the evening, then mostly cloudy with a chance of showers and thunderstorms after midnight. Lows in the lower 70s. Southwest winds around 5 miles per hour. Chance of rain 50%. Wednesday, showers. A slight chance of thunderstorms in the morning, then a chance of thunderstorms in the afternoon. Cooler with highs in the lower 80s. Chance of rain 90%. Wednesday night, showers likely with a slight chance of thunderstorms in the evening, then showers likely with a chance of thunderstorms after midnight. Lows in the mid-60s. Chance of rain 70%. Thursday, showers. A slight chance of thunderstorms in the morning, then a chance of thunderstorms in the afternoon. Highs in the upper 70s. Chance of rain 90%. Thursday night, mostly cloudy with a chance of showers. A chance of thunderstorms, mainly in the evening. Cooler with lows in the mid-50s. Chance of rain 50%. Friday, partly sunny and breezy, cooler with highs in the mid-60s. Friday night, partly cloudy in the evening, then clearing. Cooler with lows around 40. Saturday, sunny. Highs in the lower 60s. Saturday night and Sunday, clear. Lows in the upper 30s. Highs in the upper 60s. At 1 a.m. at Lambert Field in St. Louis, it was clear with a temperature of 72 degrees. The dew point was 60, giving us a relative humidity of 66%. The wind was southwest at 8 miles an hour, and the pressure was 29.96 inches and steady. Elsewhere in the metro area, in Chesterfield, it was clear and the temperature was 66. In Belleville, it was 64 degrees. In Cahokia, it was clear and 65 degrees. In St. Charles, it was partly cloudy and 61. Across the region, it was mostly cloudy in Columbia, Missouri, with a temperature of 70. In Quincy, it was partly cloudy and 68 degrees. In Kansas City, it was clear and the temperature was 76.
It was partly cloudy in Springfield, Missouri, with a temperature of 71. In Rolla, it was clear and the temperature was 70. It was partly cloudy in Springfield, Illinois, with a temperature of 69. Once again in St. Louis, it was clear, the temperature was 72 degrees, and the wind was southwest at 8 miles an hour. The current time is 1:13 a.m. Central Daylight Time. 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Here are the forecast highlights for this afternoon through Saturday. Near record warmth for mid-October is expected through Tuesday. A wobbling front will lead to multiple rounds of showers and thunderstorms Tuesday night through Thursday, with a temperature of 71.

serves parts of East Central Missouri and Southwest Illinois, including the St. Louis metro area and surrounding counties. Here are the forecast highlights for this afternoon through Saturday. Near record warmth for mid-October is expected through Tuesday. A wobbling front will lead to multiple rounds of showers and thunderstorms Tuesday night through Thursday. Locally, heavy rain is possible. A shift toward much cooler weather is expected this weekend. Overnight, mostly clear late this evening, then becoming partly cloudy. Not as cool with lows in the lower 60s. South winds around 5 miles per hour. Columbus Day, sunny. Highs in the lower 90s. Southwest winds 10 to 15 miles per hour. Monday night, mostly clear. Lows around 70. Southwest winds 5 to 10 miles per hour. Tuesday, sunny, hot with highs in the mid-90s. Southwest winds 5 to 10 miles per hour. Tuesday night, partly cloudy in the evening, then mostly cloudy with a chance of showers and thunderstorms after midnight. Lows in the lower 70s. Southwest winds around 5 miles per hour. Chance of rain 50%. Wednesday, showers. A slight chance of thunderstorms in the morning, then a chance of thunderstorms in the afternoon. Cooler with highs in the lower 80s. Chance of rain 90%. Wednesday night, showers likely with a slight chance of thunderstorms in the evening, then showers likely with a chance of thunderstorms after midnight. Lows in the mid-60s. Chance of rain 70%. Thursday, showers. A slight chance of thunderstorms in the morning, then a chance of thunderstorms in the afternoon. Highs in the upper 70s. Chance of rain 90%. Thursday night, mostly cloudy with a chance of showers. A chance of thunderstorms, mainly in the evening. Cooler with lows in the mid-50s. Chance of rain 50%. Friday, partly sunny and breezy, cooler with highs in the mid-60s. Friday night, partly cloudy in the evening, then clearing. Cooler with lows around 40. Saturday, sunny. Highs in the lower 60s. Saturday night and Sunday, clear. Lows in the upper 30s. Highs in the upper 60s. At 1 a.m. at Lambert Field in St. Louis, it was clear with a temperature of 72 degrees. The dew point was 60, giving us a relative humidity of 66%. The wind was southwest at 8 miles an hour, and the pressure was 29.96 inches and steady. Elsewhere in the metro area, in Chesterfield, it was clear and the temperature was 66. In Belleville, it was 64 degrees. In Cahokia, it was clear and 65 degrees. In St. Charles, it was partly cloudy and 61. Across the region, it was mostly cloudy in Columbia, Missouri, with a temperature of 70. In Quincy, it was partly cloudy and 68 degrees. In Kansas City, it was clear and the temperature was 76. It was partly cloudy in Springfield, Missouri, with a temperature of 71. In Rolla, it was clear and the temperature was 70. It was partly cloudy in Springfield, Illinois, with a temperature of 69. Once again in St. Louis, it was clear, the temperature was 72 degrees, and the wind was southwest at 8 miles an hour. The current time is 1:17 a.m. Central Daylight Time. 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Here are the forecast highlights for this afternoon through Saturday. Near record warmth for mid-October is expected through Tuesday. A wobbling front will lead to multiple rounds of showers and thunderstorms Tuesday night through Thursday. Locally, heavy rain is possible. A shift toward much cooler weather is expected this weekend. Overnight, mostly clear late this evening, then becoming partly cloudy. Not as cool with lows in the lower 60s. South winds around

5 miles per hour. Columbus Day, sunny. Highs in the lower 90s. Southwest winds 10 to 15 miles per hour. Monday night, mostly clear. Lows around 70. Southwest winds 5 to 10 miles per hour. Tuesday, sunny, hot with highs in the mid-90s. Southwest winds 5 to 10 miles per hour. Tuesday night, partly cloudy in the evening, then mostly cloudy with a chance of showers and thunderstorms after midnight. Lows in the lower 70s. Southwest winds around 5 miles per hour. Chance of rain 50%. Wednesday, showers. A slight chance of thunderstorms in the morning, then a chance of thunderstorms in the afternoon. Cooler with highs in the lower 80s. Chance of rain 90%. Wednesday night, showers likely with a slight chance of thunderstorms in the evening, then showers likely with a chance of thunderstorms after midnight. Lows in the mid-60s. Chance of rain 70%. Thursday, showers. A slight chance of thunderstorms in the morning, then a chance of thunderstorms in the afternoon. Highs in the upper 70s. Chance of rain 90%. Thursday night, mostly cloudy with a chance of showers. A chance of thunderstorms, mainly in the evening. Cooler with lows in the mid-50s. Chance of rain 50%. Friday, partly sunny and breezy, cooler with highs in the mid-60s. Friday night, partly cloudy in the evening, then clearing. Cooler with lows around 40. Saturday, sunny. Highs in the lower 60s. Saturday night and Sunday, clear. Lows in the upper 30s. Highs in the upper 60s. At 1 a.m. at Lambert Field in St. Louis, it was clear with a temperature of 72 degrees. The dew point was 60, giving us a relative humidity of 66%. The wind was southwest at 8 miles an hour, and the pressure was 29.96 inches and steady. Elsewhere in the metro area, in Chesterfield it was clear and the temperature was 66. In Belleville it was 64 degrees. In Cahokia, it was clear and 65 degrees. In St. Charles it was partly cloudy and 61. Across the region, it was mostly cloudy in Columbia, Missouri, with a temperature of 70. In Quincy it was partly cloudy and 68 degrees. In Kansas City, it was clear and the temperature was 76. It was partly cloudy in Springfield, Missouri, with a temperature of 71. In Rolla, it was clear and the temperature was 70. It was partly cloudy in Springfield, Illinois, with a temperature of 69. Once again in St. Louis, it was clear, the temperature was 72 degrees, and the wind was southwest at 8 miles an hour. The current time is 1:22 a.m. Central Daylight Time. 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Here are the forecast highlights for this afternoon through Saturday. Near record warmth for mid-October is expected through Tuesday. A wobbling front will lead to multiple rounds of showers and thunderstorms Tuesday night through Thursday. Locally heavy rain is possible. A shift toward much cooler weather is expected this weekend. Overnight, mostly clear late this evening, then becoming partly cloudy. Not as cool with lows in the lower 60s. South winds around 5 miles per hour. Columbus Day, sunny. Highs in the lower 90s. Southwest winds 10 to 15 miles per hour. Monday night, mostly clear. Lows around 70. Southwest winds 5 to 10 miles per hour. Tuesday, sunny, hot with highs in the mid-90s. Southwest winds 5 to 10 miles per hour. Tuesday night, partly cloudy in the evening, then mostly cloudy with a chance of showers and thunderstorms after midnight. Lows in the lower 70s. Southwest winds around 5 miles per hour.
chance of rain 50%. Wednesday, showers. A slight chance of thunderstorms in the morning, then a chance of thunderstorms in the afternoon. Cooler with highs in the lower 80s. Chance of rain 90%. Wednesday night, showers likely with a slight chance of thunderstorms in the evening, then showers likely with a chance of thunderstorms after midnight. Lows in the mid-60s. Chance of rain 70%. Thursday, showers. A slight chance of thunderstorms in the morning, then a chance of thunderstorms in the afternoon. Highs in the upper 70s. Chance of rain 90%. Thursday night, mostly cloudy with a chance of showers. A chance of thunderstorms, mainly in the evening. Cooler with lows in the mid-50s. Chance of rain 50%. Friday, partly sunny and breezy, cooler with highs in the mid-60s. Friday night, partly cloudy in the evening, then clearing. Cooler with lows around 40. Saturday, sunny. Highs in the lower 60s. Saturday night and Sunday, clear. Lows in the upper 30s. Highs in the upper 60s. At 1 a.m. at Lambert Field in St. Louis, it was clear with a temperature of 72 degrees. The dew point was 60, giving us a relative humidity of 66%. The wind was southwest at 8 miles an hour, and the pressure was 29.96 inches and steady. Elsewhere in the metro area, in Chesterfield, it was clear and the temperature was 66. In Belleville, it was 64 degrees. In Cahokia, it was clear and 65 degrees. In St. Charles, it was partly cloudy and 61. Across the region, it was mostly cloudy in Columbia, Missouri, with a temperature of 70. In Quincy, it was partly cloudy and 68 degrees. In Kansas City, it was clear and the temperature was 76. It was partly cloudy in Springfield, Missouri, with a temperature of 71. In Rolla, it was clear and the temperature was 70. It was partly cloudy in Springfield, Illinois, with a temperature of 69. Once again in St. Louis, it was clear, the temperature was 72 degrees, and the wind was southwest at 8 miles an hour. The current time is 1:26 a.m. Central Daylight Time. 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Here are the forecast highlights for this afternoon through Saturday. Near record warmth for mid-October is expected through Tuesday. A wobbling front will lead to multiple rounds of showers and thunderstorms Tuesday night through Thursday. Locally heavy rain is possible. A shift toward much cooler weather is expected this weekend. Overnight, mostly clear late this evening, then becoming partly cloudy. Not as cool with lows in the lower 60s. South winds around 5 miles per hour. Columbus Day, sunny. Highs in the lower 90s. Southwest winds 10 to 15 miles per hour. Monday night, mostly clear. Lows around 70. Southwest winds 5 to 10 miles per hour. Tuesday, sunny, hot with highs in the mid-90s. Southwest winds 5 to 10 miles per hour. Tuesday night, partly cloudy in the evening, then mostly cloudy with a chance of showers and thunderstorms after midnight. Lows in the lower 70s. Southwest winds around 5 miles per hour. Chance of rain 50%. Wednesday, showers. A slight chance of thunderstorms in the morning, then a chance of thunderstorms in the afternoon. Cooler with highs in the lower 80s. Chance of rain 90%. Wednesday night, showers likely with a slight chance of thunderstorms in the evening, then showers likely with a chance of thunderstorms after midnight. Lows in the mid-60s. Chance of rain 70%. Thursday, showers. A slight chance of thunderstorms in the morning, then a chance of thunderstorms in the afternoon. Highs in the upper 70s.
chance of rain 90%. Thursday night, mostly cloudy with a chance of showers. A chance of thunderstorms, mainly in the evening. Cooler with lows in the mid-50s. Chance of rain 50%. Friday, partly sunny and breezy, cooler with highs in the mid-60s. Friday night, partly cloudy in the evening, then clearing. Cooler with lows around 40. Saturday, sunny. Highs in the lower 60s. Saturday night and Sunday, clear. Lows in the upper 30s. Highs in the upper 60s. Rest of tonight, mostly clear. Not as cool with lows in the lower 60s. South winds around 5 miles per hour. Monday, sunny. Highs in the lower 90s. Southwest winds 10 to 15 miles per hour. Monday night, mostly clear. Lows around 70. Southwest winds 5 to 10 miles per hour. Tuesday, sunny, hot with highs in the mid-90s. Southwest winds 5 to 10 miles per hour. Heat index values up to 102 in the afternoon. Tuesday night, mostly clear in the evening, then mostly cloudy with a chance of showers and thunderstorms after midnight. Lows in the lower 70s. Southwest winds 5 to 10 miles per hour. Chance of rain 50%. Wednesday, showers with a slight chance of thunderstorms. Cooler with highs in the lower 80s. Chance of rain near 100%. Wednesday night, a slight chance of thunderstorms. A chance of showers in the evening, then showers likely after midnight. Lows in the mid-60s. Chance of rain 70%. Thursday, a chance of thunderstorms. Showers. Highs in the lower 80s. Chance of rain 90%. Thursday night, mostly cloudy with a slight chance of thunderstorms. A chance of showers, mainly in the evening. Cooler with lows in the lower 50s. Chance of rain 50%. Friday, mostly sunny and breezy. Much cooler with highs in the mid-60s. Friday night and Saturday, mostly clear. Lows in the upper 30s. Highs in the lower 60s. Saturday night, clear. Lows in the upper 30s. Sunday, sunny. Highs around 70. At 1 a.m. at Lambert Field in St. Louis, it was clear with a temperature of 72 degrees. The dew point was 60, giving us a relative humidity of 66%. The wind was southwest at 8 miles an hour, and the pressure was 29.96 inches and steady. Elsewhere in the metro area, in Chesterfield, it was clear and the temperature was 66. In Belleville, it was 64 degrees. In Cahokia, it was clear and 65 degrees. In St. Charles, it was partly cloudy and 61. Across the region, it was mostly cloudy in Columbia, Missouri, with a temperature of 70. In Quincy, it was partly cloudy and 68 degrees. In Kansas City, it was clear and the temperature was 76. It was partly cloudy in Springfield, Missouri, with a temperature of 71. In Rolla, it was clear and the temperature was 70. It was partly cloudy in Springfield, Illinois, with a temperature of 69. Once again in St. Louis, it was clear, the temperature was 72 degrees, and the wind was southwest at 8 miles an hour. The current time is 1:32 a.m. Central Daylight Time. 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Here are the forecast highlights for this afternoon through Saturday. Near record warmth for mid-October is expected through Tuesday. A wobbling front will lead to multiple rounds of showers and thunderstorms Tuesday night through Thursday. Locally heavy rain is possible. A shift toward much cooler weather is expected this weekend. Rest of tonight, mostly clear. Not as cool with lows in the lower 60s.
South winds around 5 miles per hour. Monday, sunny. Highs in the lower 90s. Southwest winds 10 to 15 miles per hour. Monday night, mostly clear. Lows around 70. Southwest winds 5 to 10 miles per hour. Tuesday, sunny, hot with highs in the mid-90s. Southwest winds 5 to 10 miles per hour. Heat index values up to 102 in the afternoon. Tuesday night, mostly clear in the evening, then mostly cloudy with a chance of showers and thunderstorms after midnight. Lows in the lower 70s. Southwest winds 5 to 10 miles per hour. Chance of rain 50%. Wednesday, showers with a slight chance of thunderstorms. Cooler with highs in the lower 80s. Chance of rain near 100%. Wednesday night, a slight chance of thunderstorms. A chance of showers in the evening, then showers likely after midnight. Lows in the mid-60s. Chance of rain 70%. Thursday, a chance of thunderstorms. Showers. Highs in the lower 80s. Chance of rain 90%. Thursday night, mostly cloudy with a slight chance of thunderstorms. A chance of showers, mainly in the evening. Cooler with lows in the lower 50s. Chance of rain 50%. Friday, mostly sunny and breezy. Much cooler with highs in the mid-60s. Friday night and Saturday, mostly clear. Lows in the upper 30s. Highs in the lower 60s. Saturday night, clear. Lows in the upper 30s. Sunday, sunny. Highs around 70. At 1 a.m. at Lambert Field in St. Louis, it was clear with a temperature of 72 degrees. The dew point was 60, giving us a relative humidity of 66%. The wind was southwest at 8 miles an hour, and the pressure was 29.96 inches and steady. Elsewhere in the metro area, in Chesterfield, it was clear and the temperature was 66. In Belleville, it was 64 degrees. In Cahokia, it was clear and 65 degrees. In St. Charles, it was partly cloudy and 61. Across the region, it was mostly cloudy in Columbia, Missouri, with a temperature of 70. In Quincy, it was partly cloudy and 68 degrees. In Kansas City, it was clear and the temperature was 76. It was partly cloudy in Springfield, Missouri, with a temperature of 71. In Rolla, it was clear and the temperature was 70. It was partly cloudy in Springfield, Illinois, with a temperature of 69. Once again in St. Louis, it was clear, the temperature was 72 degrees, and the wind was southwest at 8 miles an hour. The current time is 1:37 a.m. Central Daylight Time. 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Here are the forecast highlights for this afternoon through Saturday. Near record warmth for mid-October is expected through Tuesday. A wobbling front will lead to multiple rounds of showers and thunderstorms Tuesday night through Thursday. Locally heavy rain is possible. A shift toward much cooler weather is expected this weekend. Rest of tonight, mostly clear. Not as cool with lows in the lower 60s. South winds around 5 miles per hour. Monday, sunny. Highs in the lower 90s. Southwest winds 10 to 15 miles per hour. Monday night, mostly clear. Lows around 70. Southwest winds 5 to 10 miles per hour. Tuesday, sunny, hot with highs in the mid-90s. Southwest winds 5 to 10 miles per hour. Heat index values up to 102 in the afternoon. Tuesday night, mostly clear in the evening, then mostly cloudy with a chance of showers and thunderstorms after midnight. Lows in the lower 70s. Southwest winds 5 to 10 miles per hour.
chance of rain 50%. Wednesday, showers with a slight chance of thunderstorms. Cooler with highs in the lower 80s. Chance of rain near 100%. Wednesday night, a slight chance of thunderstorms. A chance of showers in the evening, then showers likely after midnight. Lows in the mid-60s. Chance of rain 70%. Thursday, a chance of thunderstorms. Showers. Highs in the lower 80s. Chance of rain 90%. Thursday night, mostly cloudy with a slight chance of thunderstorms. A chance of showers, mainly in the evening. Cooler with lows in the lower 50s. Chance of rain 50%. Friday, mostly sunny and breezy. Much cooler with highs in the mid-60s. Friday night and Saturday, mostly clear. Lows in the upper 30s. Highs in the lower 60s. Saturday night, clear. Lows in the upper 30s. Sunday, sunny. Highs around 70. At 1 a.m. at Lambert Field in St. Louis, it was clear with a temperature of 72 degrees. The dew point was 60, giving us a relative humidity of 66%. The wind was southwest at 8 miles an hour, and the pressure was 29.96 inches and steady. Elsewhere in the metro area, in Chesterfield, it was clear and the temperature was 66. In Belleville, it was 64 degrees. In Cahokia, it was clear and 65 degrees. In St. Charles, it was partly cloudy and 61. Across the region, it was mostly cloudy in Columbia, Missouri, with a temperature of 70. In Quincy, it was partly cloudy and 68 degrees. In Kansas City, it was clear and the temperature was 76. It was partly cloudy in Springfield, Missouri, with a temperature of 71. In Rolla, it was clear and the temperature was 70. It was partly cloudy in Springfield, Illinois, with a temperature of 69. Once again in St. Louis, it was clear, the temperature was 72 degrees, and the wind was southwest at 8 miles an hour. The current time is 1:41 a.m. Central Daylight Time. 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Here are the forecast highlights for this afternoon through Saturday. Near record warmth for mid-October is expected through Tuesday. A wobbling front will lead to multiple rounds of showers and thunderstorms Tuesday night through Thursday. Locally, heavy rain is possible. A shift toward much cooler weather is expected this weekend. Rest of tonight, mostly clear. Not as cool with lows in the lower 60s. South winds around 5 miles per hour. Monday, sunny. Highs in the lower 90s. Southwest winds 10 to 15 miles per hour. Monday night, mostly clear. Lows around 70. Southwest winds 5 to 10 miles per hour. Tuesday, sunny, hot with highs in the mid-90s. Southwest winds 5 to 10 miles per hour. Heat index values up to 102 in the afternoon. Tuesday night, mostly clear in the evening, then mostly cloudy with a chance of showers and thunderstorms after midnight. Lows in the lower 70s. Southwest winds 5 to 10 miles per hour. Chance of rain 50%. Wednesday, showers with a slight chance of thunderstorms. Cooler with highs in the lower 80s. Chance of rain near 100%. Wednesday night, a slight chance of thunderstorms. A chance of showers in the evening, then showers likely after midnight. Lows in the mid-60s. Chance of rain 70%. Thursday, a chance of thunderstorms. Showers. Highs in the lower 80s. Chance of rain 90%. Thursday night, mostly cloudy with a slight chance of thunderstorms. A chance of showers, mainly in the evening. Cooler with lows in the lower 50s.
chance of rain 50%. Friday, mostly sunny and breezy. Much cooler with highs in the mid-60s. Friday night and Saturday, mostly clear. Lows in the upper 30s. Highs in the lower 60s. Saturday night, clear. Lows in the upper 30s. Sunday, sunny. Highs around 70. At 1 a.m. at Lambert Field in St. Louis, it was clear with a temperature of 72 degrees. The dew point was 60, giving us a relative humidity of 66%. The wind was southwest at 8 miles an hour, and the pressure was 29.96 inches and steady. Elsewhere in the metro area, in Chesterfield, it was clear and the temperature was 66. In Belleville, it was 64 degrees. In Cahokia, it was clear and 65 degrees. In St. Charles, it was partly cloudy and 61. Across the region, it was mostly cloudy in Columbia, Missouri, with a temperature of 70. In Quincy, it was partly cloudy and 68 degrees. In Kansas City, it was clear and the temperature was 76. It was partly cloudy in Springfield, Missouri, with a temperature of 71. In Rolla, it was clear and the temperature was 70. It was partly cloudy in Springfield, Illinois, with a temperature of 69. Once again in St. Louis, it was clear, the temperature was 72 degrees, and the wind was southwest at 8 miles an hour. The current time is 1:45 a.m. Central Daylight Time. 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Here are the forecast highlights for this afternoon through Saturday. Near record warmth for mid-October is expected through Tuesday. A wobbling front will lead to multiple rounds of showers and thunderstorms Tuesday night through Thursday. Locally heavy rain is possible. A shift toward much cooler weather is expected this weekend. Rest of tonight, mostly clear. Not as cool with lows in the lower 60s. South winds around 5 miles per hour. Monday, sunny. Highs in the lower 90s. Southwest winds 10 to 15 miles per hour. Monday night, mostly clear. Lows around 70. Southwest winds 5 to 10 miles per hour. Tuesday, sunny, hot with highs in the mid-90s. Southwest winds 5 to 10 miles per hour. Heat index values up to 102 in the afternoon. Tuesday night, mostly clear in the evening, then mostly cloudy with a chance of showers and thunderstorms after midnight. Lows in the lower 70s. Southwest winds 5 to 10 miles per hour. Chance of rain 50%. Wednesday, showers with a slight chance of thunderstorms. Cooler with highs in the lower 80s. Chance of rain near 100%. Wednesday night, a slight chance of thunderstorms. A chance of showers in the evening, then showers likely after midnight. Lows in the mid-60s. Chance of rain 70%. Thursday, a chance of thunderstorms. Showers. Highs in the lower 80s. Chance of rain 90%. Thursday night, mostly cloudy with a slight chance of thunderstorms. A chance of showers, mainly in the evening. Cooler with lows in the lower 50s. Chance of rain 50%. Friday, mostly sunny and breezy. Much cooler with highs in the mid-60s. Friday night and Saturday, mostly clear. Lows in the upper 30s. Highs in the lower 60s. Saturday night, clear. Lows in the upper 30s. Sunday, sunny. Highs around 70. At 1 a.m. at Lambert Field in St. Louis, it was clear with a temperature of 72 degrees. The dew point was 60, giving us a relative humidity of 66%. The wind was southwest at 8 miles an hour, and the pressure was 29.96 inches and steady.
elsewhere in the metro area. In Chesterfield, it was clear and the temperature was 66. In Belleville, it was 64 degrees. In Cahokia, it was clear and 65 degrees. In St. Charles, it was partly cloudy and 61. Across the region, it was mostly cloudy in Columbia, Missouri, with a temperature of 70. In Quincy, it was partly cloudy and 68 degrees. In Kansas City, it was clear and the temperature was 76. It was partly cloudy in Springfield, Missouri, with a temperature of 71. In Rolla, it was clear and the temperature was 70. It was partly cloudy in Springfield, Illinois, with a temperature of 69. Once again in St. Louis, it was clear, the temperature was 72 degrees, and the wind was southwest at 8 miles an hour. The current time is 1:49 a.m. Central Daylight Time. 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Here are the forecast highlights for this afternoon through Saturday. Near record warmth for mid-October is expected through Tuesday. A wobbling front will lead to multiple rounds of showers and thunderstorms Tuesday night through Thursday. Locally, heavy rain is possible. A shift toward much cooler weather is expected this weekend. Rest of tonight, mostly clear. Not as cool with lows in the lower 60s. South winds around 5 miles per hour. Monday, sunny. Highs in the lower 90s. Southwest winds 10 to 15 miles per hour. Monday night, mostly clear. Lows around 70. Southwest winds 5 to 10 miles per hour. Tuesday, sunny, hot with highs in the mid-90s. Southwest winds 5 to 10 miles per hour. Heat index values up to 102 in the afternoon. Tuesday night, mostly clear in the evening, then mostly cloudy with a chance of showers and thunderstorms after midnight. Lows in the lower 70s. Southwest winds 5 to 10 miles per hour. Chance of rain 50%. Wednesday, showers with a slight chance of thunderstorms. Cooler with highs in the lower 80s. Chance of rain near 100%. Wednesday night, a slight chance of thunderstorms. A chance of showers in the evening, then showers likely after midnight. Lows in the mid-60s. Chance of rain 70%. Thursday, a chance of thunderstorms. Showers. Highs in the lower 80s. Chance of rain 90%. Thursday night, mostly cloudy with a slight chance of thunderstorms. A chance of showers, mainly in the evening. Cooler with lows in the lower 50s. Chance of rain 50%. Friday, mostly sunny and breezy. Much cooler with highs in the mid-60s. Friday night and Saturday, mostly clear. Lows in the upper 30s. Highs in the lower 60s. Saturday night, clear. Lows in the upper 30s. Sunday, sunny. Highs around 70. At 1 a.m. at Lambert Field in St. Louis, it was clear with a temperature of 72 degrees. The dew point was 60, giving us a relative humidity of 66%. The wind was southwest at 8 miles an hour, and the pressure was 29.96 inches and steady. Elsewhere in the metro area, in Chesterfield, it was clear and the temperature was 66. In Belleville, it was 64 degrees. In Cahokia, it was clear and 65 degrees. In St. Charles, it was partly cloudy and 61. Across the region, it was mostly cloudy in Columbia, Missouri, with a temperature of 70. In Quincy, it was partly cloudy and 68 degrees. In Kansas City, it was clear and the temperature was 76. It was partly cloudy in Springfield, Missouri, with a temperature of 71. In Rolla, it was clear and the temperature was 70. It was partly cloudy in Springfield, Illinois, with a temperature of 69.
Once again in St. Louis, it was clear. The temperature was 72 degrees and the wind was southwest at 8 miles an hour. The current time is 1:54 a.m. Central Daylight Time. 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Here are the forecast highlights for this afternoon through Saturday. Near record warmth for mid-October is expected through Tuesday. A wobbling front will lead to multiple rounds of showers and thunderstorms Tuesday night through Thursday. Locally, heavy rain is possible. A shift toward much cooler weather is expected this weekend. Rest of tonight, mostly clear. Not as cool with lows in the lower 60s. South winds around 5 miles per hour. Monday, sunny. Highs in the lower 90s. Southwest winds 10 to 15 miles per hour. Monday night, mostly clear. Lows around 70. Southwest winds 5 to 10 miles per hour. Tuesday, sunny, hot with highs in the mid-90s. Southwest winds 5 to 10 miles per hour. Heat index values up to 102 in the afternoon. Tuesday night, mostly clear in the evening, then mostly cloudy with a chance of showers and thunderstorms after midnight. Lows in the lower 70s. Southwest winds 5 to 10 miles per hour. Chance of rain 50%. Wednesday, showers with a slight chance of thunderstorms. Cooler with highs in the lower 80s. Chance of rain near 100%. Wednesday night, a slight chance of thunderstorms. A chance of showers in the evening, then showers likely after midnight. Lows in the mid-60s. Chance of rain 70%. Thursday, a chance of thunderstorms. Showers. Highs in the lower 80s. Chance of rain 90%. Thursday night, mostly cloudy with a slight chance of thunderstorms. A chance of showers, mainly in the evening. Cooler with lows in the lower 50s. Chance of rain 50%. Friday, mostly sunny and breezy. Much cooler with highs in the mid-60s. Friday night and Saturday, mostly clear. Lows in the upper 30s. Highs in the lower 60s. Saturday night, clear. Lows in the upper 30s. Sunday, sunny. Highs around 70. At 1 a.m. at Lambert Field in St. Louis, it was clear with a temperature of 72 degrees. The dew point was 60, giving us a relative humidity of 66%. The wind was southwest at 8 miles an hour, and the pressure was 29.96 inches and steady. Elsewhere in the metro area, in Chesterfield, it was clear and the temperature was 66. In Belleville, it was 64 degrees. In Cahokia, it was clear and 65 degrees. In St. Charles, it was partly cloudy and 61. Across the region, it was mostly cloudy in Columbia, Missouri, with a temperature of 70. In Quincy, it was partly cloudy and 68 degrees. In Kansas City, it was clear and the temperature was 76. It was partly cloudy in Springfield, Missouri, with a temperature of 71. In Rolla, it was clear and the temperature was 70. It was partly cloudy in Springfield, Illinois, with a temperature of 69. Once again in St. Louis, it was clear, the temperature was 72 degrees and the wind was southwest at 8 miles an hour. The current time is 1:58 a.m. Central Daylight Time. 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Here are the forecast highlights for this afternoon through Saturday. Near record warmth for mid-October is expected.
expected through Tuesday. A wobbling front will lead to multiple rounds of showers and thunderstorms Tuesday night through Thursday. Locally, heavy rain is possible. A shift toward much cooler weather is expected this weekend. Rest of tonight, mostly clear. Not as cool with lows in the lower 60s. South winds around 5 miles per hour. Monday, sunny. Highs in the lower 90s. Southwest winds 10 to 15 miles per hour. Monday night, mostly clear. Lows around 70. Southwest winds 5 to 10 miles per hour. Tuesday, sunny, hot with highs in the mid-90s. Southwest winds 5 to 10 miles per hour. Heat index values up to 102 in the afternoon. Tuesday night, mostly clear in the evening, then mostly cloudy with a chance of showers and thunderstorms after midnight. Lows in the lower 70s. Southwest winds 5 to 10 miles per hour. Chance of rain 50%. Wednesday, showers with a slight chance of thunderstorms. Cooler with highs in the lower 80s. Chance of rain near 100%. Wednesday night, a slight chance of thunderstorms. A chance of showers in the evening, then showers likely after midnight. Lows in the mid-60s. Chance of rain 70%. Thursday, a chance of thunderstorms. Showers. Highs in the lower 80s. Chance of rain 90%. Thursday night, mostly cloudy with a slight chance of thunderstorms. A chance of showers, mainly in the evening. Cooler with lows in the lower 50s. Chance of rain 50%. Friday, mostly sunny and breezy. Much cooler with highs in the mid-60s. Friday night and Saturday, mostly clear. Lows in the upper 30s. Highs in the lower 60s. Saturday night, clear. Lows in the upper 30s. Sunday, sunny. Highs around 70. At 1 a.m. at Lambert Field in St. Louis, it was clear with a temperature of 72 degrees. The dew point was 60, giving us a relative humidity of 66%. The wind was southwest at 8 miles an hour, and the pressure was 29.96 inches and steady. Elsewhere in the metro area, in Chesterfield, it was clear and the temperature was 66. In Belleville, it was 64 degrees. In Cahokia, it was clear and 65 degrees. In St. Charles, it was partly cloudy and 61. Across the region, it was mostly cloudy in Columbia, Missouri, with a temperature of 70. In Quincy, it was partly cloudy and 68 degrees. In Kansas City, it was clear and the temperature was 76. It was partly cloudy in Springfield, Missouri, with a temperature of 71. In Rolla, it was clear and the temperature was 70. It was partly cloudy in Springfield, Illinois, with a temperature of 69. Once again in St. Louis, it was clear, the temperature was 72 degrees, and the wind was southwest at 8 miles an hour. The current time is 2:02 a.m. Central Daylight Time. 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Here are the forecast highlights for this afternoon through Saturday. Near record warmth for mid-October is expected through Tuesday. A wobbling front will lead to multiple rounds of showers and thunderstorms Tuesday night through Thursday. Locally, heavy rain is possible. A shift toward much cooler weather is expected this weekend. Rest of tonight, mostly clear. Not as cool with lows in the lower 60s. South winds around 5 miles per hour. Monday, sunny. Highs in the lower 90s. Southwest winds 10 to 15 miles per hour. Monday night, mostly clear. Lows around 70. Southwest winds 5 to 10 miles per hour. Tuesday, sunny, hot with highs in the mid-90s. Southwest
northwest winds 5 to 10 miles per hour. Heat index values up to 102 in the afternoon. Tuesday night, mostly clear in the evening, then mostly cloudy with a chance of showers and thunderstorms after midnight. Lows in the lower 70s. Southwest winds 5 to 10 miles per hour. Chance of rain 50%. Wednesday, showers with a slight chance of thunderstorms. Cooler with highs in the lower 80s. Chance of rain near 100%. Wednesday night, a slight chance of thunderstorms. A chance of showers in the evening, then showers likely after midnight. Lows in the mid-60s. Chance of rain 70%. Thursday, a chance of thunderstorms. Showers. Highs in the lower 80s. Chance of rain 90%. Thursday night, mostly cloudy with a slight chance of thunderstorms. A chance of showers, mainly in the evening. Cooler with lows in the lower 50s. Chance of rain 50%. Friday, mostly sunny and breezy. Much cooler with highs in the mid-60s. Friday night and Saturday, mostly clear. Lows in the upper 30s. Highs in the lower 60s. Saturday night, clear. Lows in the upper 30s. Sunday, sunny. Highs around 70. At 1 a.m. at Lambert Field in St. Louis, it was clear with a temperature of 72 degrees. The dew point was 60, giving us a relative humidity of 66%. The wind was southwest at 8 miles an hour, and the pressure was 29.96 inches and steady. Elsewhere in the metro area, in Chesterfield, it was clear and the temperature was 66. In Belleville, it was 64 degrees. In Cahokia, it was clear and 65 degrees. In St. Charles, it was partly cloudy and 61. Across the region, it was mostly cloudy in Columbia, Missouri, with a temperature of 70. In Quincy, it was partly cloudy and 68 degrees. In Kansas City, it was clear and the temperature was 76. It was partly cloudy in Springfield, Missouri, with a temperature of 71. In Rolla, it was clear and the temperature was 70. It was partly cloudy in Springfield, Illinois, with a temperature of 69. Once again in St. Louis, it was clear, the temperature was 72 degrees, and the wind was southwest at 8 miles an hour. The current time is 2:06 a.m. Central Daylight Time. 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Here are the forecast highlights for this afternoon through Saturday. Near record warmth for mid-October is expected through Tuesday. A wobbling front will lead to multiple rounds of showers and thunderstorms Tuesday night through Thursday. Locally, heavy rain is possible. A shift toward much cooler weather is expected this weekend. Rest of tonight, mostly clear. Not as cool with lows in the lower 60s. South winds around 5 miles per hour. Monday, sunny. Highs in the lower 90s. Southwest winds 10 to 15 miles per hour. Monday night, mostly clear. Lows around 70. Southwest winds 5 to 10 miles per hour. Tuesday, sunny, hot with highs in the mid-90s. Southwest winds 5 to 10 miles per hour. Heat index values up to 102 in the afternoon. Tuesday night, mostly clear in the evening, then mostly cloudy with a chance of showers and thunderstorms after midnight. Lows in the lower 70s. Southwest winds 5 to 10 miles per hour. Chance of rain 50%. Wednesday, showers with a slight chance of thunderstorms. Cooler with highs in the lower 80s. Chance of rain near 100%. Wednesday night, a slight chance of thunderstorms. A chance of showers in the evening, then showers likely after midnight. Lows in the mid-60s. Chance of rain 70%.
Thursday, a chance of thunderstorms. Showers. Highs in the lower 80s. Chance of rain 90%. Thursday night, mostly cloudy with a slight chance of thunderstorms. A chance of showers, mainly in the evening. Cooler with lows in the lower 50s. Chance of rain 50%. Friday, mostly sunny and breezy. Much cooler with highs in the mid-60s. Friday night and Saturday, mostly clear. Lows in the upper 30s. Highs in the lower 60s. Saturday night, clear. Lows in the upper 30s. Sunday, sunny. Highs around 70. At 1 a.m. at Lambert Field in St. Louis, it was clear with a temperature of 72 degrees. The dew point was 60, giving us a relative humidity of 66%. The wind was southwest at 8 miles an hour, and the pressure was 29.96 inches and steady. Elsewhere in the metro area, in Chesterfield, it was clear and the temperature was 66. In Belleville, it was 64 degrees. In Cahokia, it was clear and 65 degrees. In St. Charles, it was partly cloudy and 61. Across the region, it was mostly cloudy in Columbia, Missouri, with a temperature of 70. In Quincy, it was partly cloudy and 68 degrees. In Kansas City, it was clear and the temperature was 76. It was partly cloudy in Springfield, Missouri, with a temperature of 71. In Rolla, it was clear and the temperature was 70. It was partly cloudy in Springfield, Illinois, with a temperature of 69. Once again in St. Louis, it was clear, the temperature was 72 degrees, and the wind was southwest at 8 miles an hour. At 2 a.m. at Lambert Field in St. Louis, it was clear with a temperature of 70 degrees. The dew point was 60, giving us a relative humidity of 70%. The wind was southwest at 6 miles an hour, and the pressure was 29.96 inches and steady. Elsewhere in the metro area, in Chesterfield, it was clear and the temperature was 63. In Belleville, it was 64 degrees. In Cahokia, it was clear and 64 degrees. In St. Charles, it was clear and 60. Across the region, it was partly cloudy in Columbia, Missouri, with a temperature of 68. In Quincy, it was partly cloudy and 64 degrees. In Kansas City, it was clear and the temperature was 75. It was partly cloudy in Springfield, Missouri, with a temperature of 69. In Rolla, it was partly cloudy and the temperature was 66. It was partly cloudy in Springfield, Illinois, with a temperature of 66. Once again in St. Louis, it was clear, the temperature was 70 degrees and the wind was southwest at 6 miles an hour. The current time is 2:12 a.m. Central Daylight Time. 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Here are the forecast highlights for this afternoon through Saturday. Near record warmth for mid-October is expected through Tuesday. A wobbling front will lead to multiple rounds of showers and thunderstorms Tuesday night through Thursday. Locally heavy rain is possible. A shift toward much cooler weather is expected this weekend. Rest of tonight, mostly clear. Not as cool with lows in the lower 60s. South winds around 5 miles per hour. Monday, sunny. Highs in the lower 90s. Southwest winds 10 to 15 miles per hour. Monday night, mostly clear. Lows around 70. Southwest winds 5 to 10 miles per hour. Tuesday, sunny, hot with highs in the mid-90s. Southwest winds 5 to 10 miles per hour. Heat index values up to 102 in the afternoon. Tuesday night, mostly clear in the evening, then mostly cloudy with a chance of showers and thunderstorms after midnight. Lows in the lower 70s. Southwest winds
5 to 10 miles per hour. Chance of rain 50%. Wednesday, showers with a slight chance of thunderstorms. Cooler with highs in the lower 80s. Chance of rain near 100%. Wednesday night, a slight chance of thunderstorms. A chance of showers in the evening, then showers likely after midnight. Lows in the mid-60s. Chance of rain 70%. Thursday, a chance of thunderstorms. Showers. Highs in the lower 80s. Chance of rain 90%. Thursday night, mostly cloudy with a slight chance of thunderstorms. A chance of showers, mainly in the evening. Cooler with lows in the lower 50s. Chance of rain 50%. Friday, mostly sunny and breezy. Much cooler with highs in the mid-60s. Friday night and Saturday, mostly clear. Lows in the upper 30s. Highs in the west winds 5 to 10 miles per hour.

90%. Thursday night, mostly cloudy with a slight chance of thunderstorms. A chance of showers, mainly in the evening. Cooler with lows in the lower 50s. Chance of rain 50%. Friday, mostly sunny and breezy. Much cooler with highs in the mid-60s. Friday night and Saturday, mostly clear. Lows in the upper 30s. Highs in the lower 60s. Saturday night, clear. Lows in the upper 30s. Sunday, sunny. Highs around 70. At 2 a.m. at Lambert Field in St. Louis, it was clear with a temperature of 70 degrees. The dew point was 60, giving us a relative humidity of 70%. The wind was southwest at 6 miles an hour, and the pressure was 29.96 inches and steady. Elsewhere in the metro area, in Chesterfield, it was clear and the temperature was 63. In Belleville, it was 64 degrees. In Cahokia, it was clear and 64 degrees. In St. Charles, it was clear and 60. Across the region, it was partly cloudy in Columbia, Missouri, with a temperature of 68. In Quincy, it was partly cloudy and 64 degrees. In Kansas City, it was clear and the temperature was 75. It was partly cloudy in Springfield, Missouri, with a temperature of 69. In Rolla, it was partly cloudy and the temperature was 66. It was partly cloudy in Springfield, Illinois, with a temperature of 66. Once again in St. Louis, it was clear, the temperature was 70 degrees and the wind was southwest at 6 miles an hour. The current time is 2:16 a.m. Central Daylight Time. 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Here are the forecast highlights for this afternoon through Saturday. Near record warmth for mid-October is expected through Tuesday. A wobbling front will lead to multiple rounds of showers and thunderstorms Tuesday night through Thursday. Locally, heavy rain is possible. A shift toward much cooler weather is expected this weekend. Rest of tonight, mostly clear. Not as cool with lows in the lower 60s. South winds around 5 miles per hour. Monday, sunny. Highs in the lower 90s. Southwest winds 10 to 15 miles per hour. Monday night, mostly clear. Lows around 70. Southwest winds 5 to 10 miles per hour. Tuesday, sunny, hot with highs in the mid-90s. Southwest winds 5 to 10 miles per hour. Heat index values up to 102 in the afternoon. Tuesday night, mostly clear in the evening, then mostly cloudy with a chance of showers and thunderstorms after midnight. Lows in the lower 70s. Southwest winds 5 to 10 miles per hour. Chance of rain 50%. Wednesday, showers with a slight chance of thunderstorms. Cooler with highs in the lower 80s. Chance of rain near 100%. Wednesday night, a slight chance of thunderstorms. A chance of showers in the evening, then showers likely after midnight. Lows in the mid-60s. Chance of rain 70%. Thursday, a chance of thunderstorms. Showers. Highs in the lower 80s. Chance of rain 90%. Thursday night, mostly cloudy with a slight chance of thunderstorms. A chance of showers, mainly in the evening. Cooler with lows in the lower 50s. Chance of rain 50%. Friday, mostly sunny and breezy. Much cooler with highs in the mid-60s. Friday night and Saturday, mostly clear. Lows in the upper 30s. Highs in the lower 60s. Saturday night, clear. Lows in the upper 30s. Sunday, sunny. Highs around 70. At 2 a.m. at Lambert Field in St. Louis, it was clear with a temperature of 70 degrees. The dew

was 60, giving us a relative humidity of 70%. The wind was southwest at 6 miles an hour, and the pressure was 29.96 inches and steady. Elsewhere in the metro area, in Chesterfield, it was clear and the temperature was 63. In Belleville, it was 64 degrees. In Cahokia, it was clear and 64 degrees. In St. Charles, it was clear and 60. Across the region, it was partly cloudy in Columbia, Missouri, with a temperature of 68. In Quincy, it was partly cloudy and 64 degrees. In Kansas City, it was clear and the temperature was 75. It was partly cloudy in Springfield, Missouri, with a temperature of 69. In Rolla, it was partly cloudy and the temperature was 66. It was partly cloudy in Springfield, Illinois, with a temperature of 66. Once again in St. Louis, it was clear, the temperature was 70 degrees and the wind was southwest at 6 miles an hour. The current time is 2:20 a.m. Central Daylight Time. 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Here are the forecast highlights for this afternoon through Saturday. Near record warmth for mid-October is expected through Tuesday. A wobbling front will lead to multiple rounds of showers and thunderstorms Tuesday night through Thursday. Locally, heavy rain is possible. A shift toward much cooler weather is expected this weekend. Rest of tonight, mostly clear. Not as cool with lows in the lower 60s. South winds around 5 miles per hour. Monday, sunny. Highs in the lower 90s. Southwest winds 10 to 15 miles per hour. Monday night, mostly clear. Lows around 70. Southwest winds 5 to 10 miles per hour. Tuesday, sunny, hot with highs in the mid-90s. Southwest winds 5 to 10 miles per hour. Heat index values up to 102 in the afternoon. Tuesday night, mostly clear in the evening, then mostly cloudy with a chance of showers and thunderstorms after midnight. Lows in the lower 70s. Southwest winds 5 to 10 miles per hour. Chance of rain 50%. Wednesday, showers with a slight chance of thunderstorms. Cooler with highs in the lower 80s. Chance of rain near 100%. Wednesday night, a slight chance of thunderstorms. A chance of showers in the evening, then showers likely after midnight. Lows in the mid-60s. Chance of rain 70%. Thursday, a chance of thunderstorms. Showers. Highs in the lower 80s. Chance of rain 90%. Thursday night, mostly cloudy with a slight chance of thunderstorms. A chance of showers, mainly in the evening. Cooler with lows in the lower 50s. Chance of rain 50%. Friday, mostly sunny and breezy. Much cooler with highs in the mid-60s. Friday night and Saturday, mostly clear. Lows in the upper 30s. Highs in the lower 60s. Saturday night, clear. Lows in the upper 30s. Sunday, sunny. Highs around 70. At 2 a.m. at Lambert Field in St. Louis, it was clear with a temperature of 70 degrees. The dew point was 60, giving us a relative humidity of 70%. The wind was southwest at 6 miles an hour, and the pressure was 29.96 inches and steady. Elsewhere in the metro area, in Chesterfield, it was clear and the temperature was 63. In Belleville, it was 64 degrees. In Cahokia, it was clear and 64 degrees. In St. Charles, it was clear and 60. Across the region, it was partly cloudy in Columbia, Missouri, with a temperature of 68. In Quincy, it was partly cloudy and 64 degrees. In Kansas City, it was clear and the temperature was 75. It was partly cloudy in Springfield, Missouri, with a temperature of 60.
69. In Rolla, it was partly cloudy and the temperature was 66. It was partly cloudy in Springfield, Illinois, with a temperature of 66. Once again in St. Louis, it was clear, the temperature was 70 degrees and the wind was southwest at 6 miles an hour. The current time is 2:24 a.m. Central Daylight Time. 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Here are the forecast highlights for this afternoon through Saturday. Near record warmth for mid-October is expected through Tuesday. A wobbling front will lead to multiple rounds of showers and thunderstorms Tuesday night through Thursday. Locally, heavy rain is possible. A shift toward much cooler weather is expected this weekend. Rest of tonight, mostly clear. Not as cool with lows in the lower 60s. South winds around 5 miles per hour. Monday, sunny. Highs in the lower 90s. Southwest winds 10 to 15 miles per hour. Monday night, mostly clear. Lows around 70. Southwest winds 5 to 10 miles per hour. Tuesday, sunny, hot with highs in the mid-90s. Southwest winds 5 to 10 miles per hour. Heat index values up to 102 in the afternoon. Tuesday night, mostly clear in the evening, then mostly cloudy with a chance of showers and thunderstorms after midnight. Lows in the lower 70s. Southwest winds 5 to 10 miles per hour. Chance of rain 50%. Wednesday, showers with a slight chance of thunderstorms. Cooler with highs in the lower 80s. Chance of rain near 100%. Wednesday night, a slight chance of thunderstorms. A chance of showers in the evening, then showers likely after midnight. Lows in the mid-60s. Chance of rain 70%. Thursday, a chance of thunderstorms. Showers. Highs in the lower 80s. Chance of rain 90%. Thursday night, mostly cloudy with a slight chance of thunderstorms. A chance of showers, mainly in the evening. Cooler with lows in the lower 50s. Chance of rain 50%. Friday, mostly sunny and breezy. Much cooler with highs in the mid-60s. Friday night and Saturday, mostly clear. Lows in the upper 30s. Highs in the lower 60s. Saturday night, clear. Lows in the upper 30s. Sunday, sunny. Highs around 70. At 2 a.m. at Lambert Field in St. Louis, it was clear with a temperature of 70 degrees. The dew point was 60, giving us a relative humidity of 70%. The wind was southwest at 6 miles an hour, and the pressure was 29.96 inches and steady. Elsewhere in the metro area, in Chesterfield, it was clear and the temperature was 63. In Belleville, it was 64 degrees. In Cahokia, it was clear and 64 degrees. In St. Charles, it was clear and 60. Across the region, it was partly cloudy in Columbia, Missouri, with a temperature of 68. In Quincy, it was partly cloudy and 64 degrees. In Kansas City, it was clear and the temperature was 75. It was partly cloudy in Springfield, Missouri, with a temperature of 69. In Rolla, it was partly cloudy and the temperature was 66. It was partly cloudy in Springfield, Illinois, with a temperature of 66. Once again in St. Louis, it was clear, the temperature was 70 degrees and the wind was southwest at 6 miles an hour. The current time is 2:29 a.m. Central Daylight Time. 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
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Here are the forecast highlights for this afternoon through Saturday. Near-record warmth for mid-October is expected through Tuesday. A wobbling front will lead to multiple rounds of showers and thunderstorms Tuesday night through Thursday. Locally heavy rain is possible. A shift toward much cooler weather is expected this weekend. Rest of tonight, mostly clear. Not as cool with lows in the lower 60s. South winds around 5 miles per hour. Monday, sunny. Highs in the lower 90s. Southwest winds 10 to 15 miles per hour. Monday night, mostly clear. Lows around 70. Southwest winds 5 to 10 miles per hour. Tuesday, sunny, hot with highs in the mid-90s. Southwest winds 5 to 10 miles per hour. Heat index values up to 102 in the afternoon. Tuesday night, mostly clear in the evening, then mostly cloudy with a chance of showers and thunderstorms after midnight. Lows in the lower 70s. Southwest winds 5 to 10 miles per hour. Chance of rain 50%. Wednesday, showers with a slight chance of thunderstorms. Cooler with highs in the lower 80s. Chance of rain near 100%. Wednesday night, a slight chance of thunderstorms. A chance of showers in the evening, then showers likely after midnight. Lows in the mid-60s. Chance of rain 70%. Thursday, a chance of thunderstorms. Showers. Highs in the lower 80s. Chance of rain 90%. Thursday night, mostly cloudy with a slight chance of thunderstorms. A chance of showers, mainly in the evening. Cooler with lows in the lower 50s. Chance of rain 50%. Friday, mostly sunny and breezy. Much cooler with highs in the mid-60s. Friday night and Saturday, mostly clear. Lows in the upper 30s. Highs in the lower 60s. Saturday night, clear. Lows in the upper 30s. Sunday, sunny. Highs around 70. At 2 a.m. at Lambert Field in St. Louis, it was clear with a temperature of 70 degrees. The dew point was 60, giving us a relative humidity of 70%. The wind was southwest at 6 miles an hour, and the pressure was 29.96 inches and steady. Elsewhere in the metro area, in Chesterfield, it was clear and the temperature was 63. In Belleville, it was 64 degrees. In Cahokia, it was clear and 64 degrees. In St. Charles, it was clear and 60. Across the region, it was partly cloudy in Columbia, Missouri, with a temperature of 68. In Quincy, it was partly cloudy and 64 degrees. In Kansas City, it was clear and the temperature was 75. It was partly cloudy in Springfield, Missouri, with a temperature of 69. In Rolla, it was partly cloudy and the temperature was 66. It was partly cloudy in Springfield, Illinois, with a temperature of 66. Once again in St. Louis, it was clear, the temperature was 70 degrees and the wind was southwest at 6 miles an hour. The current time is 2:33 a.m. Central Daylight Time. 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Here are the forecast highlights for this afternoon through Saturday. Near-record warmth for mid-October is expected through Tuesday. A wobbling front will lead to multiple rounds of showers and thunderstorms Tuesday night through Thursday. Locally, heavy rain is possible. A shift toward much cooler weather is expected this weekend. Rest of tonight, mostly clear. Not as cool with lows in the lower 60s. South winds around 5 miles per hour.
Monday, sunny. Highs in the lower 90s. Southwest winds 10 to 15 miles per hour. Monday night, mostly clear. Lows around 70. Southwest winds 5 to 10 miles per hour. Tuesday, sunny, hot with highs in the mid-90s. Southwest winds 5 to 10 miles per hour. Heat index values up to 102 in the afternoon. Tuesday night, mostly clear in the evening, then mostly cloudy with a chance of showers and thunderstorms after midnight. Lows in the lower 70s. Southwest winds 5 to 10 miles per hour. Chance of rain 50%. Wednesday, showers with a slight chance of thunderstorms. Cooler with highs in the lower 80s. Chance of rain near 100%. Wednesday night, a slight chance of thunderstorms. A chance of showers in the evening, then showers likely after midnight. Lows in the mid-60s. Chance of rain 70%. Thursday, a chance of thunderstorms. Showers. Highs in the lower 80s. Chance of rain 90%. Thursday night, mostly cloudy with a slight chance of thunderstorms. A chance of showers, mainly in the evening. Cooler with lows in the lower 50s. Chance of rain 50%. Friday, mostly sunny and breezy. Much cooler with highs in the mid-60s. Friday night and Saturday, mostly clear. Lows in the upper 30s. Highs in the lower 60s. Saturday night, clear. Lows in the upper 30s. Sunday, sunny. Highs around 70. At 2 a.m. at Lambert Field in St. Louis, it was clear with a temperature of 70 degrees. The dew point was 60, giving us a relative humidity of 70%. The wind was southwest at 6 miles an hour, and the pressure was 29.96 inches and steady. Elsewhere in the metro area, in Chesterfield, it was clear and the temperature was 63. In Belleville, it was 64 degrees. In Cahokia, it was clear and 64 degrees. In St. Charles, it was clear and 60. Across the region, it was partly cloudy in Columbia, Missouri, with a temperature of 68. In Quincy, it was partly cloudy and 64 degrees. In Kansas City, it was clear and the temperature was 75. It was partly cloudy in Springfield, Missouri, with a temperature of 69. In Rolla, it was partly cloudy and the temperature was 66. It was partly cloudy in Springfield, Illinois, with a temperature of 66. Once again in St. Louis, it was clear, the temperature was 70 degrees and the wind was southwest at 6 miles an hour. The current time is 2:37 a.m. Central Daylight Time. 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Here are the forecast highlights for this afternoon through Saturday. Near record warmth for mid-October is expected through Tuesday. A wobbling front will lead to multiple rounds of showers and thunderstorms Tuesday night through Thursday. Locally heavy rain is possible. A shift toward much cooler weather is expected this weekend. Rest of tonight, mostly clear. Not as cool with lows in the lower 60s. South winds around 5 miles per hour. Monday, sunny. Highs in the lower 90s. Southwest winds 10 to 15 miles per hour. Monday night, mostly clear. Lows around 70. Southwest winds 5 to 10 miles per hour. Tuesday, sunny, hot with highs in the mid-90s. Southwest winds 5 to 10 miles per hour. Heat index values up to 102 in the afternoon. Tuesday night, mostly clear in the evening, then mostly cloudy with a chance of showers and thunderstorms after midnight. Lows in the lower 70s. Southwest winds 5 to 10 miles per hour. Chance of rain 50%.
Wednesday, showers with a slight chance of thunderstorms. Cooler with highs in the lower 80s. Chance of rain near 100%. Wednesday night, a slight chance of thunderstorms. A chance of showers in the evening, then showers likely after midnight. Lows in the mid-60s. Chance of rain 70%. Thursday, a chance of thunderstorms. Showers. Highs in the lower 80s. Chance of rain 90%. Thursday night, mostly cloudy with a slight chance of thunderstorms. A chance of showers, mainly in the evening. Cooler with lows in the lower 50s. Chance of rain 50%. Friday, mostly sunny and breezy. Much cooler with highs in the mid-60s. Friday night and Saturday, mostly clear. Lows in the upper 30s. Highs in the lower 60s. Saturday night, clear. Lows in the upper 30s. Sunday, sunny. Highs around 70. At 2 a.m. at Lambert Field in St. Louis, it was clear with a temperature of 70 degrees. The dew point was 60, giving us a relative humidity of 70%. The wind was southwest at 6 miles an hour, and the pressure was 29.96 inches and steady. Elsewhere in the metro area, in Chesterfield, it was clear and the temperature was 63. In Belleville, it was 64 degrees. In Cahokia, it was clear and 64 degrees. In St. Charles, it was clear and 60. Across the region, it was partly cloudy in Columbia, Missouri, with a temperature of 68. In Quincy, it was partly cloudy and 64 degrees. In Kansas City, it was clear and the temperature was 75. It was partly cloudy in Springfield, Missouri, with a temperature of 69. In Rolla, it was partly cloudy and the temperature was 66. It was partly cloudy in Springfield, Illinois, with a temperature of 66. Once again in St. Louis, it was clear, the temperature was 70 degrees and the wind was southwest at 6 miles an hour. The current time is 2:41 a.m. Central Daylight Time. 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Here are the forecast highlights for this afternoon through Saturday. Near record warmth for mid-October is expected through Tuesday. A wobbling front will lead to multiple rounds of showers and thunderstorms Tuesday night through Thursday. Locally, heavy rain is possible. A shift toward much cooler weather is expected this weekend. Rest of tonight, mostly clear. Not as cool with lows in the lower 60s. South winds around 5 miles per hour. Monday, sunny. Highs in the lower 90s. Southwest winds 10 to 15 miles per hour. Monday night, mostly clear. Lows around 70. Southwest winds 5 to 10 miles per hour. Tuesday, sunny, hot with highs in the mid-90s. Southwest winds 5 to 10 miles per hour. Heat index values up to 102 in the afternoon. Tuesday night, mostly clear in the evening, then mostly cloudy with a chance of showers and thunderstorms after midnight. Lows in the lower 70s. Southwest winds 5 to 10 miles per hour. Chance of rain 50%. Wednesday, showers with a slight chance of thunderstorms. Cooler with highs in the lower 80s. Chance of rain near 100%. Wednesday night, a slight chance of thunderstorms. A chance of showers in the evening, then showers likely after midnight. Lows in the mid-60s. Chance of rain 70%. Thursday, a chance of thunderstorms. Showers. Highs in the lower 80s. Chance of rain 90%. Thursday night, mostly cloudy with a slight chance of thunderstorms. A chance of showers, mainly in the evening. Cooler with lows in the lower 50s. Chance of rain 50%.
Friday, mostly sunny and breezy. Much cooler with highs in the mid-60s. Friday night and Saturday, mostly clear. Lows in the upper 30s. Highs in the lower 60s. Saturday night, clear. Lows in the upper 30s. Sunday, sunny. Highs around 70. At 2 a.m. at Lambert Field in St. Louis, it was clear with a temperature of 70 degrees. The dew point was 60, giving us a relative humidity of 70%. The wind was southwest at 6 miles an hour, and the pressure was 29.96 inches and steady. Elsewhere in the metro area, in Chesterfield, it was clear and the temperature was 63. In Belleville, it was 64 degrees. In Cahokia, it was clear and 64 degrees. In St. Charles, it was clear and 60. Across the region, it was partly cloudy in Columbia, Missouri, with a temperature of 68. In Quincy, it was partly cloudy and 64 degrees. In Kansas City, it was clear and the temperature was 75. It was partly cloudy in Springfield, Missouri, with a temperature of 69. In Rolla, it was partly cloudy and the temperature was 66. It was partly cloudy in Springfield, Illinois, with a temperature of 66. Once again in St. Louis, it was clear, the temperature was 70 degrees and the wind was southwest at 6 miles an hour. The current time is 2:45 a.m. Central Daylight Time. 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Here are the forecast highlights for this afternoon through Saturday. Near record warmth for mid-October is expected through Tuesday. A wobbling front will lead to multiple rounds of showers and thunderstorms Tuesday night through Thursday. Locally, heavy rain is possible. A shift toward much cooler weather is expected this weekend. Rest of tonight, mostly clear. Not as cool with lows in the lower 60s. South winds around 5 miles per hour. Monday, sunny. Highs in the lower 90s. Southwest winds 10 to 15 miles per hour. Monday night, mostly clear. Lows around 70. Southwest winds 5 to 10 miles per hour. Tuesday, sunny, hot with highs in the mid-90s. Southwest winds 5 to 10 miles per hour. Heat index values up to 102 in the afternoon. Tuesday night, mostly clear in the evening, then mostly cloudy with a chance of showers and thunderstorms after midnight. Lows in the lower 70s. Southwest winds 5 to 10 miles per hour. Chance of rain 50%. Wednesday, showers with a slight chance of thunderstorms. Cooler with highs in the lower 80s. Chance of rain near 100%. Wednesday night, a slight chance of thunderstorms. A chance of showers in the evening, then showers likely after midnight. Lows in the mid-60s. Chance of rain 70%. Thursday, a chance of thunderstorms. Showers. Highs in the lower 80s. Chance of rain 90%. Thursday night, mostly cloudy with a slight chance of thunderstorms. A chance of showers, mainly in the evening. Cooler with lows in the lower 50s. Chance of rain 50%. Friday, mostly sunny and breezy. Much cooler with highs in the mid-60s. Friday night and Saturday, mostly clear. Lows in the upper 30s. Highs in the lower 60s. Saturday night, clear. Lows in the upper 30s. Sunday, sunny. Highs around 70. At 2 a.m. at Lambert Field in St. Louis, it was clear with a temperature of 70 degrees. The dew point was 60, giving us a relative humidity of 70%. The wind was southwest at 6 miles an hour, and the pressure was 29.96 inches and steady.
Elsewhere in the metro area, in Chesterfield, it was clear and the temperature was 63. In Belleville, it was 64 degrees. In Cahokia, it was clear and 64 degrees. In St. Charles, it was clear and 60. Across the region, it was partly cloudy in Columbia, Missouri, with a temperature of 68. In Quincy, it was partly cloudy and 64 degrees. In Kansas City, it was clear and the temperature was 75. It was partly cloudy in Springfield, Missouri, with a temperature of 69. In Rolla, it was partly cloudy and the temperature was 66. It was partly cloudy in Springfield, Illinois, with a temperature of 66. Once again in St. Louis, it was clear, the temperature was 70 degrees and the wind was southwest at 6 miles an hour. The current time is 2:50 a.m. Central Daylight Time. 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Here are the forecast highlights for this afternoon through Saturday. Near record warmth for mid-October is expected through Tuesday. A wobbling front will lead to multiple rounds of showers and thunderstorms Tuesday night through Thursday. Locally, heavy rain is possible. A shift toward much cooler weather is expected this weekend. Rest of tonight, mostly clear. Not as cool with lows in the lower 60s. South winds around 5 miles per hour. Monday, sunny. Highs in the lower 90s. Southwest winds 10 to 15 miles per hour. Monday night, mostly clear. Lows around 70. Southwest winds 5 to 10 miles per hour. Tuesday, sunny, hot with highs in the mid-90s. Southwest winds 5 to 10 miles per hour. Heat index values up to 102 in the afternoon. Tuesday night, mostly clear in the evening, then mostly cloudy with a chance of showers and thunderstorms after midnight. Lows in the lower 70s. Southwest winds 5 to 10 miles per hour. Chance of rain 50%. Wednesday, showers with a slight chance of thunderstorms. Cooler with highs in the lower 80s. Chance of rain near 100%. Wednesday night, a slight chance of thunderstorms. A chance of showers in the evening, then showers likely after midnight. Lows in the mid-60s. Chance of rain 70%. Thursday, a chance of thunderstorms. Showers. Highs in the lower 80s. Chance of rain 90%. Thursday night, mostly cloudy with a slight chance of thunderstorms. A chance of showers, mainly in the evening. Cooler with lows in the lower 50s. Chance of rain 50%. Friday, mostly sunny and breezy. Much cooler with highs in the mid-60s. Friday night and Saturday, mostly clear. Lows in the upper 30s. Highs in the lower 60s. Saturday night, clear. Lows in the upper 30s. Sunday, sunny. Highs around 70. At 2 a.m. at Lambert Field in St. Louis, it was clear with a temperature of 70 degrees. The dew point was 60, giving us a relative humidity of 70%. The wind was southwest at 6 miles an hour, and the pressure was 29.96 inches and steady. Elsewhere in the metro area, in Chesterfield, it was clear and the temperature was 63. In Belleville, it was 64 degrees. In Cahokia, it was clear and 64 degrees. In St. Charles, it was clear and 60. Across the region, it was partly cloudy in Columbia, Missouri, with a temperature of 68. In Quincy, it was partly cloudy and 64 degrees. In Kansas City, it was clear and the temperature was 75. It was partly cloudy in Springfield, Missouri, with a temperature of 69. In Rolla, it was partly cloudy and the temperature was 66. It was partly cloudy in Springfield, Illinois, with a temperature of 66.
Once again in St. Louis, it was clear. The temperature was 70 degrees and the wind was southwest at 6 miles an hour. The current time is 2:54 a.m. Central Daylight Time. 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Here are the forecast highlights for this afternoon through Saturday. Near record warmth for mid-October is expected through Tuesday. A wobbling front will lead to multiple rounds of showers and thunderstorms Tuesday night through Thursday. Locally, heavy rain is possible. A shift toward much cooler weather is expected this weekend. Rest of tonight, mostly clear. Not as cool with lows in the lower 60s. South winds around 5 miles per hour. Monday, sunny. Highs in the lower 90s. Southwest winds 10 to 15 miles per hour. Monday night, mostly clear. Lows around 70. Southwest winds 5 to 10 miles per hour. Tuesday, sunny, hot with highs in the mid-90s. Southwest winds 5 to 10 miles per hour. Heat index values up to 102 in the afternoon. Tuesday night, mostly clear in the evening, then mostly cloudy with a chance of showers and thunderstorms after midnight. Lows in the lower 70s. Southwest winds 5 to 10 miles per hour. Chance of rain 50%. Wednesday, showers with a slight chance of thunderstorms. Cooler with highs in the lower 80s. Chance of rain near 100%. Wednesday night, a slight chance of thunderstorms. A chance of showers in the evening, then showers likely after midnight. Lows in the mid-60s. Chance of rain 70%. Thursday, a chance of thunderstorms. Showers. Highs in the lower 80s. Chance of rain 90%. Thursday night, mostly cloudy with a slight chance of thunderstorms. A chance of showers, mainly in the evening. Cooler with lows in the lower 50s. Chance of rain 50%. Friday, mostly sunny and breezy. Much cooler with highs in the mid-60s. Friday night and Saturday, mostly clear. Lows in the upper 30s. Highs in the lower 60s. Saturday night, clear. Lows in the upper 30s. Sunday, sunny. Highs around 70. At 2 a.m. at Lambert Field in St. Louis, it was clear with a temperature of 70 degrees. The dew point was 60, giving us a relative humidity of 70%. The wind was southwest at 6 miles an hour, and the pressure was 29.96 inches and steady. Elsewhere in the metro area, in Chesterfield, it was clear and the temperature was 63. In Belleville, it was 64 degrees. In Cahokia, it was clear and 64 degrees. In St. Charles, it was clear and 60. Across the region, it was partly cloudy in Columbia, Missouri, with a temperature of 68. In Quincy, it was partly cloudy and 64 degrees. In Kansas City, it was clear and the temperature was 75. It was partly cloudy in Springfield, Missouri, with a temperature of 69. In Rolla, it was partly cloudy and the temperature was 66. It was partly cloudy in Springfield, Illinois, with a temperature of 66. Once again in St. Louis, it was clear, the temperature was 70 degrees and the wind was southwest at 6 miles an hour. The current time is 2:58 a.m. Central Daylight Time. 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Here are the forecast highlights for this afternoon through Saturday. Near record warmth for mid-October is expected through Tuesday.
A wobbling front will lead to multiple rounds of showers and thunderstorms Tuesday night through Thursday. Locally, heavy rain is possible. A shift toward much cooler weather is expected this weekend. Rest of tonight, mostly clear. Not as cool with lows in the lower 60s. Southwest around 5 miles per hour. Monday, sunny. Highs in the lower 90s. Southwest winds 10 to 15 miles per hour. Monday night, mostly clear. Lows around 70. Southwest winds 5 to 10 miles per hour. Tuesday, sunny, hot with highs in the mid-90s. Southwest winds 5 to 10 miles per hour. Heat index values up to 102 in the afternoon. Tuesday night, mostly clear in the evening, then mostly cloudy with a chance of showers and thunderstorms after midnight. Lows in the lower 70s. Southwest winds 5 to 10 miles per hour. Chance of rain 50%. Wednesday, showers with a slight chance of thunderstorms. Cooler with highs in the lower 80s. Chance of rain near 100%. Wednesday night, a slight chance of thunderstorms. A chance of showers in the evening, then showers likely after midnight. Lows in the mid-60s. Chance of rain 70%. Thursday, a chance of thunderstorms. Showers. Highs in the lower 80s. Chance of rain 90%. Thursday night, mostly cloudy with a slight chance of thunderstorms. A chance of showers, mainly in the evening. Cooler with lows in the lower 50s. Chance of rain 50%. Friday, mostly sunny and breezy. Much cooler with highs in the mid-60s. Friday night and Saturday, mostly clear. Lows in the upper 30s. Highs in the lower 60s. Saturday night, clear. Lows in the upper 30s. Sunday, sunny. Highs around 70. At 2 a.m. at Lambert Field in St. Louis, it was clear with a temperature of 70 degrees. The dew point was 60, giving us a relative humidity of 70%. The wind was southwest at 6 miles an hour, and the pressure was 29.96 inches and steady. Elsewhere in the metro area, in Chesterfield, it was clear and the temperature was 63. In Belleville, it was 64 degrees. In Cahokia, it was clear and 64 degrees. In St. Charles, it was clear and 60. Across the region, it was partly cloudy in Columbia, Missouri, with a temperature of 68. In Quincy, it was partly cloudy and 64 degrees. In Kansas City, it was clear and the temperature was 75. It was partly cloudy in Springfield, Missouri, with a temperature of 69. In Rolla, it was partly cloudy and the temperature was 66. It was partly cloudy in Springfield, Illinois, with a temperature of 66. Once again in St. Louis, it was clear, the temperature was 70 degrees and the wind was southwest at 6 miles an hour. The current time is 3:02 a.m. Central Daylight Time. 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Here are the forecast highlights for this afternoon through Saturday. Near record warmth for mid-October is expected through Tuesday. A wobbling front will lead to multiple rounds of showers and thunderstorms Tuesday night through Thursday. Locally, heavy rain is possible. A shift toward much cooler weather is expected this weekend. Rest of tonight, mostly clear. Not as cool with lows in the lower 60s. South winds around 5 miles per hour. Monday, sunny. Highs in the lower 90s. Southwest winds 10 to 15 miles per hour. Monday night, mostly clear. Lows around 70. Southwest winds 5 to 10 miles per hour. Tuesday, sunny, hot with highs in the mid-90s. Southwest winds 5 to 10 miles per hour.
heat index values up to 102 in the afternoon. Tuesday night, mostly clear in the evening, then mostly cloudy with a chance of showers and thunderstorms after midnight. Lows in the lower 70s. Southwest winds 5 to 10 miles per hour. Chance of rain 50%. Wednesday, showers with a slight chance of thunderstorms. Cooler with highs in the lower 80s. Chance of rain near 100%. Wednesday night, a slight chance of thunderstorms. A chance of showers in the evening, then showers likely after midnight. Lows in the mid-60s. Chance of rain 70%. Thursday, a chance of thunderstorms. Showers. Highs in the lower 80s. Chance of rain 90%. Thursday night, mostly cloudy with a slight chance of thunderstorms. A chance of showers, mainly in the evening. Cooler with lows in the lower 50s. Chance of rain 50%. Friday, mostly sunny and breezy. Much cooler with highs in the mid-60s. Friday night and Saturday, mostly clear. Lows in the upper 30s. Highs in the lower 60s. Saturday night, clear. Lows in the upper 30s. Sunday, sunny. Highs around 70. At 2 a.m. at Lambert Field in St. Louis, it was clear with a temperature of 70 degrees. The dew point was 60, giving us a relative humidity of 70%. The wind was southwest at 6 miles an hour, and the pressure was 29.96 inches and steady. Elsewhere in the metro area, in Chesterfield, it was clear and the temperature was 63. In Belleville, it was 64 degrees. In Cahokia, it was clear and 64 degrees. In St. Charles, it was clear and 60. Across the region, it was partly cloudy in Columbia, Missouri, with a temperature of 68. In Quincy, it was partly cloudy and 64 degrees. In Kansas City, it was clear and the temperature was 75. It was partly cloudy in Springfield, Missouri, with a temperature of 69. In Rolla, it was partly cloudy and the temperature was 66. It was partly cloudy in Springfield, Illinois, with a temperature of 66. Once again in St. Louis, it was clear, the temperature was 70 degrees and the wind was southwest at 6 miles an hour. The current time is 3:06 a.m. Central Daylight Time. 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Here are the forecast highlights for this afternoon through Saturday. Near record warmth for mid-October is expected through Tuesday. A wobbling front will lead to multiple rounds of showers and thunderstorms Tuesday night through Thursday. Locally heavy rain is possible. A shift toward much cooler weather is expected this weekend. Rest of tonight, mostly clear. Not as cool with lows in the lower 60s. South winds around 5 miles per hour. Monday, sunny. Highs in the lower 90s. Southwest winds 10 to 15 miles per hour. Monday night, mostly clear. Lows around 70. Southwest winds 5 to 10 miles per hour. Tuesday, sunny, hot with highs in the mid-90s. Southwest winds 5 to 10 miles per hour. Heat index values up to 102 in the afternoon. Tuesday night, mostly clear in the evening, then mostly cloudy with a chance of showers and thunderstorms after midnight. Lows in the lower 70s. Southwest winds 5 to 10 miles per hour. Chance of rain 50%. Wednesday, showers with a slight chance of thunderstorms. Cooler with highs in the lower 80s. Chance of rain near 100%. Wednesday night, a slight chance of thunderstorms. A chance of showers in the evening, then showers likely after midnight. Lows in the mid-60s. Chance of rain 70%. Thursday, a chance of thunderstorms.
showers. Highs in the lower 80s. Chance of rain 90%. Thursday night, mostly cloudy with a slight chance of thunderstorms. A chance of showers, mainly in the evening. Cooler with lows in the lower 50s. Chance of rain 50%. Friday, mostly sunny and breezy. Much cooler with highs in the mid-60s. Friday night and Saturday, mostly clear. Lows in the upper 30s. Highs in the lower 60s. Saturday night, clear. Lows in the upper 30s. Sunday, sunny. Highs around 70. At 2 a.m. at Lambert Field in St. Louis, it was clear with a temperature of 70 degrees. The dew point was 60, giving us a relative humidity of 70%. The wind was southwest at 6 miles an hour, and the pressure was 29.96 inches and steady. Elsewhere in the metro area, in Chesterfield, it was clear and the temperature was 63. In Belleville, it was 64 degrees. In Cahokia, it was clear and 64 degrees. In St. Charles, it was clear and 60. Across the region, it was partly cloudy in Columbia, Missouri, with a temperature of 68. In Quincy, it was partly cloudy and 64 degrees. In Kansas City, it was clear and the temperature was 75. It was partly cloudy in Springfield, Missouri, with a temperature of 69. In Rolla, it was partly cloudy and the temperature was 66. It was partly cloudy in Springfield, Illinois, with a temperature of 66. Once again in St. Louis, it was clear, the temperature was 70 degrees and the wind was southwest at 6 miles an hour. At 3 a.m. at Lambert Field in St. Louis, it was partly cloudy with a temperature of 70 degrees. The dew point was 59, giving us a relative humidity of 68%. The wind was southwest at 7 miles an hour, and the pressure was 29.96 inches and steady. Elsewhere in the metro area, in Chesterfield, it was clear and the temperature was 59. In Belleville, it was 63 degrees. In Cahokia, it was clear and 59 degrees. In St. Charles, it was clear and 60. Across the region, it was partly cloudy in Columbia, Missouri, with a temperature of 67. In Quincy, it was partly cloudy and 65 degrees. In Kansas City, it was partly cloudy and the temperature was 75. It was clear in Springfield, Missouri, with a temperature of 68. In Rolla, it was partly cloudy and the temperature was 67. It was partly cloudy in Springfield, Illinois, with a temperature of 66. Once again in St. Louis, it was partly cloudy, the temperature was 70 degrees and the wind was southwest at 7 miles an hour. The current time is 3:12 a.m. Central Daylight Time. 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Here are the forecast highlights for this afternoon through Saturday. Near-record warmth for mid-October is expected through Tuesday. A wobbling front will lead to multiple rounds of showers and thunderstorms Tuesday night through Thursday. Locally heavy rain is possible. A shift toward much cooler weather is expected this weekend. Rest of tonight, mostly clear. Not as cool with lows in the lower 60s. South winds around 5 miles per hour. Monday, sunny. Highs in the lower 90s. Southwest winds 10 to 15 miles per hour. Monday night, mostly clear. Lows around 70. Southwest winds 5 to 10 miles per hour. Tuesday, sunny, hot with highs in the mid-90s. Southwest winds 5 to 10 miles per hour. Heat index values up to 102 in the afternoon. Tuesday night, mostly clear in the evening, then mostly cloudy with a chance of showers and thunderstorms after midnight. Lows in the lower 70s. Southwest winds 5 to 10 miles per hour.
chance of rain 50%. Wednesday, showers with a slight chance of thunderstorms. Cooler with highs in the lower 80s. Chance of rain near 100%. Wednesday night, a slight chance of thunderstorms. A chance of showers in the evening, then showers likely after midnight. Lows in the mid-60s. Chance of rain 70%. Thursday, a chance of thunderstorms. Showers. Highs in the lower 80s. Chance of rain 90%. Thursday night, mostly cloudy with a slight chance of thunderstorms. A chance of showers, mainly in the evening. Cooler with lows in the lower 50s. Chance of rain 50%. Friday, mostly sunny and breezy. Much cooler with highs in the mid-60s. Friday night and Saturday, mostly clear. Lows in the upper 30s. Highs in the lower 60s. Saturday night, clear. Lows in the upper 30s. Sunday, sunny. Highs around 70. At 3 a.m. at Lambert Field in St. Louis, it was partly cloudy with a temperature of 70 degrees. The dew point was 59, giving us a relative humidity of 68%. Lows in the mid-60s.

yesterday, mostly clear. Lows in the upper 30s. Highs in the lower 60s. Saturday night, clear. Lows in the upper 30s. Sunday, sunny. Highs around 70. At 3 a.m. at Lambert Field in St. Louis, it was partly cloudy with a temperature of 70 degrees. The dew point was 59, giving us a relative humidity of 68%. The wind was southwest at 7 miles an hour, and the pressure was 29.96 inches and steady. Elsewhere in the metro area, in Chesterfield, it was clear and the temperature was 59. In Belleville, it was 63 degrees. In Cahokia, it was clear and 59 degrees. In St. Charles, it was clear and 60. Across the region, it was partly cloudy in Columbia, Missouri, with a temperature of 67. In Quincy, it was partly cloudy and 65 degrees. In Kansas City, it was partly cloudy and the temperature was 75. It was clear in Springfield, Missouri, with a temperature of 68. In Rolla, it was partly cloudy and the temperature was 67. It was partly cloudy in Springfield, Illinois, with a temperature of 66. Once again in St. Louis, it was partly cloudy, the temperature was 70 degrees and the wind was southwest at 7 miles an hour. The current time is 3:16 a.m. Central Daylight Time. 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This program originates from the National Weather Service Forecast Office in St. Louis, Missouri, and serves parts of East Central Missouri and Southwest Illinois, including the St. Louis metro area and surrounding counties. Here are the forecast highlights for this afternoon through Saturday. Near-record warmth for mid-October is expected through Tuesday. A wobbling front will lead to multiple rounds of showers and thunderstorms Tuesday night through Thursday. Locally, heavy rain is possible. A shift toward much cooler weather is expected this weekend. Rest of tonight, mostly clear. Not as cool with lows in the lower 60s. South winds around 5 miles per hour. Monday, sunny. Highs in the lower 90s. Southwest winds 10 to 15 miles per hour. Monday night, mostly clear. Lows around 70. Southwest winds 5 to 10 miles per hour. Tuesday, sunny, hot with highs in the mid-90s. Southwest winds 5 to 10 miles per hour. Heat index values up to 102 in the afternoon. Tuesday night, mostly clear in the evening, then mostly cloudy with a chance of showers and thunderstorms after midnight. Lows in the lower 70s. Southwest winds 5 to 10 miles per hour. Chance of rain 50%. Wednesday, showers with a slight chance of thunderstorms. Cooler with highs in the lower 80s. Chance of rain near 100%. Wednesday night, a slight chance of thunderstorms. A chance of showers in the evening, then showers likely after midnight. Lows in the mid-60s. Chance of rain 70%. Thursday, a chance of thunderstorms. Showers. Highs in the lower 80s. Chance of rain 90%. Thursday night, mostly cloudy with a slight chance of thunderstorms. A chance of showers, mainly in the evening. Cooler with lows in the lower 50s. Chance of rain 50%. Friday, mostly sunny and breezy. Much cooler with highs in the mid-60s. Friday night and Saturday, mostly clear. Lows in the upper 30s. Highs in the lower 60s. Saturday night, clear. Lows in the upper 30s. Sunday, sunny. Highs around 70. At 3 a.m. at Lambert Field in St. Louis, it was partly cloudy with a temperature of 70 degrees. The dew point was 59, giving us a relative humidity of 68%. The wind was southwest at 7 miles an hour, and the pressure was 29.96 inches and steady. Elsewhere in the metro area, in Chesterfield, it was clear and the temperature was 59. In Belleville, it was 63 degrees.

In Cahokia, it was clear and 59 degrees. In St. Charles, it was clear and 60. Across the region, it was partly cloudy in Columbia, Missouri, with a temperature of 67. In Quincy, it was partly cloudy and 65 degrees. In Kansas City, it was partly cloudy and the temperature was 75. It was clear in Springfield, Missouri, with a temperature of 68. In Rolla, it was partly cloudy and the temperature was 67. It was partly cloudy in Springfield, Illinois, with a temperature of 66. Once again in St. Louis, it was partly cloudy, the temperature was 70 degrees and the wind was southwest at 7 miles an hour. The current time is 3:20 a.m. Central Daylight Time. 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This program originates from the National Weather Service Forecast Office in St. Louis, Missouri, and serves parts of East Central Missouri and Southwest Illinois, including the St. Louis metro area and surrounding counties. Here are the forecast highlights for this afternoon through Saturday. Near-record warmth for mid-October is expected through Tuesday. A wobbling front will lead to multiple rounds of showers and thunderstorms Tuesday night through Thursday. Locally, heavy rain is possible. A shift toward much cooler weather is expected this weekend. Rest of tonight, mostly clear. Not as cool with lows in the lower 60s. South winds around 5 miles per hour. Monday, sunny. Highs in the lower 90s. Southwest winds 10 to 15 miles per hour. Monday night, mostly clear. Lows around 70. Southwest winds 5 to 10 miles per hour. Tuesday, sunny, hot with highs in the mid-90s. Southwest winds 5 to 10 miles per hour. Heat index values up to 102 in the afternoon. Tuesday night, mostly clear in the evening, then mostly cloudy with a chance of showers and thunderstorms after midnight. Lows in the lower 70s. Southwest winds 5 to 10 miles per hour. Chance of rain 50%. Wednesday, showers with a slight chance of thunderstorms. Cooler with highs in the lower 80s. Chance of rain near 100%. Wednesday night, a slight chance of thunderstorms. A chance of showers in the evening, then showers likely after midnight. Lows in the mid-60s. Chance of rain 70%. Thursday, a chance of thunderstorms. Showers. Highs in the lower 80s. Chance of rain 90%. Thursday night, mostly cloudy with a slight chance of thunderstorms. A chance of showers, mainly in the evening. Cooler with lows in the lower 50s. Chance of rain 50%. Friday, mostly sunny and breezy. Much cooler with highs in the mid-60s. Friday night and Saturday, mostly clear. Lows in the upper 30s. Highs in the lower 60s. Saturday night, clear. Lows in the upper 30s. Sunday, sunny. Highs around 70. At 3 a.m. at Lambert Field in St. Louis, it was partly cloudy with a temperature of 70 degrees. The dew point was 59, giving us a relative humidity of 68%. The wind was southwest at 7 miles an hour, and the pressure was 29.96 inches and steady. Elsewhere in the metro area, in Chesterfield, it was clear and the temperature was 59. In Belleville, it was 63 degrees. In Cahokia, it was clear and 59 degrees. In St. Charles, it was clear and 60. Across the region, it was partly cloudy in Columbia, Missouri, with a temperature of 67. In Quincy, it was partly cloudy and 65 degrees. In Kansas City, it was partly cloudy and the temperature was 75. It was clear in Springfield, Missouri, with a temperature of 68. In Rolla, it was partly cloudy and the temperature was 67. It was partly cloudy in Springfield, Illinois, with a temperature of 66. Once again in St. Louis, it was partly cloudy, the temperature was 70 degrees and the wind was southwest at 7 miles.
miles an hour. The current time is 3:25 a.m. Central Daylight Time. 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Here are the forecast highlights for this afternoon through Saturday. Near record warmth for mid-October is expected through Tuesday. A wobbling front will lead to multiple rounds of showers and thunderstorms Tuesday night through Thursday. Locally, heavy rain is possible. A shift toward much cooler weather is expected this weekend. Rest of tonight, mostly clear. Not as cool with lows in the lower 60s. South winds around 5 miles per hour. Monday, sunny. Highs in the lower 90s. Southwest winds 10 to 15 miles per hour. Monday night, mostly clear. Lows around 70. Southwest winds 5 to 10 miles per hour. Tuesday, sunny, hot with highs in the mid-90s. Southwest winds 5 to 10 miles per hour. Heat index values up to 102 in the afternoon. Tuesday night, mostly clear in the evening, then mostly cloudy with a chance of showers and thunderstorms after midnight. Lows in the lower 70s. Southwest winds 5 to 10 miles per hour. Chance of rain 50%. Wednesday, showers with a slight chance of thunderstorms. Cooler with highs in the lower 80s. Chance of rain near 100%. Wednesday night, a slight chance of thunderstorms. A chance of showers in the evening, then showers likely after midnight. Lows in the mid-60s. Chance of rain 70%. Thursday, a chance of thunderstorms. Showers. Highs in the lower 80s. Chance of rain 90%. Thursday night, mostly cloudy with a slight chance of thunderstorms. A chance of showers, mainly in the evening. Cooler with lows in the lower 50s. Chance of rain 50%. Friday, mostly sunny and breezy. Much cooler with highs in the mid-60s. Friday night and Saturday, mostly clear. Lows in the upper 30s. Highs in the lower 60s. Saturday night, clear. Lows in the upper 30s. Sunday, sunny. Highs around 70. At 3 a.m. at Lambert Field in St. Louis, it was partly cloudy with a temperature of 70 degrees. The dew point was 59, giving us a relative humidity of 68%. The wind was southwest at 7 miles an hour, and the pressure was 29.96 inches and steady. Elsewhere in the metro area, in Chesterfield, it was clear and the temperature was 59. In Belleville, it was 63 degrees. In Cahokia, it was clear and 59 degrees. In St. Charles, it was clear and 60. Across the region, it was partly cloudy in Columbia, Missouri, with a temperature of 67. In Quincy, it was partly cloudy and 65 degrees. In Kansas City, it was partly cloudy and the temperature was 75. It was clear in Springfield, Missouri, with a temperature of 68. In Rolla, it was partly cloudy and the temperature was 67. It was partly cloudy in Springfield, Illinois, with a temperature of 66. Once again in St. Louis, it was partly cloudy, the temperature was 70 degrees and the wind was southwest at 7 miles an hour. The current time is 3:29 a.m. Central Daylight Time. 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Here are the forecast highlights for this afternoon through Saturday. Near record warmth for mid-October is expected through Tuesday.
A wobbling front will lead to multiple rounds of showers and thunderstorms Tuesday night through Thursday. Locally, heavy rain is possible. A shift toward much cooler weather is expected this weekend. Rest of tonight, mostly clear. Not as cool with lows in the lower 60s. South winds around 5 miles per hour. Monday, sunny. Highs in the lower 90s. Southwest winds 10 to 15 miles per hour. Monday night, mostly clear. Lows around 70. Southwest winds 5 to 10 miles per hour. Tuesday, sunny, hot with highs in the mid-90s. Southwest winds 5 to 10 miles per hour. Heat index values up to 102 in the afternoon. Tuesday night, mostly clear in the evening, then mostly cloudy with a chance of showers and thunderstorms after midnight. Lows in the lower 70s. Southwest winds 5 to 10 miles per hour. Chance of rain 50%. Wednesday, showers with a slight chance of thunderstorms. Cooler with highs in the lower 80s. Chance of rain near 100%. Wednesday night, a slight chance of thunderstorms. A chance of showers in the evening, then showers likely after midnight. Lows in the mid-60s. Chance of rain 70%. Thursday, a chance of thunderstorms. Showers. Highs in the lower 80s. Chance of rain 90%. Thursday night, mostly cloudy with a slight chance of thunderstorms. A chance of showers, mainly in the evening. Cooler with lows in the lower 50s. Chance of rain 50%. Friday, mostly sunny and breezy. Much cooler with highs in the mid-60s. Friday night and Saturday, mostly clear. Lows in the upper 30s. Highs in the lower 60s. Saturday night, clear. Lows in the upper 30s. Sunday, sunny. Highs around 70. At 3 a.m. at Lambert Field in St. Louis, it was partly cloudy with a temperature of 70 degrees. The dew point was 59, giving us a relative humidity of 68%. The wind was southwest at 7 miles an hour, and the pressure was 29.96 inches and steady. Elsewhere in the metro area, in Chesterfield, it was clear and the temperature was 59. In Belleville, it was 63 degrees. In Cahokia, it was clear and 59 degrees. In St. Charles, it was clear and 60. Across the region, it was partly cloudy in Columbia, Missouri, with a temperature of 67. In Quincy, it was partly cloudy and 65 degrees. In Kansas City, it was partly cloudy and the temperature was 75. It was clear in Springfield, Missouri, with a temperature of 68. In Rolla, it was partly cloudy and the temperature was 67. It was partly cloudy in Springfield, Illinois, with a temperature of 66. Once again in St. Louis, it was partly cloudy, the temperature was 70 degrees and the wind was southwest at 7 miles an hour. The current time is 3:33 a.m. Central Daylight Time. 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Here are the forecast highlights for this afternoon through Saturday. Near record warmth for mid-October is expected through Tuesday. A wobbling front will lead to multiple rounds of showers and thunderstorms Tuesday night through Thursday. Locally, heavy rain is possible. A shift toward much cooler weather is expected this weekend. Rest of tonight, mostly clear. Not as cool with lows in the lower 60s. South winds around 5 miles per hour. Monday, sunny. Highs in the lower 90s. Southwest winds 10 to 15 miles per hour. Monday night, mostly clear. Lows around 70. Southwest winds 5 to 10 miles per hour. Tuesday, sunny, hot with highs in the mid-90s.
southwest winds 5 to 10 miles per hour. Heat index values up to 102 in the afternoon. Tuesday night, mostly clear in the evening, then mostly cloudy with a chance of showers and thunderstorms after midnight. Lows in the lower 70s. Southwest winds 5 to 10 miles per hour. Chance of rain 50%. Wednesday, showers with a slight chance of thunderstorms. Cooler with highs in the lower 80s. Chance of rain near 100%. Wednesday night, a slight chance of thunderstorms. A chance of showers in the evening, then showers likely after midnight. Lows in the mid-60s. Chance of rain 70%. Thursday, a chance of thunderstorms. Showers. Highs in the lower 80s. Chance of rain 90%. Thursday night, mostly cloudy with a slight chance of thunderstorms. A chance of showers, mainly in the evening. Cooler with lows in the lower 50s. Chance of rain 50%. Friday, mostly sunny and breezy. Much cooler with highs in the mid-60s. Friday night and Saturday, mostly clear. Lows in the upper 30s. Highs in the lower 60s. Saturday night, clear. Lows in the upper 30s. Sunday, sunny. Highs around 70. At 3 a.m. at Lambert Field in St. Louis, it was partly cloudy with a temperature of 70 degrees. The dew point was 59, giving us a relative humidity of 68%. The wind was southwest at 7 miles an hour, and the pressure was 29.96 inches and steady. Elsewhere in the metro area, in Chesterfield, it was clear and the temperature was 59. In Belleville, it was 63 degrees. In Cahokia, it was clear and 59 degrees. In St. Charles, it was clear and 60. Across the region, it was partly cloudy in Columbia, Missouri, with a temperature of 67. In Quincy, it was partly cloudy and 65 degrees. In Kansas City, it was partly cloudy and the temperature was 75. It was clear in Springfield, Missouri, with a temperature of 68. In Rolla, it was partly cloudy and the temperature was 67. It was partly cloudy in Springfield, Illinois, with a temperature of 66. Once again in St. Louis, it was partly cloudy, the temperature was 70 degrees and the wind was southwest at 7 miles an hour. The current time is 3:37 a.m. Central Daylight Time. 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Here are the forecast highlights for this afternoon through Saturday. Near record warmth for mid-October is expected through Tuesday. A wobbling front will lead to multiple rounds of showers and thunderstorms Tuesday night through Thursday. Locally heavy rain is possible. A shift toward much cooler weather is expected this weekend. Rest of tonight, mostly clear. Not as cool with lows in the lower 60s. South winds around 5 miles per hour. Monday, sunny. Highs in the lower 90s. Southwest winds 10 to 15 miles per hour. Monday night, mostly clear. Lows around 70. Southwest winds 5 to 10 miles per hour. Tuesday, sunny, hot with highs in the mid-90s. Southwest winds 5 to 10 miles per hour. Heat index values up to 102 in the afternoon. Tuesday night, mostly clear in the evening, then mostly cloudy with a chance of showers and thunderstorms after midnight. Lows in the lower 70s. Southwest winds 5 to 10 miles per hour. Chance of rain 50%. Wednesday, showers with a slight chance of thunderstorms. Cooler with highs in the lower 80s. Chance of rain near 100%. Wednesday night, a slight chance of thunderstorms. A chance of showers in the evening, then showers likely after midnight. Lows in the mid-60s.
chance of rain 70%. Thursday, a chance of thunderstorms, showers, highs in the lower 80s, chance of rain 90%. Thursday night, mostly cloudy with a slight chance of thunderstorms, a chance of showers, mainly in the evening, cooler with lows in the lower 50s, chance of rain 50%. Friday, mostly sunny and breezy, much cooler with highs in the mid 60s. Friday night and Saturday, mostly clear, lows in the upper 30s, highs in the lower 60s. Saturday night, clear, lows in the upper 30s. Sunday, sunny, highs around 70. At 3 a.m. at Lambert Field in St. Louis, it was partly cloudy with a temperature of 70 degrees. The dew point was 59, giving us a relative humidity of 68%. The wind was southwest at 7 miles an hour, and the pressure was 29.96 inches and steady. Elsewhere in the metro area, in Chesterfield, it was clear and the temperature was 59. In Belleville, it was 63 degrees. In Cahokia, it was clear and 59 degrees. In St. Charles, it was clear and 60. Across the region, it was partly cloudy in Columbia, Missouri, with a temperature of 67. In Quincy, it was partly cloudy and 65 degrees. In Kansas City, it was partly cloudy and the temperature was 75. It was clear in Springfield, Missouri, with a temperature of 68. In Rolla, it was partly cloudy and the temperature was 67. It was partly cloudy in Springfield, Illinois, with a temperature of 66. Once again in St. Louis, it was partly cloudy, the temperature was 70 degrees and the wind was southwest at 7 miles an hour. The current time is 3:42 a.m. Central Daylight Time. 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This program originates from the National Weather Service Forecast Office in St. Louis, Missouri, and serves parts of East Central Missouri and Southwest Illinois, including the St. Louis metro area and surrounding counties. Here are the forecast highlights for this afternoon through Saturday. Near record warmth for mid-October is expected through Tuesday. A wobbling front will lead to multiple rounds of showers and thunderstorms Tuesday night through Thursday. Locally heavy rain is possible. A shift toward much cooler weather is expected this weekend. Rest of tonight, mostly clear. Not as cool with lows in the lower 60s. South winds around 5 miles per hour. Monday, sunny. Highs in the lower 90s. Southwest winds 10 to 15 miles per hour. Monday night, mostly clear. Lows around 70. Southwest winds 5 to 10 miles per hour. Tuesday, sunny, hot with highs in the mid-90s. Southwest winds 5 to 10 miles per hour. Heat index values up to 102 in the afternoon. Tuesday night, mostly clear in the evening, then mostly cloudy with a chance of showers and thunderstorms after midnight. Lows in the lower 70s. Southwest winds 5 to 10 miles per hour. Chance of rain 50%. Wednesday, showers with a slight chance of thunderstorms. Cooler with highs in the lower 80s. Chance of rain near 100%. Wednesday night, a slight chance of thunderstorms. A chance of showers in the evening, then showers likely after midnight. Lows in the mid-60s. Chance of rain 70%. Thursday, a chance of thunderstorms. Showers. Highs in the lower 80s. Chance of rain 90%. Thursday night, mostly cloudy with a slight chance of thunderstorms. A chance of showers, mainly in the evening. Cooler with lows in the lower 50s. Chance of rain 50%. Friday, mostly sunny and breezy. Much cooler with highs in the mid-60s. Friday night and Saturday, mostly clear. Lows in the upper 30s. Highs in the lower 60s. Saturday night, clear. Lows in the upper 30s.
Sunday, sunny. Highs around 70. At 3 a.m. at Lambert Field in St. Louis, it was partly cloudy with a temperature of 70 degrees. The dew point was 59, giving us a relative humidity of 68%. The wind was southwest at 7 miles an hour, and the pressure was 29.96 inches and steady. Elsewhere in the metro area, in Chesterfield, it was clear and the temperature was 59. In Belleville, it was 63 degrees. In Cahokia, it was clear and 59 degrees. In St. Charles, it was clear and 60. Across the region, it was partly cloudy in Columbia, Missouri, with a temperature of 67. In Quincy, it was partly cloudy and 65 degrees. In Kansas City, it was partly cloudy and the temperature was 75. It was clear in Springfield, Missouri, with a temperature of 68. In Rolla, it was partly cloudy and the temperature was 67. It was partly cloudy in Springfield, Illinois, with a temperature of 66. Once again in St. Louis, it was partly cloudy, the temperature was 70 degrees and the wind was southwest at 7 miles an hour. The current time is 3:46 a.m. Central Daylight Time. 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Here are the forecast highlights for this afternoon through Saturday. Near record warmth for mid-October is expected through Tuesday. A wobbling front will lead to multiple rounds of showers and thunderstorms Tuesday night through Thursday. Locally heavy rain is possible. A shift toward much cooler weather is expected this weekend. Rest of tonight, mostly clear. Not as cool with lows in the lower 60s. South winds around 5 miles per hour. Monday, sunny. Highs in the lower 90s. Southwest winds 10 to 15 miles per hour. Monday night, mostly clear. Lows around 70. Southwest winds 5 to 10 miles per hour. Tuesday, sunny, hot with highs in the mid-90s. Southwest winds 5 to 10 miles per hour. Heat index values up to 102 in the afternoon. Tuesday night, mostly clear in the evening, then mostly cloudy with a chance of showers and thunderstorms after midnight. Lows in the lower 70s. Southwest winds 5 to 10 miles per hour. Chance of rain 50%. Wednesday, showers with a slight chance of thunderstorms. Cooler with highs in the lower 80s. Chance of rain near 100%. Wednesday night, a slight chance of thunderstorms. A chance of showers in the evening, then showers likely after midnight. Lows in the mid-60s. Chance of rain 70%. Thursday, a chance of thunderstorms. Showers. Highs in the lower 80s. Chance of rain 90%. Thursday night, mostly cloudy with a slight chance of thunderstorms. A chance of showers, mainly in the evening. Cooler with lows in the lower 50s. Chance of rain 50%. Friday, mostly sunny and breezy. Much cooler with highs in the mid-60s. Friday night and Saturday, mostly clear. Lows in the upper 30s. Highs in the lower 60s. Saturday night, clear. Lows in the upper 30s. Sunday, sunny. Highs around 70. At 3 a.m. at Lambert Field in St. Louis, it was partly cloudy with a temperature of 70 degrees. The dew point was 59, giving us a relative humidity of 68%. The wind was southwest at 7 miles an hour, and the pressure was 29.96 inches and steady. Elsewhere in the metro area, in Chesterfield, it was clear and the temperature was 59. In Belleville, it was 63 degrees. In Cahokia, it was clear and 59 degrees. In St. Charles, it was clear and 60.
Across the region, it was partly cloudy in Columbia, Missouri, with a temperature of 67. In Quincy, it was partly cloudy and 65 degrees. In Kansas City, it was partly cloudy and the temperature was 75. It was clear in Springfield, Missouri, with a temperature of 68. In Rolla, it was partly cloudy and the temperature was 67. It was partly cloudy in Springfield, Illinois, with a temperature of 66. Once again in St. Louis, it was partly cloudy, the temperature was 70 degrees and the wind was southwest at 7 miles an hour. The current time is 3:50 a.m. Central Daylight Time. 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Here are the forecast highlights for this afternoon through Saturday. Near record warmth for mid-October is expected through Tuesday. A wobbling front will lead to multiple rounds of showers and thunderstorms Tuesday night through Thursday. Locally, heavy rain is possible. A shift toward much cooler weather is expected this weekend. Rest of tonight, mostly clear. Not as cool with lows in the lower 60s. South winds around 5 miles per hour. Monday, sunny. Highs in the lower 90s. Southwest winds 10 to 15 miles per hour. Monday night, mostly clear. Lows around 70. Southwest winds 5 to 10 miles per hour. Tuesday, sunny, hot with highs in the mid-90s. Southwest winds 5 to 10 miles per hour. Heat index values up to 102 in the afternoon. Tuesday night, mostly clear in the evening, then mostly cloudy with a chance of showers and thunderstorms after midnight. Lows in the lower 70s. Southwest winds 5 to 10 miles per hour. Chance of rain 50%. Wednesday, showers with a slight chance of thunderstorms. Cooler with highs in the lower 80s. Chance of rain near 100%. Wednesday night, a slight chance of thunderstorms. A chance of showers in the evening, then showers likely after midnight. Lows in the mid-60s. Chance of rain 70%. Thursday, a chance of thunderstorms. Showers. Highs in the lower 80s. Chance of rain 90%. Thursday night, mostly cloudy with a slight chance of thunderstorms. A chance of showers, mainly in the evening. Cooler with lows in the lower 50s. Chance of rain 50%. Friday, mostly sunny and breezy. Much cooler with highs in the mid-60s. Friday night and Saturday, mostly clear. Lows in the upper 30s. Highs in the lower 60s. Saturday night, clear. Lows in the upper 30s. Sunday, sunny. Highs around 70. At 3 a.m. at Lambert Field in St. Louis, it was partly cloudy with a temperature of 70 degrees. The dew point was 59, giving us a relative humidity of 68%. The wind was southwest at 7 miles an hour, and the pressure was 29.96 inches and steady. Elsewhere in the metro area, in Chesterfield, it was clear and the temperature was 59. In Belleville, it was 63 degrees. In Cahokia, it was clear and 59 degrees. In St. Charles, it was clear and 60. Across the region, it was partly cloudy in Columbia, Missouri, with a temperature of 67. In Quincy, it was partly cloudy and 65 degrees. In Kansas City, it was partly cloudy and the temperature was 75. It was clear in Springfield, Missouri, with a temperature of 68. In Rolla, it was partly cloudy and the temperature was 67. It was partly cloudy in Springfield, Illinois, with a temperature of 66. Once again in St. Louis, it was partly cloudy, the temperature was 70 degrees and the wind was southwest at 7 miles an hour. The current time is 3:54 a.m. Central Daylight Time.
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Here are the forecast highlights for this afternoon through Saturday. Near record warmth for mid-October is expected through Tuesday. A wobbling front will lead to multiple rounds of showers and thunderstorms Tuesday night through Thursday. Locally, heavy rain is possible. A shift toward much cooler weather is expected this weekend. Rest of tonight, mostly clear. Not as cool, with lows in the lower 60s. South winds around 5 miles per hour. Monday, sunny. Highs in the lower 90s. Southwest winds 10 to 15 miles per hour. Monday night, mostly clear. Lows around 70. Southwest winds 5 to 10 miles per hour. Tuesday, sunny, hot with highs in the mid-90s. Southwest winds 5 to 10 miles per hour. Heat index values up to 102 in the afternoon. Tuesday night, mostly clear in the evening, then mostly cloudy with a chance of showers and thunderstorms after midnight. Lows in the lower 70s. Southwest winds 5 to 10 miles per hour. Chance of rain 50%. Wednesday, showers with a slight chance of thunderstorms. Cooler with highs in the lower 80s. Chance of rain near 100%. Wednesday night, a slight chance of thunderstorms. A chance of showers in the evening, then showers likely after midnight. Lows in the mid-60s. Chance of rain 70%. Thursday, a chance of thunderstorms. Showers. Highs in the lower 80s. Chance of rain 90%. Thursday night, mostly cloudy with a slight chance of thunderstorms. A chance of showers, mainly in the evening. Cooler with lows in the lower 50s. Chance of rain 50%. Friday, mostly sunny and breezy. Much cooler with highs in the mid-60s. Friday night and Saturday, mostly clear. Lows in the upper 30s. Highs in the lower 60s. Saturday night, clear. Lows in the upper 30s. Sunday, sunny. Highs around 70. At 3 a.m. at Lambert Field in St. Louis, it was partly cloudy with a temperature of 70 degrees. The dew point was 59, giving us a relative humidity of 68%. The wind was southwest at 7 miles an hour, and the pressure was 29.96 inches and steady. Elsewhere in the metro area, in Chesterfield, it was clear and the temperature was 59. In Belleville, it was 63 degrees. In Cahokia, it was clear and 59 degrees. In St. Charles, it was clear and 60. Across the region, it was partly cloudy in Columbia, Missouri, with a temperature of 67. In Quincy, it was partly cloudy and 65 degrees. In Kansas City, it was partly cloudy and the temperature was 75. It was clear in Springfield, Missouri, with a temperature of 68. In Rolla, it was partly cloudy and the temperature was 67. It was partly cloudy in Springfield, Illinois, with a temperature of 66. Once again in St. Louis, it was partly cloudy, the temperature was 70 degrees and the wind was southwest at 7 miles an hour. The current time is 3:59 a.m. Central Daylight Time. 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This program originates from the National Weather Service Forecast Office in St. Louis, Missouri, and serves parts of East Central Missouri and Southwest Illinois, including the St. Louis metro area and surrounding counties. Here are the forecast highlights for this afternoon through Saturday. Near record warmth for mid-October is expected through Tuesday. A wobbling front will lead to multiple rounds of showers and thunderstorms Tuesday night through Thursday. Locally, heavy rain is possible. A shift toward much cooler weather is expected this weekend.
Rest of tonight, mostly clear. Not as cool with lows in the lower 60s. South winds around 5 miles per hour. Monday, sunny. Highs in the lower 90s. Southwest winds 10 to 15 miles per hour. Monday night, mostly clear. Lows around 70. Southwest winds 5 to 10 miles per hour. Tuesday, sunny, hot with highs in the mid-90s. Southwest winds 5 to 10 miles per hour. Heat index values up to 102 in the afternoon. Tuesday night, mostly clear in the evening, then mostly cloudy with a chance of showers and thunderstorms after midnight. Lows in the lower 70s. Southwest winds 5 to 10 miles per hour. Chance of rain 50%. Wednesday, showers with a slight chance of thunderstorms. Cooler with highs in the lower 80s. Chance of rain near 100%. Wednesday night, a slight chance of thunderstorms. A chance of showers in the evening, then showers likely after midnight. Lows in the mid-60s. Chance of rain 70%. Thursday, a chance of thunderstorms. Showers. Highs in the lower 80s. Chance of rain 90%. Thursday night, mostly cloudy with a slight chance of thunderstorms. A chance of showers, mainly in the evening. Cooler with lows in the lower 50s. Chance of rain 50%. Friday, mostly sunny and breezy. Much cooler with highs in the mid-60s. Friday night and Saturday, mostly clear. Lows in the upper 30s. Highs in the lower 60s. Saturday night, clear. Lows in the upper 30s. Sunday, sunny. Highs around 70. At 3 a.m. at Lambert Field in St. Louis, it was partly cloudy with a temperature of 70 degrees. The dew point was 59, giving us a relative humidity of 68%. The wind was southwest at 7 miles an hour, and the pressure was 29.96 inches and steady. Elsewhere in the metro area, in Chesterfield, it was clear and the temperature was 59. In Belleville, it was 63 degrees. In Cahokia, it was clear and 59 degrees. In St. Charles, it was clear and 60. Across the region, it was partly cloudy in Columbia, Missouri, with a temperature of 67. In Quincy, it was partly cloudy and 65 degrees. In Kansas City, it was partly cloudy and the temperature was 75. It was clear in Springfield, Missouri, with a temperature of 68. In Rolla, it was partly cloudy and the temperature was 67. It was partly cloudy in Springfield, Illinois, with a temperature of 66. Once again in St. Louis, it was partly cloudy, the temperature was 70 degrees and the wind was southwest at 7 miles an hour. The current time is 4:03 a.m. Central Daylight Time. 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Here are the forecast highlights for this afternoon through Saturday. Near record warmth for mid-October is expected through Tuesday. A wobbling front will lead to multiple rounds of showers and thunderstorms Tuesday night through Thursday. Locally, heavy rain is possible. A shift toward much cooler weather is expected this weekend. Rest of tonight, mostly clear. Not as cool with lows in the lower 60s. South winds around 5 miles per hour. Monday, sunny. Highs in the lower 90s. Southwest winds 10 to 15 miles per hour. Monday night, mostly clear. Lows around 70. Southwest winds 5 to 10 miles per hour. Tuesday, sunny, hot with highs in the mid-90s. Southwest winds 5 to 10 miles per hour. Heat index values up to 102 in the afternoon. Tuesday night, mostly clear in the evening, then mostly cloudy with a chance of showers and thunderstorms after midnight.
lows in the lower 70s. Southwest winds 5 to 10 miles per hour. Chance of rain 50%. Wednesday, showers with a slight chance of thunderstorms. Cooler with highs in the lower 80s. Chance of rain near 100%. Wednesday night, a slight chance of thunderstorms. A chance of showers in the evening, then showers likely after midnight. Lows in the mid-60s. Chance of rain 70%. Thursday, a chance of thunderstorms. Showers. Highs in the lower 80s. Chance of rain 90%. Thursday night, mostly cloudy with a slight chance of thunderstorms. A chance of showers, mainly in the evening. Cooler with lows in the lower 50s. Chance of rain 50%. Friday, mostly sunny and breezy. Much cooler with highs in the mid-60s. Friday night and Saturday, mostly clear. Lows in the upper 30s. Highs in the lower 60s. Saturday night, clear. Lows in the upper 30s. Sunday, sunny. Highs around 70. At 3 a.m. at Lambert Field in St. Louis, it was partly cloudy with a temperature of 70 degrees. The dew point was 59, giving us a relative humidity of 68%. The wind was southwest at 7 miles an hour, and the pressure was 29.96 inches and steady. Elsewhere in the metro area, in Chesterfield, it was clear and the temperature was 59. In Belleville, it was 63 degrees. In Cahokia, it was clear and 59 degrees. In St. Charles, it was clear and 60. Across the region, it was partly cloudy in Columbia, Missouri, with a temperature of 67. In Quincy, it was partly cloudy and 65 degrees. In Kansas City, it was partly cloudy and the temperature was 75. It was clear in Springfield, Missouri, with a temperature of 68. In Rolla, it was partly cloudy and the temperature was 67. It was partly cloudy in Springfield, Illinois, with a temperature of 66. Once again in St. Louis, it was partly cloudy, the temperature was 70 degrees and the wind was southwest at 7 miles an hour. The current time is 4:07 a.m. Central Daylight Time. 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Here are the forecast highlights for this afternoon through Saturday. Near record warmth for mid-October is expected through Tuesday. A wobbling front will lead to multiple rounds of showers and thunderstorms Tuesday night through Thursday. Locally heavy rain is possible. A shift toward much cooler weather is expected this weekend. Rest of tonight, mostly clear. Not as cool with lows in the lower 60s. South winds around 5 miles per hour. Monday, sunny. Highs in the lower 90s. Southwest winds 10 to 15 miles per hour. Monday night, mostly clear. Lows around 70. Southwest winds 5 to 10 miles per hour. Tuesday, sunny, hot with highs in the mid-90s. Southwest winds 5 to 10 miles per hour. Heat index values up to 102 in the afternoon. Tuesday night, mostly clear in the evening, then mostly cloudy with a chance of showers and thunderstorms after midnight. Lows in the lower 70s. Southwest winds 5 to 10 miles per hour. Chance of rain 50%. Wednesday, showers with a slight chance of thunderstorms. Cooler with highs in the lower 80s. Chance of rain near 100%. Wednesday night, a slight chance of thunderstorms. A chance of showers in the evening, then showers likely after midnight. Lows in the mid-60s. Chance of rain 70%. Thursday, a chance of thunderstorms. Showers. Highs in the lower 80s. Chance of rain 90%. Thursday night, mostly cloudy with a slight chance of thunderstorms.
a chance of showers, mainly in the evening. Cooler with lows in the lower 50s. Chance of rain 50%. Friday, mostly sunny and breezy. Much cooler with highs in the mid-60s. Friday night and Saturday, mostly clear. Lows in the upper 30s. Highs in the lower 60s. Saturday night, clear. Lows in the upper 30s. Sunday, sunny. Highs around 70. At 4 a.m. at Lambert Field in St. Louis, it was partly cloudy with a temperature of 70 degrees. The dew point was 59, giving us a relative humidity of 68%. The wind was southwest at 8 miles an hour, and the pressure was 29.96 inches and steady. Elsewhere in the metro area, in Chesterfield, it was partly cloudy and the temperature was 60. In Belleville, it was 63 degrees. In Cahokia, it was clear and 59 degrees. In St. Charles, it was clear and 59. Across the region, it was partly cloudy in Columbia, Missouri, with a temperature of 68. In Quincy, it was partly cloudy and 67 degrees. In Kansas City, it was partly cloudy and the temperature was 74. It was clear in Springfield, Missouri, with a temperature of 67. In Rolla, it was partly cloudy and the temperature was 65. It was clear in Springfield, Illinois, with a temperature of 66. Once again in St. Louis, it was partly cloudy, the temperature was 70 degrees and the wind was southwest at 8 miles an hour. The current time is 4:11 a.m. Central Daylight Time. 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Here are the forecast highlights for this afternoon through Saturday. Near record warmth for mid-October is expected through Tuesday. A wobbling front will lead to multiple rounds of showers and thunderstorms Tuesday night through Thursday. Locally, heavy rain is possible. A shift toward much cooler weather is expected this weekend. Rest of tonight, mostly clear. Not as cool with lows in the lower 60s. South winds around 5 miles per hour. Monday, sunny. Highs in the lower 90s. Southwest winds 10 to 15 miles per hour. Monday night, mostly clear. Lows around 70. Southwest winds 5 to 10 miles per hour. Tuesday, sunny, hot with highs in the mid-90s. Southwest winds 5 to 10 miles per hour. Heat index values up to 102 in the afternoon. Tuesday night, mostly clear in the evening, then mostly cloudy with a chance of showers and thunderstorms after midnight. Lows in the lower 70s. Southwest winds 5 to 10 miles per hour. Chance of rain 50%. Wednesday, showers with a slight chance of thunderstorms. Cooler with highs in the lower 80s. Chance of rain near 100%. Wednesday night, a slight chance of thunderstorms. A chance of showers in the evening, then showers likely after midnight. Lows in the mid-60s. Chance of rain 70%. Thursday, a chance of thunderstorms. Showers. Highs in the lower 80s. Chance of rain 90%. Thursday night, mostly cloudy with a slight chance of thunderstorms. A chance of showers, mainly in the evening. Cooler with lows in the lower 50s. Chance of rain 50%. Friday, mostly sunny and breezy. Much cooler with highs in the mid-60s. Friday night and Saturday, mostly clear. Lows in the upper 30s. Highs in the lower 60s. Saturday night, clear. Lows in the upper 30s. Sunday, sunny. Highs around 70. At 4 a.m. at Lambert Field in St. Louis, it was partly cloudy with a temperature of 70 degrees.
The dew point was 59, giving us a relative humidity of 68%. The wind was southwest at 8 miles an hour, and the pressure was 29.96 inches and steady. Elsewhere in the metro area, in Chesterfield, it was partly cloudy and the temperature was 60. In Belleville, it was 63 degrees. In Cahokia, it was clear and 59 degrees. In St. Charles, it was clear and 59. Across the region, it was partly cloudy in Columbia, Missouri, with a temperature of 68. In Quincy, it was partly cloudy and 67 degrees. In Kansas City, it was partly cloudy and the temperature was 74. It was clear in Springfield, Missouri, with a temperature of 67. In Rolla, it was partly cloudy and the temperature was 65. It was clear in Springfield, Illinois, with a temperature of 66. Once again in St. Louis, it was partly cloudy, the temperature was 70 degrees and the wind was southwest at 8 miles an hour. The current time is 4:16 a.m. Central Daylight Time. 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It was partly cloudy and the temperature was

it was partly cloudy and the temperature was 65. It was clear in Springfield, Illinois, with a temperature of 66. Once again in St. Louis, it was partly cloudy. The temperature was 70 degrees and the wind was southwest at 8 miles an hour. The current time is 4:16 a.m. Central Daylight Time. 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Here are the forecast highlights for this afternoon through Saturday. Near record warmth for mid-October is expected through Tuesday. A wobbling front will lead to multiple rounds of showers and thunderstorms Tuesday night through Thursday. Locally, heavy rain is possible. A shift toward much cooler weather is expected this weekend. Rest of tonight, mostly clear. Not as cool with lows in the lower 60s. South winds around 5 miles per hour. Monday, sunny. Highs in the lower 90s. Southwest winds 10 to 15 miles per hour. Monday night, mostly clear. Lows around 70. Southwest winds 5 to 10 miles per hour. Tuesday, sunny, hot with highs in the mid-90s. Southwest winds 5 to 10 miles per hour. Heat index values up to 102 in the afternoon. Tuesday night, mostly clear in the evening, then mostly cloudy with a chance of showers and thunderstorms after midnight. Lows in the lower 70s. Southwest winds 5 to 10 miles per hour. Chance of rain 50%. Wednesday, showers with a slight chance of thunderstorms. Cooler with highs in the lower 80s. Chance of rain near 100%. Wednesday night, a slight chance of thunderstorms. A chance of showers in the evening, then showers likely after midnight. Lows in the mid-60s. Chance of rain 70%. Thursday, a chance of thunderstorms. Showers. Highs in the lower 80s. Chance of rain 90%. Thursday night, mostly cloudy with a slight chance of thunderstorms. A chance of showers, mainly in the evening. Cooler with lows in the lower 50s. Chance of rain 50%. Friday, mostly sunny and breezy. Much cooler with highs in the mid-60s. Friday night and Saturday, mostly clear. Lows in the upper 30s. Highs in the lower 60s. Saturday night, clear. Lows in the upper 30s. Sunday, sunny. Highs around 70. At 4 a.m. at Lambert Field in St. Louis, it was partly cloudy with a temperature of 70 degrees. The dew point was 59, giving us a relative humidity of 68%. The wind was southwest at 8 miles an hour, and the pressure was 29.96 inches and steady. Elsewhere in the metro area, in Chesterfield, it was partly cloudy and the temperature was 60. In Belleville, it was 63 degrees. In Cahokia, it was clear and 59 degrees. In St. Charles, it was clear and 59. Across the region, it was partly cloudy in Columbia, Missouri, with a temperature of 68. In Quincy, it was partly cloudy and 67 degrees. In Kansas City, it was partly cloudy and the temperature was 74. It was clear in Springfield, Missouri, with a temperature of 67. In Rolla, it was partly cloudy and the temperature was 65. It was clear in Springfield, Illinois, with a temperature of 66. Once again in St. Louis, it was partly cloudy. The temperature was 70 degrees and the wind was southwest at 8 miles an hour. The current time is 4:20 a.m. Central Daylight Time. 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

Here are the forecast highlights for this afternoon through Saturday. Near record warmth for mid-October is expected through Tuesday. A wobbling front will lead to multiple rounds of showers and thunderstorms Tuesday night through Thursday. Locally, heavy rain is possible. A shift toward much cooler weather is expected this weekend. Rest of tonight, mostly clear. Not as cool with lows in the lower 60s. South winds around 5 miles per hour. Monday, sunny. Highs in the lower 90s. Southwest winds 10 to 15 miles per hour. Monday night, mostly clear. Lows around 70. Southwest winds 5 to 10 miles per hour. Tuesday, sunny, hot with highs in the mid-90s. Southwest winds 5 to 10 miles per hour. Heat index values up to 102 in the afternoon. Tuesday night, mostly clear in the evening, then mostly cloudy with a chance of showers and thunderstorms after midnight. Lows in the lower 70s. Southwest winds 5 to 10 miles per hour. Chance of rain 50%. Wednesday, showers with a slight chance of thunderstorms. Cooler with highs in the lower 80s. Chance of rain near 100%. Wednesday night, a slight chance of thunderstorms. A chance of showers in the evening, then showers likely after midnight. Lows in the mid-60s. Chance of rain 70%. Thursday, a chance of thunderstorms. Showers. Highs in the lower 80s. Chance of rain 90%. Thursday night, mostly cloudy with a slight chance of thunderstorms. A chance of showers, mainly in the evening. Cooler with lows in the lower 50s. Chance of rain 50%. Friday, mostly sunny and breezy. Much cooler with highs in the mid-60s. Friday night and Saturday, mostly clear. Lows in the upper 30s. Highs in the lower 60s. Saturday night, clear. Lows in the upper 30s. Sunday, sunny. Highs around 70. At 4 a.m. at Lambert Field in St. Louis, it was partly cloudy with a temperature of 70 degrees. The dew point was 59, giving us a relative humidity of 68%. The wind was southwest at 8 miles an hour, and the pressure was 29.96 inches and steady. Elsewhere in the metro area, in Chesterfield, it was partly cloudy and the temperature was 60. In Belleville, it was 63 degrees. In Cahokia, it was clear and 59 degrees. In St. Charles, it was clear and 59. Across the region, it was partly cloudy in Columbia, Missouri, with a temperature of 68. In Quincy, it was partly cloudy and 67 degrees. In Kansas City, it was partly cloudy and the temperature was 74. It was clear in Springfield, Missouri, with a temperature of 67. In Rolla, it was partly cloudy and the temperature was 65. It was clear in Springfield, Illinois, with a temperature of 66. Once again in St. Louis, it was partly cloudy, the temperature was 70 degrees and the wind was southwest at 8 miles an hour. The current time is 4:24 a.m. Central Daylight Time. 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Here are the forecast highlights for this afternoon through Saturday. Near record warmth for mid-October is expected through Tuesday. A wobbling front will lead to multiple rounds of showers and thunderstorms Tuesday night through Thursday. Locally, heavy rain is possible. A shift toward much cooler weather is expected this weekend. Rest of tonight, mostly clear. Not as cool with lows in the lower 60s. South winds around 5 miles per hour. Monday, sunny. Highs in the lower 90s. Southwest winds 10 to 15 miles per hour. Monday night, mostly clear. Lows around 70.
southwest winds 5 to 10 miles per hour. Tuesday, sunny, hot with highs in the mid-90s. Southwest winds 5 to 10 miles per hour. Heat index values up to 102 in the afternoon. Tuesday night, mostly clear in the evening, then mostly cloudy with a chance of showers and thunderstorms after midnight. Lows in the lower 70s. Southwest winds 5 to 10 miles per hour. Chance of rain 50%. Wednesday, showers with a slight chance of thunderstorms. Cooler with highs in the lower 80s. Chance of rain near 100%. Wednesday night, a slight chance of thunderstorms. A chance of showers in the evening, then showers likely after midnight. Lows in the mid-60s. Chance of rain 70%. Thursday, a chance of thunderstorms. Showers. Highs in the lower 80s. Chance of rain 90%. Thursday night, mostly cloudy with a slight chance of thunderstorms. A chance of showers, mainly in the evening. Cooler with lows in the lower 50s. Chance of rain 50%. Friday, mostly sunny and breezy. Much cooler with highs in the mid-60s. Friday night and Saturday, mostly clear. Lows in the upper 30s. Highs in the lower 60s. Saturday night, clear. Lows in the upper 30s. Sunday, sunny. Highs around 70. At 4 a.m. at Lambert Field in St. Louis, it was partly cloudy with a temperature of 70 degrees. The dew point was 59, giving us a relative humidity of 68%. The wind was southwest at 8 miles an hour, and the pressure was 29.96 inches and steady. Elsewhere in the metro area, in Chesterfield, it was partly cloudy and the temperature was 60. In Belleville, it was 63 degrees. In Cahokia, it was clear and 59 degrees. In St. Charles, it was clear and 59. Across the region, it was partly cloudy in Columbia, Missouri, with a temperature of 68. In Quincy, it was partly cloudy and 67 degrees. In Kansas City, it was partly cloudy and the temperature was 74. It was clear in Springfield, Missouri, with a temperature of 67. In Rolla, it was partly cloudy and the temperature was 65. It was clear in Springfield, Illinois, with a temperature of 66. Once again in St. Louis, it was partly cloudy, the temperature was 70 degrees and the wind was southwest at 8 miles an hour. The current time is 4:28 a.m. Central Daylight Time. 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Here are the forecast highlights for this afternoon through Saturday. Near record warmth for mid-October is expected through Tuesday. A wobbling front will lead to multiple rounds of showers and thunderstorms Tuesday night through Thursday. Locally heavy rain is possible. A shift toward much cooler weather is expected this weekend. Rest of tonight, mostly clear. Not as cool with lows in the lower 60s. South winds around 5 miles per hour. Monday, sunny. Highs in the lower 90s. Southwest winds 10 to 15 miles per hour. Monday night, mostly clear. Lows around 70. Southwest winds 5 to 10 miles per hour. Tuesday, sunny, hot with highs in the mid-90s. Southwest winds 5 to 10 miles per hour. Heat index values up to 102 in the afternoon. Tuesday night, mostly clear in the evening, then mostly cloudy with a chance of showers and thunderstorms after midnight. Lows in the lower 70s. Southwest winds 5 to 10 miles per hour. Chance of rain 50%. Wednesday, showers with a slight chance of thunderstorms. Cooler with highs in the lower 80s. Chance of rain near 100%. Wednesday night, a slight chance of thunderstorms.
A chance of showers in the evening, then showers likely after midnight. Lows in the mid-60s. Chance of rain 70%. Thursday, a chance of thunderstorms. Showers. Highs in the lower 80s. Chance of rain 90%. Thursday night, mostly cloudy with a slight chance of thunderstorms. A chance of showers, mainly in the evening. Cooler with lows in the lower 50s. Chance of rain 50%. Friday, mostly sunny and breezy. Much cooler with highs in the mid-60s. Friday night and Saturday, mostly clear. Lows in the upper 30s. Highs in the lower 60s. Saturday night, clear. Lows in the upper 30s. Sunday, sunny. Highs around 70. At 4 a.m. at Lambert Field in St. Louis, it was partly cloudy with a temperature of 70 degrees. The dew point was 59, giving us a relative humidity of 68%. The wind was southwest at 8 miles an hour, and the pressure was 29.96 inches and steady. Elsewhere in the metro area, in Chesterfield, it was partly cloudy and the temperature was 60. In Belleville, it was 63 degrees. In Cahokia, it was clear and 59 degrees. In St. Charles, it was clear and 59. Across the region, it was partly cloudy in Columbia, Missouri, with a temperature of 68. In Quincy, it was partly cloudy and 67 degrees. In Kansas City, it was partly cloudy and the temperature was 74. It was clear in Springfield, Missouri, with a temperature of 67. In Rolla, it was partly cloudy and the temperature was 65. It was clear in Springfield, Illinois, with a temperature of 66. Once again in St. Louis, it was partly cloudy, the temperature was 70 degrees and the wind was southwest at 8 miles an hour. The current time is 4:33 a.m. Central Daylight Time. 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Here are the forecast highlights for this afternoon through Saturday. Near record warmth for mid-October is expected through Tuesday. A wobbling front will lead to multiple rounds of showers and thunderstorms Tuesday night through Thursday. Locally, heavy rain is possible. A shift toward much cooler weather is expected this weekend. Rest of tonight, mostly clear. Not as cool with lows in the lower 60s. South winds around 5 miles per hour. Monday, sunny. Highs in the lower 90s. Southwest winds 10 to 15 miles per hour. Monday night, mostly clear. Lows around 70. Southwest winds 5 to 10 miles per hour. Tuesday, sunny, hot with highs in the mid-90s. Southwest winds 5 to 10 miles per hour. Heat index values up to 102 in the afternoon. Tuesday night, mostly clear in the evening, then mostly cloudy with a chance of showers and thunderstorms after midnight. Lows in the lower 70s. Southwest winds 5 to 10 miles per hour. Chance of rain 50%. Wednesday, showers with a slight chance of thunderstorms. Cooler with highs in the lower 80s. Chance of rain near 100%. Wednesday night, a slight chance of thunderstorms. A chance of showers in the evening, then showers likely after midnight. Lows in the mid-60s. Chance of rain 70%. Thursday, a chance of thunderstorms. Showers. Highs in the lower 80s. Chance of rain 90%. Thursday night, mostly cloudy with a slight chance of thunderstorms. A chance of showers, mainly in the evening. Cooler with lows in the lower 50s. Chance of rain 50%. Friday, mostly sunny and breezy. Much cooler with highs in the mid-60s. Friday night and Saturday, mostly clear. Lows in the upper 30s.
highs in the lower 60s. Saturday night, clear. Lows in the upper 30s. Sunday, sunny. Highs around 70. At 4 a.m. at Lambert Field in St. Louis, it was partly cloudy with a temperature of 70 degrees. The dew point was 59, giving us a relative humidity of 68%. The wind was southwest at 8 miles an hour, and the pressure was 29.96 inches and steady. Elsewhere in the metro area, in Chesterfield, it was partly cloudy and the temperature was 60. In Belleville, it was 63 degrees. In Cahokia, it was clear and 59 degrees. In St. Charles, it was clear and 59. Across the region, it was partly cloudy in Columbia, Missouri, with a temperature of 68. In Quincy, it was partly cloudy and 67 degrees. In Kansas City, it was partly cloudy and the temperature was 74. It was clear in Springfield, Missouri, with a temperature of 67. In Rolla, it was partly cloudy and the temperature was 65. It was clear in Springfield, Illinois, with a temperature of 66. Once again in St. Louis, it was partly cloudy, the temperature was 70 degrees and the wind was southwest at 8 miles an hour. The current time is 4:37 a.m. Central Daylight Time. 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Here are the forecast highlights for this afternoon through Saturday. Near record warmth for mid-October is expected through Tuesday. A wobbling front will lead to multiple rounds of showers and thunderstorms Tuesday night through Thursday. Locally heavy rain is possible. A shift toward much cooler weather is expected this weekend. Rest of tonight, mostly clear. Not as cool with lows in the lower 60s. South winds around 5 miles per hour. Monday, sunny. Highs in the lower 90s. Southwest winds 10 to 15 miles per hour. Monday night, mostly clear. Lows around 70. Southwest winds 5 to 10 miles per hour. Tuesday, sunny, hot with highs in the mid-90s. Southwest winds 5 to 10 miles per hour. Heat index values up to 102 in the afternoon. Tuesday night, mostly clear in the evening, then mostly cloudy with a chance of showers and thunderstorms after midnight. Lows in the lower 70s. Southwest winds 5 to 10 miles per hour. Chance of rain 50%. Wednesday, showers with a slight chance of thunderstorms. Cooler with highs in the lower 80s. Chance of rain near 100%. Wednesday night, a slight chance of thunderstorms. A chance of showers in the evening, then showers likely after midnight. Lows in the mid-60s. Chance of rain 70%. Thursday, a chance of thunderstorms. Showers. Highs in the lower 80s. Chance of rain 90%. Thursday night, mostly cloudy with a slight chance of thunderstorms. A chance of showers, mainly in the evening. Cooler with lows in the lower 50s. Chance of rain 50%. Friday, mostly sunny and breezy. Much cooler with highs in the mid-60s. Friday night and Saturday, mostly clear. Lows in the upper 30s. Highs in the lower 60s. Saturday night, clear. Lows in the upper 30s. Sunday, sunny. Highs around 70. At 4 a.m. at Lambert Field in St. Louis, it was partly cloudy with a temperature of 70 degrees. The dew point was 59, giving us a relative humidity of 68%. The wind was southwest at 8 miles an hour, and the pressure was 29.96 inches and steady. Elsewhere in the metro area, in Chesterfield, it was partly cloudy and the temperature was 60. In Belleville, it was 63 degrees. In Cahokia, it was clear and 59 degrees.
In St. Charles, it was clear and 59. Across the region, it was partly cloudy in Columbia, Missouri, with a temperature of 68. In Quincy, it was partly cloudy and 67 degrees. In Kansas City, it was partly cloudy and the temperature was 74. It was clear in Springfield, Missouri, with a temperature of 67. In Rolla, it was partly cloudy and the temperature was 65. It was clear in Springfield, Illinois, with a temperature of 66. Once again in St. Louis, it was partly cloudy. The temperature was 70 degrees and the wind was southwest at 8 miles an hour. The current time is 4:41 a.m. Central Daylight Time. 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Here are the forecast highlights for this afternoon through Saturday. Near record warmth for mid-October is expected through Tuesday. A wobbling front will lead to multiple rounds of showers and thunderstorms Tuesday night through Thursday. Locally, heavy rain is possible. A shift toward much cooler weather is expected this weekend. Rest of tonight, mostly clear. Not as cool with lows in the lower 60s. South winds around 5 miles per hour. Monday, sunny. Highs in the lower 90s. Southwest winds 10 to 15 miles per hour. Monday night, mostly clear. Lows around 70. Southwest winds 5 to 10 miles per hour. Tuesday, sunny, hot with highs in the mid-90s. Southwest winds 5 to 10 miles per hour. Heat index values up to 102 in the afternoon. Tuesday night, mostly clear in the evening, then mostly cloudy with a chance of showers and thunderstorms after midnight. Lows in the lower 70s. Southwest winds 5 to 10 miles per hour. Chance of rain 50%. Wednesday, showers with a slight chance of thunderstorms. Cooler with highs in the lower 80s. Chance of rain near 100%. Wednesday night, a slight chance of thunderstorms. A chance of showers in the evening, then showers likely after midnight. Lows in the mid-60s. Chance of rain 70%. Thursday, a chance of thunderstorms. Showers. Highs in the lower 80s. Chance of rain 90%. Thursday night, mostly cloudy with a slight chance of thunderstorms. A chance of showers, mainly in the evening. Cooler with lows in the lower 50s. Chance of rain 50%. Friday, mostly sunny and breezy. Much cooler with highs in the mid-60s. Friday night and Saturday, mostly clear. Lows in the upper 30s. Highs in the lower 60s. Saturday night, clear. Lows in the upper 30s. Sunday, sunny. Highs around 70. At 4 a.m. at Lambert Field in St. Louis, it was partly cloudy with a temperature of 70 degrees. The dew point was 59, giving us a relative humidity of 68%. The wind was southwest at 8 miles an hour, and the pressure was 29.96 inches and steady. Elsewhere in the metro area, in Chesterfield, it was partly cloudy and the temperature was 60. In Belleville, it was 63 degrees. In Cahokia, it was clear and 59 degrees. In St. Charles, it was clear and 59. Across the region, it was partly cloudy in Columbia, Missouri, with a temperature of 68. In Quincy, it was partly cloudy and 67 degrees. In Kansas City, it was partly cloudy and the temperature was 74. It was clear in Springfield, Missouri, with a temperature of 67. In Rolla, it was partly cloudy and the temperature was 65. It was clear in Springfield, Illinois, with a temperature of 66. Once again in St. Louis, it was partly cloudy. The temperature was 70 degrees and the wind was southwest at 8 miles an hour.
The current time is 4:45 a.m. Central Daylight Time. 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Here are the forecast highlights for this afternoon through Saturday. Near record warmth for mid-October is expected through Tuesday. A wobbling front will lead to multiple rounds of showers and thunderstorms Tuesday night through Thursday. Locally, heavy rain is possible. A shift toward much cooler weather is expected this weekend. Rest of tonight, mostly clear. Not as cool, with lows in the lower 60s. South winds around 5 miles per hour. Monday, sunny. Highs in the lower 90s. Southwest winds 10 to 15 miles per hour. Monday night, mostly clear. Lows around 70. Southwest winds 5 to 10 miles per hour. Tuesday, sunny, hot with highs in the mid-90s. Southwest winds 5 to 10 miles per hour. Heat index values up to 102 in the afternoon. Tuesday night, mostly clear in the evening, then mostly cloudy with a chance of showers and thunderstorms after midnight. Lows in the lower 70s. Southwest winds 5 to 10 miles per hour. Chance of rain 50%. Wednesday, showers with a slight chance of thunderstorms. Cooler with highs in the lower 80s. Chance of rain near 100%. Wednesday night, a slight chance of thunderstorms. A chance of showers in the evening, then showers likely after midnight. Lows in the mid-60s. Chance of rain 70%. Thursday, a chance of thunderstorms. Showers. Highs in the lower 80s. Chance of rain 90%. Thursday night, mostly cloudy with a slight chance of thunderstorms. A chance of showers, mainly in the evening. Cooler with lows in the lower 50s. Chance of rain 50%. Friday, mostly sunny and breezy. Much cooler with highs in the mid-60s. Friday night and Saturday, mostly clear. Lows in the upper 30s. Highs in the lower 60s. Saturday night, clear. Lows in the upper 30s. Sunday, sunny. Highs around 70. At 4 a.m. at Lambert Field in St. Louis, it was partly cloudy with a temperature of 70 degrees. The dew point was 59, giving us a relative humidity of 68%. The wind was southwest at 8 miles an hour, and the pressure was 29.96 inches and steady. Elsewhere in the metro area, in Chesterfield, it was partly cloudy and the temperature was 60. In Belleville, it was 63 degrees. In Cahokia, it was clear and 59 degrees. In St. Charles, it was clear and 59. Across the region, it was partly cloudy in Columbia, Missouri, with a temperature of 68. In Quincy, it was partly cloudy and 67 degrees. In Kansas City, it was partly cloudy and the temperature was 74. It was clear in Springfield, Missouri, with a temperature of 67. In Rolla, it was partly cloudy and the temperature was 65. It was clear in Springfield, Illinois, with a temperature of 66. Once again in St. Louis, it was partly cloudy, the temperature was 70 degrees and the wind was southwest at 8 miles an hour. The current time is 4:49 a.m. Central Daylight Time. 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Here are the forecast highlights for this afternoon through Saturday. Near record warmth for mid-October is expected through Tuesday. A wobbling front will lead to multiple rounds of showers and thunderstorms Tuesday night through Thursday.
locally heavy rain is possible. A shift toward much cooler weather is expected this weekend. Rest of tonight, mostly clear. Not as cool with lows in the lower 60s. South winds around 5 miles per hour. Monday, sunny. Highs in the lower 90s. Southwest winds 10 to 15 miles per hour. Monday night, mostly clear. Lows around 70. Southwest winds 5 to 10 miles per hour. Tuesday, sunny, hot with highs in the mid-90s. Southwest winds 5 to 10 miles per hour. Heat index values up to 102 in the afternoon. Tuesday night, mostly clear in the evening, then mostly cloudy with a chance of showers and thunderstorms after midnight. Lows in the lower 70s. Southwest winds 5 to 10 miles per hour. Chance of rain 50%. Wednesday, showers with a slight chance of thunderstorms. Cooler with highs in the lower 80s. Chance of rain near 100%. Wednesday night, a slight chance of thunderstorms. A chance of showers in the evening, then showers likely after midnight. Lows in the mid-60s. Chance of rain 70%. Thursday, a chance of thunderstorms. Showers. Highs in the lower 80s. Chance of rain 90%. Thursday night, mostly cloudy with a slight chance of thunderstorms. A chance of showers, mainly in the evening. Cooler with lows in the lower 50s. Chance of rain 50%. Friday, mostly sunny and breezy. Much cooler with highs in the mid-60s. Friday night and Saturday, mostly clear. Lows in the upper 30s. Highs in the lower 60s. Saturday night, clear. Lows in the upper 30s. Sunday, sunny. Highs around 70. At 4 a.m. at Lambert Field in St. Louis, it was partly cloudy with a temperature of 70 degrees. The dew point was 59, giving us a relative humidity of 68%. The wind was southwest at 8 miles an hour, and the pressure was 29.96 inches and steady. Elsewhere in the metro area, in Chesterfield, it was partly cloudy and the temperature was 60. In Belleville, it was 63 degrees. In Cahokia, it was clear and 59 degrees. In St. Charles, it was clear and 59. Across the region, it was partly cloudy in Columbia, Missouri, with a temperature of 68. In Quincy, it was partly cloudy and 67 degrees. In Kansas City, it was partly cloudy and the temperature was 74. It was clear in Springfield, Missouri, with a temperature of 67. In Rolla, it was partly cloudy and the temperature was 65. It was clear in Springfield, Illinois, with a temperature of 66. Once again in St. Louis, it was partly cloudy, the temperature was 70 degrees and the wind was southwest at 8 miles an hour. The current time is 4:54 a.m. Central Daylight Time. 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Here are the forecast highlights for this afternoon through Saturday. Near record warmth for mid-October is expected through Tuesday. A wobbling front will lead to multiple rounds of showers and thunderstorms Tuesday night through Thursday. Locally heavy rain is possible. A shift toward much cooler weather is expected this weekend. Rest of tonight, mostly clear. Not as cool with lows in the lower 60s. South winds around 5 miles per hour. Monday, sunny. Highs in the lower 90s. Southwest winds 10 to 15 miles per hour. Monday night, mostly clear. Lows around 70. Southwest winds 5 to 10 miles per hour. Tuesday, sunny, hot with highs in the mid-90s. Southwest winds 5 to 10 miles per hour. Heat index values up to 102 in the afternoon.
Tuesday night, mostly clear in the evening, then mostly cloudy with a chance of showers and thunderstorms after midnight. Lows in the lower 70s. Southwest winds 5 to 10 miles per hour. Chance of rain 50%. Wednesday, showers with a slight chance of thunderstorms. Cooler with highs in the lower 80s. Chance of rain near 100%. Wednesday night, a slight chance of thunderstorms. A chance of showers in the evening, then showers likely after midnight. Lows in the mid-60s. Chance of rain 70%. Thursday, a chance of thunderstorms. Showers. Highs in the lower 80s. Chance of rain 90%. Thursday night, mostly cloudy with a slight chance of thunderstorms. A chance of showers, mainly in the evening. Cooler with lows in the lower 50s. Chance of rain 50%. Friday, mostly sunny and breezy. Much cooler with highs in the mid-60s. Friday night and Saturday, mostly clear. Lows in the upper 30s. Highs in the lower 60s. Saturday night, clear. Lows in the upper 30s. Sunday, sunny. Highs around 70. At 4 a.m. at Lambert Field in St. Louis, it was partly cloudy with a temperature of 70 degrees. The dew point was 59, giving us a relative humidity of 68%. The wind was southwest at 8 miles an hour, and the pressure was 29.96 inches and steady. Elsewhere in the metro area, in Chesterfield, it was partly cloudy and the temperature was 60. In Belleville, it was 63 degrees. In Cahokia, it was clear and 59 degrees. In St. Charles, it was clear and 59. Across the region, it was partly cloudy in Columbia, Missouri, with a temperature of 68. In Quincy, it was partly cloudy and 67 degrees. In Kansas City, it was partly cloudy and the temperature was 74. It was clear in Springfield, Missouri, with a temperature of 67. In Rolla, it was partly cloudy and the temperature was 65. It was clear in Springfield, Illinois, with a temperature of 66. Once again in St. Louis, it was partly cloudy, the temperature was 70 degrees and the wind was southwest at 8 miles an hour. The current time is 4:58 a.m. Central Daylight Time. 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Here are the forecast highlights for this afternoon through Saturday. Near record warmth for mid-October is expected through Tuesday. A wobbling front will lead to multiple rounds of showers and thunderstorms Tuesday night through Thursday. Locally heavy rain is possible. A shift toward much cooler weather is expected this weekend. Today, sunny. Highs in the lower 90s. Southwest winds 10 to 15 miles per hour. Tonight, mostly clear. Lows around 70. Southwest winds 5 to 10 miles per hour. Tuesday, sunny, hot with highs in the mid-90s. Southwest winds 5 to 10 miles per hour. Heat index values up to 102 in the afternoon. Tuesday night, mostly clear in the evening, then mostly cloudy with a chance of showers and thunderstorms after midnight. Lows in the lower 70s. Southwest winds 5 to 10 miles per hour. Chance of rain 50%. Wednesday, showers with a slight chance of thunderstorms. Cooler with highs in the lower 80s. West winds around 5 miles per hour. Chance of rain near 100%. Wednesday night, a slight chance of thunderstorms. A chance of showers in the evening, then showers likely after midnight. Lows in the mid-60s. Chance of rain 70%. Thursday, a chance of thunderstorms. Showers. Highs in the lower 80s. Chance of rain 90%. Thursday night, mostly cloudy.
a slight chance of thunderstorms, a chance of showers, mainly in the evening. Cooler with lows in the lower 50s. Chance of rain 50%. Friday, mostly sunny and breezy. Much cooler with highs in the mid-60s. Friday night and Saturday, mostly clear. Lows in the upper 30s. Highs in the lower 60s. Saturday night, clear. Lows in the upper 30s. Sunday, sunny. Highs around 70. At 4 a.m. at Lambert Field in St. Louis, it was partly cloudy with a temperature of 70 degrees. The dew point was 59, giving us a relative humidity of 68%. The wind was southwest at 8 miles an hour, and the pressure was 29.96 inches and steady. Elsewhere in the metro area, in Chesterfield, it was partly cloudy and the temperature was 60. In Belleville, it was 63 degrees. In Cahokia, it was clear and 59 degrees. In St. Charles, it was clear and 59. Across the region, it was partly cloudy in Columbia, Missouri, with a temperature of 68. In Quincy, it was partly cloudy and 67 degrees. In Kansas City, it was partly cloudy and the temperature was 74. It was clear in Springfield, Missouri, with a temperature of 67. In Rolla, it was partly cloudy and the temperature was 65. It was clear in Springfield, Illinois, with a temperature of 66. Once again in St. Louis, it was partly cloudy. The temperature was 70 degrees and the wind was southwest at 8 miles an hour. The current time is 5:02 a.m. Central Daylight Time. 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This program originates from the National Weather Service Forecast Office in St. Louis, Missouri, and serves parts of East Central Missouri and Southwest Illinois, including the St. Louis metro area and surrounding counties. Here are the forecast highlights for this afternoon through Saturday. Near record warmth for mid-October is expected through Tuesday. A wobbling front will lead to multiple rounds of showers and thunderstorms Tuesday night through Thursday. Locally heavy rain is possible. A shift toward much cooler weather is expected this weekend. Today, sunny. Highs in the lower 90s. Southwest winds 10 to 15 miles per hour. Tonight, mostly clear. Lows around 70. Southwest winds 5 to 10 miles per hour. Tuesday, sunny, hot with highs in the mid-90s. Southwest winds 5 to 10 miles per hour. Heat index values up to 102 in the afternoon. Tuesday night, mostly clear in the evening, then mostly cloudy with a chance of showers and thunderstorms after midnight. Lows in the lower 70s. Southwest winds 5 to 10 miles per hour. Chance of rain 50%. Wednesday, showers with a slight chance of thunderstorms. Cooler with highs in the lower 80s. West winds around 5 miles per hour. Chance of rain near 100%. Wednesday night, a slight chance of thunderstorms. A chance of showers in the evening, then showers likely after midnight. Lows in the mid-60s. Chance of rain 70%. Thursday, a chance of thunderstorms. Showers. Highs in the lower 80s. Chance of rain 90%. Thursday night, mostly cloudy with a slight chance of thunderstorms. A chance of showers, mainly in the evening. Cooler with lows in the lower 50s. Chance of rain 50%. Friday, mostly sunny and breezy. Much cooler with highs in the mid-60s. Friday night and Saturday, mostly clear. Lows in the upper 30s. Highs in the lower 60s. Saturday night, clear. Lows in the upper 30s. Sunday, sunny. Highs around 70. At 4 a.m. at Lambert Field in St. Louis, it was partly cloudy with a temperature of 70 degrees. The dew point was 59, giving us a relative humidity of 68%.
The wind was southwest at 8 miles an hour, and the pressure was 29.96 inches and steady. Elsewhere in the metro area, in Chesterfield, it was partly cloudy and the temperature was 60. In Belleville, it was 63 degrees. In Cahokia, it was clear and 59 degrees. In St. Charles, it was clear and 59. Across the region, it was partly cloudy in Columbia, Missouri, with a temperature of 68. In Quincy, it was partly cloudy and 67 degrees. In Kansas City, it was partly cloudy and the temperature was 74. It was clear in Springfield, Missouri, with a temperature of 67. In Rolla, it was partly cloudy and the temperature was 65. It was clear in Springfield, Illinois, with a temperature of 66. Once again in St. Louis, it was partly cloudy, the temperature was 70 degrees and the wind was southwest at 8 miles an hour. The current time is 5:06 a.m. Central Daylight Time. 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Here are the forecast highlights for this afternoon through Saturday. Near record warmth for mid-October is expected through Tuesday. A wobbling front will lead to multiple rounds of showers and thunderstorms Tuesday night through Thursday. Locally heavy rain is possible. A shift toward much cooler weather is expected this weekend. Today, sunny. Highs in the lower 90s. Southwest winds 10 to 15 miles per hour. Tonight, mostly clear. Lows around 70. Southwest winds 5 to 10 miles per hour. Tuesday, sunny, hot with highs in the mid-90s. Southwest winds 5 to 10 miles per hour. Heat index values up to 102 in the afternoon. Tuesday night, mostly clear in the evening, then mostly cloudy with a chance of showers and thunderstorms after midnight. Lows in the lower 70s. Southwest winds 5 to 10 miles per hour. Chance of rain 50%. Wednesday, showers with a slight chance of thunderstorms. Cooler with highs in the lower 80s. West winds around 5 miles per hour. Chance of rain near 100%. Wednesday night, a slight chance of thunderstorms. A chance of showers in the evening, then showers likely after midnight. Lows in the mid-60s. Chance of rain 70%. Thursday, a chance of thunderstorms. Showers. Highs in the lower 80s. Chance of rain 90%. Thursday night, mostly cloudy with a slight chance of thunderstorms. A chance of showers, mainly in the evening. Cooler with lows in the lower 50s. Chance of rain 50%. Friday, mostly sunny and breezy. Much cooler with highs in the mid-60s. Friday night and Saturday, mostly clear. Lows in the upper 30s. Highs in the lower 60s. Saturday night, clear. Lows in the upper 30s. Sunday, sunny. Highs around 70. At 4 a.m. at Lambert Field in St. Louis, it was partly cloudy with a temperature of 70 degrees. The dew point was 59, giving us a relative humidity of 68%. The wind was southwest at 8 miles an hour, and the pressure was 29.96 inches and steady. Elsewhere in the metro area, in Chesterfield, it was partly cloudy and the temperature was 60. In Belleville, it was 63 degrees. In Cahokia, it was clear and 59 degrees. In St. Charles, it was clear and 59. Across the region, it was partly cloudy in Columbia, Missouri, with a temperature of 68. In Quincy, it was partly cloudy and 67 degrees. In Kansas City, it was partly cloudy and the temperature was 74. It was clear in Springfield, Missouri, with a temperature of 67. In Rolla, it was partly cloudy and the temperature was 65.
it was clear in Springfield, Illinois, with a temperature of 66. Once again in St. Louis, it was partly cloudy. The temperature was 70 degrees and the wind was southwest at 8 miles an hour. At 5 a.m. at Lambert Field in St. Louis, it was partly cloudy with a temperature of 71 degrees. The dew point was 59, giving us a relative humidity of 65%. The wind was southwest at 9 miles an hour, and the pressure was 29.97 inches and rising. Elsewhere in the metro area, in Chesterfield, it was partly cloudy and the temperature was 58. In Belleville, it was 62 degrees. In Cahokia, it was clear and 59 degrees. In St. Charles, it was partly cloudy and 59. Across the region, it was partly cloudy in Columbia, Missouri, with a temperature of 69. In Quincy, it was partly cloudy and 67 degrees. In Kansas City, it was clear and the temperature was 73. It was clear in Springfield, Missouri, with a temperature of 66. In Rolla, it was clear and the temperature was 65. It was clear in Springfield, Illinois, with a temperature of 63. Once again in St. Louis, it was partly cloudy. The temperature was 71 degrees and the wind was southwest at 9 miles an hour. The current time is 5:12 a.m. Central Daylight Time. 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Here are the forecast highlights for this afternoon through Saturday. Near record warmth for mid-October is expected through Tuesday. A wobbling front will lead to multiple rounds of showers and thunderstorms Tuesday night through Thursday. Locally heavy rain is possible. A shift toward much cooler weather is expected this weekend. Today, sunny. Highs in the lower 90s. Southwest winds 10 to 15 miles per hour. Tonight, mostly clear. Lows around 70. Southwest winds 5 to 10 miles per hour. Tuesday, sunny, hot with highs in the mid-90s. Southwest winds 5 to 10 miles per hour. Heat index values up to 102 in the afternoon. Tuesday night, mostly clear in the evening, then mostly cloudy with a chance of showers and thunderstorms after midnight. Lows in the lower 70s. Southwest winds 5 to 10 miles per hour. Chance of rain 50%. Wednesday, showers with a slight chance of thunderstorms. Cooler with highs in the lower 80s. West winds around 5 miles per hour. Chance of rain near 100%. Wednesday night, a slight chance of thunderstorms. A chance of showers in the evening, then showers likely after midnight. Lows in the mid-60s. Chance of rain 70%. Thursday, a chance of thunderstorms. Showers. Highs in the lower 80s. Chance of rain 90%. Thursday night, mostly cloudy with a slight chance of thunderstorms. A chance of showers, mainly in the evening. Cooler with lows in the lower 50s. Chance of rain 50%. Friday, mostly sunny and breezy. Much cooler with highs in the mid-60s. Friday night and Saturday, mostly clear. Lows in the upper 30s. Highs in the lower 60s. Saturday night, clear. Lows in the upper 30s. Sunday, sunny. Highs around 70. At 5 a.m. at Lambert Field in St. Louis, it was partly cloudy with a temperature of 71 degrees. The dew point was 59, giving us a relative humidity of 65%. The wind was southwest at 9 miles an hour, and the pressure was 29.97 inches and rising. Elsewhere in the metro area, in Chesterfield, it was partly cloudy and the temperature was 58. In Belleville, it was 62 degrees. In Cahokia, it was clear and 59 degrees. In St. Charles, it was partly cloudy and 59.
Across the region, it was partly cloudy in Columbia, Missouri, with a temperature of 69. In Quincy, it was partly cloudy and 67 degrees. In Kansas City, it was clear and the temperature was 73. It was clear in Springfield, Missouri, with a temperature of 66. In Rolla, it was clear and the temperature was 65. It was clear in Springfield, Illinois, with a temperature of 63. Once again in St. Louis, it was partly cloudy. The temperature was 71 degrees and the wind was southwest at 9 miles an hour. The current time is 5:16 a.m. Central Daylight Time. 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Here are the forecast highlights for in Quincy, it was partly

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This is NOAA, Weather Radio KDO 89 St. Louis, Missouri, broadcasting on 162.550 MHz. 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Here are the forecast highlights for this afternoon through Saturday. Near record warmth for mid-October is expected through Tuesday. A wobbling front will lead to multiple rounds of showers and thunderstorms Tuesday night through Thursday. Locally, heavy rain is possible. A shift toward much cooler weather is expected this weekend. Today, sunny. Highs in the lower 90s. Southwest winds 10 to 15 miles per hour. Tonight, mostly clear. Lows around 70. Southwest winds 5 to 10 miles per hour. Tuesday, sunny, hot with highs in the mid-90s. Southwest winds 5 to 10 miles per hour. Heat index values up to 102 in the afternoon. Tuesday night, mostly clear in the evening, then mostly cloudy with a chance of showers and thunderstorms after midnight. Lows in the lower 70s. Southwest winds 5 to 10 miles per hour. Chance of rain 50%. Wednesday, showers with a slight chance of thunderstorms. Cooler with highs in the lower 80s. West winds around 5 miles per hour. Chance of rain near 100%. Wednesday night, a slight chance of thunderstorms. A chance of showers in the evening, then showers likely after midnight. Lows in the mid-60s. Chance of rain 70%. Thursday, a chance of thunderstorms. Showers. Highs in the lower 80s. Chance of rain 90%. Thursday night, mostly cloudy with a slight chance of thunderstorms. A chance of showers, mainly in the evening. Cooler with lows in the lower 50s. Chance of rain 50%. Friday, mostly sunny and breezy. Much cooler with highs in the mid-60s. Friday night and Saturday, mostly clear. Lows in the upper 30s. Highs in the lower 60s. Saturday night, clear. Lows in the upper 30s. Sunday, sunny. Highs around 70. At 5 a.m. at Lambert Field in St. Louis, it was partly cloudy with a temperature of 71 degrees. The dew point was 59, giving us a relative humidity of 65%. The wind was southwest at 9 miles an hour, and the pressure was 29.97 inches and rising. Elsewhere in the metro area, in Chesterfield, it was partly cloudy and the temperature was 58. In Belleville, it was 62 degrees. In Cahokia, it was clear and 59 degrees. In St. Charles, it was partly cloudy and 59. Across the region, it was partly cloudy in Columbia, Missouri, with a temperature of 69. In Quincy, it was partly cloudy and 67 degrees. In Kansas City, it was clear and the temperature was 73. It was clear in Springfield, Missouri, with a temperature of 66. In Rolla, it was clear and the temperature was 65. It was clear in Springfield, Illinois, with a temperature of 63. Once again in St. Louis, it was partly cloudy. The temperature was 71 degrees and the wind was southwest at 9 miles an hour. The current time is 5:20 a.m. Central Daylight Time. This is NOAA, Weather Radio KDO 89 St. Louis, Missouri, broadcasting on 162.550 MHz. 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Here are the forecast highlights for this afternoon through Saturday. Near record warmth for mid-October is expected through Tuesday. A wobbling front will lead to multiple rounds of showers and thunderstorms Tuesday night through Thursday. Locally, heavy rain is possible. A shift toward much cooler weather is expected this weekend. Today, sunny,

Highs in the lower 90s. Southwest winds 10 to 15 miles per hour. Tonight, mostly clear. Lows around 70. Southwest winds 5 to 10 miles per hour. Tuesday, sunny, hot with highs in the mid-90s. Southwest winds 5 to 10 miles per hour. Heat index values up to 102 in the afternoon. Tuesday night, mostly clear in the evening, then mostly cloudy with a chance of showers and thunderstorms after midnight. Lows in the lower 70s. Southwest winds 5 to 10 miles per hour. Chance of rain 50%. Wednesday, showers with a slight chance of thunderstorms. Cooler with highs in the lower 80s. West winds around 5 miles per hour. Chance of rain near 100%. Wednesday night, a slight chance of thunderstorms. A chance of showers in the evening, then showers likely after midnight. Lows in the mid-60s. Chance of rain 70%. Thursday, a chance of thunderstorms. Showers. Highs in the lower 80s. Chance of rain 90%. Thursday night, mostly cloudy with a slight chance of thunderstorms. A chance of showers, mainly in the evening. Cooler with lows in the lower 50s. Chance of rain 50%. Friday, mostly sunny and breezy. Much cooler with highs in the mid-60s. Friday night and Saturday, mostly clear. Lows in the upper 30s. Highs in the lower 60s. Saturday night, clear. Lows in the upper 30s. Sunday, sunny. Highs around 70. At 5 a.m. at Lambert Field in St. Louis, it was partly cloudy with a temperature of 71 degrees. The dew point was 59, giving us a relative humidity of 65%. The wind was southwest at 9 miles an hour, and the pressure was 29.97 inches and rising. Elsewhere in the metro area, in Chesterfield, it was partly cloudy and the temperature was 58. In Belleville, it was 62 degrees. In Cahokia, it was clear and 59 degrees. In St. Charles, it was partly cloudy and 59. Across the region, it was partly cloudy in Columbia, Missouri, with a temperature of 69. In Quincy, it was partly cloudy and 67 degrees. In Kansas City, it was clear and the temperature was 73. It was clear in Springfield, Missouri, with a temperature of 66. In Rolla, it was clear and the temperature was 65. It was clear in Springfield, Illinois, with a temperature of 63. Once again in St. Louis, it was partly cloudy. The temperature was 71 degrees and the wind was southwest at 9 miles an hour. The current time is 5:24 a.m. Central Daylight Time. 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Here are the forecast highlights for this afternoon through Saturday. Near record warmth for mid-October is expected through Tuesday. A wobbling front will lead to multiple rounds of showers and thunderstorms Tuesday night through Thursday. Locally heavy rain is possible. A shift toward much cooler weather is expected this weekend. Today, sunny. Highs in the lower 90s. Southwest winds 10 to 15 miles per hour. Tonight, mostly clear. Lows around 70. Southwest winds 5 to 10 miles per hour. Tuesday, sunny, hot with highs in the mid-90s. Southwest winds 5 to 10 miles per hour. Heat index values up to 102 in the afternoon. Tuesday night, mostly clear in the evening, then mostly cloudy with a chance of showers and thunderstorms after midnight. Lows in the lower 70s. Southwest winds 5 to 10 miles per hour. Chance of rain 50%. Wednesday, showers with a slight chance of thunderstorms. Cooler with highs in the lower 80s. West winds around 5 miles.
hour. Chance of rain near 100%. Wednesday night, a slight chance of thunderstorms. A chance of showers in the evening, then showers likely after midnight. Lows in the mid-60s. Chance of rain 70%. Thursday, a chance of thunderstorms. Showers. Highs in the lower 80s. Chance of rain 90%. Thursday night, mostly cloudy with a slight chance of thunderstorms. A chance of showers, mainly in the evening. Cooler with lows in the lower 50s. Chance of rain 50%. Friday, mostly sunny and breezy. Much cooler with highs in the mid-60s. Friday night and Saturday, mostly clear. Lows in the upper 30s. Highs in the lower 60s. Saturday night, clear. Lows in the upper 30s. Sunday, sunny. Highs around 70. At 5 a.m. at Lambert Field in St. Louis, it was partly cloudy with a temperature of 71 degrees. The dew point was 59, giving us a relative humidity of 65%. The wind was southwest at 9 miles an hour, and the pressure was 29.97 inches and rising. Elsewhere in the metro area, in Chesterfield, it was partly cloudy and the temperature was 58. In Belleville, it was 62 degrees. In Cahokia, it was clear and 59 degrees. In St. Charles, it was partly cloudy and 59. Across the region, it was partly cloudy in Columbia, Missouri, with a temperature of 69. In Quincy, it was partly cloudy and 67 degrees. In Kansas City, it was clear and the temperature was 73. It was clear in Springfield, Missouri, with a temperature of 66. In Rolla, it was clear and the temperature was 65. It was clear in Springfield, Illinois, with a temperature of 63. Once again in St. Louis, it was partly cloudy. The temperature was 71 degrees and the wind was southwest at 9 miles an hour. The current time is 5:28 a.m. Central Daylight Time. 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Here are the forecast highlights for this afternoon through Saturday. Near record warmth for mid-October is expected through Tuesday. A wobbling front will lead to multiple rounds of showers and thunderstorms Tuesday night through Thursday. Locally heavy rain is possible. A shift toward much cooler weather is expected this weekend. Today, sunny. Highs in the lower 90s. Southwest winds 10 to 15 miles per hour. Tonight, mostly clear. Lows around 70. Southwest winds 5 to 10 miles per hour. Tuesday, sunny, hot with highs in the mid-90s. Southwest winds 5 to 10 miles per hour. Heat index values up to 102 in the afternoon. Tuesday night, mostly clear in the evening, then mostly cloudy with a chance of showers and thunderstorms after midnight. Lows in the lower 70s. Southwest winds 5 to 10 miles per hour. Chance of rain 50%. Wednesday, showers with a slight chance of thunderstorms. Cooler with highs in the lower 80s. West winds around 5 miles per hour. Chance of rain near 100%. Wednesday night, a slight chance of thunderstorms. A chance of showers in the evening, then showers likely after midnight. Lows in the mid-60s. Chance of rain 70%. Thursday, a chance of thunderstorms. Showers. Highs in the lower 80s. Chance of rain 90%. Thursday night, mostly cloudy with a slight chance of thunderstorms. A chance of showers, mainly in the evening. Cooler with lows in the lower 50s. Chance of rain 50%. Friday, mostly sunny and breezy. Much cooler with highs in the mid-60s. Friday night and Saturday, mostly clear. Lows in the upper 30s.
30s. Highs in the lower 60s. Saturday night, clear. Lows in the upper 30s. Sunday, sunny. Highs around 70. At 5 a.m. at Lambert Field in St. Louis, it was partly cloudy with a temperature of 71 degrees. The dew point was 59, giving us a relative humidity of 65%. The wind was southwest at 9 miles an hour, and the pressure was 29.97 inches and rising. Elsewhere in the metro area, in Chesterfield, it was partly cloudy and the temperature was 58. In Belleville, it was 62 degrees. In Cahokia, it was clear and 59 degrees. In St. Charles, it was partly cloudy and 59. Across the region, it was partly cloudy in Columbia, Missouri, with a temperature of 69. In Quincy, it was partly cloudy and 67 degrees. In Kansas City, it was clear and the temperature was 73. It was clear in Springfield, Missouri, with a temperature of 66. In Rolla, it was clear and the temperature was 65. It was clear in Springfield, Illinois, with a temperature of 63. Once again in St. Louis, it was partly cloudy. The temperature was 71 degrees and the wind was southwest at 9 miles an hour. The current time is 5:32 a.m. Central Daylight Time. 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Here are the forecast highlights for this afternoon through Saturday. Near-record warmth for mid-October is expected through Tuesday. A wobbling front will lead to multiple rounds of showers and thunderstorms Tuesday night through Thursday. Locally heavy rain is possible. A shift toward much cooler weather is expected this weekend. Today, sunny. Highs in the lower 90s. Southwest winds 10 to 15 miles per hour. Tonight, mostly clear. Lows around 70. Southwest winds 5 to 10 miles per hour. Tuesday, sunny, hot with highs in the mid-90s. Southwest winds 5 to 10 miles per hour. Heat index values up to 102 in the afternoon. Tuesday night, mostly clear in the evening, then mostly cloudy with a chance of showers and thunderstorms after midnight. Lows in the lower 70s. Southwest winds 5 to 10 miles per hour. Chance of rain 50%. Wednesday, showers with a slight chance of thunderstorms. Cooler with highs in the lower 80s. West winds around 5 miles per hour. Chance of rain near 100%. Wednesday night, a slight chance of thunderstorms. A chance of showers in the evening, then showers likely after midnight. Lows in the mid-60s. Chance of rain 70%. Thursday, a chance of thunderstorms. Showers. Highs in the lower 80s. Chance of rain 90%. Thursday night, mostly cloudy with a slight chance of thunderstorms. A chance of showers, mainly in the evening. Cooler with lows in the lower 50s. Chance of rain 50%. Friday, mostly sunny and breezy. Much cooler with highs in the mid-60s. Friday night and Saturday, mostly clear. Lows in the upper 30s. Highs in the lower 60s. Saturday night, clear. Lows in the upper 30s. Sunday, sunny. Highs around 70. At 5 a.m. at Lambert Field in St. Louis, it was partly cloudy with a temperature of 71 degrees. The dew point was 59, giving us a relative humidity of 65%. The wind was southwest at 9 miles an hour, and the pressure was 29.97 inches and rising. Elsewhere in the metro area, in Chesterfield, it was partly cloudy and the temperature was 58. In Belleville, it was 62 degrees. In Cahokia, it was clear and 59 degrees. In St. Charles, it was partly cloudy and 59.
Across the region, it was partly cloudy in Columbia, Missouri, with a temperature of 69. In Quincy, it was partly cloudy and 67 degrees. In Kansas City, it was clear and the temperature was 73. It was clear in Springfield, Missouri, with a temperature of 66. In Rolla, it was clear and the temperature was 65. It was clear in Springfield, Illinois, with a temperature of 63. Once again in St. Louis, it was partly cloudy. The temperature was 71 degrees and the wind was southwest at 9 miles an hour. The current time is 5:36 a.m. Central Daylight Time. 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This program originates from the National Weather Service Forecast Office in St. Louis, Missouri, and serves parts of East Central Missouri and Southwest Illinois, including the St. Louis metro area and surrounding counties. Here are the forecast highlights for this afternoon through Saturday. Near record warmth for mid-October is expected through Tuesday. A wobbling front will lead to multiple rounds of showers and thunderstorms Tuesday night through Thursday. Locally, heavy rain is possible. A shift toward much cooler weather is expected this weekend. Today, sunny. Highs in the lower 90s. Southwest winds 10 to 15 miles per hour. Tonight, mostly clear. Lows around 70. Southwest winds 5 to 10 miles per hour. Tuesday, sunny, hot with highs in the mid-90s. Southwest winds 5 to 10 miles per hour. Heat index values up to 102 in the afternoon. Tuesday night, mostly clear in the evening, then mostly cloudy with a chance of showers and thunderstorms after midnight. Lows in the lower 70s. Southwest winds 5 to 10 miles per hour. Chance of rain 50%. Wednesday, showers with a slight chance of thunderstorms. Cooler with highs in the lower 80s. West winds around 5 miles per hour. Chance of rain near 100%. Wednesday night, a slight chance of thunderstorms. A chance of showers in the evening, then showers likely after midnight. Lows in the mid-60s. Chance of rain 70%. Thursday, a chance of thunderstorms. Showers. Highs in the lower 80s. Chance of rain 90%. Thursday night, mostly cloudy with a slight chance of thunderstorms. A chance of showers, mainly in the evening. Cooler with lows in the lower 50s. Chance of rain 50%. Friday, mostly sunny and breezy. Much cooler with highs in the mid-60s. Friday night and Saturday, mostly clear. Lows in the upper 30s. Highs in the lower 60s. Saturday night, clear. Lows in the upper 30s. Sunday, sunny. Highs around 70. At 5 a.m. at Lambert Field in St. Louis, it was partly cloudy with a temperature of 71 degrees. The dew point was 59, giving us a relative humidity of 65%. The wind was southwest at 9 miles an hour, and the pressure was 29.97 inches and rising. Elsewhere in the metro area, in Chesterfield, it was partly cloudy and the temperature was 58. In Belleville, it was 62 degrees. In Cahokia, it was clear and 59 degrees. In St. Charles, it was partly cloudy and 59. Across the region, it was partly cloudy in Columbia, Missouri, with a temperature of 69. In Quincy, it was partly cloudy and 67 degrees. In Kansas City, it was clear and the temperature was 73. It was clear in Springfield, Missouri, with a temperature of 66. In Rolla, it was clear and the temperature was 65. It was clear in Springfield, Illinois, with a temperature of 63. Once again in St. Louis, it was partly cloudy. The temperature was 71 degrees and the wind was southwest at 9 miles an hour. The current time is 5:41 a.m. Central Daylight Time. 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
850 megahertz. This program originates from the National Weather Service Forecast Office in St. Louis, Missouri, and serves parts of East Central Missouri and Southwest Illinois, including the St. Louis metro area and surrounding counties. Here are the forecast highlights for this afternoon through Saturday. Near record warmth for mid-October is expected through Tuesday. A wobbling front will lead to multiple rounds of showers and thunderstorms Tuesday night through Thursday. Locally, heavy rain is possible. A shift toward much cooler weather is expected this weekend. Today, sunny. Highs in the lower 90s. Southwest winds 10 to 15 miles per hour. Tonight, mostly clear. Lows around 70. Southwest winds 5 to 10 miles per hour. Tuesday, sunny, hot with highs in the mid-90s. Southwest winds 5 to 10 miles per hour. Heat index values up to 102 in the afternoon. Tuesday night, mostly clear in the evening, then mostly cloudy with a chance of showers and thunderstorms after midnight. Lows in the lower 70s. Southwest winds 5 to 10 miles per hour. Chance of rain 50%. Wednesday, showers with a slight chance of thunderstorms. Cooler with highs in the lower 80s. West winds around 5 miles per hour. Chance of rain near 100%. Wednesday night, a slight chance of thunderstorms. A chance of showers in the evening, then showers likely after midnight. Lows in the mid-60s. Chance of rain 70%. Thursday, a chance of thunderstorms. Showers. Highs in the lower 80s. Chance of rain 90%. Thursday night, mostly cloudy with a slight chance of thunderstorms. A chance of showers, mainly in the evening. Cooler with lows in the lower 50s. Chance of rain 50%. Friday, mostly sunny and breezy. Much cooler with highs in the mid-60s. Friday night and Saturday, mostly clear. Lows in the upper 30s. Highs in the lower 60s. Saturday night, clear. Lows in the upper 30s. Sunday, sunny. Highs around 70. At 5 a.m. at Lambert Field in St. Louis, it was partly cloudy with a temperature of 71 degrees. The dew point was 59, giving us a relative humidity of 65%. The wind was southwest at 9 miles an hour, and the pressure was 29.97 inches and rising. Elsewhere in the metro area, in Chesterfield, it was partly cloudy and the temperature was 58. In Belleville, it was 62 degrees. In Cahokia, it was clear and 59 degrees. In St. Charles, it was partly cloudy and 59. Across the region, it was partly cloudy in Columbia, Missouri, with a temperature of 69. In Quincy, it was partly cloudy and 67 degrees. In Kansas City, it was clear and the temperature was 73. It was clear in Springfield, Missouri, with a temperature of 66. In Rolla, it was clear and the temperature was 65. It was clear in Springfield, Illinois, with a temperature of 63. Once again in St. Louis, it was partly cloudy. The temperature was 71 degrees and the wind was southwest at 9 miles an hour. The current time is 5:45 a.m. Central Daylight Time. 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Here are the forecast highlights for this afternoon through Saturday. Near record warmth for mid-October is expected through Tuesday. A wobbling front will lead to multiple rounds of showers and thunderstorms Tuesday night through Thursday. Locally, heavy rain is possible. A shift toward much cooler weather is expected this weekend. Today, sunny. Highs in the lower 90s. Southwest winds 10 to 15 miles per hour. Tonight, mostly clear. Lows around 70.
southwest winds 5 to 10 miles per hour. Tuesday, sunny, hot with highs in the mid-90s. Southwest winds 5 to 10 miles per hour. Heat index values up to 102 in the afternoon. Tuesday night, mostly clear in the evening, then mostly cloudy with a chance of showers and thunderstorms after midnight. Lows in the lower 70s. Southwest winds 5 to 10 miles per hour. Chance of rain 50%. Wednesday, showers with a slight chance of thunderstorms. Cooler with highs in the lower 80s. West winds around 5 miles per hour. Chance of rain near 100%. Wednesday night, a slight chance of thunderstorms. A chance of showers in the evening, then showers likely after midnight. Lows in the mid-60s. Chance of rain 70%. Thursday, a chance of thunderstorms. Showers. Highs in the lower 80s. Chance of rain 90%. Thursday night, mostly cloudy with a slight chance of thunderstorms. A chance of showers, mainly in the evening. Cooler with lows in the lower 50s. Chance of rain 50%. Friday, mostly sunny and breezy. Much cooler with highs in the mid-60s. Friday night and Saturday, mostly clear. Lows in the upper 30s. Highs in the lower 60s. Saturday night, clear. Lows in the upper 30s. Sunday, sunny. Highs around 70. At 5 a.m. at Lambert Field in St. Louis, it was partly cloudy with a temperature of 71 degrees. The dew point was 59, giving us a relative humidity of 65%. The wind was southwest at 9 miles an hour, and the pressure was 29.97 inches and rising. Elsewhere in the metro area, in Chesterfield, it was partly cloudy and the temperature was 58. In Belleville, it was 62 degrees. In Cahokia, it was clear and 59 degrees. In St. Charles, it was partly cloudy and 59. Across the region, it was partly cloudy in Columbia, Missouri, with a temperature of 69. In Quincy, it was partly cloudy and 67 degrees. In Kansas City, it was clear and the temperature was 73. It was clear in Springfield, Missouri, with a temperature of 66. In Rolla, it was clear and the temperature was 65. It was clear in Springfield, Illinois, with a temperature of 63. Once again in St. Louis, it was partly cloudy. The temperature was 71 degrees and the wind was southwest at 9 miles an hour. The current time is 5:49 a.m. Central Daylight Time. 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Here are the forecast highlights for this afternoon through Saturday. Near record warmth for mid-October is expected through Tuesday. A wobbling front will lead to multiple rounds of showers and thunderstorms Tuesday night through Thursday. Locally, heavy rain is possible. A shift toward much cooler weather is expected this weekend. Today, sunny. Highs in the lower 90s. Southwest winds 10 to 15 miles per hour. Tonight, mostly clear. Lows around 70. Southwest winds 5 to 10 miles per hour. Tuesday, sunny, hot with highs in the mid-90s. Southwest winds 5 to 10 miles per hour. Heat index values up to 102 in the afternoon. Tuesday night, mostly clear in the evening, then mostly cloudy with a chance of showers and thunderstorms after midnight. Lows in the lower 70s. Southwest winds 5 to 10 miles per hour. Chance of rain 50%. Wednesday, showers with a slight chance of thunderstorms. Cooler with highs in the lower 80s. West winds around 5 miles per hour. Chance of rain near 100%. Wednesday night, a slight chance of thunderstorms. A chance of showers in the evening, then showers.
likely after midnight. Lows in the mid-60s. Chance of rain 70%. Thursday, a chance of thunderstorms. Showers. Highs in the lower 80s. Chance of rain 90%. Thursday night, mostly cloudy with a slight chance of thunderstorms. A chance of showers, mainly in the evening. Cooler with lows in the lower 50s. Chance of rain 50%. Friday, mostly sunny and breezy. Much cooler with highs in the mid-60s. Friday night and Saturday, mostly clear. Lows in the upper 30s. Highs in the lower 60s. Saturday night, clear. Lows in the upper 30s. Sunday, sunny. Highs around 70. At 5 a.m. at Lambert Field in St. Louis, it was partly cloudy with a temperature of 71 degrees. The dew point was 59, giving us a relative humidity of 65%. The wind was southwest at 9 miles an hour, and the pressure was 29.97 inches and rising. Elsewhere in the metro area, in Chesterfield, it was partly cloudy and the temperature was 58. In Belleville, it was 62 degrees. In Cahokia, it was clear and 59 degrees. In St. Charles, it was partly cloudy and 59. Across the region, it was partly cloudy in Columbia, Missouri, with a temperature of 69. In Quincy, it was partly cloudy and 67 degrees. In Kansas City, it was clear and the temperature was 73. It was clear in Springfield, Missouri, with a temperature of 66. In Rolla, it was clear and the temperature was 65. It was clear in Springfield, Illinois, with a temperature of 63. Once again in St. Louis, it was partly cloudy. The temperature was 71 degrees and the wind was southwest at 9 miles an hour. The current time is 5:53 a.m. Central Daylight Time. 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Here are the forecast highlights for this afternoon through Saturday. Near record warmth for mid-October is expected through Tuesday. A wobbling front will lead to multiple rounds of showers and thunderstorms Tuesday night through Thursday. Locally, heavy rain is possible. A shift toward much cooler weather is expected this weekend. Today, sunny. Highs in the lower 90s. Southwest winds 10 to 15 miles per hour. Tonight, mostly clear. Lows around 70. Southwest winds 5 to 10 miles per hour. Tuesday, sunny, hot with highs in the mid-90s. Southwest winds 5 to 10 miles per hour. Heat index values up to 102 in the afternoon. Tuesday night, mostly clear in the evening, then mostly cloudy with a chance of showers and thunderstorms after midnight. Lows in the lower 70s. Southwest winds 5 to 10 miles per hour. Chance of rain 50%. Wednesday, showers with a slight chance of thunderstorms. Cooler with highs in the lower 80s. West winds around 5 miles per hour. Chance of rain near 100%. Wednesday night, a slight chance of thunderstorms. A chance of showers in the evening, then showers likely after midnight. Lows in the mid-60s. Chance of rain 70%. Thursday, a chance of thunderstorms. Showers. Highs in the lower 80s. Chance of rain 90%. Thursday night, mostly cloudy with a slight chance of thunderstorms. A chance of showers, mainly in the evening. Cooler with lows in the lower 50s. Chance of rain 50%. Friday, mostly sunny and breezy. Much cooler with highs in the mid-60s. Friday night and Saturday, mostly clear. Lows in the upper 30s. Highs in the lower 60s. Saturday night, clear. Lows in the upper 30s. Sunday, sunny.
highs around 70. At 5 a.m. at Lambert Field in St. Louis, it was partly cloudy with a temperature of 71 degrees. The dew point was 59, giving us a relative humidity of 65%. The wind was southwest at 9 miles an hour, and the pressure was 29.97 inches and rising. Elsewhere in the metro area, in Chesterfield, it was partly cloudy and the temperature was 58. In Belleville, it was 62 degrees. In Cahokia, it was clear and 59 degrees. In St. Charles, it was partly cloudy and 59. Across the region, it was partly cloudy in Columbia, Missouri, with a temperature of 69. In Quincy, it was partly cloudy and 67 degrees. In Kansas City, it was clear and the temperature was 73. It was clear in Springfield, Missouri, with a temperature of 66. In Rolla, it was clear and the temperature was 65. It was clear in Springfield, Illinois, with a temperature of 63. Once again in St. Louis, it was partly cloudy. The temperature was 71 degrees and the wind was southwest at 9 miles an hour. The current time is 5:57 a.m. Central Daylight Time. 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Here are the forecast highlights for today through Sunday. The warmest stretch of near record heat is expected today and Tuesday with highs in the low to mid-90s. Showers and thunderstorms arrive Tuesday night with a low potential for marginally severe hail and damaging winds. Additional rounds of widespread, beneficial rainfall are expected through Thursday. A cold front will bring an end to the active pattern with cool, dry conditions by late week into next weekend. Today, sunny. Highs in the lower 90s. Southwest winds 10 to 15 miles per hour. Tonight, mostly clear. Lows around 70. Southwest winds 5 to 10 miles per hour. Tuesday, sunny, hot with highs in the mid-90s. Southwest winds 5 to 10 miles per hour. Heat index values up to 102 in the afternoon. Tuesday night, mostly clear in the evening, then mostly cloudy with a chance of showers and thunderstorms after midnight. Lows in the lower 70s. Southwest winds 5 to 10 miles per hour. Chance of rain 50%. Wednesday, showers with a slight chance of thunderstorms. Cooler with highs in the lower 80s. West winds around 5 miles per hour. Chance of rain near 100%. Wednesday night, a slight chance of thunderstorms. A chance of showers in the evening, then showers likely after midnight. Lows in the mid-60s. Chance of rain 70%. Thursday, a chance of thunderstorms. Showers. Highs in the lower 80s. Chance of rain 90%. Thursday night, mostly cloudy with a slight chance of thunderstorms. A chance of showers, mainly in the evening. Cooler with lows in the lower 50s. Chance of rain 50%. Friday, mostly sunny and breezy. Much cooler with highs in the mid-60s. Friday night and Saturday, mostly clear. Lows in the upper 30s. Highs in the lower 60s. Saturday night, clear. Lows in the upper 30s. Sunday, sunny. Highs around 70. At 5 a.m. at Lambert Field in St. Louis, it was partly cloudy with a temperature of 71 degrees. The dew point was 59, giving us a relative humidity of 65%. The wind was southwest at 9 miles an hour, and the pressure was 29.97 inches and rising. Elsewhere in the metro area, in Chesterfield, it was partly cloudy and the temperature was 58. In Belleville, it was 62 degrees. In Cahokia, it was clear and 59 degrees. In St. Charles, it was partly cloudy and 59. Across the region, it was
Currently cloudy in Columbia, Missouri, with a temperature of 69. In Quincy, it was partly cloudy and 67 degrees. In Kansas City, it was clear and the temperature was 73. It was clear in Springfield, Missouri, with a temperature of 66. In Rolla, it was clear and the temperature was 65. It was clear in Springfield, Illinois, with a temperature of 63. Once again in St. Louis, it was partly cloudy. The temperature was 71 degrees and the wind was southwest at 9 miles an hour. The current time is 6:01 a.m. Central Daylight Time. 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Here are the forecast highlights for today through Sunday. The warmest stretch of near record heat is expected today and Tuesday, with highs in the low to mid-90s. Showers and thunderstorms arrive Tuesday night with a low potential for marginally severe hail and damaging winds. Additional rounds of widespread, beneficial rainfall are expected through Thursday. A cold front will bring an end to the active pattern with cool, dry conditions by late week into next weekend. Today, sunny. Highs in the lower 90s. Southwest winds 10 to 15 miles per hour. Tonight, mostly clear. Lows around 70. Southwest winds 5 to 10 miles per hour. Tuesday, sunny, hot with highs in the mid-90s. Southwest winds 5 to 10 miles per hour. Heat index values up to 102 in the afternoon. Tuesday night, mostly clear in the evening, then mostly cloudy with a chance of showers and thunderstorms after midnight. Lows in the lower 70s. Southwest winds 5 to 10 miles per hour. Chance of rain 50%. Wednesday, showers with a slight chance of thunderstorms. Cooler with highs in the lower 80s. West winds around 5 miles per hour. Chance of rain near 100%. Wednesday night, a slight chance of thunderstorms. A chance of showers in the evening, then showers likely after midnight. Lows in the mid-60s. Chance of rain 70%. Thursday, a chance of thunderstorms. Showers. Highs in the lower 80s. Chance of rain 90%. Thursday night, mostly cloudy with a slight chance of thunderstorms. A chance of showers, mainly in the evening. Cooler with lows in the lower 50s. Chance of rain 50%. Friday, mostly sunny and breezy. Much cooler with highs in the mid-60s. Friday night and Saturday, mostly clear. Lows in the upper 30s. Highs in the lower 60s. Saturday night, clear. Lows in the upper 30s. Sunday, sunny. Highs around 70. At 5 a.m. at Lambert Field in St. Louis, it was partly cloudy with a temperature of 71 degrees. The dew point was 59, giving us a relative humidity of 65%. The wind was southwest at 9 miles an hour, and the pressure was 29.97 inches and rising. Elsewhere in the metro area, in Chesterfield, it was partly cloudy and the temperature was 58. In Belleville, it was 62 degrees. In Cahokia, it was clear and 59 degrees. In St. Charles, it was partly cloudy and 59. Across the region, it was partly cloudy in Columbia, Missouri, with a temperature of 69. In Quincy, it was partly cloudy and 67 degrees. In Kansas City, it was clear and the temperature was 73. It was clear in Springfield, Missouri, with a temperature of 66. In Rolla, it was clear and the temperature was 65. It was clear in Springfield, Illinois, with a temperature of 63. Once again in St. Louis, it was partly cloudy. The temperature was 71 degrees and the wind was southwest at 9 miles an hour. The current time is 6:06 a.m. Central Daylight Time.
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Here are the forecast highlights for today through Sunday. The warmest stretch of near-record heat is expected today and Tuesday, with highs in the low to mid-90s. Showers and thunderstorms arrive Tuesday night with a low potential for marginally severe hail and damaging winds. Additional rounds of widespread, beneficial rainfall are expected through Thursday. A cold front will bring an end to the active pattern with cool, dry conditions by late week into next weekend. Today, sunny. Highs in the lower 90s. Southwest winds 10 to 15 miles per hour. Tonight, mostly clear. Lows around 70. Southwest winds 5 to 10 miles per hour. Tuesday, sunny, hot with highs in the mid-90s. Southwest winds 5 to 10 miles per hour. Heat index values up to 102 in the afternoon. Tuesday night, mostly clear in the evening, then mostly cloudy with a chance of showers and thunderstorms after midnight. Lows in the lower 70s. Southwest winds 5 to 10 miles per hour. Chance of rain 50%. Wednesday, showers with a slight chance of thunderstorms. Cooler with highs in the lower 80s. West winds around 5 miles per hour. Chance of rain near 100%. Wednesday night, a slight chance of thunderstorms. A chance of showers in the evening, then showers likely after midnight. Lows in the mid-60s. Chance of rain 70%. Thursday, a chance of thunderstorms. Showers. Highs in the lower 80s. Chance of rain 90%. Thursday night, mostly cloudy with a slight chance of thunderstorms. A chance of showers, mainly in the evening. Cooler with lows in the lower 50s. Chance of rain 50%. Friday, mostly sunny and breezy. Much cooler with highs in the mid-60s. Friday night and Saturday, mostly clear. Lows in the upper 30s. Highs in the lower 60s. Saturday night, clear. Lows in the upper 30s. Sunday, sunny. Highs around 70. At 5 a.m. at Lambert Field in St. Louis, it was partly cloudy with a temperature of 71 degrees. The dew point was 59, giving us a relative humidity of 65%. The wind was southwest at 9 miles an hour, and the pressure was 29.97 inches and rising. Elsewhere in the metro area, in Chesterfield, it was partly cloudy and the temperature was 58. In Belleville, it was 62 degrees. In Cahokia, it was clear and 59 degrees. In St. Charles, it was partly cloudy and 59. Across the region, it was partly cloudy in Columbia, Missouri, with a temperature of 69. In Quincy, it was partly cloudy and 67 degrees. In Kansas City, it was clear and the temperature was 73. It was clear in Springfield, Missouri, with a temperature of 66. In Rolla, it was clear and the temperature was 65. It was clear in Springfield, Illinois, with a temperature of 63. Once again in St. Louis, it was partly cloudy. The temperature was 71 degrees and the wind was southwest at 9 miles an hour. At 6 a.m. at Lambert Field in St. Louis, it was partly cloudy with a temperature of 70 degrees. The dew point was 59, giving us a relative humidity of 68%. The wind was southwest at 8 miles an hour, and the pressure was 29.98 inches and rising. Elsewhere in the metro area, in Chesterfield, it was clear and the temperature was 57. In Belleville, it was 60 degrees. In Cahokia, it was clear and 58 degrees. In St. Charles, it was partly cloudy and 57. Across the region, it was clear in Columbia, Missouri, with a temperature of 67. In Quincy, it was partly cloudy and 67 degrees. In Kansas City, it was clear.
and the temperature was 72. It was clear in Springfield, Missouri, with a temperature of 66. In Rolla, it was clear and the temperature was 66. It was partly cloudy in Springfield, Illinois, with a temperature of 64. Once again in St. Louis, it was partly cloudy. The temperature was 70 degrees and the wind was southwest at 8 miles an hour. The current time is 6:11 a.m. Central Daylight Time. 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Here are the forecast highlights for today through Sunday. The warmest stretch of near record heat is expected today and Tuesday, with highs in the low to mid-90s. Showers and thunderstorms arrive Tuesday night with a low potential for marginally severe hail and damaging winds. Additional rounds of widespread, beneficial rainfall are expected through Thursday. A cold front will bring an end to the active pattern with cool, dry conditions by late week into next weekend. Today, sunny. Highs in the lower 90s. Southwest winds 10 to 15 miles per hour. Tonight, mostly clear. Lows around 70. Southwest winds 5 to 10 miles per hour. Tuesday, sunny, hot with highs in the mid-90s. Southwest winds 5 to 10 miles per hour. Heat index values up to 102 in the afternoon. Tuesday night, mostly clear in the evening, then mostly cloudy with a chance of showers and thunderstorms after midnight. Lows in the lower 70s. Southwest winds 5 to 10 miles per hour. Chance of rain 50%. Wednesday, showers with a slight chance of thunderstorms. Cooler with highs in the lower 80s. West winds around 5 miles per hour. Chance of rain near 100%. Wednesday night, a slight chance of thunderstorms. A chance of showers in the evening, then showers likely after midnight. Lows in the mid-60s. Chance of rain 70%. Thursday, a chance of thunderstorms. Showers. Highs in the lower 80s. Chance of rain 90%. Thursday night, mostly cloudy with a slight chance of thunderstorms. A chance of showers, mainly in the evening. Cooler with lows in the lower 50s. Chance of rain 50%. Friday, mostly sunny and breezy. Much cooler with highs in the mid-60s. Friday night and Saturday, mostly clear. Lows in the upper 30s. Highs in the lower 60s. Saturday night, clear. Lows in the upper 30s. Sunday, sunny. Highs around 70. At 6 a.m. at Lambert Field in St. Louis, it was partly cloudy with a temperature of 70 degrees. The dew point was 59, giving us a relative humidity of 68%. The wind was southwest at 8 miles an hour, and the pressure was 29.98 inches and rising. Elsewhere in the metro area, in Chesterfield, it was clear and the temperature was 57. In Belleville, it was 60 degrees. In Cahokia, it was clear and 58 degrees. In St. Charles, it was partly cloudy and 57. Across the region, it was clear in Columbia, Missouri, with a temperature of 67. In Quincy, it was partly cloudy and 67 degrees. In Kansas City, it was clear and the temperature was 72. It was clear in Springfield, Missouri, with a temperature of 66. In Rolla, it was clear and the temperature was 66. It was partly cloudy in Springfield, Illinois, with a temperature of 64. Once again in St. Louis, it was partly cloudy. The temperature was 70 degrees and the wind was southwest at 8 miles an hour. The current time is 6:16 a.m. Central Daylight Time. 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
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Here are the forecast highlights for today through Sunday. The warmest stretch of near record heat is expected today and Tuesday, with highs in the low to mid 90s. Showers and thunderstorms arrive Tuesday night with a low potential for marginally severe hail and damaging winds. Additional rounds of widespread, beneficial rainfall are expected through Thursday. A cold front will bring an end to the active pattern with cool, dry conditions by late week into next weekend. Today, sunny. Highs in the lower 90s. Southwest winds 10 to 15 miles per hour. Tonight, mostly clear. Lows around 70. Southwest winds 5 to 10 miles per hour. Tuesday, sunny, hot with highs in the mid-90s. Southwest winds 5 to 10. Forecast office in St. Louis, Missouri.

And to the active pattern with cool, dry conditions by late week into next weekend. Today, sunny. Highs in the lower 90s. Southwest winds 10 to 15 miles per hour. Tonight, mostly clear. Lows around 70. Southwest winds 5 to 10 miles per hour. Tuesday, sunny, hot with highs in the mid-90s. Southwest winds 5 to 10 miles per hour. Heat index values up to 102 in the afternoon. Tuesday night, mostly clear in the evening, then mostly cloudy with a chance of showers and thunderstorms after midnight. Lows in the lower 70s. Southwest winds 5 to 10 miles per hour. Chance of rain 50%. Wednesday, showers with a slight chance of thunderstorms. Cooler with highs in the lower 80s. West winds around 5 miles per hour. Chance of rain near 100%. Wednesday night, a slight chance of thunderstorms. A chance of showers in the evening, then showers likely after midnight. Lows in the mid-60s. Chance of rain 70%. Thursday, a chance of thunderstorms. Showers. Highs in the lower 80s. Chance of rain 90%. Thursday night, mostly cloudy with a slight chance of thunderstorms. A chance of showers, mainly in the evening. Cooler with lows in the lower 50s. Chance of rain 50%. Friday, mostly sunny and breezy. Much cooler with highs in the mid-60s. Friday night and Saturday, mostly clear. Lows in the upper 30s. Highs in the lower 60s. Saturday night, clear. Lows in the upper 30s. Sunday, sunny. Highs around 70. At 6 a.m. at Lambert Field in St. Louis, it was partly cloudy with a temperature of 70 degrees. The dew point was 59, giving us a relative humidity of 68%. The wind was southwest at 8 miles an hour, and the pressure was 29.98 inches and rising. Elsewhere in the metro area, in Chesterfield, it was clear and the temperature was 57. In Belleville, it was 60 degrees. In Cahokia, it was clear and 58 degrees. In St. Charles, it was partly cloudy and 57. Across the region, it was clear in Columbia, Missouri, with a temperature of 67. In Quincy, it was partly cloudy and 67 degrees. In Kansas City, it was clear and the temperature was 72. It was clear in Springfield, Missouri, with a temperature of 66. In Rolla, it was clear and the temperature was 66. It was partly cloudy in Springfield, Illinois, with a temperature of 64. Once again in St. Louis, it was partly cloudy, the temperature was 70 degrees and the wind was southwest at 8 miles an hour. The current time is 6:20 a.m. Central Daylight Time. 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Here are the forecast highlights for today through Sunday. The warmest stretch of near record heat is expected today and Tuesday, with highs in the low to mid-90s. Showers and thunderstorms arrive Tuesday night with a low potential for marginally severe hail and damaging winds. Additional rounds of widespread, beneficial rainfall are expected through Thursday. A cold front will bring an end to the active pattern with cool, dry conditions by late week into next weekend. Today, sunny. Highs in the lower 90s. Southwest winds 10 to 15 miles per hour. Tonight, mostly clear. Lows around 70. Southwest winds 5 to 10 miles per hour. Tuesday, sunny, hot with highs in the mid-90s. Southwest winds 5 to 10 miles per hour. Heat index values up to 102 in the afternoon. Tuesday night, mostly clear in the evening, then mostly cloudy with a chance of showers and thunderstorms after midnight. Lows in the lower 70s.

southwest winds 5 to 10 miles per hour. Chance of rain 50%. Wednesday, showers with a slight chance of thunderstorms. Cooler with highs in the lower 80s. West winds around 5 miles per hour. Chance of rain near 100%. Wednesday night, a slight chance of thunderstorms. A chance of showers in the evening, then showers likely after midnight. Lows in the mid-60s. Chance of rain 70%. Thursday, a chance of thunderstorms. Showers. Highs in the lower 80s. Chance of rain 90%. Thursday night, mostly cloudy with a slight chance of thunderstorms. A chance of showers, mainly in the evening. Cooler with lows in the lower 50s. Chance of rain 50%. Friday, mostly sunny and breezy. Much cooler with highs in the mid-60s. Friday night and Saturday, mostly clear. Lows in the upper 30s. Highs in the lower 60s. Saturday night, clear. Lows in the upper 30s. Sunday, sunny. Highs around 70. At 6 a.m. at Lambert Field in St. Louis, it was partly cloudy with a temperature of 70 degrees. The dew point was 59, giving us a relative humidity of 68%. The wind was southwest at 8 miles an hour, and the pressure was 29.98 inches and rising. Elsewhere in the metro area, in Chesterfield, it was clear and the temperature was 57. In Belleville, it was 60 degrees. In Cahokia, it was clear and 58 degrees. In St. Charles, it was partly cloudy and 57. Across the region, it was clear in Columbia, Missouri, with a temperature of 67. In Quincy, it was partly cloudy and 67 degrees. In Kansas City, it was clear and the temperature was 72. It was clear in Springfield, Missouri, with a temperature of 66. In Rolla, it was clear and the temperature was 66. It was partly cloudy in Springfield, Illinois, with a temperature of 64. Once again in St. Louis, it was partly cloudy. The temperature was 70 degrees and the wind was southwest at 8 miles an hour. The current time is 6:24 a.m. Central Daylight Time. 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Here are the forecast highlights for today through Sunday. The warmest stretch of near record heat is expected today and Tuesday with highs in the low to mid-90s. Showers and thunderstorms arrive Tuesday night with a low potential for marginally severe hail and damaging winds. Additional rounds of widespread, beneficial rainfall are expected through Thursday. A cold front will bring an end to the active pattern with cool, dry conditions by late week into next weekend. Today, sunny. Highs in the lower 90s. Southwest winds 10 to 15 miles per hour. Tonight, mostly clear. Lows around 70. Southwest winds 5 to 10 miles per hour. Tuesday, sunny, hot with highs in the mid-90s. Southwest winds 5 to 10 miles per hour. Heat index values up to 102 in the afternoon. Tuesday night, mostly clear in the evening, then mostly cloudy with a chance of showers and thunderstorms after midnight. Lows in the lower 70s. Southwest winds 5 to 10 miles per hour. Chance of rain 50%. Wednesday, showers with a slight chance of thunderstorms. Cooler with highs in the lower 80s. West winds around 5 miles per hour. Chance of rain near 100%. Wednesday night, a slight chance of thunderstorms. A chance of showers in the evening, then showers likely after midnight. Lows in the mid-60s. Chance of rain 70%. Thursday, a chance of thunderstorms. Showers. Highs in the lower 80s. Chance of rain 90%. Thursday night.
Mostly cloudy with a slight chance of thunderstorms. A chance of showers, mainly in the evening. Cooler with lows in the lower 50s. Chance of rain 50%. Friday, mostly sunny and breezy. Much cooler with highs in the mid-60s. Friday night and Saturday, mostly clear. Lows in the upper 30s. Highs in the lower 60s. Saturday night, clear. Lows in the upper 30s. Sunday, sunny. Highs around 70. At 6 a.m. at Lambert Field in St. Louis, it was partly cloudy with a temperature of 70 degrees. The dew point was 59, giving us a relative humidity of 68%. The wind was southwest at 8 miles an hour, and the pressure was 29.98 inches and rising. Elsewhere in the metro area, in Chesterfield, it was clear and the temperature was 57. In Belleville, it was 60 degrees. In Cahokia, it was clear and 58 degrees. In St. Charles, it was partly cloudy and 57. Across the region, it was clear in Columbia, Missouri, with a temperature of 67. In Quincy, it was partly cloudy and 67 degrees. In Kansas City, it was clear and the temperature was 72. It was clear in Springfield, Missouri, with a temperature of 66. In Rolla, it was clear and the temperature was 66. It was partly cloudy in Springfield, Illinois, with a temperature of 64. Once again in St. Louis, it was partly cloudy, the temperature was 70 degrees and the wind was southwest at 8 miles an hour. The current time is 6:28 a.m. Central Daylight Time. 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Here are the forecast highlights for today through Sunday. The warmest stretch of near record heat is expected today and Tuesday with highs in the low to mid-90s. Showers and thunderstorms arrive Tuesday night with a low potential for marginally severe hail and damaging winds. Additional rounds of widespread, beneficial rainfall are expected through Thursday. A cold front will bring an end to the active pattern with cool, dry conditions by late week into next weekend. Today, sunny. Highs in the lower 90s. Southwest winds 10 to 15 miles per hour. Tonight, mostly clear. Lows around 70. Southwest winds 5 to 10 miles per hour. Tuesday, sunny, hot with highs in the mid-90s. Southwest winds 5 to 10 miles per hour. Heat index values up to 102 in the afternoon. Tuesday night, mostly clear in the evening, then mostly cloudy with a chance of showers and thunderstorms after midnight. Lows in the lower 70s. Southwest winds 5 to 10 miles per hour. Chance of rain 50%. Wednesday, showers with a slight chance of thunderstorms. Cooler with highs in the lower 80s. West winds around 5 miles per hour. Chance of rain near 100%. Wednesday night, a slight chance of thunderstorms. A chance of showers in the evening, then showers likely after midnight. Lows in the mid-60s. Chance of rain 70%. Thursday, a chance of thunderstorms. Showers. Highs in the lower 80s. Chance of rain 90%. Thursday night, mostly cloudy with a slight chance of thunderstorms. A chance of showers, mainly in the evening. Cooler with lows in the lower 50s. Chance of rain 50%. Friday, mostly sunny and breezy. Much cooler with highs in the mid-60s. Friday night and Saturday, mostly clear. Lows in the upper 30s. Highs in the lower 60s. Saturday night, clear. Lows in the upper 30s. Sunday, sunny. Highs around 70. At 6 a.m. at Lambert Field in St. Louis, it was partly cloudy with a temperature of 70 degrees.
dew point was 59, giving us a relative humidity of 68%. The wind was southwest at 8 miles an hour, and the pressure was 29.98 inches and rising. Elsewhere in the metro area, in Chesterfield, it was clear and the temperature was 57. In Belleville, it was 60 degrees. In Cahokia, it was clear and 58 degrees. In St. Charles, it was partly cloudy and 57. Across the region, it was clear in Columbia, Missouri, with a temperature of 67. In Quincy, it was partly cloudy and 67 degrees. In Kansas City, it was clear and the temperature was 72. It was clear in Springfield, Missouri, with a temperature of 66. In Rolla, it was clear and the temperature was 66. It was partly cloudy in Springfield, Illinois, with a temperature of 64. Once again in St. Louis, it was partly cloudy. The temperature was 70 degrees and the wind was southwest at 8 miles an hour. The St. Louis climate summary for yesterday, October 11, 2026. Yesterday's high temperature of 87 degrees occurred at 3:36 p.m. The normal high is 71. The record high is 94 degrees, which was set in 1963. Yesterday's low temperature of 53 degrees occurred at 6:05 a.m. The normal low is 51. The record low is 30 degrees, which was set in 1964. No precipitation fell yesterday, which leaves the monthly total at 0.21 inches. This is 0.80 inches below the normal amount of 1.01 inches for October. The total precipitation for the season since September 1st still stands at 1.59 inches, which is 2.38 inches below normal. The total precipitation for the year is still 37.85 inches, which is 4.21 inches above normal. No snow fell yesterday. The total snowfall since July 1st still stands at 0.0 inches. There were no heating degree days yesterday, which is 6 below normal. This leaves the monthly total at 5, which is 44 below normal. The yearly total since July 1st is 8, which is 74 below normal. There were 5 cooling degree days yesterday, which is 3 above normal. This brings the monthly total to 45, which is 16 above normal. The yearly total since January 1st is 2026, which is 335 above normal. The normal high temperature for today is 71 degrees, and the normal low is 51. The record high for today is 89, which last occurred in 1879, and the record low is 31, which occurred in 1987. Sunrise today is at 7:08 a.m. and sunset is at 6:27 p.m. The current time is 6:35 a.m. Central Daylight Time. 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Here are the forecast highlights for today through Sunday. The warmest stretch of near record heat is expected today and Tuesday with highs in the low to mid-90s. Showers and thunderstorms arrive Tuesday night with a low potential for marginally severe hail and damaging winds. Additional rounds of widespread, beneficial rainfall are expected through Thursday. A cold front will bring an end to the active pattern with cool, dry conditions by late week into next weekend. Today, sunny. Highs in the lower 90s. Southwest winds 10 to 15 miles per hour. Tonight, mostly clear. Lows around 70. Southwest winds 5 to 10 miles per hour. Tuesday, sunny, hot with highs in the mid-90s. Southwest winds 5 to 10 miles per hour. Heat index values up to 102 in the afternoon. Tuesday night, mostly clear in the evening, then mostly cloudy with a chance of showers and thunderstorms after midnight. Lows in the lower 70s. Southwest winds 5 to 10 miles per hour. Chance of rain 50%. Wednesday,
Hours with a slight chance of thunderstorms. Cooler with highs in the lower 80s. West winds around 5 miles per hour. Chance of rain near 100%. Wednesday night, a slight chance of thunderstorms. A chance of showers in the evening, then showers likely after midnight. Lows in the mid-60s. Chance of rain 70%. Thursday, a chance of thunderstorms. Showers. Highs in the lower 80s. Chance of rain 90%. Thursday night, mostly cloudy with a slight chance of thunderstorms. A chance of showers, mainly in the evening. Cooler with lows in the lower 50s. Chance of rain 50%. Friday, mostly sunny and breezy. Much cooler with highs in the mid-60s. Friday night and Saturday, mostly clear. Lows in the upper 30s. Highs in the lower 60s. Saturday night, clear. Lows in the upper 30s. Sunday, sunny. Highs around 70. At 6 a.m. at Lambert Field in St. Louis, it was partly cloudy with a temperature of 70 degrees. The dew point was 59, giving us a relative humidity of 68%. The wind was southwest at 8 miles an hour, and the pressure was 29.98 inches and rising. Elsewhere in the metro area, in Chesterfield, it was clear and the temperature was 57. In Belleville, it was 60 degrees. In Cahokia, it was clear and 58 degrees. In St. Charles, it was partly cloudy and 57. Across the region, it was clear in Columbia, Missouri, with a temperature of 67. In Quincy, it was partly cloudy and 67 degrees. In Kansas City, it was clear and the temperature was 72. It was clear in Springfield, Missouri, with a temperature of 66. In Rolla, it was clear and the temperature was 66. It was partly cloudy in Springfield, Illinois, with a temperature of 64. Once again in St. Louis, it was partly cloudy, the temperature was 70 degrees and the wind was southwest at 8 miles an hour. The St. Louis climate summary for yesterday, October 11, 2026. Yesterday's high temperature of 87 degrees occurred at 3:36 p.m. The normal high is 71. The record high is 94 degrees, which was set in 1963. Yesterday's low temperature of 53 degrees occurred at 6:05 a.m. The normal low is 51. The record low is 30 degrees, which was set in 1964. No precipitation fell yesterday, which leaves the monthly total at 0.21 inches. This is 0.80 inches below the normal amount of 1.01 inches for October. The total precipitation for the season since September 1st still stands at 1.59 inches, which is 2.38 inches below normal. The total precipitation for the year is still 37.85 inches, which is 4.21 inches above normal. No snow fell yesterday. The total snowfall since July 1st still stands at 0.0 inches. There were no heating degree days yesterday, which is 6 below normal. This leaves the monthly total at 5, which is 44 below normal. The yearly total since July 1st is 8, which is 74 below normal. There were 5 cooling degree days yesterday, which is 3 above normal. This brings the monthly total to 45, which is 16 above normal. The yearly total since January 1st is 2026, which is 335 above normal. The normal high temperature for today is 71 degrees, and the normal low is 51. The record high for today is 89, which last occurred in 1879, and the record low is 31, which occurred in 1987. Sunrise today is at 7:08 a.m. and sunset is at 6:27 p.m. The current time is 6:41 a.m. Central Daylight Time. 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
area and surrounding counties. Here are the forecast highlights for today through Sunday. The warmest stretch of near record heat is expected today and Tuesday with highs in the low to mid 90s. Showers and thunderstorms arrive Tuesday night with a low potential for marginally severe hail and damaging winds. Additional rounds of widespread, beneficial rainfall are expected through Thursday. A cold front will bring an end to the active pattern with cool, dry conditions by late week into next weekend. Today, sunny. Highs in the lower 90s. Southwest winds 10 to 15 miles per hour. Tonight, mostly clear. Lows around 70. Southwest winds 5 to 10 miles per hour. Tuesday, sunny, hot with highs in the mid-90s. Southwest winds 5 to 10 miles per hour. Heat index values up to 102 in the afternoon. Tuesday night, mostly clear in the evening, then mostly cloudy with a chance of showers and thunderstorms after midnight. Lows in the lower 70s. Southwest winds 5 to 10 miles per hour. Chance of rain 50%. Wednesday, showers with a slight chance of thunderstorms. Cooler with highs in the lower 80s. West winds around 5 miles per hour. Chance of rain near 100%. Wednesday night, a slight chance of thunderstorms. A chance of showers in the evening, then showers likely after midnight. Lows in the mid-60s. Chance of rain 70%. Thursday, a chance of thunderstorms. Showers. Highs in the lower 80s. Chance of rain 90%. Thursday night, mostly cloudy with a slight chance of thunderstorms. A chance of showers, mainly in the evening. Cooler with lows in the lower 50s. Chance of rain 50%. Friday, mostly sunny and breezy. Much cooler with highs in the mid-60s. Friday night and Saturday, mostly clear. Lows in the upper 30s. Highs in the lower 60s. Saturday night, clear. Lows in the upper 30s. Sunday, sunny. Highs around 70. At 6 a.m. at Lambert Field in St. Louis, it was partly cloudy with a temperature of 70 degrees. The dew point was 59, giving us a relative humidity of 68%. The wind was southwest at 8 miles an hour, and the pressure was 29.98 inches and rising. Elsewhere in the metro area, in Chesterfield it was clear and the temperature was 57. In Belleville it was 60 degrees. In Cahokia, it was clear and 58 degrees. In St. Charles it was partly cloudy and 57. Across the region, it was clear in Columbia, Missouri, with a temperature of 67. In Quincy, it was partly cloudy and 67 degrees. In Kansas City, it was clear and the temperature was 72. It was clear in Springfield, Missouri, with a temperature of 66. In Rolla, it was clear and the temperature was 66. It was partly cloudy in Springfield, Illinois, with a temperature of 64. Once again in St. Louis, it was partly cloudy, the temperature was 70 degrees and the wind was southwest at 8 miles an hour. The St. Louis climate summary for yesterday, October 11, 2026. Yesterday's high temperature of 87 degrees occurred at 3:36 p.m. The normal high is 71. The record high is 94 degrees, which was set in 1963. Yesterday's low temperature of 53 degrees occurred at 6:05 a.m. The normal low is 51. The record low is 30 degrees, which was set in 1964. No precipitation fell yesterday, which leaves the monthly total at 0.21 inches. This is 0.80 inches below the normal amount of 1.01 inches for October. The total precipitation for the season since September 1st still stands at 1.59 inches, which is 2.38 inches below normal. The total precipitation for the year is still 37.85 inches, which is 4.21 inches above normal. No snow fell yesterday. The total snowfall since July 1st still stands at 0.0 inches.
heating degree days yesterday? Which is degree days yesterday? Which is 6 below normal? This leaves the monthly total at 5, which is 44 below normal. The yearly total since July 1st is 8, which is 74 below normal. There were 5 cooling degree days yesterday, which is 3 above normal. This brings the monthly total to 45, which is 16 above normal. The yearly total since January 1st is 2026, which is 335 above normal. The normal high temperature for today is 71 degrees, and the normal low is 51. The record high for today is 89, which last occurred in 1879, and the record low is 31, which occurred in 1987. Sunrise today is at 7:08 a.m., and sunset is at 6:27 p.m. The current time is 6:47 a.m. Central Daylight Time. 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Here are the forecast highlights for today through Sunday. The warmest stretch of near-record heat is expected today and Tuesday, with highs in the low to mid-90s. Showers and thunderstorms arrive Tuesday night with a low potential for marginally severe hail and damaging winds. Additional rounds of widespread, beneficial rainfall are expected through Thursday. A cold front will bring an end to the active pattern with cool, dry conditions by late week into next weekend. Today, sunny. Highs in the lower 90s. Southwest winds 10 to 15 miles per hour. Tonight, mostly clear. Lows around 70. Southwest winds 5 to 10 miles per hour. Tuesday, sunny, hot with highs in the mid-90s. Southwest winds 5 to 10 miles per hour. Heat index values up to 102 in the afternoon. Tuesday night, mostly clear in the evening, then mostly cloudy with a chance of showers and thunderstorms after midnight. Lows in the lower 70s. Southwest winds 5 to 10 miles per hour. Chance of rain 50%. Wednesday, showers with a slight chance of thunderstorms. Cooler with highs in the lower 80s. West winds around 5 miles per hour. Chance of rain near 100%. Wednesday night, a slight chance of thunderstorms. A chance of showers in the evening, then showers likely after midnight. Lows in the mid-60s. Chance of rain 70%. Thursday, a chance of thunderstorms. Showers. Highs in the lower 80s. Chance of rain 90%. Thursday night, mostly cloudy with a slight chance of thunderstorms. A chance of showers, mainly in the evening. Cooler with lows in the lower 50s. Chance of rain 50%. Friday, mostly sunny and breezy. Much cooler with highs in the mid-60s. Friday night and Saturday, mostly clear. Lows in the upper 30s. Highs in the lower 60s. Saturday night, clear. Lows in the upper 30s. Sunday, sunny. Highs around 70. At 6 a.m. at Lambert Field in St. Louis, it was partly cloudy with a temperature of 70 degrees. The dew point was 59, giving us a relative humidity of 68%. The wind was southwest at 8 miles an hour, and the pressure was 29.98 inches and rising. Elsewhere in the metro area, in Chesterfield, it was clear and the temperature was 57. In Belleville, it was 60 degrees. In Cahokia, it was clear and 58 degrees. In St. Charles, it was partly cloudy and 57. Across the region, it was clear in Columbia, Missouri, with a temperature of 67. In Quincy, it was partly cloudy and 67 degrees. In Kansas City, it was clear and the temperature was 72. It was clear in Springfield, Missouri, with a temperature of 66. In Rolla, it was clear and the temperature was 66. It was partly cloudy in Springfield.
Illinois, with a temperature of 64. Once again in St. Louis, it was partly cloudy. The temperature was 70 degrees and the wind was southwest at 8 miles an hour. The St. Louis climate summary for yesterday, October 11, 2026. Yesterday's high temperature of 87 degrees occurred at 3:36 p.m. The normal high is 71. The record high is 94 degrees, which was set in 1963. Yesterday's low temperature of 53 degrees occurred at 6:05 a.m. The normal low is 51. The record low is 30 degrees, which was set in 1964. No precipitation fell yesterday, which leaves the monthly total at 0.21 inches. This is 0.80 inches below the normal amount of 1.01 inches for October. The total precipitation for the season since September 1st still stands at 1.59 inches, which is 2.38 inches below normal. The total precipitation for the year is still 37.85 inches, which is 4.21 inches above normal. No snow fell yesterday. The total snowfall since July 1st still stands at 0.0 inches. There were no heating degree days yesterday, which is 6 below normal. This leaves the monthly total at 5, which is 44 below normal. The yearly total since July 1st is 8, which is 74 below normal. There were 5 cooling degree days yesterday, which is 3 above normal. This brings the monthly total to 45, which is 16 above normal. The yearly total since January 1st is 2026, which is 335 above normal. The normal high temperature for today is 71 degrees, and the normal low is 51. The record high for today is 89, which last occurred in 1879, and the record low is 31, which occurred in 1987. Sunrise today is at 7:08 a.m. and sunset is at 6:27 p.m. The current time is 6:54 a.m. Central Daylight Time. 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Here are the forecast highlights for today through Sunday. The warmest stretch of near record heat is expected today and Tuesday, with highs in the low to mid-90s. Showers and thunderstorms arrive Tuesday night with a low potential for marginally severe hail and damaging winds. Additional rounds of widespread, beneficial rainfall are expected through Thursday. A cold front will bring an end to the active pattern with cool, dry conditions by late week into next weekend. Today, sunny. Highs in the lower 90s. Southwest winds 10 to 15 miles per hour. Tonight, mostly clear. Lows around 70. Southwest winds 5 to 10 miles per hour. Tuesday, sunny, hot with highs in the mid-90s. Southwest winds 5 to 10 miles per hour. Heat index values up to 102 in the afternoon. Tuesday night, mostly clear in the evening, then mostly cloudy with a chance of showers and thunderstorms after midnight. Lows in the lower 70s. Southwest winds 5 to 10 miles per hour. Chance of rain 50%. Wednesday, showers with a slight chance of thunderstorms. Cooler with highs in the lower 80s. West winds around 5 miles per hour. Chance of rain near 100%. Wednesday night, a slight chance of thunderstorms. A chance of showers in the evening, then showers likely after midnight. Lows in the mid-60s. Chance of rain 70%. Thursday, a chance of thunderstorms. Showers. Highs in the lower 80s. Chance of rain 90%. Thursday night, mostly cloudy with a slight chance of thunderstorms. A chance of showers, mainly in the evening. Cooler with lows in the lower 50s. Chance of rain 50%. Friday, mostly sunny and breezy. Much cooler with highs in the mid-60s. Friday night and
Saturday, mostly clear. Lows in the upper 30s. Highs in the lower 60s. Saturday night, clear. Lows in the upper 30s. Sunday, sunny. Highs around 70. At 6 a.m. at Lambert Field in St. Louis, it was partly cloudy with a temperature of 70 degrees. The dew point was 59, giving us a relative humidity of 68%. The wind was southwest at 8 miles an hour, and the pressure was 29.98 inches and rising. Elsewhere in the metro area, in Chesterfield, it was clear and the temperature was 57. In Belleville, it was 60 degrees. In Cahokia, it was clear and 58 degrees. In St. Charles, it was partly cloudy and 57. Across the region, it was clear in Columbia, Missouri, with a temperature of 67. In Quincy, it was partly cloudy and 67 degrees. In Kansas City, it was clear and the temperature was 72. It was clear in Springfield, Missouri, with a temperature of 66. In Rolla, it was clear and the temperature was 66. It was partly cloudy in Springfield, Illinois, with a temperature of 64. Once again in St. Louis, it was partly cloudy, the temperature was 70 degrees and the wind was southwest at 8 miles an hour. The St. Louis climate summary for yesterday, October 11, 2026. Yesterday's high temperature of 87 degrees occurred at 3:36 p.m. The normal high is 71. The record high is 94 degrees, which was set in 1963. Yesterday's low temperature of 53 degrees occurred at 6:05 a.m. The normal low is 51. The record low is 30 degrees, which was set in 1964. No precipitation fell yesterday, which leaves the monthly total at 0.21 inches. This is 0.80 inches below the normal amount of 1.01 inches for October. The total precipitation for the season since September 1st still stands at 1.59 inches, which is 2.38 inches below normal. The total precipitation for the year is still 37.85 inches, which is 4.21 inches above normal. No snow fell yesterday. The total snowfall since July 1st still stands at 0.0 inches. There were no heating degree days yesterday, which is 6 below normal. This leaves the monthly total at 5, which is 44 below normal. The yearly total since July 1st is 8, which is 74 below normal. There were 5 cooling degree days yesterday, which is 3 above normal. This brings the monthly total to 45, which is 16 above normal. The yearly total since January 1st is 2026, which is 335 above normal. The normal high temperature for today is 71 degrees, and the normal low is 51. The record high for today is 89, which last occurred in 1879, and the record low is 31, which occurred in 1987. Sunrise today is at 7:08 a.m. and sunset is at 6:27 p.m. The current time is 7 a.m. Central Daylight Time. 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Here are the forecast highlights for today through Sunday. The warmest stretch of near record heat is expected today and Tuesday, with highs in the low to mid-90s. Showers and thunderstorms arrive Tuesday night with a low potential for marginally severe hail and damaging winds. Additional rounds of widespread, beneficial rainfall are expected through Thursday. A cold front will bring an end to the active pattern with cool, dry conditions by late week into next weekend. Today, sunny. Highs in the lower 90s. Southwest winds 10 to 15 miles per hour. Tonight, mostly clear. Lows around 70. Southwest winds 5 to 10 miles per hour. Tuesday, sunny, hot with highs in the mid-90s. Southwest winds 5
10 miles per hour. Heat index values up to 102 in the afternoon. Tuesday night, mostly clear in the evening, then mostly cloudy with a chance of showers and thunderstorms after midnight. Lows in the lower 70s. Southwest winds 5 to 10 miles per hour. Chance of rain 50%. Wednesday, showers with a slight chance of thunderstorms. Cooler with highs in the lower 80s. West winds around 5 miles per hour. Chance of rain near 100%. Wednesday night, a slight chance of thunderstorms. A chance of showers in the evening, then showers likely after midnight. Lows in the mid-60s. Chance of rain 70%. Thursday, a chance of thunderstorms. Showers. Highs in the lower 80s. Chance of rain 90%. Thursday night, mostly cloudy with a slight chance of thunderstorms. A chance of showers, mainly in the evening. Cooler with lows in the lower 50s. Chance of rain 50%. Friday, mostly sunny and breezy. Much cooler with highs in the mid-60s. Friday night and Saturday, mostly clear. Lows in the upper 30s. Highs in the lower 60s. Saturday night, clear. Lows in the upper 30s. Sunday, sunny. Highs around 70. At 6 a.m. at Lambert Field in St. Louis, it was partly cloudy with a temperature of 70 degrees. The dew point was 59, giving us a relative humidity of 68%. The wind was southwest at 8 miles an hour, and the pressure was 29.98 inches and rising. Elsewhere in the metro area, in Chesterfield, it was clear and the temperature was 57. In Belleville, it was 60 degrees. In Cahokia, it was clear and 58 degrees. In St. Charles, it was partly cloudy and 57. Across the region, it was clear in Columbia, Missouri, with a temperature of 67. In Quincy, it was partly cloudy and 67 degrees. In Kansas City, it was clear and the temperature was 72. It was clear in Springfield, Missouri, with a temperature of 66. In Rolla, it was clear and the temperature was 66. It was partly cloudy in Springfield, Illinois, with a temperature of 64. Once again in St. Louis, it was partly cloudy. The temperature was 70 degrees and the wind was southwest at 8 miles an hour. The St. Louis climate summary for yesterday, October 11, 2026. Yesterday's high temperature of 87 degrees occurred at 3:36 p.m. The normal high is 71. The record high is 94 degrees, which was set in 1963. Yesterday's low temperature of 53 degrees occurred at 6:05 a.m. The normal low is 51. The record low is 30 degrees, which was set in 1964. No precipitation fell yesterday, which leaves the monthly total at 0.21 inches. This is 0.80 inches below the normal amount of 1.01 inches for October. The total precipitation for the season since September 1st still stands at 1.59 inches, which is 2.38 inches below normal. The total precipitation for the year is still 37.85 inches, which is 4.21 inches above normal. No snow fell yesterday. The total snowfall since July 1st still stands at 0.0 inches. There were no heating degree days yesterday, which is 6 below normal. This leaves the monthly total at 5, which is 44 below normal. The yearly total since July 1st is 8, which is 74 below normal. There were 5 cooling degree days yesterday, which is 3 above normal. This brings the monthly total to 45, which is 16 above normal. The yearly total since January 1st is 2026, which is 335 above normal. The normal high temperature for today is 71 degrees, and the normal low is 51. The record high for today is 89, which last occurred in 1879, and the record low is 31, which occurred in 1987. Sunrise today is at 7:08 a.m. and sunset is at 6:27 p.m. The current time is 7:06.
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Here are the forecast highlights for today through Sunday. The warmest stretch of near-record heat is expected today and Tuesday with highs in the low to mid-90s. Showers and thunderstorms arrive Tuesday night with a low potential for marginally severe hail and damaging winds. Additional rounds of widespread, beneficial rainfall are expected through Thursday. A cold front will bring an end to the active pattern with cool, dry conditions by late week into next weekend. Today, sunny. Highs in the lower 90s. Southwest winds 10 to 15 miles per hour. Tonight, mostly clear. Lows around 70. Southwest winds 5 to 10 miles per hour. Tuesday, sunny, hot with highs in the mid-90s. Southwest winds 5 to 10 miles per hour. Heat index values up to 102 in the afternoon. Tuesday night, mostly clear in the evening, then mostly cloudy with a chance of showers and thunderstorms after midnight. Lows in the lower 70s. Southwest winds 5 to 10 miles per hour. Chance of rain 50%. Wednesday, showers with a slight chance of thunderstorms. Cooler with highs in the lower 80s. West winds around 5 miles per hour. Chance of rain near 100%. Wednesday night, a slight chance of thunderstorms. A chance of showers in the evening, then showers likely after midnight. Lows in the mid-60s. Chance of rain 70%. Thursday, a chance of thunderstorms. Showers. Highs in the lower 80s. Chance of rain 90%. Thursday night, mostly cloudy with a slight chance of thunderstorms. A chance of showers, mainly in the evening. Cooler with lows in the lower 50s. Chance of rain 50%. Friday, mostly sunny and breezy. Much cooler with highs in the mid-60s. Friday night and Saturday, mostly clear. Lows in the upper 30s. Highs in the lower 60s. Saturday night, clear. Lows in the upper 30s. Sunday, sunny. Highs around 70. At 6 a.m. at Lambert Field in St. Louis, it was partly cloudy with a temperature of 70 degrees. The dew point was 59, giving us a relative humidity of 68%. The wind was southwest at 8 miles an hour, and the pressure was 29.98 inches and rising. Elsewhere in the metro area, in Chesterfield, it was clear and the temperature was 57. In Belleville, it was 60 degrees. In Cahokia, it was clear and 58 degrees. In St. Charles, it was partly cloudy and 57. Across the region, it was clear in Columbia, Missouri, with a temperature of 67. In Quincy, it was partly cloudy and 67 degrees. In Kansas City, it was clear and the temperature was 72. It was clear in Springfield, Missouri, with a temperature of 66. In Rolla, it was clear and the temperature was 66. It was partly cloudy in Springfield, Illinois, with a temperature of 64. Once again in St. Louis, it was partly cloudy. The temperature was 70 degrees and the wind was southwest at 8 miles an hour. At 7 a.m. at Lambert Field in St. Louis, it was partly cloudy with a temperature of 70 degrees. The dew point was 59, giving us a relative humidity of 68%. The wind was south at 7 miles an hour, and the pressure was 29.99 inches and rising. Elsewhere in the metro area, in Chesterfield, fog was reported and the temperature was 56. In Belleville, it was 59 degrees. In Cahokia, it was clear and 57 degrees. In St. Charles, it was clear and 59. Across the region, it was clear in Columbia, Missouri, with a temperature of 65. In Quincy, it was partly cloudy and 67.
degrees. In Kansas City, it was clear and the temperature was 72. It was clear in Springfield, Missouri, with a temperature of 66. In Rolla, it was clear and the temperature was 67. It was clear in Cape Girardeau, with 55 degrees. It was partly cloudy in Springfield, Illinois, with a temperature of 65. Once again in St. Louis, it was partly cloudy, the temperature was 70 degrees and the wind was south at 7 miles an hour. The St. Louis climate summary for yesterday, October 11, 2026. Yesterday's high temperature of 87 degrees occurred at 3:36 p.m. The normal high is 71. The record high is 94 degrees, which was set in 1963. Yesterday's low temperature of 53 degrees occurred at 6:05 a.m. The normal low is 51. The record low is 30 degrees, which was set in 1964. No precipitation fell yesterday, which leaves the monthly total at 0.21 inches. This is 0.80 inches below the normal amount of 1.01 inches for October. The total precipitation for the season since September 1st still stands at 1.59 inches, which is 2.38 inches below normal. The total precipitation for the year is still 37.85 inches, which is 4.21 inches above normal. No snow fell yesterday. The total snowfall since July 1st still stands at 0.0 inches. There were no heating degree days yesterday, which is 6 below normal. This leaves the monthly total at 5, which is 44 below normal. The yearly total since July 1st is 8, which is 74 below normal. There were 5 cooling degree days yesterday, which is 3 above normal. This brings the monthly total to 45, which is 16 above normal. The yearly total since January 1st is 2026, which is 335 above normal. The normal high temperature for today is 71 degrees, and the normal low is 51. The record high for today is 89, which last occurred in 1879, and the record low is 31, which occurred in 1987. Sunrise today is at 7:08 a.m. and sunset is at 6:27 p.m. The current time is 7:14 a.m. Central Daylight Time. 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Here are the forecast highlights for today through Sunday. The warmest stretch of near record heat is expected today and Tuesday, with highs in the low to mid-90s. Showers and thunderstorms arrive Tuesday night with a low potential for marginally severe hail and damaging winds. Additional rounds of widespread, beneficial rainfall are expected through Thursday. A cold front will bring an end to the active pattern with cool, dry conditions by late week into next weekend. Today, sunny. Highs in the lower 90s. Southwest winds 10 to 15 miles per hour. Tonight, mostly clear. Lows around 70. Southwest winds 5 to 10 miles per hour. Tuesday, sunny, hot with highs in the mid-90s. Southwest winds 5 to 10 miles per hour. Heat index values up to 102 in the afternoon. Tuesday night, mostly clear in the evening, then mostly cloudy with a chance of showers and thunderstorms after midnight. Lows in the lower 70s. Southwest winds 5 to 10 miles per hour. Chance of rain 50%. Wednesday, showers with a slight chance of thunderstorms. Cooler with highs in the lower 80s. West winds around 5 miles per hour. Chance of rain near 100%. Wednesday night, a slight chance of thunderstorms. A chance of showers in the evening, then showers likely after midnight. Lows in the mid-60s. Chance of rain 70%. Thursday, a chance of thunderstorms. Showers. Highs in the lower 80s. Chance of rain 90%.
Thursday night, mostly cloudy with a slight chance of thunderstorms. A chance of showers, mainly in the evening. Cooler with lows in the lower 50s. Chance of rain 50%. Friday, mostly sunny and breezy. Much cooler with highs in the mid-60s. Friday night and Saturday, mostly clear. Lows in the upper 30s. Highs in the lower 60s. Saturday night, clear. Lows in the upper 30s. Sunday, sunny. Highs around 70. At 7 a.m. at Lambert Field in St. Louis, it was partly cloudy with a temperature of 70 degrees. The dew point was 59, giving us a relative humidity of 68%. The wind was south at 7 miles an hour, and the pressure was 29.99 inches and rising. Elsewhere in the metro area, in Chesterfield, fog was reported and the temperature was 56. In Belleville, it was 59 degrees, slight chance of thunderstorms. A chance of showers, mainly in the evening. Cooler with lows in the lower 50s. Chance of rain 50%. Friday, mostly sunny and breezy. Much cooler with highs in the mid-60s. Friday night and Saturday, mostly clear. Lows in the upper 30s. Highs in the lower 60s. Saturday night, clear. Lows in the upper 30s. Sunday, sunny. Highs around 70. At 7 a.m. at Lambert Field in St. Louis, it was partly cloudy with a temperature of 70 degrees. The dew point was 59, giving us a relative humidity of 68%. The wind was south at 7 miles an hour, and the pressure was 29.99 inches and rising. Elsewhere in the metro area, in Chesterfield, fog was reported and the temperature was 56. In Belleville, it was 59 degrees. In Cahokia, it was clear and 57.

partly cloudy with a temperature of 70 degrees. The dew point was 59, giving us a relative humidity of 68%. The wind was south at 7 miles an hour, and the pressure was 29.99 inches and rising. Elsewhere in the metro area, in Chesterfield, fog was reported and the temperature was 56. In Belleville, it was 59 degrees. In Cahokia, it was clear and 57 degrees. In St. Charles, it was clear and 59. Across the region, it was clear in Columbia, Missouri, with a temperature of 65. In Quincy, it was partly cloudy and 67 degrees. In Kansas City, it was clear and the temperature was 72. It was clear in Springfield, Missouri, with a temperature of 66. In Rolla, it was clear and the temperature was 67. It was clear in Cape Girardeau, with 55 degrees. It was partly cloudy in Springfield, Illinois, with a temperature of 65. Once again in St. Louis, it was partly cloudy, the temperature was 70 degrees and the wind was south at 7 miles an hour. The St. Louis climate summary for yesterday, October 11, 2026. Yesterday's high temperature of 87 degrees occurred at 3:36 p.m. The normal high is 71. The record high is 94 degrees, which was set in 1963. Yesterday's low temperature of 53 degrees occurred at 6:05 a.m. The normal low is 51. The record low is 30 degrees, which was set in 1964. No precipitation fell yesterday, which leaves the monthly total at 0.21 inches. This is 0.80 inches below the normal amount of 1.01 inches for October. The total precipitation for the season since September 1st still stands at 1.59 inches, which is 2.38 inches below normal. The total precipitation for the year is still 37.85 inches, which is 4.21 inches above normal. No snow fell yesterday. The total snowfall since July 1st still stands at 0.0 inches. There were no heating degree days yesterday, which is 6 below normal. This leaves the monthly total at 5, which is 44 below normal. The yearly total since July 1st is 8, which is 74 below normal. There were 5 cooling degree days yesterday, which is 3 above normal. This brings the monthly total to 45, which is 16 above normal. The yearly total since January 1st is 2026, which is 335 above normal. The normal high temperature for today is 71 degrees, and the normal low is 51. The record high for today is 89, which last occurred in 1879, and the record low is 31, which occurred in 1987. Sunrise today is at 7:08 a.m. and sunset is at 6:27 p.m. The current time is 7:20 a.m. Central Daylight Time. 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Here are the forecast highlights for today through Sunday. The warmest stretch of near record heat is expected today and Tuesday, with highs in the low to mid-90s. Showers and thunderstorms arrive Tuesday night with a low potential for marginally severe hail and damaging winds. Additional rounds of widespread, beneficial rainfall are expected through Thursday. A cold front will bring an end to the active pattern with cool, dry conditions by late week into next weekend. Today, sunny. Highs in the lower 90s. Southwest winds 10 to 15 miles per hour. Tonight, mostly clear. Lows around 70. Southwest winds 5 to 10 miles per hour. Tuesday, sunny, hot with highs in the mid-90s. Southwest winds 5 to 10 miles per hour. Heat index values up to 102 in the afternoon. Tuesday night, mostly clear in the evening, then mostly cloudy with a chance of showers and thunderstorms after midnight. Lows in the lower 70s.

southwest winds 5 to 10 miles per hour. Chance of rain 50%. Wednesday, showers with a slight chance of thunderstorms. Cooler with highs in the lower 80s. West winds around 5 miles per hour. Chance of rain near 100%. Wednesday night, a slight chance of thunderstorms. A chance of showers in the evening, then showers likely after midnight. Lows in the mid-60s. Chance of rain 70%. Thursday, a chance of thunderstorms. Showers. Highs in the lower 80s. Chance of rain 90%. Thursday night, mostly cloudy with a slight chance of thunderstorms. A chance of showers, mainly in the evening. Cooler with lows in the lower 50s. Chance of rain 50%. Friday, mostly sunny and breezy. Much cooler with highs in the mid-60s. Friday night and Saturday, mostly clear. Lows in the upper 30s. Highs in the lower 60s. Saturday night, clear. Lows in the upper 30s. Sunday, sunny. Highs around 70. At 7 a.m. at Lambert Field in St. Louis, it was partly cloudy with a temperature of 70 degrees. The dew point was 59, giving us a relative humidity of 68%. The wind was south at 7 miles an hour, and the pressure was 29.99 inches and rising. Elsewhere in the metro area, in Chesterfield, fog was reported and the temperature was 56. In Belleville, it was 59 degrees. In Cahokia, it was clear and 57 degrees. In St. Charles, it was clear and 59. Across the region, it was clear in Columbia, Missouri, with a temperature of 65. In Quincy, it was partly cloudy and 67 degrees. In Kansas City, it was clear and the temperature was 72. It was clear in Springfield, Missouri, with a temperature of 66. In Rolla, it was clear and the temperature was 67. It was clear in Cape Girardeau, with 55 degrees. It was partly cloudy in Springfield, Illinois, with a temperature of 65. Once again in St. Louis, it was partly cloudy, the temperature was 70 degrees and the wind was south at 7 miles an hour. The St. Louis climate summary for yesterday, October 11, 2026. Yesterday's high temperature of 87 degrees occurred at 3:36 p.m. The normal high is 71. The record high is 94 degrees, which was set in 1963. Yesterday's low temperature of 53 degrees occurred at 6:05 a.m. The normal low is 51. The record low is 30 degrees, which was set in 1964. No precipitation fell yesterday, which leaves the monthly total at 0.21 inches. This is 0.80 inches below the normal amount of 1.01 inches for October. The total precipitation for the season since September 1st still stands at 1.59 inches, which is 2.38 inches below normal. The total precipitation for the year is still 37.85 inches, which is 4.21 inches above normal. No snow fell yesterday. The total snowfall since July 1st still stands at 0.0 inches. There were no heating degree days yesterday, which is 6 below normal. This leaves the monthly total at 5, which is 44 below normal. The yearly total since July 1st is 8, which is 74 below normal. There were 5 cooling degree days yesterday, which is 3 above normal. This brings the monthly total to 45, which is 16 above normal. The yearly total since January 1st is 2026, which is 335 above normal. The normal high temperature for today is 71 degrees, and the normal low is 51. The record high for today is 89, which last occurred in 1879, and the record low is 31, which occurred in 1987. Sunrise today is at 7:08 a.m. and sunset is at 6:27 p.m. The current time is 7:27 a.m. Central Daylight Time. 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
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Here are the forecast highlights for today through Sunday. The warmest stretch of near record heat is expected today and Tuesday, with highs in the low to mid-90s. Showers and thunderstorms arrive Tuesday night with a low potential for marginally severe hail and damaging winds. Additional rounds of widespread, beneficial rainfall are expected through Thursday. A cold front will bring an end to the active pattern with cool, dry conditions by late week into next weekend. Today, sunny. Highs in the lower 90s. Southwest winds 10 to 15 miles per hour. Tonight, mostly clear. Lows around 70. Southwest winds 5 to 10 miles per hour. Tuesday, sunny, hot with highs in the mid-90s. Southwest winds 5 to 10 miles per hour. Heat index values up to 102 in the afternoon. Tuesday night, mostly clear in the evening, then mostly cloudy with a chance of showers and thunderstorms after midnight. Lows in the lower 70s. Southwest winds 5 to 10 miles per hour. Chance of rain 50%. Wednesday, showers with a slight chance of thunderstorms. Cooler with highs in the lower 80s. West winds around 5 miles per hour. Chance of rain near 100%. Wednesday night, a slight chance of thunderstorms. A chance of showers in the evening, then showers likely after midnight. Lows in the mid-60s. Chance of rain 70%. Thursday, a chance of thunderstorms. Showers. Highs in the lower 80s. Chance of rain 90%. Thursday night, mostly cloudy with a slight chance of thunderstorms. A chance of showers, mainly in the evening. Cooler with lows in the lower 50s. Chance of rain 50%. Friday, mostly sunny and breezy. Much cooler with highs in the mid-60s. Friday night and Saturday, mostly clear. Lows in the upper 30s. Highs in the lower 60s. Saturday night, clear. Lows in the upper 30s. Sunday, sunny. Highs around 70. At 7 a.m. at Lambert Field in St. Louis, it was partly cloudy with a temperature of 70 degrees. The dew point was 59, giving us a relative humidity of 68%. The wind was south at 7 miles an hour, and the pressure was 29.99 inches and rising. Elsewhere in the metro area, in Chesterfield, fog was reported and the temperature was 56. In Belleville, it was 59 degrees. In Cahokia, it was clear and 57 degrees. In St. Charles, it was clear and 59. Across the region, it was clear in Columbia, Missouri, with a temperature of 65. In Quincy, it was partly cloudy and 67 degrees. In Kansas City, it was clear and the temperature was 72. It was clear in Springfield, Missouri, with a temperature of 66. In Rolla, it was clear and the temperature was 67. It was clear in Cape Girardeau, with 55 degrees. It was partly cloudy in Springfield, Illinois, with a temperature of 65. Once again in St. Louis, it was partly cloudy, the temperature was 70 degrees and the wind was south at 7 miles an hour. The St. Louis climate summary for yesterday, October 11, 2026. Yesterday's high temperature of 87 degrees occurred at 3:36 p.m. The normal high is 71. The record high is 94 degrees, which was set in 1963. Yesterday's low temperature of 53 degrees occurred at 6:05 a.m. The normal low is 51. The record low is 30 degrees, which was set in 1964. No precipitation fell yesterday, which leaves the monthly total at 0.21 inches. This is 0.80 inches below the normal amount of 1.01 inches for October.
The total precipitation for the season since September 1st still stands at 1.59 inches, which is 2.38 inches below normal. The total precipitation for the year is still 37.85 inches, which is 4.21 inches above normal. No snow fell yesterday. The total snowfall since July 1st still stands at 0.0 inches. There were no heating degree days yesterday, which is 6 below normal. This leaves the monthly total at 5, which is 44 below normal. The yearly total since July 1st is 8, which is 74 below normal. There were 5 cooling degree days yesterday, which is 3 above normal. This brings the monthly total to 45, which is 16 above normal. The yearly total since January 1st is 2026, which is 335 above normal. The normal high temperature for today is 71 degrees, and the normal low is 51. The record high for today is 89, which last occurred in 1879, and the record low is 31, which occurred in 1987. Sunrise today is at 7:08 a.m. and sunset is at 6:27 p.m. The current time is 7:33 a.m. Central Daylight Time. 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Here are the forecast highlights for today through Sunday. The warmest stretch of near-record heat is expected today and Tuesday, with highs in the low to mid-90s. Showers and thunderstorms arrive Tuesday night with a low potential for marginally severe hail and damaging winds. Additional rounds of widespread, beneficial rainfall are expected through Thursday. A cold front will bring an end to the active pattern with cool, dry conditions by late week into next weekend. Today, sunny. Highs in the lower 90s. Southwest winds 10 to 15 miles per hour. Tonight, mostly clear. Lows around 70. Southwest winds 5 to 10 miles per hour. Tuesday, sunny, hot with highs in the mid-90s. Southwest winds 5 to 10 miles per hour. Heat index values up to 102 in the afternoon. Tuesday night, mostly clear in the evening, then mostly cloudy with a chance of showers and thunderstorms after midnight. Lows in the lower 70s. Southwest winds 5 to 10 miles per hour. Chance of rain 50%. Wednesday, showers with a slight chance of thunderstorms. Cooler with highs in the lower 80s. West winds around 5 miles per hour. Chance of rain near 100%. Wednesday night, a slight chance of thunderstorms. A chance of showers in the evening, then showers likely after midnight. Lows in the mid-60s. Chance of rain 70%. Thursday, a chance of thunderstorms. Showers. Highs in the lower 80s. Chance of rain 90%. Thursday night, mostly cloudy with a slight chance of thunderstorms. A chance of showers, mainly in the evening. Cooler with lows in the lower 50s. Chance of rain 50%. Friday, mostly sunny and breezy. Much cooler with highs in the mid-60s. Friday night and Saturday, mostly clear. Lows in the upper 30s. Highs in the lower 60s. Saturday night, clear. Lows in the upper 30s. Sunday, sunny. Highs around 70. At 7 a.m. at Lambert Field in St. Louis, it was partly cloudy with a temperature of 70 degrees. The dew point was 59, giving us a relative humidity of 68%. The wind was south at 7 miles an hour, and the pressure was 29.99 inches and rising. Elsewhere in the metro area, in Chesterfield, fog was reported and the temperature was 56. In Belleville, it was 59 degrees. In Cahokia, it was clear and 57 degrees. In St. Charles, it was clear and 59.
Across the region, it was clear in Columbia, Missouri, with a temperature of 65. In Quincy, it was partly cloudy and 67 degrees. In Kansas City, it was clear and the temperature was 72. It was clear in Springfield, Missouri, with a temperature of 66. In Rolla, it was clear and the temperature was 67. It was clear in Cape Girardeau, with 55 degrees. It was partly cloudy in Springfield, Illinois, with a temperature of 65. Once again in St. Louis, it was partly cloudy. The temperature was 70 degrees and the wind was south at 7 miles an hour. The St. Louis climate summary for yesterday, October 11, 2026. Yesterday's high temperature of 87 degrees occurred at 3:36 p.m. The normal high is 71. The record high is 94 degrees, which was set in 1963. Yesterday's low temperature of 53 degrees occurred at 6:05 a.m. The normal low is 51. The record low is 30 degrees, which was set in 1964. No precipitation fell yesterday, which leaves the monthly total at 0.21 inches. This is 0.80 inches below the normal amount of 1.01 inches for October. The total precipitation for the season since September 1st still stands at 1.59 inches, which is 2.38 inches below normal. The total precipitation for the year is still 37.85 inches, which is 4.21 inches above normal. No snow fell yesterday. The total snowfall since July 1st still stands at 0.0 inches. There were no heating degree days yesterday, which is 6 below normal. This leaves the monthly total at 5, which is 44 below normal. The yearly total since July 1st is 8, which is 74 below normal. There were 5 cooling degree days yesterday, which is 3 above normal. This brings the monthly total to 45, which is 16 above normal. The yearly total since January 1st is 2026, which is 335 above normal. The normal high temperature for today is 71 degrees, and the normal low is 51. The record high for today is 89, which last occurred in 1879, and the record low is 31, which occurred in 1987. Sunrise today is at 7:08 a.m. and sunset is at 6:27 p.m. The current time is 7:40 a.m. Central Daylight Time. 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Here are the forecast highlights for today through Sunday. The warmest stretch of near record heat is expected today and Tuesday, with highs in the low to mid-90s. Showers and thunderstorms arrive Tuesday night with a low potential for marginally severe hail and damaging winds. Additional rounds of widespread, beneficial rainfall are expected through Thursday. A cold front will bring an end to the active pattern with cool, dry conditions by late week into next weekend. Today, sunny. Highs in the lower 90s. Southwest winds 10 to 15 miles per hour. Tonight, mostly clear. Lows around 70. Southwest winds 5 to 10 miles per hour. Tuesday, sunny, hot with highs in the mid-90s. Southwest winds 5 to 10 miles per hour. Heat index values up to 102 in the afternoon. Tuesday night, mostly clear in the evening, then mostly cloudy with a chance of showers and thunderstorms after midnight. Lows in the lower 70s. Southwest winds 5 to 10 miles per hour. Chance of rain 50%. Wednesday, showers with a slight chance of thunderstorms. Cooler with highs in the lower 80s. West winds around 5 miles per hour. Chance of rain near 100%. Wednesday night, a slight chance of thunderstorms. A chance of showers in the evening, then showers likely after midnight. Lows in the mid-60s. Chance of rain 70%.
Thursday, a chance of thunderstorms. Showers. Highs in the lower 80s. Chance of rain 90%. Thursday night, mostly cloudy with a slight chance of thunderstorms. A chance of showers, mainly in the evening. Cooler with lows in the lower 50s. Chance of rain 50%. Friday, mostly sunny and breezy. Much cooler with highs in the mid-60s. Friday night and Saturday, mostly clear. Lows in the upper 30s. Highs in the lower 60s. Saturday night, clear. Lows in the upper 30s. Sunday, sunny. Highs around 70. At 7 a.m. at Lambert Field in St. Louis, it was partly cloudy with a temperature of 70 degrees. The dew point was 59, giving us a relative humidity of 68%. The wind was south at 7 miles an hour, and the pressure was 29.99 inches and rising. Elsewhere in the metro area, in Chesterfield, fog was reported and the temperature was 56. In Belleville, it was 59 degrees. In Cahokia, it was clear and 57 degrees. In St. Charles, it was clear and 59. Across the region, it was clear in Columbia, Missouri, with a temperature of 65. In Quincy, it was partly cloudy and 67 degrees. In Kansas City, it was clear and the temperature was 72. It was clear in Springfield, Missouri, with a temperature of 66. In Rolla, it was clear and the temperature was 67. It was clear in Cape Girardeau, with 55 degrees. It was partly cloudy in Springfield, Illinois, with a temperature of 65. Once again in St. Louis, it was partly cloudy, the temperature was 70 degrees and the wind was south at 7 miles an hour. The St. Louis climate summary for yesterday, October 11, 2026. Yesterday's high temperature of 87 degrees occurred at 3:36 p.m. The normal high is 71. The record high is 94 degrees, which was set in 1963. Yesterday's low temperature of 53 degrees occurred at 6:05 a.m. The normal low is 51. The record low is 30 degrees, which was set in 1964. No precipitation fell yesterday, which leaves the monthly total at 0.21 inches. This is 0.80 inches below the normal amount of 1.01 inches for October. The total precipitation for the season since September 1st still stands at 1.59 inches, which is 2.38 inches below normal. The total precipitation for the year is still 37.85 inches, which is 4.21 inches above normal. No snow fell yesterday. The total snowfall since July 1st still stands at 0.0 inches. There were no heating degree days yesterday, which is 6 below normal. This leaves the monthly total at 5, which is 44 below normal. The yearly total since July 1st is 8, which is 74 below normal. There were 5 cooling degree days yesterday, which is 3 above normal. This brings the monthly total to 45, which is 16 above normal. The yearly total since January 1st is 2026, which is 335 above normal. The normal high temperature for today is 71 degrees, and the normal low is 51. The record high for today is 89, which last occurred in 1879, and the record low is 31, which occurred in 1987. Sunrise today is at 7:08 a.m. and sunset is at 6:27 p.m. The current time is 7:46 a.m. Central Daylight Time. 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Here are the forecast highlights for today through Sunday. The warmest stretch of near-record heat is expected today and Tuesday with highs in the low to mid-90s. Showers and thunderstorms arrive Tuesday night with a low potential for marginally severe hail and damaging winds.
Additional rounds of widespread, beneficial rainfall are expected through Thursday. A cold front will bring an end to the active pattern with cool, dry conditions by late week into next weekend. Today, sunny. Highs in the lower 90s. Southwest winds 10 to 15 miles per hour. Tonight, mostly clear. Lows around 70. Southwest winds 5 to 10 miles per hour. Tuesday, sunny, hot with highs in the mid-90s. Southwest winds 5 to 10 miles per hour. Heat index values up to 102 in the afternoon. Tuesday night, mostly clear in the evening, then mostly cloudy with a chance of showers and thunderstorms after midnight. Lows in the lower 70s. Southwest winds 5 to 10 miles per hour. Chance of rain 50%. Wednesday, showers with a slight chance of thunderstorms. Cooler with highs in the lower 80s. West winds around 5 miles per hour. Chance of rain near 100%. Wednesday night, a slight chance of thunderstorms. A chance of showers in the evening, then showers likely after midnight. Lows in the mid-60s. Chance of rain 70%. Thursday, a chance of thunderstorms. Showers. Highs in the lower 80s. Chance of rain 90%. Thursday night, mostly cloudy with a slight chance of thunderstorms. A chance of showers, mainly in the evening. Cooler with lows in the lower 50s. Chance of rain 50%. Friday, mostly sunny and breezy. Much cooler with highs in the mid-60s. Friday night and Saturday, mostly clear. Lows in the upper 30s. Highs in the lower 60s. Saturday night, clear. Lows in the upper 30s. Sunday, sunny. Highs around 70. At 7 a.m. at Lambert Field in St. Louis, it was partly cloudy with a temperature of 70 degrees. The dew point was 59, giving us a relative humidity of 68%. The wind was south at 7 miles an hour, and the pressure was 29.99 inches and rising. Elsewhere in the metro area, in Chesterfield, fog was reported and the temperature was 56. In Belleville, it was 59 degrees. In Cahokia, it was clear and 57 degrees. In St. Charles, it was clear and 59. Across the region, it was clear in Columbia, Missouri, with a temperature of 65. In Quincy, it was partly cloudy and 67 degrees. In Kansas City, it was clear and the temperature was 72. It was clear in Springfield, Missouri, with a temperature of 66. In Rolla, it was clear and the temperature was 67. It was clear in Cape Girardeau, with 55 degrees. It was partly cloudy in Springfield, Illinois, with a temperature of 65. Once again in St. Louis, it was partly cloudy, the temperature was 70 degrees and the wind was south at 7 miles an hour. The St. Louis climate summary for yesterday, October 11, 2026. Yesterday's high temperature of 87 degrees occurred at 3:36 p.m. The normal high is 71. The record high is 94 degrees, which was set in 1963. Yesterday's low temperature of 53 degrees occurred at 6:05 a.m. The normal low is 51. The record low is 30 degrees, which was set in 1964. No precipitation fell yesterday, which leaves the monthly total at 0.21 inches. This is 0.80 inches below the normal amount of 1.01 inches for October. The total precipitation for the season since September 1st still stands at 1.59 inches, which is 2.38 inches below normal. The total precipitation for the year is still 37.85 inches, which is 4.21 inches above normal. No snow fell yesterday. The total snowfall since July 1st still stands at 0.0 inches. There were no heating degree days yesterday, which is 6 below normal. This leaves the monthly total at 5, which is 44 below normal. The yearly total since July 1st is 8, which is 74 below normal.
There were 5 cooling degree days yesterday, which is 3 above normal. This brings the monthly total to 45, which is 16 above normal. The yearly total since January 1st is 2026, which is 335 above normal. The normal high temperature for today is 71 degrees, and the normal low is 51. The record high for today is 89, which last occurred in 1879, and the record low is 31, which occurred in 1987. Sunrise today is at 7:08 a.m. and sunset is at 6:27 p.m. The current time is 7:53 a.m. Central Daylight Time. 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Here are the forecast highlights for today through Sunday. The warmest stretch of near record heat is expected today and Tuesday, with highs in the low to mid-90s. Showers and thunderstorms arrive Tuesday night with a low potential for marginally severe hail and damaging winds. Additional rounds of widespread, beneficial rainfall are expected through Thursday. A cold front will bring an end to the active pattern with cool, dry conditions by late week into next weekend. Today, sunny. Highs in the lower 90s. Southwest winds 10 to 15 miles per hour. Tonight, mostly clear. Lows around 70. Southwest winds 5 to 10 miles per hour. Tuesday, sunny, hot with highs in the mid-90s. Southwest winds 5 to 10 miles per hour. Heat index values up to 102 in the afternoon. Tuesday night, mostly clear in the evening, then mostly cloudy with a chance of showers and thunderstorms after midnight. Lows in the lower 70s. Southwest winds 5 to 10 miles per hour. Chance of rain 50%. Wednesday, showers with a slight chance of thunderstorms. Cooler with highs in the lower 80s. West winds around 5 miles per hour. Chance of rain near 100%. Wednesday night, a slight chance of thunderstorms. A chance of showers in the evening, then showers likely after midnight. Lows in the mid-60s. Chance of rain 70%. Thursday, a chance of thunderstorms. Showers. Highs in the lower 80s. Chance of rain 90%. Thursday night, mostly cloudy with a slight chance of thunderstorms. A chance of showers, mainly in the evening. Cooler with lows in the lower 50s. Chance of rain 50%. Friday, mostly sunny and breezy. Much cooler with highs in the mid-60s. Friday night and Saturday, mostly clear. Lows in the upper 30s. Highs in the lower 60s. Saturday night, clear. Lows in the upper 30s. Sunday, sunny. Highs around 70. At 7 a.m. at Lambert Field in St. Louis, it was partly cloudy with a temperature of 70 degrees. The dew point was 59, giving us a relative humidity of 68%. The wind was south at 7 miles an hour, and the pressure was 29.99 inches and rising. Elsewhere in the metro area, in Chesterfield, fog was reported and the temperature was 56. In Belleville, it was 59 degrees. In Cahokia, it was clear and 57 degrees. In St. Charles, it was clear and 59. Across the region, it was clear in Columbia, Missouri, with a temperature of 65. In Quincy, it was partly cloudy and 67 degrees. In Kansas City, it was clear and the temperature was 72. It was clear in Springfield, Missouri, with a temperature of 66. In Rolla, it was clear and the temperature was 67. It was clear in Cape Girardeau, with 55 degrees. It was partly cloudy in Springfield, Illinois, with a temperature of 65. Once again in St. Louis, it was partly cloudy, the temperature was 70 degrees and the wind was south at 7 miles an hour.
the St. Louis. Climate summary for yesterday, October 11th, 2026. Yesterday's high temperature of 87 degrees occurred at 3:36 p.m. The normal high is 71. The record high is 94 degrees, which was set in 1963. Yesterday's low temperature of 53 degrees occurred at 6:05 a.m. The normal low is 51. The record low is 30 degrees, which was set in 1964. No precipitation fell yesterday, which leaves the monthly total at 0.21 inches. This is 0.80 inches below the normal amount of 1.01 inches for October. The total precipitation for the season since September 1st still stands at 1.59 inches, which is 2.38 inches below normal. The total precipitation for the year is still 37.85 inches, which is 4.21 inches above normal. No snow fell yesterday. The total snowfall since July 1st still stands at 0.0 inches. There were no heating degree days yesterday, which is 6 below normal. This leaves the monthly total at 5, which is 44 below normal. The yearly total since July 1st is 8, which is 74 below normal. There were 5 cooling degree days yesterday, which is 3 above normal. This brings the monthly total to 45, which is 16 above normal. The yearly total since January 1st is 2026, which is 335 above normal. The normal high temperature for today is 71 degrees, and the normal low is 51. The record high for today is 89, which last occurred in 1879, and the record low is 31, which occurred in 1987. Sunrise today is at 7:08 a.m. and sunset is at 6:27 p.m. The current time is 7:59 a.m. Central Daylight Time. 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This program originates from the National Weather Service Forecast Office in St. Louis, Missouri, and serves parts of East Central Missouri and Southwest Illinois, including the St. Louis metro area and surrounding counties. Here are the forecast highlights for today through Sunday. The warmest stretch of near record heat is expected today and Tuesday, with highs in the low to mid-90s. Showers and thunderstorms arrive Tuesday night with a low potential for marginally severe hail and damaging winds. Additional rounds of widespread, beneficial rainfall are expected through Thursday. A cold front will bring an end to the active pattern with cool, dry conditions by late week into next weekend. Today, sunny. Highs in the lower 90s. Southwest winds 10 to 15 miles per hour. Tonight, mostly clear. Lows around 70. Southwest winds 5 to 10 miles per hour. Tuesday, sunny, hot with highs in the mid-90s. Southwest winds 5 to 10 miles per hour. Heat index values up to 102 in the afternoon. Tuesday night, mostly clear in the evening, then mostly cloudy with a chance of showers and thunderstorms after midnight. Lows in the lower 70s. Southwest winds 5 to 10 miles per hour. Chance of rain 50%. Wednesday, showers with a slight chance of thunderstorms. Cooler with highs in the lower 80s. West winds around 5 miles per hour. Chance of rain near 100%. Wednesday night, a slight chance of thunderstorms. A chance of showers in the evening, then showers likely after midnight. Lows in the mid-60s. Chance of rain 70%. Thursday, a chance of thunderstorms. Showers. Highs in the lower 80s. Chance of rain 90%. Thursday night, mostly cloudy with a slight chance of thunderstorms. A chance of showers, mainly in the evening. Cooler with lows in the lower 50s. Chance of rain 50%. Friday, mostly sunny and breezy. Much cooler with highs in the mid-60s. Friday night and Saturday, mostly clear. Lows in the upper 30s. Highs in the lower 60s. Saturday night, clear. Lows in the upper 30s.
Sunday, sunny. Highs around 70. At 7 a.m. at Lambert Field in St. Louis, it was partly cloudy with a temperature of 70 degrees. The dew point was 59, giving us a relative humidity of 68%. The wind was south at 7 miles an hour, and the pressure was 29.99 inches and rising. Elsewhere in the metro area, in Chesterfield, fog was reported and the temperature was 56. In Belleville, it was 59 degrees. In Cahokia, it was clear and 57 degrees. In St. Charles, it was clear and 59. Across the region, it was clear in Columbia, Missouri, with a temperature of 65. In Quincy, it was partly cloudy and 67 degrees. In Kansas City, it was clear and the temperature was 72. It was clear in Springfield, Missouri, with a temperature of 66. In Rolla, it was clear and the temperature was 67. It was clear in Cape Girardeau with 55 degrees. It was partly cloudy in Springfield, Illinois, with a temperature of 65. Once again in St. Louis, it was partly cloudy. The temperature was 70 degrees and the wind was south at 7 miles an hour. The St. Louis climate summary for yesterday, October 11, 2026. Yesterday's high temperature of 87 degrees occurred at 3:36 p.m. The normal high is 71. The record high is 94 degrees, which was set in 1963. Yesterday's low temperature of 53 degrees occurred at 6:05 a.m. The normal low is 51. The record low is 30 degrees, which was set in 1964. No precipitation fell yesterday, which leaves the monthly total at 0.21 inches. This is 0.80 inches below the normal amount of 1.01 inches for October. The total precipitation for the season since September 1st still stands at 1.59 inches, which is 2.38 inches below normal. The total precipitation for the year is still 37.85 inches, which is 4.21 inches above normal. No snow fell yesterday. The total snowfall since July 1st still stands at 0.0 inches. There were no heating degree days yesterday, which is 6 below normal. This leaves the monthly total at 5, which is 44 below normal. The yearly total since July 1st is 8, which is 74 below normal. There were 5 cooling degree days yesterday, which is 3 above normal. This brings the monthly total to 45, which is 16 above normal. The yearly total since January 1st is 2026, which is 335 above normal. The normal high temperature for today is 71 degrees, and the normal low is 51. The record high for today is 89, which last occurred in 1879, and the record low is 31, which occurred in 1987. Sunrise today is at 7:08 a.m. and sunset is at 6:27 p.m. The current time is 8:05 a.m. Central Daylight Time. 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Here are the forecast highlights for today through Sunday. The warmest stretch of near record heat is expected today and Tuesday, with highs in the low to mid-90s. Showers and thunderstorms arrive Tuesday night with a low potential for marginally severe hail and damaging winds. Additional rounds of widespread, beneficial rainfall are expected through Thursday. A cold front will bring an end to the active pattern with cool, dry conditions by late week into next weekend. Today, sunny. Highs in the lower 90s. Southwest winds 10 to 15 miles per hour. Tonight, mostly clear. Lows around 70. Southwest winds 5 to 10 miles per hour. Tuesday, sunny, hot with highs in the mid-90s. Southwest winds 5 to 10 miles per hour. Heat index values up to 102 in the afternoon.
Tuesday night, mostly clear in the evening, then mostly cloudy with a chance of showers and thunderstorms after midnight. Lows in the lower 70s. Southwest winds 5 to 10 miles per hour. Chance of rain 50%. Wednesday, showers with a slight chance of thunderstorms. Cooler with highs in the lower 80s. West winds around 5 miles per hour. Chance of rain near 100%. Wednesday night, a slight chance of thunderstorms. A chance of showers in the evening, then showers likely after midnight. Lows in the mid-60s. Chance of rain 70%. Thursday, a chance of thunderstorms. Showers. Highs in the lower 80s. Chance of rain 90%. Thursday night, mostly cloudy with a slight chance of thunderstorms. A chance of showers, mainly in the evening. Cooler with lows in the lower 50s. Chance of rain 50%. Friday, mostly sunny and breezy. Much cooler with highs in the mid-60s. Friday night and Saturday, mostly clear. Lows in the upper 30s. Highs in the lower 60s. Saturday night, clear. Lows in the upper 30s. Sunday, sunny. Highs around 70. At 7 a.m. at Lambert Field in St. Louis, it was partly cloudy with a temperature of 70 degrees. The dew point was 59, giving us a relative humidity of 68%. The wind was south at 7 miles an hour, and the pressure was 29.99 inches and rising. Elsewhere in the metro area, in Chesterfield, fog was reported and the temperature was 56. In Belleville, it was 59 degrees. In Cahokia, it was clear and 57 degrees. In St. Charles, it was clear and 59. Across the region, it was clear in Columbia, Missouri, with a temperature of 65. In Quincy, it was partly cloudy and 67 degrees. In Kansas City, it was clear and the temperature was 72. It was clear in Springfield, Missouri, with a temperature of 66. In Rolla, it was clear and the temperature was 67. It was clear in Cape Girardeau, with 55 degrees. It was partly cloudy in Springfield, Illinois, with a temperature of 65. Once again in St. Louis, it was partly cloudy, the temperature was 70 degrees and the wind was south at 7 miles an hour. The St. Louis climate summary for yesterday, October 11, 2026. Yesterday's high temperature of 87 degrees occurred at 3:36 p.m. The normal high is 71. The record high is 94 degrees, which was set in 1963. Yesterday's low temperature of 53 degrees occurred at 6:05 a.m. The normal low is 51. The record low is 30 degrees, which was set in 1964. No precipitation fell yesterday, which leaves the monthly total at 0.21 inches. This is 0.80 inches below the normal amount of 1.01 inches for October. The total precipitation for the season since September 1st still stands at 1.59 inches, which is 2.38 inches below normal. The total precipitation for the year is still 37.85 inches, which is 4.21 inches above normal. No snow fell yesterday. The total snowfall since July 1st still stands at 0.0 inches. There were no heating degree days yesterday, which is 6 below normal. This leaves the monthly total at 5, which is 44 below normal. The yearly total since July 1st is 8, which is 74 below normal. There were 5 cooling degree days yesterday, which is 3 above normal. This brings the monthly total to 45, which is 16 above normal. The yearly total since January 1st is 2026, which is 335 above normal. The normal high temperature for today is 71 degrees, and the normal low is 51. The record high for today is 89, which last occurred in 1879, and the record low is 31, which occurred in 1987. Sunrise today is at 7:08 a.m., and sunset is at 6:27 p.m.
The current time is 8:12 a.m. Central Daylight Time. 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Here are the forecast highlights for today through Sunday. The warmest stretch of near-record heat is expected today and Tuesday, with highs in the low to mid-90s. Showers and thunderstorms arrive Tuesday night with a low potential for marginally severe hail and damaging winds. Additional rounds of widespread, beneficial rainfall are expected through Thursday. A cold front will bring an end to the active pattern with cool, dry conditions by late week into next weekend. Today, sunny. Highs in the lower 90s. Southwest winds 10 to 15 miles per hour. Tonight, mostly clear. Lows around 70. Southwest winds 5 to 10 miles per hour. Tuesday, sunny, hot with highs in the mid-90s. Southwest winds 5 to 10 miles per hour. Heat index values up to 102 in the afternoon. Tuesday night, mostly clear in the evening, then mostly cloudy with a chance of showers and thunderstorms after midnight. Lows in the lower 70s. Southwest winds 5 to 10 miles per hour. Chance of rain 50%. Wednesday, showers with a slight chance of thunderstorms. Cooler with highs in the lower 80s. West winds around 5 miles per hour. Chance of rain near 100%. Wednesday night, a slight chance of thunderstorms. A chance of showers in the evening, then showers likely after midnight. Lows in the mid-60s. Chance of rain 70%. Thursday, a chance of thunderstorms. Showers. Highs in the lower 80s. Chance of rain 90%. Thursday night, mostly cloudy with a slight chance of thunderstorms. A chance of showers, mainly in the evening. Cooler with lows in the lower 50s. Chance of rain 50%. Friday, mostly sunny and breezy. Much cooler with highs in the mid-60s. Friday night and Saturday, mostly clear. Lows in the upper 30s. Highs in the lower 60s. Saturday night, clear. Lows in the upper 30s. Sunday, sunny. Highs around 70. At 8 a.m. at Lambert Field in St. Louis, it was partly cloudy with a temperature of 71 degrees. The dew point was 59, giving us a relative humidity of 65%. The wind was southwest at 10 miles an hour, and the pressure was 29.99 inches and steady. Elsewhere in the metro area, in Chesterfield, it was clear and the temperature was 60. In Belleville, it was 61 degrees. In Cahokia, it was clear and 58 degrees. In St. Charles, it was partly cloudy and 60. Across the region, it was clear in Columbia, Missouri, with a temperature of 66. In Quincy, it was partly cloudy and 71 degrees. In Kansas City, it was partly cloudy and the temperature was 71. It was clear in Springfield, Missouri, with a temperature of 66. In Rolla, it was clear and the temperature was 69. It was sunny in Cape Girardeau, with 57 degrees. It was partly cloudy in Springfield, Illinois, with a temperature of 66. Once again in St. Louis, it was partly cloudy. The temperature was 71 degrees and the wind was southwest at 10 miles an hour. The St. Louis climate summary for yesterday, October 11, 2026. Yesterday's high temperature of 87 degrees occurred at 3:36 p.m. The normal high is 71. The record high is 94 degrees, which was set in 1963. Yesterday's low temperature of 53 degrees occurred at 6:05 a.m. The normal low is 51. The record low is 30 degrees, which was set in 1964. No precipitation fell yesterday, which leaves the monthly total at 0.21 inches.
This is 0.80 inches below the normal amount of 1.01 inches for October. The total precipitation for the season since September 1st still stands at 1.59 inches, which is 2.38 inches below normal. The total precipitation for the year is still 37.85 inches, which is 4.21 inches above normal. No snow fell yesterday. The total snowfall since July 1st still stands at 0.0 inches. There were no heating degree days yesterday, which is 6 below normal. This leaves the monthly total at 5, which is 44 below normal. The yearly total since July 1st is 8, which is 74 below normal. There were 5 cooling degree days yesterday, which is 3 above normal. This brings the monthly total to 45, which is 16 above normal. The yearly total since January 1st is 2026, which is 335 above normal. The normal high temperature for today is 71 degrees, and the normal low is 51. The record high for today is 89, which last occurred in 1879, and the record low is 31, which occurred in 1987. Sunrise today is at 7.08 a.m. and sunset is at 6.27 inches, which is 4.21 inches.

normal. The yearly total since January 1st is 2,026, which is 335 above normal. The normal high temperature for today is 71 degrees, and the normal low is 51. The record high for today is 89, which last occurred in 1879, and the record low is 31, which occurred in 1987. Sunrise today is at 7:08 a.m., and sunset is at 6:27 p.m. The current time is 8:18 a.m. Central Daylight Time. 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Here are the forecast highlights for today through Sunday. The warmest stretch of near-record heat is expected today and Tuesday, with highs in the low to mid-90s. Showers and thunderstorms arrive Tuesday night with a low potential for marginally severe hail and damaging winds. Additional rounds of widespread, beneficial rainfall are expected through Thursday. A cold front will bring an end to the active pattern with cool, dry conditions by late week into next weekend. Today, sunny. Highs in the lower 90s. Southwest winds 10 to 15 miles per hour. Tonight, mostly clear. Lows around 70. Southwest winds 5 to 10 miles per hour. Tuesday, sunny, hot with highs in the mid-90s. Southwest winds 5 to 10 miles per hour. Heat index values up to 102 in the afternoon. Tuesday night, mostly clear in the evening, then mostly cloudy with a chance of showers and thunderstorms after midnight. Lows in the lower 70s. Southwest winds 5 to 10 miles per hour. Chance of rain 50%. Wednesday, showers with a slight chance of thunderstorms. Cooler with highs in the lower 80s. West winds around 5 miles per hour. Chance of rain near 100%. Wednesday night, a slight chance of thunderstorms. A chance of showers in the evening, then showers likely after midnight. Lows in the mid-60s. Chance of rain 70%. Thursday, a chance of thunderstorms. Showers. Highs in the lower 80s. Chance of rain 90%. Thursday night, mostly cloudy with a slight chance of thunderstorms. A chance of showers, mainly in the evening. Cooler with lows in the lower 50s. Chance of rain 50%. Friday, mostly sunny and breezy. Much cooler with highs in the mid-60s. Friday night and Saturday, mostly clear. Lows in the upper 30s. Highs in the lower 60s. Saturday night, clear. Lows in the upper 30s. Sunday, sunny. Highs around 70. At 8 a.m. at Lambert Field in St. Louis, it was partly cloudy with a temperature of 71 degrees. The dew point was 59, giving us a relative humidity of 65%. The wind was southwest at 10 miles an hour, and the pressure was 29.99 inches and steady. Elsewhere in the metro area, in Chesterfield, it was clear and the temperature was 60. In Belleville, it was 61 degrees. In Cahokia, it was clear and 58 degrees. In St. Charles, it was partly cloudy and 60. Across the region, it was clear in Columbia, Missouri, with a temperature of 66. In Quincy, it was partly cloudy and 71 degrees. In Kansas City, it was partly cloudy and the temperature was 71. It was clear in Springfield, Missouri, with a temperature of 66. In Rolla, it was clear and the temperature was 69. It was sunny in Cape Girardeau, with 57 degrees. It was partly cloudy in Springfield, Illinois, with a temperature of 66. Once again in St. Louis, it was partly cloudy. The temperature was 71 degrees and the wind was southwest at 10 miles an hour. The St. Louis climate summary for yesterday, October 11th, 2026. Yesterday's high temperature of 87 degrees occurred.

3:36 p.m. The normal high is 71. The record high is 94 degrees, which was set in 1963. Yesterday's low temperature of 53 degrees occurred at 6:05 a.m. The normal low is 51. The record low is 30 degrees, which was set in 1964. No precipitation fell yesterday, which leaves the monthly total at 0.21 inches. This is 0.80 inches below the normal amount of 1.01 inches for October. The total precipitation for the season since September 1st still stands at 1.59 inches, which is 2.38 inches below normal. The total precipitation for the year is still 37.85 inches, which is 4.21 inches above normal. No snow fell yesterday. The total snowfall since July 1st still stands at 0.0 inches. There were no heating degree days yesterday, which is 6 below normal. This leaves the monthly total at 5, which is 44 below normal. The yearly total since July 1st is 8, which is 74 below normal. There were 5 cooling degree days yesterday, which is 3 above normal. This brings the monthly total to 45, which is 16 above normal. The yearly total since January 1st is 2026, which is 335 above normal. The normal high temperature for today is 71 degrees, and the normal low is 51. The record high for today is 89, which last occurred in 1879, and the record low is 31, which occurred in 1987. Sunrise today is at 7:08 a.m. and sunset is at 6:27 p.m. The current time is 8:25 a.m. Central Daylight Time. 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Here are the forecast highlights for today through Sunday. The warmest stretch of near record heat is expected today and Tuesday, with highs in the low to mid-90s. Showers and thunderstorms arrive Tuesday night with a low potential for marginally severe hail and damaging winds. Additional rounds of widespread, beneficial rainfall are expected through Thursday. A cold front will bring an end to the active pattern with cool, dry conditions by late week into next weekend. Today, sunny. Highs in the lower 90s. Southwest winds 10 to 15 miles per hour. Tonight, mostly clear. Lows around 70. Southwest winds 5 to 10 miles per hour. Tuesday, sunny, hot with highs in the mid-90s. Southwest winds 5 to 10 miles per hour. Heat index values up to 102 in the afternoon. Tuesday night, mostly clear in the evening, then mostly cloudy with a chance of showers and thunderstorms after midnight. Lows in the lower 70s. Southwest winds 5 to 10 miles per hour. Chance of rain 50%. Wednesday, showers with a slight chance of thunderstorms. Cooler with highs in the lower 80s. West winds around 5 miles per hour. Chance of rain near 100%. Wednesday night, a slight chance of thunderstorms. A chance of showers in the evening, then showers likely after midnight. Lows in the mid-60s. Chance of rain 70%. Thursday, a chance of thunderstorms. Showers. Highs in the lower 80s. Chance of rain 90%. Thursday night, mostly cloudy with a slight chance of thunderstorms. A chance of showers, mainly in the evening. Cooler with lows in the lower 50s. Chance of rain 50%. Friday, mostly sunny and breezy. Much cooler with highs in the mid-60s. Friday night and Saturday, mostly clear. Lows in the upper 30s. Highs in the lower 60s. Saturday night, clear. Lows in the upper 30s. Sunday, sunny. Highs around 70. At 8 a.m. at Lambert Field in St. Louis, it was partly cloudy with a temperature of
71 degrees. The dew point was 59, giving us a relative humidity of 65%. The wind was southwest at 10 miles an hour, and the pressure was 29.99 inches and steady. Elsewhere in the metro area, in Chesterfield, it was clear and the temperature was 60. In Belleville, it was 61 degrees. In Cahokia, it was clear and 58 degrees. In St. Charles, it was partly cloudy and 60. Across the region, it was clear in Columbia, Missouri, with a temperature of 66. In Quincy, it was partly cloudy and 71 degrees. In Kansas City, it was partly cloudy and the temperature was 71. It was clear in Springfield, Missouri, with a temperature of 66. In Rolla, it was clear and the temperature was 69. It was sunny in Cape Girardeau, with 57 degrees. It was partly cloudy in Springfield, Illinois, with a temperature of 66. Once again in St. Louis, it was partly cloudy. The temperature was 71 degrees and the wind was southwest at 10 miles an hour. The St. Louis climate summary for yesterday, October 11, 2026. Yesterday's high temperature of 87 degrees occurred at 3:36 p.m. The normal high is 71. The record high is 94 degrees, which was set in 1963. Yesterday's low temperature of 53 degrees occurred at 6:05 a.m. The normal low is 51. The record low is 30 degrees, which was set in 1964. No precipitation fell yesterday, which leaves the monthly total at 0.21 inches. This is 0.80 inches below the normal amount of 1.01 inches for October. The total precipitation for the season since September 1st still stands at 1.59 inches, which is 2.38 inches below normal. The total precipitation for the year is still 37.85 inches, which is 4.21 inches above normal. No snow fell yesterday. The total snowfall since July 1st still stands at 0.0 inches. There were no heating degree days yesterday, which is 6 below normal. This leaves the monthly total at 5, which is 44 below normal. The yearly total since July 1st is 8, which is 74 below normal. There were 5 cooling degree days yesterday, which is 3 above normal. This brings the monthly total to 45, which is 16 above normal. The yearly total since January 1st is 2026, which is 335 above normal. The normal high temperature for today is 71 degrees, and the normal low is 51. The record high for today is 89, which last occurred in 1879, and the record low is 31, which occurred in 1987. Sunrise today is at 7:08 a.m., and sunset is at 6:27 p.m. The current time is 8:31 a.m. Central Daylight Time. 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Here are the forecast highlights for today through Sunday. The warmest stretch of near-record heat is expected today and Tuesday with highs in the low to mid-90s. Showers and thunderstorms arrive Tuesday night with a low potential for marginally severe hail and damaging winds. Additional rounds of widespread, beneficial rainfall are expected through Thursday. A cold front will bring an end to the active pattern with cool, dry conditions by late week into next weekend. Today, sunny. Highs in the lower 90s. Southwest winds 10 to 15 miles per hour. Tonight, mostly clear. Lows around 70. Southwest winds 5 to 10 miles per hour. Tuesday, sunny, hot with highs in the mid-90s. Southwest winds 5 to 10 miles per hour. Heat index values up to 102 in the afternoon. Tuesday night, mostly clear in the evening, then mostly cloudy with a chance of showers and thunderstorms after midnight. Lows in the lower 70s.
northwest winds 5 to 10 miles per hour. Chance of rain 50%. Wednesday, showers with a slight chance of thunderstorms. Cooler with highs in the lower 80s. West winds around 5 miles per hour. Chance of rain near 100%. Wednesday night, a slight chance of thunderstorms. A chance of showers in the evening, then showers likely after midnight. Lows in the mid-60s. Chance of rain 70%. Thursday, a chance of thunderstorms. Showers. Highs in the lower 80s. Chance of rain 90%. Thursday night, mostly cloudy with a slight chance of thunderstorms. A chance of showers, mainly in the evening. Cooler with lows in the lower 50s. Chance of rain 50%. Friday, mostly sunny and breezy. Much cooler with highs in the mid-60s. Friday night and Saturday, mostly clear. Lows in the upper 30s. Highs in the lower 60s. Saturday night, clear. Lows in the upper 30s. Sunday, sunny. Highs around 70. At 8 a.m. at Lambert Field in St. Louis, it was partly cloudy with a temperature of 71 degrees. The dew point was 59, giving us a relative humidity of 65%. The wind was southwest at 10 miles an hour, and the pressure was 29.99 inches and steady. Elsewhere in the metro area, in Chesterfield, it was clear and the temperature was 60. In Belleville, it was 61 degrees. In Cahokia, it was clear and 58 degrees. In St. Charles, it was partly cloudy and 60. Across the region, it was clear in Columbia, Missouri, with a temperature of 66. In Quincy, it was partly cloudy and 71 degrees. In Kansas City, it was partly cloudy and the temperature was 71. It was clear in Springfield, Missouri, with a temperature of 66. In Rolla, it was clear and the temperature was 69. It was sunny in Cape Girardeau, with 57 degrees. It was partly cloudy in Springfield, Illinois, with a temperature of 66. Once again in St. Louis, it was partly cloudy. The temperature was 71 degrees and the wind was southwest at 10 miles an hour. The St. Louis climate summary for yesterday, October 11, 2026. Yesterday's high temperature of 87 degrees occurred at 3:36 p.m. The normal high is 71. The record high is 94 degrees, which was set in 1963. Yesterday's low temperature of 53 degrees occurred at 6:05 a.m. The normal low is 51. The record low is 30 degrees, which was set in 1964. No precipitation fell yesterday, which leaves the monthly total at 0.21 inches. This is 0.80 inches below the normal amount of 1.01 inches for October. The total precipitation for the season since September 1st still stands at 1.59 inches, which is 2.38 inches below normal. The total precipitation for the year is still 37.85 inches, which is 4.21 inches above normal. No snow fell yesterday. The total snowfall since July 1st still stands at 0.0 inches. There were no heating degree days yesterday, which is 6 below normal. This leaves the monthly total at 5, which is 44 below normal. The yearly total since July 1st is 8, which is 74 below normal. There were 5 cooling degree days yesterday, which is 3 above normal. This brings the monthly total to 45, which is 16 above normal. The yearly total since January 1st is 2026, which is 335 above normal. The normal high temperature for today is 71 degrees, and the normal low is 51. The record high for today is 89, which last occurred in 1879, and the record low is 31, which occurred in 1987. Sunrise today is at 7:08 a.m. and sunset is at 6:27 p.m. The current time is 8:37 a.m. Central Daylight Time. 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
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Here are the forecast highlights for today through Sunday. The warmest stretch of near record heat is expected today and Tuesday, with highs in the low to mid-90s. Showers and thunderstorms arrive Tuesday night with a low potential for marginally severe hail and damaging winds. Additional rounds of widespread, beneficial rainfall are expected through Thursday. A cold front will bring an end to the active pattern with cool, dry conditions by late week into next weekend. Today, sunny. Highs in the lower 90s. Southwest winds 10 to 15 miles per hour. Tonight, mostly clear. Lows around 70. Southwest winds 5 to 10 miles per hour. Tuesday, sunny, hot with highs in the mid-90s. Southwest winds 5 to 10 miles per hour. Heat index values up to 102 in the afternoon. Tuesday night, mostly clear in the evening, then mostly cloudy with a chance of showers and thunderstorms after midnight. Lows in the lower 70s. Southwest winds 5 to 10 miles per hour. Chance of rain 50%. Wednesday, showers with a slight chance of thunderstorms. Cooler with highs in the lower 80s. West winds around 5 miles per hour. Chance of rain near 100%. Wednesday night, a slight chance of thunderstorms. A chance of showers in the evening, then showers likely after midnight. Lows in the mid-60s. Chance of rain 70%. Thursday, a chance of thunderstorms. Showers. Highs in the lower 80s. Chance of rain 90%. Thursday night, mostly cloudy with a slight chance of thunderstorms. A chance of showers, mainly in the evening. Cooler with lows in the lower 50s. Chance of rain 50%. Friday, mostly sunny and breezy. Much cooler with highs in the mid-60s. Friday night and Saturday, mostly clear. Lows in the upper 30s. Highs in the lower 60s. Saturday night, clear. Lows in the upper 30s. Sunday, sunny. Highs around 70. At 8 a.m. at Lambert Field in St. Louis, it was partly cloudy with a temperature of 71 degrees. The dew point was 59, giving us a relative humidity of 65%. The wind was southwest at 10 miles an hour, and the pressure was 29.99 inches and steady. Elsewhere in the metro area, in Chesterfield, it was clear and the temperature was 60. In Belleville, it was 61 degrees. In Cahokia, it was clear and 58 degrees. In St. Charles, it was partly cloudy and 60. Across the region, it was clear in Columbia, Missouri, with a temperature of 66. In Quincy, it was partly cloudy and 71 degrees. In Kansas City, it was partly cloudy and the temperature was 71. It was clear in Springfield, Missouri, with a temperature of 66. In Rolla, it was clear and the temperature was 69. It was sunny in Cape Girardeau, with 57 degrees. It was partly cloudy in Springfield, Illinois, with a temperature of 66. Once again in St. Louis, it was partly cloudy. The temperature was 71 degrees and the wind was southwest at 10 miles an hour. The St. Louis climate summary for yesterday, October 11, 2026. Yesterday's high temperature of 87 degrees occurred at 3:36 p.m. The normal high is 71. The record high is 94 degrees, which was set in 1963. Yesterday's low temperature of 53 degrees occurred at 6:05 a.m. The normal low is 51. The record low is 30 degrees, which was set in 1964. No precipitation fell yesterday, which leaves the monthly total at 0.21 inches. This is 0.80 inches below the normal amount of 1.01 inches for October. The total precipitation for the season since September 1st still stands at 1.59 inches, which is 2.38 inches below normal. The total
precipitation for the year is still 37.85 inches, which is 4.21 inches above normal. No snow fell yesterday. The total snowfall since July 1st still stands at 0.0 inches. There were no heating degree days yesterday, which is 6 below normal. This leaves the monthly total at 5, which is 44 below normal. The yearly total since July 1st is 8, which is 74 below normal. There were 5 cooling degree days yesterday, which is 3 above normal. This brings the monthly total to 45, which is 16 above normal. The yearly total since January 1st is 2026, which is 335 above normal. The normal high temperature for today is 71 degrees, and the normal low is 51. The record high for today is 89, which last occurred in 1879, and the record low is 31, which occurred in 1987. Sunrise today is at 7:08 a.m. and sunset is at 6:27 p.m. The current time is 8:44 a.m. Central Daylight Time. 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Here are the forecast highlights for today through Sunday. The warmest stretch of near record heat is expected today and Tuesday, with highs in the low to mid-90s. Showers and thunderstorms arrive Tuesday night with a low potential for marginally severe hail and damaging winds. Additional rounds of widespread, beneficial rainfall are expected through Thursday. A cold front will bring an end to the active pattern with cool, dry conditions by late week into next weekend. Today, sunny. Highs in the lower 90s. Southwest winds 10 to 15 miles per hour. Tonight, mostly clear. Lows around 70. Southwest winds 5 to 10 miles per hour. Tuesday, sunny, hot with highs in the mid-90s. Southwest winds 5 to 10 miles per hour. Heat index values up to 102 in the afternoon. Tuesday night, mostly clear in the evening, then mostly cloudy with a chance of showers and thunderstorms after midnight. Lows in the lower 70s. Southwest winds 5 to 10 miles per hour. Chance of rain 50%. Wednesday, showers with a slight chance of thunderstorms. Cooler with highs in the lower 80s. West winds around 5 miles per hour. Chance of rain near 100%. Wednesday night, a slight chance of thunderstorms. A chance of showers in the evening, then showers likely after midnight. Lows in the mid-60s. Chance of rain 70%. Thursday, a chance of thunderstorms. Showers. Highs in the lower 80s. Chance of rain 90%. Thursday night, mostly cloudy with a slight chance of thunderstorms. A chance of showers, mainly in the evening. Cooler with lows in the lower 50s. Chance of rain 50%. Friday, mostly sunny and breezy. Much cooler with highs in the mid-60s. Friday night and Saturday, mostly clear. Lows in the upper 30s. Highs in the lower 60s. Saturday night, clear. Lows in the upper 30s. Sunday, sunny. Highs around 70. At 8 a.m. at Lambert Field in St. Louis, it was partly cloudy with a temperature of 71 degrees. The dew point was 59, giving us a relative humidity of 65%. The wind was southwest at 10 miles an hour, and the pressure was 29.99 inches and steady. Elsewhere in the metro area, in Chesterfield, it was clear and the temperature was 60. In Belleville, it was 61 degrees. In Cahokia, it was clear and 58 degrees. In St. Charles, it was partly cloudy and 60. Across the region, it was clear in Columbia, Missouri, with a temperature of 66. In Quincy, it was partly cloudy and 71 degrees. In Kansas City, it was partly cloudy and the temperature
was 71. It was clear in Springfield, Missouri, with a temperature of 66. In Rolla, it was clear and the temperature was 69. It was sunny in Cape Girardeau, with 57 degrees. It was partly cloudy in Springfield, Illinois, with a temperature of 66. Once again in St. Louis, it was partly cloudy. The temperature was 71 degrees and the wind was southwest at 10 miles an hour. The St. Louis climate summary for yesterday, October 11, 2026. Yesterday's high temperature of 87 degrees occurred at 3:36 p.m. The normal high is 71. The record high is 94 degrees, which was set in 1963. Yesterday's low temperature of 53 degrees occurred at 6:05 a.m. The normal low is 51. The record low is 30 degrees, which was set in 1964. No precipitation fell yesterday, which leaves the monthly total at 0.21 inches. This is 0.80 inches below the normal amount of 1.01 inches for October. The total precipitation for the season since September 1st still stands at 1.59 inches, which is 2.38 inches below normal. The total precipitation for the year is still 37.85 inches, which is 4.21 inches above normal. No snow fell yesterday. The total snowfall since July 1st still stands at 0.0 inches. There were no heating degree days yesterday, which is 6 below normal. This leaves the monthly total at 5, which is 44 below normal. The yearly total since July 1st is 8, which is 74 below normal. There were 5 cooling degree days yesterday, which is 3 above normal. This brings the monthly total to 45, which is 16 above normal. The yearly total since January 1st is 2026, which is 335 above normal. The normal high temperature for today is 71 degrees, and the normal low is 51. The record high for today is 89, which last occurred in 1879, and the record low is 31, which occurred in 1987. Sunrise today is at 7:08 a.m. and sunset is at 6:27 p.m. The current time is 8:50 a.m. Central Daylight Time. 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Here are the forecast highlights for today through Sunday. The warmest stretch of near record heat is expected today and Tuesday, with highs in the low to mid-90s. Showers and thunderstorms arrive Tuesday night with a low potential for marginally severe hail and damaging winds. Additional rounds of widespread, beneficial rainfall are expected through Thursday. A cold front will bring an end to the active pattern with cool, dry conditions by late week into next weekend. Today, sunny. Highs in the lower 90s. Southwest winds 10 to 15 miles per hour. Tonight, mostly clear. Lows around 70. Southwest winds 5 to 10 miles per hour. Tuesday, sunny, hot with highs in the mid-90s. Southwest winds 5 to 10 miles per hour. Heat index values up to 102 in the afternoon. Tuesday night, mostly clear in the evening, then mostly cloudy with a chance of showers and thunderstorms after midnight. Lows in the lower 70s. Southwest winds 5 to 10 miles per hour. Chance of rain 50%. Wednesday, showers with a slight chance of thunderstorms. Cooler with highs in the lower 80s. West winds around 5 miles per hour. Chance of rain near 100%. Wednesday night, a slight chance of thunderstorms. A chance of showers in the evening, then showers likely after midnight. Lows in the mid-60s. Chance of rain 70%. Thursday, a chance of thunderstorms. Showers. Highs in the lower 80s. Chance of rain 90%. Thursday night, mostly cloudy with a slight chance of thunderstorms.
storms. A chance of showers, mainly in the evening. Cooler with lows in the lower 50s. Chance of rain 50%. Friday, mostly sunny and breezy. Much cooler with highs in the mid-60s. Friday night and Saturday, mostly clear. Lows in the upper 30s. Highs in the lower 60s. Saturday night, clear. Lows in the upper 30s. Sunday, sunny. Highs around 70. At 8 a.m. at Lambert Field in St. Louis, it was partly cloudy with a temperature of 71 degrees. The dew point was 59, giving us a relative humidity of 65%. The wind was southwest at 10 miles an hour, and the pressure was 29.99 inches and steady. Elsewhere in the metro area, in Chesterfield, it was clear and the temperature was 60. In Belleville, it was 61 degrees. In Cahokia, it was clear and 58 degrees. In St. Charles, it was partly cloudy and 60. Across the region, it was clear in Columbia, Missouri, with a temperature of 66. In Quincy, it was partly cloudy and 71 degrees. In Kansas City, it was partly cloudy and the temperature was 71. It was clear in Springfield, Missouri, with a temperature of 66. In Rolla, it was clear and the temperature was 69. It was sunny in Cape Girardeau, with 57 degrees. It was partly cloudy in Springfield, Illinois, with a temperature of 66. Once again in St. Louis, it was partly cloudy. The temperature was 71 degrees and the wind was southwest at 10 miles an hour. The St. Louis climate summary for yesterday, October 11, 2026. Yesterday's high temperature of 87 degrees occurred at 3:36 p.m. The normal high is 71. The record high is 94 degrees, which was set in 1963. Yesterday's low temperature of 53 degrees occurred at 6:05 a.m. The normal low is 51. The record low is 30 degrees, which was set in 1964. No precipitation fell yesterday, which leaves the monthly total at 0.21 inches. This is 0.80 inches below the normal amount of 1.01 inches for October. The total precipitation for the season since September 1st still stands at 1.59 inches, which is 2.38 inches below normal. The total precipitation for the year is still 37.85 inches, which is 4.21 inches above normal. No snow fell yesterday. The total snowfall since July 1st still stands at 0.0 inches. There were no heating degree days yesterday, which is 6 below normal. This leaves the monthly total at 5, which is 44 below normal. The yearly total since July 1st is 8, which is 74 below normal. There were 5 cooling degree days yesterday, which is 3 above normal. This brings the monthly total to 45, which is 16 above normal. The yearly total since January 1st is 2026, which is 335 above normal. The normal high temperature for today is 71 degrees, and the normal low is 51. The record high for today is 89, which last occurred in 1879, and the record low is 31, which occurred in 1987. Sunrise today is at 7:08 a.m. and sunset is at 6:27 p.m. The current time is 8:57 a.m. Central Daylight Time. 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Here are the forecast highlights for today through Sunday. The warmest stretch of near record heat is expected today and Tuesday, with highs in the low to mid-90s. Showers and thunderstorms arrive Tuesday night with a low potential for marginally severe hail and damaging winds. Additional rounds of widespread, beneficial rainfall are expected through Thursday. A cold front will bring an end to the active pattern with cool, dry conditions by late week into next weekend.
Today, sunny. Highs in the lower 90s. Southwest winds 10 to 15 miles per hour. Tonight, mostly clear. Lows around 70. Southwest winds 5 to 10 miles per hour. Tuesday, sunny, hot with highs in the mid-90s. Southwest winds 5 to 10 miles per hour. Heat index values up to 102 in the afternoon. Tuesday night, mostly clear in the evening, then mostly cloudy with a chance of showers and thunderstorms after midnight. Lows in the lower 70s. Southwest winds 5 to 10 miles per hour. Chance of rain 50%. Wednesday, showers with a slight chance of thunderstorms. Cooler with highs in the lower 80s. West winds around 5 miles per hour. Chance of rain near 100%. Wednesday night, a slight chance of thunderstorms. A chance of showers in the evening, then showers likely after midnight. Lows in the mid-60s. Chance of rain 70%. Thursday, a chance of thunderstorms. Showers. Highs in the lower 80s. Chance of rain 90%. Thursday night, mostly cloudy with a slight chance of thunderstorms. A chance of showers, mainly in the evening. Cooler with lows in the lower 50s. Chance of rain 50%. Friday, mostly sunny and breezy. Much cooler with highs in the mid-60s. Friday night and Saturday, mostly clear. Lows in the upper 30s. Highs in the lower 60s. Saturday night, clear. Lows in the upper 30s. Sunday, sunny. Highs around 70. At 8 a.m. at Lambert Field in St. Louis, it was partly cloudy with a temperature of 71 degrees. The dew point was 59, giving us a relative humidity of 65%. The wind was southwest at 10 miles an hour, and the pressure was 29.99 inches and steady. Elsewhere in the metro area, in Chesterfield, it was clear and the temperature was 60. In Belleville, it was 61 degrees. In Cahokia, it was clear and 58 degrees. In St. Charles, it was partly cloudy and 60. Across the region, it was clear in Columbia, Missouri, with a temperature of 66. In Quincy, it was partly cloudy and 71 degrees. In Kansas City, it was partly cloudy and the temperature was 71. It was clear in Springfield, Missouri, with a temperature of 66. In Rolla, it was clear and the temperature was 69. It was sunny in Cape Girardeau, with 57 degrees. It was partly cloudy in Springfield, Illinois, with a temperature of 66. Once again in St. Louis, it was partly cloudy. The temperature was 71 degrees and the wind was southwest at 10 miles an hour. The current time is 9:01 a.m. Central Daylight Time. 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Here are the forecast highlights for today through Sunday. The warmest stretch of near record heat is expected today and Tuesday with highs in the low to mid-90s. Showers and thunderstorms arrive Tuesday night with a low potential for marginally severe hail and damaging winds. Additional rounds of widespread, beneficial rainfall are expected through Thursday. A cold front will bring an end to the active pattern with cool, dry conditions by late week into next weekend. Today, sunny. Highs in the lower 90s. Southwest winds 10 to 15 miles per hour. Tonight, mostly clear. Lows around 70. Southwest winds 5 to 10 miles per hour. Tuesday, sunny, hot with highs in the mid-90s. Southwest winds 5 to 10 miles per hour. Heat index values up to 102 in the afternoon. Tuesday night, mostly clear in the evening, then mostly cloudy with a chance of showers and thunderstorms after midnight. Lows in the lower 70s. Southwest
winds 5 to 10 miles per hour. Chance of rain 50%. Wednesday, showers with a slight chance of thunderstorms. Cooler with highs in the lower 80s. West winds around 5 miles per hour. Chance of rain near 100%. Wednesday night, a slight chance of thunderstorms. A chance of showers in the evening, then showers likely after midnight. Lows in the mid-60s. Chance of rain 70%. Thursday, a chance of thunderstorms. Showers. Highs in the lower 80s. Chance of rain 90%. Thursday night, mostly cloudy with a slight chance of thunderstorms. A chance of showers, mainly in the evening. Cooler with lows in the lower 50s. Chance of rain 50%. Friday, mostly sunny and breezy. Much cooler with highs in the mid-60s. Friday night and Saturday, mostly clear. Lows in the upper 30s. Highs in the lower 60s. Saturday night, clear. Lows in the upper 30s. Sunday, sunny. Highs around 70. At 8 a.m. at Lambert Field in St. Louis, it was partly cloudy with a temperature of 71 degrees. The dew point was 59, giving us a relative humidity of 65%. The wind was southwest at 10 miles an hour, and the pressure was 29.99 inches and steady. Elsewhere in the metro area, in Chesterfield, it was clear and the temperature was 60. In Belleville, it was 61 degrees. In Cahokia, it was clear and 58 degrees. In St. Charles, it was partly cloudy and 60. Across the region, it was clear in Columbia, Missouri, with a temperature of 66. In Quincy, it was partly cloudy and 71 degrees. In Kansas City, it was partly cloudy and the temperature was 71. It was clear in Springfield, Missouri, with a temperature of 66. In Rolla, it was clear and the temperature was 69. It was sunny in Cape Girardeau, with 57 degrees. It was partly cloudy in Springfield, Illinois, with a temperature of 66. Once again in St. Louis, it was partly cloudy. The temperature was 71 degrees and the wind was southwest at 10 miles an hour. The current time is 9:05 a.m. Central Daylight Time. 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Here are the forecast highlights for today through Sunday. The warmest stretch of near record heat is expected today and Tuesday with highs in the low to mid-90s. Showers and thunderstorms arrive Tuesday night with a low potential for marginally severe hail and damaging winds. Additional rounds of widespread, beneficial rainfall are expected through Thursday. A cold front will bring an end to the active pattern with cool, dry conditions by late week into next weekend. Today, sunny. Highs in the lower 90s. Southwest winds 10 to 15 miles per hour. Tonight, mostly clear. Lows around 70. Southwest winds 5 to 10 miles per hour. Tuesday, sunny, hot with highs in the mid-90s. Southwest winds 5 to 10 miles per hour. Heat index values up to 102 in the afternoon. Tuesday night, mostly clear in the evening, then mostly cloudy with a chance of showers and thunderstorms after midnight. Lows in the lower 70s. Southwest winds 5 to 10 miles per hour. Chance of rain 50%. Wednesday, showers with a slight chance of thunderstorms. Cooler with highs in the lower 80s. West winds around 5 miles per hour. Chance of rain near 100%. Wednesday night, a slight chance of thunderstorms. A chance of showers in the evening, then showers likely after midnight. Lows in the mid-60s. Chance of rain 70%. Thursday, a chance of thunderstorms. Showers. Highs in the lower 80s. Chance of rain.
90%. Thursday night, mostly cloudy with a slight chance of thunderstorms. A chance of showers, mainly in the evening. Cooler with lows in the lower 50s. Chance of rain 50%. Friday, mostly sunny and breezy. Much cooler with highs in the mid-60s. Friday night and Saturday, mostly clear. Lows in the upper 30s. Highs in the lower 60s. Saturday night, clear. Lows in the upper 30s. Sunday, sunny. Highs around 70. At 8 a.m. at Lambert Field in St. Louis, it was partly cloudy with a temperature of 71 degrees. The dew point was 59, giving us a relative humidity of 65%. The wind was southwest at 10 miles an hour, and the pressure was 29.99 inches and steady. Elsewhere in the metro area, in Chesterfield, it was clear and the temperature was 60. In Belleville, it was 61 degrees. In Cahokia, it was clear and 58 degrees. In St. Charles, it was partly cloudy and 60. Across the region, it was clear in Columbia, Missouri, with a temperature of 66. In Quincy, it was partly cloudy and 71 degrees. In Kansas City, it was partly cloudy and the temperature was 71. It was clear in Springfield, Missouri, with a temperature of 66. In Rolla, it was clear and the temperature was 69. It was sunny in Cape Girardeau, with 57 degrees. It was partly cloudy in Springfield, Illinois, with a temperature of 66. Once again in St. Louis, it was partly cloudy. The temperature was 71 degrees and the wind was southwest at 10 miles an hour. The current time is 9:10 a.m. Central Daylight Time. 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Here are the forecast highlights for today through Sunday. The warmest stretch of near record heat is expected today and Tuesday with highs in the low to mid-90s. Showers and thunderstorms arrive Tuesday night with a low potential for marginally severe hail and damaging winds. Additional rounds of widespread, beneficial rainfall are expected through Thursday. A cold front will bring an end to the active pattern with cool, dry conditions by late week into next weekend. Today, sunny. Highs in the lower 90s. Southwest winds 10 to 15 miles per hour. Tonight, mostly clear. Lows around 70. Southwest winds 5 to 10 miles per hour. Tuesday, sunny, hot with highs in the mid-90s. Southwest winds 5 to 10 miles per hour. Heat index values up to 102 in the afternoon. Tuesday night, mostly clear in the evening, then mostly cloudy with a chance of showers and thunderstorms after midnight. Lows in the lower 70s. Southwest winds 5 to 10 miles per hour. Chance of rain 50%. Wednesday, showers with a slight chance of thunderstorms. Cooler with highs in the lower 80s. West winds around 5 miles per hour. Chance of rain near 100%. Wednesday night, a slight chance of thunderstorms. A chance of showers in the evening, then showers likely after midnight. Lows in the mid-60s. Chance of rain 70%. Thursday, a chance of thunderstorms. Showers. Highs in the lower 80s. Chance of rain 90%. Thursday night, mostly cloudy with a slight chance of thunderstorms. A chance of showers, mainly in the evening. Cooler with lows in the lower 50s. Chance of rain 50%. Friday, mostly sunny and breezy. Much cooler with highs in the mid-60s. Friday night and Saturday, mostly clear. Lows in the upper 30s. Highs in the lower 60s. Saturday night, clear. Lows in the upper 30s. Sunday, sunny. Highs around 70.
9 a.m. at Lambert Field in St. Louis. It was mostly sunny with a temperature of 76 degrees. The dew point was 58, giving us a relative humidity of 53%. The wind was southwest at 14 miles an hour, and the pressure was 30.00 inches and rising. Elsewhere in the metro area, in Chesterfield, it was sunny and the temperature was 70. In Belleville, it was 70 degrees. In Cahokia, it was sunny and 74 degrees. In St. Charles, it was sunny and 71. Across the region, it was sunny in Columbia, Missouri, with a temperature of 72. In Quincy, it was mostly sunny and 73 degrees. In Kansas City, it was partly sunny and the temperature was 73. It was sunny in Springfield, Missouri, with a temperature of 71. In Rolla, it was sunny and the temperature was 73. It was sunny in Cape Girardeau, with 70 degrees. It was sunny in Springfield, Illinois, with a temperature of 72. Once again in St. Louis, it was mostly sunny. The temperature was 76 degrees and the wind was southwest at 14 miles an hour. The current time is 9:14 a.m. Central Daylight Time. 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Here are the forecast highlights for today through Sunday. The warmest stretch of near record heat is expected today and Tuesday with highs in the low to mid 90s. Showers and thunderstorms arrive Tuesday night with a low potential for marginally severe hail and damaging winds. Additional rounds of widespread, beneficial rainfall are expected through Thursday. A cold front will bring an end to the active pattern with cool, dry conditions by late week into next weekend. Today, sunny. Highs in the lower 90s. Southwest winds 10 to 15 miles per hour. Tonight, mostly clear. Lows around 70. Southwest winds 5 to 10 miles per hour. Tuesday, sunny, hot with highs in the mid-90s. Southwest winds 5 to 10 miles per hour. Heat index values up to 102 in the afternoon. Tuesday night, mostly clear in the evening, then mostly cloudy with a chance of showers and thunderstorms after midnight. Lows in the lower 70s. Southwest winds 5 to 10 miles per hour. Chance of rain 50%. Wednesday, showers with a slight chance of thunderstorms. Cooler with highs in the lower 80s. West winds around 5 miles per hour. Chance of rain near 100%. Wednesday night, a slight chance of thunderstorms. A chance of showers in the evening, then showers likely after midnight. Lows in the mid-60s. Chance of rain 70%. Thursday, a chance of thunderstorms. Showers. Highs in the lower 80s. Chance of rain 90%. Thursday night, mostly cloudy with a slight chance of thunderstorms. A chance of showers, mainly in the evening. Cooler with lows in the lower 50s. Chance of rain 50%. Friday, mostly sunny and breezy. Much cooler with highs in the mid-60s. Friday night and Saturday, mostly clear. Lows in the upper 30s. Highs in the lower 60s. Saturday night, clear. Lows in the upper 30s. Sunday, sunny. Highs around 70. At 9 a.m. at Lambert Field in St. Louis, it was mostly sunny with a temperature of 76 degrees. The dew point was 58, giving us a relative humidity of 53%. The wind was southwest at 14 miles an hour, and the pressure was 30.00 inches and rising. Elsewhere in the metro area, in Chesterfield, it was sunny and the temperature was 70. In Belleville, it was 70 degrees. In Cahokia, it was sunny and 74 degrees. In St. Charles, it was sunny and 71. Across the region, it was sunny in Columbia, Missouri.
with a temperature of 72. In Quincy, it was mostly sunny and 73 degrees. In Kansas City, it was partly sunny and the temperature was 73. It was sunny in Springfield, Missouri, with a temperature of 71. In Rolla, it was sunny and the temperature was 73. It was sunny in Cape Girardeau, with 70 degrees. It was sunny in Springfield, Illinois, with a temperature of 72. Once again in St. Louis, it was mostly sunny. The temperature was 76 degrees and the wind was southwest at 14 miles an hour. The current time is 9:18 a.m. Central Daylight Time. 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

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The current time is 9:18 a.m. Central Daylight Time. This is NOAA, Weather Radio KDO 89 St. Louis, Missouri, broadcasting on 162.550 megahertz. 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Here are the forecast highlights for today through Sunday. The warmest stretch of near record heat is expected today and Tuesday, with highs in the low to mid 90s. Showers and thunderstorms arrive Tuesday night with a low potential for marginally severe hail and damaging winds. Additional rounds of widespread, beneficial rainfall are expected through Thursday. A cold front will bring an end to the active pattern with cool, dry conditions by late week into next weekend. Rest of today, sunny. Highs in the lower 90s. Southwest winds 10 to 15 miles per hour. Tonight, partly cloudy in the evening, then becoming mostly clear. Lows around 70. Southwest winds 5 to 10 miles per hour. Tuesday, sunny, hot with highs in the mid-90s. Southwest winds 5 to 10 miles per hour. Heat index values up to 102 in the afternoon. Tuesday night, mostly clear in the evening, then mostly cloudy with a chance of showers and thunderstorms after midnight. Lows in the lower 70s. Southwest winds 5 to 10 miles per hour. Chance of rain 50%. Wednesday, showers with a slight chance of thunderstorms. Cooler with highs in the lower 80s. West winds around 5 miles per hour. Chance of rain near 100%. Wednesday night, a slight chance of thunderstorms. A chance of showers in the evening, then showers likely after midnight. Lows in the mid-60s. Chance of rain 70%. Thursday, a chance of thunderstorms. Showers. Highs in the lower 80s. Chance of rain 90%. Thursday night, mostly cloudy with a slight chance of thunderstorms. A chance of showers, mainly in the evening. Cooler with lows in the lower 50s. Chance of rain 50%. Friday, mostly sunny and breezy. Much cooler with highs in the mid-60s. Friday night and Saturday, mostly clear. Lows in the upper 30s. Highs in the lower 60s. Saturday night, clear. Lows in the upper 30s. Sunday, sunny. Highs around 70. At 9 a.m. at Lambert Field in St. Louis, it was mostly sunny with a temperature of 76 degrees. The dew point was 58, giving us a relative humidity of 53%. The wind was southwest at 14 miles an hour, and the pressure was 30.00 inches and rising. Elsewhere in the metro area, in Chesterfield it was sunny and the temperature was 70. In Belleville it was 70 degrees. In Cahokia, it was sunny and 74 degrees. In St. Charles, it was sunny and 71. Across the region, it was sunny in Columbia, Missouri, with a temperature of 72. In Quincy, it was mostly sunny and 73 degrees. In Kansas City, it was partly sunny and the temperature was 73. It was sunny in Springfield, Missouri, with a temperature of 71. In Rolla, it was sunny and the temperature was 73. It was sunny in Cape Girardeau, with 70 degrees. It was sunny in Springfield, Illinois, with a temperature of 72. Once again in St. Louis, it was mostly sunny. The temperature was 76 degrees and the wind was southwest at 14 miles an hour. The current time is 9:23 a.m. Central Daylight Time. This is NOAA, Weather Radio KDO 89 St. Louis, Missouri, broadcasting on 162.550 megahertz. 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Here are the forecast highlights for today through Sunday.

warmest stretch of near record heat is expected today and Tuesday, with highs in the low to mid 90s. Showers and thunderstorms arrive Tuesday night with a low potential for marginally severe hail and damaging winds. Additional rounds of widespread, beneficial rainfall are expected through Thursday. A cold front will bring an end to the active pattern with cool, dry conditions by late week into next weekend. Rest of today, sunny. Highs in the lower 90s. Southwest winds 10 to 15 miles per hour. Tonight, partly cloudy in the evening, then becoming mostly clear. Lows around 70. Southwest winds 5 to 10 miles per hour. Tuesday, sunny, hot with highs in the mid-90s. Southwest winds 5 to 10 miles per hour. Heat index values up to 102 in the afternoon. Tuesday night, mostly clear in the evening, then mostly cloudy with a chance of showers and thunderstorms after midnight. Lows in the lower 70s. Southwest winds 5 to 10 miles per hour. Chance of rain 50%. Wednesday, showers with a slight chance of thunderstorms. Cooler with highs in the lower 80s. West winds around 5 miles per hour. Chance of rain near 100%. Wednesday night, a slight chance of thunderstorms. A chance of showers in the evening, then showers likely after midnight. Lows in the mid-60s. Chance of rain 70%. Thursday, a chance of thunderstorms. Showers. Highs in the lower 80s. Chance of rain 90%. Thursday night, mostly cloudy with a slight chance of thunderstorms. A chance of showers, mainly in the evening. Cooler with lows in the lower 50s. Chance of rain 50%. Friday, mostly sunny and breezy. Much cooler with highs in the mid-60s. Friday night and Saturday, mostly clear. Lows in the upper 30s. Highs in the lower 60s. Saturday night, clear. Lows in the upper 30s. Sunday, sunny. Highs around 70. At 9 a.m. at Lambert Field in St. Louis, it was mostly sunny with a temperature of 76 degrees. The dew point was 58, giving us a relative humidity of 53%. The wind was southwest at 14 miles an hour, and the pressure was 30.00 inches and rising. Elsewhere in the metro area, in Chesterfield, it was sunny and the temperature was 70. In Belleville, it was 70 degrees. In Cahokia, it was sunny and 74 degrees. In St. Charles, it was sunny and 71. Across the region, it was sunny in Columbia, Missouri, with a temperature of 72. In Quincy, it was mostly sunny and 73 degrees. In Kansas City, it was partly sunny and the temperature was 73. It was sunny in Springfield, Missouri, with a temperature of 71. In Rolla, it was sunny and the temperature was 73. It was sunny in Cape Girardeau, with 70 degrees. It was sunny in Springfield, Illinois, with a temperature of 72. Once again in St. Louis, it was mostly sunny. The temperature was 76 degrees and the wind was southwest at 14 miles an hour. The current time is 9:27 a.m. Central Daylight Time. 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Here are the forecast highlights for today through Sunday. The warmest stretch of near record heat is expected today and Tuesday, with highs in the low to mid-90s. Showers and thunderstorms arrive Tuesday night with a low potential for marginally severe hail and damaging winds. Additional rounds of widespread, beneficial rainfall are expected through Thursday. A cold front will bring an end to the active pattern with cool, dry conditions by late week into next weekend. Rest of today, sunny. Highs in the lower 90s. Southwest winds 10 to 15 miles per hour.
night, partly cloudy in the evening, then becoming mostly clear. Lows around 70. Southwest winds 5 to 10 miles per hour. Tuesday, sunny, hot with highs in the mid-90s. Southwest winds 5 to 10 miles per hour. Heat index values up to 102 in the afternoon. Tuesday night, mostly clear in the evening, then mostly cloudy with a chance of showers and thunderstorms after midnight. Lows in the lower 70s. Southwest winds 5 to 10 miles per hour. Chance of rain 50%. Wednesday, showers with a slight chance of thunderstorms. Cooler with highs in the lower 80s. West winds around 5 miles per hour. Chance of rain near 100%. Wednesday night, a slight chance of thunderstorms. A chance of showers in the evening, then showers likely after midnight. Lows in the mid-60s. Chance of rain 70%. Thursday, a chance of thunderstorms. Showers. Highs in the lower 80s. Chance of rain 90%. Thursday night, mostly cloudy with a slight chance of thunderstorms. A chance of showers, mainly in the evening. Cooler with lows in the lower 50s. Chance of rain 50%. Friday, mostly sunny and breezy. Much cooler with highs in the mid-60s. Friday night and Saturday, mostly clear. Lows in the upper 30s. Highs in the lower 60s. Saturday night, clear. Lows in the upper 30s. Sunday, sunny. Highs around 70. At 9 a.m. at Lambert Field in St. Louis, it was mostly sunny with a temperature of 76 degrees. The dew point was 58, giving us a relative humidity of 53%. The wind was southwest at 14 miles an hour, and the pressure was 30.00 inches and rising. Elsewhere in the metro area, in Chesterfield, it was sunny and the temperature was 70. In Belleville, it was 70 degrees. In Cahokia, it was sunny and 74 degrees. In St. Charles, it was sunny and 71. Across the region, it was sunny in Columbia, Missouri, with a temperature of 72. In Quincy, it was mostly sunny and 73 degrees. In Kansas City, it was partly sunny and the temperature was 73. It was sunny in Springfield, Missouri, with a temperature of 71. In Rolla, it was sunny and the temperature was 73. It was sunny in Cape Girardeau, with 70 degrees. It was sunny in Springfield, Illinois, with a temperature of 72. Once again in St. Louis, it was mostly sunny. The temperature was 76 degrees and the wind was southwest at 14 miles an hour. The current time is 9:32 a.m. Central Daylight Time. 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Here are the forecast highlights for today through Sunday. The warmest stretch of near record heat is expected today and Tuesday with highs in the low to mid-90s. Showers and thunderstorms arrive Tuesday night with a low potential for marginally severe hail and damaging winds. Additional rounds of widespread, beneficial rainfall are expected through Thursday. A cold front will bring an end to the active pattern with cool, dry conditions by late week into next weekend. Rest of today, sunny. Highs in the lower 90s. Southwest winds 10 to 15 miles per hour. Tonight, partly cloudy in the evening, then becoming mostly clear. Lows around 70. Southwest winds 5 to 10 miles per hour. Tuesday, sunny, hot with highs in the mid-90s. Southwest winds 5 to 10 miles per hour. Heat index values up to 102 in the afternoon. Tuesday night, mostly clear in the evening, then mostly cloudy with a chance of showers and thunderstorms after midnight. Lows in the lower 70s. Southwest winds 5 to 10 miles per hour.
chance of rain 50%. Wednesday, showers with a slight chance of thunderstorms. Cooler with highs in the lower 80s. West winds around 5 miles per hour. Chance of rain near 100%. Wednesday night, a slight chance of thunderstorms. A chance of showers in the evening, then showers likely after midnight. Lows in the mid-60s. Chance of rain 70%. Thursday, a chance of thunderstorms. Showers. Highs in the lower 80s. Chance of rain 90%. Thursday night, mostly cloudy with a slight chance of thunderstorms. A chance of showers, mainly in the evening. Cooler with lows in the lower 50s. Chance of rain 50%. Friday, mostly sunny and breezy. Much cooler with highs in the mid-60s. Friday night and Saturday, mostly clear. Lows in the upper 30s. Highs in the lower 60s. Saturday night, clear. Lows in the upper 30s. Sunday, sunny. Highs around 70. At 9 a.m. at Lambert Field in St. Louis, it was mostly sunny with a temperature of 76 degrees. The dew point was 58, giving us a relative humidity of 53%. The wind was southwest at 14 miles an hour, and the pressure was 30.00 inches and rising. Elsewhere in the metro area, in Chesterfield, it was sunny and the temperature was 70. In Belleville, it was 70 degrees. In Cahokia, it was sunny and 74 degrees. In St. Charles, it was sunny and 71. Across the region, it was sunny in Columbia, Missouri, with a temperature of 72. In Quincy, it was mostly sunny and 73 degrees. In Kansas City, it was partly sunny and the temperature was 73. It was sunny in Springfield, Missouri, with a temperature of 71. In Rolla, it was sunny and the temperature was 73. It was sunny in Cape Girardeau, with 70 degrees. It was sunny in Springfield, Illinois, with a temperature of 72. Once again in St. Louis, it was mostly sunny. The temperature was 76 degrees and the wind was southwest at 14 miles an hour. The current time is 9:36 a.m. Central Daylight Time. 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Here are the forecast highlights for today through Sunday. The warmest stretch of near record heat is expected today and Tuesday with highs in the low to mid-90s. Showers and thunderstorms arrive Tuesday night with a low potential for marginally severe hail and damaging winds. Additional rounds of widespread, beneficial rainfall are expected through Thursday. A cold front will bring an end to the active pattern with cool, dry conditions by late week into next weekend. Rest of today, sunny. Highs in the lower 90s. Southwest winds 10 to 15 miles per hour. Tonight, partly cloudy in the evening, then becoming mostly clear. Lows around 70. Southwest winds 5 to 10 miles per hour. Tuesday, sunny, hot with highs in the mid-90s. Southwest winds 5 to 10 miles per hour. Heat index values up to 102 in the afternoon. Tuesday night, mostly clear in the evening, then mostly cloudy with a chance of showers and thunderstorms after midnight. Lows in the lower 70s. Southwest winds 5 to 10 miles per hour. Chance of rain 50%. Wednesday, showers with a slight chance of thunderstorms. Cooler with highs in the lower 80s. West winds around 5 miles per hour. Chance of rain near 100%. Wednesday night, a slight chance of thunderstorms. A chance of showers in the evening, then showers likely after midnight. Lows in the mid-60s. Chance of rain 70%. Thursday, a chance of thunderstorms. Showers. Highs in the lower 80s. Chance of
90%. Thursday night, mostly cloudy with a slight chance of thunderstorms. A chance of showers, mainly in the evening. Cooler with lows in the lower 50s. Chance of rain 50%. Friday, mostly sunny and breezy. Much cooler with highs in the mid-60s. Friday night and Saturday, mostly clear. Lows in the upper 30s. Highs in the lower 60s. Saturday night, clear. Lows in the upper 30s. Sunday, sunny. Highs around 70. At 9 a.m. at Lambert Field in St. Louis, it was mostly sunny with a temperature of 76 degrees. The dew point was 58, giving us a relative humidity of 53%. The wind was southwest at 14 miles an hour, and the pressure was 30.00 inches and rising. Elsewhere in the metro area, in Chesterfield, it was sunny and the temperature was 70. In Belleville, it was 70 degrees. In Cahokia, it was sunny and 74 degrees. In St. Charles, it was sunny and 71. Across the region, it was sunny in Columbia, Missouri, with a temperature of 72. In Quincy, it was mostly sunny and 73 degrees. In Kansas City, it was partly sunny and the temperature was 73. It was sunny in Springfield, Missouri, with a temperature of 71. In Rolla, it was sunny and the temperature was 73. It was sunny in Cape Girardeau, with 70 degrees. It was sunny in Springfield, Illinois, with a temperature of 72. Once again in St. Louis, it was mostly sunny. The temperature was 76 degrees and the wind was southwest at 14 miles an hour. The current time is 9:40 a.m. Central Daylight Time. 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Here are the forecast highlights for today through Sunday. The warmest stretch of near record heat is expected today and Tuesday with highs in the low to mid-90s. Showers and thunderstorms arrive Tuesday night with a low potential for marginally severe hail and damaging winds. Additional rounds of widespread, beneficial rainfall are expected through Thursday. A cold front will bring an end to the active pattern with cool, dry conditions by late week into next weekend. Rest of today, sunny. Highs in the lower 90s. Southwest winds 10 to 15 miles per hour. Tonight, partly cloudy in the evening, then becoming mostly clear. Lows around 70. Southwest winds 5 to 10 miles per hour. Tuesday, sunny, hot with highs in the mid-90s. Southwest winds 5 to 10 miles per hour. Heat index values up to 102 in the afternoon. Tuesday night, mostly clear in the evening, then mostly cloudy with a chance of showers and thunderstorms after midnight. Lows in the lower 70s. Southwest winds 5 to 10 miles per hour. Chance of rain 50%. Wednesday, showers with a slight chance of thunderstorms. Cooler with highs in the lower 80s. West winds around 5 miles per hour. Chance of rain near 100%. Wednesday night, a slight chance of thunderstorms. A chance of showers in the evening, then showers likely after midnight. Lows in the mid-60s. Chance of rain 70%. Thursday, a chance of thunderstorms. Showers. Highs in the lower 80s. Chance of rain 90%. Thursday night, mostly cloudy with a slight chance of thunderstorms. A chance of showers, mainly in the evening. Cooler with lows in the lower 50s. Chance of rain 50%. Friday, mostly sunny and breezy. Much cooler with highs in the mid-60s. Friday night and Saturday, mostly clear. Lows in the upper 30s. Highs in the lower 60s. Saturday night, clear. Lows in the upper 30s. Sunday, sunny.
highs around 70. At 9 a.m. at Lambert Field in St. Louis, it was mostly sunny with a temperature of 76 degrees. The dew point was 58, giving us a relative humidity of 53%. The wind was southwest at 14 miles an hour, and the pressure was 30.00 inches and rising. Elsewhere in the metro area, in Chesterfield, it was sunny and the temperature was 70. In Belleville, it was 70 degrees. In Cahokia, it was sunny and 74 degrees. In St. Charles, it was sunny and 71. Across the region, it was sunny in Columbia, Missouri, with a temperature of 72. In Quincy, it was mostly sunny and 73 degrees. In Kansas City, it was partly sunny and the temperature was 73. It was sunny in Springfield, Missouri, with a temperature of 71. In Rolla, it was sunny and the temperature was 73. It was sunny in Cape Girardeau, with 70 degrees. It was sunny in Springfield, Illinois, with a temperature of 72. Once again in St. Louis, it was mostly sunny. The temperature was 76 degrees and the wind was southwest at 14 miles an hour. The current time is 9:45 a.m. Central Daylight Time. 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Here are the forecast highlights for today through Sunday. The warmest stretch of near record heat is expected today and Tuesday with highs in the low to mid-90s. Showers and thunderstorms arrive Tuesday night with a low potential for marginally severe hail and damaging winds. Additional rounds of widespread, beneficial rainfall are expected through Thursday. A cold front will bring an end to the active pattern with cool, dry conditions by late week into next weekend. Rest of today, sunny. Highs in the lower 90s. Southwest winds 10 to 15 miles per hour. Tonight, partly cloudy in the evening, then becoming mostly clear. Lows around 70. Southwest winds 5 to 10 miles per hour. Tuesday, sunny, hot with highs in the mid-90s. Southwest winds 5 to 10 miles per hour. Heat index values up to 102 in the afternoon. Tuesday night, mostly clear in the evening, then mostly cloudy with a chance of showers and thunderstorms after midnight. Lows in the lower 70s. Southwest winds 5 to 10 miles per hour. Chance of rain 50%. Wednesday, showers with a slight chance of thunderstorms. Cooler with highs in the lower 80s. West winds around 5 miles per hour. Chance of rain near 100%. Wednesday night, a slight chance of thunderstorms. A chance of showers in the evening, then showers likely after midnight. Lows in the mid-60s. Chance of rain 70%. Thursday, a chance of thunderstorms. Showers. Highs in the lower 80s. Chance of rain 90%. Thursday night, mostly cloudy with a slight chance of thunderstorms. A chance of showers, mainly in the evening. Cooler with lows in the lower 50s. Chance of rain 50%. Friday, mostly sunny and breezy. Much cooler with highs in the mid-60s. Friday night and Saturday, mostly clear. Lows in the upper 30s. Highs in the lower 60s. Saturday night, clear. Lows in the upper 30s. Sunday, sunny. Highs around 70. At 9 a.m. at Lambert Field in St. Louis, it was mostly sunny with a temperature of 76 degrees. The dew point was 58, giving us a relative humidity of 53%. The wind was southwest at 14 miles an hour, and the pressure was 30.00 inches and rising. Elsewhere in the metro area, in Chesterfield, it was sunny and the temperature was 70. In Belleville, it was 70 degrees. In Cahokia, it was sunny and 74 degrees. In
St. Charles, it was sunny and 71. Across the region, it was sunny in Columbia, Missouri, with a temperature of 72. In Quincy, it was mostly sunny and 73 degrees. In Kansas City, it was partly sunny and the temperature was 73. It was sunny in Springfield, Missouri, with a temperature of 71. In Rolla, it was sunny and the temperature was 73. It was sunny in Cape Girardeau, with 70 degrees. It was sunny in Springfield, Illinois, with a temperature of 72. Once again in St. Louis, it was mostly sunny. The temperature was 76 degrees and the wind was southwest at 14 miles an hour. The current time is 9:49 a.m. Central Daylight Time. 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Here are the forecast highlights for today through Sunday. The warmest stretch of near record heat is expected today and Tuesday with highs in the low to mid-90s. Showers and thunderstorms arrive Tuesday night with a low potential for marginally severe hail and damaging winds. Additional rounds of widespread, beneficial rainfall are expected through Thursday. A cold front will bring an end to the active pattern with cool, dry conditions by late week into next weekend. Rest of today, sunny. Highs in the lower 90s. Southwest winds 10 to 15 miles per hour. Tonight, partly cloudy in the evening, then becoming mostly clear. Lows around 70. Southwest winds 5 to 10 miles per hour. Tuesday, sunny, hot with highs in the mid-90s. Southwest winds 5 to 10 miles per hour. Heat index values up to 102 in the afternoon. Tuesday night, mostly clear in the evening, then mostly cloudy with a chance of showers and thunderstorms after midnight. Lows in the lower 70s. Southwest winds 5 to 10 miles per hour. Chance of rain 50%. Wednesday, showers with a slight chance of thunderstorms. Cooler with highs in the lower 80s. West winds around 5 miles per hour. Chance of rain near 100%. Wednesday night, a slight chance of thunderstorms. A chance of showers in the evening, then showers likely after midnight. Lows in the mid-60s. Chance of rain 70%. Thursday, a chance of thunderstorms. Showers. Highs in the lower 80s. Chance of rain 90%. Thursday night, mostly cloudy with a slight chance of thunderstorms. A chance of showers, mainly in the evening. Cooler with lows in the lower 50s. Chance of rain 50%. Friday, mostly sunny and breezy. Much cooler with highs in the mid-60s. Friday night and Saturday, mostly clear. Lows in the upper 30s. Highs in the lower 60s. Saturday night, clear. Lows in the upper 30s. Sunday, sunny. Highs around 70. At 9 a.m. at Lambert Field in St. Louis, it was mostly sunny with a temperature of 76 degrees. The dew point was 58, giving us a relative humidity of 53%. The wind was southwest at 14 miles an hour, and the pressure was 30.00 inches and rising. Elsewhere in the metro area, in Chesterfield it was sunny and the temperature was 70. In Belleville it was 70 degrees. In Cahokia, it was sunny and 74 degrees. In St. Charles it was sunny and 71. Across the region, it was sunny in Columbia, Missouri, with a temperature of 72. In Quincy, it was mostly sunny and 73 degrees. In Kansas City, it was partly sunny and the temperature was 73. It was sunny in Springfield, Missouri, with a temperature of 71. In Rolla, it was sunny and the temperature was 73. It was sunny in Cape Girardeau, with 70 degrees. It was sunny in Springfield, Illinois, with a temperature of 72.
Once again in St. Louis, it was mostly sunny. The temperature was 76 degrees and the wind was southwest at 14 miles an hour. The current time is 9:53 a.m. Central Daylight Time. 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Here are the forecast highlights for today through Sunday. The warmest stretch of near record heat is expected today and Tuesday, with highs in the low to mid-90s. Showers and thunderstorms arrive Tuesday night with a low potential for marginally severe hail and damaging winds. Additional rounds of widespread, beneficial rainfall are expected through Thursday. A cold front will bring an end to the active pattern with cool, dry conditions by late week into next weekend. Rest of today, sunny. Highs in the lower 90s. Southwest winds 10 to 15 miles per hour. Tonight, partly cloudy in the evening, then becoming mostly clear. Lows around 70. Southwest winds 5 to 10 miles per hour. Tuesday, sunny, hot with highs in the mid-90s. Southwest winds 5 to 10 miles per hour. Heat index values up to 102 in the afternoon. Tuesday night, mostly clear in the evening, then mostly cloudy with a chance of showers and thunderstorms after midnight. Lows in the lower 70s. Southwest winds 5 to 10 miles per hour. Chance of rain 50%. Wednesday, showers with a slight chance of thunderstorms. Cooler with highs in the lower 80s. West winds around 5 miles per hour. Chance of rain near 100%. Wednesday night, a slight chance of thunderstorms. A chance of showers in the evening, then showers likely after midnight. Lows in the mid-60s. Chance of rain 70%. Thursday, a chance of thunderstorms. Showers. Highs in the lower 80s. Chance of rain 90%. Thursday night, mostly cloudy with a slight chance of thunderstorms. A chance of showers, mainly in the evening. Cooler with lows in the lower 50s. Chance of rain 50%. Friday, mostly sunny and breezy. Much cooler with highs in the mid-60s. Friday night and Saturday, mostly clear. Lows in the upper 30s. Highs in the lower 60s. Saturday night, clear. Lows in the upper 30s. Sunday, sunny. Highs around 70. At 9 a.m. at Lambert Field in St. Louis, it was mostly sunny with a temperature of 76 degrees. The dew point was 58, giving us a relative humidity of 53%. The wind was southwest at 14 miles an hour, and the pressure was 30.00 inches and rising. Elsewhere in the metro area, in Chesterfield it was sunny and the temperature was 70. In Belleville it was 70 degrees. In Cahokia, it was sunny and 74 degrees. In St. Charles, it was sunny and 71. Across the region, it was sunny in Columbia, Missouri, with a temperature of 72. In Quincy, it was mostly sunny and 73 degrees. In Kansas City, it was partly sunny and the temperature was 73. It was sunny in Springfield, Missouri, with a temperature of 71. In Rolla, it was sunny and the temperature was 73. It was sunny in Cape Girardeau, with 70 degrees. It was sunny in Springfield, Illinois, with a temperature of 72. Once again in St. Louis, it was mostly sunny. The temperature was 76 degrees and the wind was southwest at 14 miles an hour. The current time is 9:58 a.m. Central Daylight Time. 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
area and surrounding counties. Here are the forecast highlights for today through Sunday. The warmest stretch of near record heat is expected today and Tuesday with highs in the low to mid-90s. Showers and thunderstorms arrive Tuesday night with a low potential for marginally severe hail and damaging winds. Additional rounds of widespread, beneficial rainfall are expected through Thursday. A cold front will bring an end to the active pattern with cool, dry conditions by late week into next weekend. Rest of today, sunny. Highs in the lower 90s. Southwest winds 10 to 15 miles per hour. Tonight, partly cloudy in the evening, then becoming mostly clear. Lows around 70. Southwest winds 5 to 10 miles per hour. Tuesday, sunny, hot with highs in the mid-90s. Southwest winds 5 to 10 miles per hour. Heat index values up to 102 in the afternoon. Tuesday night, mostly clear in the evening, then mostly cloudy with a chance of showers and thunderstorms after midnight. Lows in the lower 70s. Southwest winds 5 to 10 miles per hour. Chance of rain 50%. Wednesday, showers with a slight chance of thunderstorms. Cooler with highs in the lower 80s. West winds around 5 miles per hour. Chance of rain near 100%. Wednesday night, a slight chance of thunderstorms. A chance of showers in the evening, then showers likely after midnight. Lows in the mid-60s. Chance of rain 70%. Thursday, a chance of thunderstorms. Showers. Highs in the lower 80s. Chance of rain 90%. Thursday night, mostly cloudy with a slight chance of thunderstorms. A chance of showers, mainly in the evening. Cooler with lows in the lower 50s. Chance of rain 50%. Friday, mostly sunny and breezy. Much cooler with highs in the mid-60s. Friday night and Saturday, mostly clear. Lows in the upper 30s. Highs in the lower 60s. Saturday night, clear. Lows in the upper 30s. Sunday, sunny. Highs around 70. At 9 a.m. at Lambert Field in St. Louis, it was mostly sunny with a temperature of 76 degrees. The dew point was 58, giving us a relative humidity of 53%. The wind was southwest at 14 miles an hour, and the pressure was 30.00 inches and rising. Elsewhere in the metro area, in Chesterfield it was sunny and the temperature was 70. In Belleville it was 70 degrees. In Cahokia, it was sunny and 74 degrees. In St. Charles it was sunny and 71. Across the region, it was sunny in Columbia, Missouri, with a temperature of 72. In Quincy, it was mostly sunny and 73 degrees. In Kansas City, it was partly sunny and the temperature was 73. It was sunny in Springfield, Missouri, with a temperature of 71. In Rolla, it was sunny and the temperature was 73. It was sunny in Cape Girardeau, with 70 degrees. It was sunny in Springfield, Illinois, with a temperature of 72. Once again in St. Louis, it was mostly sunny. The temperature was 76 degrees and the wind was southwest at 14 miles an hour. The current time is 10:02 a.m. Central Daylight Time. 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Here are the forecast highlights for today through Sunday. The warmest stretch of near record heat is expected today and Tuesday with highs in the low to mid-90s. Showers and thunderstorms arrive Tuesday night with a low potential for marginally severe hail and damaging winds. Additional rounds of widespread, beneficial rainfall are expected through Thursday. A cold front will bring an end to the active pattern with cool, dry conditions by late week into next weekend. Rest of today, sunny.
highs in the lower 90s. Southwest winds 10 to 15 miles per hour. Tonight, partly cloudy in the evening, then becoming mostly clear. Lows around 70. Southwest winds 5 to 10 miles per hour. Tuesday, sunny, hot with highs in the mid-90s. Southwest winds 5 to 10 miles per hour. Heat index values up to 102 in the afternoon. Tuesday night, mostly clear in the evening, then mostly cloudy with a chance of showers and thunderstorms after midnight. Lows in the lower 70s. Southwest winds 5 to 10 miles per hour. Chance of rain 50%. Wednesday, showers with a slight chance of thunderstorms. Cooler with highs in the lower 80s. West winds around 5 miles per hour. Chance of rain near 100%. Wednesday night, a slight chance of thunderstorms. A chance of showers in the evening, then showers likely after midnight. Lows in the mid-60s. Chance of rain 70%. Thursday, a chance of thunderstorms. Showers. Highs in the lower 80s. Chance of rain 90%. Thursday night, mostly cloudy with a slight chance of thunderstorms. A chance of showers, mainly in the evening. Cooler with lows in the lower 50s. Chance of rain 50%. Friday, mostly sunny and breezy. Much cooler with highs in the mid-60s. Friday night and Saturday, mostly clear. Lows in the upper 30s. Highs in the lower 60s. Saturday night, clear. Lows in the upper 30s. Sunday, sunny. Highs around 70. At 9 a.m. at Lambert Field in St. Louis, it was mostly sunny with a temperature of 76 degrees. The dew point was 58, giving us a relative humidity of 53%. The wind was southwest at 14 miles an hour, and the pressure was 30.00 inches and rising. Elsewhere in the metro area, in Chesterfield it was sunny and the temperature was 70. In Belleville it was 70 degrees. In Cahokia, it was sunny and 74 degrees. In St. Charles it was sunny and 71. Across the region, it was sunny in Columbia, Missouri, with a temperature of 72. In Quincy it was mostly sunny and 73 degrees. In Kansas City, it was partly sunny and the temperature was 73. It was sunny in Springfield, Missouri, with a temperature of 71. In Rolla, it was sunny and the temperature was 73. It was sunny in Cape Girardeau, with 70 degrees. It was sunny in Springfield, Illinois, with a temperature of 72. Once again in St. Louis, it was mostly sunny. The temperature was 76 degrees and the wind was southwest at 14 miles an hour. The current time is 10:07 a.m. Central Daylight Time. 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Here are the forecast highlights for today through Sunday. The warmest stretch of near record heat is expected today and Tuesday with highs in the low to mid-90s. Showers and thunderstorms arrive Tuesday night with a low potential for marginally severe hail and damaging winds. Additional rounds of widespread, beneficial rainfall are expected through Thursday. A cold front will bring an end to the active pattern with cool, dry conditions by late week into next weekend. Rest of today, sunny. Highs in the lower 90s. Southwest winds 10 to 15 miles per hour. Tonight, partly cloudy in the evening, then becoming mostly clear. Lows around 70. Southwest winds 5 to 10 miles per hour. Tuesday, sunny, hot with highs in the mid-90s. Southwest winds 5 to 10 miles per hour. Heat index values up to 102 in the afternoon. Tuesday night, mostly clear in the evening, then mostly cloudy with a chance of showers and thunderstorms after midnight.
lows in the lower 70s. Southwest winds 5 to 10 miles per hour. Chance of rain 50%. Wednesday, showers with a slight chance of thunderstorms. Cooler with highs in the lower 80s. West winds around 5 miles per hour. Chance of rain near 100%. Wednesday night, a slight chance of thunderstorms. A chance of showers in the evening, then showers likely after midnight. Lows in the mid-60s. Chance of rain 70%. Thursday, a chance of thunderstorms. Showers. Highs in the lower 80s. Chance of rain 90%. Thursday night, mostly cloudy with a slight chance of thunderstorms. A chance of showers, mainly in the evening. Cooler with lows in the lower 50s. Chance of rain 50%. Friday, mostly sunny and breezy. Much cooler with highs in the mid-60s. Friday night and Saturday, mostly clear. Lows in the upper 30s. Highs in the lower 60s. Saturday night, clear. Lows in the upper 30s. Sunday, sunny. Highs around 70. At 9 a.m. at Lambert Field in St. Louis, it was mostly sunny with a temperature of 76 degrees. The dew point was 58, giving us a relative humidity of 53%. The wind was southwest at 14 miles an hour, and the pressure was 30.00 inches and rising. Elsewhere in the metro area, in Chesterfield, it was sunny and the temperature was 70. In Belleville, it was 70 degrees. In Cahokia, it was sunny and 74 degrees. In St. Charles, it was sunny and 71. Across the region, it was sunny in Columbia, Missouri, with a temperature of 72. In Quincy, it was mostly sunny and 73 degrees. In Kansas City, it was partly sunny and the temperature was 73. It was sunny in Springfield, Missouri, with a temperature of 71. In Rolla, it was sunny and the temperature was 73. It was sunny in Cape Girardeau, with 70 degrees. It was sunny in Springfield, Illinois, with a temperature of 72. Once again in St. Louis, it was mostly sunny. The temperature was 76 degrees and the wind was southwest at 14 miles an hour. At 10 a.m. at Lambert Field in St. Louis, it was sunny with a temperature of 79 degrees. The dew point was 59, giving us a relative humidity of 50%. The wind was southwest at 16 miles an hour, gusting to 24, and the pressure was 29.99 inches and falling. Elsewhere in the metro area, in Chesterfield, it was sunny and the temperature was 79. In Belleville, it was 80 degrees. In Cahokia, it was sunny and 78 degrees. In St. Charles, it was sunny and 80. Across the region, it was sunny in Columbia, Missouri, with a temperature of 78. In Quincy, it was mostly sunny and 78 degrees. In Kansas City, it was partly sunny and the temperature was 74. It was sunny in Springfield, Missouri, with a temperature of 76. In Rolla, it was sunny and the temperature was 77. It was mostly sunny in Springfield, Illinois, with a temperature of 78. Once again in St. Louis, it was sunny, the temperature was 79 degrees, and the wind was southwest at 16 miles an hour, gusting to 24. The current time is 10:12 a.m. Central Daylight Time. 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Here are the forecast highlights for today through Sunday. The warmest stretch of near record heat is expected today and Tuesday with highs in the low to mid-90s. Showers and thunderstorms arrive Tuesday night with a low potential for marginally severe hail and damaging winds. Additional rounds of widespread, beneficial rainfall are expected through Thursday. A cold front will bring an end to the active pattern with cool, dry conditions by late week into next week.
weekend. Rest of today, sunny. Highs in the lower 90s. Southwest winds 10 to 15 miles per hour. Tonight, partly cloudy in the evening, then becoming mostly clear. Lows around 70. Southwest winds 5 to 10 miles per hour. Tuesday, sunny, hot with highs in the mid-90s. Southwest winds 5 to 10 miles per hour. Heat index values up to 102 in the afternoon. Tuesday night, mostly clear in the evening, then mostly cloudy with a chance of showers and thunderstorms after midnight. Lows in the lower 70s. Southwest winds 5 to 10 miles per hour. Chance of rain 50%. Wednesday, showers with a slight chance of thunderstorms. Cooler with highs in the lower 80s. West winds around 5 miles per hour. Chance of rain near 100%. Wednesday night, a slight chance of thunderstorms. A chance of showers in the evening, then showers likely after midnight. Lows in the mid-60s. Chance of rain 70%. Thursday, a chance of thunderstorms. Showers. Highs in the lower 80s. Chance of rain 90%. Thursday night, mostly cloudy with a slight chance of thunderstorms. A chance of showers, mainly in the evening. Cooler with lows in the lower 50s. Chance of rain 50%. Friday, mostly sunny and breezy. Much cooler with highs in the mid-60s. Friday night and Saturday, mostly clear. Lows in the upper 30s. Highs in the lower 60s. Saturday night, clear. Lows in the upper 30s. Sunday, sunny. Highs around 70. At 10 a.m. at Lambert Field in St. Louis, it was sunny with a temperature of 79 degrees. The dew point was 59, giving us a relative humidity of 50%. The wind was southwest at 16 miles an hour, gusting to 24, and the pressure was 29.99 inches and falling. Elsewhere in the metro area, in Chesterfield it was sunny and the temperature was 79. In Belleville it was 80 degrees. In Cahokia, it was sunny and 78 degrees. In St. Charles, it was sunny and 80. Across the region, it was sunny in Columbia, Missouri, with a temperature of 78. In Quincy, it was mostly sunny and 78 degrees. In Kansas City, it was partly sunny and the temperature was 74. It was sunny in Springfield, Missouri, with a temperature of 76. In Rolla, it was sunny and the temperature was 77. It was mostly sunny in Springfield, Illinois, with a temperature of 78. Once again in St. Louis, it was sunny, the temperature was 79 degrees, and the wind was southwest at 16 miles an hour, gusting to 24. The current time is 10:17 a.m. Central Daylight Time. 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Here are the forecast highlights for today through Sunday. The warmest stretch of near record heat is expected today and Tuesday with highs in the low to mid-90s. Showers and thunderstorms arrive Tuesday night with a low potential for marginally severe hail and damaging winds. Additional rounds of widespread, beneficial rainfall are expected through Thursday. A cold front will bring an end to the active pattern with cool, dry conditions by late week into next weekend. Rest of today, sunny. Highs in the lower 90s. Southwest winds 10 to 15 miles per hour. Tonight, partly cloudy in the evening, then becoming mostly clear. Lows around 70. Southwest winds 5 to 10 miles per hour. Tuesday, sunny, hot with highs in the mid-90s. Southwest winds 5 to 10 miles per hour. Heat index values up to 102 in the afternoon. Tuesday night, mostly clear in the evening, then mostly cloudy with a chance of showers and
Thunderstorms after midnight. Lows in the lower 70s. Southwest winds 5 to 10 miles per hour. Chance of rain 50%. Wednesday, showers with a slight chance of thunderstorms. Cooler with highs in the lower 80s. West winds around 5 miles per hour. Chance of rain near 100%. Wednesday night, a slight chance of thunderstorms. A chance of showers in the evening, then showers likely after midnight. Lows in the mid-60s. Chance of rain 70%. Thursday, a chance of thunderstorms. Showers. Highs in the lower 80s. Chance of rain 90%. Thursday night, mostly cloudy with a slight chance of thunderstorms. A chance of showers, mainly in the evening. Cooler with lows in the lower 50s. Chance of rain 50%. Friday, mostly sunny and breezy. A chance of showers and thunderstorms after midnight.

showers. Highs in the lower 80s. Chance of rain 90%. Thursday night, mostly cloudy with a slight chance of thunderstorms. A chance of showers, mainly in the evening. Cooler with lows in the lower 50s. Chance of rain 50%. Friday, mostly sunny and breezy. Much cooler with highs in the mid-60s. Friday night and Saturday, mostly clear. Lows in the upper 30s. Highs in the lower 60s. Saturday night, clear. Lows in the upper 30s. Sunday, sunny. Highs around 70. At 10 a.m. at Lambert Field in St. Louis, it was sunny with a temperature of 79 degrees. The dew point was 59, giving us a relative humidity of 50%. The wind was southwest at 16 miles an hour, gusting to 24, and the pressure was 29.99 inches and falling. Elsewhere in the metro area, in Chesterfield, it was sunny and the temperature was 79. In Belleville, it was 80 degrees. In Cahokia, it was sunny and 78 degrees. In St. Charles, it was sunny and 80. Across the region, it was sunny in Columbia, Missouri, with a temperature of 78. In Quincy, it was mostly sunny and 78 degrees. In Kansas City, it was partly sunny and the temperature was 74. It was sunny in Springfield, Missouri, with a temperature of 76. In Rolla, it was sunny and the temperature was 77. It was mostly sunny in Springfield, Illinois, with a temperature of 78. Once again in St. Louis, it was sunny, the temperature was 79 degrees, and the wind was southwest at 16 miles an hour, gusting to 24. The current time is 10:21 a.m. Central Daylight Time. 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Here are the forecast highlights for today through Sunday. The warmest stretch of near record heat is expected today and Tuesday with highs in the low to mid-90s. Showers and thunderstorms arrive Tuesday night with a low potential for marginally severe hail and damaging winds. Additional rounds of widespread, beneficial rainfall are expected through Thursday. A cold front will bring an end to the active pattern with cool, dry conditions by late week into next weekend. Rest of today, sunny. Highs in the lower 90s. Southwest winds 10 to 15 miles per hour. Tonight, partly cloudy in the evening, then becoming mostly clear. Lows around 70. Southwest winds 5 to 10 miles per hour. Tuesday, sunny, hot with highs in the mid-90s. Southwest winds 5 to 10 miles per hour. Heat index values up to 102 in the afternoon. Tuesday night, mostly clear in the evening, then mostly cloudy with a chance of showers and thunderstorms after midnight. Lows in the lower 70s. Southwest winds 5 to 10 miles per hour. Chance of rain 50%. Wednesday, showers with a slight chance of thunderstorms. Cooler with highs in the lower 80s. West winds around 5 miles per hour. Chance of rain near 100%. Wednesday night, a slight chance of thunderstorms. A chance of showers in the evening, then showers likely after midnight. Lows in the mid-60s. Chance of rain 70%. Thursday, a chance of thunderstorms. Showers. Highs in the lower 80s. Chance of rain 90%. Thursday night, mostly cloudy with a slight chance of thunderstorms. A chance of showers, mainly in the evening. Cooler with lows in the lower 50s. Chance of rain 50%. Friday, mostly sunny and breezy. Much cooler with highs in the mid-60s. Friday night and Saturday, mostly clear. Lows in the upper 30s. Highs in the lower 60s. Saturday night, clear.

in the upper 30s. Sunday, sunny. Highs around 70. At 10 a.m. at Lambert Field in St. Louis, it was sunny with a temperature of 79 degrees. The dew point was 59, giving us a relative humidity of 50%. The wind was southwest at 16 miles an hour, gusting to 24, and the pressure was 29.99 inches and falling. Elsewhere in the metro area, in Chesterfield, it was sunny and the temperature was 79. In Belleville, it was 80 degrees. In Cahokia, it was sunny and 78 degrees. In St. Charles, it was sunny and 80. Across the region, it was sunny in Columbia, Missouri, with a temperature of 78. In Quincy, it was mostly sunny and 78 degrees. In Kansas City, it was partly sunny and the temperature was 74. It was sunny in Springfield, Missouri, with a temperature of 76. In Rolla, it was sunny and the temperature was 77. It was mostly sunny in Springfield, Illinois, with a temperature of 78. Once again in St. Louis, it was sunny, the temperature was 79 degrees, and the wind was southwest at 16 miles an hour, gusting to 24. The current time is 10:25 a.m. Central Daylight Time. 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Here are the forecast highlights for today through Sunday. The warmest stretch of near record heat is expected today and Tuesday, with highs in the low to mid-90s. Showers and thunderstorms arrive Tuesday night with a low potential for marginally severe hail and damaging winds. Additional rounds of widespread, beneficial rainfall are expected through Thursday. A cold front will bring an end to the active pattern with cool, dry conditions by late week into next weekend. Rest of today, sunny. Highs in the lower 90s. Southwest winds 10 to 15 miles per hour. Tonight, partly cloudy in the evening, then becoming mostly clear. Lows around 70. Southwest winds 5 to 10 miles per hour. Tuesday, sunny, hot with highs in the mid-90s. Southwest winds 5 to 10 miles per hour. Heat index values up to 102 in the afternoon. Tuesday night, mostly clear in the evening, then mostly cloudy with a chance of showers and thunderstorms after midnight. Lows in the lower 70s. Southwest winds 5 to 10 miles per hour. Chance of rain 50%. Wednesday, showers with a slight chance of thunderstorms. Cooler with highs in the lower 80s. West winds around 5 miles per hour. Chance of rain near 100%. Wednesday night, a slight chance of thunderstorms. A chance of showers in the evening, then showers likely after midnight. Lows in the mid-60s. Chance of rain 70%. Thursday, a chance of thunderstorms. Showers. Highs in the lower 80s. Chance of rain 90%. Thursday night, mostly cloudy with a slight chance of thunderstorms. A chance of showers, mainly in the evening. Cooler with lows in the lower 50s. Chance of rain 50%. Friday, mostly sunny and breezy. Much cooler with highs in the mid-60s. Friday night and Saturday, mostly clear. Lows in the upper 30s. Highs in the lower 60s. Saturday night, clear. Lows in the upper 30s. Sunday, sunny. Highs around 70. At 10 a.m. at Lambert Field in St. Louis, it was sunny with a temperature of 79 degrees. The dew point was 59, giving us a relative humidity of 50%. The wind was southwest at 16 miles an hour, gusting to 24, and the pressure was 29.99 inches and falling. Elsewhere in the metro area, in Chesterfield, it was sunny and the temperature was 79. In Belleville, it was 80 degrees. In Cahokia, it was
sunny and 78 degrees. In St. Charles, it was sunny and 80. Across the region, it was sunny in Columbia, Missouri, with a temperature of 78. In Quincy, it was mostly sunny and 78 degrees. In Kansas City, it was partly sunny and the temperature was 74. It was sunny in Springfield, Missouri, with a temperature of 76. In Rolla, it was sunny and the temperature was 77. It was mostly sunny in Springfield, Illinois, with a temperature of 78. Once again in St. Louis, it was sunny, the temperature was 79 degrees, and the wind was southwest at 16 miles an hour, gusting to 24. The current time is 10:30 a.m. Central Daylight Time. 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Here are the forecast highlights for today through Sunday. The warmest stretch of near record heat is expected today and Tuesday with highs in the low to mid-90s. Showers and thunderstorms arrive Tuesday night with a low potential for marginally severe hail and damaging winds. Additional rounds of widespread, beneficial rainfall are expected through Thursday. A cold front will bring an end to the active pattern with cool, dry conditions by late week into next weekend. Rest of today, sunny. Highs in the lower 90s. Southwest winds 10 to 15 miles per hour. Tonight, partly cloudy in the evening, then becoming mostly clear. Lows around 70. Southwest winds 5 to 10 miles per hour. Tuesday, sunny, hot with highs in the mid-90s. Southwest winds 5 to 10 miles per hour. Heat index values up to 102 in the afternoon. Tuesday night, mostly clear in the evening, then mostly cloudy with a chance of showers and thunderstorms after midnight. Lows in the lower 70s. Southwest winds 5 to 10 miles per hour. Chance of rain 50%. Wednesday, showers with a slight chance of thunderstorms. Cooler with highs in the lower 80s. West winds around 5 miles per hour. Chance of rain near 100%. Wednesday night, a slight chance of thunderstorms. A chance of showers in the evening, then showers likely after midnight. Lows in the mid-60s. Chance of rain 70%. Thursday, a chance of thunderstorms. Showers. Highs in the lower 80s. Chance of rain 90%. Thursday night, mostly cloudy with a slight chance of thunderstorms. A chance of showers, mainly in the evening. Cooler with lows in the lower 50s. Chance of rain 50%. Friday, mostly sunny and breezy. Much cooler with highs in the mid-60s. Friday night and Saturday, mostly clear. Lows in the upper 30s. Highs in the lower 60s. Saturday night, clear. Lows in the upper 30s. Sunday, sunny. Highs around 70. At 10 a.m. at Lambert Field in St. Louis, it was sunny with a temperature of 79 degrees. The dew point was 59, giving us a relative humidity of 50%. The wind was southwest at 16 miles an hour, gusting to 24, and the pressure was 29.99 inches and falling. Elsewhere in the metro area, in Chesterfield it was sunny and the temperature was 79. In Belleville it was 80 degrees. In Cahokia, it was sunny and 78 degrees. In St. Charles, it was sunny and 80. Across the region, it was sunny in Columbia, Missouri, with a temperature of 78. In Quincy, it was mostly sunny and 78 degrees. In Kansas City, it was partly sunny and the temperature was 74. It was sunny in Springfield, Missouri, with a temperature of 76. In Rolla, it was sunny and the temperature was 77. It was mostly sunny in Springfield, Illinois, with a temperature of 78.
Once again in St. Louis, it was sunny, the temperature was 79 degrees, and the wind was southwest at 16 miles an hour, gusting to 24. The current time is 10:34 a.m. Central Daylight Time. 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Here are the forecast highlights for today through Sunday. The warmest stretch of near record heat is expected today and Tuesday, with highs in the low to mid-90s. Showers and thunderstorms arrive Tuesday night with a low potential for marginally severe hail and damaging winds. Additional rounds of widespread, beneficial rainfall are expected through Thursday. A cold front will bring an end to the active pattern with cool, dry conditions by late week into next weekend. Rest of today, sunny. Highs in the lower 90s. Southwest winds 10 to 15 miles per hour. Tonight, partly cloudy in the evening, then becoming mostly clear. Lows around 70. Southwest winds 5 to 10 miles per hour. Tuesday, sunny, hot with highs in the mid-90s. Southwest winds 5 to 10 miles per hour. Heat index values up to 102 in the afternoon. Tuesday night, mostly clear in the evening, then mostly cloudy with a chance of showers and thunderstorms after midnight. Lows in the lower 70s. Southwest winds 5 to 10 miles per hour. Chance of rain 50%. Wednesday, showers with a slight chance of thunderstorms. Cooler with highs in the lower 80s. West winds around 5 miles per hour. Chance of rain near 100%. Wednesday night, a slight chance of thunderstorms. A chance of showers in the evening, then showers likely after midnight. Lows in the mid-60s. Chance of rain 70%. Thursday, a chance of thunderstorms. Showers. Highs in the lower 80s. Chance of rain 90%. Thursday night, mostly cloudy with a slight chance of thunderstorms. A chance of showers, mainly in the evening. Cooler with lows in the lower 50s. Chance of rain 50%. Friday, mostly sunny and breezy. Much cooler with highs in the mid-60s. Friday night and Saturday, mostly clear. Lows in the upper 30s. Highs in the lower 60s. Saturday night, clear. Lows in the upper 30s. Sunday, sunny. Highs around 70. At 10 a.m. at Lambert Field in St. Louis, it was sunny with a temperature of 79 degrees. The dew point was 59, giving us a relative humidity of 50%. The wind was southwest at 16 miles an hour, gusting to 24, and the pressure was 29.99 inches and falling. Elsewhere in the metro area, in Chesterfield, it was sunny and the temperature was 79. In Belleville, it was 80 degrees. In Cahokia, it was sunny and 78 degrees. In St. Charles, it was sunny and 80. Across the region, it was sunny in Columbia, Missouri, with a temperature of 78. In Quincy, it was mostly sunny and 78 degrees. In Kansas City, it was partly sunny and the temperature was 74. It was sunny in Springfield, Missouri, with a temperature of 76. In Rolla, it was sunny and the temperature was 77. It was mostly sunny in Springfield, Illinois, with a temperature of 78. Once again in St. Louis, it was sunny, the temperature was 79 degrees, and the wind was southwest at 16 miles an hour, gusting to 24. The current time is 10:38 a.m. Central Daylight Time. 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
Here are the forecast highlights for today, Sunday. The warmest stretch of near record heat is expected today and Tuesday with highs in the low to mid 90s. Showers and thunderstorms arrive Tuesday night with a low potential for marginally severe hail and damaging winds. Additional rounds of widespread, beneficial rainfall are expected through Thursday. A cold front will bring an end to the active pattern with cool, dry conditions by late week into next weekend. Rest of today, sunny. Highs in the lower 90s. Southwest winds 10 to 15 miles per hour. Tonight, partly cloudy in the evening, then becoming mostly clear. Lows around 70. Southwest winds 5 to 10 miles per hour. Tuesday, sunny, hot with highs in the mid-90s. Southwest winds 5 to 10 miles per hour. Heat index values up to 102 in the afternoon. Tuesday night, mostly clear in the evening, then mostly cloudy with a chance of showers and thunderstorms after midnight. Lows in the lower 70s. Southwest winds 5 to 10 miles per hour. Chance of rain 50%. Wednesday, showers with a slight chance of thunderstorms. Cooler with highs in the lower 80s. West winds around 5 miles per hour. Chance of rain near 100%. Wednesday night, a slight chance of thunderstorms. A chance of showers in the evening, then showers likely after midnight. Lows in the mid-60s. Chance of rain 70%. Thursday, a chance of thunderstorms. Showers. Highs in the lower 80s. Chance of rain 90%. Thursday night, mostly cloudy with a slight chance of thunderstorms. A chance of showers, mainly in the evening. Cooler with lows in the lower 50s. Chance of rain 50%. Friday, mostly sunny and breezy. Much cooler with highs in the mid-60s. Friday night and Saturday, mostly clear. Lows in the upper 30s. Highs in the lower 60s. Saturday night, clear. Lows in the upper 30s. Sunday, sunny. Highs around 70. At 10 a.m. at Lambert Field in St. Louis, it was sunny with a temperature of 79 degrees. The dew point was 59, giving us a relative humidity of 50%. The wind was southwest at 16 miles an hour, gusting to 24, and the pressure was 29.99 inches and falling. Elsewhere in the metro area, in Chesterfield it was sunny and the temperature was 79. In Belleville it was 80 degrees. In Cahokia, it was sunny and 78 degrees. In St. Charles it was sunny and 80. Across the region, it was sunny in Columbia, Missouri, with a temperature of 78. In Quincy, it was mostly sunny and 78 degrees. In Kansas City, it was partly sunny and the temperature was 74. It was sunny in Springfield, Missouri, with a temperature of 76. In Rolla, it was sunny and the temperature was 77. It was mostly sunny in Springfield, Illinois, with a temperature of 78. Once again in St. Louis, it was sunny, the temperature was 79 degrees, and the wind was southwest at 16 miles an hour, gusting to 24. The current time is 10:43 a.m. Central Daylight Time. 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Here are the forecast highlights for today through Sunday. The warmest stretch of near record heat is expected today and Tuesday with highs in the low to mid-90s. Showers and thunderstorms arrive Tuesday night with a low potential for marginally severe hail and damaging winds. Additional rounds of widespread, beneficial rainfall are expected through Thursday. A cold front will bring an end to the active pattern with cool, dry conditions by late week into next weekend. Rest of today, sunny. Highs in the lower 90s.
southwest winds 10 to 15 miles per hour. Tonight, partly cloudy in the evening, then becoming mostly clear. Lows around 70. Southwest winds 5 to 10 miles per hour. Tuesday, sunny, hot with highs in the mid-90s. Southwest winds 5 to 10 miles per hour. Heat index values up to 102 in the afternoon. Tuesday night, mostly clear in the evening, then mostly cloudy with a chance of showers and thunderstorms after midnight. Lows in the lower 70s. Southwest winds 5 to 10 miles per hour. Chance of rain 50%. Wednesday, showers with a slight chance of thunderstorms. Cooler with highs in the lower 80s. West winds around 5 miles per hour. Chance of rain near 100%. Wednesday night, a slight chance of thunderstorms. A chance of showers in the evening, then showers likely after midnight. Lows in the mid-60s. Chance of rain 70%. Thursday, a chance of thunderstorms. Showers. Highs in the lower 80s. Chance of rain 90%. Thursday night, mostly cloudy with a slight chance of thunderstorms. A chance of showers, mainly in the evening. Cooler with lows in the lower 50s. Chance of rain 50%. Friday, mostly sunny and breezy. Much cooler with highs in the mid-60s. Friday night and Saturday, mostly clear. Lows in the upper 30s. Highs in the lower 60s. Saturday night, clear. Lows in the upper 30s. Sunday, sunny. Highs around 70. At 10 a.m. at Lambert Field in St. Louis, it was sunny with a temperature of 79 degrees. The dew point was 59, giving us a relative humidity of 50%. The wind was southwest at 16 miles an hour, gusting to 24, and the pressure was 29.99 inches and falling. Elsewhere in the metro area, in Chesterfield it was sunny and the temperature was 79. In Belleville it was 80 degrees. In Cahokia, it was sunny and 78 degrees. In St. Charles, it was sunny and 80. Across the region, it was sunny in Columbia, Missouri, with a temperature of 78. In Quincy, it was mostly sunny and 78 degrees. In Kansas City, it was partly sunny and the temperature was 74. It was sunny in Springfield, Missouri, with a temperature of 76. In Rolla, it was sunny and the temperature was 77. It was mostly sunny in Springfield, Illinois, with a temperature of 78. Once again in St. Louis, it was sunny, the temperature was 79 degrees, and the wind was southwest at 16 miles an hour, gusting to 24. The current time is 10:47 a.m. Central Daylight Time. 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Here are the forecast highlights for today through Sunday. The warmest stretch of near record heat is expected today and Tuesday with highs in the low to mid-90s. Showers and thunderstorms arrive Tuesday night with a low potential for marginally severe hail and damaging winds. Additional rounds of widespread, beneficial rainfall are expected through Thursday. A cold front will bring an end to the active pattern with cool, dry conditions by late week into next weekend. Rest of today, sunny. Highs in the lower 90s. Southwest winds 10 to 15 miles per hour. Tonight, partly cloudy in the evening, then becoming mostly clear. Lows around 70. Southwest winds 5 to 10 miles per hour. Tuesday, sunny, hot with highs in the mid-90s. Southwest winds 5 to 10 miles per hour. Heat index values up to 102 in the afternoon. Tuesday night, mostly clear in the evening, then mostly cloudy with a chance of showers and thunderstorms after midnight. Lows in the lower 70s.
southwest winds 5 to 10 miles per hour. Chance of rain 50%. Wednesday, showers with a slight chance of thunderstorms. Cooler with highs in the lower 80s. West winds around 5 miles per hour. Chance of rain near 100%. Wednesday night, a slight chance of thunderstorms. A chance of showers in the evening, then showers likely after midnight. Lows in the mid-60s. Chance of rain 70%. Thursday, a chance of thunderstorms. Showers. Highs in the lower 80s. Chance of rain 90%. Thursday night, mostly cloudy with a slight chance of thunderstorms. A chance of showers, mainly in the evening. Cooler with lows in the lower 50s. Chance of rain 50%. Friday, mostly sunny and breezy. Much cooler with highs in the mid-60s. Friday night and Saturday, mostly clear. Lows in the upper 30s. Highs in the lower 60s. Saturday night, clear. Lows in the upper 30s. Sunday, sunny. Highs around 70. At 10 a.m. at Lambert Field in St. Louis, it was sunny with a temperature of 79 degrees. The dew point was 59, giving us a relative humidity of 50%. The wind was southwest at 16 miles an hour, gusting to 24, and the pressure was 29.99 inches and falling. Elsewhere in the metro area, in Chesterfield, it was sunny and the temperature was 79. In Belleville, it was 80 degrees. In Cahokia, it was sunny and 78 degrees. In St. Charles, it was sunny and 80. Across the region, it was sunny in Columbia, Missouri, with a temperature of 78. In Quincy, it was mostly sunny and 78 degrees. In Kansas City, it was partly sunny and the temperature was 74. It was sunny in Springfield, Missouri, with a temperature of 76. In Rolla, it was sunny and the temperature was 77. It was mostly sunny in Springfield, Illinois, with a temperature of 78. Once again in St. Louis, it was sunny, the temperature was 79 degrees, and the wind was southwest at 16 miles an hour, gusting to 24. The current time is 10:51 a.m. Central Daylight Time. 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Here are the forecast highlights for today through Sunday. The warmest stretch of near record heat is expected today and Tuesday with highs in the low to mid-90s. Showers and thunderstorms arrive Tuesday night with a low potential for marginally severe hail and damaging winds. Additional rounds of widespread, beneficial rainfall are expected through Thursday. A cold front will bring an end to the active pattern with cool, dry conditions by late week into next weekend. Rest of today, sunny. Highs in the lower 90s. Southwest winds 10 to 15 miles per hour. Tonight, partly cloudy in the evening, then becoming mostly clear. Lows around 70. Southwest winds 5 to 10 miles per hour. Tuesday, sunny, hot with highs in the mid-90s. Southwest winds 5 to 10 miles per hour. Heat index values up to 102 in the afternoon. Tuesday night, mostly clear in the evening, then mostly cloudy with a chance of showers and thunderstorms after midnight. Lows in the lower 70s. Southwest winds 5 to 10 miles per hour. Chance of rain 50%. Wednesday, showers with a slight chance of thunderstorms. Cooler with highs in the lower 80s. West winds around 5 miles per hour. Chance of rain near 100%. Wednesday night, a slight chance of thunderstorms. A chance of showers in the evening, then showers likely after midnight. Lows in the mid-60s. Chance of rain 70%. Thursday, a chance of thunderstorms. Showers. Highs in the lower 80s.
chance of rain 90%. Thursday night, mostly cloudy with a slight chance of thunderstorms. A chance of showers, mainly in the evening. Cooler with lows in the lower 50s. Chance of rain 50%. Friday, mostly sunny and breezy. Much cooler with highs in the mid-60s. Friday night and Saturday, mostly clear. Lows in the upper 30s. Highs in the lower 60s. Saturday night, clear. Lows in the upper 30s. Sunday, sunny. Highs around 70. At 10 a.m. at Lambert Field in St. Louis, it was sunny with a temperature of 79 degrees. The dew point was 59, giving us a relative humidity of 50%. The wind was southwest at 16 miles an hour, gusting to 24, and the pressure was 29.99 inches and falling. Elsewhere in the metro area, in Chesterfield, it was sunny and the temperature was 79. In Belleville, it was 80 degrees. In Cahokia, it was sunny and 78 degrees. In St. Charles, it was sunny and 80. Across the region, it was sunny in Columbia, Missouri, with a temperature of 78. In Quincy, it was mostly sunny and 78 degrees. In Kansas City, it was partly sunny and the temperature was 74. It was sunny in Springfield, Missouri, with a temperature of 76. In Rolla, it was sunny and the temperature was 77. It was mostly sunny in Springfield, Illinois, with a temperature of 78. Once again in St. Louis, it was sunny, the temperature was 79 degrees, and the wind was southwest at 16 miles an hour, gusting to 24. The current time is 10:56 a.m. Central Daylight Time. 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Here are the forecast highlights for today through Sunday. The warmest stretch of near record heat is expected today and Tuesday, with highs in the low to mid-90s. Showers and thunderstorms arrive Tuesday night with a low potential for marginally severe hail and damaging winds. Additional rounds of widespread, beneficial rainfall are expected through Thursday. A cold front will bring an end to the active pattern with cool, dry conditions by late week into next weekend. Rest of today, sunny. Highs in the lower 90s. Southwest winds 10 to 15 miles per hour. Tonight, partly cloudy in the evening, then becoming mostly clear. Lows around 70. Southwest winds 5 to 10 miles per hour. Tuesday, sunny, hot with highs in the mid-90s. Southwest winds 5 to 10 miles per hour. Heat index values up to 102 in the afternoon. Tuesday night, mostly clear in the evening, then mostly cloudy with a chance of showers and thunderstorms after midnight. Lows in the lower 70s. Southwest winds 5 to 10 miles per hour. Chance of rain 50%. Wednesday, showers with a slight chance of thunderstorms. Cooler with highs in the lower 80s. West winds around 5 miles per hour. Chance of rain near 100%. Wednesday night, a slight chance of thunderstorms. A chance of showers in the evening, then showers likely after midnight. Lows in the mid-60s. Chance of rain 70%. Thursday, a chance of thunderstorms. Showers. Highs in the lower 80s. Chance of rain 90%. Thursday night, mostly cloudy with a slight chance of thunderstorms. A chance of showers, mainly in the evening. Cooler with lows in the lower 50s. Chance of rain 50%. Friday, mostly sunny and breezy. Much cooler with highs in the mid-60s. Friday night and Saturday, mostly clear. Lows in the upper 30s. Highs in the lower 60s. Saturday night, clear. Lows in the upper 30s. Sunday, sunny.
highs around 70. At 10 a.m. at Lambert Field in St. Louis, it was sunny with a temperature of 79 degrees. The dew point was 59, giving us a relative humidity of 50%. The wind was southwest at 16 miles an hour, gusting to 24, and the pressure was 29.99 inches and falling. Elsewhere in the metro area, in Chesterfield, it was sunny and the temperature was 79. In Belleville, it was 80 degrees. In Cahokia, it was sunny and 78 degrees. In St. Charles, it was sunny and 80. Across the region, it was sunny in Columbia, Missouri, with a temperature of 78. In Quincy, it was mostly sunny and 78 degrees. In Kansas City, it was partly sunny and the temperature was 74. It was sunny in Springfield, Missouri, with a temperature of 76. In Rolla, it was sunny and the temperature was 77. It was mostly sunny in Springfield, Illinois, with a temperature of 78. Once again in St. Louis, it was sunny, the temperature was 79 degrees, and the wind was southwest at 16 miles an hour, gusting to 24. The current time is 11 a.m. Central Daylight Time. 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Here are the forecast highlights for today through Sunday. The warmest stretch of near record heat is expected today and Tuesday, with highs in the low to mid-90s. Showers and thunderstorms arrive Tuesday night with a low potential for marginally severe hail and damaging winds. Additional rounds of widespread, beneficial rainfall are expected through Thursday. A cold front will bring an end to the active pattern with cool, dry conditions by late week into next weekend. Rest of today, sunny. Highs in the lower 90s. Southwest winds 10 to 15 miles per hour. Tonight, partly cloudy in the evening, then becoming mostly clear. Lows around 70. Southwest winds 5 to 10 miles per hour. Tuesday, sunny, hot with highs in the mid-90s. Southwest winds 5 to 10 miles per hour. Heat index values up to 102 in the afternoon. Tuesday night, mostly clear in the evening, then mostly cloudy with a chance of showers and thunderstorms after midnight. Lows in the lower 70s. Southwest winds 5 to 10 miles per hour. Chance of rain 50%. Wednesday, showers with a slight chance of thunderstorms. Cooler with highs in the lower 80s. West winds around 5 miles per hour. Chance of rain near 100%. Wednesday night, a slight chance of thunderstorms. A chance of showers in the evening, then showers likely after midnight. Lows in the mid-60s. Chance of rain 70%. Thursday, a chance of thunderstorms. Showers. Highs in the lower 80s. Chance of rain 90%. Thursday night, mostly cloudy with a slight chance of thunderstorms. A chance of showers, mainly in the evening. Cooler with lows in the lower 50s. Chance of rain 50%. Friday, mostly sunny and breezy. Much cooler with highs in the mid-60s. Friday night and Saturday, mostly clear. Lows in the upper 30s. Highs in the lower 60s. Saturday night, clear. Lows in the upper 30s. Sunday, sunny. Highs around 70. At 10 a.m. at Lambert Field in St. Louis, it was sunny with a temperature of 79 degrees. The dew point was 59, giving us a relative humidity of 50%. The wind was southwest at 16 miles an hour, gusting to 24, and the pressure was 29.99 inches and falling. Elsewhere in the metro area, in Chesterfield, it was sunny and the temperature was 79. In Belleville, it was 80 degrees. In Cahokia, it was sunny and 78 degrees.
In St. Charles, it was sunny and 80. Across the region, it was sunny in Columbia, Missouri, with a temperature of 78. In Quincy, it was mostly sunny and 78 degrees. In Kansas City, it was partly sunny and the temperature was 74. It was sunny in Springfield, Missouri, with a temperature of 76. In Rolla, it was sunny and the temperature was 77. It was mostly sunny in Springfield, Illinois, with a temperature of 78. Once again in St. Louis, it was sunny, the temperature was 79 degrees, and the wind was southwest at 16 miles an hour, gusting to 24. The current time is 11:05 a.m. Central Daylight Time. 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Here are the forecast highlights for today through Sunday. The warmest stretch of near record heat is expected today and Tuesday, with highs in the low to mid-90s. Showers and thunderstorms arrive Tuesday night with a low potential for marginally severe hail and damaging winds. Additional rounds of widespread, beneficial rainfall are expected through Thursday. A cold front will bring an end to the active pattern with cool, dry conditions by late week into next weekend. Rest of today, sunny. Highs in the lower 90s. Southwest winds 10 to 15 miles per hour. Tonight, partly cloudy in the evening, then becoming mostly clear. Lows around 70. Southwest winds 5 to 10 miles per hour. Tuesday, sunny, hot with highs in the mid-90s. Southwest winds 5 to 10 miles per hour. Heat index values up to 102 in the afternoon. Tuesday night, mostly clear in the evening, then mostly cloudy with a chance of showers and thunderstorms after midnight. Lows in the lower 70s. Southwest winds 5 to 10 miles per hour. Chance of rain 50%. Wednesday, showers with a slight chance of thunderstorms. Cooler with highs in the lower 80s. West winds around 5 miles per hour. Chance of rain near 100%. Wednesday night, a slight chance of thunderstorms. A chance of showers in the evening, then showers likely after midnight. Lows in the mid-60s. Chance of rain 70%. Thursday, a chance of thunderstorms. Showers. Highs in the lower 80s. Chance of rain 90%. Thursday night, mostly cloudy with a slight chance of thunderstorms. A chance of showers, mainly in the evening. Cooler with lows in the lower 50s. Chance of rain 50%. Friday, mostly sunny and breezy. Much cooler with highs in the mid-60s. Friday night and Saturday, mostly clear. Lows in the upper 30s. Highs in the lower 60s. Saturday night, clear. Lows in the upper 30s. Sunday, sunny. Highs around 70. At 10 a.m. at Lambert Field in St. Louis, it was sunny with a temperature of 79 degrees. The dew point was 59, giving us a relative humidity of 50%. The wind was southwest at 16 miles an hour, gusting to 24, and the pressure was 29.99 inches and falling. Elsewhere in the metro area, in Chesterfield, it was sunny and the temperature was 79. In Belleville, it was 80 degrees. In Cahokia, it was sunny and 78 degrees. In St. Charles, it was sunny and 80. Across the region, it was sunny in Columbia, Missouri, with a temperature of 78. In Quincy, it was mostly sunny and 78 degrees. In Kansas City, it was partly sunny and the temperature was 74. It was sunny in Springfield, Missouri, with a temperature of 76. In Rolla, it was sunny and the temperature was 77. It was mostly sunny in Springfield, Illinois, with a temperature of 78.
Once again in St. Louis, it was sunny. The temperature was 79 degrees and the wind was southwest at 16 miles an hour, gusting to 24. The current time is 11:09 a.m. Central Daylight Time. 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Here are the forecast highlights for today through Sunday. The warmest stretch of near record heat is expected today and Tuesday, with highs in the low to mid-90s. Showers and thunderstorms arrive Tuesday night with a low potential for marginally severe hail and damaging winds. Additional rounds of widespread, beneficial rainfall are expected through Thursday. A cold front will bring an end to the active pattern with cool, dry conditions by late week into next weekend. Rest of today, sunny. Highs in the lower 90s. Southwest winds 10 to 15 miles per hour. Tonight, partly cloudy in the evening, then becoming mostly clear. Lows around 70. Southwest winds 5 to 10 miles per hour. Tuesday, sunny, hot with highs in the mid-90s. Southwest winds 5 to 10 miles per hour. Heat index values up to 102 in the afternoon. Tuesday night, mostly clear in the evening, then mostly cloudy with a chance of showers and thunderstorms after midnight. Lows in the lower 70s. Southwest winds 5 to 10 miles per hour. Chance of rain 50%. Wednesday, showers with a slight chance of thunderstorms. Cooler with highs in the lower 80s. West winds around 5 miles per hour. Chance of rain near 100%. Wednesday night, a slight chance of thunderstorms. A chance of showers in the evening, then showers likely after midnight. Lows in the mid-60s. Chance of rain 70%. Thursday, a chance of thunderstorms. Showers. Highs in the lower 80s. Chance of rain 90%. Thursday night, mostly cloudy with a slight chance of thunderstorms. A chance of showers, mainly in the evening. Cooler with lows in the lower 50s. Chance of rain 50%. Friday, mostly sunny and breezy. Much cooler with highs in the mid-60s. Friday night and Saturday, mostly clear. Lows in the upper 30s. Highs in the lower 60s. Saturday night, clear. Lows in the upper 30s. Sunday, sunny. Highs around 70. At 11 a.m. at Lambert Field in St. Louis, it was mostly sunny with a temperature of 83 degrees. The dew point was 60, giving us a relative humidity of 45%. The wind was southwest at 14 miles an hour, and the pressure was 29.98 inches and falling. Elsewhere in the metro area, in Chesterfield, it was sunny and the temperature was 83. In Cahokia, it was sunny and 83 degrees. In St. Charles, it was sunny and 83. Across the region, it was sunny in Columbia, Missouri, with a temperature of 84. In Quincy, it was sunny and 81 degrees. In Kansas City, it was partly sunny and the temperature was 78. It was sunny in Springfield, Missouri, with a temperature of 83. In Rolla, light rain was falling and the temperature was 81. It was mostly sunny in Springfield, Illinois, with a temperature of 82. Once again in St. Louis, it was mostly sunny. The temperature was 83 degrees and the wind was southwest at 14 miles an hour. The current time is 11:13 a.m. Central Daylight Time. 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Here are the forecast highlights for today through Sunday.
The warmest stretch of near record heat is expected today and Tuesday, with highs in the low to mid 90s. Showers and thunderstorms arrive Tuesday night with a low potential for marginally severe hail and damaging winds. Additional rounds of widespread, beneficial rainfall are expected through Thursday. A cold front will bring an end to the active pattern with cool, dry conditions by late week into next weekend. Rest of today, sunny. Highs in the lower 90s. Southwest winds 10 to 15 miles per hour. Tonight, partly cloudy in the evening, then becoming mostly clear. Lows around 70. Southwest winds 5 to 10 miles per hour. Tuesday, sunny, hot with highs in the mid-90s. Southwest winds 5 to 10 miles per hour. Heat index values up to 102 in the afternoon. Tuesday night, mostly clear in the evening, then mostly cloudy with a chance of showers and thunderstorms after midnight. Lows in the lower 70s. Southwest winds 5 to 10 miles per hour. Chance of rain 50%. Wednesday, showers with a slight chance of thunderstorms. Cooler with highs in the lower 80s. West winds around 5 miles per hour. Chance of rain near 100%. Wednesday night, a slight chance of thunderstorms. A chance of showers in the evening, then showers likely after midnight. Lows in the mid-60s. Chance of rain 70%. Thursday, a chance of thunderstorms. Showers. Highs in the lower 80s. Chance of rain 90%. Thursday night, mostly cloudy with a slight chance of thunderstorms. A chance of showers, mainly in the evening. Cooler with lows in the lower 50s. Chance of rain 50%. Friday, mostly sunny and breezy. Much cooler with highs in the mid-60s. Friday night and Saturday, mostly clear. Lows in the upper 30s. Highs in the lower 60s. Saturday night, clear. Lows in the upper 30s. Sunday, sunny. Highs around 70. At 11 a.m. at Lambert Field in St. Louis, it was mostly sunny with a temperature of 83 degrees. The dew point was 60, giving us a relative humidity of 45%. The wind was southwest at 14 miles an hour, and the pressure was 29.98 inches and falling. Elsewhere in the metro area, in Chesterfield, it was sunny and the temperature was 83. In Cahokia, it was sunny and 83 degrees. In St. Charles, it was sunny and 83. Across the region, it was sunny in Columbia, Missouri, with a temperature of 84. In Quincy, it was sunny and 81 degrees. In Kansas City, it was partly sunny and the temperature was 78. It was sunny in Springfield, Missouri, with a temperature of 83. In Rolla, light rain was falling and the temperature was 81. It was mostly sunny in Springfield, Illinois, with a temperature of 82. Once again in St. Louis, it was mostly sunny. The temperature was 83 degrees and the wind was southwest at 14 miles an hour. The current time is 11:17 a.m. Central Daylight Time. 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Here are the forecast highlights for today through Sunday. The warmest stretch of near record heat is expected today and Tuesday, with highs in the low to mid-90s. Showers and thunderstorms arrive Tuesday night with a low potential for marginally severe hail and damaging winds. Additional rounds of widespread, beneficial rainfall are expected through Thursday. A cold front will bring an end to the active pattern with cool, dry conditions by late week into next weekend. Rest of today, sunny. Highs in the lower 90s. Southwest winds 10 to 15 miles per hour. Tonight, partly cloudy in the evening, then becoming mostly clear. Lows around 70.
southwest winds 5 to 10 miles per hour. Tuesday, sunny, hot with highs in the mid-90s. Southwest winds 5 to 10 miles per hour. Heat index values up to 102 in the afternoon. Tuesday night, mostly clear in the evening, then mostly cloudy with a chance of showers and thunderstorms after midnight. Lows in the lower 70s. Southwest winds 5 to 10 miles per hour. Chance of rain 50%. Wednesday, showers with a slight chance of thunderstorms. Cooler with highs in the lower 80s. West winds around 5 miles per hour. Chance of rain near 100%. Wednesday night, a slight chance of thunderstorms. A chance of showers in the evening, then showers likely after midnight. Lows in the mid-60s. Chance of rain 70%. Thursday, a chance of thunderstorms. Showers. Highs in the lower 80s. Chance of rain 90%. Thursday night, mostly cloudy with a slight chance of thunderstorms. A chance of showers, mainly in the evening. Cooler with lows in the lower 50s. Chance of rain 50%. Tuesday night, mostly clear in the evening.

a chance of thunderstorms, showers, highs in the lower 80s, chance of rain 90%. Thursday night, mostly cloudy with a slight chance of thunderstorms, a chance of showers, mainly in the evening, cooler with lows in the lower 50s, chance of rain 50%. Friday, mostly sunny and breezy, much cooler with highs in the mid-60s. Friday night and Saturday, mostly clear, lows in the upper 30s, highs in the lower 60s. Saturday night, clear, lows in the upper 30s. Sunday, sunny, highs around 70. At 11 a.m. at Lambert Field in St. Louis, it was mostly sunny with a temperature of 83 degrees. The dew point was 60, giving us a relative humidity of 45%. The wind was southwest at 14 miles an hour, and the pressure was 29.98 inches and falling. Elsewhere in the metro area, in Chesterfield, it was sunny and the temperature was 83. In Cahokia, it was sunny and 83 degrees. In St. Charles, it was sunny and 83. Across the region, it was sunny in Columbia, Missouri, with a temperature of 84. In Quincy, it was sunny and 81 degrees. In Kansas City, it was partly sunny and the temperature was 78. It was sunny in Springfield, Missouri, with a temperature of 83. In Rolla, light rain was falling and the temperature was 81. It was mostly sunny in Springfield, Illinois, with a temperature of 82. Once again in St. Louis, it was mostly sunny. The temperature was 83 degrees and the wind was southwest at 14 miles an hour. Daily river and lake stages for Monday, October 12th. On the Mississippi River at Hannibal, the morning stage was 12.9 feet, down 0.5 feet from yesterday. The forecast, 12.7, 12.4, 12.3, 12.3, 12.2, at Louisiana, 12.0 feet, down 0.3. The forecast, 11.9 feet for the next 5 days, at Clarksville, 21.2 feet, down 0.8. The forecast, 20.8, 20.4, 19.9, 20, 20, at Winfield, 21.3 feet, down 0.6. The forecast, 20.7, 20.3, 19.6, 19.6, 19.7, at Grafton, 15.5 feet, down 0.4, the forecast, 15.4, 15.4, 15.3, 15.3, 15.3, at Mel Price Lock and Dam, 11.6 feet, down 0.4, the forecast, 10.2, 9.8, 9.1, 8.7, 8.7, at St. Louis, 14.6 feet, down 0.9, the forecast, 13.5, 12.9, 11.9, 11.1, 11, at Chester, 17.0 feet, down 1.2, the forecast, 16.3, 15.7, 15.1, 14.4, 14, on the Missouri River at Herman, 10.2 feet, down 0.1, the forecast, 9.7, 9.4, 9.2, 9.3, 10.4, at Washington, 7.4 feet, down 0.1, the forecast, 7.2, 6.8, 6.6, 6.6, 7.2, at St. Charles, 14.3 feet, down 0.2, the forecast, 14.2, 14, 13.6, 13.4, 13.4, on the Illinois River at Hardin, 20.9 feet, down 0.3, the forecast, 20.5, 20.2, 20, 19.8, 19.7, on the Merrimack River near Steelville, 1.3 feet, no change from yesterday. Near Sullivan, 3.0 feet, no change from yesterday. At Pacific, minus 1.7 feet, no change from yesterday. Near Eureka, 2.6 feet, no change from yesterday. At Valley Park, minus 3.0 feet, no change from yesterday. At Fenton, 2.4 feet, down 0.9, near Arnold, 11.8 feet, down 0.8, on

Quiver River near Troy, 5.1 feet, no change from yesterday. On the Berbice River at Union, 3.1 feet, no change from yesterday. On the Big River at Burnsville, 1.6 feet, no change from yesterday. At Carlisle Lake, the morning stage was 445.1 feet, no change from yesterday. At Carlisle, 5.8 feet, no change from yesterday. At Mark Twain Lake, the morning stage was 603.3 feet, down 0.1 feet from yesterday. At Lake of the Ozarks, 657.4 feet, no change from yesterday. The current time is 11:25 a.m. Central Daylight Time. 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Here are the forecast highlights for today through Sunday. The warmest stretch of near record heat is expected today and Tuesday, with highs in the low to mid-90s. Showers and thunderstorms arrive Tuesday night with a low potential for marginally severe hail and damaging winds. Additional rounds of widespread, beneficial rainfall are expected through Thursday. A cold front will bring an end to the active pattern with cool, dry conditions by late week into next weekend. Rest of today, sunny. Highs in the lower 90s. Southwest winds 10 to 15 miles per hour. Tonight, partly cloudy in the evening, then becoming mostly clear. Lows around 70. Southwest winds 5 to 10 miles per hour. Tuesday, sunny, hot with highs in the mid-90s. Southwest winds 5 to 10 miles per hour. Heat index values up to 102 in the afternoon. Tuesday night, mostly clear in the evening, then mostly cloudy with a chance of showers and thunderstorms after midnight. Lows in the lower 70s. Southwest winds 5 to 10 miles per hour. Chance of rain 50%. Wednesday, showers with a slight chance of thunderstorms. Cooler with highs in the lower 80s. West winds around 5 miles per hour. Chance of rain near 100%. Wednesday night, a slight chance of thunderstorms. A chance of showers in the evening, then showers likely after midnight. Lows in the mid-60s. Chance of rain 70%. Thursday, a chance of thunderstorms. Showers. Highs in the lower 80s. Chance of rain 90%. Thursday night, mostly cloudy with a slight chance of thunderstorms. A chance of showers, mainly in the evening. Cooler with lows in the lower 50s. Chance of rain 50%. Friday, mostly sunny and breezy. Much cooler with highs in the mid-60s. Friday night and Saturday, mostly clear. Lows in the upper 30s. Highs in the lower 60s. Saturday night, clear. Lows in the upper 30s. Sunday, sunny. Highs around 70. At 11 a.m. at Lambert Field in St. Louis, it was mostly sunny with a temperature of 83 degrees. The dew point was 60, giving us a relative humidity of 45%. The wind was southwest at 14 miles an hour, and the pressure was 29.98 inches and falling. Elsewhere in the metro area, in Chesterfield, it was sunny and the temperature was 83. In Cahokia, it was sunny and 83 degrees. In St. Charles, it was sunny and 83. Across the region, it was sunny in Columbia, Missouri, with a temperature of 84. In Quincy, it was sunny and 81 degrees. In Kansas City, it was partly sunny and the temperature was 78. It was sunny in Springfield, Missouri, with a temperature of 83. In Rolla, light rain was falling and the temperature was 81. It was mostly sunny in Springfield, Illinois, with a temperature of 82. Once again in St. Louis, it was mostly sunny. The temperature was 83 degrees and the wind was southwest at 14 miles an hour. The current time is 11:30.
a.m. Central Daylight Time. 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Here are the forecast highlights for today through Sunday. The warmest stretch of near record heat is expected today and Tuesday, with highs in the low to mid-90s. Showers and thunderstorms arrive Tuesday night with a low potential for marginally severe hail and damaging winds. Additional rounds of widespread, beneficial rainfall are expected through Thursday. A cold front will bring an end to the active pattern with cool, dry conditions by late week into next weekend. Rest of today, sunny. Highs in the lower 90s. Southwest winds 10 to 15 miles per hour. Tonight, partly cloudy in the evening, then becoming mostly clear. Lows around 70. Southwest winds 5 to 10 miles per hour. Tuesday, sunny, hot with highs in the mid-90s. Southwest winds 5 to 10 miles per hour. Heat index values up to 102 in the afternoon. Tuesday night, mostly clear in the evening, then mostly cloudy with a chance of showers and thunderstorms after midnight. Lows in the lower 70s. Southwest winds 5 to 10 miles per hour. Chance of rain 50%. Wednesday, showers with a slight chance of thunderstorms. Cooler with highs in the lower 80s. West winds around 5 miles per hour. Chance of rain near 100%. Wednesday night, a slight chance of thunderstorms. A chance of showers in the evening, then showers likely after midnight. Lows in the mid-60s. Chance of rain 70%. Thursday, a chance of thunderstorms. Showers. Highs in the lower 80s. Chance of rain 90%. Thursday night, mostly cloudy with a slight chance of thunderstorms. A chance of showers, mainly in the evening. Cooler with lows in the lower 50s. Chance of rain 50%. Friday, mostly sunny and breezy. Much cooler with highs in the mid-60s. Friday night and Saturday, mostly clear. Lows in the upper 30s. Highs in the lower 60s. Saturday night, clear. Lows in the upper 30s. Sunday, sunny. Highs around 70. Daily river and lake stages for Monday, October 12th. On the Mississippi River at Hannibal, the morning stage was 12.9 feet, down 0.5 feet from yesterday. The forecast, 12.7, 12.4, 12.3, 12.3, 12.2, at Louisiana, 12.0 feet, down 0.3. The forecast, 11.9 feet for the next 5 days, at Clarksville, 21.2 feet, down 0.8. The forecast, 20.8, 20.4, 19.9, 20, 20, at Winfield, 21.3 feet, down 0.6. The forecast, 20.7, 20.3, 19.6, 19.6, 19.7, at Grafton, 15.5 feet, down 0.4, the forecast, 15.4, 15.4, 15.3, 15.3, 15.3, at Mel Price Lock and Dam, 11.6 feet, down 0.4, the forecast, 10.2, 9.8, 9.1, 8.7, 8.7, at St. Louis, 14.6 feet, down 0.9, the forecast, 13.5, 12.9, 11.9, 11.1, 11, at Chester, 17.0 feet, down 1.2, the forecast, 16.3, 15.7, 15.1, 14.4, 14, on the Missouri River at Herman, 10.2 feet, down 0.1, the forecast, 9.7, 9.4, 9.2, 9.3, 10.4, at Washington, 7.4 feet, down 0.1, the forecast, 7.2, 6.8, 6.6.
6.6, 7.2 at St. Charles, 14.3 feet, down 0.2, the forecast, 14.2, 14, 13.6, 13.4, 13.4, on the Illinois River at Hardin, 20.9 feet, down 0.3, the forecast, 20.5, 20.2, 20. 19.8, 19.7, on the Merrimack River near Steelville, 1.3 feet, no change from yesterday. Near Sullivan, 3.0 feet, no change from yesterday. At Pacific, minus 1.7 feet, no change from yesterday. Near Eureka, 2.6 feet, no change from yesterday. At Valley Park, minus 3.0 feet, no change from yesterday. At Fenton, 2.4 feet, down 0.9, near Arnold, 11.8 feet, down 0.8, on the Quiver River near Troy, 5.1 feet, no change from yesterday. On the Berbers River at Union, 3.1 feet, no change from yesterday. On the Big River at Burnsville, 1.6 feet, no change from yesterday. At Carlisle Lake, the morning stage was 445.1 feet, no change from yesterday. At Carlisle, 5.8 feet, no change from yesterday. At Mark Twain Lake, the morning stage was 603.3 feet, down 0.1 feet from yesterday. At Lake of the Ozarks, 657.4 feet, no change from yesterday. The current time is 11:36 a.m. Central Daylight Time. 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Here are the forecast highlights for today through Sunday. The warmest stretch of near record heat is expected today and Tuesday, with highs in the low to mid-90s. Showers and thunderstorms arrive Tuesday night with a low potential for marginally severe hail and damaging winds. Additional rounds of widespread, beneficial rainfall are expected through Thursday. A cold front will bring an end to the active pattern with cool, dry conditions by late week into next weekend. This afternoon, sunny. Highs in the lower 90s. Southwest winds 10 to 15 miles per hour. Tonight, mostly clear. Lows in the upper 60s. Southwest winds 5 to 10 miles per hour. Tuesday, sunny, hot with highs in the mid-90s. Southwest winds 5 to 10 miles per hour. Heat index values up to 101 in the afternoon. Tuesday night, mostly clear in the evening, then mostly cloudy with showers, likely with a slight chance of thunderstorms after midnight. Lows in the lower 70s. Southwest winds 5 to 10 miles per hour. Chance of rain 70%. Wednesday, a chance of thunderstorms. Showers, cooler with highs in the lower 80s. West winds around 5 miles per hour. Chance of rain near 100%. Wednesday night, a chance of showers with a slight chance of thunderstorms in the evening, then showers likely with a chance of thunderstorms after midnight. Lows in the mid-60s. Chance of rain 70%. Thursday, showers with a chance of thunderstorms. Highs in the lower 80s. Chance of rain 90%. Thursday night, mostly cloudy with a slight chance of thunderstorms. A chance of showers, mainly in the evening. Cooler with lows in the lower 50s. Chance of rain 50%. Friday, mostly sunny and breezy. Much cooler with highs in the mid-60s. Friday night and Saturday, mostly clear. Lows in the upper 30s. Highs in the lower 60s. Saturday night, clear. Lows in the upper 30s. Sunday, sunny. Highs around 70. At 11 a.m. at Lambert Field in St. Louis, it was mostly sunny with a temperature of 83 degrees. The dew point was 60, giving us a relative humidity of 45%. The wind was southwest at 14 miles an hour.
and the pressure was 29.98 inches and falling. Elsewhere in the metro area, in Chesterfield, it was sunny and the temperature was 83. In Cahokia, it was sunny and 83 degrees. In St. Charles, it was sunny and 83. Across the region, it was sunny in Columbia, Missouri, with a temperature of 84. In Quincy, it was sunny and 81 degrees. In Kansas City, it was partly sunny and the temperature was 78. It was sunny in Springfield, Missouri, with a temperature of 83. In Rolla, light rain was falling and the temperature was 81. It was mostly sunny in Springfield, Illinois, with a temperature of 82. Once again in St. Louis, it was mostly sunny. The temperature was 83 degrees and the wind was southwest at 14 miles an hour. The current time is 11:41 a.m. Central Daylight Time. 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Here are the forecast highlights for today through Sunday. The warmest stretch of near record heat is expected today and Tuesday with highs in the low to mid-90s. Showers and thunderstorms arrive Tuesday night with a low potential for marginally severe hail and damaging winds. Additional rounds of widespread, beneficial rainfall are expected through Thursday. A cold front will bring an end to the active pattern with cool, dry conditions by late week into next weekend. This afternoon, sunny. Highs in the lower 90s. Southwest winds 10 to 15 miles per hour. Tonight, mostly clear. Lows in the upper 60s. Southwest winds 5 to 10 miles per hour. Tuesday, sunny, hot with highs in the mid-90s. Southwest winds 5 to 10 miles per hour. Heat index values up to 101 in the afternoon. Tuesday night, mostly clear in the evening, then mostly cloudy with showers, likely with a slight chance of thunderstorms after midnight. Lows in the lower 70s. Southwest winds 5 to 10 miles per hour. Chance of rain 70%. Wednesday, a chance of thunderstorms. Showers, cooler with highs in the lower 80s. West winds around 5 miles per hour. Chance of rain near 100%. Wednesday night, a chance of showers with a slight chance of thunderstorms in the evening, then showers likely with a chance of thunderstorms after midnight. Lows in the mid-60s. Chance of rain 70%. Thursday, showers with a chance of thunderstorms. Highs in the lower 80s. Chance of rain 90%. Thursday night, mostly cloudy with a slight chance of thunderstorms. A chance of showers, mainly in the evening. Cooler with lows in the lower 50s. Chance of rain 50%. Friday, mostly sunny and breezy. Much cooler with highs in the mid-60s. Friday night and Saturday, mostly clear. Lows in the upper 30s. Highs in the lower 60s. Saturday night, clear. Lows in the upper 30s. Sunday, sunny. Highs around 70. At 11 a.m. at Lambert Field in St. Louis, it was mostly sunny with a temperature of 83 degrees. The dew point was 60, giving us a relative humidity of 45%. The wind was southwest at 14 miles an hour, and the pressure was 29.98 inches and falling. Elsewhere in the metro area, in Chesterfield, it was sunny and the temperature was 83. In Cahokia, it was sunny and 83 degrees. In St. Charles, it was sunny and 83. Across the region, it was sunny in Columbia, Missouri, with a temperature of 84. In Quincy, it was sunny and 81 degrees. In Kansas City, it was partly sunny and the temperature was 78. It was sunny in Springfield, Missouri, with a temperature of 83. In Rolla, light rain was falling and the temperature was 81. It was mostly sunny in Springfield, Illinois, with a temperature of
82. Once again in St. Louis, it was mostly sunny. The temperature was 83 degrees and the wind was southwest at 14 miles an hour. The current time is 11:45 a.m. Central Daylight Time. 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Here are the forecast highlights for today through Sunday. The warmest stretch of near record heat is expected today and Tuesday with highs in the low to mid-90s. Showers and thunderstorms arrive Tuesday night with a low potential for marginally severe hail and damaging winds. Additional rounds of widespread, beneficial rainfall are expected through Thursday. A cold front will bring an end to the active pattern with cool, dry conditions by late week into next weekend. This afternoon, sunny. Highs in the lower 90s. Southwest winds 10 to 15 miles per hour. Tonight, mostly clear. Lows in the upper 60s. Southwest winds 5 to 10 miles per hour. Tuesday, sunny, hot with highs in the mid-90s. Southwest winds 5 to 10 miles per hour. Heat index values up to 101 in the afternoon. Tuesday night, mostly clear in the evening, then mostly cloudy with showers, likely with a slight chance of thunderstorms after midnight. Lows in the lower 70s. Southwest winds 5 to 10 miles per hour. Chance of rain 70%. Wednesday, a chance of thunderstorms. Showers, cooler with highs in the lower 80s. West winds around 5 miles per hour. Chance of rain near 100%. Wednesday night, a chance of showers with a slight chance of thunderstorms in the evening, then showers likely with a chance of thunderstorms after midnight. Lows in the mid-60s. Chance of rain 70%. Thursday, showers with a chance of thunderstorms. Highs in the lower 80s. Chance of rain 90%. Thursday night, mostly cloudy with a slight chance of thunderstorms. A chance of showers, mainly in the evening. Cooler with lows in the lower 50s. Chance of rain 50%. Friday, mostly sunny and breezy. Much cooler with highs in the mid-60s. Friday night and Saturday, mostly clear. Lows in the upper 30s. Highs in the lower 60s. Saturday night, clear. Lows in the upper 30s. Sunday, sunny. Highs around 70. Daily river and lake stages for Monday, October 12th. On the Mississippi River at Hannibal, the morning stage was 12.9 feet, down 0.5 feet from yesterday. The forecast, 12.7, 12.4, 12.3, 12.3, 12.2, at Louisiana, 12.0 feet, down 0.3. The forecast, 11.9 feet for the next 5 days, at Clarksville, 21.2 feet, down 0.8. The forecast, 20.8, 20.4, 19.9, 20, 20, at Winfield, 21.3 feet, down 0.6. The forecast, 20.7, 20.3, 19.6, 19.6, 19.7, at Grafton, 15.5 feet, down 0.4, the forecast, 15.4, 15.4, 15.3, 15.3, 15.3, at Mel Price Lock and Dam, 11.6 feet, down 0.4, the forecast, 10.2, 9.8, 9.1, 8.7, 8.7, at St. Louis, 14.6 feet, down 0.9, the forecast, 13.5, 12.9, 11.9, 11.1, 11, at Chester, 17.0 feet, down 1.2, the forecast, 16.3, 15.7, 15.1, 14.4, 14, on the Missouri River at Herman, 10.2 feet, down 0.1, the forecast, 9.7, 9.4, 9.1.
9.2, 9.3, 10.4, and Washington, 7.4 feet, down 0.1. The forecast, 7.2, 6.8, 6.6, 6.6, 7.2, at St. Charles, 14.3 feet, down 0.2. The forecast, 14.2, 14, 13.6, 13.4, 13.4, on the Illinois River at Hardin, 20.9 feet, down 0.3. The forecast, 20.5, 20.2, 20. 19.8, 19.7, on the Merrimack River near Steelville, 1.3 feet, no change from yesterday. Near Sullivan, 3.0 feet, no change from yesterday. At Pacific, minus 1.7 feet, no change from yesterday. Near Eureka, 2.6 feet, no change from yesterday. At Valley Park, minus 3.0 feet, no change from yesterday. At Fenton, 2.4 feet, down 0.9, near Arnold, 11.8 feet, down 0.8, on the Quiver River near Troy, 5.1 feet, no change from yesterday. On the Burbis River at Union, 3.1 feet, no change from yesterday. On the Big River at Burnsville, 1.6 feet, no change from yesterday. At Carlisle Lake, the morning stage was 445.1 feet, no change from yesterday. At Carlisle, 5.8 feet, no change from yesterday. At Mark Twain Lake, the morning stage was 603.3 feet, down 0.1 feet from yesterday. At Lake of the Ozarks, 657.4 feet, no change from yesterday. At 11 a.m. at Lambert Field in St. Louis, it was mostly sunny with a temperature of 83 degrees. The dew point was 60, giving us a relative humidity of 45%. The wind was southwest at 14 miles an hour, and the pressure was 29.98 inches and falling. Elsewhere in the metro area, in Chesterfield it was sunny and the temperature was 83. In Cahokia, it was sunny and 83 degrees. In St. Charles, it was sunny and 83. Across the region, it was sunny in Columbia, Missouri, with a temperature of 84. In Quincy, it was sunny and 81 degrees. In Kansas City, it was partly sunny and the temperature was 78. It was sunny in Springfield, Missouri, with a temperature of 83. In Rolla, light rain was falling and the temperature was 81. It was mostly sunny in Springfield, Illinois, with a temperature of 82. Once again in St. Louis, it was mostly sunny. The temperature was 83 degrees and the wind was southwest at 14 miles an hour. The current time is 11:53 a.m. Central Daylight Time. 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Here are the forecast highlights for today through Sunday. The warmest stretch of near record heat is expected today and Tuesday with highs in the low to mid-90s. Showers and thunderstorms arrive Tuesday night with a low potential for marginally severe hail and damaging winds. Additional rounds of widespread, beneficial rainfall are expected through Thursday. A cold front will bring an end to the active pattern with cool, dry conditions by late week into next weekend. This afternoon, sunny. Highs in the lower 90s. Southwest winds 10 to 15 miles per hour. Tonight, mostly clear. Lows in the upper 60s. Southwest winds 5 to 10 miles per hour. Tuesday, sunny, hot with highs in the mid-90s. Southwest winds 5 to 10 miles per hour. Heat index values up to 101 in the afternoon. Tuesday night, mostly clear in the evening, then mostly cloudy with showers, likely with a slight chance of thunderstorms after midnight. Lows in the lower 70s. Southwest winds 5 to 10 miles per hour. Chance of rain 70%. Wednesday, a chance of thunderstorms. Showers, cooler with high
in the lower 80s. West winds around 5 miles per hour. Chance of rain near 100%. Wednesday night, a chance of showers with a slight chance of thunderstorms in the evening, then showers likely with a chance of thunderstorms after midnight. Lows in the mid-60s. Chance of rain 70%. Thursday, showers with a chance of thunderstorms. Highs in the lower 80s. Chance of rain 90%. Thursday night, mostly cloudy with a slight chance of thunderstorms. A chance of showers, mainly in the evening. Cooler with lows in the lower 50s. Chance of rain 50%. Friday, mostly sunny and breezy. Much cooler with highs in the mid-60s. Friday night and Saturday, mostly clear. Lows in the upper 30s. Highs in the lower 60s. Saturday night, clear. Lows in the upper 30s. Sunday, sunny. Highs around 70. At 11 a.m. at Lambert Field in St. Louis, it was mostly sunny with a temperature of 83 degrees. The dew point was 60, giving us a relative humidity of 45%. The wind was southwest at 14 miles an hour, and the pressure was 29.98 inches and falling. Elsewhere in the metro area, in Chesterfield, it was sunny and the temperature was 83. In Cahokia, it was sunny and 83 degrees. In St. Charles, it was sunny and 83. Across the region, it was sunny in Columbia, Missouri, with a temperature of 84. In Quincy, it was sunny and 81 degrees. In Kansas City, it was partly sunny and the temperature was 78. It was sunny in Springfield, Missouri, with a temperature of 83. In Rolla, light rain was falling and the temperature was 81. It was mostly sunny in Springfield, Illinois, with a temperature of 82. Once again in St. Louis, it was mostly sunny. The temperature was 83 degrees and the wind was southwest at 14 miles an hour. The current time is 11:57 a.m. Central Daylight Time. 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Here are the forecast highlights for today through Sunday. The warmest stretch of near record heat is expected today and Tuesday with highs in the low to mid-90s. Showers and thunderstorms arrive Tuesday night with a low potential for marginally severe hail and damaging winds. Additional rounds of widespread, beneficial rainfall are expected through Thursday. A cold front will bring an end to the active pattern with cool, dry conditions by late week into next weekend. This afternoon, sunny. Highs in the lower 90s. Southwest winds 10 to 15 miles per hour. Tonight, mostly clear. Lows in the upper 60s. Southwest winds 5 to 10 miles per hour. Tuesday, sunny, hot with highs in the mid-90s. Southwest winds 5 to 10 miles per hour. Heat index values up to 101 in the afternoon. Tuesday night, mostly clear in the evening, then mostly cloudy with showers likely with a slight chance of thunderstorms after midnight. Lows in the lower 70s. Southwest winds 5 to 10 miles per hour. Chance of rain 70%. Wednesday, a chance of thunderstorms. Showers, cooler with highs in the lower 80s. West winds around 5 miles per hour. Chance of rain near 100%. Wednesday night, a chance of showers with a slight chance of thunderstorms in the evening, then showers likely with a chance of thunderstorms after midnight. Lows in the mid-60s. Chance of rain 70%. Thursday, showers with a chance of thunderstorms. Highs in the lower 80s. Chance of rain 90%. Thursday night, mostly cloudy with a slight chance of thunderstorms. A chance of showers, mainly in the evening. Cooler with lows in the lower 50s. Chance of rain 50%. Friday, mostly
sunny and breezy. Much cooler with highs in the mid-60s. Friday night and Saturday, mostly clear. Lows in the upper 30s. Highs in the lower 60s. Saturday night, clear. Lows in the upper 30s. Sunday, sunny. Highs around 70. At 11 a.m. at Lambert Field in St. Louis, it was mostly sunny with a temperature of 83 degrees. The dew point was 60, giving us a relative humidity of 45%. The wind was southwest at 14 miles an hour, and the pressure was 29.98 inches and falling. Elsewhere in the metro area, in Chesterfield, it was sunny and the temperature was 83. In Cahokia, it was sunny and 83 degrees. In St. Charles, it was sunny and 83. Across the region, it was sunny in Columbia, Missouri, with a temperature of 84. In Quincy, it was sunny and 81 degrees. In Kansas City, it was partly sunny and the temperature was 78. It was sunny in Springfield, Missouri, with a temperature of 83. In Rolla, light rain was falling and the temperature was 81. It was mostly sunny in Springfield, Illinois, with a temperature of 82. Once again in St. Louis, it was mostly sunny. The temperature was 83 degrees and the wind was southwest at 14 miles an hour. The current time is 12:01 p.m. Central Daylight Time. 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Daily river and lake stages for Monday, October 12th. On the Mississippi River at Hannibal, the morning stage was 12.9 feet, down 0.5 feet from yesterday. The forecast, 12.7, 12.4, 12.3, 12.3, 12.2, at Louisiana, 12.0 feet, down 0.3. The forecast, 11.9 feet for the next 5 days, at Clarksville, 21.2 feet, down 0.8. The forecast, 20.8, 20.4, 19.9, 20, 20, at Winfield, 21.3 feet, down 0.6. The forecast, 20.7, 20.3, 19.6, 19.6, 19.7, at Grafton, 15.5 feet, down 0.4, the forecast, 15.4, 15.4, 15.3, 15.3, 15.3, at Mel Price Lock and Dam, 11.6 feet, down 0.4, the forecast, 10.2, 9.8, 9.1, 8.7, 8.7, at St. Louis, 14.6 feet, down 0.9, the forecast, 13.5, 12.9, 11.9, 11.1, 11, at Chester, 17.0 feet, down 1.2, the forecast, 16.3, 15.7, 15.1, 14.4, 14, on the Missouri River at Herman, 10.2 feet, down 0.1, the forecast, 9.7, 9.4, 9.2, 9.3, 10.4, at Washington, 7.4 feet, down 0.1, the forecast, 7.2, 6.8, 6.6, 6.6, 7.2, at St. Charles, 14.3 feet, down 0.2, the forecast, 14.2, 14, 13.6, 13.4, 13.4, on the Illinois River at Hardin, 20.9 feet, down 0.3, the forecast, 20.5, 20.2, 20, 19.8, 19.7, on the Merrimack River near Steelville, 1.3 feet, no change from yesterday. Near Sullivan, 3.0 feet, no change from yesterday. At Pacific, minus 1.7 feet, no change from yesterday. Near Eureka, 2.6 feet, no change from yesterday. At Valley Park, minus 3.0 feet, no change from yesterday. At Fenton, 2.4
feet, down 0.9, near Arnold, 11.8 feet, down 0.8, on the Quiver River near Troy, 5.1 feet, no change from yesterday. On the Burbis River at Union, 3.1 feet, no change from yesterday. On the Big River at Burnsville, 1.6 feet, no change from yesterday. At Carlisle Lake, the morning stage was 445.1 feet, no change from yesterday. At Carlisle, 5.8 feet, no change from yesterday. At Mark Twain Lake, the morning stage was 603.3 feet, down 0.1 feet from yesterday. At Lake of the Ozarks, 657.4 feet, no change from yesterday. Here are the forecast highlights for today through Sunday. The warmest stretch of near record heat is expected today and Tuesday with highs in the low to mid 90s. Showers and thunderstorms arrive Tuesday night with a low potential for marginally severe hail and damaging winds. Additional rounds of widespread, beneficial rainfall are expected through Thursday. A cold front will bring an end to the active pattern with cool, dry conditions by late week into next weekend. This afternoon, sunny. Highs in the lower 90s. Southwest winds 10 to 15 miles per hour. Tonight, mostly clear. Lows in the upper 60s. Southwest winds 5 to 10 miles per hour. Tuesday, sunny, hot with highs in the mid-90s. Southwest winds 5 to 10 miles per hour. Heat index values up to 101 in the afternoon. Tuesday night, mostly clear in the evening, then mostly cloudy with showers, likely with a slight chance of thunderstorms after midnight. Lows in the lower 70s. Southwest winds 5 to 10 miles per hour. Chance of rain 70%. Wednesday, a chance of thunderstorms. Showers, cooler with highs in the lower 80s. West winds around 5 miles per hour. Chance of rain near 100%. Wednesday night, a chance of showers with a slight chance of thunderstorms in the evening, then showers likely with a chance of thunderstorms after midnight. Lows in the mid-60s. Chance of rain 70%. Thursday, showers with a chance of thunderstorms. Highs in the lower 80s. Chance of rain 90%. Thursday night, mostly cloudy with a slight chance of thunderstorms. A chance of showers, mainly in the evening. Cooler with lows in the lower 50s. Chance of rain 50%. Friday, mostly sunny and breezy. Much cooler with highs in the mid-60s. Friday night and Saturday, mostly clear. Lows in the upper 30s. Highs in the lower 60s. Saturday night, clear. Lows in the upper 30s. Sunday, sunny. Highs around 70. At 11 a.m. at Lambert Field in St. Louis, it was mostly sunny with a temperature of 83 degrees. The dew point was 60, giving us a relative humidity of 45%. The wind was southwest at 14 miles an hour, and the pressure was 29.98 inches and falling. Elsewhere in the metro area, in Chesterfield, it was sunny and the temperature was 83. In Cahokia, it was sunny and 83 degrees. In St. Charles, it was sunny and 83. Across the region, it was sunny in Columbia, Missouri, with a temperature of 84. In Quincy, it was sunny and 81 degrees. In Kansas City, it was partly sunny and the temperature was 78. It was sunny in Springfield, Missouri, with a temperature of 83. In Rolla, light rain was falling and the temperature was 81. It was mostly sunny in Springfield, Illinois, with a temperature of 82. Once again in St. Louis, it was mostly sunny. The temperature was 83 degrees and the wind was southwest at 14 miles an hour. The current time is 12:09 p.m. Central Daylight Time. 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
Here are the forecast highlights for today through Sunday. The warmest stretch of near record heat is expected today and Tuesday with highs in the low to mid 90s. Showers and thunderstorms arrive Tuesday night with a low potential for marginally severe hail and damaging winds. Additional rounds of widespread, beneficial rainfall are expected through Thursday. A cold front will bring an end to the active pattern with cool, dry conditions by late week into next weekend. This afternoon, sunny. Highs in the lower 90s. Southwest winds 10 to 15 miles per hour. Tonight, mostly clear. Lows in the upper 60s. Southwest winds 5 to 10 miles per hour. Tuesday, sunny, hot with highs in the mid-90s. Southwest winds 5 to 10 miles per hour. Heat index values up to 101 in the afternoon. Tuesday night, mostly clear in the evening, then mostly cloudy with showers likely with a slight chance of thunderstorms after midnight. Lows in the lower 70s. Southwest winds 5 to 10 miles per hour. Chance of rain 70%. Wednesday, a chance of thunderstorms. Showers, cooler with highs in the lower 80s. West winds around 5 miles per hour. Chance of rain near 100%. Wednesday night, a chance of showers with a slight chance of thunderstorms in the evening, then showers likely with a chance of thunderstorms after midnight. Lows in the mid-60s. Chance of rain 70%. Thursday, showers with a chance of thunderstorms. Highs in the lower 80s. Chance of rain 90%. Thursday night, mostly cloudy with a slight chance of thunderstorms. A chance of showers, mainly in the evening. Cooler with lows in the lower 50s. Chance of rain 50%. Friday, mostly sunny and breezy. Much cooler with highs in the mid-60s. Friday night and Saturday, mostly clear. Lows in the upper 30s. Highs in the lower 60s. Saturday night, clear. Lows in the upper 30s. Sunday, sunny. Highs around 70. At noon at Lambert Field in St. Louis, it was sunny with a temperature of 86 degrees. The dew point was 61, giving us a relative humidity of 42%. The wind was southwest at 14 miles an hour, and the pressure was 29.96 inches and falling. Elsewhere in the metro area, in Chesterfield, it was sunny and the temperature was 86. In Cahokia, it was sunny and 87 degrees. In St. Charles, it was sunny and 87. Across the region, it was sunny in Columbia, Missouri, with a temperature of 88. In Quincy, it was sunny and 84 degrees. In Kansas City, it was partly sunny and the temperature was 81. It was sunny in Springfield, Missouri, with a temperature of 85. In Rolla, it was sunny and the temperature was 84. It was sunny in Springfield, Illinois, with a temperature of 86. Once again in St. Louis, it was sunny, the temperature was 86 degrees, and the wind was southwest at 14 miles an hour. The current time is 12:13 p.m. Central Daylight Time. 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Here are the forecast highlights for today through Sunday. The warmest stretch of near record heat is expected today and Tuesday with highs in the low to mid-90s. Showers and thunderstorms arrive Tuesday night with a low potential for marginally severe hail and damaging winds. Additional rounds of widespread, beneficial rainfall are expected through Thursday. A cold front will bring an end to the active pattern with cool, dry conditions by late week into next weekend. This afternoon, sunny. Highs in the lower 90s. Southwest winds 10 to 15 miles per hour. Tonight, mostly clear. Lows in the upper 60s. Southwest winds 5 to 10 miles per hour.
Tuesday, sunny, hot with highs in the mid-90s. Southwest winds 5 to 10 miles per hour. Heat index values up to 101 in the afternoon. Tuesday night, mostly clear in the evening, then mostly cloudy with showers likely with a slight chance of thunderstorms after midnight. Lows in the lower 70s. Southwest winds 5 to 10 miles per hour. Chance of rain 70%. Wednesday, a chance of thunderstorms. Showers, cooler with highs in the lower 80s. West winds around 5 miles per hour. Chance of rain near 100%. Wednesday night, a chance of showers with a slight chance of thunderstorms in the evening, then showers likely with a chance of thunderstorms after midnight. Lows in the mid-60s. Chance of rain 70%. Thursday, showers with a chance of thunderstorms. Highs in the lower 80s. Chance of rain 90%. Thursday night, mostly cloudy with a slight chance of thunderstorms. A chance of showers, mainly in the evening. Cooler with lows in the lower 50s. Chance of rain 50%. Friday, mostly sunny and breezy. Much cooler with highs in the mid-60s. Friday night and Saturday, mostly clear. Lows in the upper 30s. Highs in the lower 60s. Saturday night, clear. Lows in the upper 30s. Sunday, sunny. Highs around 70. At noon at Lambert Field in St. Louis, it was sunny with a temperature of 86 degrees. The dew point was 61, giving us a relative humidity of 42%. The wind was southwest at 14 miles an hour, and the pressure was 29.96 inches and falling. Elsewhere in the metro area, in Chesterfield, it was sunny and the temperature was 86. In Cahokia, it was sunny and 87 degrees. In St. Charles, it was sunny and 87. Across the region, it was sunny in Columbia, Missouri, with a temperature of 88. In Quincy, it was sunny and 84 degrees. In Kansas City, it was partly sunny and the temperature was 81. It was sunny in Springfield, Missouri, with a temperature of 85. In Rolla, it was sunny and the temperature was 84. It was sunny in Springfield, Illinois, with a temperature of 86. Once again in St. Louis, it was sunny, the temperature was 86 degrees, and the wind was southwest at 14 miles an hour. Daily river and lake stages for Monday, October 12th. On the Mississippi River at Hannibal, the morning stage was 12.9 feet, down 0.5 feet from yesterday. The forecast, 12.7, 12.4, 12.3, 12.3, 12.2, at Louisiana, 12.0 feet, down 0.3. The forecast, 11.9 feet for the next 5 days, at Clarksville, 21.2 feet, down 0.8. The forecast, 20.8, 20.4, 19.9, 20, 20, at Winfield, 21.3 feet, down 0.6. The forecast, 20.7, 20.3, 19.6, 19.6, 19.7, at Grafton, 15.5 feet, down 0.4, the forecast, 15.4, 15.4, 15.3, 15.3, 15.3, at Mel Price Lock and Dam, 11.6 feet, down 0.4, the forecast, 10.2, 9.8, 9.1, 8.7, 8.7, at St. Louis, 14.6 feet, down 0.9, the forecast, 13.5, 12.9, 11.9, 11.1, 11, at Chester, 17.0 feet, down 1.2, the forecast, 16.3, 15.7, 15.1, 14.4, 14, on the Missouri River at Herman, 10.2 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
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The forecast, 14.2, 14, 13.6, 13.4, 13.4. On the Illinois River at Hardin, 20.9 feet, down 0.3. The forecast, 20.5, 20.2, 20. 19.8, 19.7, on the Merrimack River near Steelville, 1.3 feet, no change from yesterday. Near Sullivan, 3.0 feet, no change from yesterday. At Pacific, minus 1.7 feet, no change from yesterday. Near Eureka, 2.6 feet, no change from yesterday. At Valley Park, minus 3.0 feet, no change from yesterday. At Fenton, 2.4 feet, down 0.9, near Arnold, 11.8 feet, down 0.8, on the Quiver River near Troy, 5.1 feet, no change from yesterday. On the Burbis River at Union, 3.1 feet, 1.3 feet, down 0.2, the forecast.

yesterday. Near Eureka, 2.6 feet, no change from yesterday. At Valley Park, minus 3.0 feet, no change from yesterday. At Fenton, 2.4 feet, down 0.9, near Arnold, 11.8 feet, down 0.8, on the Quiver River near Troy, 5.1 feet, no change from yesterday. On the Berbers River at Union, 3.1 feet, no change from yesterday. On the Big River at Burnsville, 1.6 feet, no change from yesterday. At Carlisle Lake, the morning stage was 445.1 feet, no change from yesterday. At Carlisle, 5.8 feet, no change from yesterday. At Mark Twain Lake, the morning stage was 603.3 feet, down 0.1 feet from yesterday. At Lake of the Ozarks, 657.4 feet, no change from yesterday. The current time is 12:21 p.m. Central Daylight Time. 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Here are the forecast highlights for today through Sunday. The warmest stretch of near record heat is expected today and Tuesday, with highs in the low to mid-90s. Showers and thunderstorms arrive Tuesday night with a low potential for marginally severe hail and damaging winds. Additional rounds of widespread, beneficial rainfall are expected through Thursday. A cold front will bring an end to the active pattern with cool, dry conditions by late week into next weekend. This afternoon, sunny. Highs in the lower 90s. Southwest winds 10 to 15 miles per hour. Tonight, mostly clear. Lows in the upper 60s. Southwest winds 5 to 10 miles per hour. Tuesday, sunny, hot with highs in the mid-90s. Southwest winds 5 to 10 miles per hour. Heat index values up to 101 in the afternoon. Tuesday night, mostly clear in the evening, then mostly cloudy with showers, likely with a slight chance of thunderstorms after midnight. Lows in the lower 70s. Southwest winds 5 to 10 miles per hour. Chance of rain 70%. Wednesday, a chance of thunderstorms. Showers, cooler with highs in the lower 80s. West winds around 5 miles per hour. Chance of rain near 100%. Wednesday night, a chance of showers with a slight chance of thunderstorms in the evening, then showers likely with a chance of thunderstorms after midnight. Lows in the mid-60s. Chance of rain 70%. Thursday, showers with a chance of thunderstorms. Highs in the lower 80s. Chance of rain 90%. Thursday night, mostly cloudy with a slight chance of thunderstorms. A chance of showers, mainly in the evening. Cooler with lows in the lower 50s. Chance of rain 50%. Friday, mostly sunny and breezy. Much cooler with highs in the mid-60s. Friday night and Saturday, mostly clear. Lows in the upper 30s. Highs in the lower 60s. Saturday night, clear. Lows in the upper 30s. Sunday, sunny. Highs around 70. At noon at Lambert Field in St. Louis, it was sunny with a temperature of 86 degrees. The dew point was 61, giving us a relative humidity of 42%. The wind was southwest at 14 miles an hour, and the pressure was 29.96 inches and falling. Elsewhere in the metro area, in Chesterfield, it was sunny and the temperature was 86. In Cahokia, it was sunny and 87 degrees. In St. Charles, it was sunny and 87. Across the region, it was sunny in Columbia, Missouri, with a temperature of 88. In Quincy, it was sunny and 84 degrees. In Kansas City, it was partly sunny and the temperature was 81. It was sunny in Springfield, Missouri, with a temperature of 85. In Rolla, it was sunny and the temperature was 84. It was sunny in Springfield, Illinois.

with a temperature of 86. Once again in St. Louis, it was sunny, the temperature was 86 degrees, and the wind was southwest at 14 miles an hour. The current time is 12:25 p.m. Central Daylight Time. 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Here are the forecast highlights for today through Sunday. The warmest stretch of near record heat is expected today and Tuesday, with highs in the low to mid-90s. Showers and thunderstorms arrive Tuesday night with a low potential for marginally severe hail and damaging winds. Additional rounds of widespread, beneficial rainfall are expected through Thursday. A cold front will bring an end to the active pattern with cool, dry conditions by late week into next weekend. This afternoon, sunny. Highs in the lower 90s. Southwest winds 10 to 15 miles per hour. Tonight, mostly clear. Lows in the upper 60s. Southwest winds 5 to 10 miles per hour. Tuesday, sunny, hot with highs in the mid-90s. Southwest winds 5 to 10 miles per hour. Heat index values up to 101 in the afternoon. Tuesday night, mostly clear in the evening, then mostly cloudy with showers, likely with a slight chance of thunderstorms after midnight. Lows in the lower 70s. Southwest winds 5 to 10 miles per hour. Chance of rain 70%. Wednesday, a chance of thunderstorms. Showers, cooler with highs in the lower 80s. West winds around 5 miles per hour. Chance of rain near 100%. Wednesday night, a chance of showers with a slight chance of thunderstorms in the evening, then showers likely with a chance of thunderstorms after midnight. Lows in the mid-60s. Chance of rain 70%. Thursday, showers with a chance of thunderstorms. Highs in the lower 80s. Chance of rain 90%. Thursday night, mostly cloudy with a slight chance of thunderstorms. A chance of showers, mainly in the evening. Cooler with lows in the lower 50s. Chance of rain 50%. Friday, mostly sunny and breezy. Much cooler with highs in the mid-60s. Friday night and Saturday, mostly clear. Lows in the upper 30s. Highs in the lower 60s. Saturday night, clear. Lows in the upper 30s. Sunday, sunny. Highs around 70. At noon at Lambert Field in St. Louis, it was sunny with a temperature of 86 degrees. The dew point was 61, giving us a relative humidity of 42%. The wind was southwest at 14 miles an hour, and the pressure was 29.96 inches and falling. Elsewhere in the metro area, in Chesterfield, it was sunny and the temperature was 86. In Cahokia, it was sunny and 87 degrees. In St. Charles, it was sunny and 87. Across the region, it was sunny in Columbia, Missouri, with a temperature of 88. In Quincy, it was sunny and 84 degrees. In Kansas City, it was partly sunny and the temperature was 81. It was sunny in Springfield, Missouri, with a temperature of 85. In Rolla, it was sunny and the temperature was 84. It was sunny in Springfield, Illinois, with a temperature of 86. Once again in St. Louis, it was sunny, the temperature was 86 degrees, and the wind was southwest at 14 miles an hour. The current time is 12:30 p.m. Central Daylight Time. 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Here are the forecast highlights for today through Sunday. The warmest stretch of near record heat is expected to
and Tuesday with highs in the low to mid-90s. Showers and thunderstorms arrive Tuesday night with a low potential for marginally severe hail and damaging winds. Additional rounds of widespread, beneficial rainfall are expected through Thursday. A cold front will bring an end to the active pattern with cool, dry conditions by late week into next weekend. This afternoon, sunny. Highs in the lower 90s. Southwest winds 10 to 15 miles per hour. Tonight, mostly clear. Lows in the upper 60s. Southwest winds 5 to 10 miles per hour. Tuesday, sunny, hot with highs in the mid-90s. Southwest winds 5 to 10 miles per hour. Heat index values up to 101 in the afternoon. Tuesday night, mostly clear in the evening, then mostly cloudy with showers, likely with a slight chance of thunderstorms after midnight. Lows in the lower 70s. Southwest winds 5 to 10 miles per hour. Chance of rain 70%. Wednesday, a chance of thunderstorms. Showers, cooler with highs in the lower 80s. West winds around 5 miles per hour. Chance of rain near 100%. Wednesday night, a chance of showers with a slight chance of thunderstorms in the evening, then showers likely with a chance of thunderstorms after midnight. Lows in the mid-60s. Chance of rain 70%. Thursday, showers with a chance of thunderstorms. Highs in the lower 80s. Chance of rain 90%. Thursday night, mostly cloudy with a slight chance of thunderstorms. A chance of showers, mainly in the evening. Cooler with lows in the lower 50s. Chance of rain 50%. Friday, mostly sunny and breezy. Much cooler with highs in the mid-60s. Friday night and Saturday, mostly clear. Lows in the upper 30s. Highs in the lower 60s. Saturday night, clear. Lows in the upper 30s. Sunday, sunny. Highs around 70. Daily river and lake stages for Monday, October 12th. On the Mississippi River at Hannibal, the morning stage was 12.9 feet, down 0.5 feet from yesterday. The forecast, 12.7, 12.4, 12.3, 12.3, 12.2, at Louisiana, 12.0 feet, down 0.3. The forecast, 11.9 feet for the next 5 days, at Clarksville, 21.2 feet, down 0.8. The forecast, 20.8, 20.4, 19.9, 20, 20, at Winfield, 21.3 feet, down 0.6. The forecast, 20.7, 20.3, 19.6, 19.6, 19.7, at Grafton, 15.5 feet, down 0.4, the forecast, 15.4, 15.4, 15.3, 15.3, 15.3, at Mel Price Lock and Dam, 11.6 feet, down 0.4, the forecast, 10.2, 9.8, 9.1, 8.7, 8.7, at St. Louis, 14.6 feet, down 0.9, the forecast, 13.5, 12.9, 11.9, 11.1, 11, at Chester, 17.0 feet, down 1.2, the forecast, 16.3, 15.7, 15.1, 14.4, 14, on the Missouri River at Herman, 10.2 feet, down 0.1, the forecast, 9.7, 9.4, 9.2, 9.3, 10.4, at Washington, 7.4 feet, down 0.1, the forecast, 7.2, 6.8, 6.6, 6.6, 7.2, at St. Charles, 14.3 feet, down 0.2, the forecast, 14.2, 14, 13.6, 13.4, 13.4, on the Illinois River at Hardin, 20.9 feet, down 0.3, the forecast, 20.5, 20.2, 20, 19.8, 19.7, on the Merrimack River near Steelville, 1.3 feet, no change from yesterday.
near Sullivan, 3.0 feet, no change from yesterday. At Pacific, minus 1.7 feet, no change from yesterday. Near Eureka, 2.6 feet, no change from yesterday. At Valley Park, minus 3.0 feet, no change from yesterday. At Fenton, 2.4 feet, down 0.9, near Arnold, 11.8 feet, down 0.8, on the Quiver River near Troy, 5.1 feet, no change from yesterday. On the Burbis River at Union, 3.1 feet, no change from yesterday. On the Big River at Burnsville, 1.6 feet, no change from yesterday. At Carlisle Lake, the morning stage was 445.1 feet, no change from yesterday. At Carlisle, 5.8 feet, no change from yesterday. At Mark Twain Lake, the morning stage was 603.3 feet, down 0.1 feet from yesterday. At Lake of the Ozarks, 657.4 feet, no change from yesterday. At noon at Lambert Field in St. Louis, it was sunny with a temperature of 86 degrees. The dew point was 61, giving us a relative humidity of 42%. The wind was southwest at 14 miles an hour, and the pressure was 29.96 inches and falling. Elsewhere in the metro area, in Chesterfield, it was sunny and the temperature was 86. In Cahokia, it was sunny and 87 degrees. In St. Charles, it was sunny and 87. Across the region, it was sunny in Columbia, Missouri, with a temperature of 88. In Quincy, it was sunny and 84 degrees. In Kansas City, it was partly sunny and the temperature was 81. It was sunny in Springfield, Missouri, with a temperature of 85. In Rolla, it was sunny and the temperature was 84. It was sunny in Springfield, Illinois, with a temperature of 86. Once again in St. Louis, it was sunny, the temperature was 86 degrees, and the wind was southwest at 14 miles an hour. The current time is 12:38 p.m. Central Daylight Time. 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Here are the forecast highlights for today through Sunday. The warmest stretch of near record heat is expected today and Tuesday, with highs in the low to mid-90s. Showers and thunderstorms arrive Tuesday night with a low potential for marginally severe hail and damaging winds. Additional rounds of widespread, beneficial rainfall are expected through Thursday. A cold front will bring an end to the active pattern with cool, dry conditions by late week into next weekend. This afternoon, sunny. Highs in the lower 90s. Southwest winds 10 to 15 miles per hour. Tonight, mostly clear. Lows in the upper 60s. Southwest winds 5 to 10 miles per hour. Tuesday, sunny, hot with highs in the mid-90s. Southwest winds 5 to 10 miles per hour. Heat index values up to 101 in the afternoon. Tuesday night, mostly clear in the evening, then mostly cloudy with showers, likely with a slight chance of thunderstorms after midnight. Lows in the lower 70s. Southwest winds 5 to 10 miles per hour. Chance of rain 70%. Wednesday, a chance of thunderstorms. Showers, cooler with highs in the lower 80s. West winds around 5 miles per hour. Chance of rain near 100%. Wednesday night, a chance of showers with a slight chance of thunderstorms in the evening, then showers likely with a chance of thunderstorms after midnight. Lows in the mid-60s. Chance of rain 70%. Thursday, showers with a chance of thunderstorms. Highs in the lower 80s. Chance of rain 90%. Thursday night, mostly cloudy with a slight chance of thunderstorms. A chance of showers, mainly in the evening. Cooler with lows in the lower 50s. Chance of rain 50%. Friday, mostly sunny and breezy.
Much cooler with highs in the mid-60s. Friday night and Saturday, mostly clear. Lows in the upper 30s. Highs in the lower 60s. Saturday night, clear. Lows in the upper 30s. Sunday, sunny. Highs around 70. At noon at Lambert Field in St. Louis, it was sunny with a temperature of 86 degrees. The dew point was 61, giving us a relative humidity of 42%. The wind was southwest at 14 miles an hour, and the pressure was 29.96 inches and falling. Elsewhere in the metro area, in Chesterfield, it was sunny and the temperature was 86. In Cahokia, it was sunny and 87 degrees. In St. Charles, it was sunny and 87. Across the region, it was sunny in Columbia, Missouri, with a temperature of 88. In Quincy, it was sunny and 84 degrees. In Kansas City, it was partly sunny and the temperature was 81. It was sunny in Springfield, Missouri, with a temperature of 85. In Rolla, it was sunny and the temperature was 84. It was sunny in Springfield, Illinois, with a temperature of 86. Once again in St. Louis, it was sunny, the temperature was 86 degrees, and the wind was southwest at 14 miles an hour. The current time is 12:42 p.m. Central Daylight Time. 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Here are the forecast highlights for today through Sunday. The warmest stretch of near record heat is expected today and Tuesday, with highs in the low to mid-90s. Showers and thunderstorms arrive Tuesday night with a low potential for marginally severe hail and damaging winds. Additional rounds of widespread, beneficial rainfall are expected through Thursday. A cold front will bring an end to the active pattern with cool, dry conditions by late week into next weekend. This afternoon, sunny. Highs in the lower 90s. Southwest winds 10 to 15 miles per hour. Tonight, mostly clear. Lows in the upper 60s. Southwest winds 5 to 10 miles per hour. Tuesday, sunny, hot with highs in the mid-90s. Southwest winds 5 to 10 miles per hour. Heat index values up to 101 in the afternoon. Tuesday night, mostly clear in the evening, then mostly cloudy with showers, likely with a slight chance of thunderstorms after midnight. Lows in the lower 70s. Southwest winds 5 to 10 miles per hour. Chance of rain 70%. Wednesday, a chance of thunderstorms. Showers, cooler with highs in the lower 80s. West winds around 5 miles per hour. Chance of rain near 100%. Wednesday night, a chance of showers with a slight chance of thunderstorms in the evening, then showers likely with a chance of thunderstorms after midnight. Lows in the mid-60s. Chance of rain 70%. Thursday, showers with a chance of thunderstorms. Highs in the lower 80s. Chance of rain 90%. Thursday night, mostly cloudy with a slight chance of thunderstorms. A chance of showers, mainly in the evening. Cooler with lows in the lower 50s. Chance of rain 50%. Friday, mostly sunny and breezy. Much cooler with highs in the mid-60s. Friday night and Saturday, mostly clear. Lows in the upper 30s. Highs in the lower 60s. Saturday night, clear. Lows in the upper 30s. Sunday, sunny. Highs around 70. At noon at Lambert Field in St. Louis, it was sunny with a temperature of 86 degrees. The dew point was 61, giving us a relative humidity of 42%. The wind was southwest at 14 miles an hour, and the pressure was 29.96 inches and falling. Elsewhere in the metro area, in Chesterfield, it was sunny and the temperature was 86.
In Cahokia, it was sunny and 87 degrees. In St. Charles, it was sunny and 87. Across the region, it was sunny in Columbia, Missouri, with a temperature of 88. In Quincy, it was sunny and 84 degrees. In Kansas City, it was partly sunny and the temperature was 81. It was sunny in Springfield, Missouri, with a temperature of 85. In Rolla, it was sunny and the temperature was 84. It was sunny in Springfield, Illinois, with a temperature of 86. Once again in St. Louis, it was sunny, the temperature was 86 degrees, and the wind was southwest at 14 miles an hour. The current time is 12:46 p.m. Central Daylight Time. 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Here are the forecast highlights for today through Sunday. The warmest stretch of near record heat is expected today and Tuesday, with highs in the low to mid-90s. Showers and thunderstorms arrive Tuesday night with a low potential for marginally severe hail and damaging winds. Additional rounds of widespread, beneficial rainfall are expected through Thursday. A cold front will bring an end to the active pattern with cool, dry conditions by late week into next weekend. Daily river and lake stages for Monday, October 12th. On the Mississippi River at Hannibal, the morning stage was 12.9 feet, down 0.5 feet from yesterday. The forecast, 12.7, 12.4, 12.3, 12.3, 12.2, at Louisiana, 12.0 feet, down 0.3. The forecast, 11.9 feet for the next 5 days, at Clarksville, 21.2 feet, down 0.8. The forecast, 20.8, 20.4, 19.9, 20, 20, at Winfield, 21.3 feet, down 0.6. The forecast, 20.7, 20.3, 19.6, 19.6, 19.7, at Grafton, 15.5 feet, down 0.4, the forecast, 15.4, 15.4, 15.3, 15.3, 15.3, at Mel Price Lock and Dam, 11.6 feet, down 0.4, the forecast, 10.2, 9.8, 9.1, 8.7, 8.7, at St. Louis, 14.6 feet, down 0.9, the forecast, 13.5, 12.9, 11.9, 11.1, 11, at Chester, 17.0 feet, down 1.2, the forecast, 16.3, 15.7, 15.1, 14.4, 14, on the Missouri River at Herman, 10.2 feet, down 0.1, the forecast, 9.7, 9.4, 9.2, 9.3, 10.4, at Washington, 7.4 feet, down 0.1, the forecast, 7.2, 6.8, 6.6, 6.6, 7.2, at St. Charles, 14.3 feet, down 0.2, the forecast, 14.2, 14, 13.6, 13.4, 13.4, on the Illinois River at Hardin, 20.9 feet, down 0.3, the forecast, 20.5, 20.2, 20, 19.8, 19.7, on the Merrimack River near Steelville, 1.3 feet, no change from yesterday. Near Sullivan, 3.0 feet, no change from yesterday. At Pacific, minus 1.7 feet, no change from yesterday. Near Eureka, 2.6 feet, no change from yesterday. At Valley Park, minus 3.0 feet, no change from yesterday. At Fenton, 2.4 feet, down 0.9, near Arnold, 11.8 feet, down 0.8, on the Quiver River near Troy, 5.1 feet, no change from yesterday. On the Berbers River at Union, 3.1 feet, no change from yesterday.
on the Big River at Burnsville, 1.6 feet, no change from yesterday. At Carlisle Lake, the morning stage was 445.1 feet, no change from yesterday. At Carlisle, 5.8 feet, no change from yesterday. At Mark Twain Lake, the morning stage was 603.3 feet, down 0.1 feet from yesterday. At Lake of the Ozarks, 657.4 feet, no change from yesterday. This afternoon, sunny. Highs in the lower 90s. Southwest winds 10 to 15 miles per hour. Tonight, mostly clear. Lows in the upper 60s. Southwest winds 5 to 10 miles per hour. Tuesday, sunny, hot with highs in the mid-90s. Southwest winds 5 to 10 miles per hour. Heat index values up to 101 in the afternoon. Tuesday night, mostly clear in the evening, then mostly cloudy with showers likely with a slight chance of thunderstorms after midnight. Lows in the lower 70s. Southwest winds 5 to 10 miles per hour. Chance of rain 70%. Wednesday, a chance of thunderstorms. Showers, cooler with highs in the lower 80s. West winds around 5 miles per hour. Chance of rain near 100%. Wednesday night, a chance of showers with a slight chance of thunderstorms in the evening, then showers likely with a chance of thunderstorms after midnight. Lows in the mid-60s. Chance of rain 70%. Thursday, showers with a chance of thunderstorms. Highs in the lower 80s. Chance of rain 90%. Thursday night, mostly cloudy with a slight chance of thunderstorms. A chance of showers, mainly in the evening. Cooler with lows in the lower 50s. Chance of rain 50%. Friday, mostly sunny and breezy. Much cooler with highs in the mid-60s. Friday night and Saturday, mostly clear. Lows in the upper 30s. Highs in the lower 60s. Saturday night, clear. Lows in the upper 30s. Sunday, sunny. Highs around 70. At noon at Lambert Field in St. Louis, it was sunny with a temperature of 86 degrees. The dew point was 61, giving us a relative humidity of 42%. The wind was southwest at 14 miles an hour, and the pressure was 29.96 inches and falling. Elsewhere in the metro area, in Chesterfield, it was sunny and the temperature was 86. In Cahokia, it was sunny and 87 degrees. In St. Charles, it was sunny and 87. Across the region, it was sunny in Columbia, Missouri, with a temperature of 88. In Quincy, it was sunny and 84 degrees. In Kansas City, it was partly sunny and the temperature was 81. It was sunny in Springfield, Missouri, with a temperature of 85. In Rolla, it was sunny and the temperature was 84. It was sunny in Springfield, Illinois, with a temperature of 86. Once again in St. Louis, it was sunny, the temperature was 86 degrees, and the wind was southwest at 14 miles an hour. The current time is 12:54 p.m. Central Daylight Time. 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Here are the forecast highlights for today through Sunday. The warmest stretch of near record heat is expected today and Tuesday with highs in the low to mid-90s. Showers and thunderstorms arrive Tuesday night with a low potential for marginally severe hail and damaging winds. Additional rounds of widespread, beneficial rainfall are expected through Thursday. A cold front will bring an end to the active pattern with cool, dry conditions by late week into next weekend. This afternoon, sunny. Highs in the lower 90s. Southwest winds 10 to 15 miles per hour. Tonight, mostly clear. Lows in the upper 60s. Southwest winds 5 to 10 miles per hour.
Tuesday, sunny, hot with highs in the mid-90s. Southwest winds 5 to 10 miles per hour. Heat index values up to 101 in the afternoon. Tuesday night, mostly clear in the evening, then mostly cloudy with showers, likely with a slight chance of thunderstorms after midnight. Lows in the lower 70s. Southwest winds 5 to 10 miles per hour. Chance of rain 70%. Wednesday, a chance of thunderstorms. Showers, cooler with highs in the lower 80s. West winds around 5 miles per hour. Chance of rain near 100%. Wednesday night, a chance of showers with a slight chance of thunderstorms in the evening, then showers likely with a chance of thunderstorms after midnight. Lows in the mid-60s. Chance of rain 70%. Thursday, showers with a chance of thunderstorms. Highs in the lower 80s. Chance of rain 90%. Thursday night, mostly cloudy with a slight chance of thunderstorms. A chance of showers, mainly in the evening. Cooler with lows in the lower 50s. Chance of rain 50%. Friday, mostly sunny and breezy. Much cooler with highs in the mid-60s. Friday night and Saturday, mostly clear. Lows in the upper 30s. Highs in the lower 60s. Saturday night, clear. Lows in the upper 30s. Sunday, sunny. Highs around 70. At noon at Lambert Field in St. Louis, it was sunny with a temperature of 86 degrees. The dew point was 61, giving us a relative humidity of 42%. The wind was southwest at 14 miles an hour, and the pressure was 29.96 inches and falling. Elsewhere in the metro area, in Chesterfield, it was sunny and the temperature was 86. In Cahokia, it was sunny and 87 degrees. In St. Charles, it was sunny and 87. Across the region, it was sunny in Columbia, Missouri, with a temperature of 88. In Quincy, it was sunny and 84 degrees. In Kansas City, it was partly sunny and the temperature was 81. It was sunny in Springfield, Missouri, with a temperature of 85. In Rolla, it was sunny and the temperature was 84. It was sunny in Springfield, Illinois, with a temperature of 86. Once again in St. Louis, it was sunny, the temperature was 86 degrees, and the wind was southwest at 14 miles an hour. The current time is 12:58 p.m. Central Daylight Time. 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Here are the forecast highlights for today through Sunday. The warmest stretch of near record heat is expected today and Tuesday, with highs in the low to mid-90s. Showers and thunderstorms arrive Tuesday night with a low potential for marginally severe hail and damaging winds. Additional rounds of widespread, beneficial rainfall are expected through Thursday. A cold front will bring an end to the active pattern with cool, dry conditions by late week into next weekend. This afternoon, sunny. Highs in the lower 90s. Southwest winds 10 to 15 miles per hour. Tonight, mostly clear. Lows in the upper 60s. Southwest winds 5 to 10 miles per hour. Tuesday, sunny, hot with highs in the mid-90s. Southwest winds 5 to 10 miles per hour. Heat index values up to 101 in the afternoon. Tuesday night, mostly clear in the evening, then mostly cloudy with showers, likely with a slight chance of thunderstorms after midnight. Lows in the lower 70s. Southwest winds 5 to 10 miles per hour. Chance of rain 70%. Wednesday, a chance of thunderstorms. Showers, cooler with highs in the lower 80s. West winds around 5 miles per hour. Chance of rain near 100%.
Wednesday night, a chance of showers with a slight chance of thunderstorms in the evening, then showers likely with a chance of thunderstorms after midnight. Lows in the mid-60s. Chance of rain 70%. Thursday, showers with a chance of thunderstorms. Highs in the lower 80s. Chance of rain 90%. Thursday night, mostly cloudy with a slight chance of thunderstorms. A chance of showers, mainly in the evening. Cooler with lows in the lower 50s. Chance of rain 50%. Friday, mostly sunny and breezy. Much cooler with highs in the mid-60s. Friday night and Saturday, mostly clear. Lows in the upper 30s. Highs in the lower 60s. Saturday night, clear. Lows in the upper 30s. Sunday, sunny. Highs around 70. At noon at Lambert Field in St. Louis, it was sunny with a temperature of 86 degrees. The dew point was 61, giving us a relative humidity of 42%. The wind was southwest at 14 miles an hour, and the pressure was 29.96 inches and falling. Elsewhere in the metro area, in Chesterfield, it was sunny and the temperature was 86. In Cahokia, it was sunny and 87 degrees. In St. Charles, it was sunny and 87. Across the region, it was sunny in Columbia, Missouri, with a temperature of 88. In Quincy, it was sunny and 84 degrees. In Kansas City, it was partly sunny and the temperature was 81. It was sunny in Springfield, Missouri, with a temperature of 85. In Rolla, it was sunny and the temperature was 84. It was sunny in Springfield, Illinois, with a temperature of 86. Once again in St. Louis, it was sunny, the temperature was 86 degrees, and the wind was southwest at 14 miles an hour. Daily river and lake stages for Monday, October 12th. On the Mississippi River at Hannibal, the morning stage was 12.9 feet, down 0.5 feet from yesterday. The forecast, 12.7, 12.4, 12.3, 12.3, 12.2, at Louisiana, 12.0 feet, down 0.3. The forecast, 11.9 feet for the next 5 days, at Clarksville, 21.2 feet, down 0.8. The forecast, 20.8, 20.4, 19.9, 20, 20, at Winfield, 21.3 feet, down 0.6. The forecast, 20.7, 20.3, 19.6, 19.6, 19.7, at Grafton, 15.5 feet, down 0.4, the forecast, 15.4, 15.4, 15.3, 15.3, 15.3, at Mel Price Lock and Dam, 11.6 feet, down 0.4, the forecast, 10.2, 9.8, 9.1, 8.7, 8.7, at St. Louis, 14.6 feet, down 0.9, the forecast, 13.5, 12.9, 11.9, 11.1, 11, at Chester, 17.0 feet, down 1.2, the forecast, 16.3, 15.7, 15.1, 14.4, 14, on the Missouri River at Herman, 10.2 feet, down 0.1, the forecast, 9.7, 9.4, 9.2, 9.3, 10.4, at Washington, 7.4 feet, down 0.1, the forecast, 7.2, 6.8, 6.6, 6.6, 7.2, at St. Charles, 14.3 feet, down 0.2, the forecast, 14.2, 14, 13.6, 13.4, 13.4, on the Illinois River at Hardin, 20.9 feet, down 0.3, the forecast, 20.5, 20.2, 20, 19.8, 19.7, on the Merrimack River near Steelville, 1.3 feet, no change from yesterday. Near Sullivan, 3.0 feet, no change from yesterday. At Pacific, minus 1.7 feet, no change from yesterday. Near Eureka, 2.6 feet, no change from yesterday.
at Valley Park, minus 3.0 feet, no change from yesterday. At Fenton, 2.4 feet, down 0.9, near Arnold, 11.8 feet, down 0.8, on the Quiver River near Troy, 5.1 feet, no change from yesterday. On the Burmese River at Union, 3.1 feet, no change from yesterday. On the Big River at Burnsville, 1.6 feet, no change from yesterday. At Carlisle Lake, the morning stage was 445.1 feet, no change from yesterday. At Carlisle, 5.8 feet, no change from yesterday. At Mark Twain Lake, the morning stage was 603.3 feet, down 0.1 feet from yesterday. At Lake of the Ozarks, 657.4 feet, no change from yesterday. The current time is 1:06 p.m. Central Daylight Time. 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Here are the forecast highlights for today through Sunday. The warmest stretch of near-record heat is expected today and Tuesday, with highs in the low to mid-90s. Showers and thunderstorms arrive Tuesday night with a low potential for marginally severe hail and damaging winds. Additional rounds of widespread, beneficial rainfall are expected through Thursday. A cold front will bring an end to the active pattern with cool, dry conditions by late week into next weekend. This afternoon, sunny. Highs in the lower 90s. Southwest winds 10 to 15 miles per hour. Tonight, mostly clear. Lows in the upper 60s. Southwest winds 5 to 10 miles per hour. Tuesday, sunny, hot with highs in the mid-90s. Southwest winds 5 to 10 miles per hour. Heat index values up to 101 in the afternoon. Tuesday night, mostly clear in the evening, then mostly cloudy with showers, likely with a slight chance of thunderstorms after midnight. Lows in the lower 70s. Southwest winds 5 to 10 miles per hour. Chance of rain 70%. Wednesday, a chance of thunderstorms. Showers, cooler with highs in the lower 80s. West winds around 5 miles per hour. Chance of rain near 100%. Wednesday night, a chance of showers with a slight chance of thunderstorms in the evening, then showers likely with a chance of thunderstorms after midnight. Lows in the mid-60s. Chance of rain 70%. Thursday, showers with a chance of thunderstorms. Highs in the lower 80s. Chance of rain 90%. Thursday night, mostly cloudy with a slight chance of thunderstorms. A chance of showers, mainly in the evening. Cooler with lows in the lower 50s. Chance of rain 50%. Friday, mostly sunny and breezy. Much cooler with highs in the mid-60s. Friday night and Saturday, mostly clear. Lows in the upper 30s. Highs in the lower 60s. Saturday night, clear. Lows in the upper 30s. Sunday, sunny. Highs around 70. At noon at Lambert Field in St. Louis, it was sunny with a temperature of 86 degrees. The dew point was 61, giving us a relative humidity of 42%. The wind was southwest at 14 miles an hour, and the pressure was 29.96 inches and falling. Elsewhere in the metro area, in Chesterfield, it was sunny and the temperature was 86. In Cahokia, it was sunny and 87 degrees. In St. Charles, it was sunny and 87. Across the region, it was sunny in Columbia, Missouri, with a temperature of 88. In Quincy, it was sunny and 84 degrees. In Kansas City, it was partly sunny and the temperature was 81. It was sunny in Springfield, Missouri, with a temperature of 85. In Rolla, it was sunny and the temperature was 84. It was sunny in Springfield, Illinois, with a temperature of 86.
Once again in St. Louis, it was sunny. The temperature was 86 degrees and the wind was southwest at 14 miles an hour. At 1 p.m. at Lambert Field in St. Louis, it was mostly sunny with a temperature of 88 degrees. The dew point was 61, giving us a relative humidity of 40%. The wind was southwest at 13 miles an hour, gusting to 20, and the pressure was 29.93 inches and falling. Elsewhere in the metro area, in Chesterfield, it was sunny and the temperature was 88. In Belleville, it was 92 degrees. In Cahokia, it was sunny and 90 degrees. In St. Charles, it was sunny and 89. Across the region, it was sunny in Columbia, Missouri, with a temperature of 90. In Quincy, it was sunny and 87 degrees. In Kansas City, it was partly sunny and the temperature was 82. It was sunny in Springfield, Missouri, with a temperature of 88. In Rolla, it was sunny and the temperature was 88. At Cape Girardeau, it was sunny in Springfield, Illinois, with a temperature of 88. Once again in St. Louis, it was mostly sunny. The temperature was 88 degrees and the wind was southwest at 13 miles an hour, gusting to 20. The current time is 1:11 p.m. Central Daylight Time. 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Here are the forecast highlights for today through Sunday. The warmest stretch of near-record heat is expected today and Tuesday with highs in the low to mid-90s. Showers and thunderstorms arrive Tuesday night with a low potential for marginally severe hail and damaging winds. Additional rounds of widespread, beneficial rainfall are expected through Thursday. A cold front will bring an end to the active pattern with cool, dry conditions by late week into next weekend. This afternoon, sunny. Highs in the lower 90s. Southwest winds 10 to 15 miles per hour. Tonight, mostly clear. Lows in the upper 60s. Southwest winds 5 to 10 miles per hour. Tuesday, sunny, hot with highs in the mid-90s. Southwest winds 5 to 10 miles per hour. Heat index values up to 101 in the afternoon. Tuesday night, mostly clear in the evening, then mostly cloudy with showers, likely with a slight chance of thunderstorms after midnight. Lows in the lower 70s. Southwest winds 5 to 10 miles per hour. Chance of rain 70%. Wednesday, a chance of thunderstorms. Showers, cooler with highs in the lower 80s. West winds around 5 miles per hour. Chance of rain near 100%. Wednesday night, a chance of showers with a slight chance of thunderstorms in the evening, then showers likely with a chance of thunderstorms after midnight. Lows in the mid-60s. Chance of rain 70%. Thursday, showers with a chance of thunderstorms. Highs in the lower 80s. Chance of rain 90%. Thursday night, mostly cloudy with a slight chance of thunderstorms. A chance of showers, mainly in the evening. Cooler with lows in the lower 50s. Chance of rain 50%. Friday, mostly sunny and breezy. Much cooler with highs in the mid-60s. Friday night and Saturday, mostly clear. Lows in the upper 30s. Highs in the lower 60s. Saturday night, clear. Lows in the upper 30s. Sunday, sunny. Highs around 70. At 1 p.m. at Lambert Field in St. Louis, it was mostly sunny with a temperature of 88 degrees. The dew point was 61, giving us a relative humidity of 40%. The wind was southwest at 13 miles an hour, gusting to 20, and the pressure was 29.93 inches and falling. Elsewhere in the metro area, in Chesterfield, it was sunny and the temperature was 88. In Belleville, it was 92 degrees.
In Cahokia, it was sunny and 90 degrees. In St. Charles, it was sunny and 89. Across the region, it was sunny in Columbia, Missouri, with a temperature of 90. In Quincy, it was sunny and 87 degrees. In Kansas City, it was partly sunny and the temperature was 82. It was sunny in Springfield, Missouri, with a temperature of 88. In Rolla, it was sunny and the temperature was 88. At Cape Girardeau, it was sunny in Springfield, Illinois, with a temperature of 88. Once again in St. Louis, it was mostly sunny. The temperature was 88 degrees and the wind was southwest at 13 miles an hour, gusting to 20. The current time is 1:16 p.m. Central Daylight Time. 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Here are the forecast highlights for today through Sunday. The warmest stretch of near record heat is expected today and Tuesday with highs in the low to mid-90s. Showers and thunderstorms arrive Tuesday night with a low potential for marginally severe hail and damaging winds. Additional rounds of widespread, beneficial rainfall are expected through Thursday. A cold front will bring an end to the active pattern with cool, dry conditions by late week into next weekend. This afternoon, sunny. Highs in the lower 90s. Southwest winds 10 to 15 miles per hour. Tonight, mostly clear. Lows in the upper 60s. Southwest winds 5 to 10 miles per hour. Tuesday, sunny, hot with highs in the mid-90s. Southwest winds 5 to 10 miles per hour. Heat index values up to 101 in the afternoon. Tuesday night, mostly clear in the evening, then mostly cloudy with showers, likely with a slight chance of thunderstorms after midnight. Lows in the lower 70s. Southwest winds 5 to 10 miles per hour. Chance of rain 70%. Wednesday, a chance of thunderstorms. Showers, cooler with highs in the lower 80s. West winds around 5 miles per hour. Chance of rain near 100%. Wednesday night, a chance of showers with a slight chance of thunderstorms in the evening, then showers likely with a chance of thunderstorms after midnight. Lows in the mid-60s. Chance of rain 70%. Thursday, showers with a chance of thunderstorms. Highs in the lower 80s. Chance of rain 90%. Thursday night, mostly cloudy with a slight chance of thunderstorms. A chance of showers, mainly in the evening. Cooler with lows in the lower 50s. Chance of rain 50%. Friday, mostly sunny and breezy. Much cooler with highs in the mid-60s. Friday night and Saturday, mostly clear. Lows in the upper 30s. Highs in the lower 60s. Saturday night, clear. Lows in the upper 30s. Sunday, sunny. Highs around 70. At 1 p.m. at Lambert Field in St. Louis, it was mostly sunny with a temperature of 88 degrees. The dew point was 61, giving us a relative humidity of 40%. The wind was southwest at 13 miles an hour, gusting to 20, and the pressure was 29.93 inches and falling. Elsewhere in the metro area, in Chesterfield it was sunny and the temperature was 88. In Belleville it was 92 degrees. In Cahokia it was sunny and 90 degrees. In St. Charles it was sunny and 89. Across the region, it was sunny in Columbia, Missouri, with a temperature of 90. In Quincy it was sunny and 87 degrees. In Kansas City, it was partly sunny and the temperature was 82. It was sunny in Springfield, Missouri, with a temperature of 88. In Rolla, it was sunny and the temperature was 88. At Cape Girardeau, it was sunny in Springfield, Illinois, with a temperature of 88.
Once again in St. Louis, it was mostly sunny. The temperature was 88 degrees and the wind was southwest at 13 miles an hour, gusting to 20. The current time is 1:20 p.m. Central Daylight Time. 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Here are the forecast highlights for today through Sunday. The warmest stretch of near record heat is expected today and Tuesday, with highs in the low to mid-90s. Showers and thunderstorms arrive Tuesday night with a low potential for marginally severe hail and damaging winds. Additional rounds of widespread, beneficial rainfall are expected through Thursday. A cold front will bring an end to the active pattern with cool, dry conditions by late week into next weekend. This afternoon, sunny. Highs in the lower 90s. Southwest winds 10 to 15 miles per hour. Tonight, mostly clear. Lows in the upper 60s. Southwest winds 5 to 10 miles per hour. Tuesday, sun hurts. This program

A cold front will bring an end to the active pattern with cool, dry conditions by late week into next weekend. This afternoon, sunny. Highs in the lower 90s. Southwest winds 10 to 15 miles per hour. Tonight, mostly clear. Lows in the upper 60s. Southwest winds 5 to 10 miles per hour. Tuesday, sunny, hot with highs in the mid-90s. Southwest winds 5 to 10 miles per hour. Heat index values up to 101 in the afternoon. Tuesday night, mostly clear in the evening, then mostly cloudy with showers, likely with a slight chance of thunderstorms after midnight. Lows in the lower 70s. Southwest winds 5 to 10 miles per hour. Chance of rain 70%. Wednesday, a chance of thunderstorms. Showers, cooler with highs in the lower 80s. West winds around 5 miles per hour. Chance of rain near 100%. Wednesday night, a chance of showers with a slight chance of thunderstorms in the evening, then showers likely with a chance of thunderstorms after midnight. Lows in the mid-60s. Chance of rain 70%. Thursday, showers with a chance of thunderstorms. Highs in the lower 80s. Chance of rain 90%. Thursday night, mostly cloudy with a slight chance of thunderstorms. A chance of showers, mainly in the evening. Cooler with lows in the lower 50s. Chance of rain 50%. Friday, mostly sunny and breezy. Much cooler with highs in the mid-60s. Friday night and Saturday, mostly clear. Lows in the upper 30s. Highs in the lower 60s. Saturday night, clear. Lows in the upper 30s. Sunday, sunny. Highs around 70. At 1 p.m. at Lambert Field in St. Louis, it was mostly sunny with a temperature of 88 degrees. The dew point was 61, giving us a relative humidity of 40%. The wind was southwest at 13 miles an hour, gusting to 20, and the pressure was 29.93 inches and falling. Elsewhere in the metro area, in Chesterfield, it was sunny and the temperature was 88. In Belleville, it was 92 degrees. In Cahokia, it was sunny and 90 degrees. In St. Charles, it was sunny and 89. Across the region, it was sunny in Columbia, Missouri, with a temperature of 90. In Quincy, it was sunny and 87 degrees. In Kansas City, it was partly sunny and the temperature was 82. It was sunny in Springfield, Missouri, with a temperature of 88. In Rolla, it was sunny and the temperature was 88. At Cape Girardeau, it was sunny in Springfield, Illinois, with a temperature of 88. Once again in St. Louis, it was mostly sunny. The temperature was 88 degrees and the wind was southwest at 13 miles an hour, gusting to 20. The current time is 1:24 p.m. Central Daylight Time. 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Here are the forecast highlights for today through Sunday. The warmest stretch of near record heat is expected today and Tuesday with highs in the low to mid-90s. Showers and thunderstorms arrive Tuesday night with a low potential for marginally severe hail and damaging winds. Additional rounds of widespread, beneficial rainfall are expected through Thursday. A cold front will bring an end to the active pattern with cool, dry conditions by late week into next weekend. This afternoon, sunny. Highs in the lower 90s. Southwest winds 10 to 15 miles per hour. Tonight, mostly clear. Lows in the upper 60s. Southwest winds 5 to 10 miles per hour. Tuesday, sunny, hot with highs in the mid-90s. Southwest winds 5 to 10 miles per hour. Heat index values up to 101 in the afternoon. Tuesday night, mostly clear in the evening.

and mostly cloudy with showers, likely with a slight chance of thunderstorms after midnight. Lows in the lower 70s. Southwest winds 5 to 10 miles per hour. Chance of rain 70%. Wednesday, a chance of thunderstorms. Showers, cooler with highs in the lower 80s. West winds around 5 miles per hour. Chance of rain near 100%. Wednesday night, a chance of showers with a slight chance of thunderstorms in the evening, then showers likely with a chance of thunderstorms after midnight. Lows in the mid-60s. Chance of rain 70%. Thursday, showers with a chance of thunderstorms. Highs in the lower 80s. Chance of rain 90%. Thursday night, mostly cloudy with a slight chance of thunderstorms. A chance of showers, mainly in the evening. Cooler with lows in the lower 50s. Chance of rain 50%. Friday, mostly sunny and breezy. Much cooler with highs in the mid-60s. Friday night and Saturday, mostly clear. Lows in the upper 30s. Highs in the lower 60s. Saturday night, clear. Lows in the upper 30s. Sunday, sunny. Highs around 70. At 1 p.m. at Lambert Field in St. Louis, it was mostly sunny with a temperature of 88 degrees. The dew point was 61, giving us a relative humidity of 40%. The wind was southwest at 13 miles an hour, gusting to 20, and the pressure was 29.93 inches and falling. Elsewhere in the metro area, in Chesterfield, it was sunny and the temperature was 88. In Belleville, it was 92 degrees. In Cahokia, it was sunny and 90 degrees. In St. Charles, it was sunny and 89. Across the region, it was sunny in Columbia, Missouri, with a temperature of 90. In Quincy, it was sunny and 87 degrees. In Kansas City, it was partly sunny and the temperature was 82. It was sunny in Springfield, Missouri, with a temperature of 88. In Rolla, it was sunny and the temperature was 88. At Cape Girardeau, it was sunny in Springfield, Illinois, with a temperature of 88. Once again in St. Louis, it was mostly sunny. The temperature was 88 degrees and the wind was southwest at 13 miles an hour, gusting to 20. The current time is 1:29 p.m. Central Daylight Time. 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Here are the forecast highlights for today through Sunday. The warmest stretch of near record heat is expected today and Tuesday with highs in the low to mid-90s. Showers and thunderstorms arrive Tuesday night with a low potential for marginally severe hail and damaging winds. Additional rounds of widespread, beneficial rainfall are expected through Thursday. A cold front will bring an end to the active pattern with cool, dry conditions by late week into next weekend. This afternoon, sunny. Near steady temperature in the lower 90s. Southwest winds 10 to 15 miles per hour. Tonight, mostly clear. Lows in the upper 60s. Southwest winds 5 to 10 miles per hour. Tuesday, sunny, hot with highs in the mid-90s. Southwest winds 5 to 10 miles per hour. Heat index values up to 101 in the afternoon. Tuesday night, mostly clear in the evening, then mostly cloudy with showers, likely with a slight chance of thunderstorms after midnight. Lows in the lower 70s. Southwest winds 5 to 10 miles per hour. Chance of rain 70%. Wednesday, a chance of thunderstorms. Showers, cooler with highs in the lower 80s. West winds around 5 miles per hour. Chance of rain near 100%. Wednesday night, a chance of showers with a slight chance of thunderstorms in the evening, then showers likely with a chance of thunderstorms after midnight. Lows in the mid-60s. Chance of rain.
70%. Thursday, showers with a chance of thunderstorms. Highs in the lower 80s. Chance of rain 90%. Thursday night, mostly cloudy. A chance of showers with a slight chance of thunderstorms in the evening, then a slight chance of showers after midnight. Cooler with lows in the lower 50s. Chance of rain 40%. Friday, mostly sunny and breezy. Much cooler with highs in the mid-60s. Friday night through Saturday night, mostly clear. Lows around 40. Highs in the lower 60s. Sunday, sunny. Highs in the lower 70s. At 1 p.m. at Lambert Field in St. Louis, it was mostly sunny with a temperature of 88 degrees. The dew point was 61, giving us a relative humidity of 40%. The wind was southwest at 13 miles an hour, gusting to 20, and the pressure was 29.93 inches and falling. Elsewhere in the metro area, in Chesterfield, it was sunny and the temperature was 88. In Belleville, it was 92 degrees. In Cahokia, it was sunny and 90 degrees. In St. Charles, it was sunny and 89. Across the region, it was sunny in Columbia, Missouri, with a temperature of 90. In Quincy, it was sunny and 87 degrees. In Kansas City, it was partly sunny and the temperature was 82. It was sunny in Springfield, Missouri, with a temperature of 88. In Rolla, it was sunny and the temperature was 88. At Cape Girardeau, it was sunny in Springfield, Illinois, with a temperature of 88. Once again in St. Louis, it was mostly sunny. The temperature was 88 degrees and the wind was southwest at 13 miles an hour, gusting to 20. The current time is 1:33 p.m. Central Daylight Time. 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Here are the forecast highlights for today through Sunday. The warmest stretch of near record heat is expected today and Tuesday with highs in the low to mid-90s. Showers and thunderstorms arrive Tuesday night with a low potential for marginally severe hail and damaging winds. Additional rounds of widespread, beneficial rainfall are expected through Thursday. A cold front will bring an end to the active pattern with cool, dry conditions by late week into next weekend. This afternoon, sunny. Near steady temperature in the lower 90s. Southwest winds 10 to 15 miles per hour. Tonight, mostly clear. Lows in the upper 60s. Southwest winds 5 to 10 miles per hour. Tuesday, sunny, hot with highs in the mid-90s. Southwest winds 5 to 10 miles per hour. Heat index values up to 101 in the afternoon. Tuesday night, mostly clear in the evening, then mostly cloudy with showers likely with a slight chance of thunderstorms after midnight. Lows in the lower 70s. Southwest winds 5 to 10 miles per hour. Chance of rain 70%. Wednesday, a chance of thunderstorms. Showers, cooler with highs in the lower 80s. West winds around 5 miles per hour. Chance of rain near 100%. Wednesday night, a chance of showers with a slight chance of thunderstorms in the evening, then showers likely with a chance of thunderstorms after midnight. Lows in the mid-60s. Chance of rain 70%. Thursday, showers with a chance of thunderstorms. Highs in the lower 80s. Chance of rain 90%. Thursday night, mostly cloudy. A chance of showers with a slight chance of thunderstorms in the evening, then a slight chance of showers after midnight. Cooler with lows in the lower 50s. Chance of rain 40%. Friday, mostly sunny and breezy. Much cooler with highs in the mid-60s. Friday night through Saturday night, mostly clear. Lows around 40. Highs in the lower 60s. Sunday, sunny.
highs in the lower 70s. At 1 p.m. at Lambert Field in St. Louis, it was mostly sunny with a temperature of 88 degrees. The dew point was 61, giving us a relative humidity of 40%. The wind was southwest at 13 miles an hour, gusting to 20, and the pressure was 29.93 inches and falling. Elsewhere in the metro area, in Chesterfield, it was sunny and the temperature was 88. In Belleville, it was 92 degrees. In Cahokia, it was sunny and 90 degrees. In St. Charles, it was sunny and 89. Across the region, it was sunny in Columbia, Missouri, with a temperature of 90. In Quincy, it was sunny and 87 degrees. In Kansas City, it was partly sunny and the temperature was 82. It was sunny in Springfield, Missouri, with a temperature of 88. In Rolla, it was sunny and the temperature was 88. At Cape Girardeau, it was sunny in Springfield, Illinois, with a temperature of 88. Once again in St. Louis, it was mostly sunny. The temperature was 88 degrees and the wind was southwest at 13 miles an hour, gusting to 20. The current time is 1:37 p.m. Central Daylight Time. 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Here are the forecast highlights for today through Sunday. The warmest stretch of near record heat is expected today and Tuesday with highs in the low to mid-90s. Showers and thunderstorms arrive Tuesday night with a low potential for marginally severe hail and damaging winds. Additional rounds of widespread, beneficial rainfall are expected through Thursday. A cold front will bring an end to the active pattern with cool, dry conditions by late week into next weekend. This afternoon, sunny. Near steady temperature in the lower 90s. Southwest winds 10 to 15 miles per hour. Tonight, mostly clear. Lows in the upper 60s. Southwest winds 5 to 10 miles per hour. Tuesday, sunny, hot with highs in the mid-90s. Southwest winds 5 to 10 miles per hour. Heat index values up to 101 in the afternoon. Tuesday night, mostly clear in the evening, then mostly cloudy with showers likely with a slight chance of thunderstorms after midnight. Lows in the lower 70s. Southwest winds 5 to 10 miles per hour. Chance of rain 70%. Wednesday, a chance of thunderstorms. Showers, cooler with highs in the lower 80s. West winds around 5 miles per hour. Chance of rain near 100%. Wednesday night, a chance of showers with a slight chance of thunderstorms in the evening, then showers likely with a chance of thunderstorms after midnight. Lows in the mid-60s. Chance of rain 70%. Thursday, showers with a chance of thunderstorms. Highs in the lower 80s. Chance of rain 90%. Thursday night, mostly cloudy. A chance of showers with a slight chance of thunderstorms in the evening, then a slight chance of showers after midnight. Cooler with lows in the lower 50s. Chance of rain 40%. Friday, mostly sunny and breezy. Much cooler with highs in the mid-60s. Friday night through Saturday night, mostly clear. Lows around 40. Highs in the lower 60s. Sunday, sunny. Highs in the lower 70s. At 1 p.m. at Lambert Field in St. Louis, it was mostly sunny with a temperature of 88 degrees. The dew point was 61, giving us a relative humidity of 40%. The wind was southwest at 13 miles an hour, gusting to 20, and the pressure was 29.93 inches and falling. Elsewhere in the metro area, in Chesterfield, it was sunny and the temperature was 88. In Belleville, it was 92 degrees. In Cahokia, it was sunny and 90 degrees. In St. Charles, it was sunny and 89.
Across the region, it was sunny in Columbia, Missouri, with a temperature of 90. In Quincy, it was sunny and 87 degrees. In Kansas City, it was partly sunny and the temperature was 82. It was sunny in Springfield, Missouri, with a temperature of 88. In Rolla, it was sunny and the temperature was 88. At Cape Girardeau, it was sunny in Springfield, Illinois, with a temperature of 88. Once again in St. Louis, it was mostly sunny. The temperature was 88 degrees and the wind was southwest at 13 miles an hour, gusting to 20. The current time is 1:41 p.m. Central Daylight Time. 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Here are the forecast highlights for today through Sunday. The warmest stretch of near record heat is expected today and Tuesday with highs in the low to mid-90s. Showers and thunderstorms arrive Tuesday night with a low potential for marginally severe hail and damaging winds. Additional rounds of widespread, beneficial rainfall are expected through Thursday. A cold front will bring an end to the active pattern with cool, dry conditions by late week into next weekend. This afternoon, sunny. Near steady temperature in the lower 90s. Southwest winds 10 to 15 miles per hour. Tonight, mostly clear. Lows in the upper 60s. Southwest winds 5 to 10 miles per hour. Tuesday, sunny, hot with highs in the mid-90s. Southwest winds 5 to 10 miles per hour. Heat index values up to 101 in the afternoon. Tuesday night, mostly clear in the evening, then mostly cloudy with showers, likely with a slight chance of thunderstorms after midnight. Lows in the lower 70s. Southwest winds 5 to 10 miles per hour. Chance of rain 70%. Wednesday, a chance of thunderstorms. Showers, cooler with highs in the lower 80s. West winds around 5 miles per hour. Chance of rain near 100%. Wednesday night, a chance of showers with a slight chance of thunderstorms in the evening, then showers likely with a chance of thunderstorms after midnight. Lows in the mid-60s. Chance of rain 70%. Thursday, showers with a chance of thunderstorms. Highs in the lower 80s. Chance of rain 90%. Thursday night, mostly cloudy. A chance of showers with a slight chance of thunderstorms in the evening, then a slight chance of showers after midnight. Cooler with lows in the lower 50s. Chance of rain 40%. Friday, mostly sunny and breezy. Much cooler with highs in the mid-60s. Friday night through Saturday night, mostly clear. Lows around 40. Highs in the lower 60s. Sunday, sunny. Highs in the lower 70s. At 1 p.m. at Lambert Field in St. Louis, it was mostly sunny with a temperature of 88 degrees. The dew point was 61, giving us a relative humidity of 40%. The wind was southwest at 13 miles an hour, gusting to 20, and the pressure was 29.93 inches and falling. Elsewhere in the metro area, in Chesterfield, it was sunny and the temperature was 88. In Belleville, it was 92 degrees. In Cahokia, it was sunny and 90 degrees. In St. Charles, it was sunny and 89. Across the region, it was sunny in Columbia, Missouri, with a temperature of 90. In Quincy, it was sunny and 87 degrees. In Kansas City, it was partly sunny and the temperature was 82. It was sunny in Springfield, Missouri, with a temperature of 88. In Rolla, it was sunny and the temperature was 88. At Cape Girardeau, it was sunny in Springfield, Illinois, with a temperature of 88. Once again in St. Louis, it was mostly sunny. The temperature was 88 degrees and the wind was southwest at 13 miles an hour, gusting to 20.
The current time is 1:46 p.m. Central Daylight Time. 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Here are the forecast highlights for today through Sunday. The warmest stretch of near record heat is expected today and Tuesday, with highs in the low to mid-90s. Showers and thunderstorms arrive Tuesday night with a low potential for marginally severe hail and damaging winds. Additional rounds of widespread, beneficial rainfall are expected through Thursday. A cold front will bring an end to the active pattern with cool, dry conditions by late week into next weekend. This afternoon, sunny. Near steady temperature in the lower 90s. Southwest winds 10 to 15 miles per hour. Tonight, mostly clear. Lows in the upper 60s. Southwest winds 5 to 10 miles per hour. Tuesday, sunny, hot with highs in the mid-90s. Southwest winds 5 to 10 miles per hour. Heat index values up to 101 in the afternoon. Tuesday night, mostly clear in the evening, then mostly cloudy with showers, likely with a slight chance of thunderstorms after midnight. Lows in the lower 70s. Southwest winds 5 to 10 miles per hour. Chance of rain 70%. Wednesday, a chance of thunderstorms. Showers, cooler with highs in the lower 80s. West winds around 5 miles per hour. Chance of rain near 100%. Wednesday night, a chance of showers with a slight chance of thunderstorms in the evening, then showers likely with a chance of thunderstorms after midnight. Lows in the mid-60s. Chance of rain 70%. Thursday, showers with a chance of thunderstorms. Highs in the lower 80s. Chance of rain 90%. Thursday night, mostly cloudy. A chance of showers with a slight chance of thunderstorms in the evening, then a slight chance of showers after midnight. Cooler with lows in the lower 50s. Chance of rain 40%. Friday, mostly sunny and breezy. Much cooler with highs in the mid-60s. Friday night through Saturday night, mostly clear. Lows around 40. Highs in the lower 60s. Sunday, sunny. Highs in the lower 70s. At 1 p.m. at Lambert Field in St. Louis, it was mostly sunny with a temperature of 88 degrees. The dew point was 61, giving us a relative humidity of 40%. The wind was southwest at 13 miles an hour, gusting to 20, and the pressure was 29.93 inches and falling. Elsewhere in the metro area, in Chesterfield, it was sunny and the temperature was 88. In Belleville, it was 92 degrees. In Cahokia, it was sunny and 90 degrees. In St. Charles, it was sunny and 89. Across the region, it was sunny in Columbia, Missouri, with a temperature of 90. In Quincy, it was sunny and 87 degrees. In Kansas City, it was partly sunny and the temperature was 82. It was sunny in Springfield, Missouri, with a temperature of 88. In Rolla, it was sunny and the temperature was 88. At Cape Girardeau, it was sunny in Springfield, Illinois, with a temperature of 88. Once again in St. Louis, it was mostly sunny. The temperature was 88 degrees and the wind was southwest at 13 miles an hour, gusting to 20. The current time is 1:50 p.m. Central Daylight Time. 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Here are the forecast highlights for today through Sunday. The warmest stretch of near record heat is expected today and Tuesday, with highs in the low to mid-90s.
showers and thunderstorms arrive Tuesday night with a low potential for marginally severe hail and damaging winds. Additional rounds of widespread, beneficial rainfall are expected through Thursday. A cold front will bring an end to the active pattern with cool, dry conditions by late week into next weekend. This afternoon, sunny. Near steady temperature in the lower 90s. Southwest winds 10 to 15 miles per hour. Tonight, mostly clear. Lows in the upper 60s. Southwest winds 5 to 10 miles per hour. Tuesday, sunny, hot with highs in the mid-90s. Southwest winds 5 to 10 miles per hour. Heat index values up to 101 in the afternoon. Tuesday night, mostly clear in the evening, then mostly cloudy with showers, likely with a slight chance of thunderstorms after midnight. Lows in the lower 70s. Southwest winds 5 to 10 miles per hour. Chance of rain 70%. Wednesday, a chance of thunderstorms. Showers, cooler with highs in the lower 80s. West winds around 5 miles per hour. Chance of rain near 100%. Wednesday night, a chance of showers with a slight chance of thunderstorms in the evening, then showers likely with a chance of thunderstorms after midnight. Lows in the mid-60s. Chance of rain 70%. Thursday, showers with a chance of thunderstorms. Highs in the lower 80s. Chance of rain 90%. Thursday night, mostly cloudy. A chance of showers with a slight chance of thunderstorms in the evening, then a slight chance of showers after midnight. Cooler with lows in the lower 50s. Chance of rain 40%. Friday, mostly sunny and breezy. Much cooler with highs in the mid-60s. Friday night through Saturday night, mostly clear. Lows around 40. Highs in the lower 60s. Sunday, sunny. Highs in the lower 70s. At 1 p.m. at Lambert Field in St. Louis, it was mostly sunny with a temperature of 88 degrees. The dew point was 61, giving us a relative humidity of 40%. The wind was southwest at 13 miles an hour, gusting to 20, and the pressure was 29.93 inches and falling. Elsewhere in the metro area, in Chesterfield, it was sunny and the temperature was 88. In Belleville, it was 92 degrees. In Cahokia, it was sunny and 90 degrees. In St. Charles, it was sunny and 89. Across the region, it was sunny in Columbia, Missouri, with a temperature of 90. In Quincy, it was sunny and 87 degrees. In Kansas City, it was partly sunny and the temperature was 82. It was sunny in Springfield, Missouri, with a temperature of 88. In Rolla, it was sunny and the temperature was 88. At Cape Girardeau, it was sunny in Springfield, Illinois, with a temperature of 88. Once again in St. Louis, it was mostly sunny, the temperature was 88 degrees and the wind was southwest at 13 miles an hour, gusting to 20. The current time is 1:54 p.m. Central Daylight Time. 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Here are the forecast highlights for today through Sunday. The warmest stretch of near-record heat is expected today and Tuesday with highs in the low to mid-90s. Showers and thunderstorms arrive Tuesday night with a low potential for marginally severe hail and damaging winds. Additional rounds of widespread, beneficial rainfall are expected through Thursday. A cold front will bring an end to the active pattern with cool, dry conditions by late week into next weekend. This afternoon, sunny. Near steady temperature in the lower 90s. Southwest winds 10 to 15 miles per hour. Tonight, mostly clear. Lows in the upper 60s. Southwest winds 5 to 10 miles per hour. Tuesday, sunny, hot with highs in the mid-90s.
southwest winds 5 to 10 miles per hour. Heat index values up to 101 in the afternoon. Tuesday night, mostly clear in the evening, then mostly cloudy with showers likely with a slight chance of thunderstorms after midnight. Lows in the lower 70s. Southwest winds 5 to 10 miles per hour. Chance of rain 70%. Wednesday, a chance of thunderstorms. Showers, cooler with highs in the lower 80s. West winds around 5 miles per hour. Chance of rain near 100%. Wednesday night, a chance of showers with a slight chance of thunderstorms in the evening, then showers likely with a chance of thunderstorms after midnight. Lows in the mid-60s. Chance of rain 70%. Thursday, showers with a chance of thunderstorms. Highs in the lower 80s. Chance of rain 90%. Thursday night, mostly cloudy. A chance of showers with a slight chance of thunderstorms in the evening, then a slight chance of showers after midnight. Cooler with lows in the lower 50s. Chance of rain 40%. Friday, mostly sunny and breezy. Much cooler with highs in the mid-60s. Friday night through Saturday night, mostly clear. Lows around 40. Highs in the lower 60s. Sunday, sunny. Highs in the lower 70s. At 1 p.m. at Lambert Field in St. Louis, it was mostly sunny with a temperature of 88 degrees. The dew point was 61, giving us a relative humidity of 40%. The wind was southwest at 13 miles an hour, gusting to 20, and the pressure was 29.93 inches and falling. Elsewhere in the metro area, in Chesterfield, it was sunny and the temperature was 88. In Belleville, it was 92 degrees. In Cahokia, it was sunny and 90 degrees. In St. Charles, it was sunny and 89. Across the region, it was sunny in Columbia, Missouri, with a temperature of 90. In Quincy, it was sunny and 87 degrees. In Kansas City, it was partly sunny and the temperature was 82. It was sunny in Springfield, Missouri, with a temperature of 88. In Rolla, it was sunny and the temperature was 88. At Cape Girardeau, it was sunny in Springfield, Illinois, with a temperature of 88. Once again in St. Louis, it was mostly sunny. The temperature was 88 degrees and the wind was southwest at 13 miles an hour, gusting to 20. The current time is 1:59 p.m. Central Daylight Time. 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Here are the forecast highlights for today through Sunday. The warmest stretch of near record heat is expected today and Tuesday with highs in the low to mid-90s. Showers and thunderstorms arrive Tuesday night with a low potential for marginally severe hail and damaging winds. Additional rounds of widespread, beneficial rainfall are expected through Thursday. A cold front will bring an end to the active pattern with cool, dry conditions by late week into next weekend. This afternoon, sunny. Near steady temperature in the lower 90s. Southwest winds 10 to 15 miles per hour. Tonight, mostly clear. Lows in the upper 60s. Southwest winds 5 to 10 miles per hour. Tuesday, sunny, hot with highs in the mid-90s. Southwest winds 5 to 10 miles per hour. Heat index values up to 101 in the afternoon. Tuesday night, mostly clear in the evening, then mostly cloudy with showers likely with a slight chance of thunderstorms after midnight. Lows in the lower 70s. Southwest winds 5 to 10 miles per hour. Chance of rain 70%. Wednesday, a chance of thunderstorms. Showers, cooler with highs in the lower 80s. West winds around 5 miles per hour. Chance of rain near 100%.
Wednesday night, a chance of showers with a slight chance of thunderstorms in the evening. Then showers likely with a chance of thunderstorms after midnight. Lows in the mid-60s. Chance of rain 70%. Thursday, showers with a chance of thunderstorms. Highs in the lower 80s. Chance of rain 90%. Thursday night, mostly cloudy. A chance of showers with a slight chance of thunderstorms in the evening. Then a slight chance of showers after midnight. Cooler with lows in the lower 50s. Chance of rain 40%. Friday, mostly sunny and breezy. Much cooler with highs in the mid-60s. Friday night through Saturday night, mostly clear. Lows around 40. Highs in the lower 60s. Sunday, sunny. Highs in the lower 70s. At 1 p.m. at Lambert Field in St. Louis, it was mostly sunny with a temperature of 88 degrees. The dew point was 61, giving us a relative humidity of 40%. The wind was southwest at 13 miles an hour, gusting to 20, and the pressure was 29.93 inches and falling. Elsewhere in the metro area, in Chesterfield, it was sunny and the temperature was 88. In Belleville, it was 92 degrees. In Cahokia, it was sunny and 90 degrees. In St. Charles, it was sunny and 89. Across the region, it was sunny in Columbia, Missouri, with a temperature of 90. In Quincy, it was sunny and 87 degrees. In Kansas City, it was partly sunny and the temperature was 82. It was sunny in Springfield, Missouri, with a temperature of 88. In Rolla, it was sunny and the temperature was 88. At Cape Girardeau, it was sunny in Springfield, Illinois, with a temperature of 88. Once again in St. Louis, it was mostly sunny. The temperature was 88 degrees and the wind was southwest at 13 miles an hour, gusting to 20. The current time is 2:03 p.m. Central Daylight Time. 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Here are the forecast highlights for today through Sunday. The warmest stretch of near record heat is expected today and Tuesday with highs in the low to mid-90s. Showers and thunderstorms arrive Tuesday night with a low potential for marginally severe hail and damaging winds. Additional rounds of widespread, beneficial rainfall are expected through Thursday. A cold front will bring an end to the active pattern with cool, dry conditions by late week into next weekend. This afternoon, sunny. Near steady temperature in the lower 90s. Southwest winds 10 to 15 miles per hour. Tonight, mostly clear. Lows in the upper 60s. Southwest winds 5 to 10 miles per hour. Tuesday, sunny, hot with highs in the mid-90s. Southwest winds 5 to 10 miles per hour. Heat index values up to 101 in the afternoon. Tuesday night, mostly clear in the evening, then mostly cloudy with showers likely with a slight chance of thunderstorms after midnight. Lows in the lower 70s. Southwest winds 5 to 10 miles per hour. Chance of rain 70%. Wednesday, a chance of thunderstorms. Showers, cooler with highs in the lower 80s. West winds around 5 miles per hour. Chance of rain near 100%. Wednesday night, a chance of showers with a slight chance of thunderstorms in the evening, then showers likely with a chance of thunderstorms after midnight. Lows in the mid-60s. Chance of rain 70%. Thursday, showers with a chance of thunderstorms. Highs in the lower 80s. Chance of rain 90%. Thursday night, mostly cloudy. A chance of showers with a slight chance of thunderstorms in the evening, then a slight chance of showers after midnight. Cooler with lows in the lower 50s. Chance of rain 40%. Friday, mostly sunny and breezy.
much cooler with highs in the mid-60s. Friday night through Saturday night, mostly clear. Lows around 40. Highs in the lower 60s. Sunday, sunny. Highs in the lower 70s. At 1 p.m. at Lambert Field in St. Louis, it was mostly sunny with a temperature of 88 degrees. The dew point was 61, giving us a relative humidity of 40%. The wind was southwest at 13 miles an hour, gusting to 20, and the pressure was 29.93 inches and falling. Elsewhere in the metro area, in Chesterfield, it was sunny and the temperature was 88. In Belleville, it was 92 degrees. In Cahokia, it was sunny and 90 degrees. In St. Charles, it was sunny and 89. Across the region, it was sunny in Columbia, Missouri, with a temperature of 90. In Quincy, it was sunny and 87 degrees. In Kansas City, it was partly sunny and the temperature was 82. It was sunny in Springfield, Missouri, with a temperature of 88. In Rolla, it was sunny and the temperature was 88. At Cape Girardeau, it was sunny in Springfield, Illinois, with a temperature of 88. Once again in St. Louis, it was mostly sunny. The temperature was 88 degrees and the wind was southwest at 13 miles an hour, gusting to 20. The current time is 2:07 p.m. Central Daylight Time. 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Here are the forecast highlights for today through Sunday. The warmest stretch of near record heat is expected today and Tuesday with highs in the low to mid-90s. Showers and thunderstorms arrive Tuesday night with a low potential for marginally severe hail and damaging winds. Additional rounds of widespread, beneficial rainfall are expected through Thursday. A cold front will bring an end to the active pattern with cool, dry conditions by late week into next weekend. This afternoon, sunny. Near steady temperature in the lower 90s. Southwest winds 10 to 15 miles per hour. Tonight, mostly clear. Lows in the upper 60s. Southwest winds 5 to 10 miles per hour. Tuesday, sunny, hot with highs in the mid-90s. Southwest winds 5 to 10 miles per hour. Heat index values up to 101 in the afternoon. Tuesday night, mostly clear in the evening, then mostly cloudy with showers likely with a slight chance of thunderstorms after midnight. Lows in the lower 70s. Southwest winds 5 to 10 miles per hour. Chance of rain 70%. Wednesday, a chance of thunderstorms. Showers, cooler with highs in the lower 80s. West winds around 5 miles per hour. Chance of rain near 100%. Wednesday night, a chance of showers with a slight chance of thunderstorms in the evening, then showers likely with a chance of thunderstorms after midnight. Lows in the mid-60s. Chance of rain 70%. Thursday, showers with a chance of thunderstorms. Highs in the lower 80s. Chance of rain 90%. Thursday night, mostly cloudy. A chance of showers with a slight chance of thunderstorms in the evening, then a slight chance of showers after midnight. Cooler with lows in the lower 50s. Chance of rain 40%. Friday, mostly sunny and breezy. Much cooler with highs in the mid-60s. Friday night through Saturday night, mostly clear. Lows around 40. Highs in the lower 60s. Sunday, sunny. Highs in the lower 70s. At 2 p.m. at Lambert Field in St. Louis, it was sunny with a temperature of 90 degrees. The dew point was 61, giving us a relative humidity of 37%. The wind was southwest at 15 miles an hour, gusting to 21, and the pressure was 29.90 inches and falling. Elsewhere in the metro area, in Chesterfield, it was sunny and the temperature was 89.
In Belleville, it was 93 degrees. In Cahokia, it was sunny and 91 degrees. In St. Charles, it was sunny and 91. Across the region, it was sunny in Columbia, Missouri, with a temperature of 90. In Quincy, it was mostly sunny and 88 degrees. In Kansas City, it was mostly sunny and the temperature was 86. It was sunny in Springfield, Missouri, with a temperature of 90. In Rolla, it was sunny and the temperature was 90. It was sunny in Cape Girardeau, with 90 degrees. It was sunny in Springfield, Illinois, with a temperature of 90. Once again in St. Louis, it was sunny, the temperature was 90 degrees, and the wind was southwest at 15 miles an hour, gusting to 21. The current time is 2:11 p.m. Central Daylight Time. 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Here are the forecast highlights for today through Sunday. The warmest stretch of near record heat is expected today and Tuesday with highs in the low to mid-90s. Showers and thunderstorms arrive Tuesday night with a low potential for marginally severe hail and damaging winds. Additional rounds of widespread, beneficial rainfall are expected through Thursday. A cold front will bring an end to the active pattern with cool, dry conditions by late week into next weekend. This afternoon, sunny. Near steady temperature in the lower 90s. Southwest winds 10 to 15 miles per hour. Tonight, mostly clear. Lows in the upper 60s. Southwest winds 5 to 10 miles per hour. Tuesday, sunny, hot with highs in the mid-90s. Southwest winds 5 to 10 miles per hour. Heat index values up to 101 in the afternoon. Tuesday night, mostly clear in the evening, then mostly cloudy with showers likely with a slight chance of thunderstorms after midnight. Lows in the lower 70s. Southwest winds 5 to 10 miles per hour. Chance of rain 70%. Wednesday, a chance of thunderstorms. Showers, cooler with highs in the lower 80s. West winds around 5 miles per hour. Chance of rain near 100%. Wednesday night, a chance of showers with a slight chance of thunderstorms in the evening, then showers likely with a chance of thunderstorms after midnight. Lows in the mid-60s. Chance of rain 70%. Thursday, showers with a chance of thunderstorms. Highs in the lower 80s. Chance of rain 90%. Thursday night, mostly cloudy. A chance of showers with a slight chance of thunderstorms in the evening, then a slight chance of showers after midnight. Cooler with lows in the lower 50s. Chance of rain 40%. Friday, mostly sunny and breezy. Much cooler with highs in the mid-60s. Friday night through Saturday night, mostly clear. Lows around 40. Highs in the lower 60s. Sunday, sunny. Highs in the lower 70s. At 2 p.m. at Lambert Field in St. Louis, it was sunny with a temperature of 90 degrees. The dew point was 61, giving us a relative humidity of 37%. The wind was southwest at 15 miles an hour, gusting to 21, and the pressure was 29.90 inches and falling. Elsewhere in the metro area, in Chesterfield, it was sunny and the temperature was 89. In Belleville, it was 93 degrees. In Cahokia, it was sunny and 91 degrees. In St. Charles, it was sunny and 91. Across the region, it was sunny in Columbia, Missouri, with a temperature of 90. In Quincy, it was mostly sunny and 88 degrees. In Kansas City, it was mostly sunny and the temperature was 86. It was sunny in Springfield, Missouri, with a temperature of 90. In Rolla, it was sunny and the temperature was 90. It was sunny in Cape Girardeau with 90 degrees.
It was sunny in Springfield, Illinois, with a temperature of 90. Once again in St. Louis, it was sunny, the temperature was 90 degrees, and the wind was southwest at 15 miles an hour, gusting to 21. The current time is 2:16 p.m. Central Daylight Time. 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Here are the forecast highlights for today through Sunday. The warmest stretch of near-record heat is expected today and Tuesday, with highs in the low to mid-90s. Showers and thunderstorms arrive Tuesday night with a low potential for marginally severe hail and damaging winds. Additional rounds of widespread, beneficial rainfall are expected through Thursday. A cold front will bring an end to the active pattern with cool, dry conditions by late week into next weekend. This afternoon, sunny. Near steady temperature in the lower 90s. Southwest winds 10 to 15 miles per hour. Tonight, mostly clear. Lows in the upper 60s. Southwest winds 5 to 10 miles per hour. Tuesday, sunny, hot with highs in the mid-90s. Southwest winds 5 to 10 miles per hour. Heat index values up to 101 in the afternoon. Tuesday night, mostly clear in the evening, then mostly cloudy with showers, likely with a slight chance of thunderstorms after midnight. Lows in the lower 70s. Southwest winds 5 to 10 miles per hour. Chance of rain 70%. Wednesday, a chance of thunderstorms. Showers, cooler with highs in the lower 80s. West winds around 5 miles per hour. Chance of rain near 100%. Wednesday night, a chance of showers with a slight chance of thunderstorms in the evening, then showers likely with a chance of thunderstorms after midnight. Lows in the mid-60s. Chance of rain 70%. Thursday, showers with a chance of thunderstorms. Highs in the lower 80s. Chance of rain 90%. Thursday night, mostly cloudy. A chance of showers with a slight chance of thunderstorms in the evening, then a slight chance of showers after midnight. Cooler with lows in the lower 50s. Chance of rain 40%. Friday, mostly sunny and breezy. Much cooler with highs in the mid-60s. Friday night through Saturday night, mostly clear. Lows around 40. Highs in the lower 60s. Sunday, sunny. Highs in the lower 70s. At 2 p.m. at Lambert Field in St. Louis, it was sunny with a temperature of 90 degrees. The dew point was 61, giving us a relative humidity of 37%. The wind was southwest at 15 miles an hour, gusting to 21, and the pressure was 29.90 inches and falling. Elsewhere in the metro area, in Chesterfield, it was sunny and the temperature was 89. In Belleville, it was 93 degrees. In Cahokia, it was sunny and 91 degrees. In St. Charles, it was sunny and 91. Across the region, it was sunny in Columbia, Missouri, with a temperature of 90. In Quincy, it was mostly sunny and 88 degrees. In Kansas City, it was mostly sunny and the temperature was 86. It was sunny in Springfield, Missouri, with a temperature of 90. In Rolla, it was sunny and the temperature was 90. It was sunny in Cape Girardeau, with 90 degrees. It was sunny in Springfield, Illinois, with a temperature of 90. Once again in St. Louis, it was sunny, the temperature was 90 degrees, and the wind was southwest at 15 miles an hour, gusting to 21. The current time is 2:20 p.m. Central Daylight Time. 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
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Here are the forecast highlights for today through Sunday. The warmest stretch of near record heat is expected today and Tuesday, with highs in the low to mid-90s. Showers and thunderstorms arrive Tuesday night with a low potential for marginally severe hail and damaging winds. Additional rounds of widespread, beneficial rainfall are expected through Thursday. A cold front will bring an end to the active pattern with cool, dry conditions by late week into next weekend. This afternoon, sunny. Near steady temperature in the lower 90s. Southwest winds 10 to 15 miles per hour. Tonight, mostly clear. Lows in the upper 60s. Southwest winds 5 to 10 miles per hour. Tuesday, sunny, hot with highs in the mid-90s. Southwest winds 5 to 10 miles per hour. Heat index values up to 101 in the afternoon. Tuesday night, mostly clear in the evening, then mostly cloudy with showers, likely with a slight chance of thunderstorms after midnight. Lows in the lower 70s. Southwest winds 5 to 10 miles per hour. Chance of rain 70%. Wednesday, a chance of thunderstorms. Showers, cooler with highs in the lower 80s. But will bring cool conditions week.

is up to 101 in the afternoon. Tuesday night, mostly clear in the evening, then mostly cloudy with showers, likely with a slight chance of thunderstorms after midnight. Lows in the lower 70s. Southwest winds 5 to 10 miles per hour. Chance of rain 70%. Wednesday, a chance of thunderstorms. Showers, cooler with highs in the lower 80s. West winds around 5 miles per hour. Chance of rain near 100%. Wednesday night, a chance of showers with a slight chance of thunderstorms in the evening, then showers likely with a chance of thunderstorms after midnight. Lows in the mid-60s. Chance of rain 70%. Thursday, showers with a chance of thunderstorms. Highs in the lower 80s. Chance of rain 90%. Thursday night, mostly cloudy. A chance of showers with a slight chance of thunderstorms in the evening, then a slight chance of showers after midnight. Cooler with lows in the lower 50s. Chance of rain 40%. Friday, mostly sunny and breezy. Much cooler with highs in the mid-60s. Friday night through Saturday night, mostly clear. Lows around 40. Highs in the lower 60s. Sunday, sunny. Highs in the lower 70s. At 2 p.m. at Lambert Field in St. Louis, it was sunny with a temperature of 90 degrees. The dew point was 61, giving us a relative humidity of 37%. The wind was southwest at 15 miles an hour, gusting to 21, and the pressure was 29.90 inches and falling. Elsewhere in the metro area, in Chesterfield it was sunny and the temperature was 89. In Belleville it was 93 degrees. In Cahokia, it was sunny and 91 degrees. In St. Charles it was sunny and 91. Across the region, it was sunny in Columbia, Missouri, with a temperature of 90. In Quincy it was mostly sunny and 88 degrees. In Kansas City it was mostly sunny and the temperature was 86. It was sunny in Springfield, Missouri, with a temperature of 90. In Rolla, it was sunny and the temperature was 90. It was sunny in Cape Girardeau, with 90 degrees. It was sunny in Springfield, Illinois, with a temperature of 90. Once again in St. Louis, it was sunny, the temperature was 90 degrees, and the wind was southwest at 15 miles an hour, gusting to 21. The current time is 2:24 p.m. Central Daylight Time. 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Here are the forecast highlights for today through Sunday. The warmest stretch of near record heat is expected today and Tuesday with highs in the low to mid-90s. Showers and thunderstorms arrive Tuesday night with a low potential for marginally severe hail and damaging winds. Additional rounds of widespread, beneficial rainfall are expected through Thursday. A cold front will bring an end to the active pattern with cool, dry conditions by late week into next weekend. This afternoon, sunny. Near steady temperature in the lower 90s. Southwest winds 10 to 15 miles per hour. Tonight, mostly clear. Lows in the upper 60s. Southwest winds 5 to 10 miles per hour. Tuesday, sunny, hot with highs in the mid-90s. Southwest winds 5 to 10 miles per hour. Heat index values up to 101 in the afternoon. Tuesday night, mostly clear in the evening, then mostly cloudy with showers, likely with a slight chance of thunderstorms after midnight. Lows in the lower 70s. Southwest winds 5 to 10 miles per hour. Chance of rain 70%. Wednesday, a chance of thunderstorms. Showers, cooler with highs in the lower 80s. West winds around 5 miles per hour. Chance of rain near 100%. Wednesday night, a chance of showers with a slight chance of thunderstorms in the evening, then showers likely with a chance of thunderstorms after

or midnight. Lows in the mid-60s. Chance of rain 70%. Thursday, showers with a chance of thunderstorms. Highs in the lower 80s. Chance of rain 90%. Thursday night, mostly cloudy. A chance of showers with a slight chance of thunderstorms in the evening, then a slight chance of showers after midnight. Cooler with lows in the lower 50s. Chance of rain 40%. Friday, mostly sunny and breezy. Much cooler with highs in the mid-60s. Friday night through Saturday night, mostly clear. Lows around 40. Highs in the lower 60s. Sunday, sunny. Highs in the lower 70s. At 2 p.m. at Lambert Field in St. Louis, it was sunny with a temperature of 90 degrees. The dew point was 61, giving us a relative humidity of 37%. The wind was southwest at 15 miles an hour, gusting to 21, and the pressure was 29.90 inches and falling. Elsewhere in the metro area, in Chesterfield it was sunny and the temperature was 89. In Belleville it was 93 degrees. In Cahokia, it was sunny and 91 degrees. In St. Charles, it was sunny and 91. Across the region, it was sunny in Columbia, Missouri, with a temperature of 90. In Quincy, it was mostly sunny and 88 degrees. In Kansas City, it was mostly sunny and the temperature was 86. It was sunny in Springfield, Missouri, with a temperature of 90. In Rolla, it was sunny and the temperature was 90. It was sunny in Cape Girardeau with 90 degrees. It was sunny in Springfield, Illinois with a temperature of 90. Once again in St. Louis, it was sunny, the temperature was 90 degrees and the wind was southwest at 15 miles an hour, gusting to 21. The current time is 2:29 p.m. Central Daylight Time. 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Here are the forecast highlights for today through Sunday. The warmest stretch of near record heat is expected today and Tuesday with highs in the low to mid-90s. Showers and thunderstorms arrive Tuesday night with a low potential for marginally severe hail and damaging winds. Additional rounds of widespread, beneficial rainfall are expected through Thursday. A cold front will bring an end to the active pattern with cool, dry conditions by late week into next weekend. This afternoon, sunny. Near steady temperature in the lower 90s. Southwest winds 10 to 15 miles per hour. Tonight, mostly clear. Lows in the upper 60s. Southwest winds 5 to 10 miles per hour. Tuesday, sunny, hot with highs in the mid-90s. Southwest winds 5 to 10 miles per hour. Heat index values up to 101 in the afternoon. Tuesday night, mostly clear in the evening, then mostly cloudy with showers, likely with a slight chance of thunderstorms after midnight. Lows in the lower 70s. Southwest winds 5 to 10 miles per hour. Chance of rain 70%. Wednesday, a chance of thunderstorms. Showers, cooler with highs in the lower 80s. West winds around 5 miles per hour. Chance of rain near 100%. Wednesday night, a chance of showers with a slight chance of thunderstorms in the evening, then showers likely with a chance of thunderstorms after midnight. Lows in the mid-60s. Chance of rain 70%. Thursday, showers with a chance of thunderstorms. Highs in the lower 80s. Chance of rain 90%. Thursday night, mostly cloudy. A chance of showers with a slight chance of thunderstorms in the evening, then a slight chance of showers after midnight. Cooler with lows in the lower 50s. Chance of rain 40%. Friday, mostly sunny and breezy. Much cooler with highs in the mid-60s. Friday night through Saturday night, mostly clear. Lows
around 40. Highs in the lower 60s. Sunday, sunny. Highs in the lower 70s. At 2 p.m. at Lambert Field in St. Louis, it was sunny with a temperature of 90 degrees. The dew point was 61, giving us a relative humidity of 37%. The wind was southwest at 15 miles an hour, gusting to 21, and the pressure was 29.90 inches and falling. Elsewhere in the metro area, in Chesterfield, it was sunny and the temperature was 89. In Belleville, it was 93 degrees. In Cahokia, it was sunny and 91 degrees. In St. Charles, it was sunny and 91. Across the region, it was sunny in Columbia, Missouri, with a temperature of 90. In Quincy, it was mostly sunny and 88 degrees. In Kansas City, it was mostly sunny and the temperature was 86. It was sunny in Springfield, Missouri, with a temperature of 90. In Rolla, it was sunny and the temperature was 90. It was sunny in Cape Girardeau, with 90 degrees. It was sunny in Springfield, Illinois, with a temperature of 90. Once again in St. Louis, it was sunny, the temperature was 90 degrees, and the wind was southwest at 15 miles an hour, gusting to 21. The current time is 2:33 p.m. Central Daylight Time. 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Here are the forecast highlights for today through Sunday. The warmest stretch of near-record heat is expected today and Tuesday, with highs in the low to mid-90s. Showers and thunderstorms arrive Tuesday night with a low potential for marginally severe hail and damaging winds. Additional rounds of widespread, beneficial rainfall are expected through Thursday. A cold front will bring an end to the active pattern with cool, dry conditions by late week into next weekend. This afternoon, sunny. Near steady temperature in the lower 90s. Southwest winds 10 to 15 miles per hour. Tonight, mostly clear. Lows in the upper 60s. Southwest winds 5 to 10 miles per hour. Tuesday, sunny, hot with highs in the mid-90s. Southwest winds 5 to 10 miles per hour. Heat index values up to 101 in the afternoon. Tuesday night, mostly clear in the evening, then mostly cloudy with showers, likely with a slight chance of thunderstorms after midnight. Lows in the lower 70s. Southwest winds 5 to 10 miles per hour. Chance of rain 70%. Wednesday, a chance of thunderstorms. Showers, cooler with highs in the lower 80s. West winds around 5 miles per hour. Chance of rain near 100%. Wednesday night, a chance of showers with a slight chance of thunderstorms in the evening, then showers likely with a chance of thunderstorms after midnight. Lows in the mid-60s. Chance of rain 70%. Thursday, showers with a chance of thunderstorms. Highs in the lower 80s. Chance of rain 90%. Thursday night, mostly cloudy. A chance of showers with a slight chance of thunderstorms in the evening, then a slight chance of showers after midnight. Cooler with lows in the lower 50s. Chance of rain 40%. Friday, mostly sunny and breezy. Much cooler with highs in the mid-60s. Friday night through Saturday night, mostly clear. Lows around 40. Highs in the lower 60s. Sunday, sunny. Highs in the lower 70s. At 2 p.m. at Lambert Field in St. Louis, it was sunny with a temperature of 90 degrees. The dew point was 61, giving us a relative humidity of 37%. The wind was southwest at 15 miles an hour, gusting to 21, and the pressure was 29.90 inches and falling. Elsewhere in the metro area, in Chesterfield, it was sunny and the temperature was 89. In Belleville, it was 93 degrees. In Cahokia, it was sunny and 90.
91 degrees. In St. Charles, it was sunny and 91. Across the region, it was sunny in Columbia, Missouri, with a temperature of 90. In Quincy, it was mostly sunny and 88 degrees. In Kansas City, it was mostly sunny and the temperature was 86. It was sunny in Springfield, Missouri, with a temperature of 90. In Rolla, it was sunny and the temperature was 90. It was sunny in Cape Girardeau, with 90 degrees. It was sunny in Springfield, Illinois, with a temperature of 90. Once again in St. Louis, it was sunny, the temperature was 90 degrees, and the wind was southwest at 15 miles an hour, gusting to 21. The current time is 2:37 p.m. Central Daylight Time. 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Here are the forecast highlights for today through Sunday. The warmest stretch of near record heat is expected today and Tuesday, with highs in the low to mid-90s. Showers and thunderstorms arrive Tuesday night with a low potential for marginally severe hail and damaging winds. Additional rounds of widespread, beneficial rainfall are expected through Thursday. A cold front will bring an end to the active pattern with cool, dry conditions by late week into next weekend. This afternoon, sunny. Near steady temperature in the lower 90s. Southwest winds 10 to 15 miles per hour. Tonight, mostly clear. Lows in the upper 60s. Southwest winds 5 to 10 miles per hour. Tuesday, sunny, hot with highs in the mid-90s. Southwest winds 5 to 10 miles per hour. Heat index values up to 101 in the afternoon. Tuesday night, mostly clear in the evening, then mostly cloudy with showers, likely with a slight chance of thunderstorms after midnight. Lows in the lower 70s. Southwest winds 5 to 10 miles per hour. Chance of rain 70%. Wednesday, a chance of thunderstorms. Showers, cooler with highs in the lower 80s. West winds around 5 miles per hour. Chance of rain near 100%. Wednesday night, a chance of showers with a slight chance of thunderstorms in the evening, then showers likely with a chance of thunderstorms after midnight. Lows in the mid-60s. Chance of rain 70%. Thursday, showers with a chance of thunderstorms. Highs in the lower 80s. Chance of rain 90%. Thursday night, mostly cloudy. A chance of showers with a slight chance of thunderstorms in the evening, then a slight chance of showers after midnight. Cooler with lows in the lower 50s. Chance of rain 40%. Friday, mostly sunny and breezy. Much cooler with highs in the mid-60s. Friday night through Saturday night, mostly clear. Lows around 40. Highs in the lower 60s. Sunday, sunny. Highs in the lower 70s. At 2 p.m. at Lambert Field in St. Louis, it was sunny with a temperature of 90 degrees. The dew point was 61, giving us a relative humidity of 37%. The wind was southwest at 15 miles an hour, gusting to 21, and the pressure was 29.90 inches and falling. Elsewhere in the metro area, in Chesterfield, it was sunny and the temperature was 89. In Belleville, it was 93 degrees. In Cahokia, it was sunny and 91 degrees. In St. Charles, it was sunny and 91. Across the region, it was sunny in Columbia, Missouri, with a temperature of 90. In Quincy, it was mostly sunny and 88 degrees. In Kansas City, it was mostly sunny and the temperature was 86. It was sunny in Springfield, Missouri, with a temperature of 90. In Rolla, it was sunny and the temperature was 90. It was sunny in Cape Girardeau, with 90 degrees. It was sunny in Springfield, Illinois, with a temperature of 90. Once again in St. Louis, it was sunny, the temperature was 90.
degrees and the wind was southwest at 15 miles an hour, gusting to 21. The current time is 2:42 p.m. Central Daylight Time. 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Here are the forecast highlights for today through Sunday. The warmest stretch of near record heat is expected today and Tuesday, with highs in the low to mid-90s. Showers and thunderstorms arrive Tuesday night with a low potential for marginally severe hail and damaging winds. Additional rounds of widespread, beneficial rainfall are expected through Thursday. A cold front will bring an end to the active pattern with cool, dry conditions by late week into next weekend. This afternoon, sunny. Near steady temperature in the lower 90s. Southwest winds 10 to 15 miles per hour. Tonight, mostly clear. Lows in the upper 60s. Southwest winds 5 to 10 miles per hour. Tuesday, sunny, hot with highs in the mid-90s. Southwest winds 5 to 10 miles per hour. Heat index values up to 101 in the afternoon. Tuesday night, mostly clear in the evening, then mostly cloudy with showers, likely with a slight chance of thunderstorms after midnight. Lows in the lower 70s. Southwest winds 5 to 10 miles per hour. Chance of rain 70%. Wednesday, a chance of thunderstorms. Showers, cooler with highs in the lower 80s. West winds around 5 miles per hour. Chance of rain near 100%. Wednesday night, a chance of showers with a slight chance of thunderstorms in the evening, then showers likely with a chance of thunderstorms after midnight. Lows in the mid-60s. Chance of rain 70%. Thursday, showers with a chance of thunderstorms. Highs in the lower 80s. Chance of rain 90%. Thursday night, mostly cloudy. A chance of showers with a slight chance of thunderstorms in the evening, then a slight chance of showers after midnight. Cooler with lows in the lower 50s. Chance of rain 40%. Friday, mostly sunny and breezy. Much cooler with highs in the mid-60s. Friday night through Saturday night, mostly clear. Lows around 40. Highs in the lower 60s. Sunday, sunny. Highs in the lower 70s. At 2 p.m. at Lambert Field in St. Louis, it was sunny with a temperature of 90 degrees. The dew point was 61, giving us a relative humidity of 37%. The wind was southwest at 15 miles an hour, gusting to 21, and the pressure was 29.90 inches and falling. Elsewhere in the metro area, in Chesterfield, it was sunny and the temperature was 89. In Belleville, it was 93 degrees. In Cahokia, it was sunny and 91 degrees. In St. Charles, it was sunny and 91. Across the region, it was sunny in Columbia, Missouri, with a temperature of 90. In Quincy, it was mostly sunny and 88 degrees. In Kansas City, it was mostly sunny and the temperature was 86. It was sunny in Springfield, Missouri, with a temperature of 90. In Rolla, it was sunny and the temperature was 90. It was sunny in Cape Girardeau, with 90 degrees. It was sunny in Springfield, Illinois, with a temperature of 90. Once again in St. Louis, it was sunny, the temperature was 90 degrees, and the wind was southwest at 15 miles an hour, gusting to 21. The current time is 2:46 p.m. Central Daylight Time. 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Here are the forecast highlights for today through Sunday. The warmest stretch of
Near record heat is expected today and Tuesday with highs in the low to mid-90s. Showers and thunderstorms arrive Tuesday night with a low potential for marginally severe hail and damaging winds. Additional rounds of widespread, beneficial rainfall are expected through Thursday. A cold front will bring an end to the active pattern with cool, dry conditions by late week into next weekend. This afternoon, sunny. Near steady temperature in the lower 90s. Southwest winds 10 to 15 miles per hour. Tonight, mostly clear. Lows in the upper 60s. Southwest winds 5 to 10 miles per hour. Tuesday, sunny, hot with highs in the mid-90s. Southwest winds 5 to 10 miles per hour. Heat index values up to 101 in the afternoon. Tuesday night, mostly clear in the evening, then mostly cloudy with showers, likely with a slight chance of thunderstorms after midnight. Lows in the lower 70s. Southwest winds 5 to 10 miles per hour. Chance of rain 70%. Wednesday, a chance of thunderstorms. Showers, cooler with highs in the lower 80s. West winds around 5 miles per hour. Chance of rain near 100%. Wednesday night, a chance of showers with a slight chance of thunderstorms in the evening, then showers likely with a chance of thunderstorms after midnight. Lows in the mid-60s. Chance of rain 70%. Thursday, showers with a chance of thunderstorms. Highs in the lower 80s. Chance of rain 90%. Thursday night, mostly cloudy. A chance of showers with a slight chance of thunderstorms in the evening, then a slight chance of showers after midnight. Cooler with lows in the lower 50s. Chance of rain 40%. Friday, mostly sunny and breezy. Much cooler with highs in the mid-60s. Friday night through Saturday night, mostly clear. Lows around 40. Highs in the lower 60s. Sunday, sunny. Highs in the lower 70s. At 2 p.m. at Lambert Field in St. Louis, it was sunny with a temperature of 90 degrees. The dew point was 61, giving us a relative humidity of 37%. The wind was southwest at 15 miles an hour, gusting to 21, and the pressure was 29.90 inches and falling. Elsewhere in the metro area, in Chesterfield it was sunny and the temperature was 89. In Belleville, it was 93 degrees. In Cahokia, it was sunny and 91 degrees. In St. Charles, it was sunny and 91. Across the region, it was sunny in Columbia, Missouri, with a temperature of 90. In Quincy, it was mostly sunny and 88 degrees. In Kansas City, it was mostly sunny and the temperature was 86. It was sunny in Springfield, Missouri, with a temperature of 90. In Rolla, it was sunny and the temperature was 90. It was sunny in Cape Girardeau with 90 degrees. It was sunny in Springfield, Illinois, with a temperature of 90. Once again in St. Louis, it was sunny, the temperature was 90 degrees, and the wind was southwest at 15 miles an hour, gusting to 21. The current time is 2:50 p.m. Central Daylight Time. 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Here are the forecast highlights for today through Sunday. The warmest stretch of near record heat is expected today and Tuesday with highs in the low to mid-90s. Showers and thunderstorms arrive Tuesday night with a low potential for marginally severe hail and damaging winds. Additional rounds of widespread, beneficial rainfall are expected through Thursday. A cold front will bring an end to the active pattern with cool, dry conditions by late week into next weekend. This afternoon, sunny. Near steady temperature in the lower 90s. Southwest winds 10 to 15 miles per hour. Tonight, mostly clear. Lows in the upper 60s. Southwest
Winds 5 to 10 miles per hour. Tuesday, sunny, hot with highs in the mid-90s. Southwest winds 5 to 10 miles per hour. Heat index values up to 101 in the afternoon. Tuesday night, mostly clear in the evening, then mostly cloudy with showers, likely with a slight chance of thunderstorms after midnight. Lows in the lower 70s. Southwest winds 5 to 10 miles per hour. Chance of rain 70%. Wednesday, a chance of thunderstorms. Showers, cooler with highs in the lower 80s. West winds around 5 miles per hour. Chance of rain near 100%. Wednesday night, a chance of showers with a slight chance of thunderstorms in the evening, then showers likely with a chance of thunderstorms after midnight. Lows in the mid-60s. Chance of rain 70%. Thursday, showers with a chance of thunderstorms. Highs in the lower 80s. Chance of rain 90%. Thursday night, mostly cloudy. A chance of showers with a slight chance of thunderstorms in the evening, then a slight chance of showers after midnight. Cooler with lows in the lower 50s. Chance of rain 40%. Friday, mostly sunny and breezy. Much cooler with highs in the mid-60s. Friday night through Saturday night, mostly clear. Lows around 40. Highs in the lower 60s. Sunday, sunny. Highs in the lower 70s. At 2 p.m. at Lambert Field in St. Louis, it was sunny with a temperature of 90 degrees. The dew point was 61, giving us a relative humidity of 37%. The wind was southwest at 15 miles an hour, gusting to 21, and the pressure was 29.90 inches and falling. Elsewhere in the metro area, in Chesterfield it was sunny and the temperature was 89. In Belleville it was 93 degrees. In Cahokia, it was sunny and 91 degrees. In St. Charles, it was sunny and 91. Across the region, it was sunny in Columbia, Missouri, with a temperature of 90. In Quincy, it was mostly sunny and 88 degrees. In Kansas City, it was mostly sunny and the temperature was 86. It was sunny in Springfield, Missouri, with a temperature of 90. In Rolla, it was sunny and the temperature was 90. It was sunny in Cape Girardeau, with 90 degrees. It was sunny in Springfield, Illinois, with a temperature of 90. Once again in St. Louis, it was sunny, the temperature was 90 degrees, and the wind was southwest at 15 miles an hour, gusting to 21. The current time is 2:55 p.m. Central Daylight Time. 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Here are the forecast highlights for today through Sunday. The warmest stretch of near record heat is expected today and Tuesday with highs in the low to mid-90s. Showers and thunderstorms arrive Tuesday night with a low potential for marginally severe hail and damaging winds. Additional rounds of widespread, beneficial rainfall are expected through Thursday. A cold front will bring an end to the active pattern with cool, dry conditions by late week into next weekend. This afternoon, sunny. Near steady temperature in the lower 90s. Southwest winds 10 to 15 miles per hour. Tonight, mostly clear. Lows in the upper 60s. Southwest winds 5 to 10 miles per hour. Tuesday, sunny, hot with highs in the mid-90s. Southwest winds 5 to 10 miles per hour. Heat index values up to 101 in the afternoon. Tuesday night, mostly clear in the evening, then mostly cloudy with showers, likely with a slight chance of thunderstorms after midnight. Lows in the lower 70s. Southwest winds 5 to 10 miles per hour. Chance of rain 70%. Wednesday, a chance of thunderstorms. Showers, cooler with highs in the lower 80s. West winds around 5 miles.
per hour. Chance of rain near 100%. Wednesday night, a chance of showers with a slight chance of thunderstorms in the evening. Then showers likely with a chance of thunderstorms after midnight. Lows in the mid-60s. Chance of rain 70%. Thursday, showers with a chance of thunderstorms. Highs in the lower 80s. Chance of rain 90%. Thursday night, mostly cloudy. A chance of showers with a slight chance of thunderstorms in the evening, then a slight chance of showers after midnight. Cooler with lows in the lower 50s. Chance of rain 40%. Friday, mostly sunny and breezy. Much cooler with highs in the mid-60s. Friday night through Saturday night, mostly clear. Lows around 40. Highs in the lower 60s. Sunday, sunny. Highs in the lower 70s. At 2 p.m. at Lambert Field in St. Louis, it was sunny with a temperature of 90 degrees. The dew point was 61, giving us a relative humidity of 37%. The wind was southwest at 15 miles an hour, gusting to 21, and the pressure was 29.90 inches and falling. Elsewhere in the metro area, in Chesterfield, it was sunny and the temperature was 89. In Belleville, it was 93 degrees. In Cahokia, it was sunny and 91 degrees. In St. Charles, it was sunny and 91. Across the region, it was sunny in Columbia, Missouri, with a temperature of 90. In Quincy, it was mostly sunny and 88 degrees. In Kansas City, it was mostly sunny and the temperature was 86. It was sunny in Springfield, Missouri, with a temperature of 90. In Rolla, it was sunny and the temperature was 90. It was sunny in Cape Girardeau, with 90 degrees. It was sunny in Springfield, Illinois, with a temperature of 90. Once again in St. Louis, it was sunny, the temperature was 90 degrees, and the wind was southwest at 15 miles an hour, gusting to 21. The current time is 2:59 p.m. Central Daylight Time. 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Here are the forecast highlights for today through Sunday. The warmest stretch of near record heat is expected today and Tuesday with highs in the low to mid-90s. Showers and thunderstorms arrive Tuesday night with a low potential for marginally severe hail and damaging winds. Additional rounds of widespread, beneficial rainfall are expected through Thursday. A cold front will bring an end to the active pattern with cool, dry conditions by late week into next weekend. This afternoon, sunny. Near steady temperature in the lower 90s. Southwest winds 10 to 15 miles per hour. Tonight, mostly clear. Lows in the upper 60s. Southwest winds 5 to 10 miles per hour. Tuesday, sunny, hot with highs in the mid-90s. Southwest winds 5 to 10 miles per hour. Heat index values up to 101 in the afternoon. Tuesday night, mostly clear in the evening, then mostly cloudy with showers likely with a slight chance of thunderstorms after midnight. Lows in the lower 70s. Southwest winds 5 to 10 miles per hour. Chance of rain 70%. Wednesday, a chance of thunderstorms. Showers, cooler with highs in the lower 80s. West winds around 5 miles per hour. Chance of rain near 100%. Wednesday night, a chance of showers with a slight chance of thunderstorms in the evening, then showers likely with a chance of thunderstorms after midnight. Lows in the mid-60s. Chance of rain 70%. Thursday, showers with a chance of thunderstorms. Highs in the lower 80s. Chance of rain 90%. Thursday night, mostly cloudy. A chance of showers with a slight chance of thunderstorms in the evening, then a slight chance of showers after midnight. Cooler with lows in the lower 50s. Chance of rain 40%.
Friday, mostly sunny and breezy. Much cooler with highs in the mid-60s. Friday night through Saturday night, mostly clear. Lows around 40. Highs in the lower 60s. Sunday, sunny. Highs in the lower 70s. At 2 p.m. at Lambert Field in St. Louis, it was sunny with a temperature of 90 degrees. The dew point was 61, giving us a relative humidity of 37%. The wind was southwest at 15 miles an hour, gusting to 21, and the pressure was 29.90 inches and falling. Elsewhere in the metro area, in Chesterfield it was sunny and the temperature was 89. In Belleville it was 93 degrees. In Cahokia, it was sunny and 91 degrees. In St. Charles, it was sunny and 91. Across the region, it was sunny in Columbia, Missouri, with a temperature of 90. In Quincy, it was mostly sunny and 88 degrees. In Kansas City, it was mostly sunny and the temperature was 86. It was sunny in Springfield, Missouri, with a temperature of 90. In Rolla, it was sunny and the temperature was 90. It was sunny in Cape Girardeau, with 90 degrees. It was sunny in Springfield, Illinois, with a temperature of 90. Once again in St. Louis, it was sunny, the temperature was 90 degrees, and the wind was southwest at 15 miles an hour, gusting to 21. The current time is 3:03 p.m. Central Daylight Time. 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Here are the forecast highlights for today through Sunday. The warmest stretch of near record heat is expected today and Tuesday with highs in the low to mid-90s. Showers and thunderstorms arrive Tuesday night with a low potential for marginally severe hail and damaging winds. Additional rounds of widespread, beneficial rainfall are expected through Thursday. A cold front will bring an end to the active pattern with cool, dry conditions by late week into next weekend. This afternoon, sunny. Near steady temperature in the lower 90s. Southwest winds 10 to 15 miles per hour. Tonight, mostly clear. Lows in the upper 60s. Southwest winds 5 to 10 miles per hour. Tuesday, sunny, hot with highs in the mid-90s. Southwest winds 5 to 10 miles per hour. Heat index values up to 101 in the afternoon. Tuesday night, mostly clear in the evening, then mostly cloudy with showers, likely with a slight chance of thunderstorms after midnight. Lows in the lower 70s. Southwest winds 5 to 10 miles per hour. Chance of rain 70%. Wednesday, a chance of thunderstorms. Showers, cooler with highs in the lower 80s. West winds around 5 miles per hour. Chance of rain near 100%. Wednesday night, a chance of showers with a slight chance of thunderstorms in the evening, then showers likely with a chance of thunderstorms after midnight. Lows in the mid-60s. Chance of rain 70%. Thursday, showers with a chance of thunderstorms. Highs in the lower 80s. Chance of rain 90%. Thursday night, mostly cloudy. A chance of showers with a slight chance of thunderstorms in the evening, then a slight chance of showers after midnight. Cooler with lows in the lower 50s. Chance of rain 40%. Friday, mostly sunny and breezy. Much cooler with highs in the mid-60s. Friday night through Saturday night, mostly clear. Lows around 40. Highs in the lower 60s. Sunday, sunny. Highs in the lower 70s. At 2 p.m. at Lambert Field in St. Louis, it was sunny with a temperature of 90 degrees. The dew point was 61, giving us a relative humidity of 37%. The wind was southwest at 15 miles an hour, gusting to 21, and the pressure was 29.90 inches and falling.
elsewhere in the metro area. In Chesterfield, it was sunny and the temperature was 89. In Belleville, it was 93 degrees. In Cahokia, it was sunny and 91 degrees. In St. Charles, it was sunny and 91. Across the region, it was sunny in Columbia, Missouri, with a temperature of 90. In Quincy, it was mostly sunny and 88 degrees. In Kansas City, it was mostly sunny and the temperature was 86. It was sunny in Springfield, Missouri, with a temperature of 90. In Rolla, it was sunny and the temperature was 90. It was sunny in Cape Girardeau, with 90 degrees. It was sunny in Springfield, Illinois, with a temperature of 90. Once again in St. Louis, it was sunny, the temperature was 90 degrees, and the wind was southwest at 15 miles an hour, gusting to 21. The current time is 3:08 p.m. Central Daylight Time. 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Here are the forecast highlights for today through Sunday. The warmest stretch of near record heat is expected today and Tuesday, with highs in the low to mid-90s. Showers and thunderstorms arrive Tuesday night with a low potential for marginally severe hail and damaging winds. Additional rounds of widespread, beneficial rainfall are expected through Thursday. A cold front will bring an end to the active pattern with cool, dry conditions by late week into next weekend. This afternoon, sunny. Near steady temperature in the lower 90s. Southwest winds 10 to 15 miles per hour. Tonight, mostly clear. Lows in the upper 60s. Southwest winds 5 to 10 miles per hour. Tuesday, sunny, hot with highs in the mid-90s. Southwest winds 5 to 10 miles per hour. Heat index values up to 101 in the afternoon. Tuesday night, mostly clear in the evening, then mostly cloudy with showers, likely with a slight chance of thunderstorms after midnight. Lows in the lower 70s. Southwest winds 5 to 10 miles per hour. Chance of rain 70%. Wednesday, a chance of thunderstorms. Showers, cooler with highs in the lower 80s. West winds around 5 miles per hour. Chance of rain near 100%. Wednesday night, a chance of showers with a slight chance of thunderstorms in the evening, then showers likely with a chance of thunderstorms after midnight. Lows in the mid-60s. Chance of rain 70%. Thursday, showers with a chance of thunderstorms. Highs in the lower 80s. Chance of rain 90%. Thursday night, mostly cloudy. A chance of showers with a slight chance of thunderstorms in the evening, then a slight chance of showers after midnight. Cooler with lows in the lower 50s. Chance of rain 40%. Friday, mostly sunny and breezy. Much cooler with highs in the mid-60s. Friday night through Saturday night, mostly clear. Lows around 40. Highs in the lower 60s. Sunday, sunny. Highs in the lower 70s. At 3 p.m. at Lambert Field in St. Louis, it was mostly sunny with a temperature of 91 degrees. The dew point was 61, giving us a relative humidity of 36%, producing a heat index of 91. The wind was southwest at 13 miles an hour, gusting to 24, and the pressure was 29.87 inches and falling. Elsewhere in the metro area, in Chesterfield it was sunny and the temperature was 91. In Belleville it was 94 degrees. In Cahokia it was sunny and 93 degrees. In St. Charles it was mostly sunny and 91. Across the region, it was sunny in Columbia, Missouri, with a temperature of 92. In Quincy it was partly sunny and 89 degrees. In Kansas City, it was mostly sunny and the temperature was 87. It was sunny in Springfield, Missouri, with a temperature of 91. In Raleigh,
It was sunny and the temperature was 90. It was sunny in Cape Girardeau with 90 degrees. It was mostly sunny in Springfield, Illinois, with a temperature of 90. Once again in St. Louis, it was mostly sunny. The temperature was 91 degrees and the wind was southwest at 13 miles an hour, gusting to 24. The current time is 3:12 p.m. Central Daylight Time. 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Here are the forecast highlights for today through Sunday. The warmest stretch of near record heat is expected today and Tuesday with highs in the low to mid-90s. Showers and thunderstorms arrive Tuesday night with a low potential for marginally severe hail and damaging winds. Additional rounds of widespread, beneficial rainfall are expected through Thursday. A cold front will bring an end to the active pattern with cool, dry conditions by late week into next weekend. This afternoon, sunny. Near steady temperature in the lower 90s. Southwest winds 10 to 15 miles per hour. Tonight, mostly clear. Lows in the upper 60s. Southwest winds 5 to 10 miles per hour. Tuesday, sunny, hot with highs in the mid-90s. Southwest winds 5 to 10 miles per hour. Heat index values up to 101 in the afternoon. Tuesday night, mostly clear in the evening, then mostly cloudy with showers, likely with a slight chance of thunderstorms after midnight. Lows in the lower 70s. Southwest winds 5 to 10 miles per hour. Chance of rain 70%. Wednesday, a chance of thunderstorms. Showers, cooler with highs in the lower 80s. West winds around 5 miles per hour. Chance of rain near 100%. Wednesday night, a chance of showers with a slight chance of thunderstorms in the evening, then showers likely with a chance of thunderstorms after midnight. Lows in the mid-60s. Chance of rain 70%. Thursday, showers with a chance of thunderstorms. Highs in the lower 80s. Chance of rain 90%. Thursday night, mostly cloudy. A chance of showers with a slight chance of thunderstorms in the evening, then a slight chance of showers after midnight. Cooler with lows in the lower 50s. Chance of rain 40%. Friday, mostly sunny and breezy. Much cooler with highs in the mid-60s. Friday night through Saturday night, mostly clear. Lows around 40. Highs in the lower 60s. Sunday, sunny. Highs in the lower 70s. At 3 p.m. at Lambert Field in St. Louis, it was mostly sunny with a temperature of 91 degrees. The dew point was 61, giving us a relative humidity of 36%, producing a heat index of 91. The wind was southwest at 13 miles an hour, gusting to 24, and the pressure was 29.87 inches and falling. Elsewhere in the metro area, in Chesterfield it was sunny and the temperature was 91. In Belleville it was 94 degrees. In Cahokia it was sunny and 93 degrees. In St. Charles it was mostly sunny and 91. Across the region, it was sunny in Columbia, Missouri, with a temperature of 92. In Quincy it was partly sunny and 89 degrees. In Kansas City, it was mostly sunny and the temperature was 87. It was sunny in Springfield, Missouri, with a temperature of 91. In Rolla, it was sunny and the temperature was 90. It was sunny in Cape Girardeau, with 90 degrees. It was mostly sunny in Springfield, Illinois, with a temperature of 90. Once again in St. Louis, it was mostly sunny. The temperature was 91 degrees and the wind was southwest at 13 miles an hour, gusting to 24. The current time is 3:16 p.m. Central Daylight Time. 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
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Here are the forecast highlights for today through Sunday. The warmest stretch of near record heat is expected today and Tuesday, with highs in the low to mid-90s. Showers and thunderstorms arrive Tuesday night with a low potential for marginally severe hail and damaging winds. Additional rounds of widespread, beneficial rainfall are expected through Thursday. A cold front will bring an end to the active pattern with cool, dry conditions by late week into next weekend. This afternoon, sunny. Near steady temperature in the lower 90s. Southwest winds 10 to 15 miles per hour. Tonight, mostly clear. Lows in the upper 60s. Southwest winds 5 to 10 miles per hour. Tuesday, sunny, hot with highs in the mid-90s. Southwest winds 5 to 10 miles per hour. Heat index values up to 101 in the afternoon. Tuesday night, mostly clear in the evening, then mostly cloudy with showers, likely with a slight chance of thunderstorms after midnight. Lows in the lower 70s. Southwest winds 5 to 10 miles per hour. Chance of rain 70%. Wednesday, a chance of thunderstorms. Showers, cooler with highs in the lower 80s. West winds around 5 miles per hour. Chance of rain near 100%. Wednesday night, a chance of showers with a slight chance of thunderstorms in the evening, then showers likely with a chance of thunderstorms after midnight. Lows in the mid-60s. Chance of rain 70%. Thursday, showers with a chance of thunderstorms. Highs in the lower 80s. Chance of rain 90%. Thursday night, mostly cloudy. A chance of showers with a slight chance of thunderstorms in the evening, then a slight chance of showers after midnight. Cooler with lows in the lower 50s. Chance of rain 40%. Friday, mostly sunny and breezy. Much cooler with highs in the mid-60s. Friday night through Saturday night, mostly clear. Lows around 40. Highs in the lower 60s. Sunday, sunny. Highs in the lower 70s. Tonight, mostly clear. Lows in the upper 60s. Southwest winds 5 to 10 miles per hour. Tuesday, sunny, hot with highs in the mid-90s. Southwest winds 5 to 10 miles per hour. Heat index values up to 101 in the afternoon. Tuesday night, mostly clear in the evening, then mostly cloudy with showers, likely with a slight chance of thunderstorms after midnight. Lows in the lower 70s. Southwest winds 5 to 10 miles per hour. Chance of rain 70%. Wednesday, a chance of thunderstorms. Showers, cooler with highs in the lower 80s. West winds around 5 miles per hour. Chance of rain near 100%. Wednesday night, a chance of showers with a slight chance of thunderstorms in the evening, then showers likely with a chance of thunderstorms after midnight. Lows in the mid-60s. Northeast winds around 5 miles per hour. Chance of rain 70%. Thursday, showers with a chance of thunderstorms. Highs in the lower 80s. Chance of rain 90%. Thursday night, mostly cloudy. A chance of showers with a slight chance of thunderstorms in the evening, then a slight chance of showers after midnight. Cooler with lows in the lower 50s. Chance of rain 40%. Friday, mostly sunny and breezy. Much cooler with highs in the mid-60s. Friday night through Saturday night, mostly clear. Lows around 40. Highs in the lower 60s. Sunday, sunny. Highs in the lower 70s. Sunday night and Monday, partly cloudy. Lows in the upper 40s. Highs in the mid-70s. At 3 p.m. at Lambert Field in St. Louis, it was mostly sunny with a temperature of 91 degrees. The dew point was 61, giving us a relative humidity of 36%, producing a heat index
91. The wind was southwest at 13 miles an hour, gusting to 24, and the pressure was 29.87 inches and falling. Elsewhere in the metro area, in Chesterfield, it was sunny and the temperature was 91. In Belleville, it was 94 degrees. In Cahokia, it was sunny and 93 degrees. In St. Charles, it was mostly sunny and 91. Across the region, it was sunny in Columbia, Missouri, with a temperature of 92. In Quincy, it was partly sunny and 89 degrees. In Kansas City, it was mostly sunny and the temperature was 87. It was sunny in Springfield, Missouri, with a temperature of 91. In Rolla, it was sunny and the temperature was 90. It was sunny in Cape Girardeau, with 90 degrees. It was mostly sunny in Springfield, Illinois, with a temperature of 90. Once again in St. Louis, it was mostly sunny, index of 91. The wind was southwest.

in Kansas City, it was mostly sunny and the temperature was 87. It was sunny in Springfield, Missouri, with a temperature of 91. In Rolla, it was sunny and the temperature was 90. It was sunny in Cape Girardeau, with 90 degrees. It was mostly sunny in Springfield, Illinois, with a temperature of 90. Once again in St. Louis, it was mostly sunny. The temperature was 91 degrees and the wind was southwest at 13 miles an hour, gusting to 24. The current time is 3:23 p.m. Central Daylight Time. 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Here are the forecast highlights for today through Sunday. The warmest stretch of near record heat is expected today and Tuesday with highs in the low to mid-90s. Showers and thunderstorms arrive Tuesday night with a low potential for marginally severe hail and damaging winds. Additional rounds of widespread, beneficial rainfall are expected through Thursday. A cold front will bring an end to the active pattern with cool, dry conditions by late week into next weekend. Tonight, mostly clear. Lows in the upper 60s. Southwest winds 5 to 10 miles per hour. Tuesday, sunny, hot with highs in the mid-90s. Southwest winds 5 to 10 miles per hour. Heat index values up to 101 in the afternoon. Tuesday night, mostly clear in the evening, then mostly cloudy with showers, likely with a slight chance of thunderstorms after midnight. Lows in the lower 70s. Southwest winds 5 to 10 miles per hour. Chance of rain 70%. Wednesday, a chance of thunderstorms. Showers, cooler with highs in the lower 80s. West winds around 5 miles per hour. Chance of rain near 100%. Wednesday night, a chance of showers with a slight chance of thunderstorms in the evening, then showers likely with a chance of thunderstorms after midnight. Lows in the mid-60s. Northeast winds around 5 miles per hour. Chance of rain 70%. Thursday, showers with a chance of thunderstorms. Highs in the lower 80s. Chance of rain 90%. Thursday night, mostly cloudy. A chance of showers with a slight chance of thunderstorms in the evening, then a slight chance of showers after midnight. Cooler with lows in the lower 50s. Chance of rain 40%. Friday, mostly sunny and breezy. Much cooler with highs in the mid-60s. Friday night through Saturday night, mostly clear. Lows around 40. Highs in the lower 60s. Sunday, sunny. Highs in the lower 70s. Sunday night and Monday, partly cloudy. Lows in the upper 40s. Highs in the mid-70s. At 3 p.m. at Lambert Field in St. Louis, it was mostly sunny with a temperature of 91 degrees. The dew point was 61, giving us a relative humidity of 36%, producing a heat index of 91. The wind was southwest at 13 miles an hour, gusting to 24, and the pressure was 29.87 inches and falling. Elsewhere in the metro area, in Chesterfield, it was sunny and the temperature was 91. In Belleville, it was 94 degrees. In Cahokia, it was sunny and 93 degrees. In St. Charles, it was mostly sunny and 91. Across the region, it was sunny in Columbia, Missouri, with a temperature of 92. In Quincy, it was partly sunny and 89 degrees. In Kansas City, it was mostly sunny and the temperature was 87. It was sunny in Springfield, Missouri, with a temperature of 91. In Rolla, it was sunny and the temperature was 90. It was sunny in Cape Girardeau, with 90 degrees. It was mostly sunny in Springfield, Illinois, with a temperature of 90. Once again in St. Louis, it was mostly sunny. The temperature was 91 degrees and the wind was southwest at 13 miles an hour, gusting to 24.

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Here are the forecast highlights for today through Sunday. The warmest stretch of near record heat is expected today and Tuesday, with highs in the low to mid-90s. Showers and thunderstorms arrive Tuesday night with a low potential for marginally severe hail and damaging winds. Additional rounds of widespread, beneficial rainfall are expected through Thursday. A cold front will bring an end to the active pattern with cool, dry conditions by late week into next weekend. Tonight, mostly clear. Lows in the upper 60s. Southwest winds 5 to 10 miles per hour. Tuesday, sunny, hot with highs in the mid-90s. Southwest winds 5 to 10 miles per hour. Heat index values up to 101 in the afternoon. Tuesday night, mostly clear in the evening, then mostly cloudy with showers, likely with a slight chance of thunderstorms after midnight. Lows in the lower 70s. Southwest winds 5 to 10 miles per hour. Chance of rain 70%. Wednesday, a chance of thunderstorms. Showers, cooler with highs in the lower 80s. West winds around 5 miles per hour. Chance of rain near 100%. Wednesday night, a chance of showers with a slight chance of thunderstorms in the evening, then showers likely with a chance of thunderstorms after midnight. Lows in the mid-60s. Northeast winds around 5 miles per hour. Chance of rain 70%. Thursday, showers with a chance of thunderstorms. Highs in the lower 80s. Chance of rain 90%. Thursday night, mostly cloudy. A chance of showers with a slight chance of thunderstorms in the evening, then a slight chance of showers after midnight. Cooler with lows in the lower 50s. Chance of rain 40%. Friday, mostly sunny and breezy. Much cooler with highs in the mid-60s. Friday night through Saturday night, mostly clear. Lows around 40. Highs in the lower 60s. Sunday, sunny. Highs in the lower 70s. Sunday night and Monday, partly cloudy. Lows in the upper 40s. Highs in the mid-70s. At 3 p.m. at Lambert Field in St. Louis, it was mostly sunny with a temperature of 91 degrees. The dew point was 61, giving us a relative humidity of 36%, producing a heat index of 91. The wind was southwest at 13 miles an hour, gusting to 24, and the pressure was 29.87 inches and falling. Elsewhere in the metro area, in Chesterfield, it was sunny and the temperature was 91. In Belleville, it was 94 degrees. In Cahokia, it was sunny and 93 degrees. In St. Charles, it was mostly sunny and 91. Across the region, it was sunny in Columbia, Missouri, with a temperature of 92. In Quincy, it was partly sunny and 89 degrees. In Kansas City, it was mostly sunny and the temperature was 87. It was sunny in Springfield, Missouri, with a temperature of 91. In Rolla, it was sunny and the temperature was 90. It was sunny in Cape Girardeau, with 90 degrees. It was mostly sunny in Springfield, Illinois, with a temperature of 90. Once again in St. Louis, it was mostly sunny. The temperature was 91 degrees and the wind was southwest at 13 miles an hour, gusting to 24. The current time is 3:32 p.m. Central Daylight Time. 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Here are the forecast highlights for today through Sunday.
warmest stretch of near record heat is expected today and Tuesday, with highs in the low to mid 90s. Showers and thunderstorms arrive Tuesday night with a low potential for marginally severe hail and damaging winds. Additional rounds of widespread, beneficial rainfall are expected through Thursday. A cold front will bring an end to the active pattern with cool, dry conditions by late week into next weekend. Tonight, mostly clear. Lows in the upper 60s. Southwest winds 5 to 10 miles per hour. Tuesday, sunny, hot with highs in the mid-90s. Southwest winds 5 to 10 miles per hour. Heat index values up to 101 in the afternoon. Tuesday night, mostly clear in the evening, then mostly cloudy with showers, likely with a slight chance of thunderstorms after midnight. Lows in the lower 70s. Southwest winds 5 to 10 miles per hour. Chance of rain 70%. Wednesday, a chance of thunderstorms. Showers, cooler with highs in the lower 80s. West winds around 5 miles per hour. Chance of rain near 100%. Wednesday night, a chance of showers with a slight chance of thunderstorms in the evening, then showers likely with a chance of thunderstorms after midnight. Lows in the mid-60s. Northeast winds around 5 miles per hour. Chance of rain 70%. Thursday, showers with a chance of thunderstorms. Highs in the lower 80s. Chance of rain 90%. Thursday night, mostly cloudy. A chance of showers with a slight chance of thunderstorms in the evening, then a slight chance of showers after midnight. Cooler with lows in the lower 50s. Chance of rain 40%. Friday, mostly sunny and breezy. Much cooler with highs in the mid-60s. Friday night through Saturday night, mostly clear. Lows around 40. Highs in the lower 60s. Sunday, sunny. Highs in the lower 70s. Sunday night and Monday, partly cloudy. Lows in the upper 40s. Highs in the mid-70s. At 3 p.m. at Lambert Field in St. Louis, it was mostly sunny with a temperature of 91 degrees. The dew point was 61, giving us a relative humidity of 36%, producing a heat index of 91. The wind was southwest at 13 miles an hour, gusting to 24, and the pressure was 29.87 inches and falling. Elsewhere in the metro area, in Chesterfield, it was sunny and the temperature was 91. In Belleville, it was 94 degrees. In Cahokia, it was sunny and 93 degrees. In St. Charles, it was mostly sunny and 91. Across the region, it was sunny in Columbia, Missouri, with a temperature of 92. In Quincy, it was partly sunny and 89 degrees. In Kansas City, it was mostly sunny and the temperature was 87. It was sunny in Springfield, Missouri, with a temperature of 91. In Rolla, it was sunny and the temperature was 90. It was sunny in Cape Girardeau, with 90 degrees. It was mostly sunny in Springfield, Illinois, with a temperature of 90. Once again in St. Louis, it was mostly sunny. The temperature was 91 degrees and the wind was southwest at 13 miles an hour, gusting to 24. The current time is 3:36 p.m. Central Daylight Time. 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Here are the forecast highlights for today through Sunday. The warmest stretch of near record heat is expected today and Tuesday with highs in the low to mid-90s. Showers and thunderstorms arrive Tuesday night with a low potential for marginally severe hail and damaging winds. Additional rounds of widespread, beneficial rainfall are expected through Thursday. A cold front will bring an end to the active pattern with cool, dry conditions by late week into next weekend. Tonight, mostly clear. Lows in the upper 60s. Southwest winds
5 to 10 miles per hour. Tuesday, sunny, hot with highs in the mid-90s. Southwest winds 5 to 10 miles per hour. Heat index values up to 101 in the afternoon. Tuesday night, mostly clear in the evening, then mostly cloudy with showers, likely with a slight chance of thunderstorms after midnight. Lows in the lower 70s. Southwest winds 5 to 10 miles per hour. Chance of rain 70%. Wednesday, a chance of thunderstorms. Showers, cooler with highs in the lower 80s. West winds around 5 miles per hour. Chance of rain near 100%. Wednesday night, a chance of showers with a slight chance of thunderstorms in the evening, then showers likely with a chance of thunderstorms after midnight. Lows in the mid-60s. Northeast winds around 5 miles per hour. Chance of rain 70%. Thursday, showers with a chance of thunderstorms. Highs in the lower 80s. Chance of rain 90%. Thursday night, mostly cloudy. A chance of showers with a slight chance of thunderstorms in the evening, then a slight chance of showers after midnight. Cooler with lows in the lower 50s. Chance of rain 40%. Friday, mostly sunny and breezy. Much cooler with highs in the mid-60s. Friday night through Saturday night, mostly clear. Lows around 40. Highs in the lower 60s. Sunday, sunny. Highs in the lower 70s. Sunday night and Monday, partly cloudy. Lows in the upper 40s. Highs in the mid-70s. At 3 p.m. at Lambert Field in St. Louis, it was mostly sunny with a temperature of 91 degrees. The dew point was 61, giving us a relative humidity of 36%, producing a heat index of 91. The wind was southwest at 13 miles an hour, gusting to 24, and the pressure was 29.87 inches and falling. Elsewhere in the metro area, in Chesterfield, it was sunny and the temperature was 91. In Belleville, it was 94 degrees. In Cahokia, it was sunny and 93 degrees. In St. Charles, it was mostly sunny and 91. Across the region, it was sunny in Columbia, Missouri, with a temperature of 92. In Quincy, it was partly sunny and 89 degrees. In Kansas City, it was mostly sunny and the temperature was 87. It was sunny in Springfield, Missouri, with a temperature of 91. In Rolla, it was sunny and the temperature was 90. It was sunny in Cape Girardeau, with 90 degrees. It was mostly sunny in Springfield, Illinois, with a temperature of 90. Once again in St. Louis, it was mostly sunny. The temperature was 91 degrees and the wind was southwest at 13 miles an hour, gusting to 24. The current time is 3:40 p.m. Central Daylight Time. 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Here are the forecast highlights for today through Sunday. The warmest stretch of near-record heat is expected today and Tuesday with highs in the low to mid-90s. Showers and thunderstorms arrive Tuesday night with a low potential for marginally severe hail and damaging winds. Additional rounds of widespread, beneficial rainfall are expected through Thursday. A cold front will bring an end to the active pattern with cool, dry conditions by late week into next weekend. Tonight, mostly clear. Lows in the upper 60s. Southwest winds 5 to 10 miles per hour. Tuesday, sunny, hot with highs in the mid-90s. Southwest winds 5 to 10 miles per hour. Heat index values up to 101 in the afternoon. Tuesday night, mostly clear in the evening, then mostly cloudy with showers, likely with a slight chance of thunderstorms after midnight. Lows in the lower 70s. Southwest winds 5 to 10 miles per hour. Chance of rain 70%. Wednesday, a chance of thunderstorms.
storms, showers, cooler with highs in the lower 80s. West winds around 5 miles per hour. Chance of rain near 100%. Wednesday night, a chance of showers with a slight chance of thunderstorms in the evening, then showers likely with a chance of thunderstorms after midnight. Lows in the mid-60s. Northeast winds around 5 miles per hour. Chance of rain 70%. Thursday, showers with a chance of thunderstorms. Highs in the lower 80s. Chance of rain 90%. Thursday night, mostly cloudy. A chance of showers with a slight chance of thunderstorms in the evening, then a slight chance of showers after midnight. Cooler with lows in the lower 50s. Chance of rain 40%. Friday, mostly sunny and breezy. Much cooler with highs in the mid-60s. Friday night through Saturday night, mostly clear. Lows around 40. Highs in the lower 60s. Sunday, sunny. Highs in the lower 70s. Sunday night and Monday, partly cloudy. Lows in the upper 40s. Highs in the mid-70s. At 3 p.m. at Lambert Field in St. Louis, it was mostly sunny with a temperature of 91 degrees. The dew point was 61, giving us a relative humidity of 36%, producing a heat index of 91. The wind was southwest at 13 miles an hour, gusting to 24, and the pressure was 29.87 inches and falling. Elsewhere in the metro area, in Chesterfield, it was sunny and the temperature was 91. In Belleville, it was 94 degrees. In Cahokia, it was sunny and 93 degrees. In St. Charles, it was mostly sunny and 91. Across the region, it was sunny in Columbia, Missouri, with a temperature of 92. In Quincy, it was partly sunny and 89 degrees. In Kansas City, it was mostly sunny and the temperature was 87. It was sunny in Springfield, Missouri, with a temperature of 91. In Rolla, it was sunny and the temperature was 90. It was sunny in Cape Girardeau, with 90 degrees. It was mostly sunny in Springfield, Illinois, with a temperature of 90. Once again in St. Louis, it was mostly sunny. The temperature was 91 degrees and the wind was southwest at 13 miles an hour, gusting to 24. The current time is 3:45 p.m. Central Daylight Time. 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Here are the forecast highlights for today through Sunday. The warmest stretch of near-record heat is expected today and Tuesday with highs in the low to mid-90s. Showers and thunderstorms arrive Tuesday night with a low potential for marginally severe hail and damaging winds. Additional rounds of widespread, beneficial rainfall are expected through Thursday. A cold front will bring an end to the active pattern with cool, dry conditions by late week into next weekend. Tonight, mostly clear. Lows in the upper 60s. Southwest winds 5 to 10 miles per hour. Tuesday, sunny, hot with highs in the mid-90s. Southwest winds 5 to 10 miles per hour. Heat index values up to 101 in the afternoon. Tuesday night, mostly clear in the evening, then mostly cloudy with showers likely with a slight chance of thunderstorms after midnight. Lows in the lower 70s. Southwest winds 5 to 10 miles per hour. Chance of rain 70%. Wednesday, a chance of thunderstorms. Showers, cooler with highs in the lower 80s. West winds around 5 miles per hour. Chance of rain near 100%. Wednesday night, a chance of showers with a slight chance of thunderstorms in the evening, then showers likely with a chance of thunderstorms after midnight. Lows in the mid-60s. Northeast winds around 5 miles per hour. Chance of rain 70%. Thursday, showers with a chance of thunderstorms. Highs in the lower 80s.
degrees. Chance of rain 90%. Thursday night, mostly cloudy. A chance of showers with a slight chance of thunderstorms in the evening, then a slight chance of showers after midnight. Cooler with lows in the lower 50s. Chance of rain 40%. Friday, mostly sunny and breezy. Much cooler with highs in the mid-60s. Friday night through Saturday night, mostly clear. Lows around 40. Highs in the lower 60s. Sunday, sunny. Highs in the lower 70s. Sunday night and Monday, partly cloudy. Lows in the upper 40s. Highs in the mid-70s. At 3 p.m. at Lambert Field in St. Louis, it was mostly sunny with a temperature of 91 degrees. The dew point was 61, giving us a relative humidity of 36%, producing a heat index of 91. The wind was southwest at 13 miles an hour, gusting to 24, and the pressure was 29.87 inches and falling. Elsewhere in the metro area, in Chesterfield, it was sunny and the temperature was 91. In Belleville, it was 94 degrees. In Cahokia, it was sunny and 93 degrees. In St. Charles, it was mostly sunny and 91. Across the region, it was sunny in Columbia, Missouri, with a temperature of 92. In Quincy, it was partly sunny and 89 degrees. In Kansas City, it was mostly sunny and the temperature was 87. It was sunny in Springfield, Missouri, with a temperature of 91. In Rolla, it was sunny and the temperature was 90. It was sunny in Cape Girardeau, with 90 degrees. It was mostly sunny in Springfield, Illinois, with a temperature of 90. Once again in St. Louis, it was mostly sunny. The temperature was 91 degrees and the wind was southwest at 13 miles an hour, gusting to 24. The current time is 3:49 p.m. Central Daylight Time. 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Here are the forecast highlights for today through Sunday. The warmest stretch of near record heat is expected today and Tuesday with highs in the low to mid-90s. Showers and thunderstorms arrive Tuesday night with a low potential for marginally severe hail and damaging winds. Additional rounds of widespread, beneficial rainfall are expected through Thursday. A cold front will bring an end to the active pattern with cool, dry conditions by late week into next weekend. Tonight, mostly clear. Lows in the upper 60s. Southwest winds 5 to 10 miles per hour. Tuesday, sunny, hot with highs in the mid-90s. Southwest winds 5 to 10 miles per hour. Heat index values up to 101 in the afternoon. Tuesday night, mostly clear in the evening, then mostly cloudy with showers, likely with a slight chance of thunderstorms after midnight. Lows in the lower 70s. Southwest winds 5 to 10 miles per hour. Chance of rain 70%. Wednesday, a chance of thunderstorms. Showers, cooler with highs in the lower 80s. West winds around 5 miles per hour. Chance of rain near 100%. Wednesday night, a chance of showers with a slight chance of thunderstorms in the evening, then showers likely with a chance of thunderstorms after midnight. Lows in the mid-60s. Northeast winds around 5 miles per hour. Chance of rain 70%. Thursday, showers with a chance of thunderstorms. Highs in the lower 80s. Chance of rain 90%. Thursday night, mostly cloudy. A chance of showers with a slight chance of thunderstorms in the evening, then a slight chance of showers after midnight. Cooler with lows in the lower 50s. Chance of rain 40%. Friday, mostly sunny and breezy. Much cooler with highs in the mid-60s. Friday night through Saturday night, mostly clear. Lows around 40. Highs in the lower 60s.
Sunday, sunny. Highs in the lower 70s. Sunday night and Monday, partly cloudy. Lows in the upper 40s. Highs in the mid 70s. At 3 p.m. at Lambert Field in St. Louis, it was mostly sunny with a temperature of 91 degrees. The dew point was 61, giving us a relative humidity of 36%, producing a heat index of 91. The wind was southwest at 13 miles an hour, gusting to 24, and the pressure was 29.87 inches and falling. Elsewhere in the metro area, in Chesterfield, it was sunny and the temperature was 91. In Belleville, it was 94 degrees. In Cahokia, it was sunny and 93 degrees. In St. Charles, it was mostly sunny and 91. Across the region, it was sunny in Columbia, Missouri, with a temperature of 92. In Quincy, it was partly sunny and 89 degrees. In Kansas City, it was mostly sunny and the temperature was 87. It was sunny in Springfield, Missouri, with a temperature of 91. In Rolla, it was sunny and the temperature was 90. It was sunny in Cape Girardeau, with 90 degrees. It was mostly sunny in Springfield, Illinois, with a temperature of 90. Once again in St. Louis, it was mostly sunny. The temperature was 91 degrees and the wind was southwest at 13 miles an hour, gusting to 24. The current time is 3:54 p.m. Central Daylight Time. 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Here are the forecast highlights for today through Sunday. The warmest stretch of near-record heat is expected today and Tuesday with highs in the low to mid-90s. Showers and thunderstorms arrive Tuesday night with a low potential for marginally severe hail and damaging winds. Additional rounds of widespread, beneficial rainfall are expected through Thursday. A cold front will bring an end to the active pattern with cool, dry conditions by late week into next weekend. Tonight, mostly clear. Lows in the upper 60s. Southwest winds 5 to 10 miles per hour. Tuesday, sunny, hot with highs in the mid-90s. Southwest winds 5 to 10 miles per hour. Heat index values up to 101 in the afternoon. Tuesday night, mostly clear in the evening, then mostly cloudy with showers, likely with a slight chance of thunderstorms after midnight. Lows in the lower 70s. Southwest winds 5 to 10 miles per hour. Chance of rain 70%. Wednesday, a chance of thunderstorms. Showers, cooler with highs in the lower 80s. West winds around 5 miles per hour. Chance of rain near 100%. Wednesday night, a chance of showers with a slight chance of thunderstorms in the evening, then showers likely with a chance of thunderstorms after midnight. Lows in the mid-60s. Northeast winds around 5 miles per hour. Chance of rain 70%. Thursday, showers with a chance of thunderstorms. Highs in the lower 80s. Chance of rain 90%. Thursday night, mostly cloudy. A chance of showers with a slight chance of thunderstorms in the evening, then a slight chance of showers after midnight. Cooler with lows in the lower 50s. Chance of rain 40%. Friday, mostly sunny and breezy. Much cooler with highs in the mid-60s. Friday night through Saturday night, mostly clear. Lows around 40. Highs in the lower 60s. Sunday, sunny. Highs in the lower 70s. Sunday night and Monday, partly cloudy. Lows in the upper 40s. Highs in the mid-70s. At 3 p.m. at Lambert Field in St. Louis, it was mostly sunny with a temperature of 91 degrees. The dew point was 61, giving us a relative humidity of 36%, producing a heat index of 91. The wind was southwest at 13 miles an hour, gusting to 24, and the pressure was 20.
0.87 inches and falling. Elsewhere in the metro area, in Chesterfield, it was sunny and the temperature was 91. In Belleville, it was 94 degrees. In Cahokia, it was sunny and 93 degrees. In St. Charles, it was mostly sunny and 91. Across the region, it was sunny in Columbia, Missouri, with a temperature of 92. In Quincy, it was partly sunny and 89 degrees. In Kansas City, it was mostly sunny and the temperature was 87. It was sunny in Springfield, Missouri, with a temperature of 91. In Rolla, it was sunny and the temperature was 90. It was sunny in Cape Girardeau, with 19 degrees. It was mostly sunny in Springfield, Illinois, with a temperature of 90. Once again in St. Louis, it was mostly sunny. The temperature was 91 degrees and the wind was southwest at 13 miles an hour, gusting to 24. The current time is 3:58 p.m. Central Daylight Time. 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Here are the forecast highlights for this afternoon through Sunday. Unseasonable, near record breaking heat will continue into Tuesday. Widespread showers and thunderstorms are expected Tuesday night into Wednesday morning. A few strong to severe thunderstorms and locally heavy rainfall are possible. Another widespread round of showers and thunderstorms is forecast Wednesday night into Thursday morning. With a significant cool down, temperatures will fall to below average at the end of the week into the weekend. Tonight, mostly clear. Lows in the upper 60s. Southwest winds 5 to 10 miles per hour. Tuesday, sunny, hot with highs in the mid-90s. Southwest winds 5 to 10 miles per hour. Heat index values up to 101 in the afternoon. Tuesday night, mostly clear in the evening, then mostly cloudy with showers, likely with a slight chance of thunderstorms after midnight. Lows in the lower 70s. Southwest winds 5 to 10 miles per hour. Chance of rain 70%. Wednesday, a chance of thunderstorms. Showers, cooler with highs in the lower 80s. West winds around 5 miles per hour. Chance of rain near 100%. Wednesday night, a chance of showers with a slight chance of thunderstorms in the evening, then showers likely with a chance of thunderstorms after midnight. Lows in the mid-60s. Northeast winds around 5 miles per hour. Chance of rain 70%. Thursday, showers with a chance of thunderstorms. Highs in the lower 80s. Chance of rain 90%. Thursday night, mostly cloudy. A chance of showers with a slight chance of thunderstorms in the evening, then a slight chance of showers after midnight. Cooler with lows in the lower 50s. Chance of rain 40%. Friday, mostly sunny and breezy. Much cooler with highs in the mid-60s. Friday night through Saturday night, mostly clear. Lows around 40. Highs in the lower 60s. Sunday, sunny. Highs in the lower 70s. Sunday night and Monday, partly cloudy. Lows in the upper 40s. Highs in the mid-70s. At 3 p.m. at Lambert Field in St. Louis, it was mostly sunny with a temperature of 91 degrees. The dew point was 61, giving us a relative humidity of 36%, producing a heat index of 91. The wind was southwest at 13 miles an hour, gusting to 24, and the pressure was 29.87 inches and falling. Elsewhere in the metro area, in Chesterfield, it was sunny and the temperature was 91. In Belleville, it was 94 degrees. In Cahokia, it was sunny and 93 degrees. In St. Charles, it was mostly sunny and 91. Across the region, it was sunny in Columbia, Missouri, with a temperature of 92. In Quincy, it was partly sunny and 89 degrees.
Kansas City, it was mostly sunny and the temperature was 87. It was sunny in Springfield, Missouri, with a temperature of 91. In Rolla, it was sunny and the temperature was 90. It was sunny in Cape Girardeau, with 19 degrees. It was mostly sunny in Springfield, Illinois, with a temperature of 90. Once again in St. Louis, it was mostly sunny. The temperature was 91 degrees and the wind was southwest at 13 miles an hour, gusting to 24. The current time is 4:03 p.m. Central Daylight Time. 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Here are the forecast highlights for this afternoon through Sunday. Unseasonable, near record breaking heat will continue into Tuesday. Widespread showers and thunderstorms are expected Tuesday night into Wednesday morning. A few strong to severe thunderstorms and locally heavy rainfall are possible. Another widespread round of showers and thunderstorms is forecast Wednesday night into Thursday morning. With a significant cool down, temperatures will fall to below average at the end of the week into the weekend. Tonight, mostly clear. Lows in the upper 60s. Southwest winds 5 to 10 miles per hour. Tuesday, sunny, hot with highs in the mid-90s. Southwest winds 5 to 10 miles per hour. Heat index values up to 101 in the afternoon. Tuesday night, mostly clear in the evening, then mostly cloudy with showers, likely with a slight chance of thunderstorms after midnight. Lows in the lower 70s. Southwest winds 5 to 10 miles per hour. Chance of rain 70%. Wednesday, a chance of thunderstorms. Showers, cooler with highs in the lower 80s. West winds around 5 miles per hour. Chance of rain near 100%. Wednesday night, a chance of showers with a slight chance of thunderstorms in the evening, then showers likely with a chance of thunderstorms after midnight. Lows in the mid-60s. Northeast winds around 5 miles per hour. Chance of rain 70%. Thursday, showers with a chance of thunderstorms. Highs in the lower 80s. Chance of rain 90%. Thursday night, mostly cloudy. A chance of showers with a slight chance of thunderstorms in the evening, then a slight chance of showers after midnight. Cooler with lows in the lower 50s. Chance of rain 40%. Friday, mostly sunny and breezy. Much cooler with highs in the mid-60s. Friday night through Saturday night, mostly clear. Lows around 40. Highs in the lower 60s. Sunday, sunny. Highs in the lower 70s. Sunday night and Monday, partly cloudy. Lows in the upper 40s. Highs in the mid-70s. At 3 p.m. at Lambert Field in St. Louis, it was mostly sunny with a temperature of 91 degrees. The dew point was 61, giving us a relative humidity of 36%, producing a heat index of 91. The wind was southwest at 13 miles an hour, gusting to 24, and the pressure was 29.87 inches and falling. Elsewhere in the metro area, in Chesterfield it was sunny and the temperature was 91. In Belleville it was 94 degrees. In Cahokia, it was sunny and 93 degrees. In St. Charles, it was mostly sunny and 91. Across the region, it was sunny in Columbia, Missouri, with a temperature of 92. In Quincy, it was partly sunny and 89 degrees. In Kansas City, it was mostly sunny and the temperature was 87. It was sunny in Springfield, Missouri, with a temperature of 91. In Rolla, it was sunny and the temperature was 90. It was sunny in Cape Girardeau, with 19 degrees. It was mostly sunny in Springfield, Illinois, with a temperature of 90. Once again in St. Louis, it was mostly sunny. The temperature was 91 degrees and the wind was southwest at 13 miles an hour, gusting.
to 24. The current time is 4:07 p.m. Central Daylight Time. 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Here are the forecast highlights for this afternoon through Sunday. Unseasonable, near record breaking heat will continue into Tuesday. Widespread showers and thunderstorms are expected Tuesday night into Wednesday morning. A few strong to severe thunderstorms and locally heavy rainfall are possible. Another widespread round of showers and thunderstorms is forecast Wednesday night into Thursday morning. With a significant cool down, temperatures will fall to below average at the end of the week into the weekend. Tonight, mostly clear. Lows in the upper 60s. Southwest winds 5 to 10 miles per hour. Tuesday, sunny, hot with highs in the mid-90s. Southwest winds 5 to 10 miles per hour. Heat index values up to 101 in the afternoon. Tuesday night, mostly clear in the evening, then mostly cloudy with showers, likely with a slight chance of thunderstorms after midnight. Lows in the lower 70s. Southwest winds 5 to 10 miles per hour. Chance of rain 70%. Wednesday, a chance of thunderstorms. Showers, cooler with highs in the lower 80s. West winds around 5 miles per hour. Chance of rain near 100%. Wednesday night, a chance of showers with a slight chance of thunderstorms in the evening, then showers likely with a chance of thunderstorms after midnight. Lows in the mid-60s. Northeast winds around 5 miles per hour. Chance of rain 70%. Thursday, showers with a chance of thunderstorms. Highs in the lower 80s. Chance of rain 90%. Thursday night, mostly cloudy. A chance of showers with a slight chance of thunderstorms in the evening, then a slight chance of showers after midnight. Cooler with lows in the lower 50s. Chance of rain 40%. Friday, mostly sunny and breezy. Much cooler with highs in the mid-60s. Friday night through Saturday night, mostly clear. Lows around 40. Highs in the lower 60s. Sunday, sunny. Highs in the lower 70s. Sunday night and Monday, partly cloudy. Lows in the upper 40s. Highs in the mid-70s. At 4 p.m. at Lambert Field in St. Louis, it was mostly sunny with a temperature of 92 degrees. The dew point was 60, giving us a relative humidity of 34%, producing a heat index of 91. The wind was southwest at 17 miles an hour, gusting to 23, and the pressure was 29.86 inches and falling. Elsewhere in the metro area, in Chesterfield it was sunny and the temperature was 91. In Belleville it was 94 degrees. In Cahokia, it was sunny and 93 degrees. In St. Charles it was mostly sunny and 92. Across the region, it was sunny in Columbia, Missouri, with a temperature of 92. In Quincy, it was mostly sunny and 90 degrees. In Kansas City, it was mostly sunny and the temperature was 88. It was sunny in Springfield, Missouri, with a temperature of 90. In Rolla, it was sunny and the temperature was 91. It was sunny in Cape Girardeau, with 90 degrees. It was partly sunny in Springfield, Illinois, with a temperature of 89. Once again in St. Louis, it was mostly sunny. The temperature was 92 degrees and the wind was southwest at 17 miles an hour, gusting to 23. The current time is 4:12 p.m. Central Daylight Time. 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
Here are the forecast highlights for this afternoon through Sunday. Unseasonable, near record breaking heat will continue into Tuesday. Widespread showers and thunderstorms are expected Tuesday night into Wednesday morning. A few strong to severe thunderstorms and locally heavy rainfall are possible. Another widespread round of showers and thunderstorms is forecast Wednesday night into Thursday morning. With a significant cool down, temperatures will fall to below average at the end of the week into the weekend. Tonight, mostly clear. Lows in the upper 60s. Southwest winds 5 to 10 miles per hour. Tuesday, sunny, hot with highs in the mid-90s. Southwest winds 5 to 10 miles per hour. Heat index values up to 101 in the afternoon. Tuesday night, mostly clear in the evening, then mostly cloudy with showers, likely with a slight chance of thunderstorms after midnight. Lows in the lower 70s. Southwest winds 5 to 10 miles per hour. Chance of rain 70%. Wednesday, a chance of thunderstorms. Showers, cooler with highs in the lower 80s. West winds around 5 miles per hour. Chance of rain near 100%. Wednesday night, a chance of showers with a slight chance of thunderstorms in the evening, then showers likely with a chance of thunderstorms after midnight. Lows in the mid-60s. Northeast winds around 5 miles per hour. Chance of rain 70%. Thursday, showers with a chance of thunderstorms. Highs in the lower 80s. Chance of rain 90%. Thursday night, mostly cloudy. A chance of showers with a slight chance of thunderstorms in the evening, then a slight chance of showers after midnight. Cooler with lows in the lower 50s. Chance of rain 40%. Friday, mostly sunny and breezy. Much cooler with highs in the mid-60s. Friday night through Saturday night, mostly clear. Lows around 40. Highs in the lower 60s. Sunday, sunny. Highs in the lower 70s. Sunday night and Monday, partly cloudy. Lows in the upper 40s. Highs in the mid-70s. At 4 p.m. at Lambert Field in St. Louis, it was mostly sunny with a temperature of 92 degrees. The dew point was 60, giving us a relative humidity of 34%, producing a heat index of 91. The wind was southwest at 17 miles an hour, gusting to 23, and the pressure was 29.86 inches and falling. Elsewhere in the metro area, in Chesterfield it was sunny and the temperature was 91. In Belleville it was 94 degrees. In Cahokia, it was sunny and 93 degrees. In St. Charles it was mostly sunny and 92. Across the region, it was sunny in Columbia, Missouri, with a temperature of 92. In Quincy, it was mostly sunny and 90 degrees. In Kansas City, it was mostly sunny and the temperature was 88. It was sunny in Springfield, Missouri, with a temperature of 90. In Rolla, it was sunny and the temperature was 91. It was sunny in Cape Girardeau, with 90 degrees. It was partly sunny in Springfield, Illinois, with a temperature of 89. Once again in St. Louis, it was mostly sunny. The temperature was 92 degrees and the wind was southwest at 17 miles an hour, gusting to 23. The current time is 4:16 p.m. Central Daylight Time. 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Here are the forecast highlights for this afternoon through Sunday. Unseasonable, near record breaking heat will continue into Tuesday. Widespread showers and thunderstorms are expected Tuesday night into Wednesday morning. A few strong to severe thunderstorms and locally heavy rainfall are possible. Another widespread round of showers and thunderstorms is forecast Wednesday night into Thursday morning. With a significant cool down,
temperatures will fall to below average at the end of the week into the weekend. Tonight, mostly clear. Lows in the upper 60s. Southwest winds 5 to 10 miles per hour. Tuesday, sunny, hot with highs in the mid-90s. Southwest winds 5 to 10 miles per hour. Heat index values up to 101 in the afternoon. Tuesday night, mostly clear in the evening, then mostly cloudy with showers, likely with a slight chance of thunderstorms after midnight. Lows in the lower 70s. Southwest winds 5 to 10 miles per hour. Chance of rain 70%. Wednesday, a chance of thunderstorms. Showers, cooler with highs in the lower 80s. West winds around 5 miles per hour. Chance of rain near 100%. Wednesday night, a chance of showers with a slight chance of thunderstorms in the evening, then showers likely with a chance of thunderstorms after midnight. Lows in the mid-60s. Northeast winds around 5 miles per hour. Chance of rain 70%. Thursday, showers with a chance of thunderstorms. Highs in the lower 80s. Chance of rain 90%. Thursday night, mostly cloudy. A chance of showers with a slight chance of thunderstorms in the evening, then a slight chance of showers after midnight. Cooler with lows in the lower 50s. Chance of rain 40%. Friday, mostly sunny and breezy. Much cooler with highs in the mid-60s. Friday night through Saturday night, mostly clear. Lows around 40. Highs in the lower 60s. Sunday, sunny. Highs in the lower 70s. Sunday night and Monday, partly cloudy. Lows in the upper 40s. Highs in the mid-70s. At 4 p.m. at Lambert Field in St. Louis, it was mostly sunny with a temperature of 92 degrees. The dew point was 60, giving us a relative humidity of 34%, producing a heat index of 91. The wind was southwest at 17 miles an hour, gusting to 23, and the pressure was 29.86 inches and falling. Elsewhere in the metro area, in Chesterfield it was sunny and the temperature was 91. In Belleville, it was 94 degrees. In Cahokia, it was sunny and 93 degrees. In St. Charles, it was mostly sunny and 92. Across the region, it was sunny in Columbia, Missouri, with a temperature of 92. In Quincy, it was mostly sunny and 90 degrees. In Kansas City, it was mostly sunny and the temperature was 88. It was sunny in Springfield, Missouri, with a temperature of 90. In Rolla, it was sunny and the temperature was 91. It was sunny in Cape Girardeau, with 90 degrees. It was partly sunny in Springfield, Illinois, with a temperature of 89. Once again in St. Louis, it was mostly sunny, the temperature was 92 degrees, and the wind was southwest at 17 miles an hour, gusting to 23. The current time is 4:21 p.m. Central Daylight Time. 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Here are the forecast highlights for this afternoon through Sunday. Unseasonable, near record breaking heat will continue into Tuesday. Widespread showers and thunderstorms are expected Tuesday night into Wednesday morning. A few strong to severe thunderstorms and locally heavy rainfall are possible. Another widespread round of showers and thunderstorms is forecast Wednesday night into Thursday morning. With a significant cool down, temperatures will fall to below average at the end of the week into the weekend. Tonight, mostly clear. Lows in the upper 60s. Southwest winds 5 to 10 miles per hour. Tuesday, sunny, hot with highs in the mid-90s. Southwest winds 5 to 10 miles per hour. Heat index values up to 101 in the afternoon. Tuesday night, mostly clear in the evening, then mostly cloudy with showers.
showers likely with a slight chance of thunderstorms after midnight. Lows in the lower 70s. Southwest winds 5 to 10 miles per hour. Chance of rain 70%. Wednesday, a chance of thunderstorms. Showers, cooler with highs in the lower 80s. West winds around 5 miles per hour. Chance of rain near 100%. Wednesday night, a chance of showers with a slight chance of thunderstorms in the evening, then showers likely with a chance of thunderstorms after midnight. Lows in the mid-60s. Northeast winds around 5 miles per hour. Chance of rain 70%. Thursday, showers with a chance of thunderstorms. Highs in the lower 80s. Chance of rain 90%. Thursday night, mostly cloudy. A chance of showers with a slight chance of thunderstorms in the evening, then a slight chance of showers after midnight. Cooler with lows in the lower 50s. After midnight 70s.

chance of rain 70%. Thursday, showers with a chance of thunderstorms. Highs in the lower 80s. Chance of rain 90%. Thursday night, mostly cloudy. A chance of showers with a slight chance of thunderstorms in the evening, then a slight chance of showers after midnight. Cooler with lows in the lower 50s. Chance of rain 40%. Friday, mostly sunny and breezy. Much cooler with highs in the mid-60s. Friday night through Saturday night, mostly clear. Lows around 40. Highs in the lower 60s. Sunday, sunny. Highs in the lower 70s. Sunday night and Monday, partly cloudy. Lows in the upper 40s. Highs in the mid-70s. At 4 p.m. at Lambert Field in St. Louis, it was mostly sunny with a temperature of 92 degrees. The dew point was 60, giving us a relative humidity of 34%, producing a heat index of 91. The wind was southwest at 17 miles an hour, gusting to 23, and the pressure was 29.86 inches and falling. Elsewhere in the metro area, in Chesterfield it was sunny and the temperature was 91. In Belleville it was 94 degrees. In Cahokia, it was sunny and 93 degrees. In St. Charles, it was mostly sunny and 92. Across the region, it was sunny in Columbia, Missouri, with a temperature of 92. In Quincy, it was mostly sunny and 90 degrees. In Kansas City, it was mostly sunny and the temperature was 88. It was sunny in Springfield, Missouri, with a temperature of 90. In Rolla, it was sunny and the temperature was 91. It was sunny in Cape Girardeau, with 90 degrees. It was partly sunny in Springfield, Illinois, with a temperature of 89. Once again in St. Louis, it was mostly sunny. The temperature was 92 degrees and the wind was southwest at 17 miles an hour, gusting to 23. The current time is 4:25 p.m. Central Daylight Time. 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Here are the forecast highlights for this afternoon through Sunday. Unseasonable, near record breaking heat will continue into Tuesday. Widespread showers and thunderstorms are expected Tuesday night into Wednesday morning. A few strong to severe thunderstorms and locally heavy rainfall are possible. Another widespread round of showers and thunderstorms is forecast Wednesday night into Thursday morning. With a significant cool down, temperatures will fall to below average at the end of the week into the weekend. Tonight, mostly clear. Lows in the upper 60s. Southwest winds 5 to 10 miles per hour. Tuesday, sunny, hot with highs in the mid-90s. Southwest winds 5 to 10 miles per hour. Heat index values up to 101 in the afternoon. Tuesday night, mostly clear in the evening, then mostly cloudy with showers, likely with a slight chance of thunderstorms after midnight. Lows in the lower 70s. Southwest winds 5 to 10 miles per hour. Chance of rain 70%. Wednesday, a chance of thunderstorms. Showers, cooler with highs in the lower 80s. West winds around 5 miles per hour. Chance of rain near 100%. Wednesday night, a chance of showers with a slight chance of thunderstorms in the evening, then showers likely with a chance of thunderstorms after midnight. Lows in the mid-60s. Northeast winds around 5 miles per hour. Chance of rain 70%. Thursday, showers with a chance of thunderstorms. Highs in the lower 80s. Chance of rain 90%. Thursday night, mostly cloudy. A chance of showers with a slight chance of thunderstorms in the evening, then a slight chance of showers after midnight. Cooler with lows in the lower 50s. Chance of rain 40%. Friday, mostly sunny and breezy.

much cooler with highs in the mid-60s. Friday night through Saturday night, mostly clear. Lows around 40. Highs in the lower 60s. Sunday, sunny. Highs in the lower 70s. Sunday night and Monday, partly cloudy. Lows in the upper 40s. Highs in the mid-70s. At 4 p.m. at Lambert Field in St. Louis, it was mostly sunny with a temperature of 92 degrees. The dew point was 60, giving us a relative humidity of 34%, producing a heat index of 91. The wind was southwest at 17 miles an hour, gusting to 23, and the pressure was 29.86 inches and falling. Elsewhere in the metro area, in Chesterfield, it was sunny and the temperature was 91. In Belleville, it was 94 degrees. In Cahokia, it was sunny and 93 degrees. In St. Charles, it was mostly sunny and 92. Across the region, it was sunny in Columbia, Missouri, with a temperature of 92. In Quincy, it was mostly sunny and 90 degrees. In Kansas City, it was mostly sunny and the temperature was 88. It was sunny in Springfield, Missouri, with a temperature of 90. In Rolla, it was sunny and the temperature was 91. It was sunny in Cape Girardeau, with 90 degrees. It was partly sunny in Springfield, Illinois, with a temperature of 89. Once again in St. Louis, it was mostly sunny. The temperature was 92 degrees and the wind was southwest at 17 miles an hour, gusting to 23. The current time is 4:30 p.m. Central Daylight Time. 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Here are the forecast highlights for this afternoon through Sunday. Unseasonable, near record breaking heat will continue into Tuesday. Widespread showers and thunderstorms are expected Tuesday night into Wednesday morning. A few strong to severe thunderstorms and locally heavy rainfall are possible. Another widespread round of showers and thunderstorms is forecast Wednesday night into Thursday morning. With a significant cool down, temperatures will fall to below average at the end of the week into the weekend. Tonight, mostly clear. Lows in the upper 60s. Southwest winds 5 to 10 miles per hour. Tuesday, sunny, hot with highs in the mid-90s. Southwest winds 5 to 10 miles per hour. Heat index values up to 101 in the afternoon. Tuesday night, mostly clear in the evening, then mostly cloudy with showers, likely with a slight chance of thunderstorms after midnight. Lows in the lower 70s. Southwest winds 5 to 10 miles per hour. Chance of rain 70%. Wednesday, a chance of thunderstorms. Showers, cooler with highs in the lower 80s. West winds around 5 miles per hour. Chance of rain near 100%. Wednesday night, a chance of showers with a slight chance of thunderstorms in the evening, then showers likely with a chance of thunderstorms after midnight. Lows in the mid-60s. Northeast winds around 5 miles per hour. Chance of rain 70%. Thursday, showers with a chance of thunderstorms. Highs in the lower 80s. Chance of rain 90%. Thursday night, mostly cloudy. A chance of showers with a slight chance of thunderstorms in the evening, then a slight chance of showers after midnight. Cooler with lows in the lower 50s. Chance of rain 40%. Friday, mostly sunny and breezy. Much cooler with highs in the mid-60s. Friday night through Saturday night, mostly clear. Lows around 40. Highs in the lower 60s. Sunday, sunny. Highs in the lower 70s. Sunday night and Monday, partly cloudy. Lows in the upper 40s. Highs in the mid-70s. At 4 p.m. at Lambert Field in St. Louis, it was mostly sunny with a temperature of 92 degrees.
The dew point was 60, giving us a relative humidity of 34%, producing a heat index of 91. The wind was southwest at 17 miles an hour, gusting to 23, and the pressure was 29.86 inches and falling. Elsewhere in the metro area, in Chesterfield, it was sunny and the temperature was 91. In Belleville, it was 94 degrees. In Cahokia, it was sunny and 93 degrees. In St. Charles, it was mostly sunny and 92. Across the region, it was sunny in Columbia, Missouri, with a temperature of 92. In Quincy, it was mostly sunny and 90 degrees. In Kansas City, it was mostly sunny and the temperature was 88. It was sunny in Springfield, Missouri, with a temperature of 90. In Rolla, it was sunny and the temperature was 91. It was sunny in Cape Girardeau, with 90 degrees. It was partly sunny in Springfield, Illinois, with a temperature of 89. Once again in St. Louis, it was mostly sunny. The temperature was 92 degrees and the wind was southwest at 17 miles an hour, gusting to 23. The current time is 4:34 p.m. Central Daylight Time. 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Here are the forecast highlights for this afternoon through Sunday. Unseasonable, near record-breaking heat will continue into Tuesday. Widespread showers and thunderstorms are expected Tuesday night into Wednesday morning. A few strong to severe thunderstorms and locally heavy rainfall are possible. Another widespread round of showers and thunderstorms is forecast Wednesday night into Thursday morning. With a significant cool down, temperatures will fall to below average at the end of the week into the weekend. Tonight, mostly clear. Lows in the upper 60s. Southwest winds 5 to 10 miles per hour. Tuesday, sunny, hot with highs in the mid-90s. Southwest winds 5 to 10 miles per hour. Heat index values up to 101 in the afternoon. Tuesday night, mostly clear in the evening, then mostly cloudy with showers, likely with a slight chance of thunderstorms after midnight. Lows in the lower 70s. Southwest winds 5 to 10 miles per hour. Chance of rain 70%. Wednesday, a chance of thunderstorms. Showers, cooler with highs in the lower 80s. West winds around 5 miles per hour. Chance of rain near 100%. Wednesday night, a chance of showers with a slight chance of thunderstorms in the evening, then showers likely with a chance of thunderstorms after midnight. Lows in the mid-60s. Northeast winds around 5 miles per hour. Chance of rain 70%. Thursday, showers with a chance of thunderstorms. Highs in the lower 80s. Chance of rain 90%. Thursday night, mostly cloudy. A chance of showers with a slight chance of thunderstorms in the evening, then a slight chance of showers after midnight. Cooler with lows in the lower 50s. Chance of rain 40%. Friday, mostly sunny and breezy. Much cooler with highs in the mid-60s. Friday night through Saturday night, mostly clear. Lows around 40. Highs in the lower 60s. Sunday, sunny. Highs in the lower 70s. Sunday night and Monday, partly cloudy. Lows in the upper 40s. Highs in the mid-70s. At 4 p.m. at Lambert Field in St. Louis, it was mostly sunny with a temperature of 92 degrees. The dew point was 60, giving us a relative humidity of 34%, producing a heat index of 91. The wind was southwest at 17 miles an hour, gusting to 23, and the pressure was 29.86 inches and falling. Elsewhere in the metro area, in Chesterfield, it was sunny and the temperature was 91. In Belleville, it was 94 degrees. In Cahokia, it was sunny and 93 degrees.
In St. Charles, it was mostly sunny and 92. Across the region, it was sunny in Columbia, Missouri, with a temperature of 92. In Quincy, it was mostly sunny and 90 degrees. In Kansas City, it was mostly sunny and the temperature was 88. It was sunny in Springfield, Missouri, with a temperature of 90. In Rolla, it was sunny and the temperature was 91. It was sunny in Cape Girardeau, with 90 degrees. It was partly sunny in Springfield, Illinois, with a temperature of 89. Once again in St. Louis, it was mostly sunny. The temperature was 92 degrees and the wind was southwest at 17 miles an hour, gusting to 23. The current time is 4:39 p.m. Central Daylight Time. 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Here are the forecast highlights for this afternoon through Sunday. Unseasonable, near-record-breaking heat will continue into Tuesday. Widespread showers and thunderstorms are expected Tuesday night into Wednesday morning. A few strong to severe thunderstorms and locally heavy rainfall are possible. Another widespread round of showers and thunderstorms is forecast Wednesday night into Thursday morning. With a significant cool down, temperatures will fall to below average at the end of the week into the weekend. Tonight, mostly clear. Lows in the upper 60s. Southwest winds 5 to 10 miles per hour. Tuesday, sunny, hot with highs in the mid-90s. Southwest winds 5 to 10 miles per hour. Heat index values up to 101 in the afternoon. Tuesday night, mostly clear in the evening, then mostly cloudy with showers, likely with a slight chance of thunderstorms after midnight. Lows in the lower 70s. Southwest winds 5 to 10 miles per hour. Chance of rain 70%. Wednesday, a chance of thunderstorms. Showers, cooler with highs in the lower 80s. West winds around 5 miles per hour. Chance of rain near 100%. Wednesday night, a chance of showers with a slight chance of thunderstorms in the evening, then showers likely with a chance of thunderstorms after midnight. Lows in the mid-60s. Northeast winds around 5 miles per hour. Chance of rain 70%. Thursday, showers with a chance of thunderstorms. Highs in the lower 80s. Chance of rain 90%. Thursday night, mostly cloudy. A chance of showers with a slight chance of thunderstorms in the evening, then a slight chance of showers after midnight. Cooler with lows in the lower 50s. Chance of rain 40%. Friday, mostly sunny and breezy. Much cooler with highs in the mid-60s. Friday night through Saturday night, mostly clear. Lows around 40. Highs in the lower 60s. Sunday, sunny. Highs in the lower 70s. Sunday night and Monday, partly cloudy. Lows in the upper 40s. Highs in the mid-70s. At 4 p.m. at Lambert Field in St. Louis, it was mostly sunny with a temperature of 92 degrees. The dew point was 60, giving us a relative humidity of 34%, producing a heat index of 91. The wind was southwest at 17 miles an hour, gusting to 23, and the pressure was 29.86 inches and falling. Elsewhere in the metro area, in Chesterfield it was sunny and the temperature was 91. In Belleville it was 94 degrees. In Cahokia, it was sunny and 93 degrees. In St. Charles, it was mostly sunny and 92. Across the region, it was sunny in Columbia, Missouri, with a temperature of 92. In Quincy, it was mostly sunny and 90 degrees. In Kansas City, it was mostly sunny and the temperature was 88. It was sunny in Springfield, Missouri, with a temperature of 90. In Rolla, it was sunny and the temperature was 91.
it was sunny in Cape Girardeau with 19 degrees. It was partly sunny in Springfield, Illinois, with a temperature of 89. Once again in St. Louis, it was mostly sunny. The temperature was 92 degrees and the wind was southwest at 17 miles an hour, gusting to 23. The current time is 4:43 p.m. Central Daylight Time. 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Here are the forecast highlights for this afternoon through Sunday. Unseasonable, near record-breaking heat will continue into Tuesday. Widespread showers and thunderstorms are expected Tuesday night into Wednesday morning. A few strong to severe thunderstorms and locally heavy rainfall are possible. Another widespread round of showers and thunderstorms is forecast Wednesday night into Thursday morning. With a significant cool down, temperatures will fall to below average at the end of the week into the weekend. Tonight, mostly clear. Lows in the upper 60s. Southwest winds 5 to 10 miles per hour. Tuesday, sunny, hot with highs in the mid-90s. Southwest winds 5 to 10 miles per hour. Heat index values up to 101 in the afternoon. Tuesday night, mostly clear in the evening, then mostly cloudy with showers, likely with a slight chance of thunderstorms after midnight. Lows in the lower 70s. Southwest winds 5 to 10 miles per hour. Chance of rain 70%. Wednesday, a chance of thunderstorms. Showers, cooler with highs in the lower 80s. West winds around 5 miles per hour. Chance of rain near 100%. Wednesday night, a chance of showers with a slight chance of thunderstorms in the evening, then showers likely with a chance of thunderstorms after midnight. Lows in the mid-60s. Northeast winds around 5 miles per hour. Chance of rain 70%. Thursday, showers with a chance of thunderstorms. Highs in the lower 80s. Chance of rain 90%. Thursday night, mostly cloudy. A chance of showers with a slight chance of thunderstorms in the evening, then a slight chance of showers after midnight. Cooler with lows in the lower 50s. Chance of rain 40%. Friday, mostly sunny and breezy. Much cooler with highs in the mid-60s. Friday night through Saturday night, mostly clear. Lows around 40. Highs in the lower 60s. Sunday, sunny. Highs in the lower 70s. Sunday night and Monday, partly cloudy. Lows in the upper 40s. Highs in the mid-70s. At 4 p.m. at Lambert Field in St. Louis, it was mostly sunny with a temperature of 92 degrees. The dew point was 60, giving us a relative humidity of 34%, producing a heat index of 91. The wind was southwest at 17 miles an hour, gusting to 23, and the pressure was 29.86 inches and falling. Elsewhere in the metro area, in Chesterfield it was sunny and the temperature was 91. In Belleville it was 94 degrees. In Cahokia, it was sunny and 93 degrees. In St. Charles it was mostly sunny and 92. Across the region, it was sunny in Columbia, Missouri, with a temperature of 92. In Quincy, it was mostly sunny, and 90 degrees. In Kansas City, it was mostly sunny, and the temperature was 88. It was sunny in Springfield, Missouri, with a temperature of 90. In Rolla, it was sunny, and the temperature was 91. It was sunny in Cape Girardeau, with 19 degrees. It was partly sunny in Springfield, Illinois, with a temperature of 89. Once again in St. Louis, it was mostly sunny. The temperature was 92 degrees and the wind was southwest at 17 miles an hour, gusting to 23. The current time is 4:48 p.m. Central Daylight Time. 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
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Here are the forecast highlights for this afternoon through Sunday. Unseasonable, near record breaking heat will continue into Tuesday. Widespread showers and thunderstorms are expected Tuesday night into Wednesday morning. A few strong to severe thunderstorms and locally heavy rainfall are possible. Another widespread round of showers and thunderstorms is forecast Wednesday night into Thursday morning. With a significant cool down, temperatures will fall to below average at the end of the week into the weekend. Tonight, mostly clear. Lows in the upper 60s. Southwest winds 5 to 10 miles per hour. Tuesday, sunny, hot with highs in the mid-90s. Southwest winds 5 to 10 miles per hour. Heat index values up to 101 in the afternoon. Tuesday night, mostly clear in the evening, then mostly cloudy with showers, likely with a slight chance of thunderstorms after midnight. Lows in the lower 70s. Southwest winds 5 to 10 miles per hour. Chance of rain 70%. Wednesday, a chance of thunderstorms. Showers, cooler with highs in the lower 80s. West winds around 5 miles per hour. Chance of rain near 100%. Wednesday night, a chance of showers with a slight chance of thunderstorms in the evening, then showers likely with a chance of thunderstorms after midnight. Lows in the mid-60s. Northeast winds around 5 miles per hour. Chance of rain 70%. Thursday, showers with a chance of thunderstorms. Highs in the lower 80s. Chance of rain 90%. Thursday night, mostly cloudy. A chance of showers with a slight chance of thunderstorms in the evening, then a slight chance of showers after midnight. Cooler with lows in the lower 50s. Chance of rain 40%. Friday, mostly sunny and breezy. Much cooler with highs in the mid-60s. Friday night through Saturday night, mostly clear. Lows around 40. Highs in the lower 60s. Sunday, sunny. Highs in the lower 70s. Sunday night and Monday, partly cloudy. Lows in the upper 40s. Highs in the mid-70s. At 4 p.m. at Lambert Field in St. Louis, it was mostly sunny with a temperature of 92 degrees. The dew point was 60, giving us a relative humidity of 34%, producing a heat index of 91. The wind was southwest at 17 miles an hour, gusting to 23, and the pressure was 29.86 inches and falling. Elsewhere in the metro area, in Chesterfield, it was sunny and the temperature was 91. In Belleville, it was 94 degrees. In Cahokia, it was sunny and 93 degrees. In St. Charles, it was mostly sunny and 92. Across the region, it was sunny in Columbia, Missouri, with a temperature of 92. In Quincy, it was mostly sunny and 90 degrees. In Kansas City, it was mostly sunny and the temperature was 88. It was sunny in Springfield, Missouri, with a temperature of 90. In Rolla, it was sunny and the temperature was 91. It was sunny in Cape Girardeau, with 90 degrees. It was partly sunny in Springfield, Illinois, with a temperature of 89. Once again in St. Louis, it was mostly sunny, the temperature was 92 degrees, and the wind was southwest at 17 miles an hour, gusting to 23. The current time is 4:52 p.m. Central Daylight Time. 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Here are the forecast highlights for this afternoon through Sunday.
unseasonable, near record-breaking heat will continue into Tuesday. Widespread showers and thunderstorms are expected Tuesday night into Wednesday morning. A few strong to severe thunderstorms and locally heavy rainfall are possible. Another widespread round of showers and thunderstorms is forecast Wednesday night into Thursday morning. With a significant cool down, temperatures will fall to below average at the end of the week into the weekend. Tonight, mostly clear. Lows in the upper 60s. Southwest winds 5 to 10 miles per hour. Tuesday, sunny, hot with highs in the mid-90s. Southwest winds 5 to 10 miles per hour. Heat index values up to 101 in the afternoon. Tuesday night, mostly clear in the evening, then mostly cloudy with showers, likely with a slight chance of thunderstorms after midnight. Lows in the lower 70s. Southwest winds 5 to 10 miles per hour. Chance of rain 70%. Wednesday, a chance of thunderstorms. Showers, cooler with highs in the lower 80s. West winds around 5 miles per hour. Chance of rain near 100%. Wednesday night, a chance of showers with a slight chance of thunderstorms in the evening, then showers likely with a chance of thunderstorms after midnight. Lows in the mid-60s. Northeast winds around 5 miles per hour. Chance of rain 70%. Thursday, showers with a chance of thunderstorms. Highs in the lower 80s. Chance of rain 90%. Thursday night, mostly cloudy. A chance of showers with a slight chance of thunderstorms in the evening, then a slight chance of showers after midnight. Cooler with lows in the lower 50s. Chance of rain 40%. Friday, mostly sunny and breezy. Much cooler with highs in the mid-60s. Friday night through Saturday night, mostly clear. Lows around 40. Highs in the lower 60s. Sunday, sunny. Highs in the lower 70s. Sunday night and Monday, partly cloudy. Lows in the upper 40s. Highs in the mid-70s. At 4 p.m. at Lambert Field in St. Louis, it was mostly sunny with a temperature of 92 degrees. The dew point was 60, giving us a relative humidity of 34%, producing a heat index of 91. The wind was southwest at 17 miles an hour, gusting to 23, and the pressure was 29.86 inches and falling. Elsewhere in the metro area, in Chesterfield it was sunny and the temperature was 91. In Belleville it was 94 degrees. In Cahokia, it was sunny and 93 degrees. In St. Charles it was mostly sunny and 92. Across the region, it was sunny in Columbia, Missouri, with a temperature of 92. In Quincy, it was mostly sunny, and 90 degrees. In Kansas City, it was mostly sunny, and the temperature was 88. It was sunny in Springfield, Missouri, with a temperature of 90. In Rolla, it was sunny, and the temperature was 91. It was sunny in Cape Girardeau, with 90 degrees. It was partly sunny in Springfield, Illinois, with a temperature of 89. Once again in St. Louis, it was mostly sunny. The temperature was 92 degrees and the wind was southwest at 17 miles an hour, gusting to 23. The current time is 4:57 p.m. Central Daylight Time. 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Here are the forecast highlights for this afternoon through Sunday. Unseasonable, near record-breaking heat will continue into Tuesday. Widespread showers and thunderstorms are expected Tuesday night into Wednesday morning. A few strong to severe thunderstorms and locally heavy rainfall are possible. Another widespread round of showers and thunderstorms is forecast Wednesday night into Thursday morning. With a significant cool down, temperatures will fall to below average at the end of the week into the weekend.
Tonight, mostly clear. Lows in the upper 60s. Southwest winds 5 to 10 miles per hour. Tuesday, sunny, hot with highs in the mid-90s. Southwest winds 5 to 10 miles per hour. Heat index values up to 101 in the afternoon. Tuesday night, mostly clear in the evening, then mostly cloudy with showers likely with a slight chance of thunderstorms after midnight. Lows in the lower 70s. Southwest winds 5 to 10 miles per hour. Chance of rain 70%. Wednesday, a chance of thunderstorms. Showers, cooler with highs in the lower 80s. West winds around 5 miles per hour. Chance of rain near 100%. Wednesday night, a chance of showers with a slight chance of thunderstorms in the evening, then showers likely with a chance of thunderstorms after midnight. Lows in the mid-60s. Northeast winds around 5 miles per hour. Chance of rain 70%. Thursday, showers with a chance of thunderstorms. Highs in the lower 80s. Chance of rain 90%. Thursday night, mostly cloudy. A chance of showers with a slight chance of thunderstorms in the evening, then a slight chance of showers after midnight. Cooler with lows in the lower 50s. Chance of rain 40%. Friday, mostly sunny and breezy. Much cooler with highs in the mid-60s. Friday night through Saturday night, mostly clear. Lows around 40. Highs in the lower 60s. Sunday, sunny. Highs in the lower 70s. Sunday night and Monday, partly cloudy. Lows in the upper 40s. Highs in the mid-70s. At 4 p.m. at Lambert Field in St. Louis, it was mostly sunny with a temperature of 92 degrees. The dew point was 60, giving us a relative humidity of 34%, producing a heat index of 91. The wind was southwest at 17 miles an hour, gusting to 23, and the pressure was 29.86 inches and falling. Elsewhere in the metro area, in Chesterfield it was sunny and the temperature was 91. In Belleville it was 94 degrees. In Cahokia, it was sunny and 93 degrees. In St. Charles, it was mostly sunny and 92. Across the region, it was sunny in Columbia, Missouri, with a temperature of 92. In Quincy, it was mostly sunny and 90 degrees. In Kansas City, it was mostly sunny and the temperature was 88. It was sunny in Springfield, Missouri, with a temperature of 90. In Rolla, it was sunny and the temperature was 91. It was sunny in Cape Girardeau, with 90 degrees. It was partly sunny in Springfield, Illinois, with a temperature of 89. Once again in St. Louis, it was mostly sunny, the temperature was 92 degrees, and the wind was southwest at 17 miles an hour, gusting to 23. The current time is 5:01 p.m. Central Daylight Time. 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Here are the forecast highlights for this afternoon through Sunday. Unseasonable, near record breaking heat will continue into Tuesday. Widespread showers and thunderstorms are expected Tuesday night into Wednesday morning. A few strong to severe thunderstorms and locally heavy rainfall are possible. Another widespread round of showers and thunderstorms is forecast Wednesday night into Thursday morning. With a significant cool down, temperatures will fall to below average at the end of the week into the weekend. Tonight, mostly clear. Lows in the upper 60s. Southwest winds 5 to 10 miles per hour. Tuesday, sunny, hot with highs in the mid-90s. Southwest winds 5 to 10 miles per hour. Heat index values up to 101 in the afternoon. Tuesday night, mostly clear in the evening, then mostly cloudy with showers likely with a slight chance of thunderstorms after midnight.
lows in the lower 70s. Southwest winds 5 to 10 miles per hour. Chance of rain 70%. Wednesday, a chance of thunderstorms. Showers, cooler with highs in the lower 80s. West winds around 5 miles per hour. Chance of rain near 100%. Wednesday night, a chance of showers with a slight chance of thunderstorms in the evening, then showers likely with a chance of thunderstorms after midnight. Lows in the mid-60s. Northeast winds around 5 miles per hour. Chance of rain 70%. Thursday, showers with a chance of thunderstorms. Highs in the lower 80s. Chance of rain 90%. Thursday night, mostly cloudy. A chance of showers with a slight chance of thunderstorms in the evening, then a slight chance of showers after midnight. Cooler with lows in the lower 50s. Chance of rain 40%. Friday, mostly sunny and breezy. Much cooler with highs in the mid-60s. Friday night through Saturday night, mostly clear. Lows around 40. Highs in the lower 60s. Sunday, sunny. Highs in the lower 70s. Sunday night and Monday, partly cloudy. Lows in the upper 40s. Highs in the mid-70s. At 4 p.m. at Lambert Field in St. Louis, it was mostly sunny with a temperature of 92 degrees. The dew point was 60, giving us a relative humidity of 34%, producing a heat index of 91. The wind was southwest at 17 miles an hour, gusting to 23, and the pressure was 29.86 inches and falling. Elsewhere in the metro area, in Chesterfield, it was sunny and the temperature was 91. In Belleville, it was 94 degrees. In Cahokia, it was sunny and 93 degrees. In St. Charles, it was mostly sunny and 92. Across the region, it was sunny in Columbia, Missouri, with a temperature of 92. In Quincy, it was mostly sunny and 90 degrees. In Kansas City, it was mostly sunny and the temperature was 88. It was sunny in Springfield, Missouri, with a temperature of 90. In Rolla, it was sunny and the temperature was 91. It was sunny in Cape Girardeau, with 90 degrees. It was partly sunny in Springfield, Illinois, with a temperature of 89. Once again in St. Louis, it was mostly sunny. The temperature was 92 degrees and the wind was southwest at 17 miles an hour, gusting to 23. The current time is 5:06 p.m. Central Daylight Time. 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Here are the forecast highlights for this afternoon through Sunday. Unseasonable, near record breaking heat will continue into Tuesday. Widespread showers and thunderstorms are expected Tuesday night into Wednesday morning. A few strong to severe thunderstorms and locally heavy rainfall are possible. Another widespread round of showers and thunderstorms is forecast Wednesday night into Thursday morning. With a significant cool down, temperatures will fall to below average at the end of the week into the weekend. Tonight, mostly clear. Lows in the upper 60s. Southwest winds 5 to 10 miles per hour. Tuesday, sunny, hot with highs in the mid-90s. Southwest winds 5 to 10 miles per hour. Heat index values up to 101 in the afternoon. Tuesday night, mostly clear in the evening, then mostly cloudy with showers likely with a slight chance of thunderstorms after midnight. Lows in the lower 70s. Southwest winds 5 to 10 miles per hour. Chance of rain 70%. Wednesday, a chance of thunderstorms. Showers, cooler with highs in the lower 80s. West winds around 5 miles per hour. Chance of rain near 100%.
Wednesday night, a chance of showers with a slight chance of thunderstorms in the evening, then showers likely with a chance of thunderstorms after midnight. Lows in the mid-60s. Northeast winds around 5 miles per hour. Chance of rain 70%. Thursday, showers with a chance of thunderstorms. Highs in the lower 80s. Chance of rain 90%. Thursday night, mostly cloudy. A chance of showers with a slight chance of thunderstorms in the evening, then a slight chance of showers after midnight. Cooler with lows in the lower 50s. Chance of rain 40%. Friday, mostly sunny and breezy. Much cooler with highs in the mid-60s. Friday night through Saturday night, mostly clear. Lows around 40. Highs in the lower 60s. Sunday, sunny. Highs in the lower 70s. Sunday night and Monday, partly cloudy. Lows in the upper 40s. Highs in the mid-70s. At 4 p.m. at Lambert Field in St. Louis, it was mostly sunny with a temperature of 92 degrees. The dew point was 60, giving us a relative humidity of 34%, producing a heat index of 91. The wind was southwest at 17 miles an hour, gusting to 23, and the pressure was 29.86 inches and falling. Elsewhere in the metro area, in Chesterfield it was sunny and the temperature was 91. In Belleville it was 94 degrees. In Cahokia, it was sunny and 93 degrees. In St. Charles it was mostly sunny and 92. Across the region, it was sunny in Columbia, Missouri, with a temperature of 92. In Quincy, it was mostly sunny and 90 degrees. In Kansas City, it was mostly sunny and the temperature was 88. It was sunny in Springfield, Missouri, with a temperature of 90. In Rolla, it was sunny and the temperature was 91. It was sunny in Cape Girardeau, with 90 degrees. It was partly sunny in Springfield, Illinois, with a temperature of 89. Once again in St. Louis, it was mostly sunny. The temperature was 92 degrees and the wind was southwest at 17 miles an hour, gusting to 23. At 5 p.m. at Lambert Field in St. Louis, it was mostly sunny with a temperature of 91 degrees. The dew point was 60, giving us a relative humidity of 35%, producing a heat index of 90. The wind was southwest at 16 miles an hour, gusting to 23, and the pressure was 29.85 inches and falling. Elsewhere in the metro area, in Chesterfield it was sunny and the temperature was 91. In Belleville it was 92 degrees. In Cahokia, it was sunny and 92 degrees. In St. Charles, it was sunny and 92. Across the region, it was sunny in Columbia, Missouri, with a temperature of 91. In Quincy, it was mostly sunny and 89 degrees. In Kansas City, it was mostly sunny and the temperature was 87. It was sunny in Springfield, Missouri, with a temperature of 90. In Rolla, it was sunny and the temperature was 89. It was sunny in Cape Girardeau, with 90 degrees. Haze was reported in Springfield, Illinois, with a temperature of 88. Once again in St. Louis, it was mostly sunny. The temperature was 91 degrees and the wind was southwest at 16 miles an hour, gusting to 23. The current time is 5:12 p.m. Central Daylight Time. 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Here are the forecast highlights for this afternoon through Sunday. Unseasonable, near record-breaking heat will continue into Tuesday. Widespread showers and thunderstorms are expected Tuesday night into Wednesday morning. A few strong to severe thunderstorms and locally heavy rainfall are possible. Another widespread round of showers and thunderstorms is forecast Wednesday night into Thursday morning.
With a significant cool down, temperatures will fall to below average at the end of the week into the weekend. Tonight, mostly clear. Lows in the upper 60s. Southwest winds 5 to 10 miles per hour. Tuesday, sunny, hot with highs in the mid-90s. Southwest winds 5 to 10 miles per hour. Heat index values up to 101 in the afternoon. Tuesday night, mostly clear in the evening, then mostly cloudy with showers, likely with a slight chance of thunderstorms after midnight. Lows in the lower 70s. Southwest winds 5 to 10 miles per hour. Chance of rain 70%. Wednesday, a chance of thunderstorms. Showers, cooler with highs in the lower 80s. West winds around 5 miles per hour. Chance of rain near 100%. Wednesday night, a chance of showers with a slight chance of thunderstorms in the evening, then showers likely with a chance of thunderstorms after midnight. Lows in the mid-60s. Northeast winds around 5 miles per hour. Chance of rain 70%. Thursday, showers with a chance of thunderstorms. Highs in the lower 80s. Chance of rain 90%. Thursday night, mostly cloudy. A chance of showers with a slight chance of thunderstorms in the evening, then a slight chance of showers after midnight. Cooler with lows in the lower 50s. Chance of rain 40%. Friday, mostly sunny and breezy. Much cooler with highs in the mid-60s. Friday night through Saturday night, mostly clear. Lows around 40. Highs in the lower 60s. Sunday, sunny. Highs in the lower 70s. Sunday night and Monday, partly cloudy. Lows in the upper 40s. Highs in the mid-70s. At 5 p.m. at Lambert Field in St. Louis, it was mostly sunny with a temperature of 91 degrees. The dew point was 60, giving us a relative humidity of 35%, producing a heat index of 90. The wind was southwest at 16 miles an hour, gusting to 23, and the pressure was 29.85 inches and falling. Elsewhere in the metro area, in Chesterfield it was sunny and the temperature was 91. In Belleville it was 92 degrees. In Cahokia, it was sunny and 92 degrees. In St. Charles it was sunny and 92. Across the region, it was sunny in Columbia, Missouri, with a temperature of 91. In Quincy, it was mostly sunny and 89 degrees. In Kansas City, it was mostly sunny and the temperature was 87. It was sunny in Springfield, Missouri, with a temperature of 90. In Rolla, it was sunny and the temperature was 89. It was sunny in Cape Girardeau, with 90 degrees. Haze was reported in Springfield, Illinois, with a temperature of 88. Once again in St. Louis, it was mostly sunny. The temperature was 91 degrees and the wind was southwest at 16 miles an hour, gusting to 23. The current time is 5:16 p.m. Central Daylight Time. 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Here are the forecast highlights for this afternoon through Sunday. Unseasonable, near record-breaking heat will continue into Tuesday. Widespread showers and thunderstorms are expected Tuesday night into Wednesday morning. A few strong to severe thunderstorms and locally heavy rainfall are possible. Another widespread round of showers and thunderstorms is forecast Wednesday night into Thursday morning. With a significant cool down, temperatures will fall to below average at the end of the week into the weekend. Tonight, mostly clear. Lows in the upper 60s. Southwest winds 5 to 10 miles per hour. Tuesday, sunny, hot with highs in the mid-90s. Southwest winds 5 to 10 miles per hour. Heat index values up to 101 in the afternoon.
Tuesday night, mostly clear in the evening, then mostly cloudy with showers likely with a slight chance of thunderstorms after midnight. Lows in the lower 70s. Southwest winds 5 to 10 miles per hour. Chance of rain 70%. Wednesday, a chance of thunderstorms. Showers, cooler with highs in the lower 80s. West winds around 5 miles per hour. Chance of rain near 100%. Wednesday night, a chance of showers with a slight chance of thunderstorms in the evening, then showers likely with a chance of thunderstorms after midnight. Lows in the mid-60s. Northeast winds around 5 miles per hour. Chance of rain 70%. Thursday, showers with a chance of thunderstorms. Highs in the lower 80s. Chance of rain 90%. Thursday night, mostly cloudy. A chance of showers with a slight chance of thunderstorms in the evening, then a slight chance of showers after midnight. Cooler with lows in the lower 50s. Chance of rain 40%. Friday, mostly sunny and breezy. Much cooler with highs in the mid-60s. Friday night through Saturday night, mostly clear. Lows around 40. Highs in the lower 60s. Sunday, sunny. Highs in the lower 70s. Sunday night and Monday, partly cloudy. Lows in the upper 40s. Highs in the mid-70s. At 5 p.m. at Lambert Field in St. Louis, it was mostly sunny with a temperature of 91 degrees. The dew point was 60, giving us a relative humidity of 35%, producing a heat index of 90. The wind was southwest at 16 miles an hour, gusting to 23, and the pressure was 29.85 inches and falling. Elsewhere in the metro area, in Chesterfield it was sunny and the temperature was 91. In Belleville it was 92 degrees. In Cahokia, it was sunny and 92 degrees. In St. Charles it was sunny and 92. Across the region, it was sunny in Columbia, Missouri, with a temperature of 91. In Quincy, it was mostly sunny, and 89 degrees. In Kansas City, it was mostly sunny, and the temperature was 87. It was sunny in Springfield, Missouri, with a temperature of 90. In Rolla, it was sunny, and the temperature was 89. It was sunny in Cape Girardeau, with 19 degrees. Haze was reported in Springfield, Illinois, with a temperature of 88. Once again in St. Louis, it was mostly sunny. The temperature was 91 degrees and the wind was southwest at 16 miles an hour, gusting to 23. The current time is 5:20 p.m. Central Daylight Time. 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Here are the forecast highlights for this afternoon through Sunday. Unseasonable, near-record-breaking heat will continue into Tuesday. Widespread showers and thunderstorms are expected Tuesday night into Wednesday morning. A few strong to severe thunderstorms and locally heavy rainfall are possible. Another widespread round of showers and thunderstorms is forecast Wednesday night into Thursday morning. With a significant cool down, temperatures will fall to below average at the end of the week into the weekend. Tonight, mostly clear. Lows in the upper 60s. Southwest winds 5 to 10 miles per hour. Tuesday, sunny, hot with highs in the mid-90s. Southwest winds 5 to 10 miles per hour. Heat index values up to 101 in the afternoon. Tuesday night, mostly clear in the evening, then mostly cloudy with showers likely with a slight chance of thunderstorms after midnight. Lows in the lower 70s. Southwest winds 5 to 10 miles per hour. Chance of rain 70%. Wednesday, a chance of thunderstorms. Showers, cooler with highs in the lower 80s. West winds around 5 miles per hour. Chance of rain near 100%.
Wednesday night, a chance of showers with a slight chance of thunderstorms in the evening, then showers likely with a chance of thunderstorms after midnight. Lows in the mid-60s. Northeast winds around 5 miles per hour. Chance of rain 70%. Thursday, showers with a chance of thunderstorms. Highs in the lower 80s. Chance of rain 90%.

lows in the upper 40s, highs in the mid-70s. At 5 p.m. at Lambert Field in St. Louis, it was mostly sunny with a temperature of 91 degrees. The dew point was 60, giving us a relative humidity of 35%, producing a heat index of 90. The wind was southwest at 16 miles an hour, gusting to 23, and the pressure was 29.85 inches and falling. Elsewhere in the metro area, in Chesterfield, it was sunny and the temperature was 91. In Belleville, it was 92 degrees. In Cahokia, it was sunny and 92 degrees. In St. Charles, it was sunny and 92. Across the region, it was sunny in Columbia, Missouri, with a temperature of 91. In Quincy, it was mostly sunny and 89 degrees. In Kansas City, it was mostly sunny and the temperature was 87. It was sunny in Springfield, Missouri, with a temperature of 90. In Rolla, it was sunny and the temperature was 89. It was sunny in Cape Girardeau, with 90 degrees. Haze was reported in Springfield, Illinois, with a temperature of 88. Once again in St. Louis, it was mostly sunny. The temperature was 91 degrees and the wind was southwest at 16 miles an hour, gusting to 23. The current time is 5:25 p.m. Central Daylight Time. 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Here are the forecast highlights for this afternoon through Sunday. Unseasonable, near record breaking heat will continue into Tuesday. Widespread showers and thunderstorms are expected Tuesday night into Wednesday morning. A few strong to severe thunderstorms and locally heavy rainfall are possible. Another widespread round of showers and thunderstorms is forecast Wednesday night into Thursday morning. With a significant cool down, temperatures will fall to below average at the end of the week into the weekend. Tonight, mostly clear. Lows in the upper 60s. Southwest winds 5 to 10 miles per hour. Tuesday, sunny, hot with highs in the mid-90s. Southwest winds 5 to 10 miles per hour. Heat index values up to 101 in the afternoon. Tuesday night, mostly clear in the evening, then mostly cloudy with showers, likely with a slight chance of thunderstorms after midnight. Lows in the lower 70s. Southwest winds 5 to 10 miles per hour. Chance of rain 70%. Wednesday, a chance of thunderstorms. Showers, cooler with highs in the lower 80s. West winds around 5 miles per hour. Chance of rain near 100%. Wednesday night, a chance of showers with a slight chance of thunderstorms in the evening, then showers likely with a chance of thunderstorms after midnight. Lows in the mid-60s. Northeast winds around 5 miles per hour. Chance of rain 70%. Thursday, showers with a chance of thunderstorms. Highs in the lower 80s. Chance of rain 90%. Thursday night, mostly cloudy. A chance of showers with a slight chance of thunderstorms in the evening, then a slight chance of showers after midnight. Cooler with lows in the lower 50s. Chance of rain 40%. Friday, mostly sunny and breezy. Much cooler with highs in the mid-60s. Friday night through Saturday night, mostly clear. Lows around 40. Highs in the lower 60s. Sunday, sunny. Highs in the lower 70s. Sunday night and Monday, partly cloudy. Lows in the upper 40s. Highs in the mid-70s. At 5 p.m. at Lambert Field in St. Louis, it was mostly sunny with a temperature of 91 degrees. The dew point was 60, giving us a relative humidity of 35%, producing a heat index of 90. The wind was southwest at 16 miles an hour, gusting to 23, and the pressure was 29.85 inches and falling. Elsewhere in the metro area, in

Chatfield, it was sunny and the temperature was 91. In Belleville, it was 92 degrees. In Cahokia, it was sunny and 92 degrees. In St. Charles, it was sunny and 92. Across the region, it was sunny in Columbia, Missouri, with a temperature of 91. In Quincy, it was mostly sunny and 89 degrees. In Kansas City, it was mostly sunny and the temperature was 87. It was sunny in Springfield, Missouri, with a temperature of 90. In Rolla, it was sunny and the temperature was 89. It was sunny in Cape Girardeau, with 90 degrees. Haze was reported in Springfield, Illinois, with a temperature of 88. Once again in St. Louis, it was mostly sunny. The temperature was 91 degrees and the wind was southwest at 16 miles an hour, gusting to 23. The current time is 5:29 p.m. Central Daylight Time. 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Here are the forecast highlights for this afternoon through Sunday. Unseasonable, near record breaking heat will continue into Tuesday. Widespread showers and thunderstorms are expected Tuesday night into Wednesday morning. A few strong to severe thunderstorms and locally heavy rainfall are possible. Another widespread round of showers and thunderstorms is forecast Wednesday night into Thursday morning. With a significant cool down, temperatures will fall to below average at the end of the week into the weekend. Tonight, mostly clear. Lows in the upper 60s. Southwest winds 5 to 10 miles per hour. Tuesday, sunny, hot with highs in the mid-90s. Southwest winds 5 to 10 miles per hour. Heat index values up to 101 in the afternoon. Tuesday night, mostly clear in the evening, then mostly cloudy with showers, likely with a slight chance of thunderstorms after midnight. Lows in the lower 70s. Southwest winds 5 to 10 miles per hour. Chance of rain 70%. Wednesday, a chance of thunderstorms. Showers, cooler with highs in the lower 80s. West winds around 5 miles per hour. Chance of rain near 100%. Wednesday night, a chance of showers with a slight chance of thunderstorms in the evening, then showers likely with a chance of thunderstorms after midnight. Lows in the mid-60s. Northeast winds around 5 miles per hour. Chance of rain 70%. Thursday, showers with a chance of thunderstorms. Highs in the lower 80s. Chance of rain 90%. Thursday night, mostly cloudy. A chance of showers with a slight chance of thunderstorms in the evening, then a slight chance of showers after midnight. Cooler with lows in the lower 50s. Chance of rain 40%. Friday, mostly sunny and breezy. Much cooler with highs in the mid-60s. Friday night through Saturday night, mostly clear. Lows around 40. Highs in the lower 60s. Sunday, sunny. Highs in the lower 70s. Sunday night and Monday, partly cloudy. Lows in the upper 40s. Highs in the mid-70s. At 5 p.m. at Lambert Field in St. Louis, it was mostly sunny with a temperature of 91 degrees. The dew point was 60, giving us a relative humidity of 35%, producing a heat index of 90. The wind was southwest at 16 miles an hour, gusting to 23, and the pressure was 29.85 inches and falling. Elsewhere in the metro area, in Chesterfield, it was sunny and the temperature was 91. In Belleville, it was 92 degrees. In Cahokia, it was sunny and 92 degrees. In St. Charles, it was sunny and 92. Across the region, it was sunny in Columbia, Missouri, with a temperature of 91. In Quincy, it was mostly sunny and 89 degrees. In Kansas City, it was mostly sunny and the temperature was 87. It was sunny in Springfield.
Missouri, with a temperature of 90. In Rolla, it was sunny and the temperature was 89. It was sunny in Cape Girardeau, with 90 degrees. Haze was reported in Springfield, Illinois, with a temperature of 88. Once again in St. Louis, it was mostly sunny. The temperature was 91 degrees and the wind was southwest at 16 miles an hour, gusting to 23. The current time is 5:34 p.m. Central Daylight Time. 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Here are the forecast highlights for this afternoon through Sunday. Unseasonable, near record breaking heat will continue into Tuesday. Widespread showers and thunderstorms are expected Tuesday night into Wednesday morning. A few strong to severe thunderstorms and locally heavy rainfall are possible. Another widespread round of showers and thunderstorms is forecast Wednesday night into Thursday morning. With a significant cool down, temperatures will fall to below average at the end of the week into the weekend. Tonight, mostly clear. Lows in the upper 60s. Southwest winds 5 to 10 miles per hour. Tuesday, sunny, hot with highs in the mid-90s. Southwest winds 5 to 10 miles per hour. Heat index values up to 101 in the afternoon. Tuesday night, mostly clear in the evening, then mostly cloudy with showers likely with a slight chance of thunderstorms after midnight. Lows in the lower 70s. Southwest winds 5 to 10 miles per hour. Chance of rain 70%. Wednesday, a chance of thunderstorms. Showers, cooler with highs in the lower 80s. West winds around 5 miles per hour. Chance of rain near 100%. Wednesday night, a chance of showers with a slight chance of thunderstorms in the evening, then showers likely with a chance of thunderstorms after midnight. Lows in the mid-60s. Northeast winds around 5 miles per hour. Chance of rain 70%. Thursday, showers with a chance of thunderstorms. Highs in the lower 80s. Chance of rain 90%. Thursday night, mostly cloudy. A chance of showers with a slight chance of thunderstorms in the evening, then a slight chance of showers after midnight. Cooler with lows in the lower 50s. Chance of rain 40%. Friday, mostly sunny and breezy. Much cooler with highs in the mid-60s. Friday night through Saturday night, mostly clear. Lows around 40. Highs in the lower 60s. Sunday, sunny. Highs in the lower 70s. Sunday night and Monday, partly cloudy. Lows in the upper 40s. Highs in the mid-70s. At 5 p.m. at Lambert Field in St. Louis, it was mostly sunny with a temperature of 91 degrees. The dew point was 60, giving us a relative humidity of 35%, producing a heat index of 90. The wind was southwest at 16 miles an hour, gusting to 23, and the pressure was 29.85 inches and falling. Elsewhere in the metro area, in Chesterfield it was sunny and the temperature was 91. In Belleville it was 92 degrees. In Cahokia, it was sunny and 92 degrees. In St. Charles it was sunny and 92. Across the region, it was sunny in Columbia, Missouri, with a temperature of 91. In Quincy, it was mostly sunny, and 89 degrees. In Kansas City, it was mostly sunny, and the temperature was 87. It was sunny in Springfield, Missouri, with a temperature of 90. In Rolla, it was sunny, and the temperature was 89. It was sunny in Cape Girardeau, with 90 degrees. Haze was reported in Springfield, Illinois, with a temperature of 88. Once again in St. Louis, it was mostly sunny. The temperature was 91 degrees and the wind was southwest at 16 miles an hour, gusting to 23.
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This program originates from the National Weather Service Forecast Office in St. Louis, Missouri, and serves parts of East Central Missouri and Southwest Illinois, including the St. Louis metro area and surrounding counties. Here are the forecast highlights for this afternoon through Sunday. Unseasonable, near-record-breaking heat will continue into Tuesday. Widespread showers and thunderstorms are expected Tuesday night into Wednesday morning. A few strong to severe thunderstorms and locally heavy rainfall are possible. Another widespread round of showers and thunderstorms is forecast Wednesday night into Thursday morning. With a significant cool down, temperatures will fall to below average at the end of the week into the weekend. Tonight, mostly clear. Lows in the upper 60s. Southwest winds 5 to 10 miles per hour. Tuesday, sunny, hot with highs in the mid-90s. Southwest winds 5 to 10 miles per hour. Heat index values up to 101 in the afternoon. Tuesday night, mostly clear in the evening, then mostly cloudy with showers, likely with a slight chance of thunderstorms after midnight. Lows in the lower 70s. Southwest winds 5 to 10 miles per hour. Chance of rain 70%. Wednesday, a chance of thunderstorms. Showers, cooler with highs in the lower 80s. West winds around 5 miles per hour. Chance of rain near 100%. Wednesday night, a chance of showers with a slight chance of thunderstorms in the evening, then showers likely with a chance of thunderstorms after midnight. Lows in the mid-60s. Northeast winds around 5 miles per hour. Chance of rain 70%. Thursday, showers with a chance of thunderstorms. Highs in the lower 80s. Chance of rain 90%. Thursday night, mostly cloudy. A chance of showers with a slight chance of thunderstorms in the evening, then a slight chance of showers after midnight. Cooler with lows in the lower 50s. Chance of rain 40%. Friday, mostly sunny and breezy. Much cooler with highs in the mid-60s. Friday night through Saturday night, mostly clear. Lows around 40. Highs in the lower 60s. Sunday, sunny. Highs in the lower 70s. Sunday night and Monday, partly cloudy. Lows in the upper 40s. Highs in the mid-70s. At 5 p.m. at Lambert Field in St. Louis, it was mostly sunny with a temperature of 91 degrees. The dew point was 60, giving us a relative humidity of 35%, producing a heat index of 90. The wind was southwest at 16 miles an hour, gusting to 23, and the pressure was 29.85 inches and falling. Elsewhere in the metro area, in Chesterfield it was sunny and the temperature was 91. In Belleville it was 92 degrees. In Cahokia, it was sunny and 92 degrees. In St. Charles, it was sunny and 92. Across the region, it was sunny in Columbia, Missouri, with a temperature of 91. In Quincy, it was mostly sunny and 89 degrees. In Kansas City, it was mostly sunny and the temperature was 87. It was sunny in Springfield, Missouri, with a temperature of 90. In Rolla, it was sunny and the temperature was 89. It was sunny in Cape Girardeau, with 90 degrees. Haze was reported in Springfield, Illinois, with a temperature of 88. Once again in St. Louis, it was mostly sunny. The temperature was 91 degrees and the wind was southwest at 16 miles an hour, gusting to 23. The current time is 5:43 p.m. Central Daylight Time. 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
Here are the forecast highlights for this afternoon through Sunday. Unseasonable, near record-breaking heat will continue into Tuesday. Widespread showers and thunderstorms are expected Tuesday night into Wednesday morning. A few strong to severe thunderstorms and locally heavy rainfall are possible. Another widespread round of showers and thunderstorms is forecast Wednesday night into Thursday morning. With a significant cool down, temperatures will fall to below average at the end of the week into the weekend. Tonight, mostly clear. Lows in the upper 60s. Southwest winds 5 to 10 miles per hour. Tuesday, sunny, hot with highs in the mid-90s. Southwest winds 5 to 10 miles per hour. Heat index values up to 101 in the afternoon. Tuesday night, mostly clear in the evening, then mostly cloudy with showers, likely with a slight chance of thunderstorms after midnight. Lows in the lower 70s. Southwest winds 5 to 10 miles per hour. Chance of rain 70%. Wednesday, a chance of thunderstorms. Showers, cooler with highs in the lower 80s. West winds around 5 miles per hour. Chance of rain near 100%. Wednesday night, a chance of showers with a slight chance of thunderstorms in the evening, then showers likely with a chance of thunderstorms after midnight. Lows in the mid-60s. Northeast winds around 5 miles per hour. Chance of rain 70%. Thursday, showers with a chance of thunderstorms. Highs in the lower 80s. Chance of rain 90%. Thursday night, mostly cloudy. A chance of showers with a slight chance of thunderstorms in the evening, then a slight chance of showers after midnight. Cooler with lows in the lower 50s. Chance of rain 40%. Friday, mostly sunny and breezy. Much cooler with highs in the mid-60s. Friday night through Saturday night, mostly clear. Lows around 40. Highs in the lower 60s. Sunday, sunny. Highs in the lower 70s. Sunday night and Monday, partly cloudy. Lows in the upper 40s. Highs in the mid-70s. At 5 p.m. at Lambert Field in St. Louis, it was mostly sunny with a temperature of 91 degrees. The dew point was 60, giving us a relative humidity of 35%, producing a heat index of 90. The wind was southwest at 16 miles an hour, gusting to 23, and the pressure was 29.85 inches and falling. Elsewhere in the metro area, in Chesterfield it was sunny and the temperature was 91. In Belleville it was 92 degrees. In Cahokia, it was sunny and 92 degrees. In St. Charles it was sunny and 92. Across the region, it was sunny in Columbia, Missouri, with a temperature of 91. In Quincy, it was mostly sunny, and 89 degrees. In Kansas City, it was mostly sunny, and the temperature was 87. It was sunny in Springfield, Missouri, with a temperature of 90. In Rolla, it was sunny, and the temperature was 89. It was sunny in Cape Girardeau, with 90 degrees. Haze was reported in Springfield, Illinois, with a temperature of 88. Once again in St. Louis, it was mostly sunny, the temperature was 91 degrees and the wind was southwest at 16 miles an hour, gusting to 23. The current time is 5:47 p.m. Central Daylight Time. 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Here are the forecast highlights for this afternoon through Sunday. Unseasonable, near record-breaking heat will continue into Tuesday. Widespread showers and thunderstorms are expected Tuesday night into Wednesday morning. A few strong to severe thunderstorms and locally heavy rainfall are possible. Another widespread round of showers and thunderstorms is forecast Wednesday night into Thursday morning.
With a significant cool down, temperatures will fall to below average at the end of the week into the weekend. Tonight, mostly clear. Lows in the upper 60s. Southwest winds 5 to 10 miles per hour. Tuesday, sunny, hot with highs in the mid-90s. Southwest winds 5 to 10 miles per hour. Heat index values up to 101 in the afternoon. Tuesday night, mostly clear in the evening, then mostly cloudy with showers, likely with a slight chance of thunderstorms after midnight. Lows in the lower 70s. Southwest winds 5 to 10 miles per hour. Chance of rain 70%. Wednesday, a chance of thunderstorms. Showers, cooler with highs in the lower 80s. West winds around 5 miles per hour. Chance of rain near 100%. Wednesday night, a chance of showers with a slight chance of thunderstorms in the evening, then showers likely with a chance of thunderstorms after midnight. Lows in the mid-60s. Northeast winds around 5 miles per hour. Chance of rain 70%. Thursday, showers with a chance of thunderstorms. Highs in the lower 80s. Chance of rain 90%. Thursday night, mostly cloudy. A chance of showers with a slight chance of thunderstorms in the evening, then a slight chance of showers after midnight. Cooler with lows in the lower 50s. Chance of rain 40%. Friday, mostly sunny and breezy. Much cooler with highs in the mid-60s. Friday night through Saturday night, mostly clear. Lows around 40. Highs in the lower 60s. Sunday, sunny. Highs in the lower 70s. Sunday night and Monday, partly cloudy. Lows in the upper 40s. Highs in the mid-70s. At 5 p.m. at Lambert Field in St. Louis, it was mostly sunny with a temperature of 91 degrees. The dew point was 60, giving us a relative humidity of 35%, producing a heat index of 90. The wind was southwest at 16 miles an hour, gusting to 23, and the pressure was 29.85 inches and falling. Elsewhere in the metro area, in Chesterfield it was sunny and the temperature was 91. In Belleville it was 92 degrees. In Cahokia, it was sunny and 92 degrees. In St. Charles it was sunny and 92. Across the region, it was sunny in Columbia, Missouri, with a temperature of 91. In Quincy, it was mostly sunny and 89 degrees. In Kansas City, it was mostly sunny and the temperature was 87. It was sunny in Springfield, Missouri, with a temperature of 90. In Rolla, it was sunny and the temperature was 89. It was sunny in Cape Girardeau, with 90 degrees. Haze was reported in Springfield, Illinois, with a temperature of 88. Once again in St. Louis, it was mostly sunny. The temperature was 91 degrees and the wind was southwest at 16 miles an hour, gusting to 23. Record high temperature set at St. Louis. A record high temperature of 92 degrees was set at St. Louis today. This breaks the old record of 89 degrees set in 1890. The current time is 5:52 p.m. Central Daylight Time. 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Here are the forecast highlights for this afternoon through Sunday. Unseasonable, near record-breaking heat will continue into Tuesday. Widespread showers and thunderstorms are expected Tuesday night into Wednesday morning. A few strong to severe thunderstorms and locally heavy rainfall are possible. Another widespread round of showers and thunderstorms is forecast Wednesday night into Thursday morning. With a significant cool down, temperatures will fall to below average at the end of the week into the weekend. Tonight, mostly clear. Lows in the upper 60s. Southwest winds 5 to 10 miles per hour. Tuesday, sunny,
hot with highs in the mid-90s. Southwest winds 5 to 10 miles per hour. Heat index values up to 101 in the afternoon. Tuesday night, mostly clear in the evening, then mostly cloudy with showers likely with a slight chance of thunderstorms after midnight. Lows in the lower 70s. Southwest winds 5 to 10 miles per hour. Chance of rain 70%. Wednesday, a chance of thunderstorms. Showers, cooler with highs in the lower 80s. West winds around 5 miles per hour. Chance of rain near 100%. Wednesday night, a chance of showers with a slight chance of thunderstorms in the evening, then showers likely with a chance of thunderstorms after midnight. Lows in the mid-60s. Northeast winds around 5 miles per hour. Chance of rain 70%. Thursday, showers with a chance of thunderstorms. Highs in the lower 80s. Chance of rain 90%. Thursday night, mostly cloudy. A chance of showers with a slight chance of thunderstorms in the evening, then a slight chance of showers after midnight. Cooler with lows in the lower 50s. Chance of rain 40%. Friday, mostly sunny and breezy. Much cooler with highs in the mid-60s. Friday night through Saturday night, mostly clear. Lows around 40. Highs in the lower 60s. Sunday, sunny. Highs in the lower 70s. Sunday night and Monday, partly cloudy. Lows in the upper 40s. Highs in the mid-70s. At 5 p.m. at Lambert Field in St. Louis, it was mostly sunny with a temperature of 91 degrees. The dew point was 60, giving us a relative humidity of 35%, producing a heat index of 90. The wind was southwest at 16 miles an hour, gusting to 23, and the pressure was 29.85 inches and falling. Elsewhere in the metro area, in Chesterfield it was sunny and the temperature was 91. In Belleville it was 92 degrees. In Cahokia, it was sunny and 92 degrees. In St. Charles it was sunny and 92. Across the region, it was sunny in Columbia, Missouri, with a temperature of 91. In Quincy, it was mostly sunny, and 89 degrees. In Kansas City, it was mostly sunny, and the temperature was 87. It was sunny in Springfield, Missouri, with a temperature of 90. In Rolla, it was sunny, and the temperature was 89. It was sunny in Cape Girardeau, with 90 degrees. Haze was reported in Springfield, Illinois, with a temperature of 88. Once again in St. Louis, it was mostly sunny. The temperature was 91 degrees and the wind was southwest at 16 miles an hour, gusting to 23. Record high temperature set at St. Louis. A record high temperature of 92 degrees was set at St. Louis today. This breaks the old record of 89 degrees set in 1890. The current time is 5:57 p.m. Central Daylight Time. 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Here are the forecast highlights for this afternoon through Sunday. Unseasonable, near record breaking heat will continue into Tuesday. Widespread showers and thunderstorms are expected Tuesday night into Wednesday morning. A few strong to severe thunderstorms and locally heavy rainfall are possible. Another widespread round of showers and thunderstorms is forecast Wednesday night into Thursday morning. With a significant cool down, temperatures will fall to below average at the end of the week into the weekend. Tonight, mostly clear. Lows in the upper 60s. Southwest winds 5 to 10 miles per hour. Tuesday, sunny, hot with highs in the mid-90s. Southwest winds 5 to 10 miles per hour. Heat index values up to 101 in the afternoon.
Tuesday night, mostly clear in the evening, then mostly cloudy with showers, likely with a slight chance of thunderstorms after midnight. Lows in the lower 70s. Southwest winds 5 to 10 miles per hour. Chance of rain 70%. Wednesday, a chance of thunderstorms. Showers, cooler with highs in the lower 80s. West winds around 5 miles per hour. Chance of rain near 100%. Wednesday night, a chance of showers with a slight chance of thunderstorms in the evening, then showers likely with a chance of thunderstorms after midnight. Lows in the mid-60s. Northeast winds around 5 miles per hour. Chance of rain 70%. Thursday, showers with a chance of thunderstorms. Highs in the lower 80s. Chance of rain 90%. Thursday night, mostly cloudy. A chance of showers with a slight chance of thunderstorms in the evening, then a slight chance of showers after midnight. Cooler with lows in the lower 50s. Chance of rain 40%. Friday, mostly sunny and breezy. Much cooler with highs in the mid-60s. Friday night through Saturday night, mostly clear. Lows around 40. Highs in the lower 60s. Sunday, sunny. Highs in the lower 70s. Sunday night and Monday, partly cloudy. Lows in the upper 40s. Highs in the mid-70s. At 5 p.m. at Lambert Field in St. Louis, it was mostly sunny with a temperature of 91 degrees. The dew point was 60, giving us a relative humidity of 35%, producing a heat index of 90. The wind was southwest at 16 miles an hour, gusting to 23, and the pressure was 29.85 inches and falling. Elsewhere in the metro area, in Chesterfield, it was sunny and the temperature was 91. In Belleville, it was 92 degrees. In Cahokia, it was sunny and 92 degrees. In St. Charles, it was sunny and 92. Across the region, it was sunny in Columbia, Missouri, with a temperature of 91. In Quincy, it was mostly sunny and 89 degrees. In Kansas City, it was mostly sunny and the temperature was 87. It was sunny in Springfield, Missouri, with a temperature of 90. In Rolla, it was sunny and the temperature was 89. It was sunny in Cape Girardeau with 90 degrees. Haze was reported in Springfield, Illinois, with a temperature of 88. Once again in St. Louis, it was mostly sunny. The temperature was 91 degrees and the wind was southwest at 16 miles an hour, gusting to 23. Record high temperature set at St. Louis. A record high temperature of 92 degrees was set at St. Louis today. This breaks the old record of 89 degrees set in 1890. The current time is 6:01 p.m. Central Daylight Time. 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Here are the forecast highlights for this afternoon through Sunday. Unseasonable, near record-breaking heat will continue into Tuesday. Widespread showers and thunderstorms are expected Tuesday night into Wednesday morning. A few strong to severe thunderstorms and locally heavy rainfall are possible. Another widespread round of showers and thunderstorms is forecast Wednesday night into Thursday morning. With a significant cool down, temperatures will fall to below average at the end of the week into the weekend. Tonight, mostly clear. Lows in the upper 60s. Southwest winds 5 to 10 miles per hour. Tuesday, sunny, hot with highs in the mid-90s. Southwest winds 5 to 10 miles per hour. Heat index values up to 101 in the afternoon. Tuesday night, mostly clear in the evening, then mostly cloudy with showers, likely with a slight chance of thunderstorms after midnight. Lows in the lower 70s. Southwest winds 5 to 10 miles per hour. Chance of rain 70%.
Wednesday, a chance of thunderstorms. Showers, cooler with highs in the lower 80s. West winds around 5 miles per hour. Chance of rain near 100%. Wednesday night, a chance of showers with a slight chance of thunderstorms in the evening, then showers likely with a chance of thunderstorms after midnight. Lows in the mid-60s. Northeast winds around 5 miles per hour. Chance of rain 70%. Thursday, showers with a chance of thunderstorms. Highs in the lower 80s. Chance of rain 90%. Thursday night, mostly cloudy. A chance of showers with a slight chance of thunderstorms in the evening, then a slight chance of showers after midnight. Cooler with lows in the lower 50s. Chance of rain 40%. Friday, mostly sunny and breezy. Much cooler with highs in the mid-60s. Friday night through Saturday night, mostly clear. Lows around 40. Highs in the lower 60s. Sunday, sunny. Highs in the lower 70s. Sunday night and Monday, partly cloudy. Lows in the upper 40s. Highs in the mid-70s. At 5 p.m. at Lambert Field in St. Louis, it was mostly sunny with a temperature of 91 degrees. The dew point was 60, giving us a relative humidity of 35%, producing a heat index of 90. The wind was southwest at 16 miles an hour, gusting to 23, and the pressure was 29.85 inches and falling. Elsewhere in the metro area, in Chesterfield it was sunny and the temperature was 91. In Belleville it was 92 degrees. In Cahokia, it was sunny and 92 degrees. In St. Charles it was sunny and 92. Across the region, it was sunny in Columbia, Missouri, with a temperature of 91. In Quincy, it was mostly sunny and 89 degrees. In Kansas City, it was mostly sunny and the temperature was 87. It was sunny in Springfield, Missouri, with a temperature of 90. In Rolla, it was sunny and the temperature was 89. It was sunny in Cape Girardeau, with 90 degrees. Haze was reported in Springfield, Illinois, with a temperature of 88. Once again in St. Louis, it was mostly sunny. The temperature was 91 degrees and the wind was southwest at 16 miles an hour, gusting to 23. Record high temperature set at St. Louis. A record high temperature of 92 degrees was set at St. Louis today. This breaks the old record of 89 degrees set in 1890. The current time is 6:06 p.m. Central Daylight Time. 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Here are the forecast highlights for this afternoon through Sunday. Unseasonable, near record breaking heat will continue into Tuesday. Widespread showers and thunderstorms are expected Tuesday night into Wednesday morning. A few strong to severe thunderstorms and locally heavy rainfall are possible. Another widespread round of showers and thunderstorms is forecast Wednesday night into Thursday morning. With a significant cool down, temperatures will fall to below average at the end of the week into the weekend. Tonight, mostly clear. Lows in the upper 60s. Southwest winds 5 to 10 miles per hour. Tuesday, sunny, hot with highs in the mid-90s. Southwest winds 5 to 10 miles per hour. Heat index values up to 101 in the afternoon. Tuesday night, mostly clear in the evening, then mostly cloudy with showers likely with a slight chance of thunderstorms after midnight. Lows in the lower 70s. Southwest winds 5 to 10 miles per hour. Chance of rain 70%. Wednesday, a chance of thunderstorms. Showers, cooler with highs in the lower 80s. West winds around 5 miles per hour. Chance of rain near 100%.
Wednesday night, a chance of showers with a slight chance of thunderstorms in the evening, then showers likely with a chance of thunderstorms after midnight. Lows in the mid-60s. Northeast winds around 5 miles per hour. Chance of rain 70%. Thursday, showers with a chance of thunderstorms. Highs in the lower 80s. Chance of rain 90%. Thursday night, mostly cloudy. A chance of showers with a slight chance of thunderstorms in the evening, then a slight chance of showers after midnight. Cooler with lows in the lower 50s. Chance of rain 40%. Friday, mostly sunny and breezy. Much cooler with highs in the mid-60s. Friday night through Saturday night, mostly clear. Lows around 40. Highs in the lower 60s. Sunday, sunny. Highs in the lower 70s. Sunday night and Monday, partly cloudy. Lows in the upper 40s. Highs in the mid-70s. At 5 p.m. at Lambert Field in St. Louis, it was mostly sunny with a temperature of 91 degrees. The dew point was 60, giving us a relative humidity of 35%, producing a heat index of 90. The wind was southwest at 16 miles an hour, gusting to 23, and the pressure was 29.85 inches and falling. Elsewhere in the metro area, in Chesterfield, it was sunny and the temperature was 91. In Belleville, it was 92 degrees. In Cahokia, it was sunny and 92 degrees. In St. Charles, it was sunny and 92. Across the region, it was sunny in Columbia, Missouri, with a temperature of 91. In Quincy, it was mostly sunny and 89 degrees. In Kansas City, it was mostly sunny and the temperature was 87. It was sunny in Springfield, Missouri, with a temperature of 90. In Rolla, it was sunny and the temperature was 89. It was sunny in Cape Girardeau, with 90 degrees. Haze was reported in Springfield, Illinois, with a temperature of 88. Once again in St. Louis, it was mostly sunny. The temperature was 91 degrees and the wind was southwest at 16 miles an hour, gusting to 23. At 6 p.m. at Lambert Field in St. Louis, it was partly cloudy with a temperature of 89 degrees. The dew point was 60, giving us a relative humidity of 37%. The wind was southwest at 10 miles an hour, and the pressure was 29.84 inches and falling. Elsewhere in the metro area, in Chesterfield, it was clear and the temperature was 88. In Belleville, it was 89 degrees. In Cahokia, it was clear and 89 degrees. In St. Charles, it was clear and 89. Across the region, it was clear in Columbia, Missouri, with a temperature of 87. In Quincy, it was partly cloudy and 87 degrees. In Kansas City, it was clear and the temperature was 85. It was clear in Springfield, Missouri, with a temperature of 88. In Rolla, it was clear and the temperature was 87. It was partly cloudy in Springfield, Illinois, with a temperature of 84. Once again in St. Louis, it was partly cloudy. The temperature was 89 degrees and the wind was southwest at 10 miles an hour. Record high temperature set at St. Louis. A record high temperature of 92 degrees was set at St. Louis today. This breaks the old record of 89 degrees set in 1890. The current time is 6:12 p.m. Central Daylight Time. 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Here are the forecast highlights for this afternoon through Sunday. Unseasonable, near record-breaking heat will continue into Tuesday. Widespread showers and thunderstorms are expected Tuesday night into Wednesday morning. A few strong to severe thunderstorms and locally heavy rainfall are possible. Another widespread round of showers and thunderstorms is forecast Wednesday night into Thursday morning.
With a significant cool down, temperatures will fall to below average at the end of the week into the weekend. Tonight, mostly clear. Lows in the upper 60s. Southwest winds 5 to 10 miles per hour. Tuesday, sunny, hot with highs in the mid-90s. Southwest winds 5 to 10 miles per hour. Heat index values up to 101 in the afternoon. Tuesday night, mostly clear in the evening, then mostly cloudy with showers, likely with a slight chance of thunderstorms after midnight. Lows in the lower 70s. Southwest winds 5 to 10 miles per hour. Chance of rain 70%. Wednesday, a chance of thunderstorms. Showers, cooler with highs in the lower 80s. West winds around 5 miles per hour. Chance of rain near 100%. Wednesday night, a chance of showers with a slight chance of thunderstorms in the evening, then showers likely with a chance of thunderstorms after midnight. Lows in the mid-60s. Northeast winds around 5 miles per hour. Chance of rain 70%. Thursday, showers with a chance of thunderstorms. Highs in the lower 80s. Chance of rain 90%. Thursday night, mostly cloudy. A chance of showers with a slight chance of thunderstorms in the evening, then a slight chance of showers after midnight. Cooler with lows in the lower 50s. Chance of rain 40%. Friday, mostly sunny and breezy. Much cooler with highs in the mid-60s. Friday night through Saturday night, mostly clear. Lows around 40. Highs in the lower 60s. Sunday, sunny. Highs in the lower 70s. Sunday night and Monday, partly cloudy. Lows in the upper 40s. Highs in the mid-70s. At 6 p.m. at Lambert Field in St. Louis, it was partly cloudy with a temperature of 89 degrees. The dew point was 60, giving us a relative humidity of 37%. The wind was southwest at 10 miles an hour, and the pressure was 29.84 inches and falling. Elsewhere in the metro area, in Chesterfield, it was clear and the temperature was 88. In Belleville, it was 89 degrees. In Cahokia, it was clear and 89 degrees. In St. Charles, it was clear and 89. Across the region, it was clear in Columbia, Missouri, with a temperature of 87. In Quincy, it was partly cloudy and 87 degrees. In Kansas City, it was clear and the temperature was 85. It was clear in Springfield, Missouri, with a temperature of 88. In Rolla, it was clear and the temperature was 87. It was partly cloudy in Springfield, Illinois, with a temperature of 84. Once again in St. Louis, it was partly cloudy, the temperature was 89 degrees, and the wind was southwest at 10 miles an hour. Record high temperature set at St. Louis. A record high temperature of 92 degrees was set at St. Louis today. This breaks the old record of 89 degrees set in 1890. The current time is 6:17 p.m. Central Daylight Time. 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Here are the forecast highlights for this afternoon through Sunday. Unseasonable, near record-breaking heat will continue into Tuesday. Widespread showers and thunderstorms are expected Tuesday night into Wednesday morning. A few strong to severe thunderstorms and locally heavy rainfall are possible. Another widespread round of showers and thunderstorms is forecast Wednesday night into Thursday morning. With a significant cool down, temperatures will fall to below average at the end of the week into the weekend. Tonight, mostly clear. Lows in the upper 60s. Southwest winds 5 to 10 miles per hour. Tuesday, sunny, hot with highs in the mid-90s. Southwest winds 5 to 10 miles per hour. Heat index values up to 101 in the afternoon.
Tuesday night, mostly clear in the evening, then mostly cloudy with showers likely with a slight chance of thunderstorms after midnight. Lows in the lower 70s. Southwest winds 5 to 10 miles per hour. Chance of rain 70%. Wednesday, a chance of thunderstorms. Showers, cooler with highs in the lower 80s. West winds around 5 miles per hour. Chance of rain near 100%. Wednesday night, a chance of showers with a slight chance of thunderstorms in the evening, then showers likely with a chance of thunderstorms after midnight. Lows in the mid-60s. Northeast winds around 5 miles per hour. Chance of rain 70%. Thursday, showers with a chance of thunderstorms. Highs in the lower 80s. Chance of rain 90%. Thursday night, mostly cloudy. A chance of showers with a slight chance of thunderstorms in the evening, then a slight chance of showers after midnight. Cooler with lows in the lower 50s. Chance of rain 40%. Friday, mostly sunny and breezy. Much cooler with highs in the mid-60s. Friday night through Saturday night, mostly clear. Lows around 40. Highs in the lower 60s. Sunday, sunny. Highs in the lower 70s. Sunday night and Monday, partly cloudy. Lows in the upper 40s. Highs in the mid-70s. At 6 p.m. at Lambert Field in St. Louis, it was partly cloudy with a temperature of 89 degrees. The dew point was 60, giving us a relative humidity of 37%. The wind was southwest at 10 miles an hour, and the pressure was 29.84 inches and falling. Elsewhere in the metro area, in Chesterfield, it was clear and the temperature was 88. In Belleville, it was 89 degrees. In Cahokia, it was clear and 89 degrees. In St. Charles, it was clear and 89. Across the region, it was clear in Columbia, Missouri, with a temperature of 87. In Quincy, it was partly cloudy and 87 degrees. In Kansas City, it was clear and the temperature was 85. It was clear in Springfield, Missouri, with a temperature of 88. In Rolla, it was clear and the temperature was 87. It was partly cloudy in Springfield, Illinois, with a temperature of 84. Once again in St. Louis, it was partly cloudy, the temperature was 89 degrees, and the wind was southwest at 10 miles an hour. Record high temperature set at St. Louis. A record high temperature of 92 degrees was set at St. Louis today. This breaks the old record of 89 degrees set in 1890. The current time is 6:21 p.m. Central Daylight Time. 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Here are the forecast highlights for this afternoon through Sunday. Unseasonable, near record breaking heat will continue into Tuesday. Widespread showers and thunderstorms are expected Tuesday night into Wednesday morning. A few strong to severe thunderstorms and locally heavy rainfall are possible. Another widespread round of showers and thunderstorms is forecast Wednesday night into Thursday morning. With a significant cool down, temperatures will fall to below average at the end of the week into the weekend. Tonight, mostly clear. Lows in the upper 60s. Southwest winds 5 to 10 miles per hour. Tuesday, sunny, hot with highs in the mid-90s. Southwest winds 5 to 10 miles per hour. Heat index values up to 101 in the afternoon. Tuesday night, mostly clear in the evening, then mostly cloudy with showers likely with a slight chance of thunderstorms after midnight. Lows in the lower 70s. Southwest winds 5 to 10 miles per hour. Chance of rain 70%. Wednesday, a chance of thunderstorms. Showers, cooler with highs in the lower 80s. West winds around 5 miles per hour.
chance of rain near 100%. Wednesday night, a chance of showers with a slight chance of thunderstorms in the evening, then showers likely with a chance of thunderstorms after midnight. Lows in the mid-60s. Northeast winds around 5 miles per hour. Chance of rain 70%. Thursday, showers with a chance of thunderstorms. Highs in the lower 80s. Chance of rain 90%. Thursday.

highs in the mid-70s. At 6 p.m. at Lambert Field in St. Louis, it was partly cloudy with a temperature of 89 degrees. The dew point was 60, giving us a relative humidity of 37%. The wind was southwest at 10 miles an hour, and the pressure was 29.84 inches and falling. Elsewhere in the metro area, in Chesterfield, it was clear and the temperature was 88. In Belleville, it was 89 degrees. In Cahokia, it was clear and 89 degrees. In St. Charles, it was clear and 89. Across the region, it was clear in Columbia, Missouri, with a temperature of 87. In Quincy, it was partly cloudy and 87 degrees. In Kansas City, it was clear and the temperature was 85. It was clear in Springfield, Missouri, with a temperature of 88. In Rolla, it was clear and the temperature was 87. It was partly cloudy in Springfield, Illinois, with a temperature of 84. Once again in St. Louis, it was partly cloudy. The temperature was 89 degrees and the wind was southwest at 10 miles an hour. Record high temperature set at St. Louis. A record high temperature of 92 degrees was set at St. Louis today. This breaks the old record of 89 degrees set in 1890. The current time is 6:26 p.m. Central Daylight Time. 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Here are the forecast highlights for this afternoon through Sunday. Unseasonable, near record breaking heat will continue into Tuesday. Widespread showers and thunderstorms are expected Tuesday night into Wednesday morning. A few strong to severe thunderstorms and locally heavy rainfall are possible. Another widespread round of showers and thunderstorms is forecast Wednesday night into Thursday morning. With a significant cool down, temperatures will fall to below average at the end of the week into the weekend. Tonight, mostly clear. Lows in the upper 60s. Southwest winds 5 to 10 miles per hour. Tuesday, sunny, hot with highs in the mid-90s. Southwest winds 5 to 10 miles per hour. Heat index values up to 101 in the afternoon. Tuesday night, mostly clear in the evening, then mostly cloudy with showers, likely with a slight chance of thunderstorms after midnight. Lows in the lower 70s. Southwest winds 5 to 10 miles per hour. Chance of rain 70%. Wednesday, a chance of thunderstorms. Showers, cooler with highs in the lower 80s. West winds around 5 miles per hour. Chance of rain near 100%. Wednesday night, a chance of showers with a slight chance of thunderstorms in the evening, then showers likely with a chance of thunderstorms after midnight. Lows in the mid-60s. Northeast winds around 5 miles per hour. Chance of rain 70%. Thursday, showers with a chance of thunderstorms. Highs in the lower 80s. Chance of rain 90%. Thursday night, mostly cloudy. A chance of showers with a slight chance of thunderstorms in the evening, then a slight chance of showers after midnight. Cooler with lows in the lower 50s. Chance of rain 40%. Friday, mostly sunny and breezy. Much cooler with highs in the mid-60s. Friday night through Saturday night, mostly clear. Lows around 40. Highs in the lower 60s. Sunday, sunny. Highs in the lower 70s. Sunday night and Monday, partly cloudy. Lows in the upper 40s. Highs in the mid-70s. At 6 p.m. at Lambert Field in St. Louis, it was partly cloudy with a temperature of 89 degrees. The dew point was 60, giving us a relative humidity of 37%. The wind was southwest at 10 miles an hour, and the pressure was 29.84 inches and falling. Elsewhere in the metro area, in Chesterfield, it was clear and the temperature was 88.

Belleville, it was 89 degrees. In Cahokia, it was clear and 89 degrees. In St. Charles, it was clear and 89. Across the region, it was clear in Columbia, Missouri, with a temperature of 87. In Quincy, it was partly cloudy and 87 degrees. In Kansas City, it was clear and the temperature was 85. It was clear in Springfield, Missouri, with a temperature of 88. In Rolla, it was clear and the temperature was 87. It was partly cloudy in Springfield, Illinois, with a temperature of 84. Once again in St. Louis, it was partly cloudy. The temperature was 89 degrees and the wind was southwest at 10 miles an hour. The St. Louis climate summary for this evening, as of 4 p.m., October 12, 2026. Today's high temperature of 92 degrees occurred at 2:58 p.m. The normal high is 71. The high breaks the previous 89 degrees, which was last set in 1890. Today's low temperature of 69 degrees occurred at 6:16 a.m. The normal low is 51. The record low is 31 degrees, which was set in 1987. No precipitation fell today, which leaves the monthly total at 0.21 inches. The total precipitation for the season since September 1st still stands at 1.59 inches, and the total precipitation for the year is still 37.85 inches. No snow fell today. The total snowfall since July 1st still stands at 0.0 inches. The normal high temperature for tomorrow is 71 degrees, and the normal low is 50. The record high for tomorrow is 90, which occurred in 1899, and the record low is 33, which occurred in 1917. Sunset tonight is at 6:27 p.m. Sunrise tomorrow is at 7:09 a.m. Record high temperature set at St. Louis. A record high temperature of 92 degrees was set at St. Louis today. This breaks the old record of 89 degrees set in 1890. The current time is 6:31 p.m. Central Daylight Time. 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This program originates from the National Weather Service Forecast Office in St. Louis, Missouri, and serves parts of east central Missouri and southwest Illinois, including the St. Louis metro area and surrounding counties. Here are the forecast highlights for this afternoon through Sunday. Unseasonable, near record breaking heat will continue into Tuesday. Widespread showers and thunderstorms are expected Tuesday night into Wednesday morning. A few strong to severe thunderstorms and locally heavy rainfall are possible. Another widespread round of showers and thunderstorms is forecast Wednesday night into Thursday morning. With a significant cool down, temperatures will fall to below average at the end of the week into the weekend. Tonight, mostly clear. Lows in the upper 60s. Southwest winds 5 to 10 miles per hour. Tuesday, sunny, hot with highs in the mid-90s. Southwest winds 5 to 10 miles per hour. Heat index values up to 101 in the afternoon. Tuesday night, mostly clear in the evening, then mostly cloudy with showers, likely with a slight chance of thunderstorms after midnight. Lows in the lower 70s. Southwest winds 5 to 10 miles per hour. Chance of rain 70%. Wednesday, a chance of thunderstorms. Showers, cooler with highs in the lower 80s. West winds around 5 miles per hour. Chance of rain near 100%. Wednesday night, a chance of showers with a slight chance of thunderstorms in the evening, then showers likely with a chance of thunderstorms after midnight. Lows in the mid-60s. Northeast winds around 5 miles per hour. Chance of rain 70%. Thursday, showers with a chance of thunderstorms. Highs in the lower 80s. Chance of rain 90%. Thursday night, mostly cloudy. A chance of showers with a slight chance of thunderstorms in the evening, then a slight chance of showers after midnight. Cooler with lows in the lower 50s. Chance of rain 40%. Friday,
mostly sunny and breezy. Much cooler with highs in the mid-60s. Friday night through Saturday night, mostly clear. Lows around 40. Highs in the lower 60s. Sunday, sunny. Highs in the lower 70s. Sunday night and Monday, partly cloudy. Lows in the upper 40s. Highs in the mid-70s. At 6 p.m. at Lambert Field in St. Louis, it was partly cloudy with a temperature of 89 degrees. The dew point was 60, giving us a relative humidity of 37%. The wind was southwest at 10 miles an hour, and the pressure was 29.84 inches and falling. Elsewhere in the metro area, in Chesterfield, it was clear and the temperature was 88. In Belleville, it was 89 degrees. In Cahokia, it was clear and 89 degrees. In St. Charles, it was clear and 89. Across the region, it was clear in Columbia, Missouri, with a temperature of 87. In Quincy, it was partly cloudy and 87 degrees. In Kansas City, it was clear and the temperature was 85. It was clear in Springfield, Missouri, with a temperature of 88. In Rolla, it was clear and the temperature was 87. It was partly cloudy in Springfield, Illinois, with a temperature of 84. Once again in St. Louis, it was partly cloudy, the temperature was 89 degrees, and the wind was southwest at 10 miles an hour. The St. Louis climate summary for this evening, as of 4 p.m., October 12, 2026. Today's high temperature of 92 degrees occurred at 2:58 p.m. The normal high is 71. The high breaks the previous 89 degrees, which was last set in 1890. Today's low temperature of 69 degrees occurred at 6:16 a.m. The normal low is 51. The record low is 31 degrees, which was set in 1987. No precipitation fell today, which leaves the monthly total at 0.21 inches. The total precipitation for the season since September 1st still stands at 1.59 inches, and the total precipitation for the year is still 37.85 inches. No snow fell today. The total snowfall since July 1st still stands at 0.0 inches. The normal high temperature for tomorrow is 71 degrees, and the normal low is 50. The record high for tomorrow is 90, which occurred in 1899, and the record low is 33, which occurred in 1917. Sunset tonight is at 6:27 p.m. Sunrise tomorrow is at 7:09 a.m. Record high temperature set at St. Louis. A record high temperature of 92 degrees was set at St. Louis today. This breaks the old record of 89 degrees set in 1890. The current time is 6:37 p.m. Central Daylight Time. 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Here are the forecast highlights for this afternoon through Sunday. Unseasonable, near record-breaking heat will continue into Tuesday. Widespread showers and thunderstorms are expected Tuesday night into Wednesday morning. A few strong to severe thunderstorms and locally heavy rainfall are possible. Another widespread round of showers and thunderstorms is forecast Wednesday night into Thursday morning. With a significant cool down, temperatures will fall to below average at the end of the week into the weekend. Tonight, mostly clear. Lows in the upper 60s. Southwest winds 5 to 10 miles per hour. Tuesday, sunny, hot with highs in the mid-90s. Southwest winds 5 to 10 miles per hour. Heat index values up to 101 in the afternoon. Tuesday night, mostly clear in the evening, then mostly cloudy with showers, likely with a slight chance of thunderstorms after midnight. Lows in the lower 70s. Southwest winds 5 to 10 miles per hour. Chance of rain 70%. Wednesday, a chance of thunderstorms.
showers, cooler with highs in the lower 80s. West winds around 5 miles per hour. Chance of rain near 100%. Wednesday night, a chance of showers with a slight chance of thunderstorms in the evening, then showers likely with a chance of thunderstorms after midnight. Lows in the mid-60s. Northeast winds around 5 miles per hour. Chance of rain 70%. Thursday, showers with a chance of thunderstorms. Highs in the lower 80s. Chance of rain 90%. Thursday night, mostly cloudy. A chance of showers with a slight chance of thunderstorms in the evening, then a slight chance of showers after midnight. Cooler with lows in the lower 50s. Chance of rain 40%. Friday, mostly sunny and breezy. Much cooler with highs in the mid-60s. Friday night through Saturday night, mostly clear. Lows around 40. Highs in the lower 60s. Sunday, sunny. Highs in the lower 70s. Sunday night and Monday, partly cloudy. Lows in the upper 40s. Highs in the mid-70s. At 6 p.m. at Lambert Field in St. Louis, it was partly cloudy with a temperature of 89 degrees. The dew point was 60, giving us a relative humidity of 37%. The wind was southwest at 10 miles an hour, and the pressure was 29.84 inches and falling. Elsewhere in the metro area, in Chesterfield, it was clear and the temperature was 88. In Belleville, it was 89 degrees. In Cahokia, it was clear and 89 degrees. In St. Charles, it was clear and 89. Across the region, it was clear in Columbia, Missouri, with a temperature of 87. In Quincy, it was partly cloudy and 87 degrees. In Kansas City, it was clear and the temperature was 85. It was clear in Springfield, Missouri, with a temperature of 88. In Rolla, it was clear and the temperature was 87. It was partly cloudy in Springfield, Illinois, with a temperature of 84. Once again in St. Louis, it was partly cloudy. The temperature was 89 degrees and the wind was southwest at 10 miles an hour. The St. Louis climate summary for this evening, as of 4 p.m., October 12, 2026. Today's high temperature of 92 degrees occurred at 2:58 p.m. The normal high is 71. The high breaks the previous 89 degrees, which was last set in 1890. Today's low temperature of 69 degrees occurred at 6:16 a.m. The normal low is 51. The record low is 31 degrees, which was set in 1987. No precipitation fell today, which leaves the monthly total at 0.21 inches. The total precipitation for the season since September 1st still stands at 1.59 inches, and the total precipitation for the year is still 37.85 inches. No snow fell today. The total snowfall since July 1st still stands at 0.0 inches. The normal high temperature for tomorrow is 71 degrees, and the normal low is 50. The record high for tomorrow is 90, which occurred in 1899, and the record low is 33, which occurred in 1917. Sunset tonight is at 6:27 p.m. Sunrise tomorrow is at 7:09 a.m. Record high temperature set at St. Louis. A record high temperature of 92 degrees was set at St. Louis today. This breaks the old record of 89 degrees set in 1890. The current time is 6:43 p.m. Central Daylight Time. 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This program originates from the National Weather Service Forecast Office in St. Louis, Missouri, and serves parts of East Central Missouri and Southwest Illinois, including the St. Louis metro area and surrounding counties. Here are the forecast highlights for this afternoon through Sunday. Unseasonable, near record breaking heat will continue into Tuesday. Widespread showers and thunderstorms are expected Tuesday night into Wednesday morning. A few strong to severe thunderstorms and locally heavy rainfall are possible. Another widespread round of showers and
thunderstorms is forecast Wednesday night into Thursday morning. With a significant cool down, temperatures will fall to below average at the end of the week into the weekend. Tonight, mostly clear. Lows in the upper 60s. Southwest winds 5 to 10 miles per hour. Tuesday, sunny, hot with highs in the mid-90s. Southwest winds 5 to 10 miles per hour. Heat index values up to 101 in the afternoon. Tuesday night, mostly clear in the evening, then mostly cloudy with showers likely with a slight chance of thunderstorms after midnight. Lows in the lower 70s. Southwest winds 5 to 10 miles per hour. Chance of rain 70%. Wednesday, a chance of thunderstorms. Showers, cooler with highs in the lower 80s. West winds around 5 miles per hour. Chance of rain near 100%. Wednesday, storms in the evening, then showers likely with a chance of thunderstorms after midnight. Lows in the mid-60s. Northeast winds around 5 miles per hour. Chance of rain 70%. Thursday, showers with a chance of thunderstorms. Highs in the lower 80s. Chance of rain 90%. Thursday night, mostly cloudy. A chance of showers with a slight chance of thunderstorms in the evening, then a slight chance of showers after midnight. Cooler with lows in the lower 50s. Chance of rain 40%. Friday, mostly sunny and breezy. Much cooler with highs in the mid-60s. Friday night through Saturday night, mostly clear. Lows around 40. Highs in the lower 60s. Sunday, sunny. Highs in the lower 70s. Sunday night and Monday, partly cloudy. Lows in the upper 40s. Highs in the mid-70s. At 6 p.m. at Lambert Field in St. Louis, it was partly cloudy with a temperature of 89 degrees. The dew point was 60, giving us a relative humidity of 37%. The wind was southwest at 10 miles an hour, and the pressure was 29.84 inches and falling. Elsewhere in the metro area, in Chesterfield, it was clear and the temperature was 88. In Belleville, it was 89 degrees. In Cahokia, it was clear and 89 degrees. In St. Charles, it was clear and 89. Across the region, it was clear in Columbia, Missouri, with a temperature of 87. In Quincy, it was partly cloudy and 87 degrees. In Kansas City, it was clear and the temperature was 85. It was clear in Springfield, Missouri, with a temperature of 88. In Rolla, it was clear and the temperature was 87. It was partly cloudy in Springfield, Illinois, with a temperature of 84. Once again in St. Louis, it was partly cloudy. The temperature was 89 degrees and the wind was southwest at 10 miles an hour. The St. Louis climate summary for this evening, as of 4 p.m., October 12, 2026. Today's high temperature of 92 degrees occurred at 2:58 p.m. The normal high is 71. The high breaks the previous 89 degrees, which was last set in 1890. Today's low temperature of 69 degrees occurred at 6:16 a.m. The normal low is 51. The record low is 31 degrees, which was set in 1987. No precipitation fell today, which leaves the monthly total at 0.21 inches. The total precipitation for the season since September 1st still stands at 1.59 inches and the total precipitation for the year is still 37.85 inches. No snow fell today. The total snowfall since July 1st still stands at 0.0 inches. The normal high temperature for tomorrow is 71 degrees, and the normal low is 50. The record high for tomorrow is 90, which occurred in 1899, and the record low is 33, which occurred in 1917. Sunset tonight is at 6:27 p.m. Sunrise tomorrow is at 7:09 a.m. Record high temperature set at St. Louis. A record high temperature of 92 degrees was set at St. Louis today. This breaks the old record of 89 degrees set in 1890. The current time is 6.
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Here are the forecast highlights for this afternoon through Sunday. Unseasonable, near record breaking heat will continue into Tuesday. Widespread showers and thunderstorms are expected Tuesday night into Wednesday morning. A few strong to severe thunderstorms and locally heavy rainfall are possible. Another widespread round of showers and thunderstorms is forecast Wednesday night into Thursday morning. With a significant cool down, temperatures will fall to below average at the end of the week into the weekend. Tonight, mostly clear. Lows in the upper 60s. Southwest winds 5 to 10 miles per hour. Tuesday, sunny, hot with highs in the mid-90s. Southwest winds 5 to 10 miles per hour. Heat index values up to 101 in the afternoon. Tuesday night, mostly clear in the evening, then mostly cloudy with showers likely with a slight chance of thunderstorms after midnight. Lows in the lower 70s. Southwest winds 5 to 10 miles per hour. Chance of rain 70%. Wednesday, a chance of thunderstorms. Showers, cooler with highs in the lower 80s. West winds around 5 miles per hour. Chance of rain near 100%. Wednesday night, a chance of showers with a slight chance of thunderstorms in the evening, then showers likely with a chance of thunderstorms after midnight. Lows in the mid-60s. Northeast winds around 5 miles per hour. Chance of rain 70%. Thursday, showers with a chance of thunderstorms. Highs in the lower 80s. Chance of rain 90%. Thursday night, mostly cloudy. A chance of showers with a slight chance of thunderstorms in the evening, then a slight chance of showers after midnight. Cooler with lows in the lower 50s. Chance of rain 40%. Friday, mostly sunny and breezy. Much cooler with highs in the mid-60s. Friday night through Saturday night, mostly clear. Lows around 40. Highs in the lower 60s. Sunday, sunny. Highs in the lower 70s. Sunday night and Monday, partly cloudy. Lows in the upper 40s. Highs in the mid-70s. At 6 p.m. at Lambert Field in St. Louis, it was partly cloudy with a temperature of 89 degrees. The dew point was 60, giving us a relative humidity of 37%. The wind was southwest at 10 miles an hour, and the pressure was 29.84 inches and falling. Elsewhere in the metro area, in Chesterfield, it was clear and the temperature was 88. In Belleville, it was 89 degrees. In Cahokia, it was clear and 89 degrees. In St. Charles, it was clear and 89. Across the region, it was clear in Columbia, Missouri, with a temperature of 87. In Quincy, it was partly cloudy and 87 degrees. In Kansas City, it was clear and the temperature was 85. It was clear in Springfield, Missouri, with a temperature of 88. In Rolla, it was clear and the temperature was 87. It was partly cloudy in Springfield, Illinois, with a temperature of 84. Once again in St. Louis, it was partly cloudy. The temperature was 89 degrees and the wind was southwest at 10 miles an hour. The St. Louis climate summary for this evening, as of 4 p.m., October 12, 2026. Today's high temperature of 92 degrees occurred at 2:58 p.m. The normal high is 71. The high breaks the previous 89 degrees, which was last set in 1890. Today's low temperature of 69 degrees occurred at 6:16 a.m. The normal low is 51. The record low is 31 degrees, which was set in 1987. No precipitation fell today, which leaves the monthly total at 0.21 inches. The total precipitation for the season since September 1st still stands at 1.
0.59 inches, and the total precipitation for the year is still 37.85 inches. No snow fell today. The total snowfall since July 1st still stands at 0.0 inches. The normal high temperature for tomorrow is 71 degrees, and the normal low is 50. The record high for tomorrow is 90, which occurred in 1899, and the record low is 33, which occurred in 1917. Sunset tonight is at 6:27 p.m. Sunrise tomorrow is at 7:09 a.m. Record high temperature set at St. Louis. A record high temperature of 92 degrees was set at St. Louis today. This breaks the old record of 89 degrees set in 1890. The current time is 6:55 p.m. Central Daylight Time. 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Here are the forecast highlights for this afternoon through Sunday. Unseasonable, near record breaking heat will continue into Tuesday. Widespread showers and thunderstorms are expected Tuesday night into Wednesday morning. A few strong to severe thunderstorms and locally heavy rainfall are possible. Another widespread round of showers and thunderstorms is forecast Wednesday night into Thursday morning. With a significant cool down, temperatures will fall to below average at the end of the week into the weekend. Tonight, mostly clear. Lows in the upper 60s. Southwest winds 5 to 10 miles per hour. Tuesday, sunny, hot with highs in the mid-90s. Southwest winds 5 to 10 miles per hour. Heat index values up to 101 in the afternoon. Tuesday night, mostly clear in the evening, then mostly cloudy with showers, likely with a slight chance of thunderstorms after midnight. Lows in the lower 70s. Southwest winds 5 to 10 miles per hour. Chance of rain 70%. Wednesday, a chance of thunderstorms. Showers, cooler with highs in the lower 80s. West winds around 5 miles per hour. Chance of rain near 100%. Wednesday night, a chance of showers with a slight chance of thunderstorms in the evening, then showers likely with a chance of thunderstorms after midnight. Lows in the mid-60s. Northeast winds around 5 miles per hour. Chance of rain 70%. Thursday, showers with a chance of thunderstorms. Highs in the lower 80s. Chance of rain 90%. Thursday night, mostly cloudy. A chance of showers with a slight chance of thunderstorms in the evening, then a slight chance of showers after midnight. Cooler with lows in the lower 50s. Chance of rain 40%. Friday, mostly sunny and breezy. Much cooler with highs in the mid-60s. Friday night through Saturday night, mostly clear. Lows around 40. Highs in the lower 60s. Sunday, sunny. Highs in the lower 70s. Sunday night and Monday, partly cloudy. Lows in the upper 40s. Highs in the mid-70s. At 6 p.m. at Lambert Field in St. Louis, it was partly cloudy with a temperature of 89 degrees. The dew point was 60, giving us a relative humidity of 37%. The wind was southwest at 10 miles an hour, and the pressure was 29.84 inches and falling. Elsewhere in the metro area, in Chesterfield, it was clear and the temperature was 88. In Belleville, it was 89 degrees. In Cahokia, it was clear and 89 degrees. In St. Charles, it was clear and 89. Across the region, it was clear in Columbia, Missouri, with a temperature of 87. In Quincy, it was partly cloudy and 87 degrees. In Kansas City, it was clear and the temperature was 85. It was clear in Springfield, Missouri, with a temperature of 88. In Rolla, it was clear and the temperature was 87. It was partly cloudy in Springfield, Illinois, with a temperature of 84. Once again in
Louis, it was partly cloudy. The temperature was 89 degrees and the wind was southwest at 10 miles an hour. The St. Louis climate summary for this evening, as of 4 p.m., October 12, 2026. Today's high temperature of 92 degrees occurred at 2:58 p.m. The normal high is 71. The high breaks the previous 89 degrees, which was last set in 1890. Today's low temperature of 69 degrees occurred at 6:16 a.m. The normal low is 51. The record low is 31 degrees, which was set in 1987. No precipitation fell today, which leaves the monthly total at 0.21 inches. The total precipitation for the season since September 1st still stands at 1.59 inches, and the total precipitation for the year is still 37.85 inches. No snow fell today. The total snowfall since July 1st still stands at 0.0 inches. The normal high temperature for tomorrow is 71 degrees, and the normal low is 50. The record high for tomorrow is 90, which occurred in 1899, and the record low is 33, which occurred in 1917. Sunset tonight is at 6:27 p.m. Sunrise tomorrow is at 7:09 a.m. Record high temperature set at St. Louis. A record high temperature of 92 degrees was set at St. Louis today. This breaks the old record of 89 degrees set in 1890. The current time is 7:01 p.m. Central Daylight Time. 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This program originates from the National Weather Service Forecast Office in St. Louis, Missouri, and serves parts of East Central Missouri and Southwest Illinois, including the St. Louis metro area and surrounding counties. Here are the forecast highlights for this afternoon through Sunday. Unseasonable, near record breaking heat will continue into Tuesday. Widespread showers and thunderstorms are expected Tuesday night into Wednesday morning. A few strong to severe thunderstorms and locally heavy rainfall are possible. Another widespread round of showers and thunderstorms is forecast Wednesday night into Thursday morning. With a significant cool down, temperatures will fall to below average at the end of the week into the weekend. Tonight, mostly clear. Lows in the upper 60s. Southwest winds 5 to 10 miles per hour. Tuesday, sunny, hot with highs in the mid-90s. Southwest winds 5 to 10 miles per hour. Heat index values up to 101 in the afternoon. Tuesday night, mostly clear in the evening, then mostly cloudy with showers likely with a slight chance of thunderstorms after midnight. Lows in the lower 70s. Southwest winds 5 to 10 miles per hour. Chance of rain 70%. Wednesday, a chance of thunderstorms. Showers, cooler with highs in the lower 80s. West winds around 5 miles per hour. Chance of rain near 100%. Wednesday night, a chance of showers with a slight chance of thunderstorms in the evening, then showers likely with a chance of thunderstorms after midnight. Lows in the mid-60s. Northeast winds around 5 miles per hour. Chance of rain 70%. Thursday, showers with a chance of thunderstorms. Highs in the lower 80s. Chance of rain 90%. Thursday night, mostly cloudy. A chance of showers with a slight chance of thunderstorms in the evening, then a slight chance of showers after midnight. Cooler with lows in the lower 50s. Chance of rain 40%. Friday, mostly sunny and breezy. Much cooler with highs in the mid-60s. Friday night through Saturday night, mostly clear. Lows around 40. Highs in the lower 60s. Sunday, sunny. Highs in the lower 70s. Sunday night and Monday, partly cloudy. Lows in the upper 40s. Highs in the mid-70s. At 6 p.m. at Lambert Field in St. Louis, it was partly cloudy with a temperature of 89 degrees. The dew point was 60, giving us a relative humidity of 37%. The wind was